of small streams. Heat index values may approach 100 degrees in urban areas Thursday and Friday afternoons. The Altoona climate summary for this evening, as of 5 p.m., August 5, 2026. Today's high temperature was 83 degrees and the low 64 degrees. A trace of precipitation fell today, which brings the monthly total to 1.51 inches. The record high for tomorrow is 92, which occurred in 1962, and the record low is 45, which occurred in 1957. Sunset tonight is at 8:23 p.m. Sunrise tomorrow is at 6:16 a.m. Areas of showers and thunderstorms have formed in western and southeastern Pennsylvania and will continue to pivot to the northeast this evening. Once the sun goes down, this activity will gradually weaken in intensity, with only isolated coverage overnight. Thursday looks to see scattered showers and thunderstorms across the Commonwealth in the afternoon evening with heavy downpours and localized flooding possible. Some strong wind gusts are possible with this activity, particularly in eastern Pennsylvania. Low temperatures tonight will range from the mid-60s in the northern mountains to the mid-70s closer to Philadelphia. Highs for Thursday and Friday will near 90 degrees over the lower Susquehanna and lower Delaware valleys. The heat index may near 100 in those locations with humid, muggy conditions expected. The humidity will remain high through the weekend, and daily showers and thunderstorms are expected in the afternoons and evenings. The storms will be scattered about, so not everyone will get wet each day. Some heavier downpours could lead to minor flooding each day. Here is the latest National Weather Service forecast for Blair and Bedford counties, including the city of Altoona. Tonight, mostly cloudy. A chance of showers and thunderstorms through 10 p.m., then a slight chance of showers and thunderstorms between 10 p.m. and 2 a.m. Patchy fog after 10 p.m. Rainfall amounts less than a tenth of an inch. Lows in the upper 60s. Southeast winds around 5 miles an hour, becoming southwest after midnight. Chance of rain 50%. Thursday, mostly sunny through 2 p.m., then becoming mostly cloudy. Patchy fog before 10 a.m. A slight chance of showers and thunderstorms in the morning, then showers likely and a chance of thunderstorms in the afternoon. Rainfall amounts around a tenth of an inch. Highs in the mid-80s. Southwest winds around 5 miles an hour. Chance of rain 70%. Thursday night, mostly cloudy, then becoming partly cloudy between 10 p.m. and 2 a.m., then becoming mostly cloudy. Showers likely and a chance of thunderstorms before 8 p.m., then a slight chance of thunderstorms between 8 p.m. and midnight. A slight chance of showers after 8 p.m. Rainfall amounts less than a tenth of an inch. Lows in the upper 60s. Southwest winds around 5 miles an hour. Chance of rain 70%. Friday, partly sunny in the morning, then becoming mostly cloudy. A chance of showers and a slight chance of thunderstorms in the morning, then showers and a chance of thunderstorms in the afternoon. Rainfall amounts around a tenth of an inch. Highs in the lower 80s. Southwest winds around 5 miles an hour. Chance of rain 90%. Friday night, mostly cloudy through 2 a.m., then becoming partly cloudy. Showers and a chance of thunderstorms through midnight, then a chance of showers after midnight. Rainfall amounts less than a tenth of an inch. Lows in the mid-60s. Southwest winds around 5 miles an hour. Chance of rain 90%. Here is the latest National Weather Service forecast for Cambria County, including the city of Johnstown. Tonight, mostly cloudy. A chance of showers and thunderstorms through midnight, then a slight chance of showers and thunderstorms after midnight. Rainfall amounts less than a tenth of an inch. Lows in the mid-60s. South winds 5 to 10 miles an hour. Chance of rain 50%. Thursday, partly sunny through 2 p.m., then becoming mostly cloudy. A chance of showers and a slight chance of thunderstorms in the morning, then showers and a chance of thunderstorms in the afternoon. Rainfall amounts less than a tenth of an inch. Highs in the lower 80s. Southwest winds around 5 miles an hour. Chance of rain 80%. Thursday night, mostly cloudy, then becoming partly cloudy between 8 p.m. and 2 a.m., then becoming mostly cloudy.
showers likely and a chance of thunderstorms through midnight, then a chance of showers after midnight. Rainfall amounts around a tenth of an inch. Lows in the mid-60s. Southwest winds around 5 miles an hour. Chance of rain 70%. Friday, showers likely in the morning. A chance of thunderstorms. Showers in the afternoon. Rainfall amounts between a tenth and a quarter of an inch. Highs in the upper 70s. Southwest winds 5 to 10 miles an hour. Chance of rain 90%. Friday night, showers and a chance of thunderstorms before 8 p.m., then a slight chance of thunderstorms between 8 p.m. and 2 a.m. A chance of showers after 8 p.m. Rainfall amounts around a tenth of an inch. Lows in the mid-60s. Southwest winds 5 to 10 miles an hour. Chance of rain 90%. And now the extended forecast for South Central Pennsylvania. Saturday, partly sunny with a chance of showers and thunderstorms. Highs in the lower 80s. Chance of rain 50%. Saturday night, mostly cloudy with a slight chance of showers and thunderstorms. Lows in the mid-60s. Chance of rain 20%. Sunday, mostly sunny. Highs in the lower 80s. Sunday night, partly cloudy with a slight chance of showers and thunderstorms. Lows in the mid-60s. Chance of rain 20%. Monday, mostly sunny with a slight chance of showers and thunderstorms. Highs in the mid-80s. Chance of rain 20%. Monday night, mostly cloudy with a chance of showers and thunderstorms. Lows in the upper 60s. Chance of rain 50%. Tuesday, showers likely and a chance of thunderstorms. Highs in the lower 80s. Chance of rain 70%. Tuesday night, mostly cloudy with a chance of showers. Lows in the mid-60s. Chance of rain 50%. Wednesday, partly sunny with a 50% chance of showers. Highs in the upper 70s. The 8 to 14 day outlook, from Thursday, August 13th to Wednesday, August 19th, calls for below normal temperatures and above normal precipitation. Normal high temperatures across central Pennsylvania during this period range from the mid-70s over the Allegheny Mountains to the mid-80s across the lower Susquehanna Valley. Normal lows range from the low 50s over the Alleghenies to the mid-60s across the lower Susquehanna Valley. Here are the 8 p.m. conditions in the Altoona area. In Altoona, it was clear. The temperature was 76 degrees, the dew point 71, and the relative humidity 85%. The wind was calm. The pressure was 30.11 inches and steady. At State College, it was partly cloudy. The temperature was 79 degrees, the dew point 72, and the relative humidity 78%. The wind was southeast at 6 miles an hour. The pressure was 30.09 inches and steady. Now, a few other local conditions: Johnstown, partly cloudy 75, Du Bois, partly cloudy 77, La Trobe, mostly cloudy 79, Pittsburgh cloudy 71, Erie, light rain 77, Bradford partly cloudy 73. To the south and east, the report from York was not available. Selams Grove mostly cloudy 81, Harrisburg mostly cloudy 78, Philadelphia light rain 81, Baltimore mostly cloudy 85, Washington D.C. partly cloudy 83. Once again, in Altoona it was 76 degrees under clear skies. And at State College it was 79 degrees under partly cloudy skies. This is NOAA Weather Radio, All Hazards Station WNG 589. 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Here's the hazardous weather outlook for the following county: Cambria, Pennsylvania. For this afternoon and tonight, isolated instances of minor flooding are possible late this afternoon and this evening, where heavy downpours from thunderstorms occur. And now the extended outlook for the period Thursday through Tuesday. Heavy rain is possible from scattered thunderstorms each day from Thursday into Saturday, which may lead to flooding of small streams. Here's the hazardous weather outlook for the following counties: Bedford, Blair, and Huntingdon. For this afternoon and tonight, isolated instances of minor flooding are possible this afternoon and this evening, where heavy downpours from thunderstorms occur. And now the extended outlook for the period Thursday through Tuesday.
Strong to severe thunderstorms with gusty winds are possible Thursday and Friday. Heavy rain is possible from scattered thunderstorms each day from Thursday into Saturday, which may lead to flooding of small streams. Heat index values may approach 100 degrees in urban areas Thursday and Friday afternoons. The Altoona climate summary for this evening, as of 5 p.m., August 5, 2026. Today's high temperature was 83 degrees and the low 64 degrees. A trace of precipitation fell today, which brings the monthly total to 1.51 inches. The record high for tomorrow is 92, which occurred in 1962, and the record low is 45, which occurred in 1957. Sunset tonight is at 8:23 p.m. Sunrise tomorrow is at 6:16 a.m. Areas of showers and thunderstorms have formed in western and southeastern Pennsylvania and will continue to pivot to the northeast this evening. Once the sun goes down, this activity will gradually weaken in intensity, with only isolated coverage overnight. Thursday looks to see scattered showers and thunderstorms across the Commonwealth in the afternoon evening with heavy downpours and localized flooding possible. Some strong wind gusts are possible with this activity, particularly in eastern Pennsylvania. Low temperatures tonight will range from the mid-60s in the northern mountains to the mid-70s closer to Philadelphia. Highs for Thursday and Friday will near 90 degrees over the lower Susquehanna and lower Delaware valleys. The heat index may near 100 in those locations with humid, muggy conditions expected. The humidity will remain high through the weekend, and daily showers and thunderstorms are expected in the afternoons and evenings. The storms will be scattered about, so not everyone will get wet each day. Some heavier downpours could lead to minor flooding each day. Here is the latest National Weather Service forecast for Blair and Bedford counties, including the city of Altoona. Tonight, mostly cloudy. A chance of showers and thunderstorms through 10 p.m., then a slight chance of showers and thunderstorms between 10 p.m. and 2 a.m. Patchy fog after 10 p.m. Rainfall amounts less than a tenth of an inch. Lows in the upper 60s. Southeast winds around 5 miles an hour, becoming southwest after midnight. Chance of rain 50%. Thursday, mostly sunny through 2 p.m., then becoming mostly cloudy. Patchy fog before 10 a.m. A slight chance of showers and thunderstorms in the morning, then showers likely and a chance of thunderstorms in the afternoon. Rainfall amounts around a tenth of an inch. Highs in the mid-80s. Southwest winds around 5 miles an hour. Chance of rain 70%. Thursday night, mostly cloudy, then becoming partly cloudy between 10 p.m. and 2 a.m., then becoming mostly cloudy. Showers likely and a chance of thunderstorms before 8 p.m., then a slight chance of thunderstorms between 8 p.m. and midnight. A slight chance of showers after 8 p.m. Rainfall amounts less than a tenth of an inch. Lows in the upper 60s. Southwest winds around 5 miles an hour. Chance of rain 70%. Friday, partly sunny in the morning, then becoming mostly cloudy. A chance of showers and a slight chance of thunderstorms in the morning, then showers and a chance of thunderstorms in the afternoon. Rainfall amounts around a tenth of an inch. Highs in the lower 80s. Southwest winds around 5 miles an hour. Chance of rain 90%. Friday night, mostly cloudy through 2 a.m., then becoming partly cloudy. Showers and a chance of thunderstorms through midnight, then a chance of showers after midnight. Rainfall amounts less than a tenth of an inch. Lows in the mid-60s. Southwest winds around 5 miles an hour. Chance of rain 90%. Here is the latest National Weather Service forecast for Cambria County, including the city of Johnstown. Tonight, mostly cloudy. A chance of showers and thunderstorms through midnight, then a slight chance of showers and thunderstorms after midnight. Rainfall amounts less than a tenth of an inch. Lows in the mid-60s. South winds 5 to 10 miles an hour. Chance of rain 50%. Thursday, partly sunny through 2 p.m., then becoming mostly cloudy. A chance of showers and a slight chance of thunderstorms in the morning, then showers and a chance of thunderstorms in the afternoon. Rainfall amounts less than a tenth of an inch. Highs in the lower 80s. Southwest winds around 5 miles an hour. Chance of rain 80%.
Thursday night, mostly cloudy, then becoming partly cloudy between 8 p.m. and 2 a.m., then becoming mostly cloudy. Showers likely and a chance of thunderstorms through midnight, then a chance of showers after midnight. Rainfall amounts around a tenth of an inch. Lows in the mid-60s. Southwest winds around 5 miles an hour. Chance of rain 70%. Friday, showers likely in the morning. A chance of thunderstorms. Showers in the afternoon. Rainfall amounts between a tenth and a quarter of an inch. Highs in the upper 70s. Southwest winds 5 to 10 miles an hour. Chance of rain 90%. Friday night, showers and a chance of thunderstorms before 8 p.m., then a slight chance of thunderstorms between 8 p.m. and 2 a.m. A chance of showers after 8 p.m. Rainfall amounts around a tenth of an inch. Lows in the mid-60s. Southwest winds 5 to 10 miles an hour. Chance of rain 90%. And now the extended forecast for South Central Pennsylvania. Saturday, partly sunny with a chance of showers and thunderstorms. Highs in the lower 80s. Chance of rain 50%. Saturday night, mostly cloudy with a slight chance of showers and thunderstorms. Lows in the mid-60s. Chance of rain 20%. Sunday, mostly sunny. Highs in the lower 80s. Sunday night, partly cloudy with a slight chance of showers and thunderstorms. Lows in the mid-60s. Chance of rain 20%. Monday, mostly sunny with a slight chance of showers and thunderstorms. Highs in the mid-80s. Chance of rain 20%. Monday night, mostly cloudy with a chance of showers and thunderstorms. Lows in the upper 60s. Chance of rain 50%. Tuesday, showers likely and a chance of thunderstorms. Highs in the lower 80s. Chance of rain 70%. Tuesday night, mostly cloudy with a chance of showers. Lows in the mid-60s. Chance of rain 50%. Wednesday, partly sunny with a 50% chance of showers. Highs in the upper 70s. The 8 to 14 day outlook, from Thursday, August 13th to Wednesday, August 19th, calls for below normal temperatures and above normal precipitation. Normal high temperatures across central Pennsylvania during this period range from the mid-70s over the Allegheny Mountains to the mid-80s across the lower Susquehanna Valley. Normal lows range from the low 50s over the Alleghenies to the mid-60s across the lower Susquehanna Valley. Here are the 8 p.m. conditions in the Altoona area. In Altoona, it was clear. The temperature was 76 degrees, the dew point 71, and the relative humidity 85%. The wind was calm. The pressure was 30.11 inches and steady. At State College, it was partly cloudy. The temperature was 79 degrees, the dew point 72, and the relative humidity 78%. The wind was southeast at 6 miles an hour. The pressure was 30.09 inches and steady. Now, a few other local conditions. Johnstown, partly cloudy 75, Du Bois, partly cloudy 77, La Trobe, mostly cloudy 79, Pittsburgh cloudy 71, Erie, light rain 77, Bradford partly cloudy 73. To the south and east, the report from York was not available. Selins Grove mostly cloudy 81, Harrisburg mostly cloudy 78, Philadelphia light rain 81, Baltimore mostly cloudy 85, Washington D.C. partly cloudy 83. Once again, in Altoona it was 76 degrees under clear skies. And at State College it was 79 degrees under partly cloudy skies. 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Here's the hazardous weather outlook for the following county, Cambria, Pennsylvania. For this afternoon and tonight, isolated instances of minor flooding are possible late this afternoon and this evening where heavy downpours from thunderstorms occur. And now the extended outlook for the period Thursday through Tuesday. Heavy rain is possible from scattered thunderstorms each day from Thursday into Saturday, which may lead to flooding of small streams. Here's the hazardous weather outlook for the following counties, Bedford, Blair, and Huntingdon. For this afternoon and tonight,
Isolated instances of minor flooding are possible this afternoon and this evening where heavy downpours from thunderstorms occur. And now the extended outlook for the period Thursday through Tuesday. Strong to severe thunderstorms with gusty winds are possible Thursday and Friday. Heavy rain is possible from scattered thunderstorms each day from Thursday into Saturday, which may lead to flooding of small streams. Heat index values may approach 100 degrees in urban areas Thursday and Friday afternoons. 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Broadcasts originate from the National Weather Service and State College and are transmitted from the tower facilities provided by the Blair County Emergency Management Agency in Frankstown on a frequency of 162.425 MHz. We are located at Innovation Park in State College. 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Properly set weather radios with the alarm device will alert you when severe weather warnings or watches are issued. Programming on this station will be temporarily changed during severe weather to bring you the latest information. Warnings and safety information from the National Weather Service may someday save your life or protect your property. The Altoona climate summary for this evening, as of 5 p.m., August 5, 2026. Today's high temperature was 83 degrees and the low 64 degrees. A trace of precipitation fell today, which brings the monthly total to 1.51 inches. The record high for tomorrow is 92, which occurred in 1962, and the record low is 45, which occurred in 1957. Sunset tonight is at 8:23 p.m. Sunrise tomorrow is at 6:16 a.m. Areas of showers and thunderstorms have formed in western and southeastern Pennsylvania and will continue to pivot to the northeast this evening. Once the sun goes down, this activity will gradually weaken in intensity, with only isolated coverage overnight. Thursday looks to see scattered showers and thunderstorms across the Commonwealth in the afternoon evening with heavy downpours and localized flooding possible. Some strong wind gusts are possible with this activity, particularly in eastern Pennsylvania. Low temperatures tonight will range from the mid-60s in the northern mountains to the mid-70s closer to Philadelphia. Highs for Thursday and Friday will near 90 degrees over the lower Susquehanna and lower Delaware valleys. The heat index may near 100 in those locations with humid, muggy conditions expected. The humidity will remain high through the weekend, and daily showers and thunderstorms are expected in the afternoons and evenings. The storms will be scattered about, so not everyone will get wet each day. Some heavier downpours could lead to minor flooding each day. Here is the latest National Weather Service forecast for Blair and Bedford counties, including the city of Altoona. Tonight, mostly cloudy. A chance of showers and thunderstorms through 10 p.m., then a slight chance of showers and thunderstorms between 10 p.m. and 2 a.m. Patchy fog after 10 p.m. Rainfall amounts less than a tenth of an inch. Lows in the upper 60s. Southeast winds around 5 miles an hour, becoming southwest after midnight. Chance of rain 50%. Thursday, mostly sunny through 2 p.m., then becoming mostly cloudy. Patchy fog before 10 a.m. A slight chance of showers and thunderstorms in the morning, then showers likely and a chance of thunderstorms in the afternoon. Rainfall amounts around a tenth of an inch. Highs in the mid-80s. Southwest winds around 5 miles an hour. Chance of rain 70%. Thursday night, mostly cloudy, then becoming partly cloudy between 10 p.m. and 2 a.m., then becoming mostly cloudy. Showers likely and a chance of thunderstorms before 8 p.m., then a slight chance of thunderstorms between 8 p.m. and midnight. A slight chance of showers after 8 p.m. Rainfall amounts less than a tenth of an inch. Lows in the upper 60s. Southwest winds around 5 miles an hour. Chance of rain 70%. Friday, partly sunny in the morning, then becoming mostly cloudy. A chance of showers and a slight chance of thunderstorms in the morning, then showers and a chance of thunderstorms in the afternoon. Rainfall amounts around a tenth of an inch. Highs in the lower 80s. Southwest winds around 5 miles an hour. Chance of rain 90%. Friday night, mostly cloudy through 2 a.m., then becoming partly cloudy. Showers and a chance of thunderstorms through midnight, then a chance of showers after midnight. Rainfall amounts less than a tenth of an inch.
lows in the mid-60s. Southwest winds around 5 miles an hour. Chance of rain 90%.

southwest winds around 5 miles an hour. Chance of rain 80%. Thursday night, mostly cloudy, then becoming partly cloudy between 8 p.m. and 2 a.m., then becoming mostly cloudy. Showers likely and a chance of thunderstorms through midnight, then a chance of showers after midnight. Rainfall amounts around a tenth of an inch. Lows in the mid-60s. Southwest winds around 5 miles an hour. Chance of rain 70%. Friday, showers likely in the morning. A chance of thunderstorms. Showers in the afternoon. Rainfall amounts between a tenth and a quarter of an inch. Highs in the upper 70s. Southwest winds 5 to 10 miles an hour. Chance of rain 90%. Friday night, showers and a chance of thunderstorms before 8 p.m., then a slight chance of thunderstorms between 8 p.m. and 2 a.m. A chance of showers after 8 p.m. Rainfall amounts around a tenth of an inch. Lows in the mid-60s. Southwest winds 5 to 10 miles an hour. Chance of rain 90%. And now the extended forecast for South Central Pennsylvania. Saturday, partly sunny with a chance of showers and thunderstorms. Highs in the lower 80s. Chance of rain 50%. Saturday night, mostly cloudy with a slight chance of showers and thunderstorms. Lows in the mid-60s. Chance of rain 20%. Sunday, mostly sunny. Highs in the lower 80s. Sunday night, partly cloudy with a slight chance of showers and thunderstorms. Lows in the mid-60s. Chance of rain 20%. Monday, mostly sunny with a slight chance of showers and thunderstorms. Highs in the mid-80s. Chance of rain 20%. Monday night, mostly cloudy with a chance of showers and thunderstorms. Lows in the upper 60s. Chance of rain 50%. Tuesday, showers likely and a chance of thunderstorms. Highs in the lower 80s. Chance of rain 70%. Tuesday night, mostly cloudy with a chance of showers. Lows in the mid-60s. Chance of rain 50%. Wednesday, partly sunny with a 50% chance of showers. Highs in the upper 70s. The 8 to 14 day outlook, from Thursday, August 13th to Wednesday, August 19th, calls for below normal temperatures and above normal precipitation. Normal high temperatures across central Pennsylvania during this period range from the mid-70s over the Allegheny Mountains to the mid-80s across the lower Susquehanna Valley. Normal lows range from the low 50s over the Alleghenies to the mid-60s across the lower Susquehanna Valley. Here are the 8 p.m. conditions in the Altoona area. In Altoona, it was clear. The temperature was 76 degrees, the dew point 71, and the relative humidity 85%. The wind was calm. The pressure was 30.11 inches and steady. At State College, it was partly cloudy. The temperature was 79 degrees, the dew point 72, and the relative humidity 78%. The wind was southeast at 6 miles an hour. The pressure was 30.09 inches and steady. Now, a few other local conditions: Johnstown, partly cloudy 75, Du Bois, partly cloudy 77, La Trobe, mostly cloudy 79, Pittsburgh cloudy 71, Erie, light rain 77, Bradford partly cloudy 73. To the south and east, the report from York was not available. Selins Grove mostly cloudy 81, Harrisburg mostly cloudy 78, Philadelphia light rain 81, Baltimore mostly cloudy 85, Washington D.C. partly cloudy 83. Once again, in Altoona it was 76 degrees under clear skies. And at State College it was 79 degrees under partly cloudy skies. This is NOAA Weather Radio, All Hazards Station WNG 589. 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Here's the hazardous weather outlook for the following county: Cambria, Pennsylvania. For this afternoon and tonight, isolated instances of minor flooding are possible late this afternoon and this evening, where heavy downpours from thunderstorms occur. And now the extended outlook for the period Thursday through Tuesday. Heavy rain is possible from scattered thunderstorms each day from Thursday into Saturday, which may lead to flooding of small streams. Here's the hazardous weather outlook for the following counties: Bedford, Blair, and Huntingdon.

for this afternoon and tonight. Isolated instances of minor flooding are possible this afternoon and this evening where heavy downpours from thunderstorms occur. And now the extended outlook for the period Thursday through Tuesday. Strong to severe thunderstorms with gusty winds are possible Thursday and Friday. Heavy rain is possible from scattered thunderstorms each day from Thursday into Saturday, which may lead to flooding of small streams. Heat index values may approach 100 degrees in urban areas Thursday and Friday afternoons. The Altoona climate summary for this evening, as of 5 p.m., August 5, 2026. Today's high temperature was 83 degrees and the low 64 degrees. A trace of precipitation fell today, which brings the monthly total to 1.51 inches. The record high for tomorrow is 92, which occurred in 1962, and the record low is 45, which occurred in 1957. Sunset tonight is at 8:23 p.m. Sunrise tomorrow is at 6:16 a.m. Areas of showers and thunderstorms have formed in western and southeastern Pennsylvania and will continue to pivot to the northeast this evening. Once the sun goes down, this activity will gradually weaken in intensity, with only isolated coverage overnight. Thursday looks to see scattered showers and thunderstorms across the Commonwealth in the afternoon evening with heavy downpours and localized flooding possible. Some strong wind gusts are possible with this activity, particularly in eastern Pennsylvania. Low temperatures tonight will range from the mid-60s in the northern mountains to the mid-70s closer to Philadelphia. Highs for Thursday and Friday will near 90 degrees over the lower Susquehanna and lower Delaware valleys. The heat index may near 100 in those locations with humid, muggy conditions expected. The humidity will remain high through the weekend, and daily showers and thunderstorms are expected in the afternoons and evenings. The storms will be scattered about, so not everyone will get wet each day. Some heavier downpours could lead to minor flooding each day. Here is the latest National Weather Service forecast for Blair and Bedford counties, including the city of Altoona. Tonight, mostly cloudy. A chance of showers and thunderstorms through 10 p.m., then a slight chance of showers and thunderstorms between 10 p.m. and 2 a.m. Patchy fog after 10 p.m. Rainfall amounts less than a tenth of an inch. Lows in the upper 60s. Southeast winds around 5 miles an hour, becoming southwest after midnight. Chance of rain 50%. Thursday, mostly sunny through 2 p.m., then becoming mostly cloudy. Patchy fog before 10 a.m. A slight chance of showers and thunderstorms in the morning, then showers likely and a chance of thunderstorms in the afternoon. Rainfall amounts around a tenth of an inch. Highs in the mid-80s. Southwest winds around 5 miles an hour. Chance of rain 70%. Thursday night, mostly cloudy, then becoming partly cloudy between 10 p.m. and 2 a.m., then becoming mostly cloudy. Showers likely and a chance of thunderstorms before 8 p.m., then a slight chance of thunderstorms between 8 p.m. and midnight. A slight chance of showers after 8 p.m. Rainfall amounts less than a tenth of an inch. Lows in the upper 60s. Southwest winds around 5 miles an hour. Chance of rain 70%. Friday, partly sunny in the morning, then becoming mostly cloudy. A chance of showers and a slight chance of thunderstorms in the morning, then showers and a chance of thunderstorms in the afternoon. Rainfall amounts around a tenth of an inch. Highs in the lower 80s. Southwest winds around 5 miles an hour. Chance of rain 90%. Friday night, mostly cloudy through 2 a.m., then becoming partly cloudy. Showers and a chance of thunderstorms through midnight, then a chance of showers after midnight. Rainfall amounts less than a tenth of an inch. Lows in the mid-60s. Southwest winds around 5 miles an hour. Chance of rain 90%. Here is the latest National Weather Service forecast for Cambria County, including the city of Johnstown. Tonight, mostly cloudy. A chance of showers and thunderstorms through midnight, then a slight chance of showers and thunderstorms after midnight. Rainfall amounts less than a tenth of an inch. Lows in the mid-60s. South winds 5 to 10 miles an hour. Chance of rain 50%. Thursday, partly sunny through 2 p.m., then become mostly cloudy.
a chance of showers and a slight chance of thunderstorms in the morning, then showers and a chance of thunderstorms in the afternoon. Rainfall amounts less than a tenth of an inch. Highs in the lower 80s. Southwest winds around 5 miles an hour. Chance of rain 80%. Thursday night, mostly cloudy, then becoming partly cloudy between 8 p.m. and 2 a.m., then becoming mostly cloudy. Showers likely and a chance of thunderstorms through midnight, then a chance of showers after midnight. Rainfall amounts around a tenth of an inch. Lows in the mid-60s. Southwest winds around 5 miles an hour. Chance of rain 70%. Friday, showers likely in the morning. A chance of thunderstorms. Showers in the afternoon. Rainfall amounts between a tenth and a quarter of an inch. Highs in the upper 70s. Southwest winds 5 to 10 miles an hour. Chance of rain 90%. Friday night, showers and a chance of thunderstorms before 8 p.m., then a slight chance of thunderstorms between 8 p.m. and 2 a.m. A chance of showers after 8 p.m. Rainfall amounts around a tenth of an inch. Lows in the mid-60s. Southwest winds 5 to 10 miles an hour. Chance of rain 90%. And now the extended forecast for South Central Pennsylvania. Saturday, partly sunny with a chance of showers and thunderstorms. Highs in the lower 80s. Chance of rain 50%. Saturday night, mostly cloudy with a slight chance of showers and thunderstorms. Lows in the mid-60s. Chance of rain 20%. Sunday, mostly sunny. Highs in the lower 80s. Sunday night, partly cloudy with a slight chance of showers and thunderstorms. Lows in the mid-60s. Chance of rain 20%. Monday, mostly sunny with a slight chance of showers and thunderstorms. Highs in the mid-80s. Chance of rain 20%. Monday night, mostly cloudy with a chance of showers and thunderstorms. Lows in the upper 60s. Chance of rain 50%. Tuesday, showers likely and a chance of thunderstorms. Highs in the lower 80s. Chance of rain 70%. Tuesday night, mostly cloudy with a chance of showers. Lows in the mid-60s. Chance of rain 50%. Wednesday, partly sunny with a 50% chance of showers. Highs in the upper 70s. The 8 to 14 day outlook, from Thursday, August 13th to Wednesday, August 19th, calls for below normal temperatures and above normal precipitation. Normal high temperatures across central Pennsylvania during this period range from the mid-70s over the Allegheny Mountains to the mid-80s across the lower Susquehanna Valley. Normal lows range from the low 50s over the Alleghenies to the mid-60s across the lower Susquehanna Valley. Here are the 8 p.m. conditions in the Altoona area. In Altoona, it was clear. The temperature was 76 degrees, the dew point 71, and the relative humidity 85%. The wind was calm. The pressure was 30.11 inches and steady. At State College, it was partly cloudy. The temperature was 79 degrees, the dew point 72, and the relative humidity 78%. The wind was southeast at 6 miles an hour. The pressure was 30.09 inches and steady. Now, a few other local conditions: Johnstown, partly cloudy 75, Dubois, partly cloudy 77, Latrobe, mostly cloudy 79, Pittsburgh cloudy 71, Erie, light rain 77, Bradford partly cloudy 73. To the south and east, the report from York was not available. Selins Grove mostly cloudy 81, Harrisburg mostly cloudy 78, Philadelphia light rain 81, Baltimore mostly cloudy 85, Washington D.C. partly cloudy 83. Once again, in Altoona it was 76 degrees under clear skies. And at State College it was 79 degrees under partly cloudy skies. This is NOAA Weather Radio, All Hazards Station WNG 589. 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Here's the hazardous weather outlook for the following county: Cambria, Pennsylvania. For this afternoon and tonight, isolated instances of minor flooding are possible late this afternoon and this evening, where heavy downpours from thunderstorms occur. And now the extended outlook for the period Thursday through Tuesday.
Heavy rain is possible from scattered thunderstorms each day from Thursday into Saturday, which may lead to flooding of small streams. Here's the hazardous weather outlook for the following counties: Bedford, Blair, and Huntingdon. For this afternoon and tonight, isolated instances of minor flooding are possible this afternoon and this evening where heavy downpours from thunderstorms occur. And now the extended outlook for the period Thursday through Tuesday. Strong to severe thunderstorms with gusty winds are possible Thursday and Friday. Heavy rain is possible from scattered thunderstorms each day from Thursday into Saturday, which may lead to flooding of small streams. Heat index values may approach 100 degrees in urban areas Thursday and Friday afternoons. The Altoona climate summary for this evening, as of 5 p.m., August 5, 2026. Today's high temperature was 83 degrees and the low 64 degrees. A trace of precipitation fell today, which brings the monthly total to 1.51 inches. The record high for tomorrow is 92, which occurred in 1962, and the record low is 45, which occurred in 1957. Sunset tonight is at 8:23 p.m. Sunrise tomorrow is at 6:16 a.m. Areas of showers and thunderstorms have formed in western and southeastern Pennsylvania and will continue to pivot to the northeast this evening. Once the sun goes down, this activity will gradually weaken in intensity, with only isolated coverage overnight. Thursday looks to see scattered showers and thunderstorms across the Commonwealth in the afternoon evening with heavy downpours and localized flooding possible. Some strong wind gusts are possible with this activity, particularly in eastern Pennsylvania. Low temperatures tonight will range from the mid-60s in the northern mountains to the mid-70s closer to Philadelphia. Highs for Thursday and Friday will near 90 degrees over the lower Susquehanna and lower Delaware valleys. The heat index may near 100 in those locations with humid, muggy conditions expected. The humidity will remain high through the weekend, and daily showers and thunderstorms are expected in the afternoons and evenings. The storms will be scattered about, so not everyone will get wet each day. Some heavier downpours could lead to minor flooding each day. Here is the latest National Weather Service forecast for Blair and Bedford counties, including the city of Altoona. Tonight, mostly cloudy. A chance of showers and thunderstorms through 10 p.m., then a slight chance of showers and thunderstorms between 10 p.m. and 2 a.m. Patchy fog after 10 p.m. Rainfall amounts less than a tenth of an inch. Lows in the upper 60s. Southeast winds around 5 miles an hour, becoming southwest after midnight. Chance of rain 50%. Thursday, mostly sunny through 2 p.m., then becoming mostly cloudy. Patchy fog before 10 a.m. A slight chance of showers and thunderstorms in the morning, then showers likely and a chance of thunderstorms in the afternoon. Rainfall amounts around a tenth of an inch. Highs in the mid-80s. Southwest winds around 5 miles an hour. Chance of rain 70%. Thursday night, mostly cloudy, then becoming partly cloudy between 10 p.m. and 2 a.m., then becoming mostly cloudy. Showers likely and a chance of thunderstorms before 8 p.m., then a slight chance of thunderstorms between 8 p.m. and midnight. A slight chance of showers after 8 p.m. Rainfall amounts less than a tenth of an inch. Lows in the upper 60s. Southwest winds around 5 miles an hour. Chance of rain 70%. Friday, partly sunny in the morning, then becoming mostly cloudy. A chance of showers and a slight chance of thunderstorms in the morning, then showers and a chance of thunderstorms in the afternoon. Rainfall amounts around a tenth of an inch. Highs in the lower 80s. Southwest winds around 5 miles an hour. Chance of rain 90%. Friday night, mostly cloudy through 2 a.m., then becoming partly cloudy. Showers and a chance of thunderstorms through midnight, then a chance of showers after midnight. Rainfall amounts less than a tenth of an inch. Lows in the mid-60s. Southwest winds around 5 miles an hour. Chance of rain 90%. Here is the latest National Weather Service forecast for Cambria County, including the city of Johnstown. Tonight, mostly cloudy. A chance of showers and thunderstorms through midnight, then a slight chance of showers and thunderstorms after midnight. Rainfall amounts less than a tenth of an inch. Lows in the mid-60s.
South winds 5 to 10 miles an hour. Chance of rain 50%. Thursday, partly sunny through 2 p.m., then becoming mostly cloudy. A chance of showers and a slight chance of thunderstorms in the morning, then showers and a chance of thunderstorms in the afternoon. Rainfall amounts less than a tenth of an inch. Highs in the lower 80s. Southwest winds around 5 miles an hour. Chance of rain 80%. Thursday night, mostly cloudy, then becoming partly cloudy between 8 p.m. and 2 a.m., then becoming mostly cloudy. Showers likely and a chance of thunderstorms through midnight, then a chance of showers after midnight. Rainfall amounts around a tenth of an inch. Lows in the mid-60s. Southwest winds around 5 miles an hour. Chance of rain 70%. Friday, showers likely in the morning. A chance of thunderstorms. Showers in the afternoon. Rainfall amounts between a tenth and a quarter of an inch. Highs in the upper 70s. Southwest winds 5 to 10 miles an hour. Chance of rain 90%. Friday night, showers and a chance of thunderstorms before 8 p.m., then a slight chance of thunderstorms between 8 p.m. and 2 a.m. A chance of showers after 8 p.m. Rainfall amounts around a tenth of an inch. Lows in the mid-60s. Southwest winds 5 to 10 miles an hour. Chance of rain 90%. And now the extended forecast for South Central Pennsylvania. Saturday, partly sunny with a chance of showers and thunderstorms. Highs in the lower 80s. Chance of rain 50%. Saturday night, mostly cloudy with a slight chance of showers and thunderstorms. Lows in the mid-60s. Chance of rain 20%. Sunday, mostly sunny. Highs in the lower 80s. Sunday night, partly cloudy with a slight chance of showers and thunderstorms. Lows in the mid-60s. Chance of rain 20%. Monday, mostly sunny with a slight chance of showers and thunderstorms. Highs in the mid-80s. Chance of rain 20%. Monday night, mostly cloudy with a chance of showers and thunderstorms. Lows in the upper 60s. Chance of rain 50%. Tuesday, showers likely and a chance of thunderstorms. Highs in the lower 80s. Chance of rain 70%. Tuesday night, mostly cloudy with a chance of showers. Lows in the mid-60s. Chance of rain 50%. Wednesday, partly sunny with a 50% chance of showers. Highs in the upper 70s. The 8 to 14 day outlook, from Thursday, August 13th to Wednesday, August 19th, calls for below normal temperatures and above normal precipitation. Normal high temperatures across central Pennsylvania during this period range from the mid-70s over the Allegheny Mountains to the mid-80s across the lower Susquehanna Valley. Normal lows range from the low 50s over the Alleghenies to the mid-60s across the lower Susquehanna Valley. Here are the 8 p.m. conditions in the Altoona area. In Altoona, it was clear. The temperature was 76 degrees, the dew point 71, and the relative humidity 85%. The wind was calm. The pressure was 30.11 inches and steady. At State College, it was partly cloudy. The temperature was 79 degrees, the dew point 72, and the relative humidity 78%. The wind was southeast at 6 miles an hour. The pressure was 30.09 inches and steady. Now, a few other local conditions: Johnstown, partly cloudy 75, Du Bois, partly cloudy 77, La Trobe, mostly cloudy 79, Pittsburgh cloudy 71, Erie, light rain 77, Bradford partly cloudy 73. To the south and east, the report from York was not available. Selins Grove mostly cloudy 81, Harrisburg mostly cloudy 78, Philadelphia light rain 81, Baltimore mostly cloudy 85, Washington D.C. partly cloudy 83. Once again, in Altoona it was 76 degrees under clear skies. And at State College it was 79 degrees under partly cloudy skies. 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Here's the hazardous weather outlook for the following county: Cambria, Pennsylvania. For this afternoon and tonight,
Isolated instances of minor flooding are possible late this afternoon and this evening where heavy downpours from thunderstorms occur. And now the extended outlook for the period Thursday through Tuesday. Heavy rain is possible from scattered thunderstorms each day from Thursday into Saturday, which may lead to flooding of small streams. Here's the hazardous weather outlook for the following counties, Bedford, Blair, and Huntingdon. For this afternoon and tonight, isolated instances of minor flooding are possible this afternoon and this evening where heavy downpours from thunderstorms occur. And now the extended outlook for the period Thursday through Tuesday. Strong to severe thunderstorms with gusty winds are possible Thursday and Friday. Heavy rain is possible from scattered thunderstorms each day from Thursday into Saturday, which may lead to flooding of small streams. Heat index values may approach 100 degrees in urban areas Thursday and Friday afternoons. The Altoona climate summary for this evening, as of 5 p.m., August 5, 2026. Today's high temperature was 83 degrees and the low 64 degrees. A trace of precipitation fell today, which brings the monthly total to 1.51 inches. The record high for tomorrow is 92, which occurred in 1962, and the record low is 45, which occurred in 1957. Sunset tonight is at 8:23 p.m. Sunrise tomorrow is at 6:16 a.m. Areas of showers and thunderstorms have formed in western and southeastern Pennsylvania and will continue to pivot to the northeast this evening. Once the sun goes down, this activity will gradually weaken in intensity, with only isolated coverage overnight. Thursday looks to see scattered showers and thunderstorms across the Commonwealth in the afternoon evening with heavy downpours and localized flooding possible. Some strong wind gusts are possible with this activity, particularly in eastern Pennsylvania. Low temperatures tonight will range from the mid-60s in the northern mountains to the mid-70s closer to Philadelphia. Highs for Thursday and Friday will near 90 degrees over the lower Susquehanna and lower Delaware valleys. The heat index may near 100 in those locations with humid, muggy conditions expected. The humidity will remain high through the weekend, and daily showers and thunderstorms are expected in the afternoons and evenings. The storms will be scattered about, so not everyone will get wet each day. Some heavier downpours could lead to minor flooding each day. Here is the latest National Weather Service forecast for Blair and Bedford counties, including the city of Altoona. Tonight, mostly cloudy. A chance of showers and thunderstorms through 10 p.m., then a slight chance of showers and thunderstorms between 10 p.m. and 2 a.m. Patchy fog after 10 p.m. Rainfall amounts less than a tenth of an inch. Lows in the upper 60s. Southeast winds around 5 miles an hour, becoming southwest after midnight. Chance of rain 50%. Thursday, mostly sunny through 2 p.m., then becoming mostly cloudy. Patchy fog before 10 a.m. A slight chance of showers and thunderstorms in the morning, then showers likely and a chance of thunderstorms in the afternoon. Rainfall amounts around a tenth of an inch. Highs in the mid-80s. Southwest winds around 5 miles an hour. Chance of rain 70%. Thursday night, mostly cloudy, then becoming partly cloudy between 10 p.m. and 2 a.m., then becoming mostly cloudy. Showers likely and a chance of thunderstorms before 8 p.m., then a slight chance of thunderstorms between 8 p.m. and midnight. A slight chance of showers after 8 p.m. Rainfall amounts less than a tenth of an inch. Lows in the upper 60s. Southwest winds around 5 miles an hour. Chance of rain 70%. Friday, partly sunny in the morning, then becoming mostly cloudy. A chance of showers and a slight chance of thunderstorms in the morning, then showers and a chance of thunderstorms in the afternoon. Rainfall amounts around a tenth of an inch. Highs in the lower 80s. Southwest winds around 5 miles an hour. Chance of rain 90%. Friday night, mostly cloudy through 2 a.m., then becoming partly cloudy. Showers and a chance of thunderstorms through midnight, then a chance of showers after midnight. Rainfall amounts less than a tenth of an inch. Lows in the mid-60s. Southwest winds around 5 miles an hour. Chance of rain 90%. Here is the latest National Weather Service forecast for Cambria County, including the city of Johnstown. Tonight, mostly cloudy.
a chance of showers and thunderstorms through midnight, then a slight chance of showers and thunderstorms after midnight. Rainfall amounts less than a tenth of an inch. Lows in the mid-60s. South winds 5 to 10 miles an hour. Chance of rain 50%. Thursday, partly sunny through 2 p.m., then becoming mostly cloudy. A chance of showers and a slight chance of thunderstorms in the morning, then showers and a chance of thunderstorms in the afternoon. Rainfall amounts less than a tenth of an inch. Highs in the lower 80s. Southwest winds around 5 miles an hour. Chance of rain 80%. Thursday night, mostly cloudy, then becoming partly cloudy between 8 p.m. and 2 a.m., then becoming mostly cloudy. Showers likely and a chance of thunderstorms through midnight, then a chance of showers after midnight. Rainfall amounts around a tenth of an inch. Lows in the mid-60s. Southwest winds around 5 miles an hour. Chance of rain 70%. Friday, showers likely in the morning. A chance of thunderstorms. Showers in the afternoon. Rainfall amounts between a tenth and a quarter of an inch. Highs in the upper 70s. Southwest winds 5 to 10 miles an hour. Chance of rain 90%. Friday night, showers and a chance of thunderstorms before 8 p.m., then a slight chance of thunderstorms between 8 p.m. and 2 a.m. A chance of showers after 8 p.m. Rainfall amounts around a tenth of an inch. Lows in the mid-60s. Southwest winds 5 to 10 miles an hour. Chance of rain 90%. And now the extended forecast for South Central Pennsylvania. Saturday, partly sunny with a chance of showers and thunderstorms. Highs in the lower 80s. Chance of rain 50%. Saturday night, mostly cloudy with a slight chance of showers and thunderstorms. Lows in the mid-60s. Chance of rain 20%. Sunday, mostly sunny. Highs in the lower 80s. Sunday night, partly cloudy with a slight chance of showers and thunderstorms. Lows in the mid-60s. Chance of rain 20%. Monday, mostly sunny with a slight chance of showers and thunderstorms. Highs in the mid-80s. Chance of rain 20%. Monday night, mostly cloudy with a chance of showers and thunderstorms. Lows in the upper 60s. Chance of rain 50%. Tuesday, showers likely and a chance of thunderstorms. Highs in the lower 80s. Chance of rain 70%. Tuesday night, mostly cloudy with a chance of showers. Lows in the mid-60s. Chance of rain 50%. Wednesday, partly sunny with a 50% chance of showers. Highs in the upper 70s. The 8 to 14 day outlook, from Thursday, August 13th to Wednesday, August 19th, calls for below normal temperatures and above normal precipitation. Normal high temperatures across central Pennsylvania during this period range from the mid-70s over the Allegheny Mountains to the mid-80s across the lower Susquehanna Valley. Normal lows range from the low 50s over the Alleghenies to the mid-60s across the lower Susquehanna Valley. Here are the 8 p.m. conditions in the Altoona area. In Altoona, it was clear. The temperature was 76 degrees, the dew point 71, and the relative humidity 85%. The wind was calm. The pressure was 30.11 inches and steady. At State College, it was partly cloudy. The temperature was 79 degrees, the dew point 72, and the relative humidity 78%. The wind was southeast at 6 miles an hour. The pressure was 30.09 inches and steady. Now, a few other local conditions: Johnstown, partly cloudy 75, Du Bois, partly cloudy 77, La Trobe, mostly cloudy 79, Pittsburgh cloudy 71, Erie, light rain 77, Bradford partly cloudy 73. To the south and east, the report from York was not available. Selins Grove mostly cloudy 81, Harrisburg mostly cloudy 78, Philadelphia light rain 81, Baltimore mostly cloudy 85, Washington D.C. partly cloudy 83. Once again, in Altoona it was 76 degrees under clear skies. And at State College it was 79 degrees under partly cloudy skies. This is NOAA Weather Radio, All Hazards Station WNG 589.
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Here's the hazardous weather outlook for the following county, Cambria, Pennsylvania. For this afternoon and tonight, isolated instances of minor flooding are possible late this afternoon and this evening where heavy downpours from thunderstorms occur. And now the extended outlook for the period Thursday through Tuesday. Heavy rain is possible from scattered thunderstorms each day from Thursday into Saturday, which may lead to flooding of small streams. Here's the hazardous weather outlook for the following counties, Bedford, Blair, and Huntingdon. For this afternoon and tonight, isolated instances of minor flooding are possible this afternoon and this evening where heavy downpours from thunderstorms occur. And now the extended outlook for the period Thursday through Tuesday. Strong to severe thunderstorms with gusty winds are possible Thursday and Friday. Heavy rain is possible from scattered thunderstorms each day from Thursday into Saturday, which may lead to flooding of small streams. Heat index values may approach 100 degrees in urban areas Thursday and Friday afternoons. Areas of showers and thunderstorms have formed in western and southeastern Pennsylvania and will continue to pivot to the northeast this evening. Once the sun goes down, this activity will gradually weaken in intensity, with only isolated coverage overnight. Thursday looks to see scattered showers and thunderstorms across the Commonwealth in the afternoon evening with heavy downpours and localized flooding possible. Some strong wind gusts are possible with this activity, particularly in eastern Pennsylvania. Low temperatures tonight will range from the mid-60s in the northern mountains to the mid-70s closer to Philadelphia. Highs for Thursday and Friday will near 90 degrees over the lower Susquehanna and lower Delaware valleys. The heat index may near 100 in those locations with humid, muggy conditions expected. The humidity will remain high through the weekend, and daily showers and thunderstorms are expected in the afternoons and evenings. The storms will be scattered about, so not everyone will get wet each day. Some heavier downpours could lead to minor flooding each day. Here is the latest National Weather Service forecast for Blair and Bedford counties, including the city of Altoona. Rest of tonight, mostly cloudy. A chance of showers and thunderstorms between 8 p.m. and 10 p.m., then a slight chance of showers and thunderstorms between 10 p.m. and 2 a.m. Patchy fog after 10 p.m. Rainfall amounts less than a tenth of an inch. Lows in the upper 60s. South winds around 5 miles an hour. Chance of rain 40%. Thursday, mostly sunny through 2 p.m., then becoming mostly cloudy. Patchy fog before 10 a.m. A slight chance of showers and thunderstorms in the morning, then showers likely and a chance of thunderstorms in the afternoon. Rainfall amounts around a tenth of an inch. Highs in the mid-80s. Southwest winds around 5 miles an hour. Chance of rain 70%. Thursday night, mostly cloudy, then becoming partly cloudy between 10 p.m. and 2 a.m., then becoming mostly cloudy. Showers likely and a chance of thunderstorms before 8 p.m., then a slight chance of thunderstorms between 8 p.m. and midnight. A slight chance of showers after 8 p.m. Rainfall amounts less than a tenth of an inch. Lows in the upper 60s. Southwest winds around 5 miles an hour. Chance of rain 70%. Friday, partly sunny in the morning, then becoming mostly cloudy. A chance of showers and a slight chance of thunderstorms in the morning, then showers and a chance of thunderstorms in the afternoon. Rainfall amounts around a tenth of an inch. Highs in the lower 80s. Southwest winds around 5 miles an hour. Chance of rain 90%. Friday night, mostly cloudy through 2 a.m., then becoming partly cloudy. Showers and a chance of thunderstorms through midnight, then a chance of showers after midnight. Rainfall amounts less than a tenth of an inch. Lows in the mid-60s. Southwest winds around 5 miles an hour. Chance of rain 90%. Here is the latest National Weather Service forecast for Cambria County, including the city of Johnstown. Rest of tonight, mostly cloudy. A chance of showers and thunderstorms between 8 p.m. and midnight, then a slight chance of showers and thunderstorms after midnight. Rainfall amounts less than a tenth of an inch. Lows in the mid-60s. South winds 5 to 10 miles an hour. Chance of rain 40%.
Thursday, partly sunny through 2 p.m., then becoming mostly cloudy. A chance of showers and a slight chance of thunderstorms in the morning, then showers and a chance of thunderstorms in the afternoon. Rainfall amounts less than a tenth of an inch. Highs in the lower 80s. Southwest winds around 5 miles an hour. Chance of rain 80%. Thursday night, mostly cloudy, then becoming partly cloudy between 8 p.m. and 2 a.m., then becoming mostly cloudy. Showers likely and a chance of thunderstorms through midnight, then a chance of showers after midnight. Rainfall amounts around a tenth of an inch. Lows in the mid-60s. Southwest winds around 5 miles an hour. Chance of rain 70%. Friday, showers likely in the morning. A chance of thunderstorms. Showers in the afternoon. Rainfall amounts between a tenth and a quarter of an inch. Highs in the upper 70s. Southwest winds 5 to 10 miles an hour. Chance of rain 90%. Friday night, showers and a chance of thunderstorms before 8 p.m., then a slight chance of thunderstorms between 8 p.m. and 2 a.m. A chance of showers after 8 p.m. Rainfall amounts around a tenth of an inch. Lows in the mid-60s. Southwest winds 5 to 10 miles an hour. Chance of rain 90%. And now the extended forecast for South Central Pennsylvania. Saturday, partly sunny with a chance of showers and thunderstorms. Highs in the lower 80s. Chance of rain 50%. Saturday night, mostly cloudy with a slight chance of showers and thunderstorms. Lows in the mid-60s. Chance of rain 20%. Sunday, mostly sunny. Highs in the lower 80s. Sunday night, partly cloudy with a slight chance of showers and thunderstorms. Lows in the mid-60s. Chance of rain 20%. Monday, mostly sunny with a slight chance of showers and thunderstorms. Highs in the mid-80s. Chance of rain 20%. Monday night, mostly cloudy with a chance of showers and thunderstorms. Lows in the upper 60s. Chance of rain 50%. Tuesday, showers likely and a chance of thunderstorms. Highs in the lower 80s. Chance of rain 70%. Tuesday night, mostly cloudy with a chance of showers. Lows in the mid-60s. Chance of rain 50%. Wednesday, partly sunny with a 50% chance of showers. Highs in the upper 70s. The 8 to 14 day outlook, from Thursday, August 13th to Wednesday, August 19th, calls for below normal temperatures and above normal precipitation. Normal high temperatures across central Pennsylvania during this period range from the mid-70s over the Allegheny Mountains to the mid-80s across the lower Susquehanna Valley. Normal lows range from the low 50s over the Alleghenies to the mid-60s across the lower Susquehanna Valley. Here are the 9 p.m. conditions in the Altoona area. In Altoona, it was partly cloudy. The temperature was 75 degrees, the dew point 70, and the relative humidity 84%. The wind was southeast at 3 miles an hour. The pressure was 30.12 inches and rising. At State College, it was clear. The temperature was 77 degrees, the dew point 72, and the relative humidity 83%. The wind was south at 5 miles an hour. The pressure was 30.10 inches and rising. Now, a few other local conditions: Johnstown, partly cloudy 73, DuBois, thunder 70, La Trobe, rain 73, Pittsburgh mostly cloudy 70, Erie, mostly cloudy 75, Bradford mostly cloudy 72. To the south and east, York, mostly cloudy 76, Selins Grove mostly cloudy 79, Harrisburg mostly cloudy 77, Philadelphia cloudy 80, Baltimore mostly cloudy 83, Washington D.C. mostly cloudy 83. Once again, in Altoona it was 75 degrees under partly cloudy skies. And at State College it was 77 degrees under clear skies. 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Here's the hazardous weather outlook for the following county: Cambria, Pennsylvania. For this afternoon and tonight, isolated instances of minor flooding are possible late this afternoon and this evening, where heavy downpours from thunderstorms occur.
and now the extended outlook for the period Thursday through Tuesday. Heavy rain is possible from scattered thunderstorms each day from Thursday into Saturday, which may lead to flooding of small streams. Here's the hazardous weather outlook for the following counties: Bedford, Blair, and Huntingdon. For this afternoon and tonight, isolated instances of minor flooding are possible this afternoon and this evening where heavy downpours from thunderstorms occur. And now the extended outlook for the period Thursday through Tuesday. Strong to severe thunderstorms with gusty winds are possible Thursday and Friday. Heavy rain is possible from scattered thunderstorms each day from Thursday into Saturday, which may lead to flooding of small streams. Heat index values may approach 100 degrees in urban areas Thursday and Friday afternoons. Areas of showers and thunderstorms have formed in western and southeastern Pennsylvania and will continue to pivot to the northeast this evening. Once the sun goes down, this activity will gradually weaken in intensity, with only isolated coverage overnight. Thursday looks to see scattered showers and thunderstorms across the Commonwealth in the afternoon evening with heavy downpours and localized flooding possible. Some strong wind gusts are possible with this activity, particularly in eastern Pennsylvania. Low temperatures tonight will range from the mid-60s in the northern mountains to the mid-70s closer to Philadelphia. Highs for Thursday and Friday will near 90 degrees over the lower Susquehanna and lower Delaware valleys. The heat index may near 100 in those locations with humid, muggy conditions expected. The humidity will remain high through the weekend, and daily showers and thunderstorms are expected in the afternoons and evenings. The storms will be scattered about, so not everyone will get wet each day. Some heavier downpours could lead to minor flooding each day. Here is the latest National Weather Service forecast for Blair and Bedford counties, including the city of Altoona. Rest of tonight, mostly cloudy. A chance of showers and thunderstorms between 8 p.m. and 10 p.m., then a slight chance of showers and thunderstorms between 10 p.m. and 2 a.m. Patchy fog after 10 p.m. Rainfall amounts less than a tenth of an inch. Lows in the upper 60s. South winds around 5 miles an hour. Chance of rain 40%. Thursday, mostly sunny through 2 p.m., then becoming mostly cloudy. Patchy fog before 10 a.m. A slight chance of showers and thunderstorms in the morning, then showers likely and a chance of thunderstorms in the afternoon. Rainfall amounts around a tenth of an inch. Highs in the mid-80s. Southwest winds around 5 miles an hour. Chance of rain 70%. Thursday night, mostly cloudy, then becoming partly cloudy between 10 p.m. and 2 a.m., then becoming mostly cloudy. Showers likely and a chance of thunderstorms before 8 p.m., then a slight chance of thunderstorms between 8 p.m. and midnight. A slight chance of showers after 8 p.m. Rainfall amounts less than a tenth of an inch. Lows in the upper 60s. Southwest winds around 5 miles an hour. Chance of rain 70%. Friday, partly sunny in the morning, then becoming mostly cloudy. A chance of showers and a slight chance of thunderstorms in the morning, then showers and a chance of thunderstorms in the afternoon. Rainfall amounts around a tenth of an inch. Highs in the lower 80s. Southwest winds around 5 miles an hour. Chance of rain 90%. Friday night, mostly cloudy through 2 a.m., then becoming partly cloudy. Showers and a chance of thunderstorms through midnight, then a chance of showers after midnight. Rainfall amounts less than a tenth of an inch. Lows in the mid-60s. Southwest winds around 5 miles an hour. Chance of rain 90%. Here is the latest National Weather Service forecast for Cambria County, including the city of Johnstown. Rest of tonight, mostly cloudy. A chance of showers and thunderstorms between 8 p.m. and midnight, then a slight chance of showers and thunderstorms after midnight. Rainfall amounts less than a tenth of an inch. Lows in the mid-60s. South winds 5 to 10 miles an hour. Chance of rain 40%. Thursday, partly sunny through 2 p.m., then becoming mostly cloudy. A chance of showers and a slight chance of thunderstorms in the morning, then showers and a chance of thunderstorms in the afternoon. Rainfall amounts less than a tenth of an inch. Highs in the lower 80s. Southwest winds around 5 miles an hour. Chance of rain 80%.
Thursday night, mostly cloudy, then becoming partly cloudy between 8 p.m. and 2 a.m., then becoming mostly cloudy. Showers likely and a chance of thunderstorms through midnight, then a chance of showers after midnight. Rainfall amounts around a tenth of an inch. Lows in the mid-60s. Southwest winds around 5 miles an hour. Chance of rain 70%. Friday, showers likely in the morning. A chance of thunderstorms. Showers in the afternoon. Rainfall amounts between a tenth and a quarter of an inch. Highs in the upper 70s. Southwest winds 5 to 10 miles an hour. Chance of rain 90%. Friday night, showers and a chance of thunderstorms before 8 p.m., then a slight chance of thunderstorms between 8 p.m. and 2 a.m. A chance of showers after 8 p.m. Rainfall amounts around a tenth of an inch. Lows in the mid-60s. Southwest winds 5 to 10 miles an hour. Chance of rain 90%. And now the extended forecast for South Central Pennsylvania. Saturday, partly sunny with a chance of showers and thunderstorms. Highs in the lower 80s. Chance of rain 50%. Saturday night, mostly cloudy with a slight chance of showers and thunderstorms. Lows in the mid-60s. Chance of rain 20%. Sunday, mostly sunny. Highs in the lower 80s. Sunday night, partly cloudy with a slight chance of showers and thunderstorms. Lows in the mid-60s. Chance of rain 20%. Monday, mostly sunny with a slight chance of showers and thunderstorms. Highs in the mid-80s. Chance of rain 20%. Monday night, mostly cloudy with a chance of showers and thunderstorms. Lows in the upper 60s. Chance of rain 50%. Tuesday, showers likely and a chance of thunderstorms. Highs in the lower 80s. Chance of rain 70%. Tuesday night, mostly cloudy with a chance of showers. Lows in the mid-60s. Chance of rain 50%. Wednesday, partly sunny with a 50% chance of showers. Highs in the upper 70s. The 8 to 14 day outlook, from Thursday, August 13th to Wednesday, August 19th, calls for below normal temperatures and above normal precipitation. Normal high temperatures across central Pennsylvania during this period range from the mid-70s over the Allegheny Mountains to the mid-80s across the lower Susquehanna Valley. Normal lows range from the low 50s over the Alleghenies to the mid-60s across the lower Susquehanna Valley. Here are the 9 p.m. conditions in the Altoona area. In Altoona, it was partly cloudy. The temperature was 75 degrees, the dew point 70, and the relative humidity 84%. The wind was southeast at 3 miles an hour. The pressure was 30.12 inches and rising. At State College, it was clear. The temperature was 77 degrees, the dew point 72, and the relative humidity 83%. The wind was south at 5 miles an hour. The pressure was 30.10 inches and rising. Now, a few other local conditions: Johnstown, partly cloudy 73, DuBois, thunder 70, La Trobe, rain 73, Pittsburgh mostly cloudy 70, Erie, mostly cloudy 75, Bradford mostly cloudy 72. To the south and east, York, mostly cloudy 76, Selins Grove mostly cloudy 79, Harrisburg mostly cloudy 77, Philadelphia cloudy 80, Baltimore mostly cloudy 83, Washington D.C. mostly cloudy 83. Once again, in Altoona it was 75 degrees under partly cloudy skies. And at State College it was 77 degrees under clear skies. 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Serving South Central Pennsylvania, and originating from the National Weather Service Office in State College. Here's the hazardous weather outlook for the following county: Cambria, Pennsylvania. For this afternoon and tonight, isolated instances of minor flooding are possible late this afternoon and this evening, where heavy downpours from thunderstorms occur. And now the extended outlook for the period Thursday through Tuesday. Heavy rain is possible from scattered thunderstorms each day from Thursday into Saturday, which may lead to flooding of small streams. 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
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We are located at Innovation Park in State College. 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Properly set weather radios with the alarm device will alert you when severe weather warnings or watches are issued. Programming on this station will be temporarily changed during severe weather to bring you the latest information. Warnings and safety information from the National Weather Service may someday save your life or protect your property. Here's the hazardous weather outlook for the following counties, Bedford, Blair, and Huntingdon. For this afternoon and tonight, isolated instances of minor flooding are possible this afternoon and this evening where heavy downpours from thunderstorms occur. And now the extended outlook for the period Thursday through Tuesday. Strong to severe thunderstorms with gusty winds are possible Thursday and Friday. Heavy rain is possible from scattered thunderstorms each day from Thursday into Saturday, which may lead to flooding of small streams. Heat index values may approach 100 degrees in urban areas Thursday and Friday afternoons. Areas of showers and thunderstorms have formed in western and southeastern Pennsylvania and will continue to pivot to the northeast this evening. Once the sun goes down, this activity will gradually weaken in intensity, with only isolated coverage overnight. Thursday looks to see scattered showers and thunderstorms across the Commonwealth in the afternoon evening with heavy downpours and localized flooding possible. Some strong wind gusts are possible with this activity, particularly in eastern Pennsylvania. Low temperatures tonight will range from the mid-60s in the northern mountains to the mid-70s closer to Philadelphia. Highs for Thursday and Friday will near 90 degrees over the lower Susquehanna and lower Delaware valleys. The heat index may near 100 in those locations with humid, muggy conditions expected. The humidity will remain high through the weekend, and daily showers and thunderstorms are expected in the afternoons and evenings. The storms will be scattered about, so not everyone will get wet each day. Some heavier downpours could lead to minor flooding each day. Here is the latest National Weather Service forecast for Blair and Bedford counties, including the city of Altoona. Rest of tonight, mostly cloudy. A chance of showers and thunderstorms between 8 p.m. and 10 p.m., then a slight chance of showers and thunderstorms between 10 p.m. and 2 a.m. Patchy fog after 10 p.m. Rainfall amounts less than a tenth of an inch. Lows in the upper 60s. South winds around 5 miles an hour. Chance of rain 40%. Thursday, mostly sunny through 2 p.m., then becoming mostly cloudy. Patchy fog before 10 a.m. A slight chance of showers and thunderstorms in the morning, then showers likely and a chance of thunderstorms in the afternoon. Rainfall amounts around a tenth of an inch. Highs in the mid-80s. Southwest winds around 5 miles an hour. Chance of rain 70%. Thursday night, mostly cloudy, then becoming partly cloudy between 10 p.m. and 2 a.m., then becoming mostly cloudy. Showers likely and a chance of thunderstorms before 8 p.m., then a slight chance of thunderstorms between 8 p.m. and midnight. A slight chance of showers after 8 p.m. Rainfall amounts less than a tenth of an inch. Lows in the upper 60s. Southwest winds around 5 miles an hour. Chance of rain 70%. Friday, partly sunny in the morning, then becoming mostly cloudy. A chance of showers and a slight chance of thunderstorms in the morning, then showers and a chance of thunderstorms in the afternoon. Rainfall amounts around a tenth of an inch. Highs in the lower 80s. Southwest winds around 5 miles an hour. Chance of rain 90%. Friday night, mostly cloudy through 2 a.m., then becoming partly cloudy. Showers and a chance of thunderstorms through midnight, then a chance of showers after midnight. Rainfall amounts less than a tenth of an inch. Lows in the mid-60s. Southwest winds around 5 miles an hour. Chance of rain 90%. Here is the latest National Weather Service forecast for Cambria County, including the city of Johnstown. Rest of tonight, mostly cloudy. A chance of showers and thunderstorms between 8 p.m. and midnight, then a slight chance of showers and thunderstorms after midnight. Rainfall amounts less than a tenth of an inch. Lows in the mid-60s.
South winds 5 to 10 miles an hour. Chance of rain 40%. Thursday, partly sunny through 2 p.m., then becoming mostly cloudy. A chance of showers and a slight chance of thunderstorms in the morning, then showers and a chance of thunderstorms in the afternoon. Rainfall amounts less than a tenth of an inch. Highs in the lower 80s. Southwest winds around 5 miles an hour. Chance of rain 80%. Thursday night, most

p.m., then a slight chance of thunderstorms between 8 p.m. and 2 a.m. A chance of showers after 8 p.m. Rainfall amounts around a tenth of an inch. Lows in the mid-60s. Southwest winds 5 to 10 miles an hour. Chance of rain 90%. And now the extended forecast for South Central Pennsylvania. Saturday, partly sunny with a chance of showers and thunderstorms. Highs in the lower 80s. Chance of rain 50%. Saturday night, mostly cloudy with a slight chance of showers and thunderstorms. Lows in the mid-60s. Chance of rain 20%. Sunday, mostly sunny. Highs in the lower 80s. Sunday night, partly cloudy with a slight chance of showers and thunderstorms. Lows in the mid-60s. Chance of rain 20%. Monday, mostly sunny with a slight chance of showers and thunderstorms. Highs in the mid-80s. Chance of rain 20%. Monday night, mostly cloudy with a chance of showers and thunderstorms. Lows in the upper 60s. Chance of rain 50%. Tuesday, showers likely and a chance of thunderstorms. Highs in the lower 80s. Chance of rain 70%. Tuesday night, mostly cloudy with a chance of showers. Lows in the mid-60s. Chance of rain 50%. Wednesday, partly sunny with a 50% chance of showers. Highs in the upper 70s. The 8 to 14 day outlook, from Thursday, August 13th to Wednesday, August 19th, calls for below normal temperatures and above normal precipitation. Normal high temperatures across central Pennsylvania during this period range from the mid-70s over the Allegheny Mountains to the mid-80s across the lower Susquehanna Valley. Normal lows range from the low 50s over the Alleghenies to the mid-60s across the lower Susquehanna Valley. Here are the 9 p.m. conditions in the Altoona area. In Altoona, it was partly cloudy. The temperature was 75 degrees, the dew point 70, and the relative humidity 84%. The wind was southeast at 3 miles an hour. The pressure was 30.12 inches and rising. At State College, it was clear. The temperature was 77 degrees, the dew point 72, and the relative humidity 83%. The wind was south at 5 miles an hour. The pressure was 30.10 inches and rising. Now, a few other local conditions: Johnstown, partly cloudy 73, DuBois, thunder 70, Latrobe, rain 73, Pittsburgh mostly cloudy 70, Erie, mostly cloudy 75, Bradford mostly cloudy 72. To the south and east, York, mostly cloudy 76, Selins Grove mostly cloudy 79, Harrisburg mostly cloudy 77, Philadelphia cloudy 80, Baltimore mostly cloudy 83, Washington D.C. mostly cloudy 83. Once again, in Altoona it was 75 degrees under partly cloudy skies. And at State College it was 77 degrees under clear skies. 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Here's the hazardous weather outlook for the following county: Cambria, Pennsylvania. For this afternoon and tonight, isolated instances of minor flooding are possible late this afternoon and this evening, where heavy downpours from thunderstorms occur. And now the extended outlook for the period Thursday through Tuesday. Heavy rain is possible from scattered thunderstorms each day from Thursday into Saturday, which may lead to flooding of small streams. Here's the hazardous weather outlook for the following counties: Bedford, Blair, and Huntingdon. For this afternoon and tonight, isolated instances of minor flooding are possible this afternoon and this evening, where heavy downpours from thunderstorms occur. And now the extended outlook for the period Thursday through Tuesday. Strong to severe thunderstorms with gusty winds are possible Thursday and Friday. Heavy rain is possible from scattered thunderstorms each day from Thursday into Saturday, which may lead to flooding of small streams. Heat index values may approach 100 degrees in urban areas Thursday and Friday afternoons. Areas of showers and thunderstorms have formed in western and southeastern Pennsylvania and will continue to pivot to the northeast this evening. Once the sun goes down, this activity will gradually weaken in intensity, with only isolated coverage overnight. Thursday looks to see scattered showers and thunderstorms across the Commonwealth in the afternoon

evening with heavy downpours and localized flooding possible. Some strong wind gusts are possible with this activity, particularly in eastern Pennsylvania. Low temperatures tonight will range from the mid-60s in the northern mountains to the mid-70s closer to Philadelphia. Highs for Thursday and Friday will near 90 degrees over the lower Susquehanna and lower Delaware valleys. The heat index may near 100 in those locations with humid, muggy conditions expected. The humidity will remain high through the weekend, and daily showers and thunderstorms are expected in the afternoons and evenings. The storms will be scattered about, so not everyone will get wet each day. Some heavier downpours could lead to minor flooding each day. Here is the latest National Weather Service forecast for Blair and Bedford counties, including the city of Altoona. Rest of tonight, mostly cloudy. A chance of showers and thunderstorms between 8 p.m. and 10 p.m., then a slight chance of showers and thunderstorms between 10 p.m. and 2 a.m. Patchy fog after 10 p.m. Rainfall amounts less than a tenth of an inch. Lows in the upper 60s. South winds around 5 miles an hour. Chance of rain 40%. Thursday, mostly sunny through 2 p.m., then becoming mostly cloudy. Patchy fog before 10 a.m. A slight chance of showers and thunderstorms in the morning, then showers likely and a chance of thunderstorms in the afternoon. Rainfall amounts around a tenth of an inch. Highs in the mid-80s. Southwest winds around 5 miles an hour. Chance of rain 70%. Thursday night, mostly cloudy, then becoming partly cloudy between 10 p.m. and 2 a.m., then becoming mostly cloudy. Showers likely and a chance of thunderstorms before 8 p.m., then a slight chance of thunderstorms between 8 p.m. and midnight. A slight chance of showers after 8 p.m. Rainfall amounts less than a tenth of an inch. Lows in the upper 60s. Southwest winds around 5 miles an hour. Chance of rain 70%. Friday, partly sunny in the morning, then becoming mostly cloudy. A chance of showers and a slight chance of thunderstorms in the morning, then showers and a chance of thunderstorms in the afternoon. Rainfall amounts around a tenth of an inch. Highs in the lower 80s. Southwest winds around 5 miles an hour. Chance of rain 90%. Friday night, mostly cloudy through 2 a.m., then becoming partly cloudy. Showers and a chance of thunderstorms through midnight, then a chance of showers after midnight. Rainfall amounts less than a tenth of an inch. Lows in the mid-60s. Southwest winds around 5 miles an hour. Chance of rain 90%. Here is the latest National Weather Service forecast for Cambria County, including the city of Johnstown. Rest of tonight, mostly cloudy. A chance of showers and thunderstorms between 8 p.m. and midnight, then a slight chance of showers and thunderstorms after midnight. Rainfall amounts less than a tenth of an inch. Lows in the mid-60s. South winds 5 to 10 miles an hour. Chance of rain 40%. Thursday, partly sunny through 2 p.m., then becoming mostly cloudy. A chance of showers and a slight chance of thunderstorms in the morning, then showers and a chance of thunderstorms in the afternoon. Rainfall amounts less than a tenth of an inch. Highs in the lower 80s. Southwest winds around 5 miles an hour. Chance of rain 80%. Thursday night, mostly cloudy, then becoming partly cloudy between 8 p.m. and 2 a.m., then becoming mostly cloudy. Showers likely and a chance of thunderstorms through midnight, then a chance of showers after midnight. Rainfall amounts around a tenth of an inch. Lows in the mid-60s. Southwest winds around 5 miles an hour. Chance of rain 70%. Friday, showers likely in the morning. A chance of thunderstorms. Showers in the afternoon. Rainfall amounts between a tenth and a quarter of an inch. Highs in the upper 70s. Southwest winds 5 to 10 miles an hour. Chance of rain 90%. Friday night, showers and a chance of thunderstorms before 8 p.m., then a slight chance of thunderstorms between 8 p.m. and 2 a.m. A chance of showers after 8 p.m. Rainfall amounts around a tenth of an inch. Lows in the mid-60s. Southwest winds 5 to 10 miles an hour. Chance of rain 90%. And now the extended forecast for south central Pennsylvania.
Saturday, partly sunny with a chance of showers and thunderstorms. Highs in the lower 80s. Chance of rain 50%. Saturday night, mostly cloudy with a slight chance of showers and thunderstorms. Lows in the mid-60s. Chance of rain 20%. Sunday, mostly sunny. Highs in the lower 80s. Sunday night, partly cloudy with a slight chance of showers and thunderstorms. Lows in the mid-60s. Chance of rain 20%. Monday, mostly sunny with a slight chance of showers and thunderstorms. Highs in the mid-80s. Chance of rain 20%. Monday night, mostly cloudy with a chance of showers and thunderstorms. Lows in the upper 60s. Chance of rain 50%. Tuesday, showers likely and a chance of thunderstorms. Highs in the lower 80s. Chance of rain 70%. Tuesday night, mostly cloudy with a chance of showers. Lows in the mid-60s. Chance of rain 50%. Wednesday, partly sunny with a 50% chance of showers. Highs in the upper 70s. The 8 to 14 day outlook, from Thursday, August 13th to Wednesday, August 19th, calls for below normal temperatures and above normal precipitation. Normal high temperatures across central Pennsylvania during this period range from the mid-70s over the Allegheny Mountains to the mid-80s across the lower Susquehanna Valley. Normal lows range from the low 50s over the Alleghenies to the mid-60s across the lower Susquehanna Valley. Here are the 9 p.m. conditions in the Altoona area. In Altoona, it was partly cloudy. The temperature was 75 degrees, the dew point 70, and the relative humidity 84%. The wind was southeast at 3 miles an hour. The pressure was 30.12 inches and rising. At State College, it was clear. The temperature was 77 degrees, the dew point 72, and the relative humidity 83%. The wind was south at 5 miles an hour. The pressure was 30.10 inches and rising. Now, a few other local conditions: Johnstown, partly cloudy 73, DuBois, thunder 70, La Trobe, rain 73, Pittsburgh mostly cloudy 70, Erie, mostly cloudy 75, Bradford mostly cloudy 72. To the south and east, York, mostly cloudy 76, Selins Grove mostly cloudy 79, Harrisburg mostly cloudy 77, Philadelphia cloudy 80, Baltimore mostly cloudy 83, Washington D.C. mostly cloudy 83. Once again, in Altoona it was 75 degrees under partly cloudy skies. And at State College it was 77 degrees under clear skies. 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Here's the hazardous weather outlook for the following county: Cambria, Pennsylvania. For this afternoon and tonight, isolated instances of minor flooding are possible late this afternoon and this evening, where heavy downpours from thunderstorms occur. And now the extended outlook for the period Thursday through Tuesday. Heavy rain is possible from scattered thunderstorms each day from Thursday into Saturday, which may lead to flooding of small streams. Here's the hazardous weather outlook for the following counties: Bedford, Blair, and Huntingdon. For this afternoon and tonight, isolated instances of minor flooding are possible this afternoon and this evening, where heavy downpours from thunderstorms occur. And now the extended outlook for the period Thursday through Tuesday. Strong to severe thunderstorms with gusty winds are possible Thursday and Friday. Heavy rain is possible from scattered thunderstorms each day from Thursday into Saturday, which may lead to flooding of small streams. Heat index values may approach 100 degrees in urban areas Thursday and Friday afternoons. Areas of showers and thunderstorms have formed in western and southeastern Pennsylvania and will continue to pivot to the northeast this evening. Once the sun goes down, this activity will gradually weaken in intensity, with only isolated coverage overnight. Thursday looks to see scattered showers and thunderstorms across the Commonwealth in the afternoon evening, with heavy downpours and localized flooding possible. Some strong wind gusts are possible with this activity, particularly in eastern Pennsylvania. Low temperatures tonight will range from the mid-60s in the northern mountains to the mid-70s closer to Philadelphia. Highs for Thursday and Friday will near 90 degrees over the lower Susquehanna and lower Delaware valleys.
The heat index may near 100 in those locations with humid, muggy conditions expected. The humidity will remain high through the weekend, and daily showers and thunderstorms are expected in the afternoons and evenings. The storms will be scattered about, so not everyone will get wet each day. Some heavier downpours could lead to minor flooding each day. Here is the latest National Weather Service forecast for Blair and Bedford counties, including the city of Altoona. Rest of tonight, mostly cloudy. A chance of showers and thunderstorms between 8 p.m. and 10 p.m., then a slight chance of showers and thunderstorms between 10 p.m. and 2 a.m. Patchy fog after 10 p.m. Rainfall amounts less than a tenth of an inch. Lows in the upper 60s. South winds around 5 miles an hour. Chance of rain 40%. Thursday, mostly sunny through 2 p.m., then becoming mostly cloudy. Patchy fog before 10 a.m. A slight chance of showers and thunderstorms in the morning, then showers likely and a chance of thunderstorms in the afternoon. Rainfall amounts around a tenth of an inch. Highs in the mid-80s. Southwest winds around 5 miles an hour. Chance of rain 70%. Thursday night, mostly cloudy, then becoming partly cloudy between 10 p.m. and 2 a.m., then becoming mostly cloudy. Showers likely and a chance of thunderstorms before 8 p.m., then a slight chance of thunderstorms between 8 p.m. and midnight. A slight chance of showers after 8 p.m. Rainfall amounts less than a tenth of an inch. Lows in the upper 60s. Southwest winds around 5 miles an hour. Chance of rain 70%. Friday, partly sunny in the morning, then becoming mostly cloudy. A chance of showers and a slight chance of thunderstorms in the morning, then showers and a chance of thunderstorms in the afternoon. Rainfall amounts around a tenth of an inch. Highs in the lower 80s. Southwest winds around 5 miles an hour. Chance of rain 90%. Friday night, mostly cloudy through 2 a.m., then becoming partly cloudy. Showers and a chance of thunderstorms through midnight, then a chance of showers after midnight. Rainfall amounts less than a tenth of an inch. Lows in the mid-60s. Southwest winds around 5 miles an hour. Chance of rain 90%. Here is the latest National Weather Service forecast for Cambria County, including the city of Johnstown. Rest of tonight, mostly cloudy. A chance of showers and thunderstorms between 8 p.m. and midnight, then a slight chance of showers and thunderstorms after midnight. Rainfall amounts less than a tenth of an inch. Lows in the mid-60s. South winds 5 to 10 miles an hour. Chance of rain 40%. Thursday, partly sunny through 2 p.m., then becoming mostly cloudy. A chance of showers and a slight chance of thunderstorms in the morning, then showers and a chance of thunderstorms in the afternoon. Rainfall amounts less than a tenth of an inch. Highs in the lower 80s. Southwest winds around 5 miles an hour. Chance of rain 80%. Thursday night, mostly cloudy, then becoming partly cloudy between 8 p.m. and 2 a.m., then becoming mostly cloudy. Showers likely and a chance of thunderstorms through midnight, then a chance of showers after midnight. Rainfall amounts around a tenth of an inch. Lows in the mid-60s. Southwest winds around 5 miles an hour. Chance of rain 70%. Friday, showers likely in the morning. A chance of thunderstorms. Showers in the afternoon. Rainfall amounts between a tenth and a quarter of an inch. Highs in the upper 70s. Southwest winds 5 to 10 miles an hour. Chance of rain 90%. Friday night, showers and a chance of thunderstorms before 8 p.m., then a slight chance of thunderstorms between 8 p.m. and 2 a.m. A chance of showers after 8 p.m. Rainfall amounts around a tenth of an inch. Lows in the mid-60s. Southwest winds 5 to 10 miles an hour. Chance of rain 90%. And now the extended forecast for South Central Pennsylvania. Saturday, partly sunny with a chance of showers and thunderstorms. Highs in the lower 80s. Chance of rain 50%. Saturday night, mostly cloudy with a slight chance of showers and thunderstorms. Lows in the mid-60s. Chance of rain 20%. Sunday, mostly sunny. Highs in the lower 80s.
Sunday night, partly cloudy with a slight chance of showers and thunderstorms. Lows in the mid-60s. Chance of rain 20%. Monday, mostly sunny with a slight chance of showers and thunderstorms. Highs in the mid-80s. Chance of rain 20%. Monday night, mostly cloudy with a chance of showers and thunderstorms. Lows in the upper 60s. Chance of rain 50%. Tuesday, showers likely and a chance of thunderstorms. Highs in the lower 80s. Chance of rain 70%. Tuesday night, mostly cloudy with a chance of showers. Lows in the mid-60s. Chance of rain 50%. Wednesday, partly sunny with a 50% chance of showers. Highs in the upper 70s. The 8 to 14 day outlook, from Thursday, August 13th to Wednesday, August 19th, calls for below normal temperatures and above normal precipitation. Normal high temperatures across central Pennsylvania during this period range from the mid-70s over the Allegheny Mountains to the mid-80s across the lower Susquehanna Valley. Normal lows range from the low 50s over the Alleghenies to the mid-60s across the lower Susquehanna Valley. Here are the 9 p.m. conditions in the Altoona area. In Altoona, it was partly cloudy. The temperature was 75 degrees, the dew point 70, and the relative humidity 84%. The wind was southeast at 3 miles an hour. The pressure was 30.12 inches and rising. At State College, it was clear. The temperature was 77 degrees, the dew point 72, and the relative humidity 83%. The wind was south at 5 miles an hour. The pressure was 30.10 inches and rising. Now, a few other local conditions: Johnstown, partly cloudy 73, Du Bois, thunder 70, La Trobe, rain 73, Pittsburgh mostly cloudy 70, Erie, mostly cloudy 75, Bradford mostly cloudy 72. To the south and east, York, mostly cloudy 76, Selins Grove mostly cloudy 79, Harrisburg mostly cloudy 77, Philadelphia cloudy 80, Baltimore mostly cloudy 83, Washington D.C. mostly cloudy 83. Once again, in Altoona it was 75 degrees under partly cloudy skies. And at State College it was 77 degrees under clear skies. 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Here's the hazardous weather outlook for the following county: Cambria, Pennsylvania. For this afternoon and tonight, isolated instances of minor flooding are possible late this afternoon and this evening, where heavy downpours from thunderstorms occur. And now the extended outlook for the period Thursday through Tuesday. Heavy rain is possible from scattered thunderstorms each day from Thursday into Saturday, which may lead to flooding of small streams. Here's the hazardous weather outlook for the following counties: Bedford, Blair, and Huntingdon. For this afternoon and tonight, isolated instances of minor flooding are possible this afternoon and this evening, where heavy downpours from thunderstorms occur. And now the extended outlook for the period Thursday through Tuesday. Strong to severe thunderstorms with gusty winds are possible Thursday and Friday. Heavy rain is possible from scattered thunderstorms each day from Thursday into Saturday, which may lead to flooding of small streams. Heat index values may approach 100 degrees in urban areas Thursday and Friday afternoons. Areas of showers and thunderstorms have formed in western and southeastern Pennsylvania and will continue to pivot to the northeast this evening. Once the sun goes down, this activity will gradually weaken in intensity, with only isolated coverage overnight. Thursday looks to see scattered showers and thunderstorms across the Commonwealth in the afternoon evening, with heavy downpours and localized flooding possible. Some strong wind gusts are possible with this activity, particularly in eastern Pennsylvania. Low temperatures tonight will range from the mid-60s in the northern mountains to the mid-70s closer to Philadelphia. Highs for Thursday and Friday will near 90 degrees over the lower Susquehanna and lower Delaware valleys. The heat index may near 100 in those locations, with humid, muggy conditions expected. The humidity will remain high through the weekend, and daily showers and thunderstorms are expected in the afternoons and evenings. The storms will be scattered about, so not everyone will get wet each day. Some heavier downpours could lead to minor flooding each day.
Here is the latest National Weather Service forecast for Blair and Bedford counties, including the city of Altoona. Rest of tonight, mostly cloudy. A chance of showers and thunderstorms between 8 p.m. and 10 p.m., then a slight chance of showers and thunderstorms between 10 p.m. and 2 a.m. Patchy fog after 10 p.m. Rainfall amounts less than a tenth of an inch. Lows in the upper 60s. South winds around 5 miles an hour. Chance of rain 40%. Thursday, mostly sunny through 2 p.m., then becoming mostly cloudy. Patchy fog before 10 a.m. A slight chance of showers and thunderstorms in the morning, then showers likely and a chance of thunderstorms in the afternoon. Rainfall amounts around a tenth of an inch. Highs in the mid-80s. Southwest winds around 5 miles an hour. Chance of rain 70%. Thursday night, mostly cloudy, then becoming partly cloudy between 10 p.m. and 2 a.m., then becoming mostly cloudy. Showers likely and a chance of thunderstorms before 8 p.m., then a slight chance of thunderstorms between 8 p.m. and midnight. A slight chance of showers after 8 p.m. Rainfall amounts less than a tenth of an inch. Lows in the upper 60s. Southwest winds around 5 miles an hour. Chance of rain 70%. Friday, partly sunny in the morning, then becoming mostly cloudy. A chance of showers and a slight chance of thunderstorms in the morning, then showers and a chance of thunderstorms in the afternoon. Rainfall amounts around a tenth of an inch. Highs in the lower 80s. Southwest winds around 5 miles an hour. Chance of rain 90%. Friday night, mostly cloudy through 2 a.m., then becoming partly cloudy. Showers and a chance of thunderstorms through midnight, then a chance of showers after midnight. Rainfall amounts less than a tenth of an inch. Lows in the mid-60s. Southwest winds around 5 miles an hour. Chance of rain 90%. Here is the latest National Weather Service forecast for Cambria County, including the city of Johnstown. Rest of tonight, mostly cloudy. A chance of showers and thunderstorms between 8 p.m. and midnight, then a slight chance of showers and thunderstorms after midnight. Rainfall amounts less than a tenth of an inch. Lows in the mid-60s. South winds 5 to 10 miles an hour. Chance of rain 40%. Thursday, partly sunny through 2 p.m., then becoming mostly cloudy. A chance of showers and a slight chance of thunderstorms in the morning, then showers and a chance of thunderstorms in the afternoon. Rainfall amounts less than a tenth of an inch. Highs in the lower 80s. Southwest winds around 5 miles an hour. Chance of rain 80%. Thursday night, mostly cloudy, then becoming partly cloudy between 8 p.m. and 2 a.m., then becoming mostly cloudy. Showers likely and a chance of thunderstorms through midnight, then a chance of showers after midnight. Rainfall amounts around a tenth of an inch. Lows in the mid-60s. Southwest winds around 5 miles an hour. Chance of rain 70%. Friday, showers likely in the morning. A chance of thunderstorms. Showers in the afternoon. Rainfall amounts between a tenth and a quarter of an inch. Highs in the upper 70s. Southwest winds 5 to 10 miles an hour. Chance of rain 90%. Friday night, showers and a chance of thunderstorms before 8 p.m., then a slight chance of thunderstorms between 8 p.m. and 2 a.m. A chance of showers after 8 p.m. Rainfall amounts around a tenth of an inch. Lows in the mid-60s. Southwest winds 5 to 10 miles an hour. Chance of rain 90%. And now the extended forecast for South Central Pennsylvania. Saturday, partly sunny with a chance of showers and thunderstorms. Highs in the lower 80s. Chance of rain 50%. Saturday night, mostly cloudy with a slight chance of showers and thunderstorms. Lows in the mid-60s. Chance of rain 20%. Sunday, mostly sunny. Highs in the lower 80s. Sunday night, partly cloudy with a slight chance of showers and thunderstorms. Lows in the mid-60s. Chance of rain 20%. Monday, mostly sunny with a slight chance of showers and thunderstorms. Highs in the mid-80s. Chance of rain 20%. Monday night, mostly cloudy with a chance of showers and thunderstorms. Lows in the upper 60s.
chance of rain 50%. Tuesday, showers likely and a chance of thunderstorms. Highs in the lower 80s. Chance of rain 70%. Tuesday night, mostly cloudy with a chance of showers. Lows in the mid-60s. Chance of rain 50%. Wednesday, partly sunny with a 50% chance of showers. Highs in the upper 70s. The 8 to 14 day outlook, from Thursday, August 13th to Wednesday, August 19th, calls for below normal temperatures and above normal precipitation. Normal high temperatures across central Pennsylvania during this period range from the mid-70s over the Allegheny Mountains to the mid-80s across the lower Susquehanna Valley. Normal lows range from the low 50s over the Alleghenies to the mid-60s across the lower Susquehanna Valley. Here are the 9 p.m. conditions in the Altoona area. In Altoona, it was partly cloudy. The temperature was 75 degrees, the dew point 70, and the relative humidity 84%. The wind was southeast at 3 miles an hour. The pressure was 30.12 inches and rising. At State College, it was clear. The temperature was 77 degrees, the dew point 72, and the relative humidity 83%. The wind was south at 5 miles an hour. The pressure was 30.10 inches and rising. Now, a few other local conditions: Johnstown, partly cloudy 73, Du Bois, thunder 70, La Trobe, rain 73, Pittsburgh mostly cloudy 70, Erie, mostly cloudy 75, Bradford mostly cloudy 72. To the south and east, York, mostly cloudy 76, Selins Grove mostly cloudy 79, Harrisburg mostly cloudy 77, Philadelphia cloudy 80, Baltimore mostly cloudy 83, Washington D.C. mostly cloudy 83. Once again, in Altoona it was 75 degrees under partly cloudy skies. And at State College it was 77 degrees under clear skies. 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Here's the hazardous weather outlook for the following county: Cambria, Pennsylvania. For this afternoon and tonight, isolated instances of minor flooding are possible late this afternoon and this evening, where heavy downpours from thunderstorms occur. And now the extended outlook for the period Thursday through Tuesday. Heavy rain is possible from scattered thunderstorms each day from Thursday into Saturday, which may lead to flooding of small streams. Here's the hazardous weather outlook for the following counties: Bedford, Blair, and Huntingdon. For this afternoon and tonight, isolated instances of minor flooding are possible this afternoon and this evening, where heavy downpours from thunderstorms occur. And now the extended outlook for the period Thursday through Tuesday. Strong to severe thunderstorms with gusty winds are possible Thursday and Friday. Heavy rain is possible from scattered thunderstorms each day from Thursday into Saturday, which may lead to flooding of small streams. Heat index values may approach 100 degrees in urban areas Thursday and Friday afternoons. Areas of showers and thunderstorms have formed in western and southeastern Pennsylvania and will continue to pivot to the northeast this evening. Once the sun goes down, this activity will gradually weaken in intensity, with only isolated coverage overnight. Thursday looks to see scattered showers and thunderstorms across the Commonwealth in the afternoon evening, with heavy downpours and localized flooding possible. Some strong wind gusts are possible with this activity, particularly in eastern Pennsylvania. Low temperatures tonight will range from the mid-60s in the northern mountains to the mid-70s closer to Philadelphia. Highs for Thursday and Friday will near 90 degrees over the lower Susquehanna and lower Delaware valleys. The heat index may near 100 in those locations, with humid, muggy conditions expected. The humidity will remain high through the weekend, and daily showers and thunderstorms are expected in the afternoons and evenings. The storms will be scattered about, so not everyone will get wet each day. Some heavier downpours could lead to minor flooding each day. Here is the latest National Weather Service forecast for Blair and Bedford counties, including the city of Altoona. Rest of tonight, mostly cloudy. A chance of showers and thunderstorms between 8 p.m. and 10 p.m., then a slight chance of showers and thunderstorms between 10 p.m. and 2 a.m. Patchy fog after 10 p.m. Rainfall amounts less than a tenth of an inch.
lows in the upper 60s. South winds around 5 miles an hour. Chance of rain 40%. Thursday, mostly sunny through 2 p.m., then becoming mostly cloudy. Patchy fog before 10 a.m. A slight chance of showers and thunderstorms in the morning, then showers likely and a chance of thunderstorms in the afternoon. Rainfall amounts around a tenth of an inch. Highs in the mid-80s. Southwest winds around 5 miles an hour. Chance of rain 70%. Thursday night, mostly cloudy, then becoming partly cloudy between 10 p.m. and 2 a.m., then becoming mostly cloudy. Showers likely and a chance of thunderstorms before 8 p.m., then a slight chance of thunderstorms between 8 p.m. and midnight. A slight chance of showers after 8 p.m. Rainfall amounts less than a tenth of an inch. Lows in the upper 60s. Southwest winds around 5 miles an hour. Chance of rain 70%. Friday, partly sunny in the morning, then becoming mostly cloudy. A chance of showers and a slight chance of thunderstorms in the morning, then showers and a chance of thunderstorms in the afternoon. Rainfall amounts around a tenth of an inch. Highs in the lower 80s. Southwest winds around 5 miles an hour. Chance of rain 90%. Friday night, mostly cloudy through 2 a.m., then becoming partly cloudy. Showers and a chance of thunderstorms through midnight, then a chance of showers after midnight. Rainfall amounts less than a tenth of an inch. Lows in the mid-60s. Southwest winds around 5 miles an hour. Chance of rain 90%. Here is the latest National Weather Service forecast for Cambria County, including the city of Johnstown. Rest of tonight, mostly cloudy. A chance of showers and thunderstorms between 8 p.m. and midnight, then a slight chance of showers and thunderstorms after midnight. Rainfall amounts less than a tenth of an inch. Lows in the mid-60s. South winds 5 to 10 miles an hour. Chance of rain 40%. Thursday, partly sunny through 2 p.m., then becoming mostly cloudy. A chance of showers and a slight chance of thunderstorms in the morning, then showers and a chance of thunderstorms in the afternoon. Rainfall amounts less than a tenth of an inch. Highs in the lower 80s. Southwest winds around 5 miles an hour. Chance of rain 80%. Thursday night, mostly cloudy, then becoming partly cloudy between 8 p.m. and 2 a.m., then becoming mostly cloudy. Showers likely and a chance of thunderstorms through midnight, then a chance of showers after midnight. Rainfall amounts around a tenth of an inch. Lows in the mid-60s. Southwest winds around 5 miles an hour. Chance of rain 70%. Friday, showers likely in the morning. A chance of thunderstorms. Showers in the afternoon. Rainfall amounts between a tenth and a quarter of an inch. Highs in the upper 70s. Southwest winds 5 to 10 miles an hour. Chance of rain 90%. Friday night, showers and a chance of thunderstorms before 8 p.m., then a slight chance of thunderstorms between 8 p.m. and 2 a.m. A chance of showers after 8 p.m. Rainfall amounts around a tenth of an inch. Lows in the mid-60s. Southwest winds 5 to 10 miles an hour. Chance of rain 90%. And now the extended forecast for South Central Pennsylvania. Saturday, partly sunny with a chance of showers and thunderstorms. Highs in the lower 80s. Chance of rain 50%. Saturday night, mostly cloudy with a slight chance of showers and thunderstorms. Lows in the mid-60s. Chance of rain 20%. Sunday, mostly sunny. Highs in the lower 80s. Sunday night, partly cloudy with a slight chance of showers and thunderstorms. Lows in the mid-60s. Chance of rain 20%. Monday, mostly sunny with a slight chance of showers and thunderstorms. Highs in the mid-80s. Chance of rain 20%. Monday night, mostly cloudy with a chance of showers and thunderstorms. Lows in the upper 60s. Chance of rain 50%. Tuesday, showers likely and a chance of thunderstorms. Highs in the lower 80s. Chance of rain 70%. Tuesday night, mostly cloudy with a chance of showers. Lows in the mid-60s. Chance of rain 50%. Wednesday, partly sunny with a 50% chance of showers.
highs in the upper 70s. The 8 to 14 day outlook, from Thursday, August 13th to Wednesday, August 19th, calls for below normal temperatures and above normal precipitation. Normal high temperatures across central Pennsylvania during this period range from the mid-70s over the Allegheny Mountains to the mid-80s across the lower Susquehanna Valley. Normal lows range from the low 50s over the Alleghenies to the mid-60s across the lower Susquehanna Valley. Here are the 10 p.m. conditions in the Altoona area. In Altoona, it was partly cloudy. The temperature was 74 degrees, the dew point 71, and the relative humidity 91%. The wind was calm. The pressure was 30.13 inches and rising. At State College, it was mostly cloudy. The temperature was 75 degrees, the dew point 72, and the relative humidity 88%. The wind was calm. The pressure was 30.12 inches and rising. Now, a few other local conditions: Johnstown, cloudy 71, Dubois, a thunderstorm 67, La Trobe, light rain 72, Pittsburgh mostly cloudy 70, Erie, cloudy 76, Bradford rain 70. To the south and east, York, partly cloudy 74, Selins Grove partly cloudy 76, Harrisburg cloudy 77, Philadelphia mostly cloudy 80, Baltimore partly cloudy 81, Washington D.C. clear 80. Once again, in Altoona it was 74 degrees under partly cloudy skies. And at State College it was 75 degrees under mostly cloudy skies. This is NOAA Weather Radio, All Hazards Station WNG 589. 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Here are the 10 p.m. conditions in the Altoona area. In Altoona, it was mostly cloudy. The temperature was 74 degrees, the dew point 71, and the relative humidity 91%. The wind was calm. The pressure was 30.13 inches and rising. At State College, it was mostly cloudy. The temperature was 75 degrees, the dew point 72, and the relative humidity 88%. The wind was calm. The pressure was 30.12 inches and rising. Now, a few other local conditions: Johnstown, heavy rain and fog 70, Dubois, a thunderstorm 67, La Trobe, light rain 72, Pittsburgh mostly cloudy 70, Erie, cloudy 76, Bradford rain 70. To the south and east, York, partly cloudy 74, Selins Grove clear 76, Harrisburg cloudy 77, Philadelphia mostly cloudy 80, Baltimore partly cloudy 81, Washington D.C. clear 80. Once again, in Altoona it was 74 degrees under mostly cloudy skies. And at State College it was 75 degrees under mostly cloudy skies. This is NOAA Weather Radio, All Hazards Station WNG 589. 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Here's the hazardous weather outlook for the following county: Cambria, Pennsylvania. For this afternoon and tonight, isolated instances of minor flooding are possible late this afternoon and this evening, where heavy downpours from thunderstorms occur. And now the extended outlook for the period Thursday through Tuesday. Heavy rain is possible from scattered thunderstorms each day from Thursday into Saturday, which may lead to flooding of small streams. Here's the hazardous weather outlook for the following counties: Bedford, Blair, and Huntingdon. For this afternoon and tonight, isolated instances of minor flooding are possible this afternoon and this evening, where heavy downpours from thunderstorms occur. And now the extended outlook for the period Thursday through Tuesday. Strong to severe thunderstorms with gusty winds are possible Thursday and Friday. Heavy rain is possible from scattered thunderstorms each day from Thursday into Saturday, which may lead to flooding of small streams. Heat index values may approach 100 degrees in urban areas Thursday and Friday afternoons. Areas of showers and thunderstorms have formed in western and southeastern Pennsylvania and will continue to pivot to the northeast this evening. Once the sun goes down, this activity will gradually weaken in intensity, with only isolated coverage overnight. Thursday looks to see scattered showers and thunderstorms across the Commonwealth in the afternoon evening, with heavy downpours and localized flooding possible. Some strong wind gusts are possible with this activity, particularly in eastern Pennsylvania.
Low temperatures tonight will range from the mid-60s in the northern mountains to the mid-70s closer to Philadelphia. Highs for Thursday and Friday will near 90 degrees over the lower Susquehanna and lower Delaware valleys. The heat index may near 100 in those locations with humid, muggy conditions expected. The humidity will remain high through the weekend, and daily showers and thunderstorms are expected in the afternoons and evenings. The storms will be scattered about, so not everyone will get wet each day. Some heavier downpours could lead to minor flooding each day. Here is the latest National Weather Service forecast for Blair and Bedford counties, including the city of Altoona. Rest of tonight, mostly cloudy. A chance of showers and thunderstorms between 8 p.m. and 10 p.m., then a slight chance of showers and thunderstorms between 10 p.m. and 2 a.m. Patchy fog after 10 p.m. Rainfall amounts less than a tenth of an inch. Lows in the upper 60s. South winds around 5 miles an hour. Chance of rain 40%. Thursday, mostly sunny through 2 p.m., then becoming mostly cloudy. Patchy fog before 10 a.m. A slight chance of showers and thunderstorms in the morning, then showers likely and a chance of thunderstorms in the afternoon. Rainfall amounts around a tenth of an inch. Highs in the mid-80s. Southwest winds around 5 miles an hour. Chance of rain 70%. Thursday night, mostly cloudy, then becoming partly cloudy between 10 p.m. and 2 a.m., then becoming mostly cloudy. Showers likely and a chance of thunderstorms before 8 p.m., then a slight chance of thunderstorms between 8 p.m. and midnight. A slight chance of showers after 8 p.m. Rainfall amounts less than a tenth of an inch. Lows in the upper 60s. Southwest winds around 5 miles an hour. Chance of rain 70%. Friday, partly sunny in the morning, then becoming mostly cloudy. A chance of showers and a slight chance of thunderstorms in the morning, then showers and a chance of thunderstorms in the afternoon. Rainfall amounts around a tenth of an inch. Highs in the lower 80s. Southwest winds around 5 miles an hour. Chance of rain 90%. Friday night, mostly cloudy through 2 a.m., then becoming partly cloudy. Showers and a chance of thunderstorms through midnight, then a chance of showers after midnight. Rainfall amounts less than a tenth of an inch. Lows in the mid-60s. Southwest winds around 5 miles an hour. Chance of rain 90%. Here is the latest National Weather Service forecast for Cambria County, including the city of Johnstown. Rest of tonight, mostly cloudy. A chance of showers and thunderstorms between 8 p.m. and midnight, then a slight chance of showers and thunderstorms after midnight. Rainfall amounts less than a tenth of an inch. Lows in the mid-60s. South winds 5 to 10 miles an hour. Chance of rain 40%. Thursday, partly sunny through 2 p.m., then becoming mostly cloudy. A chance of showers and a slight chance of thunderstorms in the morning, then showers and a chance of thunderstorms in the afternoon. Rainfall amounts less than a tenth of an inch. Highs in the lower 80s. Southwest winds around 5 miles an hour. Chance of rain 80%. Thursday night, mostly cloudy, then becoming partly cloudy between 8 p.m. and 2 a.m., then becoming mostly cloudy. Showers likely and a chance of thunderstorms through midnight, then a chance of showers after midnight. Rainfall amounts around a tenth of an inch. Lows in the mid-60s. Southwest winds around 5 miles an hour. Chance of rain 70%. Friday, showers likely in the morning. A chance of thunderstorms. Showers in the afternoon. Rainfall amounts between a tenth and a quarter of an inch. Highs in the upper 70s. Southwest winds 5 to 10 miles an hour. Chance of rain 90%. Friday night, showers and a chance of thunderstorms before 8 p.m., then a slight chance of thunderstorms between 8 p.m. and 2 a.m. A chance of showers after 8 p.m. Rainfall amounts around a tenth of an inch. Lows in the mid-60s. Southwest winds 5 to 10 miles an hour. Chance of rain 90%. And now the extended forecast for South Central Pennsylvania. Saturday, partly sunny with a chance of showers and thunderstorms. Highs in the lower 80s. Chance of rain 50%. Saturday night,
mostly cloudy with a slight chance of showers and thunderstorms. Lows in the mid-60s. Chance of rain 20%. Sunday, mostly sunny. Highs in the lower 80s. Sunday night, partly cloudy with a slight chance of showers and thunderstorms. Lows in the mid-60s. Chance of rain 20%. Monday, mostly sunny with a slight chance of showers and thunderstorms. Highs in the mid-80s. Chance of rain 20%. Monday night, mostly cloudy with a chance of showers and thunderstorms. Lows in the upper 60s. Chance of rain 50%. Tuesday, showers likely and a chance of thunderstorms. Highs in the lower 80s. Chance of rain 70%. Tuesday night, mostly cloudy with a chance of showers. Lows in the mid-60s. Chance of rain 50%. Wednesday, partly sunny with a 50% chance of showers. Highs in the upper 70s. The 8 to 14 day outlook, from Thursday, August 13th to Wednesday, August 19th, calls for below normal temperatures and above normal precipitation. Normal high temperatures across central Pennsylvania during this period range from the mid-70s over the Allegheny Mountains to the mid-80s across the lower Susquehanna Valley. Normal lows range from the low 50s over the Alleghenies to the mid-60s across the lower Susquehanna Valley. Here are the 10 p.m. conditions in the Altoona area. In Altoona, it was mostly cloudy. The temperature was 74 degrees, the dew point 71, and the relative humidity 91%. The wind was calm. The pressure was 30.13 inches and rising. At State College, it was mostly cloudy. The temperature was 75 degrees, the dew point 72, and the relative humidity 88%. The wind was calm. The pressure was 30.12 inches and rising. Now, a few other local conditions: Johnstown, heavy rain and fog 70, Du Bois, a thunderstorm 67, La Trobe, light rain 72, Pittsburgh mostly cloudy 70, Erie, cloudy 76, Bradford rain 70. To the south and east, York, partly cloudy 74, Selins Grove clear 76, Harrisburg cloudy 77, Philadelphia mostly cloudy 80, Baltimore partly cloudy 81, Washington D.C. clear 80. Once again, in Altoona it was 74 degrees under mostly cloudy skies. And at State College it was 75 degrees under mostly cloudy skies. This is NOAA Weather Radio, All Hazards Station WNG 589. 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Here's the hazardous weather outlook for the following county, Cambria, Pennsylvania. For this afternoon and tonight, isolated instances of minor flooding are possible late this afternoon and this evening where heavy downpours from thunderstorms occur. And now the extended outlook for the period Thursday through Tuesday. Heavy rain is possible from scattered thunderstorms each day from Thursday into Saturday, which may lead to flooding of small streams. Here's the hazardous weather outlook for the following counties, Bedford, Blair, and Huntingdon. For this afternoon and tonight, isolated instances of minor flooding are possible this afternoon and this evening where heavy downpours from thunderstorms occur. And now the extended outlook for the period Thursday through Tuesday. Strong to severe thunderstorms with gusty winds are possible Thursday and Friday. Heavy rain is possible from scattered thunderstorms each day from Thursday into Saturday, which may lead to flooding of small streams. Heat index values may approach 100 degrees in urban areas Thursday and Friday afternoons. 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Broadcasts originate from the National Weather Service in State College and are transmitted from the tower facilities provided by the Blair County Emergency Management Agency in Frankstown on a frequency of 162.425 MHz. We are located at Innovation Park in State College. 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Properly set weather radios with the alarm device will alert you when severe weather warnings or watches are issued. Programming on this station will be temporarily changed during severe weather to bring you the latest information. Warnings and safety information from the National Weather Service may someday save your life or protect your property. Areas of showers and thunderstorms have formed in western and southeastern Pennsylvania and will continue to pivot to the northeast this evening.
Once the sun goes down, this activity will gradually weaken in intensity, with only isolated coverage overnight. Thursday looks to see scattered showers and thunderstorms across the Commonwealth in the afternoon evening with heavy downpours and localized flooding possible. Some strong wind gusts are possible with this activity, particularly in eastern Pennsylvania. Low temperatures tonight will range from the mid-60s in the northern mountains to the mid-70s closer to Philadelphia. Highs for Thursday and Friday will near 90 degrees over the lower Susquehanna and lower Delaware valleys. The heat index may near 100 in those locations with humid, muggy conditions expected. The humidity will remain high through the weekend, and daily showers and thunderstorms are expected in the afternoons and evenings. The storms will be scattered about, so not everyone will get wet each day. Some heavier downpours could lead to minor flooding each day. Here is the latest National Weather Service forecast for Blair and Bedford counties, including the city of Altoona. Rest of tonight, mostly cloudy. A chance of showers and thunderstorms between 8 p.m. and 10 p.m., then a slight chance of showers and thunderstorms between 10 p.m. and 2 a.m. Patchy fog after 10 p.m. Rainfall amounts less than a tenth of an inch. Lows in the upper 60s. South winds around 5 miles an hour. Chance of rain 40%. Thursday, mostly sunny through 2 p.m., then becoming mostly cloudy. Patchy fog before 10 a.m. A slight chance of showers and thunderstorms in the morning, then showers likely and a chance of thunderstorms in the afternoon. Rainfall amounts around a tenth of an inch. Highs in the mid-80s. Southwest winds around 5 miles an hour. Chance of rain 70%. Thursday night, mostly cloudy, then becoming partly cloudy between 10 p.m. and 2 a.m., then becoming mostly cloudy. Showers likely and a chance of thunderstorms before 8 p.m., then a slight chance of thunderstorms between 8 p.m. and midnight. A slight chance of showers after 8 p.m. Rainfall amounts less than a tenth of an inch. Lows in the upper 60s. Southwest winds around 5 miles an hour. Chance of rain 70%. Friday, partly sunny in the morning, then becoming mostly cloudy. A chance of showers and a slight chance of thunderstorms in the morning, then showers and a chance of thunderstorms in the afternoon. Rainfall amounts around a tenth of an inch. Highs in the lower 80s. Southwest winds around 5 miles an hour. Chance of rain 90%. Friday night, mostly cloudy through 2 a.m., then becoming partly cloudy. Showers and a chance of thunderstorms through midnight, then a chance of showers after midnight. Rainfall amounts less than a tenth of an inch. Lows in the mid-60s. Southwest winds around 5 miles an hour. Chance of rain 90%. Here is the latest National Weather Service forecast for Cambria County, including the city of Johnstown. Rest of tonight, mostly cloudy. A chance of showers and thunderstorms between 8 p.m. and midnight, then a slight chance of showers and thunderstorms after midnight. Rainfall amounts less than a tenth of an inch. Lows in the mid-60s. South winds 5 to 10 miles an hour. Chance of rain 40%. Thursday, partly sunny through 2 p.m., then becoming mostly cloudy. A chance of showers and a slight chance of thunderstorms in the morning, then showers and a chance of thunderstorms in the afternoon. Rainfall amounts less than a tenth of an inch. Highs in the lower 80s. Southwest winds around 5 miles an hour. Chance of rain 80%. Thursday night, mostly cloudy, then becoming partly cloudy between 8 p.m. and 2 a.m., then becoming mostly cloudy. Showers likely and a chance of thunderstorms through midnight, then a chance of showers after midnight. Rainfall amounts around a tenth of an inch. Lows in the mid-60s. Southwest winds around 5 miles an hour. Chance of rain 70%. Friday, showers likely in the morning. A chance of thunderstorms. Showers in the afternoon. Rainfall amounts between a tenth and a quarter of an inch. Highs in the upper 70s. Southwest winds 5 to 10 miles an hour. Chance of rain 90%. Friday night, showers and a chance of thunderstorms before 8 p.m., then a slight chance of thunderstorms between 8 p.m. and 2 a.m. A chance of showers after 8 p.m. Rainfall amounts around a tenth of an inch. Lows in the mid-60s.
southwest winds 5 to 10 miles an hour. Chance of rain 90%. And now the extended forecast for south central Pennsylvania. Saturday, partly sunny with a chance of showers and thunderstorms.

80%. Tuesday, showers likely and a chance of thunderstorms. Highs in the lower 80s. Chance of rain 70%. Tuesday night, mostly cloudy with a chance of showers. Lows in the mid-60s. Chance of rain 50%. Wednesday, partly sunny with a 50% chance of showers. Highs in the upper 70s. The 8 to 14 day outlook, from Thursday, August 13th to Wednesday, August 19th, calls for below normal temperatures and above normal precipitation. Normal high temperatures across central Pennsylvania during this period range from the mid-70s over the Allegheny Mountains to the mid-80s across the lower Susquehanna Valley. Normal lows range from the low 50s over the Alleghenies to the mid-60s across the lower Susquehanna Valley. Here are the 10 p.m. conditions in the Altoona area. In Altoona, it was mostly cloudy. The temperature was 74 degrees, the dew point 71, and the relative humidity 91%. The wind was calm. The pressure was 30.13 inches and rising. At State College, it was mostly cloudy. The temperature was 75 degrees, the dew point 72, and the relative humidity 88%. The wind was calm. The pressure was 30.12 inches and rising. Now, a few other local conditions: Johnstown, heavy rain and fog 70, Dubois, a thunderstorm 67, La Trobe, light rain 72, Pittsburgh mostly cloudy 70, Erie, cloudy 76, Bradford rain 70. To the south and east, York, partly cloudy 74, Selins Grove clear 76, Harrisburg cloudy 77, Philadelphia mostly cloudy 80, Baltimore partly cloudy 81, Washington D.C. clear 80. Once again, in Altoona it was 74 degrees under mostly cloudy skies. And at State College it was 75 degrees under mostly cloudy skies. This is NOAA Weather Radio, all hazards station WNG 589. 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Here's the hazardous weather outlook for the following county: Cambria, Pennsylvania. For this afternoon and tonight, isolated instances of minor flooding are possible late this afternoon and this evening, where heavy downpours from thunderstorms occur. And now the extended outlook for the period Thursday through Tuesday. Heavy rain is possible from scattered thunderstorms each day from Thursday into Saturday, which may lead to flooding of small streams. Here's the hazardous weather outlook for the following counties: Bedford, Blair, and Huntingdon. For this afternoon and tonight, isolated instances of minor flooding are possible this afternoon and this evening, where heavy downpours from thunderstorms occur. And now the extended outlook for the period Thursday through Tuesday. Strong to severe thunderstorms with gusty winds are possible Thursday and Friday. Heavy rain is possible from scattered thunderstorms each day from Thursday into Saturday, which may lead to flooding of small streams. Heat index values may approach 100 degrees in urban areas Thursday and Friday afternoons. Areas of showers and thunderstorms have formed in western and southeastern Pennsylvania and will continue to pivot to the northeast this evening. Once the sun goes down, this activity will gradually weaken in intensity, with only isolated coverage overnight. Thursday looks to see scattered showers and thunderstorms across the Commonwealth in the afternoon evening, with heavy downpours and localized flooding possible. Some strong wind gusts are possible with this activity, particularly in eastern Pennsylvania. Low temperatures tonight will range from the mid-60s in the northern mountains to the mid-70s closer to Philadelphia. Highs for Thursday and Friday will near 90 degrees over the lower Susquehanna and lower Delaware valleys. The heat index may near 100 in those locations, with humid, muggy conditions expected. The humidity will remain high through the weekend, and daily showers and thunderstorms are expected in the afternoons and evenings. The storms will be scattered about, so not everyone will get wet each day. Some heavier downpours could lead to minor flooding each day. Here is the latest National Weather Service forecast for Blair and Bedford counties, including the city of Altoona. Rest of tonight, mostly cloudy. A slight chance of showers and thunderstorms between 10 p.m. and 2 a.m. Patchy fog. Rainfall amounts less than a tenth of an inch. Lows in the upper 60s. South winds around 5 miles an hour. Chance of rain 20%. Thursday, mostly sunny through 2 p.m., then becomes

Mostly cloudy. Patchy fog before 10 a.m. A slight chance of showers and thunderstorms in the morning, then showers likely and a chance of thunderstorms in the afternoon. Rainfall amounts around a tenth of an inch. Highs in the mid-80s. Southwest winds around 5 miles an hour. Chance of rain 70%. Thursday night, mostly cloudy, then becoming partly cloudy between 10 p.m. and 2 a.m., then becoming mostly cloudy. Showers likely and a chance of thunderstorms before 8 p.m., then a slight chance of thunderstorms between 8 p.m. and midnight. A slight chance of showers after 8 p.m. Rainfall amounts less than a tenth of an inch. Lows in the upper 60s. Southwest winds around 5 miles an hour. Chance of rain 70%. Friday, partly sunny in the morning, then becoming mostly cloudy. A chance of showers and a slight chance of thunderstorms in the morning, then showers and a chance of thunderstorms in the afternoon. Rainfall amounts around a tenth of an inch. Highs in the lower 80s. Southwest winds around 5 miles an hour. Chance of rain 90%. Friday night, mostly cloudy through 2 a.m., then becoming partly cloudy. Showers and a chance of thunderstorms through midnight, then a chance of showers after midnight. Rainfall amounts less than a tenth of an inch. Lows in the mid-60s. Southwest winds around 5 miles an hour. Chance of rain 90%. Here is the latest National Weather Service forecast for Cambria County, including the city of Johnstown. Rest of tonight, mostly cloudy. A chance of showers and thunderstorms between 10 p.m. and midnight, then a slight chance of showers and thunderstorms after midnight. Rainfall amounts less than a tenth of an inch. Lows in the mid-60s. South winds around 5 miles an hour. Chance of rain 40%. Thursday, partly sunny through 2 p.m., then becoming mostly cloudy. A chance of showers and a slight chance of thunderstorms in the morning, then showers and a chance of thunderstorms in the afternoon. Rainfall amounts less than a tenth of an inch. Highs in the lower 80s. Southwest winds around 5 miles an hour. Chance of rain 80%. Thursday night, mostly cloudy, then becoming partly cloudy between 8 p.m. and 2 a.m., then becoming mostly cloudy. Showers likely and a chance of thunderstorms through midnight, then a chance of showers after midnight. Rainfall amounts around a tenth of an inch. Lows in the mid-60s. Southwest winds around 5 miles an hour. Chance of rain 70%. Friday, showers likely in the morning. A chance of thunderstorms. Showers in the afternoon. Rainfall amounts between a tenth and a quarter of an inch. Highs in the upper 70s. Southwest winds 5 to 10 miles an hour. Chance of rain 90%. Friday night, showers and a chance of thunderstorms before 8 p.m., then a slight chance of thunderstorms between 8 p.m. and 2 a.m. A chance of showers after 8 p.m. Rainfall amounts around a tenth of an inch. Lows in the mid-60s. Southwest winds 5 to 10 miles an hour. Chance of rain 90%. And now the extended forecast for South Central Pennsylvania. Saturday, partly sunny with a chance of showers and thunderstorms. Highs in the lower 80s. Chance of rain 50%. Saturday night, mostly cloudy with a slight chance of showers and thunderstorms. Lows in the mid-60s. Chance of rain 20%. Sunday, mostly sunny. Highs in the lower 80s. Sunday night, partly cloudy with a slight chance of showers and thunderstorms. Lows in the mid-60s. Chance of rain 20%. Monday, mostly sunny with a slight chance of showers and thunderstorms. Highs in the mid-80s. Chance of rain 20%. Monday night, mostly cloudy with a chance of showers and thunderstorms. Lows in the upper 60s. Chance of rain 50%. Tuesday, showers likely and a chance of thunderstorms. Highs in the lower 80s. Chance of rain 70%. Tuesday night, mostly cloudy with a chance of showers. Lows in the mid-60s. Chance of rain 50%. Wednesday, partly sunny with a 50% chance of showers. Highs in the upper 70s. The 8 to 14 day outlook, from Thursday, August 13th to Wednesday, August 19th, calls for below normal temperatures and above normal precipitation.
Normal high temperatures across central Pennsylvania during this period range from the mid-70s over the Allegheny Mountains to the mid-80s across the lower Susquehanna Valley. Normal lows range from the low 50s over the Alleghenies to the mid-60s across the lower Susquehanna Valley. Here are the 10 p.m. conditions in the Altoona area. In Altoona, it was mostly cloudy. The temperature was 74 degrees, the dew point 71, and the relative humidity 91%. The wind was calm. The pressure was 30.13 inches and rising. At State College, it was mostly cloudy. The temperature was 75 degrees, the dew point 72, and the relative humidity 88%. The wind was calm. The pressure was 30.12 inches and rising. Now, a few other local conditions. Johnstown, heavy rain and fog 70, Du Bois, a thunderstorm 67, La Trobe, light rain 72, Pittsburgh mostly cloudy 70, Erie, cloudy 76, Bradford rain 70. To the south and east, York, partly cloudy 74, Selins Grove clear 76, Harrisburg cloudy 77, Philadelphia mostly cloudy 80, Baltimore partly cloudy 81, Washington D.C. clear 80. Once again, in Altoona it was 74 degrees under mostly cloudy skies. And at State College it was 75 degrees under mostly cloudy skies. 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Here's the hazardous weather outlook for the following county, Cambria, Pennsylvania. For this afternoon and tonight, isolated instances of minor flooding are possible late this afternoon and this evening where heavy downpours from thunderstorms occur. And now the extended outlook for the period Thursday through Tuesday. Heavy rain is possible from scattered thunderstorms each day from Thursday into Saturday, which may lead to flooding of small streams. Here's the hazardous weather outlook for the following counties, Bedford, Blair, and Huntingdon. For this afternoon and tonight, isolated instances of minor flooding are possible this afternoon and this evening where heavy downpours from thunderstorms occur. And now the extended outlook for the period Thursday through Tuesday. Strong to severe thunderstorms with gusty winds are possible Thursday and Friday. Heavy rain is possible from scattered thunderstorms each day from Thursday into Saturday, which may lead to flooding of small streams. Heat index values may approach 100 degrees in urban areas Thursday and Friday afternoons. Areas of showers and thunderstorms have formed in western and southeastern Pennsylvania and will continue to pivot to the northeast this evening. Once the sun goes down, this activity will gradually weaken in intensity, with only isolated coverage overnight. Thursday looks to see scattered showers and thunderstorms across the Commonwealth in the afternoon evening with heavy downpours and localized flooding possible. Some strong wind gusts are possible with this activity, particularly in eastern Pennsylvania. Low temperatures tonight will range from the mid-60s in the northern mountains to the mid-70s closer to Philadelphia. Highs for Thursday and Friday will near 90 degrees over the lower Susquehanna and lower Delaware valleys. The heat index may near 100 in those locations with humid, muggy conditions expected. The humidity will remain high through the weekend, and daily showers and thunderstorms are expected in the afternoons and evenings. The storms will be scattered about, so not everyone will get wet each day. Some heavier downpours could lead to minor flooding each day. Here is the latest National Weather Service forecast for Blair and Bedford counties, including the city of Altoona. Rest of tonight, mostly cloudy. A slight chance of showers and thunderstorms between 10 p.m. and 2 a.m. Patchy fog. Rainfall amounts less than a tenth of an inch. Lows in the upper 60s. South winds around 5 miles an hour. Chance of rain 20%. Thursday, mostly sunny through 2 p.m., then becoming mostly cloudy. Patchy fog before 10 a.m. A slight chance of showers and thunderstorms in the morning, then showers likely and a chance of thunderstorms in the afternoon. Rainfall amounts around a tenth of an inch. Highs in the mid-80s. Southwest winds around 5 miles an hour. Chance of rain 70%. Thursday night, mostly cloudy, then becoming partly cloudy between 10 p.m. and 2 a.m., then becoming mostly cloudy.
showers likely and a chance of thunderstorms before 8 p.m., then a slight chance of thunderstorms between 8 p.m. and midnight. A slight chance of showers after 8 p.m. Rainfall amounts less than a tenth of an inch. Lows in the upper 60s. Southwest winds around 5 miles an hour. Chance of rain 70%. Friday, partly sunny in the morning, then becoming mostly cloudy. A chance of showers and a slight chance of thunderstorms in the morning, then showers and a chance of thunderstorms in the afternoon. Rainfall amounts around a tenth of an inch. Highs in the lower 80s. Southwest winds around 5 miles an hour. Chance of rain 90%. Friday night, mostly cloudy through 2 a.m., then becoming partly cloudy. Showers and a chance of thunderstorms through midnight, then a chance of showers after midnight. Rainfall amounts less than a tenth of an inch. Lows in the mid-60s. Southwest winds around 5 miles an hour. Chance of rain 90%. Here is the latest National Weather Service forecast for Cambria County, including the city of Johnstown. Rest of tonight, mostly cloudy. A chance of showers and thunderstorms between 10 p.m. and midnight, then a slight chance of showers and thunderstorms after midnight. Rainfall amounts less than a tenth of an inch. Lows in the mid-60s. South winds around 5 miles an hour. Chance of rain 40%. Thursday, partly sunny through 2 p.m., then becoming mostly cloudy. A chance of showers and a slight chance of thunderstorms in the morning, then showers and a chance of thunderstorms in the afternoon. Rainfall amounts less than a tenth of an inch. Highs in the lower 80s. Southwest winds around 5 miles an hour. Chance of rain 80%. Thursday night, mostly cloudy, then becoming partly cloudy between 8 p.m. and 2 a.m., then becoming mostly cloudy. Showers likely and a chance of thunderstorms through midnight, then a chance of showers after midnight. Rainfall amounts around a tenth of an inch. Lows in the mid-60s. Southwest winds around 5 miles an hour. Chance of rain 70%. Friday, showers likely in the morning. A chance of thunderstorms. Showers in the afternoon. Rainfall amounts between a tenth and a quarter of an inch. Highs in the upper 70s. Southwest winds 5 to 10 miles an hour. Chance of rain 90%. Friday night, showers and a chance of thunderstorms before 8 p.m., then a slight chance of thunderstorms between 8 p.m. and 2 a.m. A chance of showers after 8 p.m. Rainfall amounts around a tenth of an inch. Lows in the mid-60s. Southwest winds 5 to 10 miles an hour. Chance of rain 90%. And now the extended forecast for South Central Pennsylvania. Saturday, partly sunny with a chance of showers and thunderstorms. Highs in the lower 80s. Chance of rain 50%. Saturday night, mostly cloudy with a slight chance of showers and thunderstorms. Lows in the mid-60s. Chance of rain 20%. Sunday, mostly sunny. Highs in the lower 80s. Sunday night, partly cloudy with a slight chance of showers and thunderstorms. Lows in the mid-60s. Chance of rain 20%. Monday, mostly sunny with a slight chance of showers and thunderstorms. Highs in the mid-80s. Chance of rain 20%. Monday night, mostly cloudy with a chance of showers and thunderstorms. Lows in the upper 60s. Chance of rain 50%. Tuesday, showers likely and a chance of thunderstorms. Highs in the lower 80s. Chance of rain 70%. Tuesday night, mostly cloudy with a chance of showers. Lows in the mid-60s. Chance of rain 50%. Wednesday, partly sunny with a 50% chance of showers. Highs in the upper 70s. The 8 to 14 day outlook, from Thursday, August 13th to Wednesday, August 19th, called... Allegheny Mountains, to the mid-80s across the lower Susquehanna Valley. Normal lows, range from the low 50s over the Alleghenies, to the mid-60s across the lower Susquehanna Valley. Here are the 10 p.m. conditions in the Altoona area. In Altoona, it was mostly cloudy.
The temperature was 74 degrees, the dew point 71, and the relative humidity 91%. The wind was calm. The pressure was 30.13 inches and rising. At State College, it was mostly cloudy. The temperature was 75 degrees, the dew point 72, and the relative humidity 88%. The wind was calm. The pressure was 30.12 inches and rising. Now, a few other local conditions: Johnstown, heavy rain and fog 70, Dubois, a thunderstorm 67, La Trobe, light rain 72, Pittsburgh mostly cloudy 70, Erie, cloudy 76, Bradford rain 70. To the south and east, York, partly cloudy 74, Selams Grove clear 76, Harrisburg cloudy 77, Philadelphia mostly cloudy 80, Baltimore partly cloudy 81, Washington DC clear 80. Once again, in Altoona it was 74 degrees under mostly cloudy skies. And at State College it was 75 degrees under mostly cloudy skies. This is NOAA Weather Radio, All Hazards Station WMG 589. 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Here's the hazardous weather outlook for the following county: Cambria, Pennsylvania. For this afternoon and tonight, isolated instances of minor flooding are possible late this afternoon and this evening, where heavy downpours from thunderstorms occur. And now the extended outlook for the period Thursday through Tuesday. Heavy rain is possible from scattered thunderstorms each day from Thursday into Saturday, which may lead to flooding of small streams. Here's the hazardous weather outlook for the following counties: Bedford, Blair, and Huntingdon. For this afternoon and tonight, isolated instances of minor flooding are possible this afternoon and this evening, where heavy downpours from thunderstorms occur. And now the extended outlook for the period Thursday through Tuesday. Strong to severe thunderstorms with gusty winds are possible Thursday and Friday. Heavy rain is possible from scattered thunderstorms each day from Thursday into Saturday, which may lead to flooding of small streams. Heat index values may approach 100 degrees in urban areas Thursday and Friday afternoons. Showers and thunderstorms are on the downtrend this evening and will continue to weaken as they push east. Thursday looks to see scattered showers and thunderstorms across the Commonwealth in the afternoon evening, with heavy downpours and localized flooding possible. Some strong wind gusts are possible with this activity, particularly in eastern Pennsylvania. Low temperatures tonight will range from the mid-60s in the northern mountains to the mid-70s closer to Philadelphia. Highs for Thursday and Friday will near 90 degrees over the lower Susquehanna and lower Delaware valleys. The heat index may near 100 in those locations, with humid, muggy conditions expected. The humidity will remain high through the weekend, and daily showers and thunderstorms are expected in the afternoons and evenings. The storms will be scattered about, so not everyone will get wet each day. Some heavier downpours could lead to minor flooding each day. Here is the latest National Weather Service forecast for Blair and Bedford counties, including the city of Altoona. Rest of tonight, mostly cloudy. A slight chance of showers and thunderstorms between 10 p.m. and 2 a.m. Patchy fog. Rainfall amounts less than a tenth of an inch. Lows in the upper 60s. South winds around 5 miles an hour. Chance of rain 20%. Thursday, mostly sunny through 2 p.m., then becoming mostly cloudy. Patchy fog before 10 a.m. A slight chance of showers and thunderstorms in the morning, then showers likely and a chance of thunderstorms in the afternoon. Rainfall amounts around a tenth of an inch. Highs in the mid-80s. Southwest winds around 5 miles an hour. Chance of rain 70%. Thursday night, mostly cloudy, then becoming partly cloudy between 10 p.m. and 2 a.m., then becoming mostly cloudy. Showers likely and a chance of thunderstorms before 8 p.m., then a slight chance of thunderstorms between 8 p.m. and midnight. A slight chance of showers after 8 p.m. Rainfall amounts less than a tenth of an inch. Lows in the upper 60s. Southwest winds around 5 miles an hour. Chance of rain 70%. Friday, partly sunny in the morning, then becoming mostly cloudy. A chance of showers and a slight chance of thunderstorms in the morning, then showers and a chance of thunderstorms in the afternoon. Rainfall amounts around a tenth of an inch.
Highs in the lower 80s. Southwest winds around 5 miles an hour. Chance of rain 90%. Friday night, mostly cloudy through 2 a.m., then becoming partly cloudy. Showers and a chance of thunderstorms through midnight, then a chance of showers after midnight. Rainfall amounts less than a tenth of an inch. Lows in the mid-60s. Southwest winds around 5 miles an hour. Chance of rain 90%. Here is the latest National Weather Service forecast for Cambria County, including the city of Johnstown. Rest of tonight, mostly cloudy. A chance of showers and thunderstorms between 10 p.m. and midnight, then a slight chance of showers and thunderstorms after midnight. Rainfall amounts less than a tenth of an inch. Lows in the mid-60s. South winds around 5 miles an hour. Chance of rain 40%. Thursday, partly sunny through 2 p.m., then becoming mostly cloudy. A chance of showers and a slight chance of thunderstorms in the morning, then showers and a chance of thunderstorms in the afternoon. Rainfall amounts less than a tenth of an inch. Highs in the lower 80s. Southwest winds around 5 miles an hour. Chance of rain 80%. Thursday night, mostly cloudy, then becoming partly cloudy between 8 p.m. and 2 a.m., then becoming mostly cloudy. Showers likely and a chance of thunderstorms through midnight, then a chance of showers after midnight. Rainfall amounts around a tenth of an inch. Lows in the mid-60s. Southwest winds around 5 miles an hour. Chance of rain 70%. Friday, showers likely in the morning. A chance of thunderstorms. Showers in the afternoon. Rainfall amounts between a tenth and a quarter of an inch. Highs in the upper 70s. Southwest winds 5 to 10 miles an hour. Chance of rain 90%. Friday night, showers and a chance of thunderstorms before 8 p.m., then a slight chance of thunderstorms between 8 p.m. and 2 a.m. A chance of showers after 8 p.m. Rainfall amounts around a tenth of an inch. Lows in the mid-60s. Southwest winds 5 to 10 miles an hour. Chance of rain 90%. And now the extended forecast for South Central Pennsylvania. Saturday, partly sunny with a chance of showers and thunderstorms. Highs in the lower 80s. Chance of rain 50%. Saturday night, mostly cloudy with a slight chance of showers and thunderstorms. Lows in the mid-60s. Chance of rain 20%. Sunday, mostly sunny. Highs in the lower 80s. Sunday night, partly cloudy with a slight chance of showers and thunderstorms. Lows in the mid-60s. Chance of rain 20%. Monday, mostly sunny with a slight chance of showers and thunderstorms. Highs in the mid-80s. Chance of rain 20%. Monday night, mostly cloudy with a chance of showers and thunderstorms. Lows in the upper 60s. Chance of rain 50%. Tuesday, showers likely and a chance of thunderstorms. Highs in the lower 80s. Chance of rain 70%. Tuesday night, mostly cloudy with a chance of showers. Lows in the mid-60s. Chance of rain 50%. Wednesday, partly sunny with a 50% chance of showers. Highs in the upper 70s. The 8 to 14 day outlook, from Thursday, August 13th to Wednesday, August 19th, calls for below normal temperatures and above normal precipitation. Normal high temperatures across central Pennsylvania during this period range from the mid-70s over the Allegheny Mountains to the mid-80s across the lower Susquehanna Valley. Normal lows range from the low 50s over the Alleghenies to the mid-60s across the lower Susquehanna Valley. Here are the 10 p.m. conditions in the Altoona area. In Altoona, it was mostly cloudy. The temperature was 74 degrees, the dew point 71, and the relative humidity 91%. The wind was calm. The pressure was 30.13 inches and rising. At State College, it was mostly cloudy. The temperature was 75 degrees, the dew point 72, and the relative humidity 88%. The wind was calm. The pressure was 30.12 inches and rising. Now, a few other local conditions: Johnstown, heavy rain and fog 70, Du Bois, a thunderstorm 67, La Trobe, light rain 72, Pittsburgh mostly cloudy 70, Erie,
cloudy 76, Bradford rain 70. To the south and east, York, partly cloudy 74, Selins Grove clear 76, Harrisburg cloudy 77, Philadelphia mostly cloudy 80, Baltimore partly cloudy 81, Washington DC clear 80. Once again, in Altoona it was 74 degrees under mostly cloudy skies. And at State College it was 75 degrees under mostly cloudy skies. This is NOAA Weather Radio, All Hazards Station WNG 589. 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Here's the hazardous weather outlook for the following county, Cambria, Pennsylvania. For this afternoon and tonight, isolated instances of minor flooding are possible late this afternoon and this evening where heavy downpours from thunderstorms occur. And now the extended outlook for the period Thursday through Tuesday. Heavy rain is possible from scattered thunderstorms each day from Thursday into Saturday, which may lead to flooding of small streams. Here's the hazardous weather outlook for the following counties, Bedford, Blair, and Huntingdon. For this afternoon and tonight, isolated instances of minor flooding are possible this afternoon and this evening where heavy downpours from thunderstorms occur. And now the extended outlook for the period Thursday through Tuesday. Strong to severe thunderstorms with gusty winds are possible Thursday and Friday. Heavy rain is possible from scattered thunderstorms each day from Thursday into Saturday, which may lead to flooding of small streams. Heat index values may approach 100 degrees in urban areas Thursday and Friday afternoons. Showers and thunderstorms are on the downtrend this evening and will continue to weaken as they push east. Thursday looks to see scattered showers and thunderstorms across the Commonwealth in the afternoon evening with heavy downpours and localized flooding possible. Some strong wind gusts are possible with this activity, particularly in eastern Pennsylvania. Low temperatures tonight will range from the mid-60s in the northern mountains to the mid-70s closer to Philadelphia. Highs for Thursday and Friday will near 90 degrees over the lower Susquehanna and lower Delaware valleys. The heat index may near 100 in those locations with humid, muggy conditions expected. The humidity will remain high through the weekend, and daily showers and thunderstorms are expected in the afternoons and evenings. The storms will be scattered about, so not everyone will get wet each day. Some heavier downpours could lead to minor flooding each day. Here is the latest National Weather Service forecast for Blair and Bedford counties, including the city of Altoona. Rest of tonight, mostly cloudy. A slight chance of showers and thunderstorms between 10 p.m. and 2 a.m. Patchy fog. Rainfall amounts less than a tenth of an inch. Lows in the upper 60s. South winds around 5 miles an hour. Chance of rain 20%. Thursday, mostly sunny through 2 p.m., then becoming mostly cloudy. Patchy fog before 10 a.m. A slight chance of showers and thunderstorms in the morning, then showers likely and a chance of thunderstorms in the afternoon. Rainfall amounts around a tenth of an inch. Highs in the mid-80s. Southwest winds around 5 miles an hour. Chance of rain 70%. Thursday night, mostly cloudy, then becoming partly cloudy between 10 p.m. and 2 a.m., then becoming mostly cloudy. Showers likely and a chance of thunderstorms before 8 p.m., then a slight chance of thunderstorms between 8 p.m. and midnight. A slight chance of showers after 8 p.m. Rainfall amounts less than a tenth of an inch. Lows in the upper 60s. Southwest winds around 5 miles an hour. Chance of rain 70%. Friday, partly sunny in the morning, then becoming mostly cloudy. A chance of showers and a slight chance of thunderstorms in the morning, then showers and a chance of thunderstorms in the afternoon. Rainfall amounts around a tenth of an inch. Highs in the lower 80s. Southwest winds around 5 miles an hour. Chance of rain 90%. Friday night, mostly cloudy through 2 a.m., then becoming partly cloudy. Showers and a chance of thunderstorms through midnight, then a chance of showers after midnight. Rainfall amounts less than a tenth of an inch. Lows in the mid-60s. Southwest winds around 5 miles an hour. Chance of rain 90%. Here is the latest National Weather Service forecast for Cambria County, including the city of Johnstown. Rest of tonight, mostly cloudy.
a chance of showers and thunderstorms between 10 p.m. and midnight, then a slight chance of showers and thunderstorms after midnight. Rainfall amounts less than a tenth of an inch. Lows in the mid-60s. South winds around 5 miles an hour. Chance of rain 40%. Thursday, partly sunny through 2 p.m., then becoming mostly cloudy. A chance of showers and a slight chance of thunderstorms in the morning, then showers and a chance of thunderstorms in the afternoon. Rainfall amounts less than a tenth of an inch. Highs in the lower 80s. Southwest winds around 5 miles an hour. Chance of rain 80%. Thursday night, mostly cloudy, then becoming partly cloudy between 8 p.m. and 2 a.m., then becoming mostly cloudy. Showers likely and a chance of thunderstorms through midnight, then a chance of showers after midnight. Rainfall amounts around a tenth of an inch. Lows in the mid-60s. Southwest winds around 5 miles an hour. Chance of rain 70%. Friday, showers likely in the morning. A chance of thunderstorms. Showers in the afternoon. Rainfall amounts between a tenth and a quarter of an inch. Highs in the upper 70s. Southwest winds 5 to 10 miles an hour. Chance of rain 90%. Friday night, showers and a chance of thunderstorms before 8 p.m., then a slight chance of thunderstorms between 8 p.m. and 2 a.m. A chance of showers after 8 p.m. Rainfall amounts around a tenth of an inch. Lows in the mid-60s. Southwest winds 5 to 10 miles an hour. Chance of rain 90%. And now the extended forecast for South Central Pennsylvania. Saturday, partly sunny with a chance of showers and thunderstorms. Highs in the lower 80s. Chance of rain 50%. Saturday night, mostly cloudy with a slight chance of showers and thunderstorms. Lows in the mid-60s. Chance of rain 20%. Sunday, mostly sunny. Highs in the lower 80s. Sunday night, partly cloudy with a slight chance of showers and thunderstorms. Lows in the mid-60s. Chance of rain 20%. Monday, mostly sunny with a slight chance of showers and thunderstorms. Highs in the mid-80s. Chance of rain 20%. Monday night, mostly cloudy with a chance of showers and thunderstorms. Lows in the upper 60s. Chance of rain 50%. Tuesday, showers likely and a chance of thunderstorms. Highs in the lower 80s. Chance of rain 70%. Tuesday night, mostly cloudy with a chance of showers. Lows in the mid-60s. Chance of rain 50%. Wednesday, partly sunny with a 50% chance of showers. Highs in the upper 70s. The 8 to 14 day outlook, from Thursday, August 13th to Wednesday, August 19th, calls for below normal temperatures and above normal precipitation. Normal high temperatures across central Pennsylvania during this period range from the mid-70s over the Allegheny Mountains to the mid-80s across the lower Susquehanna Valley. Normal lows range from the low 50s over the Alleghenies to the mid-60s across the lower Susquehanna Valley. Here are the 11 p.m. conditions in the Altoona area. In Altoona, it was mostly cloudy. The temperature was 74 degrees, the dew point 71, and the relative humidity 91%. The wind was calm. The pressure was 30.14 inches and rising. At State College, it was cloudy. The temperature was 75 degrees, the dew point 72, and the relative humidity 88%. The wind was southwest at 3 miles an hour. The pressure was 30.13 inches and rising. Now, a few other local conditions: Johnstown, partly cloudy 68, Dubois, light rain 66, La Trobe, mostly cloudy 72, Pittsburgh, mostly cloudy 70, Erie, mostly cloudy 74, Bradford, light rain 67. To the south and east, York, cloudy 74, Selins Grove, cloudy 76, Harrisburg, cloudy 77, Philadelphia, mostly cloudy 81, Baltimore, partly cloudy 80, Washington, D.C., clear 79. Once again, in Altoona, it was 74 degrees under mostly cloudy skies. And at State College, it was 75 degrees under cloudy skies. 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
Here's the hazardous weather outlook for the following county, Cambria, Pennsylvania. For this afternoon and tonight, isolated instances of minor flooding are possible late this afternoon and this evening where heavy downpours from thunderstorms occur. And now the extended outlook for the period Thursday through Tuesday. Heavy rain is possible from scattered thunderstorms each day from Thursday into Saturday, which may lead to flooding of small streams. Here's the hazardous weather outlook for the following counties, Bedford, Blair, and Huntingdon. For this afternoon and tonight, isolated instances of minor flooding are possible this afternoon and this evening where heavy downpours from thunderstorms occur. And now the extended outlook for the period Thursday through Tuesday. Strong to severe thunderstorms with gusty winds are possible Thursday and Friday. Heavy rain is possible from scattered thunderstorms each day from Thursday into Saturday, which may lead to flooding of small streams. Heat index values may approach 100 degrees in urban areas Thursday and Friday afternoons. Showers and thunderstorms are on the downtrend this evening and will continue to weaken as they push east. Thursday looks to see scattered showers and thunderstorms across the Commonwealth in the afternoon evening with heavy downpours and localized flooding possible. Some strong wind gusts are possible with this activity, particularly in eastern Pennsylvania. Low temperatures tonight will range from the mid-60s in the northern mountains to the mid-70s closer to Philadelphia. Highs for Thursday and Friday will near 90 degrees over the lower Susquehanna and lower Delaware valleys. The heat index may near 100 in those locations with humid, muggy conditions expected. The humidity will remain high through the weekend, and daily showers and thunderstorms are expected in the afternoons and evenings. The storms will be scattered about, so not everyone will get wet each day. Some heavier downpours could lead to minor flooding each day. Here is the latest National Weather Service forecast for Blair and Bedford counties, including the city of Altoona. Rest of tonight, mostly cloudy. A slight chance of showers and thunderstorms between 10 p.m. and 2 a.m. Patchy fog. Rainfall amounts less than a tenth of an inch. Lows in the upper 60s. South winds around 5 miles an hour. Chance of rain 20%. Thursday, mostly sunny through 2 p.m., then becoming mostly cloudy. Patchy fog before 10 a.m. A slight chance of showers and thunderstorms in the morning, then showers likely and a chance of thunderstorms in the afternoon. Rainfall amounts around a tenth of an inch. Highs in the mid-80s. Southwest winds around 5 miles an hour. Chance of rain 70%. Thursday night, mostly cloudy, then becoming partly cloudy between 10 p.m. and 2 a.m., then becoming mostly cloudy. Showers likely and a chance of thunderstorms before 8 p.m., then a slight chance of thunderstorms between 8 p.m. and midnight. A slight chance of showers after 8 p.m. Rainfall amounts less than a tenth of an inch. Lows in the upper 60s. Southwest winds around 5 miles an hour. Chance of rain 70%. Friday, partly sunny in the morning, then becoming mostly cloudy. A chance of showers and a slight chance of thunderstorms in the morning, then showers and a chance of thunderstorms in the afternoon. Rainfall amounts around a tenth of an inch. Highs in the lower 80s. Southwest winds around 5 miles an hour. Chance of rain 90%. Friday night, mostly cloudy through 2 a.m., then becoming partly cloudy. Showers and a chance of thunderstorms through midnight, then a chance of showers after midnight. Rainfall amounts less than a tenth of an inch. Lows in the mid-60s. Southwest winds around 5 miles an hour. Chance of rain 90%. Here is the latest National Weather Service forecast for Cambria County, including the city of Johnstown. Rest of tonight, mostly cloudy. A chance of showers and thunderstorms between 10 p.m. and midnight, then a slight chance of showers and thunderstorms after midnight. Rainfall amounts less than... partly sunny through 2 p.m., then becoming mostly cloudy. A chance of showers and a slight chance of thunderstorms in the morning, then showers and a chance of thunderstorms in the afternoon. Rainfall amounts less than a tenth of an inch. Highs in the lower 80s. Southwest winds around 5 miles an hour. Chance of rain 80%.
Thursday night, mostly cloudy, then becoming partly cloudy between 8 p.m. and 2 a.m., then becoming mostly cloudy. Showers likely and a chance of thunderstorms through midnight, then a chance of showers after midnight. Rainfall amounts around a tenth of an inch. Lows in the mid-60s. Southwest winds around 5 miles an hour. Chance of rain 70%. Friday, showers likely in the morning. A chance of thunderstorms. Showers in the afternoon. Rainfall amounts between a tenth and a quarter of an inch. Highs in the upper 70s. Southwest winds 5 to 10 miles an hour. Chance of rain 90%. Friday night, showers and a chance of thunderstorms before 8 p.m., then a slight chance of thunderstorms between 8 p.m. and 2 a.m. A chance of showers after 8 p.m. Rainfall amounts around a tenth of an inch. Lows in the mid-60s. Southwest winds 5 to 10 miles an hour. Chance of rain 90%. And now the extended forecast for South Central Pennsylvania. Saturday, partly sunny with a chance of showers and thunderstorms. Highs in the lower 80s. Chance of rain 50%. Saturday night, mostly cloudy with a slight chance of showers and thunderstorms. Lows in the mid-60s. Chance of rain 20%. Sunday, mostly sunny. Highs in the lower 80s. Sunday night, partly cloudy with a slight chance of showers and thunderstorms. Lows in the mid-60s. Chance of rain 20%. Monday, mostly sunny with a slight chance of showers and thunderstorms. Highs in the mid-80s. Chance of rain 20%. Monday night, mostly cloudy with a chance of showers and thunderstorms. Lows in the upper 60s. Chance of rain 50%. Tuesday, showers likely and a chance of thunderstorms. Highs in the lower 80s. Chance of rain 70%. Tuesday night, mostly cloudy with a chance of showers. Lows in the mid-60s. Chance of rain 50%. Wednesday, partly sunny with a 50% chance of showers. Highs in the upper 70s. The 8 to 14 day outlook, from Thursday, August 13th to Wednesday, August 19th, calls for below normal temperatures and above normal precipitation. Normal high temperatures across central Pennsylvania during this period range from the mid-70s over the Allegheny Mountains to the mid-80s across the lower Susquehanna Valley. Normal lows range from the low 50s over the Alleghenies to the mid-60s across the lower Susquehanna Valley. Here are the 11 p.m. conditions in the Altoona area. In Altoona, it was mostly cloudy. The temperature was 74 degrees, the dew point 71, and the relative humidity 91%. The wind was calm. The pressure was 30.14 inches and rising. At State College, it was cloudy. The temperature was 75 degrees, the dew point 72, and the relative humidity 88%. The wind was southwest at 3 miles an hour. The pressure was 30.13 inches and rising. Now, a few other local conditions: Johnstown, mostly cloudy 68, Dubois, light rain 66, La Trobe, mostly cloudy 72, Pittsburgh, mostly cloudy 70, Erie, mostly cloudy 74, Bradford, light rain 67. To the south and east, York, cloudy 74, Selins Grove, cloudy 76, Harrisburg, cloudy 77, Philadelphia, mostly cloudy 81, Baltimore, partly cloudy 80, Washington, D.C., clear 79. Once again, in Altoona it was 74 degrees under mostly cloudy skies. And at State College it was 75 degrees under cloudy skies. 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Here's the hazardous weather outlook for the following county: Cambria, Pennsylvania. For this afternoon and tonight, isolated instances of minor flooding are possible late this afternoon and this evening, where heavy downpours from thunderstorms occur. And now the extended outlook for the period Thursday through Tuesday. Heavy rain is possible from scattered thunderstorms each day from Thursday into Saturday, which may lead to flooding of small streams. Here's the hazardous weather outlook for the following counties: Bedford, Blair, and Huntingdon. For this afternoon and tonight,
Isolated instances of minor flooding are possible this afternoon and this evening where heavy downpours from thunderstorms occur. And now the extended outlook for the period Thursday through Tuesday. Strong to severe thunderstorms with gusty winds are possible Thursday and Friday. Heavy rain is possible from scattered thunderstorms each day from Thursday into Saturday, which may lead to flooding of small streams. Heat index values may approach 100 degrees in urban areas Thursday and Friday afternoons. Showers and thunderstorms are on the downtrend this evening and will continue to weaken as they push east. Thursday looks to see scattered showers and thunderstorms across the Commonwealth in the afternoon evening with heavy downpours and localized flooding possible. Some strong wind gusts are possible with this activity, particularly in eastern Pennsylvania. Low temperatures tonight will range from the mid-60s in the northern mountains to the mid-70s closer to Philadelphia. Highs for Thursday and Friday will near 90 degrees over the lower Susquehanna and lower Delaware valleys. The heat index may near 100 in those locations with humid, muggy conditions expected. The humidity will remain high through the weekend, and daily showers and thunderstorms are expected in the afternoons and evenings. The storms will be scattered about, so not everyone will get wet each day. Some heavier downpours could lead to minor flooding each day. Here is the latest National Weather Service forecast for Blair and Bedford counties, including the city of Altoona. Rest of tonight, mostly cloudy. A slight chance of showers and thunderstorms between 10 p.m. and 2 a.m. Patchy fog. Rainfall amounts less than a tenth of an inch. Lows in the upper 60s. South winds around 5 miles an hour. Chance of rain 20%. Thursday, mostly sunny through 2 p.m., then becoming mostly cloudy. Patchy fog before 10 a.m. A slight chance of showers and thunderstorms in the morning, then showers likely and a chance of thunderstorms in the afternoon. Rainfall amounts around a tenth of an inch. Highs in the mid-80s. Southwest winds around 5 miles an hour. Chance of rain 70%. Thursday night, mostly cloudy, then becoming partly cloudy between 10 p.m. and 2 a.m., then becoming mostly cloudy. Showers likely and a chance of thunderstorms before 8 p.m., then a slight chance of thunderstorms between 8 p.m. and midnight. A slight chance of showers after 8 p.m. Rainfall amounts less than a tenth of an inch. Lows in the upper 60s. Southwest winds around 5 miles an hour. Chance of rain 70%. Friday, partly sunny in the morning, then becoming mostly cloudy. A chance of showers and a slight chance of thunderstorms in the morning, then showers and a chance of thunderstorms in the afternoon. Rainfall amounts around a tenth of an inch. Highs in the lower 80s. Southwest winds around 5 miles an hour. Chance of rain 90%. Friday night, mostly cloudy through 2 a.m., then becoming partly cloudy. Showers and a chance of thunderstorms through midnight, then a chance of showers after midnight. Rainfall amounts less than a tenth of an inch. Lows in the mid-60s. Southwest winds around 5 miles an hour. Chance of rain 90%. Here is the latest National Weather Service forecast for Cambria County, including the city of Johnstown. Rest of tonight, mostly cloudy. A chance of showers and thunderstorms between 10 p.m. and midnight, then a slight chance of showers and thunderstorms after midnight. Rainfall amounts less than a tenth of an inch. Lows in the mid-60s. South winds around 5 miles an hour. Chance of rain 40%. Thursday, partly sunny through 2 p.m., then becoming mostly cloudy. A chance of showers and a slight chance of thunderstorms in the morning, then showers and a chance of thunderstorms in the afternoon. Rainfall amounts less than a tenth of an inch. Highs in the lower 80s. Southwest winds around 5 miles an hour. Chance of rain 80%. Thursday night, mostly cloudy, then becoming partly cloudy between 8 p.m. and 2 a.m., then becoming mostly cloudy. Showers likely and a chance of thunderstorms through midnight, then a chance of showers after midnight. Rainfall amounts around a tenth of an inch. Lows in the mid-60s. Southwest winds around 5 miles an hour. Chance of rain 70%. Friday, showers likely in the morning. A chance of thunderstorms. Showers in the afternoon. Rainfall amounts between a tenth and a quarter of an inch.
highs in the upper 70s. Southwest winds 5 to 10 miles an hour. Chance of rain 90%. Friday night, showers and a chance of thunderstorms before 8 p.m., then a slight chance of thunderstorms between 8 p.m. and 2 a.m. A chance of showers after 8 p.m. Rainfall amounts around a tenth of an inch. Lows in the mid-60s. Southwest winds 5 to 10 miles an hour. Chance of rain 90%. And now the extended forecast for South Central Pennsylvania. Saturday, partly sunny with a chance of showers and thunderstorms. Highs in the lower 80s. Chance of rain 50%. Saturday night, mostly cloudy with a slight chance of showers and thunderstorms. Lows in the mid-60s. Chance of rain 20%. Sunday, mostly sunny. Highs in the lower 80s. Sunday night, partly cloudy with a slight chance of showers and thunderstorms. Lows in the mid-60s. Chance of rain 20%. Monday, mostly sunny with a slight chance of showers and thunderstorms. Highs in the mid-80s. Chance of rain 20%. Monday night, mostly cloudy with a chance of showers and thunderstorms. Lows in the upper 60s. Chance of rain 50%. Tuesday, showers likely and a chance of thunderstorms. Highs in the lower 80s. Chance of rain 70%. Tuesday night, mostly cloudy with a chance of showers. Lows in the mid-60s. Chance of rain 50%. Wednesday, partly sunny with a 50% chance of showers. Highs in the upper 70s. 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Broadcasts originate from the National Weather Service in State College and are transmitted from the tower facilities provided by the Blair County Emergency Management Agency in Frankstown on a frequency of 162.425 MHz. We are located at Innovation Park in State College. 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Properly set weather radios with the alarm device will alert you when severe weather warnings or watches are issued. Programming on this station will be temporarily changed during severe weather to bring you the latest information. Warnings and safety information from the National Weather Service may someday save your life or protect your property. The 8 to 14 day outlook from Thursday, August 13th to Wednesday, August 19th calls for below normal temperatures and above normal precipitation. Normal high temperatures across central Pennsylvania during this period range from the mid-70s over the Allegheny Mountains to the mid-80s across the lower Susquehanna Valley. Normal lows range from the low 50s over the Alleghenies to the mid-60s across the lower Susquehanna Valley. Here are the 11 p.m. conditions in the Altoona area. In Altoona, it was mostly cloudy. The temperature was 74 degrees, the dew point 71, and the relative humidity 91%. The wind was calm. The pressure was 30.14 inches and rising. At State College, it was cloudy. The temperature was 75 degrees, the dew point 72, and the relative humidity 88%. The wind was southwest at 3 miles an hour. The pressure was 30.13 inches and rising. Now, a few other local conditions. Johnstown, mostly cloudy 68, Dubois, light rain 66, Latrobe, mostly cloudy 72, Pittsburgh, mostly cloudy 70, Erie, mostly cloudy 74, Bradford, light rain 67. To the south and east, York, cloudy 74, Sealands Grove, cloudy 76, Harrisburg, cloudy 77, Philadelphia, mostly cloudy 81, Baltimore, partly cloudy 80, Washington, D.C., clear 79. Once again, in Altoona it was 74 degrees under mostly cloudy skies. And at State College it was 75 degrees under cloudy skies. 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Here's the hazardous weather outlook for the following county, Cambria, Pennsylvania. For this afternoon and tonight, isolated instances of minor flooding are possible late this afternoon and this evening where heavy downpours from thunderstorms occur. And now the extended outlook for the period Thursday through Tuesday. Heavy rain is possible from scattered thunderstorms each day from Thursday into Saturday, which may lead to flooding of small streams.
Here's the hazardous weather outlook for the following counties: Bedford, Blair, and Huntingdon. For this afternoon and tonight, isolated instances of minor flooding are possible this afternoon and this evening, where heavy downpours from thunderstorms occur. And now the extended outlook for the period Thursday through Tuesday. Strong to severe thunderstorms with gusty winds.

Susquehanna and lower Delaware valleys. The heat index may near 100 in those locations with humid, muggy conditions expected. The humidity will remain high through the weekend, and daily showers and thunderstorms are expected in the afternoons and evenings. The storms will be scattered about, so not everyone will get wet each day. Some heavier downpours could lead to minor flooding each day. Here is the latest National Weather Service forecast for Blair and Bedford counties, including the city of Altoona. Rest of tonight, mostly cloudy. A slight chance of showers and thunderstorms between 10 p.m. and 2 a.m. Patchy fog. Rainfall amounts less than a tenth of an inch. Lows in the upper 60s. South winds around 5 miles an hour. Chance of rain 20%. Thursday, mostly sunny through 2 p.m., then becoming mostly cloudy. Patchy fog before 10 a.m. A slight chance of showers and thunderstorms in the morning, then showers likely and a chance of thunderstorms in the afternoon. Rainfall amounts around a tenth of an inch. Highs in the mid-80s. Southwest winds around 5 miles an hour. Chance of rain 70%. Thursday night, mostly cloudy, then becoming partly cloudy between 10 p.m. and 2 a.m., then becoming mostly cloudy. Showers likely and a chance of thunderstorms before 8 p.m., then a slight chance of thunderstorms between 8 p.m. and midnight. A slight chance of showers after 8 p.m. Rainfall amounts less than a tenth of an inch. Lows in the upper 60s. Southwest winds around 5 miles an hour. Chance of rain 70%. Friday, partly sunny in the morning, then becoming mostly cloudy. A chance of showers and a slight chance of thunderstorms in the morning, then showers and a chance of thunderstorms in the afternoon. Rainfall amounts around a tenth of an inch. Highs in the lower 80s. Southwest winds around 5 miles an hour. Chance of rain 90%. Friday night, mostly cloudy through 2 a.m., then becoming partly cloudy. Showers and a chance of thunderstorms through midnight, then a chance of showers after midnight. Rainfall amounts less than a tenth of an inch. Lows in the mid-60s. Southwest winds around 5 miles an hour. Chance of rain 90%. Here is the latest National Weather Service forecast for Cambria County, including the city of Johnstown. Rest of tonight, mostly cloudy. A chance of showers and thunderstorms between 10 p.m. and midnight, then a slight chance of showers and thunderstorms after midnight. Rainfall amounts less than a tenth of an inch. Lows in the mid-60s. South winds around 5 miles an hour. Chance of rain 40%. Thursday, partly sunny through 2 p.m., then becoming mostly cloudy. A chance of showers and a slight chance of thunderstorms in the morning, then showers and a chance of thunderstorms in the afternoon. Rainfall amounts less than a tenth of an inch. Highs in the lower 80s. Southwest winds around 5 miles an hour. Chance of rain 80%. Thursday night, mostly cloudy, then becoming partly cloudy between 8 p.m. and 2 a.m., then becoming mostly cloudy. Showers likely and a chance of thunderstorms through midnight, then a chance of showers after midnight. Rainfall amounts around a tenth of an inch. Lows in the mid-60s. Southwest winds around 5 miles an hour. Chance of rain 70%. Friday, showers likely in the morning. A chance of thunderstorms. Showers in the afternoon. Rainfall amounts between a tenth and a quarter of an inch. Highs in the upper 70s. Southwest winds 5 to 10 miles an hour. Chance of rain 90%. Friday night, showers and a chance of thunderstorms before 8 p.m., then a slight chance of thunderstorms between 8 p.m. and 2 a.m. A chance of showers after 8 p.m. Rainfall amounts around a tenth of an inch. Lows in the mid-60s. Southwest winds 5 to 10 miles an hour. Chance of rain 90%. And now the extended forecast for South Central Pennsylvania. Saturday, partly sunny with a chance of showers and thunderstorms. Highs in the lower 80s. Chance of rain 50%. Saturday night, mostly cloudy with a slight chance of showers and thunderstorms. Lows in the mid-60s. Chance of rain 20%. Sunday, mostly sunny. Highs in the lower 80s. Sunday night, partly cloudy with a slight chance of showers and thunderstorms.

lows in the mid-60s. Chance of rain 20%. Monday, mostly sunny with a slight chance of showers and thunderstorms. Highs in the mid-80s. Chance of rain 20%. Monday night, mostly cloudy with a chance of showers and thunderstorms. Lows in the upper 60s. Chance of rain 50%. Tuesday, showers likely and a chance of thunderstorms. Highs in the lower 80s. Chance of rain 70%. Tuesday night, mostly cloudy with a chance of showers. Lows in the mid-60s. Chance of rain 50%. Wednesday, partly sunny with a 50% chance of showers. Highs in the upper 70s. The 8 to 14 day outlook, from Thursday, August 13th to Wednesday, August 19th, calls for below normal temperatures and above normal precipitation. Normal high temperatures across central Pennsylvania during this period range from the mid-70s over the Allegheny Mountains to the mid-80s across the lower Susquehanna Valley. Normal lows range from the low 50s over the Alleghenies to the mid-60s across the lower Susquehanna Valley. Here are the 11 p.m. conditions in the Altoona area. In Altoona, it was mostly cloudy. The temperature was 74 degrees, the dew point 71, and the relative humidity 91%. The wind was calm. The pressure was 30.14 inches and rising. At State College, it was cloudy. The temperature was 75 degrees, the dew point 72, and the relative humidity 88%. The wind was southwest at 3 miles an hour. The pressure was 30.13 inches and rising. Now, a few other local conditions: Johnstown, mostly cloudy 68, Dubois, light rain 66, Latrobe, mostly cloudy 72, Pittsburgh, mostly cloudy 70, Erie, mostly cloudy 74, Bradford, light rain 67. To the south and east, York, cloudy 74, Selins Grove, cloudy 76, Harrisburg, cloudy 77, Philadelphia, mostly cloudy 81, Baltimore, partly cloudy 80, Washington, D.C., clear 79. Once again, in Altoona, it was 74 degrees under mostly cloudy skies. And at State College, it was 75 degrees under cloudy skies. This is NOAA Weather Radio, All Hazards Station WNG 589. 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Here's the hazardous weather outlook for the following county: Cambria, Pennsylvania. For this afternoon and tonight, isolated instances of minor flooding are possible late this afternoon and this evening, where heavy downpours from thunderstorms occur. And now the extended outlook for the period Thursday through Tuesday. Heavy rain is possible from scattered thunderstorms each day from Thursday into Saturday, which may lead to flooding of small streams. Here's the hazardous weather outlook for the following counties: Bedford, Blair, and Huntingdon. For this afternoon and tonight, isolated instances of minor flooding are possible this afternoon and this evening, where heavy downpours from thunderstorms occur. And now the extended outlook for the period Thursday through Tuesday. Strong to severe thunderstorms with gusty winds are possible Thursday and Friday. Heavy rain is possible from scattered thunderstorms each day from Thursday into Saturday, which may lead to flooding of small streams. Heat index values may approach 100 degrees in urban areas Thursday and Friday afternoons. Showers and thunderstorms are on the downtrend this evening and will continue to weaken as they push east. Thursday looks to see scattered showers and thunderstorms across the Commonwealth in the afternoon evening, with heavy downpours and localized flooding possible. Some strong wind gusts are possible with this activity, particularly in eastern Pennsylvania. Low temperatures tonight will range from the mid-60s in the northern mountains to the mid-70s closer to Philadelphia. Highs for Thursday and Friday will near 90 degrees over the lower Susquehanna and lower Delaware valleys. The heat index may near 100 in those locations, with humid, muggy conditions expected. The humidity will remain high through the weekend, and daily showers and thunderstorms are expected in the afternoons and evenings. The storms will be scattered about, so not everyone will get wet each day. Some heavier downpours could lead to minor flooding each day. Here is the latest National Weather Service forecast for Blair and Bedford counties, including the city of Altoona. Rest of tonight, mostly cloudy. A slight chance of showers and thunderstorms between 10 p.m. and 2 a.m. Patchy fog.
Rainfall amounts less than a tenth of an inch. Lows in the upper 60s. South winds around 5 miles an hour. Chance of rain 20%. Thursday, mostly sunny through 2 p.m., then becoming mostly cloudy. Patchy fog before 10 a.m. A slight chance of showers and thunderstorms in the morning, then showers likely and a chance of thunderstorms in the afternoon. Rainfall amounts around a tenth of an inch. Highs in the mid-80s. Southwest winds around 5 miles an hour. Chance of rain 70%. Thursday night, mostly cloudy, then becoming partly cloudy between 10 p.m. and 2 a.m., then becoming mostly cloudy. Showers likely and a chance of thunderstorms before 8 p.m., then a slight chance of thunderstorms between 8 p.m. and midnight. A slight chance of showers after 8 p.m. Rainfall amounts less than a tenth of an inch. Lows in the upper 60s. Southwest winds around 5 miles an hour. Chance of rain 70%. Friday, partly sunny in the morning, then becoming mostly cloudy. A chance of showers and a slight chance of thunderstorms in the morning, then showers and a chance of thunderstorms in the afternoon. Rainfall amounts around a tenth of an inch. Highs in the lower 80s. Southwest winds around 5 miles an hour. Chance of rain 90%. Friday night, mostly cloudy through 2 a.m., then becoming partly cloudy. Showers and a chance of thunderstorms through midnight, then a chance of showers after midnight. Rainfall amounts less than a tenth of an inch. Lows in the mid-60s. Southwest winds around 5 miles an hour. Chance of rain 90%. Here is the latest National Weather Service forecast for Cambria County, including the city of Johnstown. Rest of tonight, mostly cloudy. A chance of showers and thunderstorms between 10 p.m. and midnight, then a slight chance of showers and thunderstorms after midnight. Rainfall amounts less than a tenth of an inch. Lows in the mid-60s. South winds around 5 miles an hour. Chance of rain 40%. Thursday, partly sunny through 2 p.m., then becoming mostly cloudy. A chance of showers and a slight chance of thunderstorms in the morning, then showers and a chance of thunderstorms in the afternoon. Rainfall amounts less than a tenth of an inch. Highs in the lower 80s. Southwest winds around 5 miles an hour. Chance of rain 80%. Thursday night, mostly cloudy, then becoming partly cloudy between 8 p.m. and 2 a.m., then becoming mostly cloudy. Showers likely and a chance of thunderstorms through midnight, then a chance of showers after midnight. Rainfall amounts around a tenth of an inch. Lows in the mid-60s. Southwest winds around 5 miles an hour. Chance of rain 70%. Friday, showers likely in the morning. A chance of thunderstorms. Showers in the afternoon. Rainfall amounts between a tenth and a quarter of an inch. Highs in the upper 70s. Southwest winds 5 to 10 miles an hour. Chance of rain 90%. Friday night, showers and a chance of thunderstorms before 8 p.m., then a slight chance of thunderstorms between 8 p.m. and 2 a.m. A chance of showers after 8 p.m. Rainfall amounts around a tenth of an inch. Lows in the mid-60s. Southwest winds 5 to 10 miles an hour. Chance of rain 90%. And now the extended forecast for South Central Pennsylvania. Saturday, partly sunny with a chance of showers and thunderstorms. Highs in the lower 80s. Chance of rain 50%. Saturday night, mostly cloudy with a slight chance of showers and thunderstorms. Lows in the mid-60s. Chance of rain 20%. Sunday, mostly sunny. Highs in the lower 80s. Sunday night, partly cloudy with a slight chance of showers and thunderstorms. Lows in the mid-60s. Chance of rain 20%. Monday, mostly sunny with a slight chance of showers and thunderstorms. Highs in the mid-80s. Chance of rain 20%. Monday night, mostly cloudy with a chance of showers and thunderstorms. Lows in the upper 60s. Chance of rain 50%. Tuesday, showers likely and a chance of thunderstorms. Highs in the lower 80s. Chance of rain 70%. Tuesday night, mostly cloudy with a chance of showers. Lows in the mid-60s. Chance of rain 50%.
Wednesday, partly sunny with a 50% chance of showers. Highs in the upper 70s. The 8 to 14 day outlook, from Thursday, August 13th to Wednesday, August 19th, calls for below normal temperatures and above normal precipitation. Normal high temperatures across central Pennsylvania during this period range from the mid-70s over the Allegheny Mountains to the mid-80s across the lower Susquehanna Valley. Normal lows range from the low 50s over the Alleghenies to the mid-60s across the lower Susquehanna Valley. Here are the 11 p.m. conditions in the Altoona area. In Altoona, it was mostly cloudy. The temperature was 74 degrees, the dew point 71, and the relative humidity 91%. The wind was calm. The pressure was 30.14 inches and rising. At State College, it was cloudy. The temperature was 75 degrees, the dew point 72, and the relative humidity 88%. The wind was southwest at 3 miles an hour. The pressure was 30.13 inches and rising. Now, a few other local conditions: Johnstown, mostly cloudy 68, Dubois, light rain 66, La Trobe, mostly cloudy 72, Pittsburgh, mostly cloudy 70, Erie, mostly cloudy 74, Bradford, light rain 67. To the south and east, York, cloudy 74, Selins Grove, cloudy 76, Harrisburg, cloudy 77, Philadelphia, mostly cloudy 81, Baltimore, partly cloudy 80, Washington, D.C., clear 79. Once again, in Altoona, it was 74 degrees under mostly cloudy skies. And at State College, it was 75 degrees under cloudy skies. 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Here's the hazardous weather outlook for the following county: Cambria, Pennsylvania. For this afternoon and tonight, isolated instances of minor flooding are possible late this afternoon and this evening, where heavy downpours from thunderstorms occur. And now the extended outlook for the period Thursday through Tuesday. Heavy rain is possible from scattered thunderstorms each day from Thursday into Saturday, which may lead to flooding of small streams. Here's the hazardous weather outlook for the following counties: Bedford, Blair, and Huntingdon. For this afternoon and tonight, isolated instances of minor flooding are possible this afternoon and this evening, where heavy downpours from thunderstorms occur. And now the extended outlook for the period Thursday through Tuesday. Strong to severe thunderstorms with gusty winds are possible Thursday and Friday. Heavy rain is possible from scattered thunderstorms each day from Thursday into Saturday, which may lead to flooding of small streams. Heat index values may approach 100 degrees in urban areas Thursday and Friday afternoons. Showers and thunderstorms are on the downtrend this evening and will continue to weaken as they push east. Thursday looks to see scattered showers and thunderstorms across the Commonwealth in the afternoon evening, with heavy downpours and localized flooding possible. Some strong wind gusts are possible with this activity, particularly in eastern Pennsylvania. Low temperatures tonight will range from the mid-60s in the northern mountains to the mid-70s closer to Philadelphia. Highs for Thursday and Friday will near 90 degrees over the lower Susquehanna and lower Delaware valleys. The heat index may near 100 in those locations, with humid, muggy conditions expected. The humidity will remain high through the weekend, and daily showers and thunderstorms are expected in the afternoons and evenings. The storms will be scattered about, so not everyone will get wet each day. Some heavier downpours could lead to minor flooding each day. Here is the latest National Weather Service forecast for Blair and Bedford counties, including the city of Altoona. Rest of tonight, mostly cloudy. A slight chance of showers and thunderstorms between 10 p.m. and 2 a.m. Patchy fog. Rainfall amounts less than a tenth of an inch. Lows in the upper 60s. South winds around 5 miles an hour. Chance of rain 20%. Thursday, mostly sunny through 2 p.m., then becoming mostly cloudy. Patchy fog before 10 a.m. A slight chance of showers and thunderstorms in the morning, then showers likely and a chance of thunderstorms in the afternoon. Rainfall amounts around a tenth of an inch. Highs in the mid-80s. Southwest winds around 5 miles an hour. Chance of rain 70%.
Thursday night, mostly cloudy, then becoming partly cloudy between 10 p.m. and 2 a.m., then becoming mostly cloudy. Showers likely and a chance of thunderstorms before 8 p.m., then a slight chance of thunderstorms between 8 p.m. and midnight. A slight chance of showers after 8 p.m. Rainfall amounts less than a tenth of an inch. Lows in the upper 60s. Southwest winds around 5 miles an hour. Chance of rain 70%. Friday, partly sunny in the morning, then becoming mostly cloudy. A chance of showers and a slight chance of thunderstorms in the morning, then showers and a chance of thunderstorms in the afternoon. Rainfall amounts around a tenth of an inch. Highs in the lower 80s. Southwest winds around 5 miles an hour. Chance of rain 90%. Friday night, mostly cloudy through 2 a.m., then becoming partly cloudy. Showers and a chance of thunderstorms through midnight, then a chance of showers after midnight. Rainfall amounts less than a tenth of an inch. Lows in the mid-60s. Southwest winds around 5 miles an hour. Chance of rain 90%. Here is the latest National Weather Service forecast for Cambria County, including the city of Johnstown. Rest of tonight, mostly cloudy. A chance of showers and thunderstorms between 10 p.m. and midnight, then a slight chance of showers and thunderstorms after midnight. Rainfall amounts less than a tenth of an inch. Lows in the mid-60s. South winds around 5 miles an hour. Chance of rain 40%. Thursday, partly sunny through 2 p.m., then becoming mostly cloudy. A chance of showers and a slight chance of thunderstorms in the morning, then showers and a chance of thunderstorms in the afternoon. Rainfall amounts less than a tenth of an inch. Highs in the lower 80s. Southwest winds around 5 miles an hour. Chance of rain 80%. Thursday night, mostly cloudy, then becoming partly cloudy between 8 p.m. and 2 a.m., then becoming mostly cloudy. Showers likely and a chance of thunderstorms through midnight, then a chance of showers after midnight. Rainfall amounts around a tenth of an inch. Lows in the mid-60s. Southwest winds around 5 miles an hour. Chance of rain 70%. Friday, showers likely in the morning. A chance of thunderstorms. Showers in the afternoon. Rainfall amounts between a tenth and a quarter of an inch. Highs in the upper 70s. Southwest winds 5 to 10 miles an hour. Chance of rain 90%. Friday night, showers and a chance of thunderstorms before 8 p.m., then a slight chance of thunderstorms between 8 p.m. and 2 a.m. A chance of showers after 8 p.m. Rainfall amounts around a tenth of an inch. Lows in the mid-60s. Southwest winds 5 to 10 miles an hour. Chance of rain 90%. And now the extended forecast for South Central Pennsylvania. Saturday, partly sunny with a chance of showers and thunderstorms. Highs in the lower 80s. Chance of rain 50%. Saturday night, mostly cloudy with a slight chance of showers and thunderstorms. Lows in the mid-60s. Chance of rain 20%. Sunday, mostly sunny. Highs in the lower 80s. Sunday night, partly cloudy with a slight chance of showers and thunderstorms. Lows in the mid-60s. Chance of rain 20%. Monday, mostly sunny with a slight chance of showers and thunderstorms. Highs in the mid-80s. Chance of rain 20%. Monday night, mostly cloudy with a chance of showers and thunderstorms. Lows in the upper 60s. Chance of rain 50%. Tuesday, showers likely and a chance of thunderstorms. Highs in the lower 80s. Chance of rain 70%. Tuesday night, mostly cloudy with a chance of showers. Lows in the mid-60s. Chance of rain 50%. Wednesday, partly sunny with a 50% chance of showers. Highs in the upper 70s. The 8 to 14 day outlook, from Thursday, August 13th to Wednesday, August 19th, calls for below normal temperatures and above normal precipitation. Normal high temperatures across central Pennsylvania during this period range from the mid-70s over the Allegheny Mountains to the mid-80s across the lower Susquehanna Valley. Normal lows range from the low 50s over the Alleghenies to the mid-60s across the lower Susquehanna Valley. Here are the 11 p.m. conditions in the Altoona area.
In Altoona, it was mostly cloudy. The temperature was 74 degrees, the dew point 71, and the relative humidity 91%. The wind was calm. The pressure was 30.14 inches and rising. At State College, it was cloudy. The temperature was 75 degrees, the dew point 72, and the relative humidity 88%. The wind was southwest at 3 miles an hour. The pressure was 30.13 inches and rising. Now, a few other local conditions: Johnstown, mostly cloudy 68, DuBois, light rain 66, La Trobe, mostly cloudy 72, Pittsburgh, mostly cloudy 70, Erie, mostly cloudy 74, Bradford, light rain 67. To the south and east, York, cloudy 74, Selins Grove, cloudy 76, Harrisburg, cloudy 77, Philadelphia, mostly cloudy 81, Baltimore, partly cloudy 80, Washington, D.C., clear 79. Once again, in Altoona, it was 74 degrees under mostly cloudy skies. And at State College, it was 75 degrees under cloudy skies. 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Here's the hazardous weather outlook for the following county: Cambria, Pennsylvania. For this afternoon and tonight, isolated instances of minor flooding are possible late this afternoon and this evening, where heavy downpours from thunderstorms occur. And now the extended outlook for the period Thursday through Tuesday. Heavy rain is possible from scattered thunderstorms each day from Thursday into Saturday, which may lead to flooding of small streams. Here's the hazardous weather outlook for the following counties: Bedford, Blair, and Huntingdon. For this afternoon and tonight, isolated instances of minor flooding are possible this afternoon and this evening, where heavy downpours from thunderstorms occur. And now the extended outlook for the period Thursday through Tuesday. Strong to severe thunderstorms with gusty winds are possible Thursday and Friday. Heavy rain is possible from scattered thunderstorms each day from Thursday into Saturday, which may lead to flooding of small streams. Heat index values may approach 100 degrees in urban areas Thursday and Friday afternoons. Showers and thunderstorms are on the downtrend this evening and will continue to weaken as they push east. Thursday looks to see scattered showers and thunderstorms across the Commonwealth in the afternoon evening, with heavy downpours and localized flooding possible. Some strong wind gusts are possible with this activity, particularly in eastern Pennsylvania. Low temperatures tonight will range from the mid-60s in the northern mountains to the mid-70s closer to Philadelphia. Highs for Thursday and Friday will near 90 degrees over the lower Susquehanna and lower Delaware valleys. The heat index may near 100 in those locations, with humid, muggy conditions expected. The humidity will remain high through the weekend, and daily showers and thunderstorms are expected in the afternoons and evenings. The storms will be scattered about, so not everyone will get wet each day. Some heavier downpours could lead to minor flooding each day. Here is the latest National Weather Service forecast for Blair and Bedford counties, including the city of Altoona. Rest of tonight, mostly cloudy. A slight chance of showers and thunderstorms between 10 p.m. and 2 a.m. Patchy fog. Rainfall amounts less than a tenth of an inch. Lows in the upper 60s. South winds around 5 miles an hour. Chance of rain 20%. Thursday, mostly sunny through 2 p.m., then becoming mostly cloudy. Patchy fog before 10 a.m. A slight chance of showers and thunderstorms in the morning, then showers likely and a chance of thunderstorms in the afternoon. Rainfall amounts around a tenth of an inch. Highs in the mid-80s. Southwest winds around 5 miles an hour. Chance of rain 70%. Thursday night, mostly cloudy, then becoming partly cloudy between 10 p.m. and 2 a.m., then becoming mostly cloudy. Showers likely and a chance of thunderstorms before 8 p.m., then a slight chance of thunderstorms between 8 p.m. and midnight. A slight chance of showers after 8 p.m. Rainfall amounts less than a tenth of an inch. Lows in the upper 60s. Southwest winds around 5 miles an hour. Chance of rain 70%. Friday, partly sunny in the morning, then becoming mostly cloudy. A chance of showers and a slight chance of thunderstorms in the morning, then showers and a chance of thunderstorms in the afternoon.
Rainfall amounts around a tenth of an inch. Highs in the lower 80s. Southwest winds around 5 miles an hour. Chance of rain 90%. Friday night, mostly cloudy through 2 a.m., then becoming partly cloudy. Showers and a chance of thunderstorms through midnight, then a chance of showers after midnight. Rainfall amounts less than a tenth of an inch. Lows in the mid-60s. Southwest winds around 5 miles an hour. Chance of rain 90%. Here is the latest National Weather Service forecast for Cambria County, including the city of Johnstown. Rest of tonight, mostly cloudy. A chance of showers and thunderstorms between 10 p.m. and midnight, then a slight chance of showers and thunderstorms after midnight. Rainfall amounts less than a tenth of an inch. Lows in the mid-60s. South winds around 5 miles an hour. Chance of rain 40%. Thursday, partly sunny through 2 p.m., then becoming mostly cloudy. A chance of showers and a slight chance of thunderstorms in the morning, then showers and a chance of thunderstorms in the afternoon. Rainfall amounts less than a tenth of an inch. Highs in the lower 80s. Southwest winds around 5 miles an hour. Chance of rain 80%. Thursday night, mostly cloudy, then becoming partly cloudy between 8 p.m. and 2 a.m., then becoming mostly cloudy. Showers likely and a chance of thunderstorms through midnight, then a chance of showers after midnight. Rainfall amounts around a tenth of an inch. Lows in the mid-60s. Southwest winds around 5 miles an hour. Chance of rain 70%. Friday, showers likely in the morning. A chance of thunderstorms. Showers in the afternoon. Rainfall amounts between a tenth and a quarter of an inch. Highs in the upper 70s. Southwest winds 5 to 10 miles an hour. Chance of rain 90%. Friday night, showers and a chance of thunderstorms before 8 p.m., then a slight chance of thunderstorms between 8 p.m. and 2 a.m. A chance of showers after 8 p.m. Rainfall amounts around a tenth of an inch. Lows in the mid-60s. Southwest winds 5 to 10 miles an hour. Chance of rain 90%. And now the extended forecast for South Central Pennsylvania. Saturday, partly sunny with a chance of showers and thunderstorms. Highs in the lower 80s. Chance of rain 50%. Saturday night, mostly cloudy with a slight chance of showers and thunderstorms. Lows in the mid-60s. Chance of rain 20%. Sunday, mostly sunny. Highs in the lower 80s. Sunday night, partly cloudy with a slight chance of showers and thunderstorms. Lows in the mid-60s. Chance of rain 20%. Monday, mostly sunny with a slight chance of showers and thunderstorms. Highs in the mid-80s. Chance of rain 20%. Monday night, mostly cloudy with a chance of showers and thunderstorms. Lows in the upper 60s. Chance of rain 50%. Tuesday, showers likely and a chance of thunderstorms. Highs in the lower 80s. Chance of rain 70%. Tuesday night, mostly cloudy with a chance of showers. Lows in the mid-60s. Chance of rain 50%. Wednesday, partly sunny with a 50% chance of showers. Highs in the upper 70s. Here is the latest National Weather Service forecast for Blair and Bedford counties, including the city of Altoona. Rest of tonight, mostly cloudy with a chance of showers between midnight and 2 a.m., then partly cloudy after 2 a.m. Patchy fog. Rainfall amounts less than a tenth of an inch. Lows in the upper 60s. South winds around 5 miles an hour. Chance of rain 50%. Thursday, mostly sunny, then becoming mostly cloudy between 2 p.m. and 4 p.m., then becoming partly sunny. Patchy fog before 10 a.m. A slight chance of showers and thunderstorms between noon and 2 p.m. A chance of showers and thunderstorms between 2 p.m. and 4 p.m., then a slight chance of showers and thunderstorms after 4 p.m. Rainfall amounts less than a tenth of an inch. Highs in the mid-80s. West winds around 5 miles an hour. Chance of rain 50%. Thursday night, mostly cloudy with a slight chance of showers and thunderstorms before 8 p.m., then mostly cloudy between 8 p.m. and 10 p.m.
partly cloudy with a slight chance of showers and thunderstorms between 10 p.m. and midnight, then partly cloudy after midnight. Rainfall amounts less than a tenth of an inch. Lows in the upper 60s. Southwest winds around 5 miles an hour. Chance of rain 20%. Friday, partly sunny, then becoming mostly cloudy between 2 p.m. and 4 p.m., then becoming partly sunny. A slight chance of showers and thunderstorms in the morning, then showers likely and a chance of thunderstorms in the afternoon. Rainfall amounts between a tenth and a quarter of an inch. Highs in the lower 80s. Southwest winds around 5 miles an hour. Chance of rain 70%. Friday night, mostly cloudy, then becoming partly cloudy between 2 a.m. and 4 a.m., then becoming mostly cloudy. Showers and a chance of thunderstorms through midnight, then a chance of showers after midnight. Rainfall amounts around a tenth of an inch. Lows in the upper 60s. Southwest winds around 5 miles an hour. Chance of rain 90%. Here is the latest National Weather Service forecast for Cambria County, including the city of Johnstown. Rest of tonight, mostly cloudy. Rainfall amounts less than a tenth of an inch. Lows in the mid-60s. South winds around 5 miles an hour. Thursday, partly sunny, then becoming mostly cloudy between 2 p.m. and 4 p.m., then becoming partly sunny. A slight chance of showers before 8 a.m. A slight chance of showers and thunderstorms in the afternoon. Rainfall amounts less than a tenth of an inch. Highs in the lower 80s. West winds around 5 miles an hour. Chance of rain 20%. Thursday night, mostly cloudy before 8 p.m., then partly cloudy with a slight chance of showers and thunderstorms between 8 p.m. and midnight. Partly cloudy after midnight. Rainfall amounts less than a tenth of an inch. Lows in the upper 60s. Southwest winds around 5 miles an hour. Chance of rain 20%. Friday, partly sunny, then becoming mostly cloudy between 2 p.m. and 4 p.m., then becoming partly sunny. A slight chance of thunderstorms in the morning. A chance of showers. A chance of thunderstorms in the afternoon. Rainfall amounts around a tenth of an inch. Highs around 80. Southwest winds 5 to 10 miles an hour. Chance of rain 50%. Friday night, showers and a chance of thunderstorms through midnight, then showers likely and a slight chance of thunderstorms after midnight. Rainfall amounts between a tenth and a quarter of an inch. Lows in the mid-60s. Southwest winds 5 to 10 miles an hour. Chance of rain 80%. And now the extended forecast for South Central Pennsylvania. Saturday, partly sunny with a chance of showers and thunderstorms. Highs in the lower 80s. Chance of rain 40%. Saturday night, partly cloudy with a 20% chance of showers. Lows in the upper 60s. Sunday, sunny. Highs in the lower 80s. Sunday night, partly cloudy. Lows in the upper 60s. Monday, mostly sunny with a slight chance of showers and thunderstorms. Highs in the mid-80s. Chance of rain 20%. Monday night, mostly cloudy with a chance of showers and thunderstorms. Lows in the upper 60s. Chance of rain 50%. Tuesday, partly sunny with a chance of showers and thunderstorms. Highs in the mid-80s. Chance of rain 50%. Tuesday night, showers likely. Lows in the mid-60s. Chance of rain 70%. Wednesday, partly sunny with a chance of showers. Highs in the upper 70s. Chance of rain 50%. The 8 to 14 day outlook, from Thursday, August 13th to Wednesday, August 19th, calls for below normal temperatures and above normal precipitation. Normal high temperatures across central Pennsylvania during this period range from the mid-70s over the Allegheny Mountains to the mid-80s across the lower Susquehanna Valley. Normal lows range from the low 50s over the Alleghenies to the mid-60s across the lower Susquehanna Valley. Here are the midnight conditions in the Altoona area. In Altoona, it was mostly cloudy. The temperature was 73 degrees, the dew point 71, and the relative humidity 93%. The wind was northeast at 3 miles an hour. The pressure was 30.14 inches and steady.
At State College, it was cloudy. The temperature was 75 degrees, the dew point 72, and the relative humidity 88%. The wind was southwest at 2 miles an hour. The pressure was 30.13 inches and steady. Now, a few other local conditions: Johnstown, partly cloudy 67, Dubois, mostly cloudy 66, La Trobe, partly cloudy 72, Pittsburgh, mostly cloudy 70, Erie, partly cloudy 73, Bradford, mostly cloudy 66. To the south and east, York, mostly cloudy 73, Selins Grove, mostly cloudy 74, Harrisburg, cloudy 77, Philadelphia, partly cloudy 81, Baltimore, clear 79, Washington, D.C., clear 77. Once again, in Altoona, it was 73 degrees under mostly cloudy skies. And at State College, it was 75 degrees under cloudy skies. 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Here are the midnight conditions in the Altoona area. In Altoona, light rain was falling. The temperature was 73 degrees, the dew point 71, and the relative humidity 93%. The wind was calm. The pressure was 30.15 inches and rising. At State College, it was cloudy. The temperature was 75 degrees, the dew point 72, and the relative humidity 88%. The wind was southwest at 2 miles an hour. The pressure was 30.13 inches and steady. Now, a few other local conditions: Johnstown, mostly cloudy 67, Dubois, mostly cloudy 66, La Trobe, partly cloudy 72, Pittsburgh, mostly cloudy 70, Erie, partly cloudy 73, Bradford, mostly cloudy 66. To the south and east, York, mostly cloudy 73, Selins Grove, partly cloudy 74, Harrisburg, cloudy 77, Philadelphia, partly cloudy 81, Baltimore, clear 79, Washington, D.C., clear 77. Once again, in Altoona, it was 73 degrees with light rain. And at State College, it was 75 degrees under cloudy skies. This is NOAA Weather Radio, All Hazards Station WMG 589. 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Here's the hazardous weather outlook for the following county: Cambria, Pennsylvania. For this afternoon and tonight, isolated instances of minor flooding are possible late this afternoon and this evening, where heavy downpours from thunderstorms occur. And now the extended outlook for the period Thursday through Tuesday. Heavy rain is possible from scattered thunderstorms each day from Thursday into Saturday, which may lead to flooding of small streams. Here's the hazardous weather outlook for the following counties: Bedford, Blair, and Huntingdon. For this afternoon and tonight, isolated instances of minor flooding are possible this afternoon and this evening, where heavy downpours from thunderstorms occur. And now the extended outlook for the period Thursday through Tuesday. Strong to severe thunderstorms with gusty winds are possible Thursday and Friday. Heavy rain is possible from scattered thunderstorms each day from Thursday into Saturday, which may lead to flooding of small streams. Heat index values may approach 100 degrees in urban areas Thursday and Friday afternoons. Showers and thunderstorms are on the downtrend this evening and will continue to weaken as they push east. Thursday looks to see scattered showers and thunderstorms across the Commonwealth in the afternoon evening, with heavy downpours and localized flooding possible. Some strong wind gusts are possible with this activity, particularly in eastern Pennsylvania. Low temperatures tonight will range from the mid-60s in the northern mountains to the mid-70s closer to Philadelphia. Highs for Thursday and Friday will near 90 degrees over the lower Susquehanna and lower Delaware valleys. The heat index may near 100 in those locations, with humid, muggy conditions expected. The humidity will remain high through the weekend, and daily showers and thunderstorms are expected in the afternoons and evenings. The storms will be scattered about, so not everyone will get wet each day. Some heavier downpours could lead to minor flooding each day. Here is the latest National Weather Service forecast for Blair and Bedford counties, including the city of Altoona. Rest of tonight, mostly cloudy with a chance of showers between midnight and 2 a.m., then partly cloudy after 2 a.m. Patchy fog. Rainfall amounts less than a tenth of an inch.
lows in the upper 60s. South winds around 5 miles an hour. Chance of rain 50%. Thursday, mostly sunny, then becoming mostly cloudy between 2 p.m. and 4 p.m., then becoming partly sunny. Patchy fog before 10 a.m. A slight chance of showers and thunderstorms between noon and 2 p.m. A chance of showers and thunderstorms between 2 p.m. and 4 p.m., then a slight chance of showers and thunderstorms after 4 p.m. Rainfall amounts less than a tenth of an inch. Highs in the mid-80s. West winds around 5 miles an hour. Chance of rain 50%. Thursday night, mostly cloudy with a slight chance of showers and thunderstorms before 8 p.m., then mostly cloudy between 8 p.m. and 10 p.m. Partly cloudy with a slight chance of showers and thunderstorms between 10 p.m. and midnight, then partly cloudy after midnight. Rainfall amounts less than a tenth of an inch. Lows in the upper 60s. Southwest winds around 5 miles an hour. Chance of rain 20%. Friday, partly sunny, then becoming mostly cloudy between 2 p.m. and 4 p.m., then becoming partly sunny. A slight chance of showers and thunderstorms in the morning, then showers likely and a chance of thunderstorms in the afternoon. Rainfall amounts between a tenth and a quarter of an inch. Highs in the lower 80s. Southwest winds around 5 miles an hour. Chance of rain 70%. Friday night, mostly cloudy, then becoming partly cloudy between 2 a.m. and 4 a.m., then becoming mostly cloudy. Showers and a chance of thunderstorms through midnight, then a chance of showers after midnight. Rainfall amounts around a tenth of an inch. Lows in the upper 60s. Southwest winds around 5 miles an hour. Chance of rain 90%. Here is the latest National Weather Service forecast for Cambria County, including the city of Johnstown. Rest of tonight, mostly cloudy. Rainfall amounts less than a tenth of an inch. Lows in the mid-60s. South winds around 5 miles an hour. Thursday, partly sunny, then becoming mostly cloudy between 2 p.m. and 4 p.m., then becoming partly sunny. A slight chance of showers before 8 a.m. A slight chance of showers and thunderstorms in the afternoon. Rainfall amounts less than a tenth of an inch. Highs in the lower 80s. West winds around 5 miles an hour. Chance of rain 20%. Thursday night, mostly cloudy before 8 p.m., then partly cloudy with a slight chance of showers and thunderstorms between 8 p.m. and midnight. Partly cloudy after midnight. Rainfall amounts less than a tenth of an inch. Lows in the upper 60s. Southwest winds around 5 miles an hour. Chance of rain 20%. Friday, partly sunny, then becoming mostly cloudy between 2 p.m. and 4 p.m., then becoming partly sunny. A slight chance of thunderstorms in the morning. A chance of showers. A chance of thunderstorms in the afternoon. Rainfall amounts around a tenth of an inch. Highs around 80. Southwest winds 5 to 10 miles an hour. Chance of rain 50%. Friday night, showers and a chance of thunderstorms through midnight, then showers likely and a slight chance of thunderstorms after midnight. Rainfall amounts between a tenth and a quarter of an inch. Lows in the mid-60s. Southwest winds 5 to 10 miles an hour. Chance of rain 80%. And now the extended forecast for South Central Pennsylvania. Saturday, partly sunny with a chance of showers and thunderstorms. Highs in the lower 80s. Chance of rain 40%. Saturday night, partly cloudy with a 20% chance of showers. Lows in the upper 60s. Sunday, sunny. Highs in the lower 80s. Sunday night, partly cloudy. Lows in the upper 60s. Monday, mostly sunny with a slight chance of showers and thunderstorms. Highs in the mid-80s. Chance of rain 20%. Monday night, mostly cloudy with a chance of showers and thunderstorms. Lows in the upper 60s. Chance of rain 50%. Tuesday, partly sunny with a chance of showers and thunderstorms. Highs in the mid-80s. Chance of rain 50%. Tuesday night, showers likely. Lows in the mid-60s. Chance of rain 70%. Wednesday, partly sunny with a chance of showers. Highs in the upper 70s. Chance of rain 50%.
The 8 to 14 day outlook, from Thursday, August 13th to Wednesday, August 19th, calls for below normal temperatures and above normal precipitation. Normal high temperatures across central Pennsylvania during this period range from the mid-70s over the Allegheny Mountains to the mid-80s across the lower Susquehanna Valley. Normal lows range from the low 50s over the Alleghenies to the mid-60s across the lower Susquehanna Valley. Here are the midnight conditions in the Altoona area. In Altoona, light rain was falling. The temperature was 73 degrees, the dew point 71, and the relative humidity 93%. The wind was calm. The pressure was 30.15 inches and rising. At State College, it was cloudy. The temperature was 75 degrees, the dew point 72, and the relative humidity 88%. The wind was southwest at 2 miles an hour. The pressure was 30.13 inches and steady. Now, a few other local conditions: Johnstown, mostly cloudy 67, DuBois, mostly cloudy 66, La Trobe, partly cloudy 72, Pittsburgh, mostly cloudy 70, Erie, partly cloudy 73, Bradford, mostly cloudy 66. To the south and east, York, mostly cloudy 73, Selins Grove, partly cloudy 74, Harrisburg, cloudy 77, Philadelphia, partly cloudy 81, Baltimore, clear 79, Washington, D.C., clear 77. Once again, in Altoona, it was 73 degrees with light rain. And at State College, it was 75 degrees under cloudy skies. This is NOAA Weather Radio, All Hazards Station WNG 589. 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Here's the hazardous weather outlook for the following county: Cambria, Pennsylvania. For this afternoon and tonight, isolated instances of minor flooding are possible late this afternoon and this evening, where heavy downpours from thunderstorms occur. And now the extended outlook for the period Thursday through Tuesday. Heavy rain is possible from scattered thunderstorms each day from Thursday into Saturday, which may lead to flooding of small streams. 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Broadcasts originate from the National Weather Service in State College and are transmitted from the tower facilities provided by the Blair County Emergency Management Agency in Frankstown on a frequency of 162.425 MHz. We are located at Innovation Park in State College. 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Properly set weather radios with the alarm device will alert you when severe weather warnings or watches are issued. Programming on this station will be temporarily changed during severe weather to bring you the latest information. Warnings and safety information from the National Weather Service may someday save your life or protect your property. Here's the hazardous weather outlook for the following counties: Bedford, Blair, and Huntingdon. For this afternoon and tonight, isolated instances of minor flooding are possible this afternoon and this evening, where heavy downpours from thunderstorms occur. And now the extended outlook for the period Thursday through Tuesday. Strong to severe thunderstorms with gusty winds are possible Thursday and Friday. Heavy rain is possible from scattered thunderstorms each day from Thursday into Saturday, which may lead to flooding of small streams. Heat index values may approach 100 degrees in urban areas Thursday and Friday afternoons. Showers and thunderstorms are on the downtrend this evening and will continue to weaken as they push east. Thursday looks to see scattered showers and thunderstorms across the Commonwealth in the afternoon evening, with heavy downpours and localized flooding possible. Some strong wind gusts are possible with this activity, particularly in eastern Pennsylvania. Low temperatures tonight will range from the mid-60s in the northern mountains to the mid-70s closer to Philadelphia. Highs for Thursday and Friday will near 90 degrees over the lower Susquehanna and lower Delaware valleys. The heat index may near 100 in those locations, with humid, muggy conditions expected. The humidity will remain high through the weekend, and daily showers and thunderstorms are expected in the afternoons and evenings. The storms will be scattered about, so not everyone will get wet each day. Some heavier downpours could lead to minor flooding each day. Here is the latest National Weather Service forecast for Blair and Bedford counties, including the city of Altoona. Rest of tonight, mostly cloudy with a chance of showers between midnight and 2 a.m., then partly cloudy after 2 a.m. Patchy fog.
Rainfall amounts less than a tenth of an inch. Lows in the upper 60s. South winds around 5 miles an hour. Chance of rain 50%. Thursday, mostly sunny, then becoming mostly cloudy between 2 p.m. and 4 p.m., then becoming partly sunny. Patchy fog before 10 a.m. A slight chance of showers and thunderstorms between noon and 2 p.m. A chance of showers and thunderstorms between 2 p.m. and 4 p.m., then a slight chance of showers and thunderstorms after 4 p.m. Rainfall amounts less than a tenth of an inch. Highs in the mid-80s. West winds around 5 miles an hour. Chance of rain 50%. Thursday night, mostly cloudy with a slight chance of showers and thunderstorms before 8 p.m., then mostly cloudy between 8 p.m. and 10 p.m. Partly cloudy with a slight chance of showers and thunderstorms between 10 p.m. and midnight, then partly cloudy after midnight. Rainfall amounts less than a tenth of an inch. Lows in the upper 60s. Southwest winds around 5 miles an hour. Chance of rain 20%. Friday, partly sunny, then becoming mostly cloudy between 2 p.m. and 4 p.m., then becoming partly sunny. A slight chance of showers and thunderstorms in the morning, then showers likely and a chance of thunderstorms in the afternoon. Rainfall amounts between a tenth and a quarter of an inch. Highs in the lower 80s. Southwest winds around 5 miles an hour. Chance of rain 70%. Friday night, mostly cloudy, then becoming partly cloudy between 2 a.m. and 4 a.m., then becoming mostly cloudy. Showers and a chance of thunderstorms through midnight, then a chance of showers after midnight. Rainfall amounts around a tenth of an inch. Lows in the upper 60s. Southwest winds around 5 miles an hour. Chance of rain 90%. Here is the latest National Weather Service forecast for Cambria County, including the city of Johnstown. Rest of tonight, mostly cloudy. Rainfall amounts less than a tenth of an inch. Lows in the mid-60s. South winds around 5 miles an hour. Thursday, partly sunny, then becoming mostly cloudy between 2 p.m. and 4 p.m., then becoming partly sunny. A slight chance of showers before 8 a.m. A slight chance of showers and thunderstorms in the afternoon. Rainfall amounts less than a tenth of an inch. Highs in the lower 80s. West winds around 5 miles an hour. Chance of rain 20%. Thursday night, mostly cloudy before 8 p.m., then partly cloudy with a slight chance of showers and thunderstorms between 8 p.m. and midnight. Partly cloudy after midnight. Rainfall amounts less than a tenth of an inch. Lows in the upper 60s. Southwest winds around 5 miles an hour. Chance of rain 20%. Friday, partly sunny, then becoming mostly cloudy between 2 p.m. and 4 p.m., then becoming partly sunny. A slight chance of thunderstorms in the morning. A chance of showers. A chance of thunderstorms in the afternoon. Rainfall amounts around a tenth of an inch. Highs around 80. Southwest winds 5 to 10 miles an hour. Chance of rain 50%. Friday night, showers and a chance of thunderstorms through midnight, then showers likely and a slight chance of thunderstorms after midnight. Rainfall amounts between a tenth and a quarter of an inch. Lows in the mid-60s. Southwest winds 5 to 10 miles an hour. Chance of rain 80%. And now the extended forecast for South Central Pennsylvania. Saturday, partly sunny with a chance of showers and thunderstorms. Highs in the lower 80s. Chance of rain 40%. Saturday night, partly cloudy with a 20% chance of showers. Lows in the upper 60s. Sunday, sunny. Highs in the lower 80s. Sunday night, partly cloudy. Lows in the upper 60s. Monday, mostly sunny with a slight chance of showers and thunderstorms. Highs in the mid-80s. Chance of rain 20%. Monday night, mostly cloudy with a chance of showers and thunderstorms. Lows in the upper 60s. Chance of rain 50%. Tuesday, partly sunny with a chance of showers and thunderstorms. Highs in the mid-80s. Chance of rain 50%. Tuesday night, showers likely. Lows in the mid-60s. Chance of rain 70%. Wednesday, partly sunny with a chance of showers.
Highs in the upper 70s. Chance of rain 50%. The 8 to 14 day outlook, from Thursday, August 13th to Wednesday, August 19th, calls for below normal temperatures and above normal precipitation.

The wind was southwest at 2 miles an hour. The pressure was 30.13 inches and steady. Now, a few other local conditions: Johnstown, mostly cloudy 67, Dubois, mostly cloudy 66, Latrobe, partly cloudy 72, Pittsburgh, mostly cloudy 70, Erie, partly cloudy 73, Bradford, mostly cloudy 66. To the south and east, York, mostly cloudy 73, Selins Grove, partly cloudy 74, Harrisburg, cloudy 77, Philadelphia, partly cloudy 81, Baltimore, clear 79, Washington, D.C., clear 77. Once again, in Altoona, it was 73 degrees with light rain. And at State College, it was 75 degrees under cloudy skies. This is NOAA Weather Radio, All Hazards Station WNG589. 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Here's the hazardous weather outlook for the following county, Cambria, Pennsylvania. For this afternoon and tonight, isolated instances of minor flooding are possible late this afternoon and this evening, where heavy downpours from thunderstorms occur. And now the extended outlook for the period Thursday through Tuesday. Heavy rain is possible from scattered thunderstorms each day from Thursday into Saturday, which may lead to flooding of small streams. Here's the hazardous weather outlook for the following counties, Bedford, Blair, and Huntingdon. For this afternoon and tonight, isolated instances of minor flooding are possible this afternoon and this evening, where heavy downpours from thunderstorms occur. And now the extended outlook for the period Thursday through Tuesday. Strong to severe thunderstorms with gusty winds are possible Thursday and Friday. Heavy rain is possible from scattered thunderstorms each day from Thursday into Saturday, which may lead to flooding of small streams. Heat index values may approach 100 degrees in urban areas Thursday and Friday afternoons. Showers and thunderstorms are on the downtrend this evening and will continue to weaken as they push east. Thursday looks to see scattered showers and thunderstorms across the Commonwealth in the afternoon evening, with heavy downpours and localized flooding possible. Some strong wind gusts are possible with this activity, particularly in eastern Pennsylvania. Low temperatures tonight will range from the mid-60s in the northern mountains to the mid-70s closer to Philadelphia. Highs for Thursday and Friday will near 90 degrees over the lower Susquehanna and lower Delaware valleys. The heat index may near 100 in those locations, with humid, muggy conditions expected. The humidity will remain high through the weekend, and daily showers and thunderstorms are expected in the afternoons and evenings. The storms will be scattered about, so not everyone will get wet each day. Some heavier downpours could lead to minor flooding each day. Here is the latest National Weather Service forecast for Blair and Bedford counties, including the city of Altoona. Rest of tonight, mostly cloudy with a chance of showers between midnight and 2 a.m., then partly cloudy after 2 a.m. Patchy fog. Rainfall amounts less than a tenth of an inch. Lows in the upper 60s. South winds around 5 miles an hour. Chance of rain 50%. Thursday, mostly sunny, then becoming mostly cloudy between 2 p.m. and 4 p.m., then becoming partly sunny. Patchy fog before 10 a.m. A slight chance of showers and thunderstorms between noon and 2 p.m. A chance of showers and thunderstorms between 2 p.m. and 4 p.m., then a slight chance of showers and thunderstorms after 4 p.m. Rainfall amounts less than a tenth of an inch. Highs in the mid-80s. West winds around 5 miles an hour. Chance of rain 50%. Thursday night, mostly cloudy with a slight chance of showers and thunderstorms before 8 p.m., then mostly cloudy between 8 p.m. and 10 p.m. Partly cloudy with a slight chance of showers and thunderstorms between 10 p.m. and midnight, then partly cloudy after midnight. Rainfall amounts less than a tenth of an inch. Lows in the upper 60s. Southwest winds around 5 miles an hour. Chance of rain 20%. Friday, partly sunny, then becoming mostly cloudy between 2 p.m. and 4 p.m., then becoming partly sunny. A slight chance of showers and thunderstorms in the morning, then showers likely and a chance of thunderstorms in the afternoon. Rainfall amounts between a tenth and a quarter of an inch. Highs in the lower 80s. Southwest winds around 5 miles an hour. Chance of rain 70%. Friday night, mostly cloudy, then becoming partly cloudy.

between 2 a.m. and 4 a.m., then becoming mostly cloudy. Showers and a chance of thunderstorms through midnight, then a chance of showers after midnight. Rainfall amounts around a tenth of an inch. Lows in the upper 60s. Southwest winds around 5 miles an hour. Chance of rain 90%. Here is the latest National Weather Service forecast for Cambria County, including the city of Johnstown. Rest of tonight, mostly cloudy. Rainfall amounts less than a tenth of an inch. Lows in the mid-60s. South winds around 5 miles an hour. Thursday, partly sunny, then becoming mostly cloudy between 2 p.m. and 4 p.m., then becoming partly sunny. A slight chance of showers before 8 a.m. A slight chance of showers and thunderstorms in the afternoon. Rainfall amounts less than a tenth of an inch. Highs in the lower 80s. West winds around 5 miles an hour. Chance of rain 20%. Thursday night, mostly cloudy before 8 p.m., then partly cloudy with a slight chance of showers and thunderstorms between 8 p.m. and midnight. Partly cloudy after midnight. Rainfall amounts less than a tenth of an inch. Lows in the upper 60s. Southwest winds around 5 miles an hour. Chance of rain 20%. Friday, partly sunny, then becoming mostly cloudy between 2 p.m. and 4 p.m., then becoming partly sunny. A slight chance of thunderstorms in the morning. A chance of showers. A chance of thunderstorms in the afternoon. Rainfall amounts around a tenth of an inch. Highs around 80. Southwest winds 5 to 10 miles an hour. Chance of rain 50%. Friday night, showers and a chance of thunderstorms through midnight, then showers likely and a slight chance of thunderstorms after midnight. Rainfall amounts between a tenth and a quarter of an inch. Lows in the mid-60s. Southwest winds 5 to 10 miles an hour. Chance of rain 80%. And now the extended forecast for South Central Pennsylvania. Saturday, partly sunny with a chance of showers and thunderstorms. Highs in the lower 80s. Chance of rain 40%. Saturday night, partly cloudy with a 20% chance of showers. Lows in the upper 60s. Sunday, sunny. Highs in the lower 80s. Sunday night, partly cloudy. Lows in the upper 60s. Monday, mostly sunny with a slight chance of showers and thunderstorms. Highs in the mid-80s. Chance of rain 20%. Monday night, mostly cloudy with a chance of showers and thunderstorms. Lows in the upper 60s. Chance of rain 50%. Tuesday, partly sunny with a chance of showers and thunderstorms. Highs in the mid-80s. Chance of rain 50%. Tuesday night, showers likely. Lows in the mid-60s. Chance of rain 70%. Wednesday, partly sunny with a chance of showers. Highs in the upper 70s. Chance of rain 50%. The 8 to 14 day outlook, from Thursday, August 13th to Wednesday, August 19th, calls for below normal temperatures and above normal precipitation. Normal high temperatures across central Pennsylvania during this period range from the mid-70s over the Allegheny Mountains to the mid-80s across the lower Susquehanna Valley. Normal lows range from the low 50s over the Alleghenies to the mid-60s across the lower Susquehanna Valley. Here are the midnight conditions in the Altoona area. In Altoona, light rain was falling. The temperature was 73 degrees, the dew point 71, and the relative humidity 93%. The wind was calm. The pressure was 30.15 inches and rising. At State College, it was cloudy. The temperature was 75 degrees, the dew point 72, and the relative humidity 88%. The wind was southwest at 2 miles an hour. The pressure was 30.13 inches and steady. Now, a few other local conditions: Johnstown, mostly cloudy 67, Du Bois, mostly cloudy 66, La Trobe, partly cloudy 72, Pittsburgh, mostly cloudy 70, Erie, partly cloudy 73, Bradford, mostly cloudy 66. To the south and east, York, mostly cloudy 73, Selins Grove, partly cloudy 74, Harrisburg, cloudy 77, Philadelphia, partly cloudy 81, Baltimore, clear 79, Washington, D.C., clear 77.
Once again, in Altoona it was 73 degrees with light rain. And at State College it was 75 degrees under cloudy skies. This is NOAA Weather Radio, All Hazards Station WNG 589. 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Here's the hazardous weather outlook for the following county, Cambria, Pennsylvania. For this afternoon and tonight, isolated instances of minor flooding are possible late this afternoon and this evening where heavy downpours from thunderstorms occur. And now the extended outlook for the period Thursday through Tuesday. Heavy rain is possible from scattered thunderstorms each day from Thursday into Saturday, which may lead to flooding of small streams. Here's the hazardous weather outlook for the following counties, Bedford, Blair, and Huntingdon. For this afternoon and tonight, isolated instances of minor flooding are possible this afternoon and this evening where heavy downpours from thunderstorms occur. And now the extended outlook for the period Thursday through Tuesday. Strong to severe thunderstorms with gusty winds are possible Thursday and Friday. Heavy rain is possible from scattered thunderstorms each day from Thursday into Saturday, which may lead to flooding of small streams. Heat index values may approach 100 degrees in urban areas Thursday and Friday afternoons. Showers and thunderstorms are on the downtrend this evening and will continue to weaken as they push east. Thursday looks to see scattered showers and thunderstorms across the Commonwealth in the afternoon evening with heavy downpours and localized flooding possible. Some strong wind gusts are possible with this activity, particularly in eastern Pennsylvania. Low temperatures tonight will range from the mid-60s in the northern mountains to the mid-70s closer to Philadelphia. Highs for Thursday and Friday will near 90 degrees over the lower Susquehanna and lower Delaware valleys. The heat index may near 100 in those locations with humid, muggy conditions expected. The humidity will remain high through the weekend, and daily showers and thunderstorms are expected in the afternoons and evenings. The storms will be scattered about, so not everyone will get wet each day. Some heavier downpours could lead to minor flooding each day. Here is the latest National Weather Service forecast for Blair and Bedford counties, including the city of Altoona. Rest of tonight, mostly cloudy with a chance of showers between midnight and 2 a.m., then partly cloudy after 2 a.m. Patchy fog. Rainfall amounts less than a tenth of an inch. Lows in the upper 60s. South winds around 5 miles an hour. Chance of rain 50%. Thursday, mostly sunny, then becoming mostly cloudy between 2 p.m. and 4 p.m., then becoming partly sunny. Patchy fog before 10 a.m. A slight chance of showers and thunderstorms between noon and 2 p.m. A chance of showers and thunderstorms between 2 p.m. and 4 p.m., then a slight chance of showers and thunderstorms after 4 p.m. Rainfall amounts less than a tenth of an inch. Highs in the mid-80s. West winds around 5 miles an hour. Chance of rain 50%. Thursday night, mostly cloudy with a slight chance of showers and thunderstorms before 8 p.m., then mostly cloudy between 8 p.m. and 10 p.m. Partly cloudy with a slight chance of showers and thunderstorms between 10 p.m. and midnight, then partly cloudy after midnight. Rainfall amounts less than a tenth of an inch. Lows in the upper 60s. Southwest winds around 5 miles an hour. Chance of rain 20%. Friday, partly sunny, then becoming mostly cloudy between 2 p.m. and 4 p.m., then becoming partly sunny. A slight chance of showers and thunderstorms in the morning, then showers likely and a chance of thunderstorms in the afternoon. Rainfall amounts between a tenth and a quarter of an inch. Highs in the lower 80s. Southwest winds around 5 miles an hour. Chance of rain 70%. Friday night, mostly cloudy, then becoming partly cloudy between 2 a.m. and 4 a.m., then becoming mostly cloudy. Showers and a chance of thunderstorms through midnight, then a chance of showers after midnight. Rainfall amounts around a tenth of an inch. Lows in the upper 60s. Southwest winds around 5 miles an hour. Chance of rain 90%. Here is the latest National Weather Service forecast for Cambria County, including the city of Johnstown. Rest of tonight, mostly cloudy. Rainfall amounts less than a tenth of an inch. Lows in the mid-60s. South winds around 5 miles an hour.
Thursday, partly sunny, then becoming mostly cloudy between 2 p.m. and 4 p.m., then becoming partly sunny. A slight chance of showers before 8 a.m. A slight chance of showers and thunderstorms in the afternoon. Rainfall amounts less than a tenth of an inch. Highs in the lower 80s. West winds around 5 miles an hour. Chance of rain 20%. Thursday night, mostly cloudy before 8 p.m., then partly cloudy with a slight chance of showers and thunderstorms between 8 p.m. and midnight. Partly cloudy after midnight. Rainfall amounts less than a tenth of an inch. Lows in the upper 60s. Southwest winds around 5 miles an hour. Chance of rain 20%. Friday, partly sunny, then becoming mostly cloudy between 2 p.m. and 4 p.m., then becoming partly sunny. A slight chance of thunderstorms in the morning. A chance of showers. A chance of thunderstorms in the afternoon. Rainfall amounts around a tenth of an inch. Highs around 80. Southwest winds 5 to 10 miles an hour. Chance of rain 50%. Friday night, showers and a chance of thunderstorms through midnight, then showers likely and a slight chance of thunderstorms after midnight. Rainfall amounts between a tenth and a quarter of an inch. Lows in the mid-60s. Southwest winds 5 to 10 miles an hour. Chance of rain 80%. And now the extended forecast for South Central Pennsylvania. Saturday, partly sunny with a chance of showers and thunderstorms. Highs in the lower 80s. Chance of rain 40%. Saturday night, partly cloudy with a 20% chance of showers. Lows in the upper 60s. Sunday, sunny. Highs in the lower 80s. Sunday night, partly cloudy. Lows in the upper 60s. Monday, mostly sunny with a slight chance of showers and thunderstorms. Highs in the mid-80s. Chance of rain 20%. Monday night, mostly cloudy with a chance of showers and thunderstorms. Lows in the upper 60s. Chance of rain 50%. Tuesday, partly sunny with a chance of showers and thunderstorms. Highs in the mid-80s. Chance of rain 50%. Tuesday night, showers likely. Lows in the mid-60s. Chance of rain 70%. Wednesday, partly sunny with a chance of showers. Highs in the upper 70s. Chance of rain 50%. The 8 to 14 day outlook, from Thursday, August 13th to Wednesday, August 19th, calls for below normal temperatures and above normal precipitation. Normal high temperatures across central Pennsylvania during this period range from the mid-70s over the Allegheny Mountains to the mid-80s across the lower Susquehanna Valley. Normal lows range from the low 50s over the Alleghenies to the mid-60s across the lower Susquehanna Valley. Here are the midnight conditions in the Altoona area. In Altoona, light rain was falling. The temperature was 73 degrees, the dew point 71, and the relative humidity 93%. The wind was calm. The pressure was 30.15 inches and rising. At State College, it was cloudy. The temperature was 75 degrees, the dew point 72, and the relative humidity 88%. The wind was southwest at 2 miles an hour. The pressure was 30.13 inches and steady. Now, a few other local conditions: Johnstown, mostly cloudy 67, Du Bois, mostly cloudy 66, La Trobe, partly cloudy 72, Pittsburgh, mostly cloudy 70, Erie, partly cloudy 73, Bradford, mostly cloudy 66. To the south and east, York, mostly cloudy 73, Selins Grove, partly cloudy 74, Harrisburg, cloudy 77, Philadelphia, partly cloudy 81, Baltimore, clear 79, Washington, D.C., clear 77. Once again, in Altoona, it was 73 degrees with light rain. And at State College, it was 75 degrees under cloudy skies. This is NOAA Weather Radio, All Hazards Station WNG 589. 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Here's the hazardous weather outlook for the following county: Cambria, Pennsylvania. For this afternoon and tonight, isolated instances of minor flooding are possible late this afternoon and this evening, where heavy downpours from thunderstorms occur. And now the extended outlook for the period Thursday through Tuesday.
Heavy rain is possible from scattered thunderstorms each day from Thursday into Saturday, which may lead to flooding of small streams. Here's the hazardous weather outlook for the following counties: Bedford, Blair, and Huntingdon. For this afternoon and tonight, isolated instances of minor flooding are possible this afternoon and this evening where heavy downpours from thunderstorms occur. And now the extended outlook for the period Thursday through Tuesday. Strong to severe thunderstorms with gusty winds are possible Thursday and Friday. Heavy rain is possible from scattered thunderstorms each day from Thursday into Saturday, which may lead to flooding of small streams. Heat index values may approach 100 degrees in urban areas Thursday and Friday afternoons. Showers and thunderstorms are on the downtrend this evening and will continue to weaken as they push east. Thursday looks to see scattered showers and thunderstorms across the Commonwealth in the afternoon evening with heavy downpours and localized flooding possible. Some strong wind gusts are possible with this activity, particularly in eastern Pennsylvania. Low temperatures tonight will range from the mid-60s in the northern mountains to the mid-70s closer to Philadelphia. Highs for Thursday and Friday will near 90 degrees over the lower Susquehanna and lower Delaware valleys. The heat index may near 100 in those locations with humid, muggy conditions expected. The humidity will remain high through the weekend, and daily showers and thunderstorms are expected in the afternoons and evenings. The storms will be scattered about, so not everyone will get wet each day. Some heavier downpours could lead to minor flooding each day. Here is the latest National Weather Service forecast for Blair and Bedford counties, including the city of Altoona. Rest of tonight, mostly cloudy with a chance of showers between midnight and 2 a.m., then partly cloudy after 2 a.m. Patchy fog. Rainfall amounts less than a tenth of an inch. Lows in the upper 60s. South winds around 5 miles an hour. Chance of rain 50%. Thursday, mostly sunny, then becoming mostly cloudy between 2 p.m. and 4 p.m., then becoming partly sunny. Patchy fog before 10 a.m. A slight chance of showers and thunderstorms between noon and 2 p.m. A chance of showers and thunderstorms between 2 p.m. and 4 p.m., then a slight chance of showers and thunderstorms after 4 p.m. Rainfall amounts less than a tenth of an inch. Highs in the mid-80s. West winds around 5 miles an hour. Chance of rain 50%. Thursday night, mostly cloudy with a slight chance of showers and thunderstorms before 8 p.m., then mostly cloudy between 8 p.m. and 10 p.m. Partly cloudy with a slight chance of showers and thunderstorms between 10 p.m. and midnight, then partly cloudy after midnight. Rainfall amounts less than a tenth of an inch. Lows in the upper 60s. Southwest winds around 5 miles an hour. Chance of rain 20%. Friday, partly sunny, then becoming mostly cloudy between 2 p.m. and 4 p.m., then becoming partly sunny. A slight chance of showers and thunderstorms in the morning, then showers likely and a chance of thunderstorms in the afternoon. Rainfall amounts between a tenth and a quarter of an inch. Highs in the lower 80s. Southwest winds around 5 miles an hour. Chance of rain 70%. Friday night, mostly cloudy, then becoming partly cloudy between 2 a.m. and 4 a.m., then becoming mostly cloudy. Showers and a chance of thunderstorms through midnight, then a chance of showers after midnight. Rainfall amounts around a tenth of an inch. Lows in the upper 60s. Southwest winds around 5 miles an hour. Chance of rain 90%. Here is the latest National Weather Service forecast for Cambria County, including the city of Johnstown. Rest of tonight, mostly cloudy. Rainfall amounts less than a tenth of an inch. Lows in the mid-60s. South winds around 5 miles an hour. Thursday, partly sunny, then becoming mostly cloudy between 2 p.m. and 4 p.m., then becoming partly sunny. A slight chance of showers before 8 a.m. A slight chance of showers and thunderstorms in the afternoon. Rainfall amounts less than a tenth of an inch. Highs in the lower 80s. West winds around 5 miles an hour. Chance of rain 20%. Thursday night, mostly cloudy before 8 p.m., then partly cloudy with a slight chance of showers and thunderstorms between 8 p.m. and midnight. Partly cloudy after midnight. Rainfall amounts less than a tenth of an inch. Lows in the upper 60s.
Southwest winds around 5 miles an hour. Chance of rain 20%. Friday, partly sunny, then becoming mostly cloudy between 2 p.m. and 4 p.m., then becoming partly sunny. A slight chance of thunderstorms in the morning. A chance of showers. A chance of thunderstorms in the afternoon. Rainfall amounts around a tenth of an inch. Highs around 80. Southwest winds 5 to 10 miles an hour. Chance of rain 50%. Friday night, showers and a chance of thunderstorms through midnight, then showers likely and a slight chance of thunderstorms after midnight. Rainfall amounts between a tenth and a quarter of an inch. Lows in the mid-60s. Southwest winds 5 to 10 miles an hour. Chance of rain 80%. And now the extended forecast for South Central Pennsylvania. Saturday, partly sunny with a chance of showers and thunderstorms. Highs in the lower 80s. Chance of rain 40%. Saturday night, partly cloudy with a 20% chance of showers. Lows in the upper 60s. Sunday, sunny. Highs in the lower 80s. Sunday night, partly cloudy. Lows in the upper 60s. Monday, mostly sunny with a slight chance of showers and thunderstorms. Highs in the mid-80s. Chance of rain 20%. Monday night, mostly cloudy with a chance of showers and thunderstorms. Lows in the upper 60s. Chance of rain 50%. Tuesday, partly sunny with a chance of showers and thunderstorms. Highs in the mid-80s. Chance of rain 50%. Tuesday night, showers likely. Lows in the mid-60s. Chance of rain 70%. Wednesday, partly sunny with a chance of showers. Highs in the upper 70s. Chance of rain 50%. The 8 to 14 day outlook, from Thursday, August 13th to Wednesday, August 19th, calls for below normal temperatures and above normal precipitation. Normal high temperatures across central Pennsylvania during this period range from the mid-70s over the Allegheny Mountains to the mid-80s across the lower Susquehanna Valley. Normal lows range from the low 50s over the Alleghenies to the mid-60s across the lower Susquehanna Valley. Here are the midnight conditions in the Altoona area. In Altoona, light rain was falling. The temperature was 73 degrees, the dew point 71, and the relative humidity 93%. The wind was calm. The pressure was 30.15 inches and rising. At State College, it was cloudy. The temperature was 75 degrees, the dew point 72, and the relative humidity 88%. The wind was southwest at 2 miles an hour. The pressure was 30.13 inches and steady. Now, a few other local conditions: Johnstown, mostly cloudy 67, Du Bois, mostly cloudy 66, La Trobe, partly cloudy 72, Pittsburgh, mostly cloudy 70, Erie, partly cloudy 73, Bradford, mostly cloudy 66. To the south and east, York, mostly cloudy 73, Selins Grove, partly cloudy 74, Harrisburg, cloudy 77, Philadelphia, partly cloudy 81, Baltimore, clear 79, Washington, D.C., clear 77. Once again, in Altoona, it was 73 degrees with light rain. And at State College, it was 75 degrees under cloudy skies. This is NOAA Weather Radio, All Hazards Station WNG 589. 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Here's the hazardous weather outlook for the following county: Cambria, Pennsylvania. For this afternoon and tonight, isolated instances of minor flooding are possible late this afternoon and this evening, where heavy downpours from thunderstorms occur. And now the extended outlook for the period Thursday through Tuesday. Heavy rain is possible from scattered thunderstorms each day from Thursday into Saturday, which may lead to flooding of small streams. Here's the hazardous weather outlook for the following counties: Bedford, Blair, and Huntingdon. For this afternoon and tonight, isolated instances of minor flooding are possible this afternoon and this evening, where heavy downpours from thunderstorms occur. And now the extended outlook for the period Thursday through Tuesday. Strong to severe thunderstorms with gusty winds are possible Thursday and Friday. Heavy rain is possible from scattered thunderstorms each day from Thursday into Saturday, which may lead to flooding of small streams.
Heat index values may approach 100 degrees in urban areas Thursday and Friday afternoons. Showers and thunderstorms are on the downtrend this evening and will continue to weaken as they push east. Thursday looks to see scattered showers and thunderstorms across the Commonwealth in the afternoon evening with heavy downpours and localized flooding possible. Some strong wind gusts are possible with this activity, particularly in eastern Pennsylvania. Low temperatures tonight will range from the mid-60s in the northern mountains to the mid-70s closer to Philadelphia. Highs for Thursday and Friday will near 90 degrees over the lower Susquehanna and lower Delaware valleys. The heat index may near 100 in those locations with humid, muggy conditions expected. The humidity will remain high through the weekend, and daily showers and thunderstorms are expected in the afternoons and evenings. The storms will be scattered about, so not everyone will get wet each day. Some heavier downpours could lead to minor flooding each day. Here is the latest National Weather Service forecast for Blair and Bedford counties, including the city of Altoona. Rest of tonight, mostly cloudy with a chance of showers between midnight and 2 a.m., then partly cloudy after 2 a.m. Patchy fog. Rainfall amounts less than a tenth of an inch. Lows in the upper 60s. South winds around 5 miles an hour. Chance of rain 50%. Thursday, mostly sunny, then becoming mostly cloudy between 2 p.m. and 4 p.m., then becoming partly sunny. Patchy fog before 10 a.m. A slight chance of showers and thunderstorms between noon and 2 p.m. A chance of showers and thunderstorms between 2 p.m. and 4 p.m., then a slight chance of showers and thunderstorms after 4 p.m. Rainfall amounts less than a tenth of an inch. Highs in the mid-80s. West winds around 5 miles an hour. Chance of rain 50%. Thursday night, mostly cloudy with a slight chance of showers and thunderstorms before 8 p.m., then mostly cloudy between 8 p.m. and 10 p.m. Partly cloudy with a slight chance of showers and thunderstorms between 10 p.m. and midnight, then partly cloudy after midnight. Rainfall amounts less than a tenth of an inch. Lows in the upper 60s. Southwest winds around 5 miles an hour. Chance of rain 20%. Friday, partly sunny, then becoming mostly cloudy between 2 p.m. and 4 p.m., then becoming partly sunny. A slight chance of showers and thunderstorms in the morning, then showers likely and a chance of thunderstorms in the afternoon. Rainfall amounts between a tenth and a quarter of an inch. Highs in the lower 80s. Southwest winds around 5 miles an hour. Chance of rain 70%. Friday night, mostly cloudy, then becoming partly cloudy between 2 a.m. and 4 a.m., then becoming mostly cloudy. Showers and a chance of thunderstorms through midnight, then a chance of showers after midnight. Rainfall amounts around a tenth of an inch. Lows in the upper 60s. Southwest winds around 5 miles an hour. Chance of rain 90%. Here is the latest National Weather Service forecast for Cambria County, including the city of Johnstown. Rest of tonight, mostly cloudy. Rainfall amounts less than a tenth of an inch. Lows in the mid-60s. South winds around 5 miles an hour. Thursday, partly sunny, then becoming mostly cloudy between 2 p.m. and 4 p.m., then becoming partly sunny. A slight chance of showers before 8 a.m. A slight chance of showers and thunderstorms in the afternoon. Rainfall amounts less than a tenth of an inch. Highs in the lower 80s. West winds around 5 miles an hour. Chance of rain 20%. Thursday night, mostly cloudy before 8 p.m., then partly cloudy with a slight chance of showers and thunderstorms between 8 p.m. and midnight. Partly cloudy after midnight. Rainfall amounts less than a tenth of an inch. Lows in the upper 60s. Southwest winds around 5 miles an hour. Chance of rain 20%. Friday, partly sunny, then becoming mostly cloudy between 2 p.m. and 4 p.m., then becoming partly sunny. A slight chance of thunderstorms in the morning. A chance of showers. A chance of thunderstorms in the afternoon. Rainfall amounts around a tenth of an inch. Highs around 80. Southwest winds 5 to 10 miles an hour. Chance of rain 50%. Friday night, showers and a chance of thunderstorms through midnight, then showers likely and a slight chance of thunderstorms after midnight.
Rainfall amounts between a tenth and a quarter of an inch. Lows in the mid-60s. Southwest winds 5 to 10 miles an hour. Chance of rain 80%. And now the extended forecast for south-central Pennsylvania. Saturday, partly sunny with a chance of showers and thunderstorms. Highs in the lower 80s. Chance of rain 40%. Saturday night, partly cloudy with a 20% chance of showers. Lows in the upper 60s. Sunday, sunny. Highs in the lower 80s. Sunday night, partly cloudy. Lows in the upper 60s. Monday, mostly sunny with a slight chance of showers and thunderstorms. Highs in the mid-80s. Chance of rain 20%. Monday night, mostly cloudy with a chance of showers and thunderstorms. Lows in the upper 60s. Chance of rain 50%. Tuesday, partly sunny with a chance of showers and thunderstorms. Highs in the mid-80s. Chance of rain 50%. Tuesday night, showers likely. Lows in the mid-60s. Chance of rain 70%. Wednesday, partly sunny with a chance of showers. Highs in the upper 70s. Chance of rain 50%. The 8 to 14 day outlook, from Thursday, August 13th to Wednesday, August 19th, calls for below normal temperatures and above normal precipitation. Normal high temperatures across central Pennsylvania during this period range from the mid-70s over the Allegheny Mountains to the mid-80s across the lower Susquehanna Valley. Normal lows range from the low 50s over the Alleghenies to the mid-60s across the lower Susquehanna Valley. Here are the 1 a.m. conditions in the Altoona area. In Altoona, it was cloudy. The temperature was 71 degrees, the dew point 70, and the relative humidity 96%. The wind was east at 3 miles an hour. The pressure was 30.14 inches and falling. At State College, light rain was falling. The temperature was 70 degrees, the dew point 70, and the relative humidity 100%. The wind was south at 5 miles an hour. The pressure was 30.13 inches and steady. Now, a few other local conditions: Johnstown, partly cloudy 68, Dubois, cloudy 66, La Trobe, mostly cloudy 72, Pittsburgh, mostly cloudy 70, Erie, partly cloudy 72, Bradford, cloudy 66. To the south and east, York, partly cloudy 72, Selins Grove, mostly cloudy 71, Harrisburg, cloudy 76, Philadelphia, partly cloudy 80, Baltimore, partly cloudy 78, Washington, D.C., partly cloudy 77. Once again, in Altoona, it was 71 degrees under cloudy skies. And at State College, it was 70 degrees with light rain. This is NOAA Weather Radio, All Hazards Station WMG 589. 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Here's the hazardous weather outlook for the following county: Cambria, Pennsylvania. For tonight, the probability for widespread hazardous weather is low. And now the extended outlook for the period Thursday through Tuesday. Heavy rain is possible from scattered thunderstorms each day from Thursday into Saturday, which may lead to flooding of small streams. Here's the hazardous weather outlook for the following counties: Bedford, Blair, and Huntingdon. For tonight, the probability for widespread hazardous weather is low. And now the extended outlook for the period Thursday through Tuesday. Strong to severe thunderstorms with gusty winds are possible Thursday and Friday. Heavy rain is possible from scattered thunderstorms each day from Thursday into Saturday, which may lead to flooding of small streams. Showers and thunderstorms are on the downtrend this evening and will continue to weaken as they push east. Thursday looks to see scattered showers and thunderstorms across the Commonwealth in the afternoon evening with heavy downpours and localized flooding possible. Some strong wind gusts are possible with this activity, particularly in eastern Pennsylvania. Low temperatures tonight will range from the mid-60s in the northern mountains to the mid-70s closer to Philadelphia. Highs for Thursday and Friday will near 90 degrees over the lower Susquehanna and lower Delaware valleys. The heat index may near 100 in those locations with humid, muggy conditions expected. The humidity will remain high through the weekend, and daily showers and thunderstorms are expected in the afternoons and evenings. The storms will be scattered about, so not everyone will get wet each day.
some heavier downpours could lead to minor flooding each day. Here is the latest National Weather Service forecast for Blair and Bedford counties, including the city of Altoona. Rest of tonight, mostly cloudy with a chance of showers between midnight and 2 a.m., then partly cloudy after 2 a.m. Patchy fog. Rainfall amounts less than a tenth of an inch. Lows in the upper 60s. South winds around 5 miles an hour. Chance of rain 50%. Thursday, mostly sunny, then becoming mostly cloudy between 2 p.m. and 4 p.m., then becoming partly sunny. Patchy fog before 10 a.m. A slight chance of showers and thunderstorms between noon and 2 p.m. A chance of showers and thunderstorms between 2 p.m. and 4 p.m., then a slight chance of showers and thunderstorms after 4 p.m. Rainfall amounts less than a tenth of an inch. Highs in the mid-80s. West winds around 5 miles an hour. Chance of rain 50%. Thursday night, mostly cloudy with a slight chance of showers and thunderstorms before 8 p.m., then mostly cloudy between 8 p.m. and 10 p.m. Partly cloudy with a slight chance of showers and thunderstorms between 10 p.m. and midnight, then partly cloudy after midnight. Rainfall amounts less than a tenth of an inch. Lows in the upper 60s. Southwest winds around 5 miles an hour. Chance of rain 20%. Friday, partly sunny, then becoming mostly cloudy between 2 p.m. and 4 p.m., then becoming partly sunny. A slight chance of showers and thunderstorms in the morning, then showers likely and a chance of thunderstorms in the afternoon. Rainfall amounts between a tenth and a quarter of an inch. Highs in the lower 80s. Southwest winds around 5 miles an hour. Chance of rain 70%. Friday night, mostly cloudy, then becoming partly cloudy between 2 a.m. and 4 a.m., then becoming mostly cloudy. Showers and a chance of thunderstorms through midnight, then a chance of showers after midnight. Rainfall amounts around a tenth of an inch. Lows in the upper 60s. Southwest winds around 5 miles an hour. Chance of rain 90%. Here is the latest National Weather Service forecast for Cambria County, including the city of Johnstown. Rest of tonight, mostly cloudy. Rainfall amounts less than a tenth of an inch. Lows in the mid-60s. South winds around 5 miles an hour. Thursday, partly sunny, then becoming mostly cloudy between 2 p.m. and 4 p.m., then becoming partly sunny. A slight chance of showers before 8 a.m. A slight chance of showers and thunderstorms in the afternoon. Rainfall amounts less than a tenth of an inch. Highs in the lower 80s. West winds around 5 miles an hour. Chance of rain 20%. Thursday night, mostly cloudy before 8 p.m., then partly cloudy with a slight chance of showers and thunderstorms between 8 p.m. and midnight. Partly cloudy after midnight. Rainfall amounts less than a tenth of an inch. Lows in the upper 60s. Southwest winds around 5 miles an hour. Chance of rain 20%. Friday, partly sunny, then becoming mostly cloudy between 2 p.m. and 4 p.m., then becoming partly sunny. A slight chance of thunderstorms in the morning. A chance of showers. A chance of thunderstorms in the afternoon. Rainfall amounts around a tenth of an inch. Highs around 80. Southwest winds 5 to 10 miles an hour. Chance of rain 50%. Friday night, showers and a chance of thunderstorms through midnight, then showers likely and a slight chance of thunderstorms after midnight. Rainfall amounts between a tenth and a quarter of an inch. Lows in the mid-60s. Southwest winds 5 to 10 miles an hour. Chance of rain 80%. And now the extended forecast for South Central Pennsylvania. Saturday, partly sunny with a chance of showers and thunderstorms. Highs in the lower 80s. Chance of rain 40%. Saturday night, partly cloudy with a 20% chance of showers. Lows in the upper 60s. Sunday, sunny. Highs in the lower 80s. Sunday night, partly cloudy. Lows in the upper 60s. Monday, mostly sunny with a slight chance of showers and thunderstorms. Highs in the mid-80s. Chance of rain 20%. Monday night, mostly cloudy with a chance of showers and thunderstorms. Lows in the upper 60s. Chance of rain 50%.
Tuesday, partly sunny with a chance of showers and thunderstorms. Highs in the mid-80s. Chance of rain 50%. Tuesday night, showers likely. Lows in the mid-60s. Chance of rain 70%. Wednesday, partly sunny with a chance of showers. Highs in the upper 70s. Chance of rain 50%. The 8 to 14 day outlook, from Thursday, August 13th to Wednesday, August 19th, calls for below normal temperatures and above normal precipitation. Normal high temperatures across central Pennsylvania during this period range from the mid-70s over the Allegheny Mountains to the mid-80s across the lower Susquehanna Valley. Normal lows range from the low 50s over the Alleghenies to the mid-60s across the lower Susquehanna Valley. Here are the 1 a.m. conditions in the Altoona area. In Altoona, it was cloudy. The temperature was 71 degrees, the dew point 70, and the relative humidity 96%. The wind was east at 3 miles an hour. The pressure was 30.14 inches and falling. At State College, light rain was falling. The temperature was 70 degrees, the dew point 70, and the relative humidity 100%. The wind was south at 5 miles an hour. The pressure was 30.13 inches and steady. Now, a few other local conditions: Johnstown, partly cloudy 68, Dubois, cloudy 66, La Trobe, mostly cloudy 72, Pittsburgh, mostly cloudy 70, Erie, partly cloudy 72, Bradford, cloudy 66. To the south and east, York, partly cloudy 72, Selins Grove, partly cloudy 71, Harrisburg, cloudy 76, Philadelphia, partly cloudy 80, Baltimore, partly cloudy 78, Washington, D.C., 77. Once again, in Altoona, it was 71 degrees under cloudy skies. And at State College, it was 70 degrees with light rain. 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Here's the hazardous weather outlook for the following county: Cambria, Pennsylvania. For tonight, the probability for widespread hazardous weather is low. And now the extended outlook for the period Thursday through Tuesday. Heavy rain is possible from scattered thunderstorms each day from Thursday into Saturday, which may lead to flooding of small streams. Here's the hazardous weather outlook for the following counties: Bedford, Blair, and Huntingdon. For tonight, the probability for widespread hazardous weather is low. And now the extended outlook for the period Thursday through Tuesday. Strong to severe thunderstorms with gusty winds are possible Thursday and Friday. Heavy rain is possible from scattered thunderstorms each day from Thursday into Saturday, which may lead to flooding of small streams. Showers and thunderstorms are on the downtrend this evening and will continue to weaken as they push east. Thursday looks to see scattered showers and thunderstorms across the Commonwealth in the afternoon evening with heavy downpours and localized flooding possible. Some strong wind gusts are possible with this activity, particularly in eastern Pennsylvania. Low temperatures tonight will range from the mid-60s in the northern mountains to the mid-70s closer to Philadelphia. Highs for Thursday and Friday will near 90 degrees over the lower Susquehanna and lower Delaware valleys. The heat index may near 100 in those locations with humid, muggy conditions expected. The humidity will remain high through the weekend, and daily showers and thunderstorms are expected in the afternoons and evenings. The storms will be scattered about, so not everyone will get wet each day. Some heavier downpours could lead to minor flooding each day. Here is the latest National Weather Service forecast for Blair and Bedford counties, including the city of Altoona. Rest of tonight, mostly cloudy with a chance of showers between midnight and 2 a.m., then partly cloudy after 2 a.m. Patchy fog. Rainfall amounts less than a tenth of an inch. Lows in the upper 60s. South winds around 5 miles an hour. Chance of rain 50%. Thursday, mostly sunny, then becoming mostly cloudy between 2 p.m. and 4 p.m., then becoming partly sunny. Patchy fog before 10 a.m. A slight chance of showers and thunderstorms between noon and 2 p.m. A chance of showers and thunderstorms between 2 p.m. and 4 p.m., then a slight chance of showers and thunderstorms after 4 p.m. Rainfall amounts less than a tenth of an inch. Highs in the mid-80s.
West winds around 5 miles an hour. Chance of rain 50%. Thursday night, mostly cloudy with a slight chance of showers and thunderstorms before 8 p.m., then mostly cloudy between 8 p.m. and 10 p.m. Partly cloudy with a slight chance of showers and thunderstorms between 10 p.m. and midnight, then partly cloudy after midnight. Rainfall amounts less than a tenth of an inch. Lows in the upper 60s. Southwest winds around 5 miles an hour. Chance of rain 20%. Friday, partly sunny, then becoming mostly cloudy between 2 p.m. and 4 p.m., then becoming partly sunny. A slight chance of showers and thunderstorms in the morning, then showers likely and a chance of thunderstorms in the afternoon. Rainfall amounts between a tenth and a quarter of an inch. Highs in the lower 80s. Southwest winds around 5 miles an hour. Chance of rain 70%. Friday night, mostly cloudy, then becoming partly cloudy between 2 a.m. and 4 a.m., then becoming mostly cloudy. Showers and a chance of thunderstorms through midnight, then a chance of showers after midnight. Rainfall amounts around a tenth of an inch. Lows in the upper 60s. Southwest winds around 5 miles an hour. Chance of rain 90%. Here is the latest National Weather Service forecast for Cambria County, including the city of Johnstown. Rest of tonight, mostly cloudy. Rainfall amounts less than a tenth of an inch. Lows in the mid-60s. South winds around 5 miles an hour. Thursday, partly sunny, then becoming mostly cloudy between 2 p.m. and 4 p.m., then becoming partly sunny. A slight chance of showers before 8 a.m. A slight chance of showers and thunderstorms in the afternoon. Rainfall amounts less than a tenth of an inch. Highs in the lower 80s. West winds around 5 miles an hour. Chance of rain 20%. Thursday night, mostly cloudy before 8 p.m., then partly cloudy with a slight chance of showers and thunderstorms between 8 p.m. and midnight. Partly cloudy after midnight. Rainfall amounts less than a tenth of an inch. Lows in the upper 60s. Southwest winds around 5 miles an hour. Chance of rain 20%. Friday, partly sunny, then becoming mostly cloudy between 2 p.m. and 4 p.m., then becoming partly sunny. A slight chance of thunderstorms in the morning. A chance of showers. A chance of thunderstorms in the afternoon. Rainfall amounts around a tenth of an inch. Highs around 80. Southwest winds 5 to 10 miles an hour. Chance of rain 50%. Friday night, showers and a chance of thunderstorms through midnight, then showers likely and a slight chance of thunderstorms after midnight. Rainfall amounts between a tenth and a quarter of an inch. Lows in the mid-60s. Southwest winds 5 to 10 miles an hour. Chance of rain 80%. And now the extended forecast for South Central Pennsylvania. Saturday, partly sunny with a chance of showers and thunderstorms. Highs in the lower 80s. Chance of rain 40%. Saturday night, partly cloudy with a 20% chance of showers. Lows in the upper 60s. Sunday, sunny. Highs in the lower 80s. Sunday night, partly cloudy. Lows in the upper 60s. Monday, mostly sunny with a slight chance of showers and thunderstorms. Highs in the mid-80s. Chance of rain 20%. Monday night, mostly cloudy with a chance of showers and thunderstorms. Lows in the upper 60s. Chance of rain 50%. Tuesday, partly sunny with a chance of showers and thunderstorms. Highs in the mid-80s. Chance of rain 50%. Tuesday night, showers likely. Lows in the mid-60s. Chance of rain 70%. Wednesday, partly sunny with a chance of showers. Highs in the upper 70s. Chance of rain 50%. 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Broadcasts originate from the National Weather Service in State College and are transmitted from the tower facilities provided by the Blair County Emergency Management Agency in Frankstown on a frequency of 162.425 MHz. We are located at Innovation Park in State College. 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Properly set weather radios, with the alarm device, will alert you when severe weather warnings or watches are issued.
Programming on this station will be temporarily changed during severe weather to bring you the latest information. Warnings and safety information from the National Weather Service may someday save your life or protect your property. The 8 to 14 day outlook, from Thursday, August 13th to Wednesday, August 19th, calls for below normal temperatures and above normal precipitation. Normal high temperatures across central Pennsylvania during this period range from the mid-70s over the Allegheny Mountains to the mid-80s across the lower Susquehanna Valley. Normal lows range from the low 50s over the Alleghenies to the mid-60s across the lower Susquehanna Valley. Here are the 1 a.m. conditions in the Altoona area. In Altoona, it was cloudy. The temperature was 71 degrees, the dew point 70, and the relative humidity 96%. The wind was east at 3 miles an hour. The pressure was 30.14 inches and falling. At State College, light rain was falling. The temperature was 70 degrees, the dew point 70, and the relative humidity 100%. The wind was south at 5 miles an hour. The pressure was 30.13 inches and steady. Now, a few other local conditions: Johnstown, partly cloudy 68, DuBois, cloudy 66, La Trobe, mostly cloudy 72, Pittsburgh, mostly cloudy 70, Erie, partly cloudy 72, Bradford, cloudy 66. To the south and east, York, partly cloudy 72, Selins Grove, partly cloudy 71, Harrisburg, cloudy 76, Philadelphia, partly cloudy 80, Baltimore, partly cloudy 78, Washington, D.C., partly cloudy 77. Once again, in Altoona, it was 71 degrees under cloudy skies. And at State College, it was 70 degrees with light rain. This is NOAA Weather Radio, All Hazards Station WMG 589. 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Here's the hazardous weather outlook for the following county: Cambria, Pennsylvania. For tonight, the probability for widespread hazardous weather is low. And now the extended outlook for the period Thursday through Tuesday. Heavy rain is possible from scattered thunderstorms each day from Thursday into Saturday, which may lead to flooding of small streams. Here's the hazardous weather outlook for the following counties: Bedford, Blair, and Huntingdon. For tonight, the probability for widespread hazardous weather is low. And now the extended outlook for the period Thursday through Tuesday. Strong to severe thunderstorms with gusty winds are possible Thursday and Friday. Heavy rain is possible from scattered thunderstorms each day from Thursday into Saturday, which may lead to flooding of small streams. Showers and thunderstorms are on the downtrend this evening and will continue to weaken as they push east. Thursday looks to see scattered showers and thunderstorms across the Commonwealth in the afternoon evening with heavy downpours and localized flooding possible. Some strong wind gusts are possible with this activity, particularly in eastern Pennsylvania. Low temperatures tonight will range from the mid-60s in the northern mountains to the mid-70s closer to Philadelphia. Highs for Thursday and Friday will near 90 degrees over the lower Susquehanna and lower Delaware valleys. The heat index may near 100 in those locations with humid, muggy conditions expected. The humidity will remain high through the weekend, and daily showers and thunderstorms are expected in the afternoons and evenings. The storms will be scattered about, so not everyone will get wet each day. Some heavier downpours could lead to minor flooding each day. Here is the latest National Weather Service forecast for Blair and Bedford counties, including the city of Altoona. Rest of tonight, mostly cloudy with a chance of showers between midnight and 2 a.m., then partly cloudy after 2 a.m. Patchy fog. Rainfall amounts less than a tenth of an inch. Lows in the upper 60s. South winds around 5 miles an hour. Chance of rain 50%. Thursday, mostly sunny, then becoming mostly cloudy between 2 p.m. and 4 p.m., then becoming partly sunny. Patchy fog before 10 a.m. A slight chance of showers and thunderstorms between noon and 2 p.m. A chance of showers and thunderstorms between 2 p.m. and 4 p.m., then a slight chance of showers and thunderstorms after 4 p.m. Rainfall amounts less than a tenth of an inch. Highs in the mid-80s. West winds around 5 miles an hour. Chance of rain 50%.
Thursday night, mostly cloudy with a slight chance of showers and thunderstorms before 8 p.m., then mostly cloudy between 8 p.m. and 10 p.m. Partly cloudy with a slight chance of showers and thunderstorms between 10 p.m. and midnight, then partly cloudy after midnight.

4 a.m., then becoming mostly cloudy. Showers and a chance of thunderstorms through midnight, then a chance of showers after midnight. Rainfall amounts around a tenth of an inch. Lows in the upper 60s. Southwest winds around 5 miles an hour. Chance of rain 90%. Here is the latest National Weather Service forecast for Cambria County, including the city of Johnstown. Rest of tonight, mostly cloudy. Rainfall amounts less than a tenth of an inch. Lows in the mid-60s. South winds around 5 miles an hour. Thursday, partly sunny, then becoming mostly cloudy between 2 p.m. and 4 p.m., then becoming partly sunny. A slight chance of showers before 8 a.m. A slight chance of showers and thunderstorms in the afternoon. Rainfall amounts less than a tenth of an inch. Highs in the lower 80s. West winds around 5 miles an hour. Chance of rain 20%. Thursday night, mostly cloudy before 8 p.m., then partly cloudy with a slight chance of showers and thunderstorms between 8 p.m. and midnight. Partly cloudy after midnight. Rainfall amounts less than a tenth of an inch. Lows in the upper 60s. Southwest winds around 5 miles an hour. Chance of rain 20%. Friday, partly sunny, then becoming mostly cloudy between 2 p.m. and 4 p.m., then becoming partly sunny. A slight chance of thunderstorms in the morning. A chance of showers. A chance of thunderstorms in the afternoon. Rainfall amounts around a tenth of an inch. Highs around 80. Southwest winds 5 to 10 miles an hour. Chance of rain 50%. Friday night, showers and a chance of thunderstorms through midnight, then showers likely and a slight chance of thunderstorms after midnight. Rainfall amounts between a tenth and a quarter of an inch. Lows in the mid-60s. Southwest winds 5 to 10 miles an hour. Chance of rain 80%. And now the extended forecast for South Central Pennsylvania. Saturday, partly sunny with a chance of showers and thunderstorms. Highs in the lower 80s. Chance of rain 40%. Saturday night, partly cloudy with a 20% chance of showers. Lows in the upper 60s. Sunday, sunny. Highs in the lower 80s. Sunday night, partly cloudy. Lows in the upper 60s. Monday, mostly sunny with a slight chance of showers and thunderstorms. Highs in the mid-80s. Chance of rain 20%. Monday night, mostly cloudy with a chance of showers and thunderstorms. Lows in the upper 60s. Chance of rain 50%. Tuesday, partly sunny with a chance of showers and thunderstorms. Highs in the mid-80s. Chance of rain 50%. Tuesday night, showers likely. Lows in the mid-60s. Chance of rain 70%. Wednesday, partly sunny with a chance of showers. Highs in the upper 70s. Chance of rain 50%. Here is the latest National Weather Service forecast for Blair and Bedford counties, including the city of Altoona. Rest of tonight, mostly cloudy. Patchy fog. Rainfall amounts less than a tenth of an inch. Lows in the upper 60s. Southwest winds around 5 miles an hour. Thursday, mostly sunny, then becoming mostly cloudy between 2 p.m. and 4 p.m., then becoming partly sunny. Patchy fog before 10 a.m. A chance of showers and thunderstorms between 10 a.m. and 2 p.m. A chance of showers and thunderstorms likely after 2 p.m. Some thunderstorms may produce gusty winds and heavy rainfall between 10 a.m. and 2 p.m. Some thunderstorms may produce gusty winds and heavy rainfall after 2 p.m. Rainfall amounts around a tenth of an inch. Highs in the mid-80s. West winds around 5 miles an hour. Chance of rain 70%. Thursday night, mostly cloudy with a chance of showers and thunderstorms before 8 p.m., then mostly cloudy with a chance of showers and a slight chance of thunderstorms between 8 p.m. and midnight. Partly cloudy after midnight. Patchy fog after 10 p.m. Some thunderstorms may produce gusty winds and heavy rainfall before 8 p.m. Some thunderstorms may produce gusty winds and heavy rainfall between 8 p.m. and midnight. Rainfall amounts less than a tenth of an inch. Lows in the upper 60s. Southwest winds around 5 miles an hour. Chance of rain 50%.

Friday, partly sunny, then becoming mostly cloudy between 2 p.m. and 4 p.m., then becoming partly sunny. Patchy fog before 10 a.m. A slight chance of showers and thunderstorms in the morning, then showers likely and a chance of thunderstorms in the afternoon. Rainfall amounts between a tenth and a quarter of an inch. Highs in the lower 80s. Southwest winds around 5 miles an hour. Chance of rain 70%. Friday night, mostly cloudy, then becoming partly cloudy between 2 a.m. and 4 a.m., then becoming mostly cloudy. Showers and a chance of thunderstorms through midnight, then a chance of showers after midnight. Rainfall amounts around a tenth of an inch. Lows in the upper 60s. Southwest winds around 5 miles an hour. Chance of rain 90%. Here is the latest National Weather Service forecast for Cambria County, including the city of Johnstown. Rest of tonight, mostly cloudy. Rainfall amounts less than a tenth of an inch. Near steady temperature in the upper 60s. Southwest winds around 5 miles an hour. Thursday, partly sunny, then becoming mostly cloudy between 2 p.m. and 4 p.m., then becoming partly sunny. A slight chance of showers and thunderstorms in the morning, then a chance of showers and thunderstorms in the afternoon. Some thunderstorms may produce gusty winds and heavy rainfall between 10 a.m. and noon. Some thunderstorms may produce gusty winds and heavy rainfall in the afternoon. Rainfall amounts less than a tenth of an inch. Highs in the lower 80s. West winds around 5 miles an hour. Chance of rain 50%. Thursday night, mostly cloudy with a chance of showers and thunderstorms before 8 p.m., then partly cloudy with a slight chance of showers and thunderstorms between 8 p.m. and midnight. Partly cloudy after midnight. Patchy fog after 10 p.m. Some thunderstorms may produce gusty winds and heavy rainfall before 8 p.m. Rainfall amounts less than a tenth of an inch. Lows in the upper 60s. Southwest winds around 5 miles an hour. Chance of rain 40%. Friday, partly sunny, then becoming mostly cloudy between 2 p.m. and 4 p.m., then becoming partly sunny. Patchy fog before 10 a.m. A slight chance of thunderstorms in the morning. A chance of showers. A chance of thunderstorms in the afternoon. Rainfall amounts around a tenth of an inch. Highs around 80. Southwest winds 5 to 10 miles an hour. Chance of rain 50%. Friday night, showers and a chance of thunderstorms through midnight, then showers likely and a slight chance of thunderstorms after midnight. Rainfall amounts between a tenth and a quarter of an inch. Lows in the mid-60s. Southwest winds 5 to 10 miles an hour. Chance of rain 80%. And now the extended forecast for South Central Pennsylvania. Saturday, partly sunny with a chance of showers and thunderstorms. Highs in the lower 80s. Chance of rain 40%. Saturday night, partly cloudy with a 20% chance of showers. Lows in the upper 60s. Sunday, sunny. Highs in the lower 80s. Sunday night, partly cloudy. Lows in the upper 60s. Monday, mostly sunny with a slight chance of showers and thunderstorms. Highs in the mid-80s. Chance of rain 20%. Monday night, mostly cloudy with a chance of showers and thunderstorms. Lows in the upper 60s. Chance of rain 50%. Tuesday, partly sunny with a chance of showers and thunderstorms. Highs in the mid-80s. Chance of rain 50%. Tuesday night, showers likely. Lows in the mid-60s. Chance of rain 70%. Wednesday, partly sunny with a chance of showers. Highs in the upper 70s. Chance of rain 50%. The 8 to 14 day outlook, from Thursday, August 13th to Wednesday, August 19th, calls for below normal temperatures and above normal precipitation. Normal high temperatures across central Pennsylvania during this period range from the mid-70s over the Allegheny Mountains to the mid-80s across the lower Susquehanna Valley. Normal lows range from the low 50s over the Alleghenies to the mid-60s across the lower Susquehanna Valley. Here are the 1 a.m. conditions in the Altoona area. In Altoona, it was cloudy. The temperature was 71 degrees, the dew point 70, and the relative humidity 96%.
The wind was east at 3 miles an hour. The pressure was 30.14 inches and falling. At State College, light rain was falling. The temperature was 70 degrees, the dew point 70, and the relative humidity 100%. The wind was south at 5 miles an hour. The pressure was 30.13 inches and steady. Now, a few other local conditions: Johnstown, partly cloudy 68, Du Bois, cloudy 66, La Trobe, mostly cloudy 72, Pittsburgh, mostly cloudy 70, Erie, partly cloudy 72, Bradford, cloudy 66. To the south and east, York, partly cloudy 72, Selins Grove, partly cloudy 71, Harrisburg, cloudy 76, Philadelphia, partly cloudy 80, Baltimore, partly cloudy 78, Washington, D.C., partly cloudy 77. Once again, in Altoona, it was 71 degrees under cloudy skies. And at State College, it was 70 degrees with light rain. This is NOAA Weather Radio, all hazards station WMG 589. 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Here's the hazardous weather outlook for the following county: Cambria, Pennsylvania. For tonight, the probability for widespread hazardous weather is low. And now the extended outlook for the period Thursday through Tuesday. Heavy rain is possible from scattered thunderstorms each day from Thursday into Saturday, which may lead to flooding of small streams. Here's the hazardous weather outlook for the following counties: Bedford, Blair, and Huntingdon. For tonight, the probability for widespread hazardous weather is low. And now the extended outlook for the period Thursday through Tuesday. Strong to severe thunderstorms with gusty winds are possible Thursday and Friday. Heavy rain is possible from scattered thunderstorms each day from Thursday into Saturday, which may lead to flooding of small streams. Showers and thunderstorms are on the downtrend this evening and will continue to weaken as they push east. Thursday looks to see scattered showers and thunderstorms across the Commonwealth in the afternoon evening, with heavy downpours and localized flooding possible. Some strong wind gusts are possible with this activity, particularly in eastern Pennsylvania. Low temperatures tonight will range from the mid-60s in the northern mountains to the mid-70s closer to Philadelphia. Highs for Thursday and Friday will near 90 degrees over the lower Susquehanna and lower Delaware valleys. The heat index may near 100 in those locations, with humid, muggy conditions expected. The humidity will remain high through the weekend, and daily showers and thunderstorms are expected in the afternoons and evenings. The storms will be scattered about, so not everyone will get wet each day. Some heavier downpours could lead to minor flooding each day. Here is the latest National Weather Service forecast for Blair and Bedford counties, including the city of Altoona. Rest of tonight, mostly cloudy. Patchy fog. Rainfall amounts less than a tenth of an inch. Lows in the upper 60s. Southwest winds around 5 miles an hour. Thursday, mostly sunny, then becoming mostly cloudy between 2 p.m. and 4 p.m., then becoming partly sunny. Patchy fog before 10 a.m. A chance of showers and thunderstorms between 10 a.m. and 2 p.m. A chance of showers and thunderstorms likely after 2 p.m. Some thunderstorms may produce gusty winds and heavy rainfall between 10 a.m. and 2 p.m. Some thunderstorms may produce gusty winds and heavy rainfall after 2 p.m. Rainfall amounts around a tenth of an inch. Highs in the mid-80s. West winds around 5 miles an hour. Chance of rain 70%. Thursday night, mostly cloudy with a chance of showers and thunderstorms before 8 p.m., then mostly cloudy with a chance of showers and a slight chance of thunderstorms between 8 p.m. and midnight. Partly cloudy after midnight. Patchy fog after 10 p.m. Some thunderstorms may produce gusty winds and heavy rainfall before 8 p.m. Some thunderstorms may produce gusty winds and heavy rainfall between 8 p.m. and midnight. Rainfall amounts less than a tenth of an inch. Lows in the upper 60s. Southwest winds around 5 miles an hour. Chance of rain 50%. Friday, partly sunny, then becoming mostly cloudy between 2 p.m. and 4 p.m., then becoming partly sunny. Patchy fog before 10 a.m. A slight chance of showers and thunderstorms in the morning, then showers likely and a chance of thunderstorms in the afternoon.
Rainfall amounts between a tenth and a quarter of an inch. Highs in the lower 80s. Southwest winds around 5 miles an hour. Chance of rain 70%. Friday night, mostly cloudy, then becoming partly cloudy between 2 a.m. and 4 a.m., then becoming mostly cloudy. Showers and a chance of thunderstorms through midnight, then a chance of showers after midnight. Rainfall amounts around a tenth of an inch. Lows in the upper 60s. Southwest winds around 5 miles an hour. Chance of rain 90%. Here is the latest National Weather Service forecast for Cambria County, including the city of Johnstown. Rest of tonight, mostly cloudy. Rainfall amounts less than a tenth of an inch. Near steady temperature in the upper 60s. Southwest winds around 5 miles an hour. Thursday, partly sunny, then becoming mostly cloudy between 2 p.m. and 4 p.m., then becoming partly sunny. A slight chance of showers and thunderstorms in the morning, then a chance of showers and thunderstorms in the afternoon. Some thunderstorms may produce gusty winds and heavy rainfall between 10 a.m. and noon. Some thunderstorms may produce gusty winds and heavy rainfall in the afternoon. Rainfall amounts less than a tenth of an inch. Highs in the lower 80s. West winds around 5 miles an hour. Chance of rain 50%. Thursday night, mostly cloudy with a chance of showers and thunderstorms before 8 p.m., then partly cloudy with a slight chance of showers and thunderstorms between 8 p.m. and midnight. Partly cloudy after midnight. Patchy fog after 10 p.m. Some thunderstorms may produce gusty winds and heavy rainfall before 8 p.m. Rainfall amounts less than a tenth of an inch. Lows in the upper 60s. Southwest winds around 5 miles an hour. Chance of rain 40%. Friday, partly sunny, then becoming mostly cloudy between 2 p.m. and 4 p.m., then becoming partly sunny. Patchy fog before 10 a.m. A slight chance of thunderstorms in the morning. A chance of showers. A chance of thunderstorms in the afternoon. Rainfall amounts around a tenth of an inch. Highs around 80. Southwest winds 5 to 10 miles an hour. Chance of rain 50%. Friday night, showers and a chance of thunderstorms through midnight, then showers likely and a slight chance of thunderstorms after midnight. Rainfall amounts between a tenth and a quarter of an inch. Lows in the mid-60s. Southwest winds 5 to 10 miles an hour. Chance of rain 80%. And now the extended forecast for South Central Pennsylvania. Saturday, partly sunny with a chance of showers and thunderstorms. Highs in the lower 80s. Chance of rain 40%. Saturday night, partly cloudy with a 20% chance of showers. Lows in the upper 60s. Sunday, sunny. Highs in the lower 80s. Sunday night, partly cloudy. Lows in the upper 60s. Monday, mostly sunny with a slight chance of showers and thunderstorms. Highs in the mid-80s. Chance of rain 20%. Monday night, mostly cloudy with a chance of showers and thunderstorms. Lows in the upper 60s. Chance of rain 50%. Tuesday, partly sunny with a chance of showers and thunderstorms. Highs in the mid-80s. Chance of rain 50%. Tuesday night, showers likely. Lows in the mid-60s. Chance of rain 70%. Wednesday, partly sunny with a chance of showers. Highs in the upper 70s. Chance of rain 50%. The 8 to 14 day outlook, from Thursday, August 13th to Wednesday, August 19th, calls for below normal temperatures and above normal precipitation. Normal high temperatures across central Pennsylvania during this period range from the mid-70s over the Allegheny Mountains to the mid-80s across the lower Susquehanna Valley. Normal lows range from the low 50s over the Alleghenies to the mid-60s across the lower Susquehanna Valley. Here are the 1 a.m. conditions in the Altoona area. In Altoona, it was cloudy. The temperature was 71 degrees, the dew point 70, and the relative humidity 96%. The wind was east at 3 miles an hour. The pressure was 30.14 inches and falling. At State College, light rain was falling. The temperature was 70 degrees, the dew point 70, and the relative humidity 100%. The wind was south at 5 miles an hour.
the pressure was 30.13 inches and steady. Now, a few other local conditions: Johnstown, partly cloudy 68, Dubois, cloudy 66, La Trobe, mostly cloudy 72, Pittsburgh, mostly cloudy 70, Erie, partly cloudy 72, Bradford, cloudy 66. To the south and east, York, partly cloudy 72, Selins Grove, partly cloudy 71, Harrisburg, cloudy 76, Philadelphia, partly cloudy 80, Baltimore, partly cloudy 78, Washington, D.C., partly cloudy 77. Once again, in Altoona, it was 71 degrees under cloudy skies. And at State College, it was 70 degrees with light rain. This is NOAA Weather Radio, All Hazards Station WNG 589. 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Here's the hazardous weather outlook for the following county: Cambria, Pennsylvania. For tonight, the probability for widespread hazardous weather is low. And now the extended outlook for the period Thursday through Tuesday. Heavy rain is possible from scattered thunderstorms each day from Thursday into Saturday, which may lead to flooding of small streams. Here's the hazardous weather outlook for the following counties: Bedford, Blair, and Huntingdon. For tonight, the probability for widespread hazardous weather is low. And now the extended outlook for the period Thursday through Tuesday. Strong to severe thunderstorms with gusty winds are possible Thursday and Friday. Heavy rain is possible from scattered thunderstorms each day from Thursday into Saturday, which may lead to flooding of small streams. Showers and thunderstorms are on the downtrend this evening and will continue to weaken as they push east. Thursday looks to see scattered showers and thunderstorms across the Commonwealth in the afternoon evening with heavy downpours and localized flooding possible. Some strong wind gusts are possible with this activity, particularly in eastern Pennsylvania. Low temperatures tonight will range from the mid-60s in the northern mountains to the mid-70s closer to Philadelphia. Highs for Thursday and Friday will near 90 degrees over the lower Susquehanna and lower Delaware valleys. The heat index may near 100 in those locations with humid, muggy conditions expected. The humidity will remain high through the weekend, and daily showers and thunderstorms are expected in the afternoons and evenings. The storms will be scattered about, so not everyone will get wet each day. Some heavier downpours could lead to minor flooding each day. Here is the latest National Weather Service forecast for Blair and Bedford counties, including the city of Altoona. Rest of tonight, mostly cloudy. Patchy fog. Rainfall amounts less than a tenth of an inch. Lows in the upper 60s. Southwest winds around 5 miles an hour. Thursday, mostly sunny, then becoming mostly cloudy between 2 p.m. and 4 p.m., then becoming partly sunny. Patchy fog before 10 a.m. A chance of showers and thunderstorms between 10 a.m. and 2 p.m. A chance of showers and thunderstorms likely after 2 p.m. Some thunderstorms may produce gusty winds and heavy rainfall between 10 a.m. and 2 p.m. Some thunderstorms may produce gusty winds and heavy rainfall after 2 p.m. Rainfall amounts around a tenth of an inch. Highs in the mid-80s. West winds around 5 miles an hour. Chance of rain 70%. Thursday night, mostly cloudy with a chance of showers and thunderstorms before 8 p.m., then mostly cloudy with a chance of showers and a slight chance of thunderstorms between 8 p.m. and midnight. Partly cloudy after midnight. Patchy fog after 10 p.m. Some thunderstorms may produce gusty winds and heavy rainfall before 8 p.m. Some thunderstorms may produce gusty winds and heavy rainfall between 8 p.m. and midnight. Rainfall amounts less than a tenth of an inch. Lows in the upper 60s. Southwest winds around 5 miles an hour. Chance of rain 50%. Friday, partly sunny, then becoming mostly cloudy between 2 p.m. and 4 p.m., then becoming partly sunny. Patchy fog before 10 a.m. A slight chance of showers and thunderstorms in the morning, then showers likely and a chance of thunderstorms in the afternoon. Rainfall amounts between a tenth and a quarter of an inch. Highs in the lower 80s. Southwest winds around 5 miles an hour. Chance of rain 70%. Friday night, mostly cloudy, then becoming partly cloudy between 2 a.m. and 4 a.m., then becoming mostly cloudy.
showers and a chance of thunderstorms through midnight, then a chance of showers after midnight. Rainfall amounts around a tenth of an inch. Lows in the upper 60s. Southwest winds around 5 miles an hour. Chance of rain 90%. Here is the latest National Weather Service forecast for Cambria County, including the city of Johnstown. Rest of tonight, mostly cloudy. Rainfall amounts less than a tenth of an inch. Near steady temperature in the upper 60s. Southwest winds around 5 miles an hour. Thursday, partly sunny, then becoming mostly cloudy between 2 p.m. and 4 p.m., then becoming partly sunny. A slight chance of showers and thunderstorms in the morning, then a chance of showers and thunderstorms in the afternoon. Some thunderstorms may produce gusty winds and heavy rainfall between 10 a.m. and noon. Some thunderstorms may produce gusty winds and heavy rainfall in the afternoon. Rainfall amounts less than a tenth of an inch. Highs in the lower 80s. West winds around 5 miles an hour. Chance of rain 50%. Thursday night, mostly cloudy with a chance of showers and thunderstorms before 8 p.m., then partly cloudy with a slight chance of showers and thunderstorms between 8 p.m. and midnight. Partly cloudy after midnight. Patchy fog after 10 p.m. Some thunderstorms may produce gusty winds and heavy rainfall before 8 p.m. Rainfall amounts less than a tenth of an inch. Lows in the upper 60s. Southwest winds around 5 miles an hour. Chance of rain 40%. Friday, partly sunny, then becoming mostly cloudy between 2 p.m. and 4 p.m., then becoming partly sunny. Patchy fog before 10 a.m. A slight chance of thunderstorms in the morning. A chance of showers. A chance of thunderstorms in the afternoon. Rainfall amounts around a tenth of an inch. Highs around 80. Southwest winds 5 to 10 miles an hour. Chance of rain 50%. Friday night, showers and a chance of thunderstorms through midnight, then showers likely and a slight chance of thunderstorms after midnight. Rainfall amounts between a tenth and a quarter of an inch. Lows in the mid-60s. Southwest winds 5 to 10 miles an hour. Chance of rain 80%. And now the extended forecast for South Central Pennsylvania. Saturday, partly sunny with a chance of showers and thunderstorms. Highs in the lower 80s. Chance of rain 40%. Saturday night, partly cloudy with a 20% chance of showers. Lows in the upper 60s. Sunday, sunny. Highs in the lower 80s. Sunday night, partly cloudy. Lows in the upper 60s. Monday, mostly sunny with a slight chance of showers and thunderstorms. Highs in the mid-80s. Chance of rain 20%. Monday night, mostly cloudy with a chance of showers and thunderstorms. Lows in the upper 60s. Chance of rain 50%. Tuesday, partly sunny with a chance of showers and thunderstorms. Highs in the mid-80s. Chance of rain 50%. Tuesday night, showers likely. Lows in the mid-60s. Chance of rain 70%. Wednesday, partly sunny with a chance of showers. Highs in the upper 70s. Chance of rain 50%. The 8 to 14 day outlook, from Thursday, August 13th to Wednesday, August 19th, calls for below normal temperatures and above normal precipitation. Normal high temperatures across central Pennsylvania during this period range from the mid-70s over the Allegheny Mountains to the mid-80s across the lower Susquehanna Valley. Normal lows range from the low 50s over the Alleghenies to the mid-60s across the lower Susquehanna Valley. Here are the 1 a.m. conditions in the Altoona area. In Altoona, it was cloudy. The temperature was 71 degrees, the dew point 70, and the relative humidity 96%. The wind was east at 3 miles an hour. The pressure was 30.14 inches and falling. At State College, light rain was falling. The temperature was 70 degrees, the dew point 70, and the relative humidity 100%. The wind was south at 5 miles an hour. The pressure was 30.13 inches and steady. Now, a few other local conditions: Johnstown, partly cloudy 68, Dubois, cloudy 66, La Trobe, mostly cloudy 72, Pittsburgh, mostly cloudy 70, Erie, partly cloudy 72, Bradford, cloudy 66.
to the south and east, York, partly cloudy 72, Selins Grove partly cloudy 71, Harrisburg cloudy 76, Philadelphia partly cloudy 80, Baltimore partly cloudy 78, Washington D.C. partly cloudy 77. Once again, in Altoona it was 71 degrees under cloudy skies. And at State College it was 70 degrees with light rain. This is NOAA Weather Radio, All Hazards Station WNG 589. 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Here's the hazardous weather outlook for the following county, Cambria, Pennsylvania. For tonight, the probability for widespread hazardous weather is low. And now the extended outlook for the period Thursday through Tuesday. Heavy rain is possible from scattered thunderstorms each day from Thursday into Saturday, which may lead to flooding of small streams. Here's the hazardous weather outlook for the following counties, Bedford, Blair, and Huntingdon. For tonight, the probability for widespread hazardous weather is low. And now the extended outlook for the period Thursday through Tuesday. Strong to severe thunderstorms with gusty winds are possible Thursday and Friday. Heavy rain is possible from scattered thunderstorms each day from Thursday into Saturday, which may lead to flooding of small streams. Showers and thunderstorms are on the downtrend this evening and will continue to weaken as they push east. Thursday looks to see scattered showers and thunderstorms across the Commonwealth in the afternoon evening with heavy downpours and localized flooding possible. Some strong wind gusts are possible with this activity, particularly in eastern Pennsylvania. Low temperatures tonight will range from the mid-60s in the northern mountains to the mid-70s closer to Philadelphia. Highs for Thursday and Friday will near 90 degrees over the lower Susquehanna and lower Delaware valleys. The heat index may near 100 in those locations with humid, muggy conditions expected. The humidity will remain high through the weekend, and daily showers and thunderstorms are expected in the afternoons and evenings. The storms will be scattered about, so not everyone will get wet each day. Some heavier downpours could lead to minor flooding each day. Here is the latest National Weather Service forecast for Blair and Bedford counties, including the city of Altoona. Rest of tonight, mostly cloudy. Patchy fog. Rainfall amounts less than a tenth of an inch. Lows in the upper 60s. Southwest winds around 5 miles an hour. Thursday, mostly sunny, then becoming mostly cloudy between 2 p.m. and 4 p.m., then becoming partly sunny. Patchy fog before 10 a.m. A chance of showers and thunderstorms between 10 a.m. and 2 p.m. A chance of showers and thunderstorms likely after 2 p.m. Some thunderstorms may produce gusty winds and heavy rainfall between 10 a.m. and 2 p.m. Some thunderstorms may produce gusty winds and heavy rainfall after 2 p.m. Rainfall amounts around a tenth of an inch. Highs in the mid-80s. West winds around 5 miles an hour. Chance of rain 70%. Thursday night, mostly cloudy with a chance of showers and thunderstorms before 8 p.m., then mostly cloudy with a chance of showers and a slight chance of thunderstorms between 8 p.m. and midnight. Partly cloudy after midnight. Patchy fog after 10 p.m. Some thunderstorms may produce gusty winds and heavy rainfall before 8 p.m. Some thunderstorms may produce gusty winds and heavy rainfall between 8 p.m. and midnight. Rainfall amounts less than a tenth of an inch. Lows in the upper 60s. Southwest winds around 5 miles an hour. Chance of rain 50%. Friday, partly sunny, then becoming mostly cloudy between 2 p.m. and 4 p.m., then becoming partly sunny. Patchy fog before 10 a.m. A slight chance of showers and thunderstorms in the morning, then showers likely and a chance of thunderstorms in the afternoon. Rainfall amounts between a tenth and a quarter of an inch. Highs in the lower 80s. Southwest winds around 5 miles an hour. Chance of rain 70%. Friday night, mostly cloudy, then becoming partly cloudy between 2 a.m. and 4 a.m., then becoming mostly cloudy. Showers and a chance of thunderstorms through midnight, then a chance of showers after midnight. Rainfall amounts around a tenth of an inch. Lows in the upper 60s. Southwest winds around 5 miles an hour. Chance of rain 90%.
Here is the latest National Weather Service forecast for Cambria County, including the city of Johnstown. Rest of tonight, mostly cloudy. Rainfall amounts less than a tenth of an inch. Near steady temperature in the upper 60s. Southwest winds around 5 miles an hour. Thursday, partly sunny, then becoming mostly cloudy between 2 p.m. and 4 p.m., then becoming partly sunny. A slight chance of showers and thunderstorms in the morning, then a chance of showers and thunderstorms in the afternoon. Some thunderstorms may produce gusty winds and heavy rainfall between 10 a.m. and noon. Some thunderstorms may produce gusty winds and heavy rainfall in the afternoon. Rainfall amounts less than a tenth of an inch. Highs in the lower 80s. West winds around 5 miles an hour. Chance of rain 50%. Thursday night, mostly cloudy with a chance of showers and thunderstorms before 8 p.m., then partly cloudy with a slight chance of showers and thunderstorms between 8 p.m. and midnight. Partly cloudy after midnight. Patchy fog after 10 p.m. Some thunderstorms may produce gusty winds and heavy rainfall before 8 p.m. Rainfall amounts less than a tenth of an inch. Lows in the upper 60s. Southwest winds around 5 miles an hour. Chance of rain 40%. Friday, partly sunny, then becoming mostly cloudy between 2 p.m. and 4 p.m., then becoming partly sunny. Patchy fog before 10 a.m. A slight chance of thunderstorms in the morning. A chance of showers. A chance of thunderstorms in the afternoon. Rainfall amounts around a tenth of an inch. Highs around 80. Southwest winds 5 to 10 miles an hour. Chance of rain 50%. Friday night, showers and a chance of thunderstorms through midnight, then showers likely and a slight chance of thunderstorms after midnight. Rainfall amounts between a tenth and a quarter of an inch. Lows in the mid-60s. Southwest winds 5 to 10 miles an hour. Chance of rain 80%. And now the extended forecast for South Central Pennsylvania. Saturday, partly sunny with a chance of showers and thunderstorms. Highs in the lower 80s. Chance of rain 40%. Saturday night, partly cloudy with a 20% chance of showers. Lows in the upper 60s. Sunday, sunny. Highs in the lower 80s. Sunday night, partly cloudy. Lows in the upper 60s. Monday, mostly sunny with a slight chance of showers and thunderstorms. Highs in the mid-80s. Chance of rain 20%. Monday night, mostly cloudy with a chance of showers and thunderstorms. Lows in the upper 60s. Chance of rain 50%. Tuesday, partly sunny with a chance of showers and thunderstorms. Highs in the mid-80s. Chance of rain 50%. Tuesday night, showers likely. Lows in the mid-60s. Chance of rain 70%. Wednesday, partly sunny with a chance of showers. Highs in the upper 70s. Chance of rain 50%. The 8 to 14 day outlook, from Thursday, August 13th to Wednesday, August 19th, calls for below normal temperatures and above normal precipitation. Normal high temperatures across central Pennsylvania during this period range from the mid-70s over the Allegheny Mountains to the mid-80s across the lower Susquehanna Valley. Normal lows range from the low 50s over the Alleghenies to the mid-60s across the lower Susquehanna Valley. Here are the two AM conditions in the Altoona area. In Altoona, it was cloudy. The temperature was 71 degrees, the dew point 70, and the relative humidity 96%. The wind was calm. The pressure was 30.13 inches and falling. At State College, it was partly cloudy. The temperature was 68 degrees, the dew point 68, and the relative humidity 100%. The wind was southwest at 5 miles an hour. The pressure was 30.12 inches and falling. Now, a few other local conditions: Johnstown, fog 67, Dubois, fog 66, La Trobe, mostly cloudy 72, Pittsburgh, mostly cloudy 70, Erie, mostly cloudy 71, Bradford, fog 64. To the south and east, York, clear 74, Selins Grove, cloudy 72, Harrisburg, cloudy 76, Philadelphia, clear 79, Baltimore, partly cloudy 77, Washington, D.C., partly cloudy 78.
Once again, in Altoona it was 71 degrees under cloudy skies. And at State College it was 68 degrees under partly cloudy skies. This is NOAA Weather Radio, All Hazards Station WNG 589. 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Here's the hazardous weather outlook for the following county, Cambria, Pennsylvania. For tonight, the probability for widespread hazardous weather is low. And now the extended outlook for the period Thursday through Tuesday. Heavy rain is possible from scattered thunderstorms each day from Thursday into Saturday, which may lead to flooding of small streams. Here's the hazardous weather outlook for the following counties, Bedford, Blair, and Huntingdon. For tonight, the probability for widespread hazardous weather is low. And now the extended outlook for the period Thursday through Tuesday. Strong to severe thunderstorms with gusty winds are possible Thursday and Friday. Heavy rain is possible from scattered thunderstorms each day from Thursday into Saturday, which may lead to flooding of small streams. Showers and thunderstorms are on the downtrend this evening and will continue to weaken as they push east. Thursday looks to see scattered showers and thunderstorms across the Commonwealth in the afternoon evening with heavy downpours and localized flooding possible. Some strong wind gusts are possible with this activity, particularly in eastern Pennsylvania. Low temperatures tonight will range from the mid-60s in the northern mountains to the mid-70s closer to Philadelphia. Highs for Thursday and Friday will near 90 degrees over the lower Susquehanna and lower Delaware valleys. The heat index may near 100 in those locations with humid, muggy conditions expected. The humidity will remain high through the weekend, and daily showers and thunderstorms are expected in the afternoons and evenings. The storms will be scattered about, so not everyone will get wet each day. Some heavier downpours could lead to minor flooding each day. Here is the latest National Weather Service forecast for Blair and Bedford counties, including the city of Altoona. Rest of tonight, mostly cloudy. Patchy fog. Rainfall amounts less than a tenth of an inch. Lows in the upper 60s. Southwest winds around 5 miles an hour. Thursday, mostly sunny, then becoming mostly cloudy between 2 p.m. and 4 p.m., then becoming partly sunny. Patchy fog before 10 a.m. A chance of showers and thunderstorms between 10 a.m. and 2 p.m. A chance of showers and thunderstorms likely after 2 p.m. Some thunderstorms may produce gusty winds and heavy rainfall between 10 a.m. and 2 p.m. Some thunderstorms may produce gusty winds and heavy rainfall after 2 p.m. Rainfall amounts around a tenth of an inch. Highs in the mid-80s. West winds around 5 miles an hour. Chance of rain 70%. Thursday night, mostly cloudy with a chance of showers and thunderstorms before 8 p.m., then mostly cloudy with a chance of showers and a slight chance of thunderstorms between 8 p.m. and midnight. Partly cloudy after midnight. Patchy fog after 10 p.m. Some thunderstorms may produce gusty winds and heavy rainfall before 8 p.m. Some thunderstorms may produce gusty winds and heavy rainfall between 8 p.m. and midnight. Rainfall amounts less than a tenth of an inch. Lows in the upper 60s. Southwest winds around 5 miles an hour. Chance of rain 50%. Friday, partly sunny, then becoming mostly cloudy between 2 p.m. and 4 p.m., then becoming partly sunny. Patchy fog before 10 a.m. A slight chance of showers and thunderstorms in the morning, then showers likely and a chance of thunderstorms in the afternoon. Rainfall amounts between a tenth and a quarter of an inch. Highs in the lower 80s. Southwest winds around 5 miles an hour. Chance of rain 70%. Friday night, mostly cloudy, then becoming partly cloudy between 2 a.m. and 4 a.m., then becoming mostly cloudy. Showers and a chance of thunderstorms through midnight, then a chance of showers after midnight. Rainfall amounts around a tenth of an inch. Lows in the upper 60s. Southwest winds around 5 miles an hour. Chance of rain 90%. Here is the latest National Weather Service forecast for Cambria County, including the city of Johnstown. Rest of tonight, mostly cloudy. Rainfall amounts less than a tenth of an inch. Near steady temperature in the upper 60s. Southwest winds around 5 miles an hour.
Thursday, partly sunny, then becoming mostly cloudy between 2 p.m. and 4 p.m., then becoming partly sunny. A slight chance of showers and thunderstorms in the morning, then a chance of showers and thunderstorms in the afternoon. Some thunderstorms may produce gusty winds and heavy rainfall between 10 a.m. and noon. Some thunderstorms may produce gusty winds and heavy rainfall in the afternoon. Rainfall amounts less than a tenth of an inch. Highs in the lower 80s. West winds around 5 miles an hour. Chance of rain 50%. Thursday night, mostly cloudy with a chance of showers and thunderstorms before 8 p.m., then partly cloudy with a slight chance of showers and thunderstorms between 8 p.m. and midnight. Partly cloudy after midnight. Patchy fog after 10 p.m. Some thunderstorms may produce gusty winds and heavy rainfall before 8 p.m. Rainfall amounts less than a tenth of an inch. Lows in the upper 60s. Southwest winds around 5 miles an hour. Chance of rain 40%. Friday, partly sunny, then becoming mostly cloudy between 2 p.m. and 4 p.m., then becoming partly sunny. Patchy fog before 10 a.m. A slight chance of thunderstorms in the morning. A chance of showers. A chance of thunderstorms in the afternoon. Rainfall amounts around a tenth of an inch. Highs around 80. Southwest winds 5 to 10 miles an hour. Chance of rain 50%. Friday night, showers and a chance of thunderstorms through midnight, then showers likely and a slight chance of thunderstorms after midnight. Rainfall amounts between a tenth and a quarter of an inch. Lows in the mid-60s. Southwest winds 5 to 10 miles an hour. Chance of rain 80%. And now the extended forecast for South Central Pennsylvania. Saturday, partly sunny with a chance of showers and thunderstorms. Highs in the lower 80s. Chance of rain 40%. Saturday night, partly cloudy with a 20% chance of showers. Lows in the upper 60s. Sunday, sunny. Highs in the lower 80s. Sunday night, partly cloudy. Lows in the upper 60s. Monday, mostly sunny with a slight chance of showers and thunderstorms. Highs in the mid-80s. Chance of rain 20%. Monday night, mostly cloudy with a chance of showers and thunderstorms. Lows in the upper 60s. Chance of rain 50%. Tuesday, partly sunny with a chance of showers and thunderstorms. Highs in the mid-80s. Chance of rain 50%. Tuesday night, showers likely. Lows in the mid-60s. Chance of rain 70%. Wednesday, partly sunny with a chance of showers. Highs in the upper 70s. Chance of rain 50%. The 8 to 14 day outlook, from Thursday, August 13th to Wednesday, August 19th, calls for below normal temperatures and above normal precipitation. Normal high temperatures across central Pennsylvania during this period range from the mid-70s over the Allegheny Mountains to the mid-80s across the lower Susquehanna Valley. Normal lows range from the low 50s over the Alleghenies to the mid-60s across the lower Susquehanna Valley. Here are the two AM conditions in the Altoona area. In Altoona, it was cloudy. The temperature was 71 degrees, the dew point 70, and the relative humidity 96%. The wind was calm. The pressure was 30.13 inches and falling. At State College, it was partly cloudy. The temperature was 68 degrees, the dew point 68, and the relative humidity 100%. The wind was southwest at 5 miles an hour. The pressure was 30.12 inches and falling. Now, a few other local conditions: Johnstown, fog 67, Dubois, fog 66, La Trobe, mostly cloudy 72, Pittsburgh, mostly cloudy 70, Erie, mostly cloudy 71, Bradford, fog 64. To the south and east, York, clear 74, Selins Grove, cloudy 72, Harrisburg, cloudy 76, Philadelphia, clear 79, Baltimore, partly cloudy 77, Washington, D.C., partly cloudy 78. Once again, in Altoona it was 71 degrees under cloudy skies. And at State College it was 68 degrees under partly cloudy skies. 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
Here's the hazardous weather outlook for the following county, Cambria, Pennsylvania. For tonight, the probability for widespread hazardous weather is low. And now the extended outlook for the period Thursday through Tuesday. Heavy rain is possible from scattered thunderstorms each day from Thursday into Saturday, which may lead to flooding of small streams. Here's the hazardous weather outlook for the following counties, Bedford, Blair, and Huntingdon. For tonight, the probability for widespread hazardous weather is low. And now the extended outlook for the period Thursday through Tuesday. Strong to severe thunderstorms with gusty winds are possible Thursday and Friday. Heavy rain is possible from scattered thunderstorms each day from Thursday into Saturday, which may lead to flooding of small streams. 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Broadcasts originate from the National Weather Service in State College and are transmitted from the tower facilities provided by the Blair County Emergency Management Agency in Frankstown on a frequency of 162.425 MHz. We are located at Innovation Park in State College. 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Properly set weather radios with the alarm device will alert you when severe weather warnings or watches are issued. Programming on this station will be temporarily changed during severe weather to bring you the latest information. Warnings and safety information from the National Weather Service may someday save your life or protect your property. The Altoona Climate Summary for yesterday, August 5, 2026. Yesterday's high temperature of 83 degrees occurred at 4:33 p.m. This high was 1 degree above the normal high of 82. Yesterday's low temperature of 64 degrees occurred at 3:43 a.m. This low was 3 degrees above the normal low of 61. 0.05 inches of precipitation fell yesterday, which brings the monthly total to 1.56 inches. This is 1.01 inches above the normal amount of 0.55 inches for August. The total precipitation for the season since June 1st now stands at 11.38 inches, which is 3.93 inches above normal. The total precipitation for the year is now 24.98 inches, which is 3.34 inches above normal. There were no heating degree days yesterday, which is normal. This leaves the monthly total at zero, which is normal. The yearly total since July 1st is 8, which is 4 above normal. There were 9 cooling degree days yesterday, which is 2 above normal. This brings the monthly total to 29, which is minus 6 below normal. The yearly total since January 1st is 477, which is 13 above normal. The average wind speed was less than 5 miles per hour yesterday. The normal high temperature for today is 82 degrees, and the normal low is 61. The record high for today is 92, which occurred in 1962, and the record low is 45, which occurred in 1957. Sunrise today is at 6:16 a.m. and sunset is at 8:22 p.m. Showers and thunderstorms are on the downtrend this evening and will continue to weaken as they push east. Thursday looks to see scattered showers and thunderstorms across the Commonwealth in the afternoon evening with heavy downpours and localized flooding possible. Some strong wind gusts are possible with this activity, particularly in eastern Pennsylvania. Low temperatures tonight will range from the mid-60s in the northern mountains to the mid-70s closer to Philadelphia. Highs for Thursday and Friday will near 90 degrees over the lower Susquehanna and lower Delaware valleys. The heat index may near 100 in those locations with humid, muggy conditions expected. The humidity will remain high through the weekend, and daily showers and thunderstorms are expected in the afternoons and evenings. The storms will be scattered about, so not everyone will get wet each day. Some heavier downpours could lead to minor flooding each day. Here is the latest National Weather Service forecast for Blair and Bedford counties, including the city of Altoona. Rest of tonight, mostly cloudy. Patchy fog. Rainfall amounts less than a tenth of an inch. Lows in the upper 60s. Southwest winds around 5 miles an hour. Thursday, mostly sunny, then becoming mostly cloudy between 2 p.m. and 4 p.m., then becoming partly sunny. Patchy fog before 10 a.m. A chance of showers and thunderstorms between 10 a.m. and 2 p.m. A chance of showers and thunderstorms likely after 2 p.m.
Some thunderstorms may produce gusty winds and heavy rainfall between 10 a.m. and 2 p.m. Some thunderstorms may produce gusty winds and heavy rainfall after 2 p.m. Rainfall amounts around a tenth of an inch. Highs in the mid-80s. West winds around 5 miles an hour. Chance of rain 70%. Thursday night, mostly cloudy with a chance of showers and thunderstorms before 8 p.m., then mostly cloudy with a chance of showers and a slight chance of thunderstorms between 8 p.m. and midnight. Partly cloudy after midnight. Patchy fog after 10 p.m. Some thunderstorms may produce gusty winds and heavy rainfall before 8 p.m. Some thunderstorms may produce gusty winds and heavy rainfall between 8 p.m. and midnight. Rainfall amounts less than a tenth of an inch. Lows in the upper 60s. Southwest winds around 5 miles an hour. Chance of rain 50%. Friday, partly sunny, then becoming mostly cloudy between 2 p.m. and 4 p.m., then becoming partly sunny. Patchy fog before 10 a.m. A slight chance of showers and thunderstorms in the morning, then showers likely and a chance of thunderstorms in the afternoon. Rainfall amounts between a tenth and a quarter of an inch. Highs in the lower 80s. Southwest winds around 5 miles an hour. Chance of rain 70%. Friday night, mostly cloudy, then becoming partly cloudy between 2 a.m. and 4 a.m., then becoming mostly cloudy. Showers and a chance of thunderstorms through midnight, then a chance of showers after midnight. Rainfall amounts around a tenth of an inch. Lows in the upper 60s. Southwest winds around 5 miles an hour. Chance of rain 90%. Here is the latest National Weather Service forecast for Cambria County, including the city of Johnstown. Rest of tonight, mostly cloudy. Rainfall amounts less than a tenth of an inch. Near steady temperature in the upper 60s. Southwest winds around 5 miles an hour. Thursday, partly sunny, then becoming mostly cloudy between 2 p.m. and 4 p.m., then becoming partly sunny. A slight chance of showers and thunderstorms in the morning, then a chance of showers and thunderstorms in the afternoon. Some thunderstorms may produce gusty winds and heavy rainfall between 10 a.m. and noon. Some thunderstorms may produce gusty winds and heavy rainfall in the afternoon. Rainfall amounts less than a tenth of an inch. Highs in the lower 80s. West winds around 5 miles an hour. Chance of rain 50%. Thursday night, mostly cloudy with a chance of showers and thunderstorms before 8 p.m., then partly cloudy with a slight chance of showers and thunderstorms between 8 p.m. and midnight. Partly cloudy after midnight. Patchy fog after 10 p.m. Some thunderstorms may produce gusty winds and heavy rainfall before 8 p.m. Rainfall amounts less than a tenth of an inch. Lows in the upper 60s. Southwest winds around 5 miles an hour. Chance of rain 40%. Friday, partly sunny, then becoming mostly cloudy between 2 p.m. and 4 p.m., then becoming partly sunny. Patchy fog before 10 a.m. A slight chance of thunderstorms in the morning. A chance of showers. A chance of thunderstorms in the afternoon. Rainfall amounts around a tenth of an inch. Highs around 80. Southwest winds 5 to 10 miles an hour. Chance of rain 50%. Friday night, showers and a chance of thunderstorms through midnight, then showers likely and a slight chance of thunderstorms after midnight. Rainfall amounts between a tenth and a quarter of an inch. Lows in the mid-60s. Southwest winds 5 to 10 miles an hour. Chance of rain 80%. And now the extended forecast for South Central Pennsylvania. Saturday, partly sunny with a chance of showers and thunderstorms. Highs in the lower 80s. Chance of rain 40%. Saturday night, partly cloudy with a 20% chance of showers. Lows in the upper 60s. Sunday, sunny. Highs in the lower 80s. Sunday night, partly cloudy. Lows in the upper 60s. Monday, mostly sunny with a slight chance of showers and thunderstorms. Highs in the mid-80s. Chance of rain 20%. Monday night, mostly cloudy with a chance of showers and thunderstorms. Lows in the upper 60s. Chance of rain 50%. Tuesday, partly sunny with a chance of showers and thunderstorms.
highs in the mid-80s. Chance of rain 50%. Tuesday night, showers likely. Lows in the mid-60s. Chance of rain 70%.

The wind was calm. The pressure was 30.13 inches and falling. At State College, it was partly cloudy. The temperature was 68 degrees, the dew point 68, and the relative humidity 100%. The wind was southwest at 5 miles an hour. The pressure was 30.12 inches and falling. Now, a few other local conditions: Johnstown, fog 67, Dubois, fog 66, La Trobe, mostly cloudy 72, Pittsburgh, mostly cloudy 70, Erie, mostly cloudy 71, Bradford, fog 64. To the south and east, York, clear 74, Selins Grove, cloudy 72, Harrisburg, cloudy 76, Philadelphia, clear 79, Baltimore, partly cloudy 77, Washington, D.C., partly cloudy 78. Once again, in Altoona it was 71 degrees under cloudy skies. And at State College it was 68 degrees under partly cloudy skies. This is NOAA Weather Radio, All Hazards Station WMG 589. 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Here's the hazardous weather outlook for the following county, Cambria, Pennsylvania. For tonight, the probability for widespread hazardous weather is low. And now the extended outlook for the period Thursday through Tuesday. Heavy rain is possible from scattered thunderstorms each day from Thursday into Saturday, which may lead to flooding of small streams. Here's the hazardous weather outlook for the following counties, Bedford, Blair, and Huntingdon. For tonight, the probability for widespread hazardous weather is low. And now the extended outlook for the period Thursday through Tuesday. Strong to severe thunderstorms with gusty winds are possible Thursday and Friday. Heavy rain is possible from scattered thunderstorms each day from Thursday into Saturday, which may lead to flooding of small streams. The Altoona Climate Summary for yesterday, August 5, 2026. Yesterday's high temperature of 83 degrees occurred at 4:33 p.m. This high was 1 degree above the normal high of 82. Yesterday's low temperature of 64 degrees occurred at 3:43 a.m. This low was 3 degrees above the normal low of 61. 0.05 inches of precipitation fell yesterday, which brings the monthly total to 1.56 inches. This is 1.01 inches above the normal amount of 0.55 inches for August. The total precipitation for the season since June 1st now stands at 11.38 inches, which is 3.93 inches above normal. The total precipitation for the year is now 24.98 inches, which is 3.34 inches above normal. There were no heating degree days yesterday, which is normal. This leaves the monthly total at zero, which is normal. The yearly total since July 1st is 8, which is 4 above normal. There were 9 cooling degree days yesterday, which is 2 above normal. This brings the monthly total to 29, which is minus 6 below normal. The yearly total since January 1st is 477, which is 13 above normal. The average wind speed was less than 5 miles per hour yesterday. The normal high temperature for today is 82 degrees, and the normal low is 61. The record high for today is 92, which occurred in 1962, and the record low is 45, which occurred in 1957. Sunrise today is at 6:16 a.m. and sunset is at 8:22 p.m. Showers and thunderstorms are on the downtrend this evening and will continue to weaken as they push east. Thursday looks to see scattered showers and thunderstorms across the Commonwealth in the afternoon evening with heavy downpours and localized flooding possible. Some strong wind gusts are possible with this activity, particularly in eastern Pennsylvania. Low temperatures tonight will range from the mid-60s in the northern mountains to the mid-70s closer to Philadelphia. Highs for Thursday and Friday will near 90 degrees over the lower Susquehanna and lower Delaware valleys. The heat index may near 100 in those locations with humid, muggy conditions expected. The humidity will remain high through the weekend, and daily showers and thunderstorms are expected in the afternoons and evenings. The storms will be scattered about, so not everyone will get wet each day. Some heavier downpours could lead to minor flooding each day. Here is the latest National Weather Service forecast for Blair and Bedford counties, including the city of Altoona. Rest of tonight, mostly cloudy. Patchy fog. Rainfall amounts less than a tenth of an inch. Lows in

60s. Southwest winds around 5 miles an hour. Thursday, mostly sunny, then becoming mostly cloudy between 2 p.m. and 4 p.m., then becoming partly sunny. Patchy fog before 10 a.m. A chance of showers and thunderstorms between 10 a.m. and 2 p.m. A chance of showers and thunderstorms likely after 2 p.m. Some thunderstorms may produce gusty winds and heavy rainfall between 10 a.m. and 2 p.m. Some thunderstorms may produce gusty winds and heavy rainfall after 2 p.m. Rainfall amounts around a tenth of an inch. Highs in the mid-80s. West winds around 5 miles an hour. Chance of rain 70%. Thursday night, mostly cloudy with a chance of showers and thunderstorms before 8 p.m., then mostly cloudy with a chance of showers and a slight chance of thunderstorms between 8 p.m. and midnight. Partly cloudy after midnight. Patchy fog after 10 p.m. Some thunderstorms may produce gusty winds and heavy rainfall before 8 p.m. Some thunderstorms may produce gusty winds and heavy rainfall between 8 p.m. and midnight. Rainfall amounts less than a tenth of an inch. Lows in the upper 60s. Southwest winds around 5 miles an hour. Chance of rain 50%. Friday, partly sunny, then becoming mostly cloudy between 2 p.m. and 4 p.m., then becoming partly sunny. Patchy fog before 10 a.m. A slight chance of showers and thunderstorms in the morning, then showers likely and a chance of thunderstorms in the afternoon. Rainfall amounts between a tenth and a quarter of an inch. Highs in the lower 80s. Southwest winds around 5 miles an hour. Chance of rain 70%. Friday night, mostly cloudy, then becoming partly cloudy between 2 a.m. and 4 a.m., then becoming mostly cloudy. Showers and a chance of thunderstorms through midnight, then a chance of showers after midnight. Rainfall amounts around a tenth of an inch. Lows in the upper 60s. Southwest winds around 5 miles an hour. Chance of rain 90%. Here is the latest National Weather Service forecast for Cambria County, including the city of Johnstown. Rest of tonight, mostly cloudy. Rainfall amounts less than a tenth of an inch. Near steady temperature in the upper 60s. Southwest winds around 5 miles an hour. Thursday, partly sunny, then becoming mostly cloudy between 2 p.m. and 4 p.m., then becoming partly sunny. A slight chance of showers and thunderstorms in the morning, then a chance of showers and thunderstorms in the afternoon. Some thunderstorms may produce gusty winds and heavy rainfall between 10 a.m. and noon. Some thunderstorms may produce gusty winds and heavy rainfall in the afternoon. Rainfall amounts less than a tenth of an inch. Highs in the lower 80s. West winds around 5 miles an hour. Chance of rain 50%. Thursday night, mostly cloudy with a chance of showers and thunderstorms before 8 p.m., then partly cloudy with a slight chance of showers and thunderstorms between 8 p.m. and midnight. Partly cloudy after midnight. Patchy fog after 10 p.m. Some thunderstorms may produce gusty winds and heavy rainfall before 8 p.m. Rainfall amounts less than a tenth of an inch. Lows in the upper 60s. Southwest winds around 5 miles an hour. Chance of rain 40%. Friday, partly sunny, then becoming mostly cloudy between 2 p.m. and 4 p.m., then becoming partly sunny. Patchy fog before 10 a.m. A slight chance of thunderstorms in the morning. A chance of showers. A chance of thunderstorms in the afternoon. Rainfall amounts around a tenth of an inch. Highs around 80. Southwest winds 5 to 10 miles an hour. Chance of rain 50%. Friday night, showers and a chance of thunderstorms through midnight, then showers likely and a slight chance of thunderstorms after midnight. Rainfall amounts between a tenth and a quarter of an inch. Lows in the mid-60s. Southwest winds 5 to 10 miles an hour. Chance of rain 80%. And now the extended forecast for South Central Pennsylvania. Saturday, partly sunny with a chance of showers and thunderstorms. Highs in the lower 80s. Chance of rain 40%. Saturday night, partly cloudy with a 20% chance of showers. Lows in the upper 60s. Sunday, sunny. Highs in the lower 80s. Sunday night, partly cloudy. Lows in the upper 60s.
Monday, mostly sunny with a slight chance of showers and thunderstorms. Highs in the mid-80s. Chance of rain 20%. Monday night, mostly cloudy with a chance of showers and thunderstorms. Lows in the upper 60s. Chance of rain 50%. Tuesday, partly sunny with a chance of showers and thunderstorms. Highs in the mid-80s. Chance of rain 50%. Tuesday night, showers likely. Lows in the mid-60s. Chance of rain 70%. Wednesday, partly sunny with a chance of showers. Highs in the upper 70s. Chance of rain 50%. The 8 to 14 day outlook, from Thursday, August 13th to Wednesday, August 19th, calls for below normal temperatures and above normal precipitation. Normal high temperatures across central Pennsylvania during this period range from the mid-70s over the Allegheny Mountains to the mid-80s across the lower Susquehanna Valley. Normal lows range from the low 50s over the Alleghenies to the mid-60s across the lower Susquehanna Valley. Here are the two AM conditions in the Altoona area. In Altoona, it was cloudy. The temperature was 71 degrees, the dew point 70, and the relative humidity 96%. The wind was calm. The pressure was 30.13 inches and falling. At State College, it was partly cloudy. The temperature was 68 degrees, the dew point 68, and the relative humidity 100%. The wind was southwest at 5 miles an hour. The pressure was 30.12 inches and falling. Now, a few other local conditions: Johnstown, fog 67, Dubois, fog 66, La Trobe, mostly cloudy 72, Pittsburgh, mostly cloudy 70, Erie, mostly cloudy 71, Bradford, fog 64. To the south and east, York, clear 74, Selins Grove, cloudy 72, Harrisburg, cloudy 76, Philadelphia, clear 79, Baltimore, partly cloudy 77, Washington, D.C., partly cloudy 78. Once again, in Altoona it was 71 degrees under cloudy skies. And at State College it was 68 degrees under partly cloudy skies. This is NOAA Weather Radio, All Hazards Station WNG 589. 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Here's the hazardous weather outlook for the following county, Cambria, Pennsylvania. For tonight, the probability for widespread hazardous weather is low. And now the extended outlook for the period Thursday through Tuesday. Heavy rain is possible from scattered thunderstorms each day from Thursday into Saturday, which may lead to flooding of small streams. Here's the hazardous weather outlook for the following counties, Bedford, Blair, and Huntingdon. For tonight, the probability for widespread hazardous weather is low. And now the extended outlook for the period Thursday through Tuesday. Strong to severe thunderstorms with gusty winds are possible Thursday and Friday. Heavy rain is possible from scattered thunderstorms each day from Thursday into Saturday, which may lead to flooding of small streams. The Altoona climate summary for yesterday, August 5, 2026. Yesterday's high temperature of 83 degrees occurred at 4:33 p.m. This high was 1 degree above the normal high of 82. Yesterday's low temperature of 64 degrees occurred at 3:43 a.m. This low was 3 degrees above the normal low of 61. 0.05 inches of precipitation fell yesterday, which brings the monthly total to 1.56 inches. This is 1.01 inches above the normal amount of 0.55 inches for August. The total precipitation for the season since June 1st now stands at 11.38 inches, which is 3.93 inches above normal. The total precipitation for the year is now 24.98 inches, which is 3.34 inches above normal. There were no heating degree days yesterday, which is normal. This leaves the monthly total at zero, which is normal. The yearly total since July 1st is 8, which is 4 above normal. There were 9 cooling degree days yesterday, which is 2 above normal. This brings the monthly total to 29, which is minus 6 below normal. The yearly total since January 1st is 477, which is 13 above normal. The average wind speed was less than 5 miles per hour yesterday. The normal high temperature for today is 82 degrees, and the normal low is 61.
The record high for today is 92, which occurred in 1962, and the record low is 45, which occurred in 1957. Sunrise today is at 6:16 a.m. and sunset is at 8:22 p.m. Showers and thunderstorms are on the downtrend this evening and will continue to weaken as they push east. Thursday looks to see scattered showers and thunderstorms across the Commonwealth in the afternoon and evening with heavy downpours and localized flooding possible. Some strong wind gusts are possible with this activity, particularly in eastern Pennsylvania. Low temperatures tonight will range from the mid-60s in the northern mountains to the mid-70s closer to Philadelphia. Highs for Thursday and Friday will near 90 degrees over the lower Susquehanna and lower Delaware valleys. The heat index may near 100 in those locations with humid, muggy conditions expected. The humidity will remain high through the weekend, and daily showers and thunderstorms are expected in the afternoons and evenings. The storms will be scattered about, so not everyone will get wet each day. Some heavier downpours could lead to minor flooding each day. Here is the latest National Weather Service forecast for Blair and Bedford counties, including the city of Altoona. Rest of tonight, mostly cloudy. Patchy fog. Rainfall amounts less than a tenth of an inch. Lows in the upper 60s. Southwest winds around 5 miles an hour. Thursday, mostly sunny, then becoming mostly cloudy between 2 p.m. and 4 p.m., then becoming partly sunny. Patchy fog before 10 a.m. A chance of showers and thunderstorms between 10 a.m. and 2 p.m. A chance of showers and thunderstorms likely after 2 p.m. Some thunderstorms may produce gusty winds and heavy rainfall between 10 a.m. and 2 p.m. Some thunderstorms may produce gusty winds and heavy rainfall after 2 p.m. Rainfall amounts around a tenth of an inch. Highs in the mid-80s. West winds around 5 miles an hour. Chance of rain 70%. Thursday night, mostly cloudy with a chance of showers and thunderstorms before 8 p.m., then mostly cloudy with a chance of showers and a slight chance of thunderstorms between 8 p.m. and midnight. Partly cloudy after midnight. Patchy fog after 10 p.m. Some thunderstorms may produce gusty winds and heavy rainfall before 8 p.m. Some thunderstorms may produce gusty winds and heavy rainfall between 8 p.m. and midnight. Rainfall amounts less than a tenth of an inch. Lows in the upper 60s. Southwest winds around 5 miles an hour. Chance of rain 50%. Friday, partly sunny, then becoming mostly cloudy between 2 p.m. and 4 p.m., then becoming partly sunny. Patchy fog before 10 a.m. A slight chance of showers and thunderstorms in the morning, then showers likely and a chance of thunderstorms in the afternoon. Rainfall amounts between a tenth and a quarter of an inch. Highs in the lower 80s. Southwest winds around 5 miles an hour. Chance of rain 70%. Friday night, mostly cloudy, then becoming partly cloudy between 2 a.m. and 4 a.m., then becoming mostly cloudy. Showers and a chance of thunderstorms through midnight, then a chance of showers after midnight. Rainfall amounts around a tenth of an inch. Lows in the upper 60s. Southwest winds around 5 miles an hour. Chance of rain 90%. Here is the latest National Weather Service forecast for Cambria County, including the city of Johnstown. Rest of tonight, mostly cloudy. Rainfall amounts less than a tenth of an inch. Near steady temperature in the upper 60s. Southwest winds around 5 miles an hour. Thursday, partly sunny, then becoming mostly cloudy between 2 p.m. and 4 p.m., then becoming partly sunny. A slight chance of showers and thunderstorms in the morning, then a chance of showers and thunderstorms in the afternoon. Some thunderstorms may produce gusty winds and heavy rainfall between 10 a.m. and noon. Some thunderstorms may produce gusty winds and heavy rainfall in the afternoon. Rainfall amounts less than a tenth of an inch. Highs in the lower 80s. West winds around 5 miles an hour. Chance of rain 50%. Thursday night, mostly cloudy with a chance of showers and thunderstorms before 8 p.m., then partly cloudy with a slight chance of showers and thunderstorms between 8 p.m. and midnight. Partly cloudy after midnight. Patchy fog after 10 p.m. Some thunderstorms may produce gusty winds and heavy rainfall before 8 p.m.
rainfall amounts less than a tenth of an inch. Lows in the upper 60s. Southwest winds around 5 miles an hour. Chance of rain 40%. Friday, partly sunny, then becoming mostly cloudy between 2 p.m. and 4 p.m., then becoming partly sunny. Patchy fog before 10 a.m. A slight chance of thunderstorms in the morning. A chance of showers. A chance of thunderstorms in the afternoon. Rainfall amounts around a tenth of an inch. Highs around 80. Southwest winds 5 to 10 miles an hour. Chance of rain 50%. Friday night, showers and a chance of thunderstorms through midnight, then showers likely and a slight chance of thunderstorms after midnight. Rainfall amounts between a tenth and a quarter of an inch. Lows in the mid-60s. Southwest winds 5 to 10 miles an hour. Chance of rain 80%. And now the extended forecast for South Central Pennsylvania. Saturday, partly sunny with a chance of showers and thunderstorms. Highs in the lower 80s. Chance of rain 40%. Saturday night, partly cloudy with a 20% chance of showers. Lows in the upper 60s. Sunday, sunny. Highs in the lower 80s. Sunday night, partly cloudy. Lows in the upper 60s. Monday, mostly sunny with a slight chance of showers and thunderstorms. Highs in the mid-80s. Chance of rain 20%. Monday night, mostly cloudy with a chance of showers and thunderstorms. Lows in the upper 60s. Chance of rain 50%. Tuesday, partly sunny with a chance of showers and thunderstorms. Highs in the mid-80s. Chance of rain 50%. Tuesday night, showers likely. Lows in the mid-60s. Chance of rain 70%. Wednesday, partly sunny with a chance of showers. Highs in the upper 70s. Chance of rain 50%. The 8 to 14 day outlook, from Thursday, August 13th to Wednesday, August 19th, calls for below normal temperatures and above normal precipitation. Normal high temperatures across central Pennsylvania during this period range from the mid-70s over the Allegheny Mountains to the mid-80s across the lower Susquehanna Valley. Normal lows range from the low 50s over the Alleghenies to the mid-60s across the lower Susquehanna Valley. Here are the 2 a.m. conditions in the Altoona area. In Altoona, it was cloudy. The temperature was 71 degrees, the dew point 70, and the relative humidity 96%. The wind was calm. The pressure was 30.13 inches and falling. At State College, it was partly cloudy. The temperature was 68 degrees, the dew point 68, and the relative humidity 100%. The wind was southwest at 5 miles an hour. The pressure was 30.12 inches and falling. Now, a few other local conditions: Johnstown, fog 67, Dubois, fog 66, La Trobe, mostly cloudy 72, Pittsburgh, mostly cloudy 70, Erie, mostly cloudy 71, Bradford, fog 64. To the south and east, York, clear 74, Selins Grove, cloudy 72, Harrisburg, cloudy 76, Philadelphia, clear 79, Baltimore, partly cloudy 77, Washington, D.C., partly cloudy 78. Once again, in Altoona, it was 71 degrees under cloudy skies. And at State College, it was 68 degrees under partly cloudy skies. 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Here's the hazardous weather outlook for the following county: Cambria, Pennsylvania. For tonight, the probability for widespread hazardous weather is low. And now the extended outlook for the period Thursday through Tuesday. Heavy rain is possible from scattered thunderstorms each day from Thursday into Saturday, which may lead to flooding of small streams. Here's the hazardous weather outlook for the following counties: Bedford, Blair, and Huntingdon. For tonight, the probability for widespread hazardous weather is low. And now the extended outlook for the period Thursday through Tuesday. Strong to severe thunderstorms with gusty winds are possible Thursday and Friday. Heavy rain is possible from scattered thunderstorms each day from Thursday into Saturday, which may lead to flooding of small streams. The Altoona Climate Summary for yesterday, August 5th, 2026.
Yesterday's high temperature of 83 degrees occurred at 4:33 p.m. This high was 1 degree above the normal high of 82. Yesterday's low temperature of 64 degrees occurred at 3:43 a.m. This low was 3 degrees above the normal low of 61. 0.05 inches of precipitation fell yesterday, which brings the monthly total to 1.56 inches. This is 1.01 inches above the normal amount of 0.55 inches for August. The total precipitation for the season since June 1st now stands at 11.38 inches, which is 3.93 inches above normal. The total precipitation for the year is now 24.98 inches, which is 3.34 inches above normal. There were no heating degree days yesterday, which is normal. This leaves the monthly total at zero, which is normal. The yearly total since July 1st is 8, which is 4 above normal. There were 9 cooling degree days yesterday, which is 2 above normal. This brings the monthly total to 29, which is minus 6 below normal. The yearly total since January 1st is 477, which is 13 above normal. The average wind speed was less than 5 miles per hour yesterday. The normal high temperature for today is 82 degrees, and the normal low is 61. The record high for today is 92, which occurred in 1962, and the record low is 45, which occurred in 1957. Sunrise today is at 6:16 a.m. and sunset is at 8:22 p.m. Showers and thunderstorms are on the downtrend this evening and will continue to weaken as they push east. Thursday looks to see scattered showers and thunderstorms across the Commonwealth in the afternoon evening with heavy downpours and localized flooding possible. Some strong wind gusts are possible with this activity, particularly in eastern Pennsylvania. Low temperatures tonight will range from the mid-60s in the northern mountains to the mid-70s closer to Philadelphia. Highs for Thursday and Friday will near 90 degrees over the lower Susquehanna and lower Delaware valleys. The heat index may near 100 in those locations with humid, muggy conditions expected. The humidity will remain high through the weekend, and daily showers and thunderstorms are expected in the afternoons and evenings. The storms will be scattered about, so not everyone will get wet each day. Some heavier downpours could lead to minor flooding each day. Here is the latest National Weather Service forecast for Blair and Bedford counties, including the city of Altoona. Rest of tonight, mostly cloudy. Patchy fog. Rainfall amounts less than a tenth of an inch. Lows in the upper 60s. Southwest winds around 5 miles an hour. Thursday, mostly sunny, then becoming mostly cloudy between 2 p.m. and 4 p.m., then becoming partly sunny. Patchy fog before 10 a.m. A chance of showers and thunderstorms between 10 a.m. and 2 p.m. A chance of showers and thunderstorms likely after 2 p.m. Some thunderstorms may produce gusty winds and heavy rainfall between 10 a.m. and 2 p.m. Some thunderstorms may produce gusty winds and heavy rainfall after 2 p.m. Rainfall amounts around a tenth of an inch. Highs in the mid-80s. West winds around 5 miles an hour. Chance of rain 70%. Thursday night, mostly cloudy with a chance of showers and thunderstorms before 8 p.m., then mostly cloudy with a chance of showers and a slight chance of thunderstorms between 8 p.m. and midnight. Partly cloudy after midnight. Patchy fog after 10 p.m. Some thunderstorms may produce gusty winds and heavy rainfall before 8 p.m. Some thunderstorms may produce gusty winds and heavy rainfall between 8 p.m. and midnight. Rainfall amounts less than a tenth of an inch. Lows in the upper 60s. Southwest winds around 5 miles an hour. Chance of rain 50%. Friday, partly sunny, then becoming mostly cloudy between 2 p.m. and 4 p.m., then becoming partly sunny. Patchy fog before 10 a.m. A slight chance of showers and thunderstorms in the morning, then showers likely and a chance of thunderstorms in the afternoon. Rainfall amounts between a tenth and a quarter of an inch. Highs in the lower 80s. Southwest winds around 5 miles an hour. Chance of rain 70%. Friday night, mostly cloudy, then becoming partly cloudy between 2 a.m. and 4 a.m., then becoming mostly cloudy. Showers and a chance of thunderstorms through midnight, then a chance of showers after midnight. Rainfall amounts around a tenth of an inch.
lows in the upper 60s. Southwest winds around 5 miles an hour. Chance of rain 90%. Here is the latest National Weather Service forecast for Cambria County, including the city of Johnstown. Rest of tonight, mostly cloudy. Rainfall amounts less than a tenth of an inch. Near steady temperature in the upper 60s. Southwest winds around 5 miles an hour. Thursday, partly sunny, then becoming mostly cloudy between 2 p.m. and 4 p.m., then becoming partly sunny. A slight chance of showers and thunderstorms in the morning, then a chance of showers and thunderstorms in the afternoon. Some thunderstorms may produce gusty winds and heavy rainfall between 10 a.m. and noon. Some thunderstorms may produce gusty winds and heavy rainfall in the afternoon. Rainfall amounts less than a tenth of an inch. Highs in the lower 80s. West winds around 5 miles an hour. Chance of rain 50%. Thursday night, mostly cloudy with a chance of showers and thunderstorms before 8 p.m., then partly cloudy with a slight chance of showers and thunderstorms between 8 p.m. and midnight. Partly cloudy after midnight. Patchy fog after 10 p.m. Some thunderstorms may produce gusty winds and heavy rainfall before 8 p.m. Rainfall amounts less than a tenth of an inch. Lows in the upper 60s. Southwest winds around 5 miles an hour. Chance of rain 40%. Friday, partly sunny, then becoming mostly cloudy between 2 p.m. and 4 p.m., then becoming partly sunny. Patchy fog before 10 a.m. A slight chance of thunderstorms in the morning. A chance of showers. A chance of thunderstorms in the afternoon. Rainfall amounts around a tenth of an inch. Highs around 80. Southwest winds 5 to 10 miles an hour. Chance of rain 50%. Friday night, showers and a chance of thunderstorms through midnight, then showers likely and a slight chance of thunderstorms after midnight. Rainfall amounts between a tenth and a quarter of an inch. Lows in the mid-60s. Southwest winds 5 to 10 miles an hour. Chance of rain 80%. And now the extended forecast for South Central Pennsylvania. Saturday, partly sunny with a chance of showers and thunderstorms. Highs in the lower 80s. Chance of rain 40%. Saturday night, partly cloudy with a 20% chance of showers. Lows in the upper 60s. Sunday, sunny. Highs in the lower 80s. Sunday night, partly cloudy. Lows in the upper 60s. Monday, mostly sunny with a slight chance of showers and thunderstorms. Highs in the mid-80s. Chance of rain 20%. Monday night, mostly cloudy with a chance of showers and thunderstorms. Lows in the upper 60s. Chance of rain 50%. Tuesday, partly sunny with a chance of showers and thunderstorms. Highs in the mid-80s. Chance of rain 50%. Tuesday night, showers likely. Lows in the mid-60s. Chance of rain 70%. Wednesday, partly sunny with a chance of showers. Highs in the upper 70s. Chance of rain 50%. Here is the latest National Weather Service forecast for Blair and Bedford counties, including the city of Altoona. Rest of tonight, mostly cloudy. Patchy fog. Near steady temperature around 70. Southwest winds around 5 miles an hour. Thursday, mostly sunny, then becoming mostly cloudy between 2 p.m. and 4 p.m., then becoming partly sunny. Patchy fog before 10 a.m. A chance of showers and thunderstorms between 10 a.m. and 2 p.m. A chance of showers and thunderstorms likely after 2 p.m. Some thunderstorms may produce gusty winds and heavy rainfall between 10 a.m. and 2 p.m. Some thunderstorms may produce gusty winds and heavy rainfall after 2 p.m. Rainfall amounts around a tenth of an inch. Highs in the mid-80s. West winds around 5 miles an hour. Chance of rain 70%. Thursday night, mostly cloudy with a chance of showers and thunderstorms before 8 p.m., then mostly cloudy with a chance of showers and a slight chance of thunderstorms between 8 p.m. and midnight. Partly cloudy after midnight. Patchy fog after 10 p.m. Some thunderstorms may produce gusty winds and heavy rainfall before 8 p.m. Some thunderstorms may produce gusty winds and heavy rainfall between 8 p.m. and midnight.
Rainfall amounts less than a tenth of an inch. Lows in the upper 60s. Southwest winds around 5 miles an hour. Chance of rain 50%. Friday, partly sunny, then becoming mostly cloudy between 2 p.m. and 4 p.m., then becoming partly sunny. Patchy fog before 10 a.m. A slight chance of showers and thunderstorms in the morning, then showers likely and a chance of thunderstorms in the afternoon. Rainfall amounts between a tenth and a quarter of an inch. Highs in the lower 80s. Southwest winds around 5 miles an hour. Chance of rain 70%. Friday night, mostly cloudy, then becoming partly cloudy between 2 a.m. and 4 a.m., then becoming mostly cloudy. Showers and a chance of thunderstorms through midnight, then a chance of showers after midnight. Rainfall amounts around a tenth of an inch. Lows in the upper 60s. Southwest winds around 5 miles an hour. Chance of rain 90%. Here is the latest National Weather Service forecast for Cambria County, including the city of Johnstown. Rest of tonight, mostly cloudy. Near steady temperature in the upper 60s. Southwest winds around 5 miles an hour. Thursday, partly sunny, then becoming mostly cloudy between 2 p.m. and 4 p.m., then becoming partly sunny. A slight chance of showers and thunderstorms in the morning, then a chance of showers and thunderstorms in the afternoon. Some thunderstorms may produce gusty winds and heavy rainfall between 10 a.m. and noon. Some thunderstorms may produce gusty winds and heavy rainfall in the afternoon. Rainfall amounts less than a tenth of an inch. Highs in the lower 80s. West winds around 5 miles an hour. Chance of rain 50%. Thursday night, mostly cloudy with a chance of showers and thunderstorms before 8 p.m., then partly cloudy with a slight chance of showers and thunderstorms between 8 p.m. and midnight. Partly cloudy after midnight. Patchy fog after 10 p.m. Some thunderstorms may produce gusty winds and heavy rainfall before 8 p.m. Rainfall amounts less than a tenth of an inch. Lows in the upper 60s. Southwest winds around 5 miles an hour. Chance of rain 40%. Friday, partly sunny, then becoming mostly cloudy between 2 p.m. and 4 p.m., then becoming partly sunny. Patchy fog before 10 a.m. A slight chance of thunderstorms in the morning. A chance of showers. A chance of thunderstorms in the afternoon. Rainfall amounts around a tenth of an inch. Highs around 80. Southwest winds 5 to 10 miles an hour. Chance of rain 50%. Friday night, showers and a chance of thunderstorms through midnight, then showers likely and a slight chance of thunderstorms after midnight. Rainfall amounts between a tenth and a quarter of an inch. Lows in the mid-60s. Southwest winds 5 to 10 miles an hour. Chance of rain 80%. And now the extended forecast for South Central Pennsylvania. Saturday, partly sunny with a chance of showers and thunderstorms. Highs in the lower 80s. Chance of rain 40%. Saturday night, partly cloudy with a 20% chance of showers. Lows in the upper 60s. Sunday, sunny. Highs in the lower 80s. Sunday night, partly cloudy. Lows in the upper 60s. Monday, mostly sunny with a slight chance of showers and thunderstorms. Highs in the mid 80s. Chance of rain 20%. Monday night, mostly cloudy with a chance of showers and thunderstorms. Lows in the upper 60s. Chance of rain 50%. Tuesday, partly sunny with a chance of showers and thunderstorms. Highs in the mid 80s. Chance of rain 50%. Tuesday night, showers likely. Lows in the mid 60s. Chance of rain 70%. Wednesday, partly sunny with a chance of showers. Highs in the upper 70s. Chance of rain 50%. The 8 to 14 day outlook, from Thursday, August 13th to Wednesday, August 19th, calls for below normal temperatures and above normal precipitation. Normal high temperatures across central Pennsylvania during this period range from the mid-70s over the Allegheny Mountains to the mid-80s across the lower Susquehanna Valley. Normal lows range from the low 50s over the Alleghenies to the mid-60s across the lower Susquehanna Valley. Here are the 3 a.m. conditions in the Altoona area. In Altoona, it was cloudy.
The temperature was 71 degrees, the dew point 70, and the relative humidity 96%. The wind was calm. The pressure was 30.13 inches and rising. At State College, it was partly cloudy. The temperature was 68 degrees, the dew point 68, and the relative humidity 100%. The wind was southwest at 6 miles an hour. The pressure was 30.12 inches and steady. Now, a few other local conditions: Johnstown, partly cloudy 67, Dubois, fog 65, La Trobe, partly cloudy 70, Pittsburgh, partly cloudy 70, Erie, partly cloudy 71, Bradford, mostly cloudy 64. To the south and east, York, clear 75, Selins Grove, cloudy 74, Harrisburg, cloudy 75, Philadelphia, partly cloudy 79, Baltimore, partly cloudy 77, Washington, D.C., partly cloudy 77. Once again, in Altoona, it was 71 degrees under cloudy skies. And at State College, it was 68 degrees under partly cloudy skies. This is NOAA Weather Radio, All Hazards Station WNG 589. 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Here's the hazardous weather outlook for the following county: Cambria, Pennsylvania. For tonight, the probability for widespread hazardous weather is low. And now the extended outlook for the period Thursday through Tuesday. Heavy rain is possible from scattered thunderstorms each day from Thursday into Saturday, which may lead to flooding of small streams. Here's the hazardous weather outlook for the following counties: Bedford, Blair, and Huntingdon. For tonight, the probability for widespread hazardous weather is low. And now the extended outlook for the period Thursday through Tuesday. Strong to severe thunderstorms with gusty winds are possible Thursday and Friday. Heavy rain is possible from scattered thunderstorms each day from Thursday into Saturday, which may lead to flooding of small streams. The Altoona Climate Summary for yesterday, August 5, 2026. Yesterday's high temperature of 83 degrees occurred at 4:33 p.m. This high was 1 degree above the normal high of 82. Yesterday's low temperature of 64 degrees occurred at 3:43 a.m. This low was 3 degrees above the normal low of 61. 0.05 inches of precipitation fell yesterday, which brings the monthly total to 1.56 inches. This is 1.01 inches above the normal amount of 0.55 inches for August. The total precipitation for the season since June 1st now stands at 11.38 inches, which is 3.93 inches above normal. The total precipitation for the year is now 24.98 inches, which is 3.34 inches above normal. There were no heating degree days yesterday, which is normal. This leaves the monthly total at zero, which is normal. The yearly total since July 1st is 8, which is 4 above normal. There were 9 cooling degree days yesterday, which is 2 above normal. This brings the monthly total to 29, which is minus 6 below normal. The yearly total since January 1st is 477, which is 13 above normal. The average wind speed was less than 5 miles per hour yesterday. The normal high temperature for today is 82 degrees, and the normal low is 61. The record high for today is 92, which occurred in 1962, and the record low is 45, which occurred in 1957. Sunrise today is at 6:16 a.m. and sunset is at 8:22 p.m. Showers and thunderstorms are on the downtrend this evening and will continue to weaken as they push east. Thursday looks to see scattered showers and thunderstorms across the Commonwealth in the afternoon evening, with heavy downpours and localized flooding possible. Some strong wind gusts are possible with this activity, particularly in eastern Pennsylvania. Low temperatures tonight will range from the mid-60s in the northern mountains to the mid-70s closer to Philadelphia. Highs for Thursday and Friday will near 90 degrees over the lower Susquehanna and lower Delaware valleys. The heat index may near 100 in those locations, with humid, muggy conditions expected. The humidity will remain high through the weekend, and daily showers and thunderstorms are expected in the afternoons and evenings. The storms will be scattered about, so not everyone will get wet each day. Some heavier downpours could lead to minor flooding each day. Here is the latest National Weather Service forecast for Blair and Bedford counties, including the city of Altoona.
Rest of tonight, mostly cloudy. Patchy fog. Near steady temperature around 70. Southwest winds around 5 miles an hour. Thursday, mostly sunny, then becoming mostly cloudy between 2 p.m. and 4 p.m., then becoming partly sunny. Patchy fog before 10 a.m. A chance of showers and thunderstorms between 10 a.m. and 2 p.m. A chance of showers and thunderstorms likely after 2 p.m. Some thunderstorms may produce gusty winds and heavy rainfall between 10 a.m. and 2 p.m. Some thunderstorms may produce gusty winds and heavy rainfall after 2 p.m. Rainfall amounts around a tenth of an inch. Highs in the mid-80s. West winds around 5 miles an hour. Chance of rain 70%. Thursday night, mostly cloudy with a chance of showers and thunderstorms before 8 p.m., then mostly cloudy with a chance of showers and a slight chance of thunderstorms between 8 p.m. and midnight. Partly cloudy after midnight. Patchy fog after 10 p.m. Some thunderstorms may produce gusty winds and heavy rainfall before 8 p.m. Some thunderstorms may produce gusty winds and heavy rainfall between 8 p.m. and midnight. Rainfall amounts less than a tenth of an inch. Lows in the upper 60s. Southwest winds around 5 miles an hour. Chance of rain 50%. Friday, partly sunny, then becoming mostly cloudy between 2 p.m. and 4 p.m., then becoming partly sunny. Patchy fog before 10 a.m. A slight chance of showers and thunderstorms in the morning, then showers likely and a chance of thunderstorms in the afternoon. Rainfall amounts between a tenth and a quarter of an inch. Highs in the lower 80s. Southwest winds around 5 miles an hour. Chance of rain 70%. Friday night, mostly cloudy, then becoming partly cloudy between 2 a.m. and 4 a.m., then becoming mostly cloudy. Showers and a chance of thunderstorms through midnight, then a chance of showers after midnight. Rainfall amounts around a tenth of an inch. Lows in the upper 60s. Southwest winds around 5 miles an hour. Chance of rain 90%. Here is the latest National Weather Service forecast for Cambria County, including the city of Johnstown. Rest of tonight, mostly cloudy. Near steady temperature in the upper 60s. Southwest winds around 5 miles an hour. Thursday, partly sunny, then becoming mostly cloudy between 2 p.m. and 4 p.m., then becoming partly sunny. A slight chance of showers and thunderstorms in the morning, then a chance of showers and thunderstorms in the afternoon. Some thunderstorms may produce gusty winds and heavy rainfall between 10 a.m. and noon. Some thunderstorms may produce gusty winds and heavy rainfall in the afternoon. Rainfall amounts less than a tenth of an inch. Highs in the lower 80s. West winds around 5 miles an hour. Chance of rain 50%. Thursday night, mostly cloudy with a chance of showers and thunderstorms before 8 p.m., then partly cloudy with a slight chance of showers and thunderstorms between 8 p.m. and midnight. Partly cloudy after midnight. Patchy fog after 10 p.m. Some thunderstorms may produce gusty winds and heavy rainfall before 8 p.m. Rainfall amounts less than a tenth of an inch. Lows in the upper 60s. Southwest winds around 5 miles an hour. Chance of rain 40%. Friday, partly sunny, then becoming mostly cloudy between 2 p.m. and 4 p.m., then becoming partly sunny. Patchy fog before 10 a.m. A slight chance of thunderstorms in the morning. A chance of showers. A chance of thunderstorms in the afternoon. Rainfall amounts around a tenth of an inch. Highs around 80. Southwest winds 5 to 10 miles an hour. Chance of rain 50%. Friday night, showers and a chance of thunderstorms through midnight, then showers likely and a slight chance of thunderstorms after midnight. Rainfall amounts between a tenth and a quarter of an inch. Lows in the mid-60s. Southwest winds 5 to 10 miles an hour. Chance of rain 80%. And now the extended forecast for South Central Pennsylvania. Saturday, partly sunny with a chance of showers and thunderstorms. Highs in the lower 80s. Chance of rain 40%. Saturday night, partly cloudy with a 20% chance of showers. Lows in the upper 60s. Sunday, sunny. Highs in the lower 80s. Sunday night, partly cloudy,
lows in the upper 60s. Monday, mostly sunny with a slight chance of showers and thunderstorms. Highs in the mid-80s. Chance of rain 20%. Monday night, mostly cloudy with a chance of showers and thunderstorms. Lows in the upper 60s. Chance of rain 50%. Tuesday, partly sunny with a chance of showers and thunderstorms. Highs in the mid-80s. Chance of rain 50%. Tuesday night, showers likely. Lows in the mid-60s. Chance of rain 70%. Wednesday, partly sunny with a chance of showers. Highs in the upper 70s. Chance of rain 50%. 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Broadcasts originate from the National Weather Service in State College and are transmitted from the tower facilities provided by the Blair County Emergency Management Agency in Frankstown on a frequency of 162.425 MHz. We are located at Innovation Park in State College. 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Properly set weather radios with the alarm device will alert you when severe weather warnings or watches are issued. Programming on this station will be temporarily changed during severe weather to bring you the latest information. Warnings and safety information from the National Weather Service may someday save your life or protect your property. The 8 to 14 day outlook from Thursday, August 13th to Wednesday, August 19th calls for below normal temperatures and above normal precipitation. Normal high temperatures across central Pennsylvania during this period range from the mid-70s over the Allegheny Mountains to the mid-80s across the lower Susquehanna Valley. Normal lows range from the low 50s over the Alleghenies to the mid-60s across the lower Susquehanna Valley. Here are the 3 a.m. conditions in the Altoona area. In Altoona, it was cloudy. The temperature was 71 degrees, the dew point 70, and the relative humidity 96%. The wind was calm. The pressure was 30.13 inches and rising. At State College, it was partly cloudy. The temperature was 68 degrees, the dew point 68, and the relative humidity 100%. The wind was southwest at 6 miles an hour. The pressure was 30.12 inches and steady. Now, a few other local conditions: Johnstown, partly cloudy 67, Dubois, fog 65, La Trobe, partly cloudy 70, Pittsburgh, partly cloudy 70, Erie, partly cloudy 71, Bradford, mostly cloudy 64. To the south and east, York, clear 75, Selins Grove, cloudy 74, Harrisburg, cloudy 75, Philadelphia, partly cloudy 79, Baltimore, partly cloudy 77, Washington, D.C., partly cloudy 77. Once again, in Altoona, it was 71 degrees under cloudy skies. And at State College, it was 68 degrees under partly cloudy skies. This is NOAA Weather Radio, All Hazards Station WNG 589. 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Here's the hazardous weather outlook for the following county: Cambria, Pennsylvania. For tonight, the probability for widespread hazardous weather is low. And now the extended outlook for the period Thursday through Tuesday. Heavy rain is possible from scattered thunderstorms each day from Thursday into Saturday, which may lead to flooding of small streams. Here's the hazardous weather outlook for the following counties: Bedford, Blair, and Huntingdon. For tonight, the probability for widespread hazardous weather is low. And now the extended outlook for the period Thursday through Tuesday. Strong to severe thunderstorms with gusty winds are possible Thursday and Friday. Heavy rain is possible from scattered thunderstorms each day from Thursday into Saturday, which may lead to flooding of small streams. The Altoona Climate Summary for yesterday, August 5, 2026. Yesterday's high temperature of 83 degrees occurred at 4:33 p.m. This high was 1 degree above the normal high of 82. Yesterday's low temperature of 64 degrees occurred at 3:43 a.m. This low was 3 degrees above the normal low of 61. 0.05 inches of precipitation fell yesterday, which brings the monthly total to 1.56 inches. This is 1.01 inches above the normal amount of 0.55 inches for August.
The total precipitation for the season since June 1st now stands at 11.38 inches, which is 3.93 inches above normal. The total precipitation for the year is now 24.98 inches, which is 3.34 inches above normal. There were no heating degree days yesterday, which is normal. This leaves the monthly total at zero, which is normal. The yearly total since July 1st is 8, which is 4 above normal. There were 9 cooling degree days yesterday, which is 2 above normal. This brings the monthly total to 29, which is minus 6 below normal. The yearly total since January 1st is 477, which is 13 above normal. The average wind speed was less than 5 miles per hour yesterday. The normal high temperature for today is 82 degrees, and the normal low is 61. The record high for today is 92, which occurred in 1962, and the record low is 45, which occurred in 1957. Sunrise today is at 6:16 a.m. and sunset is at 8:22 p.m. Showers and thunderstorms are on the downtrend this evening and will continue to weaken as they push east. Thursday looks to see scattered showers and thunderstorms across the Commonwealth in the afternoon evening with heavy downpours and localized flooding possible. Some strong wind gusts are possible with this activity, particularly in eastern Pennsylvania. Low temperatures tonight will range from the mid-60s in the northern mountains to the mid-70s closer to Philadelphia. Highs for Thursday and Friday will near 90 degrees over the lower Susquehanna and lower Delaware valleys. The heat index may near 100 in those locations with humid, muggy conditions expected. The humidity will remain high through the weekend, and daily showers and thunderstorms are expected in the afternoons and evenings. The storms will be scattered about, so not everyone will get wet each day. Some heavier downpours could lead to minor flooding each day. Here is the latest National Weather Service forecast for Blair and Bedford counties, including the city of Altoona. Rest of tonight, mostly cloudy. Patchy fog. Near steady temperature around 70. Southwest winds around 5 miles an hour. Thursday, mostly sunny, then becoming mostly cloudy between 2 p.m. and 4 p.m., then becoming partly sunny. Patchy fog before 10 a.m. A chance of showers and thunderstorms between 10 a.m. and 2 p.m. A chance of showers and thunderstorms likely after 2 p.m. Some thunderstorms may produce gusty winds and heavy rainfall between 10 a.m. and 2 p.m. Some thunderstorms may produce gusty winds and heavy rainfall after 2 p.m. Rainfall amounts around a tenth of an inch. Highs in the mid-80s. West winds around 5 miles an hour. Chance of rain 70%. Thursday night, mostly cloudy with a chance of showers and thunderstorms before 8 p.m., then mostly cloudy with a chance of showers and a slight chance of thunderstorms between 8 p.m. and midnight. Partly cloudy after midnight. Patchy fog after 10 p.m. Some thunderstorms may produce gusty winds and heavy rainfall before 8 p.m. Some thunderstorms may produce gusty winds and heavy rainfall between 8 p.m. and midnight. Rainfall amounts less than a tenth of an inch. Lows in the upper 60s. Southwest winds around 5 miles an hour. Chance of rain 50%. Friday, partly sunny, then becoming mostly cloudy between 2 p.m. and 4 p.m., then becoming partly sunny. Patchy fog before 10 a.m. A slight chance of showers and thunderstorms in the morning, then showers likely and a chance of thunderstorms in the afternoon. Rainfall amounts between a tenth and a quarter of an inch. Highs in the lower 80s. Southwest winds around 5 miles an hour. Chance of rain 70%. Friday night, mostly cloudy, then becoming partly cloudy between 2 a.m. and 4 a.m., then becoming mostly cloudy. Showers and a chance of thunderstorms through midnight, then a chance of showers after midnight. Rainfall amounts around a tenth of an inch. Lows in the upper 60s. Southwest winds around 5 miles an hour. Chance of rain 90%. Here is the latest National Weather Service forecast for Cambria County, including the city of Johnstown. Rest of tonight, mostly cloudy. Near steady temperature in the upper 60s. Southwest winds around 5 miles an hour. Thursday, partly sunny, then becoming mostly cloudy between 2 p.m. and 4 p.m., then becoming partly sunny.
a slight chance of showers and thunderstorms in the morning, then a chance of showers and thunderstorms in the afternoon. Some thunderstorms may produce gusty winds and heavy rainfall between 10 a.m. and noon. Some thunderstorms may produce gusty winds and heavy rainfall in the afternoon.

an hour. Chance of rain 40%. Friday, partly sunny, then becoming mostly cloudy between 2 p.m. and 4 p.m., then becoming partly sunny. Patchy fog before 10 a.m. A slight chance of thunderstorms in the morning. A chance of showers. A chance of thunderstorms in the afternoon. Rainfall amounts around a tenth of an inch. Highs around 80. Southwest winds 5 to 10 miles an hour. Chance of rain 50%. Friday night, showers and a chance of thunderstorms through midnight, then showers likely and a slight chance of thunderstorms after midnight. Rainfall amounts between a tenth and a quarter of an inch. Lows in the mid-60s. Southwest winds 5 to 10 miles an hour. Chance of rain 80%. And now the extended forecast for South Central Pennsylvania. Saturday, partly sunny with a chance of showers and thunderstorms. Highs in the lower 80s. Chance of rain 40%. Saturday night, partly cloudy with a 20% chance of showers. Lows in the upper 60s. Sunday, sunny. Highs in the lower 80s. Sunday night, partly cloudy. Lows in the upper 60s. Monday, mostly sunny with a slight chance of showers and thunderstorms. Highs in the mid-80s. Chance of rain 20%. Monday night, mostly cloudy with a chance of showers and thunderstorms. Lows in the upper 60s. Chance of rain 50%. Tuesday, partly sunny with a chance of showers and thunderstorms. Highs in the mid-80s. Chance of rain 50%. Tuesday night, showers likely. Lows in the mid-60s. Chance of rain 70%. Wednesday, partly sunny with a chance of showers. Highs in the upper 70s. Chance of rain 50%. The 8 to 14 day outlook, from Thursday, August 13th to Wednesday, August 19th, calls for below normal temperatures and above normal precipitation. Normal high temperatures across central Pennsylvania during this period range from the mid-70s over the Allegheny Mountains to the mid-80s across the lower Susquehanna Valley. Normal lows range from the low 50s over the Alleghenies to the mid-60s across the lower Susquehanna Valley. Here are the 3 a.m. conditions in the Altoona area. In Altoona, it was cloudy. The temperature was 71 degrees, the dew point 70, and the relative humidity 96%. The wind was calm. The pressure was 30.13 inches and rising. At State College, it was partly cloudy. The temperature was 68 degrees, the dew point 68, and the relative humidity 100%. The wind was southwest at 6 miles an hour. The pressure was 30.12 inches and steady. Now, a few other local conditions: Johnstown, partly cloudy 67, Dubois, fog 65, La Trobe, partly cloudy 70, Pittsburgh, partly cloudy 70, Erie, partly cloudy 71, Bradford, mostly cloudy 64. To the south and east, York, clear 75, Selams Grove, cloudy 74, Harrisburg, cloudy 75, Philadelphia, partly cloudy 79, Baltimore, partly cloudy 77, Washington, D.C., partly cloudy 77. Once again, in Altoona, it was 71 degrees under cloudy skies. And at State College, it was 68 degrees under partly cloudy skies. 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Here's the hazardous weather outlook for the following county: Cambria, Pennsylvania. For tonight, the probability for widespread hazardous weather is low. And now the extended outlook for the period Thursday through Tuesday. Heavy rain is possible from scattered thunderstorms each day from Thursday into Saturday, which may lead to flooding of small streams. Here's the hazardous weather outlook for the following counties: Bedford, Blair, and Huntingdon. For tonight, the probability for widespread hazardous weather is low. And now the extended outlook for the period Thursday through Tuesday. Strong to severe thunderstorms with gusty winds are possible Thursday and Friday. Heavy rain is possible from scattered thunderstorms each day from Thursday into Saturday, which may lead to flooding of small streams. The Altoona climate summary for yesterday, August 5, 2026. Yesterday's high temperature of 83 degrees occurred at 4:33 p.m. This high was 1 degree.

above the normal high of 82. Yesterday's low temperature of 64 degrees occurred at 3:43 a.m. This low was 3 degrees above the normal low of 61. 0.05 inches of precipitation fell yesterday, which brings the monthly total to 1.56 inches. This is 1.01 inches above the normal amount of 0.55 inches for August. The total precipitation for the season since June 1st now stands at 11.38 inches, which is 3.93 inches above normal. The total precipitation for the year is now 24.98 inches, which is 3.34 inches above normal. There were no heating degree days yesterday, which is normal. This leaves the monthly total at zero, which is normal. The yearly total since July 1st is 8, which is 4 above normal. There were 9 cooling degree days yesterday, which is 2 above normal. This brings the monthly total to 29, which is minus 6 below normal. The yearly total since January 1st is 477, which is 13 above normal. The average wind speed was less than 5 miles per hour yesterday. The normal high temperature for today is 82 degrees, and the normal low is 61. The record high for today is 92, which occurred in 1962, and the record low is 45, which occurred in 1957. Sunrise today is at 6:16 a.m. and sunset is at 8:22 p.m. Showers and thunderstorms are on the downtrend this evening and will continue to weaken as they push east. Thursday looks to see scattered showers and thunderstorms across the Commonwealth in the afternoon evening with heavy downpours and localized flooding possible. Some strong wind gusts are possible with this activity, particularly in eastern Pennsylvania. Low temperatures tonight will range from the mid-60s in the northern mountains to the mid-70s closer to Philadelphia. Highs for Thursday and Friday will near 90 degrees over the lower Susquehanna and lower Delaware valleys. The heat index may near 100 in those locations with humid, muggy conditions expected. The humidity will remain high through the weekend, and daily showers and thunderstorms are expected in the afternoons and evenings. The storms will be scattered about, so not everyone will get wet each day. Some heavier downpours could lead to minor flooding each day. Here is the latest National Weather Service forecast for Blair and Bedford counties, including the city of Altoona. Rest of tonight, mostly cloudy. Patchy fog. Near steady temperature around 70. Southwest winds around 5 miles an hour. Thursday, mostly sunny, then becoming mostly cloudy between 2 p.m. and 4 p.m., then becoming partly sunny. Patchy fog before 10 a.m. A chance of showers and thunderstorms between 10 a.m. and 2 p.m. A chance of showers and thunderstorms likely after 2 p.m. Some thunderstorms may produce gusty winds and heavy rainfall between 10 a.m. and 2 p.m. Some thunderstorms may produce gusty winds and heavy rainfall after 2 p.m. Rainfall amounts around a tenth of an inch. Highs in the mid-80s. West winds around 5 miles an hour. Chance of rain 70%. Thursday night, mostly cloudy with a chance of showers and thunderstorms before 8 p.m., then mostly cloudy with a chance of showers and a slight chance of thunderstorms between 8 p.m. and midnight. Partly cloudy after midnight. Patchy fog after 10 p.m. Some thunderstorms may produce gusty winds and heavy rainfall before 8 p.m. Some thunderstorms may produce gusty winds and heavy rainfall between 8 p.m. and midnight. Rainfall amounts less than a tenth of an inch. Lows in the upper 60s. Southwest winds around 5 miles an hour. Chance of rain 50%. Friday, partly sunny, then becoming mostly cloudy between 2 p.m. and 4 p.m., then becoming partly sunny. Patchy fog before 10 a.m. A slight chance of showers and thunderstorms in the morning, then showers likely and a chance of thunderstorms in the afternoon. Rainfall amounts between a tenth and a quarter of an inch. Highs in the lower 80s. Southwest winds around 5 miles an hour. Chance of rain 70%. Friday night, mostly cloudy, then becoming partly cloudy between 2 a.m. and 4 a.m., then becoming mostly cloudy. Showers and a chance of thunderstorms through midnight, then a chance of showers after midnight. Rainfall amounts around a tenth of an inch. Lows in the upper 60s. Southwest winds around 5 miles an hour. Chance of rain 90%.
Here is the latest National Weather Service forecast for Cambria County, including the city of Johnstown. Rest of tonight, mostly cloudy. Near steady temperature in the upper 60s. Southwest winds around 5 miles an hour. Thursday, partly sunny, then becoming mostly cloudy between 2 p.m. and 4 p.m., then becoming partly sunny. A slight chance of showers and thunderstorms in the morning, then a chance of showers and thunderstorms in the afternoon. Some thunderstorms may produce gusty winds and heavy rainfall between 10 a.m. and noon. Some thunderstorms may produce gusty winds and heavy rainfall in the afternoon. Rainfall amounts less than a tenth of an inch. Highs in the lower 80s. West winds around 5 miles an hour. Chance of rain 50%. Thursday night, mostly cloudy with a chance of showers and thunderstorms before 8 p.m., then partly cloudy with a slight chance of showers and thunderstorms between 8 p.m. and midnight. Partly cloudy after midnight. Patchy fog after 10 p.m. Some thunderstorms may produce gusty winds and heavy rainfall before 8 p.m. Rainfall amounts less than a tenth of an inch. Lows in the upper 60s. Southwest winds around 5 miles an hour. Chance of rain 40%. Friday, partly sunny, then becoming mostly cloudy between 2 p.m. and 4 p.m., then becoming partly sunny. Patchy fog before 10 a.m. A slight chance of thunderstorms in the morning. A chance of showers. A chance of thunderstorms in the afternoon. Rainfall amounts around a tenth of an inch. Highs around 80. Southwest winds 5 to 10 miles an hour. Chance of rain 50%. Friday night, showers and a chance of thunderstorms through midnight, then showers likely and a slight chance of thunderstorms after midnight. Rainfall amounts between a tenth and a quarter of an inch. Lows in the mid-60s. Southwest winds 5 to 10 miles an hour. Chance of rain 80%. And now the extended forecast for South Central Pennsylvania. Saturday, partly sunny with a chance of showers and thunderstorms. Highs in the lower 80s. Chance of rain 40%. Saturday night, partly cloudy with a 20% chance of showers. Lows in the upper 60s. Sunday, sunny. Highs in the lower 80s. Sunday night, partly cloudy. Lows in the upper 60s. Monday, mostly sunny with a slight chance of showers and thunderstorms. Highs in the mid-80s. Chance of rain 20%. Monday night, mostly cloudy with a chance of showers and thunderstorms. Lows in the upper 60s. Chance of rain 50%. Tuesday, partly sunny with a chance of showers and thunderstorms. Highs in the mid-80s. Chance of rain 50%. Tuesday night, showers likely. Lows in the mid-60s. Chance of rain 70%. Wednesday, partly sunny with a chance of showers. Highs in the upper 70s. Chance of rain 50%. The 8 to 14 day outlook, from Thursday, August 13th to Wednesday, August 19th, calls for below normal temperatures and above normal precipitation. Normal high temperatures across central Pennsylvania during this period range from the mid-70s over the Allegheny Mountains to the mid-80s across the lower Susquehanna Valley. Normal lows range from the low 50s over the Alleghenies to the mid-60s across the lower Susquehanna Valley. Here are the 3 a.m. conditions in the Altoona area. In Altoona, it was cloudy. The temperature was 71 degrees, the dew point 70, and the relative humidity 96%. The wind was calm. The pressure was 30.13 inches and rising. At State College, it was partly cloudy. The temperature was 68 degrees, the dew point 68, and the relative humidity 100%. The wind was southwest at 6 miles an hour. The pressure was 30.12 inches and steady. Now, a few other local conditions: Johnstown, partly cloudy 67, Dubois, fog 65, La Trobe, partly cloudy 70, Pittsburgh, partly cloudy 70, Erie, partly cloudy 71, Bradford, mostly cloudy 64. To the south and east, York, clear 75, Selins Grove, cloudy 74, Harrisburg, cloudy 75, Philadelphia, partly cloudy 79, Baltimore, partly cloudy 77, Washington, D.C., partly cloudy 77. Once again, in Altoona, it was 71 degrees under cloudy skies.
and at State College it was 68 degrees under partly cloudy skies. This is NOAA Weather Radio, All Hazards Station WNG 589. 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Here's the hazardous weather outlook for the following county, Cambria, Pennsylvania. For tonight, the probability for widespread hazardous weather is low. And now the extended outlook for the period Thursday through Tuesday. Heavy rain is possible from scattered thunderstorms each day from Thursday into Saturday, which may lead to flooding of small streams. Here's the hazardous weather outlook for the following counties, Bedford, Blair, and Huntingdon. For tonight, the probability for widespread hazardous weather is low. And now the extended outlook for the period Thursday through Tuesday. Strong to severe thunderstorms with gusty winds are possible Thursday and Friday. Heavy rain is possible from scattered thunderstorms each day from Thursday into Saturday, which may lead to flooding of small streams. The Altoona Climate Summary for yesterday, August 5, 2026. Yesterday's high temperature of 83 degrees occurred at 4:33 p.m. This high was 1 degree above the normal high of 82. Yesterday's low temperature of 64 degrees occurred at 3:43 a.m. This low was 3 degrees above the normal low of 61. 0.05 inches of precipitation fell yesterday, which brings the monthly total to 1.56 inches. This is 1.01 inches above the normal amount of 0.55 inches for August. The total precipitation for the season since June 1st now stands at 11.38 inches, which is 3.93 inches above normal. The total precipitation for the year is now 24.98 inches, which is 3.34 inches above normal. There were no heating degree days yesterday, which is normal. This leaves the monthly total at zero, which is normal. The yearly total since July 1st is 8, which is 4 above normal. There were 9 cooling degree days yesterday, which is 2 above normal. This brings the monthly total to 29, which is minus 6 below normal. The yearly total since January 1st is 477, which is 13 above normal. The average wind speed was less than 5 miles per hour yesterday. The normal high temperature for today is 82 degrees, and the normal low is 61. The record high for today is 92, which occurred in 1962, and the record low is 45, which occurred in 1957. Sunrise today is at 6:16 a.m. and sunset is at 8:22 p.m. Showers and thunderstorms are on the downtrend this evening and will continue to weaken as they push east. Thursday looks to see scattered showers and thunderstorms across the Commonwealth in the afternoon evening with heavy downpours and localized flooding possible. Some strong wind gusts are possible with this activity, particularly in eastern Pennsylvania. Low temperatures tonight will range from the mid-60s in the northern mountains to the mid-70s closer to Philadelphia. Highs for Thursday and Friday will near 90 degrees over the lower Susquehanna and lower Delaware valleys. The heat index may near 100 in those locations with humid, muggy conditions expected. The humidity will remain high through the weekend, and daily showers and thunderstorms are expected in the afternoons and evenings. The storms will be scattered about, so not everyone will get wet each day. Some heavier downpours could lead to minor flooding each day. Here is the latest National Weather Service forecast for Blair and Bedford counties, including the city of Altoona. Rest of tonight, mostly cloudy. Patchy fog. Near steady temperature around 70. Southwest winds around 5 miles an hour. Thursday, mostly sunny, then becoming mostly cloudy between 2 p.m. and 4 p.m., then becoming partly sunny. Patchy fog before 10 a.m. A chance of showers and thunderstorms between 10 a.m. and 2 p.m. A chance of showers and thunderstorms likely after 2 p.m. Some thunderstorms may produce gusty winds and heavy rainfall between 10 a.m. and 2 p.m. Some thunderstorms may produce gusty winds and heavy rainfall after 2 p.m. Rainfall amounts around a tenth of an inch. Highs in the mid-80s. West winds around 5 miles an hour. Chance of rain 70%. Thursday night, mostly cloudy with a chance of showers and thunderstorms before 8 p.m., then mostly cloudy with a chance of showers and a slight chance of thunderstorms between 8 p.m. and midnight. Partly cloudy after midnight.
patchy fog after 10 p.m. Some thunderstorms may produce gusty winds and heavy rainfall before 8 p.m. Some thunderstorms may produce gusty winds and heavy rainfall between 8 p.m. and midnight. Rainfall amounts less than a tenth of an inch. Lows in the upper 60s. Southwest winds around 5 miles an hour. Chance of rain 50%. Friday, partly sunny, then becoming mostly cloudy between 2 p.m. and 4 p.m., then becoming partly sunny. Patchy fog before 10 a.m. A slight chance of showers and thunderstorms in the morning, then showers likely and a chance of thunderstorms in the afternoon. Rainfall amounts between a tenth and a quarter of an inch. Highs in the lower 80s. Southwest winds around 5 miles an hour. Chance of rain 70%. Friday night, mostly cloudy, then becoming partly cloudy between 2 a.m. and 4 a.m., then becoming mostly cloudy. Showers and a chance of thunderstorms through midnight, then a chance of showers after midnight. Rainfall amounts around a tenth of an inch. Lows in the upper 60s. Southwest winds around 5 miles an hour. Chance of rain 90%. Here is the latest National Weather Service forecast for Cambria County, including the city of Johnstown. Rest of tonight, mostly cloudy. Near steady temperature in the upper 60s. Southwest winds around 5 miles an hour. Thursday, partly sunny, then becoming mostly cloudy between 2 p.m. and 4 p.m., then becoming partly sunny. A slight chance of showers and thunderstorms in the morning, then a chance of showers and thunderstorms in the afternoon. Some thunderstorms may produce gusty winds and heavy rainfall between 10 a.m. and noon. Some thunderstorms may produce gusty winds and heavy rainfall in the afternoon. Rainfall amounts less than a tenth of an inch. Highs in the lower 80s. West winds around 5 miles an hour. Chance of rain 50%. Thursday night, mostly cloudy with a chance of showers and thunderstorms before 8 p.m., then partly cloudy with a slight chance of showers and thunderstorms between 8 p.m. and midnight. Partly cloudy after midnight. Patchy fog after 10 p.m. Some thunderstorms may produce gusty winds and heavy rainfall before 8 p.m. Rainfall amounts less than a tenth of an inch. Lows in the upper 60s. Southwest winds around 5 miles an hour. Chance of rain 40%. Friday, partly sunny, then becoming mostly cloudy between 2 p.m. and 4 p.m., then becoming partly sunny. Patchy fog before 10 a.m. A slight chance of thunderstorms in the morning. A chance of showers. A chance of thunderstorms in the afternoon. Rainfall amounts around a tenth of an inch. Highs around 80. Southwest winds 5 to 10 miles an hour. Chance of rain 50%. Friday night, showers and a chance of thunderstorms through midnight, then showers likely and a slight chance of thunderstorms after midnight. Rainfall amounts between a tenth and a quarter of an inch. Lows in the mid-60s. Southwest winds 5 to 10 miles an hour. Chance of rain 80%. And now the extended forecast for South Central Pennsylvania. Saturday, partly sunny with a chance of showers and thunderstorms. Highs in the lower 80s. Chance of rain 40%. Saturday night, partly cloudy with a 20% chance of showers. Lows in the upper 60s. Sunday, sunny. Highs in the lower 80s. Sunday night, partly cloudy. Lows in the upper 60s. Monday, mostly sunny with a slight chance of showers and thunderstorms. Highs in the mid 80s. Chance of rain 20%. Monday night, mostly cloudy with a chance of showers and thunderstorms. Lows in the upper 60s. Chance of rain 50%. Tuesday, partly sunny with a chance of showers and thunderstorms. Highs in the mid 80s. Chance of rain 50%. Tuesday night, showers likely. Lows in the mid 60s. Chance of rain 70%. Wednesday, partly sunny with a chance of showers. Highs in the upper 70s. Chance of rain 50%. The 8 to 14 day outlook, from Thursday, August 13th to Wednesday, August 19th, calls for below normal temperatures and above normal precipitation. Normal high temperatures across central Pennsylvania during this period range from the mid-70s over the Allegheny Mountains to the mid-80s across the lower Susquehanna Valley.
Normal lows range from the low 50s over the Alleghenies to the mid-60s across the lower Susquehanna Valley. Here are the 3 a.m. conditions in the Altoona area. In Altoona, it was cloudy. The temperature was 71 degrees, the dew point 70, and the relative humidity 96%. The wind was calm. The pressure was 30.13 inches and rising. At State College, it was partly cloudy. The temperature was 68 degrees, the dew point 68, and the relative humidity 100%. The wind was southwest at 6 miles an hour. The pressure was 30.12 inches and steady. Now, a few other local conditions: Johnstown, partly cloudy 67, Dubois, fog 65, La Trobe, partly cloudy 70, Pittsburgh, partly cloudy 70, Erie, partly cloudy 71, Bradford, mostly cloudy 64. To the south and east, York, clear 75, Selins Grove, cloudy 74, Harrisburg, cloudy 75, Philadelphia, partly cloudy 79, Baltimore, partly cloudy 77, Washington, D.C., partly cloudy 77. Once again, in Altoona, it was 71 degrees under cloudy skies. And at State College, it was 68 degrees under partly cloudy skies. 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Here's the hazardous weather outlook for the following county: Cambria, Pennsylvania. For tonight, the probability for widespread hazardous weather is low. And now the extended outlook for the period Thursday through Tuesday. Heavy rain is possible from scattered thunderstorms each day from Thursday into Saturday, which may lead to flooding of small streams. Here's the hazardous weather outlook for the following counties: Bedford, Blair, and Huntingdon. For tonight, the probability for widespread hazardous weather is low. And now the extended outlook for the period Thursday through Tuesday. Strong to severe thunderstorms with gusty winds are possible Thursday and Friday. Heavy rain is possible from scattered thunderstorms each day from Thursday into Saturday, which may lead to flooding of small streams. The Altoona Climate Summary for yesterday, August 5, 2026. Yesterday's high temperature of 83 degrees occurred at 4:33 p.m. This high was 1 degree above the normal high of 82. Yesterday's low temperature of 64 degrees occurred at 3:43 a.m. This low was 3 degrees above the normal low of 61. 0.05 inches of precipitation fell yesterday, which brings the monthly total to 1.56 inches. This is 1.01 inches above the normal amount of 0.55 inches for August. The total precipitation for the season since June 1st now stands at 11.38 inches, which is 3.93 inches above normal. The total precipitation for the year is now 24.98 inches, which is 3.34 inches above normal. There were no heating degree days yesterday, which is normal. This leaves the monthly total at zero, which is normal. The yearly total since July 1st is 8, which is 4 above normal. There were 9 cooling degree days yesterday, which is 2 above normal. This brings the monthly total to 29, which is minus 6 below normal. The yearly total since January 1st is 477, which is 13 above normal. The average wind speed was less than 5 miles per hour yesterday. The normal high temperature for today is 82 degrees, and the normal low is 61. The record high for today is 92, which occurred in 1962, and the record low is 45, which occurred in 1957. Sunrise today is at 6:16 a.m. and sunset is at 8:22 p.m. Showers and thunderstorms are on the downtrend this evening and will continue to weaken as they push east. Thursday looks to see scattered showers and thunderstorms across the Commonwealth in the afternoon evening, with heavy downpours and localized flooding possible. Some strong wind gusts are possible with this activity, particularly in eastern Pennsylvania. Low temperatures tonight will range from the mid-60s in the northern mountains to the mid-70s closer to Philadelphia. Highs for Thursday and Friday will near 90 degrees over the lower Susquehanna and lower Delaware valleys. The heat index may near 100 in those locations, with humid, muggy conditions expected. The humidity will remain high through the weekend, and daily showers and thunderstorms are expected in the afternoons and evenings.
the storms will be scattered about, so not everyone will get wet each day. Some heavier downpours could lead to minor flooding each day. Here is the latest National Weather Service forecast for Blair and Bedford counties, including the city of Altoona. Rest of tonight, mostly cloudy. Patchy fog. Near steady temperature around 70. Southwest winds around 5 miles an hour. Thursday, mostly sunny, then becoming mostly cloudy between 2 p.m. and 4 p.m., then becoming partly sunny. Patchy fog before 10 a.m. A chance of showers and thunderstorms between 10 a.m. and 2 p.m. A chance of showers and thunderstorms likely after 2 p.m. Some thunderstorms may produce gusty winds and heavy rainfall between 10 a.m. and 2 p.m. Some thunderstorms may produce gusty winds and heavy rainfall after 2 p.m. Rainfall amounts around a tenth of an inch. Highs in the mid-80s. West winds around 5 miles an hour. Chance of rain 70%. Thursday night, mostly cloudy with a chance of showers and thunderstorms before 8 p.m., then mostly cloudy with a chance of showers and a slight chance of thunderstorms between 8 p.m. and midnight. Partly cloudy after midnight. Patchy fog after 10 p.m. Some thunderstorms may produce gusty winds and heavy rainfall before 8 p.m. Some thunderstorms may produce gusty winds and heavy rainfall between 8 p.m. and midnight. Rainfall amounts less than a tenth of an inch. Lows in the upper 60s. Southwest winds around 5 miles an hour. Chance of rain 50%. Friday, partly sunny, then becoming mostly cloudy between 2 p.m. and 4 p.m., then becoming partly sunny. Patchy fog before 10 a.m. A slight chance of showers and thunderstorms in the morning, then showers likely and a chance of thunderstorms in the afternoon. Rainfall amounts between a tenth and a quarter of an inch. Highs in the lower 80s. Southwest winds around 5 miles an hour. Chance of rain 70%. Friday night, mostly cloudy, then becoming partly cloudy between 2 a.m. and 4 a.m., then becoming mostly cloudy. Showers and a chance of thunderstorms through midnight, then a chance of showers after midnight. Rainfall amounts around a tenth of an inch. Lows in the upper 60s. Southwest winds around 5 miles an hour. Chance of rain 90%. Here is the latest National Weather Service forecast for Cambria County, including the city of Johnstown. Rest of tonight, mostly cloudy. Near steady temperature in the upper 60s. Southwest winds around 5 miles an hour. Thursday, partly sunny, then becoming mostly cloudy between 2 p.m. and 4 p.m., then becoming partly sunny. A slight chance of showers and thunderstorms in the morning, then a chance of showers and thunderstorms in the afternoon. Some thunderstorms may produce gusty winds and heavy rainfall between 10 a.m. and noon. Some thunderstorms may produce gusty winds and heavy rainfall in the afternoon. Rainfall amounts less than a tenth of an inch. Highs in the lower 80s. West winds around 5 miles an hour. Chance of rain 50%. Thursday night, mostly cloudy with a chance of showers and thunderstorms before 8 p.m., then partly cloudy with a slight chance of showers and thunderstorms between 8 p.m. and midnight. Partly cloudy after midnight. Patchy fog after 10 p.m. Some thunderstorms may produce gusty winds and heavy rainfall before 8 p.m. Rainfall amounts less than a tenth of an inch. Lows in the upper 60s. Southwest winds around 5 miles an hour. Chance of rain 40%. Friday, partly sunny, then becoming mostly cloudy between 2 p.m. and 4 p.m., then becoming partly sunny. Patchy fog before 10 a.m. A slight chance of thunderstorms in the morning. A chance of showers. A chance of thunderstorms in the afternoon. Rainfall amounts around a tenth of an inch. Highs around 80. Southwest winds 5 to 10 miles an hour. Chance of rain 50%. Friday night, showers and a chance of thunderstorms through midnight, then showers likely and a slight chance of thunderstorms after midnight. Rainfall amounts between a tenth and a quarter of an inch. Lows in the mid-60s. Southwest winds 5 to 10 miles an hour. Chance of rain 80%. And now the extended forecast for South Central Pennsylvania. Saturday, partly sunny with a chance of showers and thunderstorms.
Highs in the lower 80s. Chance of rain 40%. Saturday night, partly cloudy with a 20% chance of showers. Lows in the upper 60s. Sunday, sunny. Highs in the lower 80s. Sunday night, partly cloudy. Lows in the upper 60s. Monday, mostly sunny with a slight chance of showers and thunderstorms. Highs in the mid-80s. Chance of rain 20%. Monday night, mostly cloudy with a chance of showers and thunderstorms. Lows in the upper 60s. Chance of rain 50%. Tuesday, partly sunny with a chance of showers and thunderstorms. Highs in the mid-80s. Chance of rain 50%. Tuesday night, showers likely. Lows in the mid-60s. Chance of rain 70%. Wednesday, partly sunny with a chance of showers. Highs in the upper 70s. Chance of rain 50%. The 8 to 14 day outlook, from Thursday, August 13th to Wednesday, August 19th, calls for below normal temperatures and above normal precipitation. Normal high temperatures across central Pennsylvania during this period range from the mid-70s over the Allegheny Mountains to the mid-80s across the lower Susquehanna Valley. Normal lows range from the low 50s over the Alleghenies to the mid-60s across the lower Susquehanna Valley. Here are the 4 a.m. conditions in the Altoona area. In Altoona, it was cloudy. The temperature was 70 degrees, the dew point 69, and the relative humidity 97%. The wind was east at 5 miles an hour. The pressure was 30.12 inches and falling. At State College, it was partly cloudy. The temperature was 68 degrees, the dew point 68, and the relative humidity 100%. The wind was west at 5 miles an hour. The pressure was 30.10 inches and falling. Now, a few other local conditions: Johnstown, partly cloudy 66, Dubois, fog 66, La Trobe, partly cloudy 70, Pittsburgh, partly cloudy 70, Erie, partly cloudy 70, Bradford, partly cloudy 64. To the south and east, the report from York was not available. Selins Grove mostly cloudy 74, Harrisburg mostly cloudy 75, Philadelphia partly cloudy 78, Baltimore clear 77, Washington D.C. clear 77. Once again, in Altoona it was 70 degrees under cloudy skies. And at State College it was 68 degrees under partly cloudy skies. This is NOAA Weather Radio, All Hazards Station WNG 589. Serving South Central Pennsylvania, and originating from the National Weather Service Office in State College. Here are the 4 a.m. conditions in the Altoona area. In Altoona, it was cloudy. The temperature was 70 degrees, the dew point 69, and the relative humidity 97%. The wind was east at 5 miles an hour. The pressure was 30.12 inches and falling. At State College, it was partly cloudy. The temperature was 68 degrees, the dew point 68, and the relative humidity 100%. The wind was west at 5 miles an hour. The pressure was 30.10 inches and falling. Now, a few other local conditions: Johnstown, partly cloudy 66, Dubois, fog 66, La Trobe, partly cloudy 70, Pittsburgh partly cloudy 70, Erie, partly cloudy 70, Bradford mostly cloudy 64. To the south and east, the report from York was not available. Selins Grove mostly cloudy 74, Harrisburg mostly cloudy 75, Philadelphia partly cloudy 78, Baltimore clear 77, Washington D.C. clear 77. Once again, in Altoona it was 70 degrees under cloudy skies. And at State College it was 68 degrees under partly cloudy skies. This is NOAA Weather Radio, All Hazards Station WNG 589. 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Here's the hazardous weather outlook for the following county: Cambria, Pennsylvania. For tonight, the probability for widespread hazardous weather is low. And now the extended outlook for the period Thursday through Tuesday. Heavy rain is possible from scattered thunderstorms each day from Thursday into Saturday, which may lead to flooding of small streams. Here's the hazardous weather outlook for the following counties: Bedford, Blair, and Huntingdon. For tonight,
the probability for widespread hazardous weather is low. And now the extended outlook for the period Thursday through Tuesday. Strong to severe thunderstorms with gusty winds are possible Thursday and Friday. Heavy rain is possible from scattered thunderstorms each day from Thursday into Saturday, which may lead to flooding of small streams. The Altoona Climate Summary for yesterday, August 5, 2026. Yesterday's high temperature of 83 degrees occurred at 4:33 p.m. This high was 1 degree above the normal high of 82. Yesterday's low temperature of 64 degrees occurred at 3:43 a.m. This low was 3 degrees above the normal low of 61. 0.05 inches of precipitation fell yesterday, which brings the monthly total to 1.56 inches. This is 1.01 inches above the normal amount of 0.55 inches for August. The total precipitation for the season since June 1st now stands at 11.38 inches, which is 3.93 inches above normal. The total precipitation for the year is now 24.98 inches, which is 3.34 inches above normal. There were no heating degree days yesterday, which is normal. This leaves the monthly total at zero, which is normal. The yearly total since July 1st is 8, which is 4 above normal. There were 9 cooling degree days yesterday, which is 2 above normal. This brings the monthly total to 29, which is minus 6 below normal. The yearly total since January 1st is 477, which is 13 above normal. The average wind speed was less than 5 miles per hour yesterday. The normal high temperature for today is 82 degrees, and the normal low is 61. The record high for today is 92, which occurred in 1962, and the record low is 45, which occurred in 1957. Sunrise today is at 6:16 a.m. and sunset is at 8:22 p.m. Showers and thunderstorms are on the downtrend this evening and will continue to weaken as they push east. Thursday looks to see scattered showers and thunderstorms across the Commonwealth in the afternoon evening with heavy downpours and localized flooding possible. Some strong wind gusts are possible with this activity, particularly in eastern Pennsylvania. Low temperatures tonight will range from the mid-60s in the northern mountains to the mid-70s closer to Philadelphia. Highs for Thursday and Friday will near 90 degrees over the lower Susquehanna and lower Delaware valleys. The heat index may near 100 in those locations with humid, muggy conditions expected. The humidity will remain high through the weekend, and daily showers and thunderstorms are expected in the afternoons and evenings. The storms will be scattered about, so not everyone will get wet each day. Some heavier downpours could lead to minor flooding each day. Here is the latest National Weather Service forecast for Blair and Bedford counties, including the city of Altoona. Rest of tonight, mostly cloudy. Patchy fog. Near steady temperature around 70. Southwest winds around 5 miles an hour. Thursday, mostly sunny, then becoming mostly cloudy between 2 p.m. and 4 p.m., then becoming partly sunny. Patchy fog before 10 a.m. A chance of showers and thunderstorms between 10 a.m. and 2 p.m. A chance of showers and thunderstorms likely after 2 p.m. Some thunderstorms may produce gusty winds and heavy rainfall between 10 a.m. and 2 p.m. Some thunderstorms may produce gusty winds and heavy rainfall after 2 p.m. Rainfall amounts around a tenth of an inch. Highs in the mid-80s. West winds around 5 miles an hour. Chance of rain 70%. Thursday night, mostly cloudy with a chance of showers and thunderstorms before 8 p.m., then mostly cloudy with a chance of showers and a slight chance of thunderstorms between 8 p.m. and midnight. Partly cloudy after midnight. Patchy fog after 10 p.m. Some thunderstorms may produce gusty winds and heavy rainfall before 8 p.m. Some thunderstorms may produce gusty winds and heavy rainfall between 8 p.m. and midnight. Rainfall amounts less than a tenth of an inch. Lows in the upper 60s. Southwest winds around 5 miles an hour. Chance of rain 50%. Friday, partly sunny, then becoming mostly cloudy between 2 p.m. and 4 p.m., then becoming partly sunny. Patchy fog before 10 a.m. A slight chance of showers and thunderstorms in the morning, then showers likely and a chance of thunderstorms in the afternoon. Rainfall amounts between a tenth and a quarter of an inch. Highs in the lower 80s.
Southwest winds around 5 miles an hour. Chance of rain 70%. Friday night, mostly cloudy, then becoming partly cloudy between 2 a.m. and 4 a.m., then becoming mostly cloudy. Showers and a chance of thunderstorms through midnight, then a chance of showers after midnight. Rainfall amounts around a tenth of an inch. Lows in the upper 60s. Southwest winds around 5 miles an hour. Chance of rain 90%. Here is the latest National Weather Service forecast for Cambria County, including the city of Johnstown. Rest of tonight, mostly cloudy. Near steady temperature in the upper 60s. Southwest winds around 5 miles an hour. Thursday, partly sunny, then becoming mostly cloudy between 2 p.m. and 4 p.m., then becoming partly sunny. A slight chance of showers and thunderstorms in the morning, then a chance of showers and thunderstorms in the afternoon. Some thunderstorms may produce gusty winds and heavy rainfall between 10 a.m. and noon. Some thunderstorms may produce gusty winds and heavy rainfall in the afternoon. Rainfall amounts less than a tenth of an inch. Highs in the lower 80s. West winds around 5 miles an hour. Chance of rain 50%. Thursday night, mostly cloudy with a chance of showers and thunderstorms before 8 p.m., then partly cloudy with a slight chance of showers and thunderstorms between 8 p.m. and midnight. Partly cloudy after midnight. Patchy fog after 10 p.m. Some thunderstorms may produce gusty winds and heavy rainfall before 8 p.m. Rainfall amounts less than a tenth of an inch. Lows in the upper 60s. Southwest winds around 5 miles an hour. Chance of rain 40%. Friday, partly sunny, then becoming mostly cloudy between 2 p.m. and 4 p.m., then becoming partly sunny. Patchy fog before 10 a.m. A slight chance of thunderstorms in the morning. A chance of showers. A chance of thunderstorms in the afternoon. Rainfall amounts around a tenth of an inch. Highs around 80. Southwest winds 5 to 10 miles an hour. Chance of rain 50%. Friday night, showers and a chance of thunderstorms through midnight, then showers likely and a slight chance of thunderstorms after midnight. Rainfall amounts between a tenth and a quarter of an inch. Lows in the mid-60s. Southwest winds 5 to 10 miles an hour. Chance of rain 80%. And now the extended forecast for South Central Pennsylvania. Saturday, partly sunny with a chance of showers and thunderstorms. Highs in the lower 80s. Chance of rain 40%. Saturday night, partly cloudy with a 20% chance of showers. Lows in the upper 60s. Sunday, sunny. Highs in the lower 80s. Sunday night, partly cloudy. Lows in the upper 60s. Monday, mostly sunny with a slight chance of showers and thunderstorms. Highs in the mid-80s. Chance of rain 20%. Monday night, mostly cloudy with a chance of showers and thunderstorms. Lows in the upper 60s. Chance of rain 50%. Tuesday, partly sunny with a chance of showers and thunderstorms. Highs in the mid-80s. Chance of rain 50%. Tuesday night, showers likely. Lows in the mid-60s. Chance of rain 70%. Wednesday, partly sunny with a chance of showers. Highs in the upper 70s. Chance of rain 50%. The 8 to 14 day outlook, from Thursday, August 13th to Wednesday, August 19th, calls for below normal temperatures and above normal precipitation. Normal high temperatures across central Pennsylvania during this period range from the mid-70s over the Allegheny Mountains to the mid-80s across the lower Susquehanna Valley. Normal lows range from the low 50s over the Alleghenies to the mid-60s across the lower Susquehanna Valley. 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Broadcasts originate from the National Weather Service in State College and are transmitted from the tower facilities provided by the Blair County Emergency Management Agency in Frankstown on a frequency of 162.425 MHz. We are located at Innovation Park in State College. 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Properly set weather radios with the alarm device will alert you when severe weather warnings or watches are issued.
Programming on this station will be temporarily changed during severe weather to bring you the latest information. Warnings and safety information from the National Weather Service may someday save your life or protect your property. Here are the 4 a.m. conditions in the Altoona area. In Altoona, it was cloudy. The temperature was 70 degrees, the dew point 69, and the relative humidity 97%. The wind was east at 5 miles an hour. The pressure was 30.12 inches and falling. At State College, it was partly cloudy. The temperature was 68 degrees, the dew point 68, and the relative humidity 100%. The wind was west at 5 miles an hour. The pressure was 30.10 inches and falling. Now, a few other local conditions: Johnstown, partly cloudy 66, Dubois, fog 66, La Trobe, partly cloudy 70, Pittsburgh, partly cloudy 70, Erie, partly cloudy 70, Bradford, mostly cloudy 64. To the south and east, the report from York was not available. Selins Grove, mostly cloudy 74, Harrisburg, mostly cloudy 75, Philadelphia, partly cloudy 78, Baltimore, clear 77, Washington, D.C., clear 77. Once again, in Altoona, it was 70 degrees under cloudy skies. And at State College, it was 68 degrees under cloudy skies. 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Here's the hazardous weather outlook for the following county: Cambria, Pennsylvania. For tonight, the probability for widespread hazardous weather is low. And now the extended outlook for the period Thursday through Tuesday. Heavy rain is possible from scattered thunderstorms each day from Thursday into Saturday, which may lead to flooding of small streams. Here's the hazardous weather outlook for the following counties: Bedford, Blair, and Huntingdon. For tonight, the probability for widespread hazardous weather is low. And now the extended outlook for the period Thursday through Tuesday. Strong to severe thunderstorms with gusty winds are possible Thursday and Friday. Heavy rain is possible from scattered thunderstorms each day from Thursday into Saturday, which may lead to flooding of small streams. The Altoona Climate Summary for yesterday, August 5, 2026. Yesterday's high temperature of 83 degrees occurred at 4:33 p.m. This high was 1 degree above the normal high of 82. Yesterday's low temperature of 64 degrees occurred at 3:43 a.m. This low was 3 degrees above the normal low of 61. 0.05 inches of precipitation fell yesterday, which brings the monthly total to 1.56 inches. This is 1.01 inches above the normal amount of 0.55 inches for August. The total precipitation for the season since June 1st now stands at 11.38 inches, which is 3.93 inches above normal. The total precipitation for the year is now 24.98 inches, which is 3.34 inches above normal. There were no heating degree days yesterday, which is normal. This leaves the monthly total at zero, which is normal. The yearly total since July 1st is 8, which is 4 above normal. There were 9 cooling degree days yesterday, which is 2 above normal. This brings the monthly total to 29, which is minus 6 below normal. The yearly total since January 1st is 477, which is 13 above normal. The average wind speed was less than 5 miles per hour yesterday. The normal high temperature for today is 82 degrees, and the normal low is 61. The record high for today is 92, which occurred in 1962, and the record low is 45, which occurred in 1957. Sunrise today is at 6:16 a.m. and sunset is at 8:22 p.m. Showers and thunderstorms are on the downtrend this evening and will continue to weaken as they push east. Thursday looks to see scattered showers and thunderstorms across the Commonwealth in the afternoon evening, with heavy downpours and localized flooding possible. Some strong wind gusts are possible with this activity, particularly in eastern Pennsylvania. Low temperatures tonight will range from the mid-60s in the northern mountains to the mid-70s closer to Philadelphia. Highs for Thursday and Friday will near 90 degrees over the lower Susquehanna and lower Delaware valleys. The heat index may near 100 in those locations, with humid, muggy conditions expected.
The humidity will remain high through the weekend, and daily showers and thunderstorms are expected in the afternoons and evenings. The storms will be scattered about, so not everyone will get wet each day. Some heavier downpours could lead to minor flooding each day. Here is the latest National Weather Service forecast for Blair and Bedford counties, including the city of Altoona. Rest of tonight, mostly cloudy. Patchy fog. Near steady temperature around 70. Southwest winds around 5 miles an hour. Thursday, mostly sunny, then becoming mostly cloudy between 2 p.m. and 4 p.m., then becoming partly sunny. Patchy fog before 10 a.m. A chance of showers and thunderstorms between 10 a.m. and 2 p.m. A chance of showers and thunderstorms likely after 2 p.m. Some thunderstorms may produce gusty winds and heavy rainfall between 10 a.m. and 2 p.m. Some thunderstorms may produce gusty winds and heavy rainfall after 2 p.m. Rainfall amounts around a tenth of an inch. Highs in the mid-80s. West winds around 5 miles an hour. Chance of rain 70%. Thursday night, mostly cloudy with a chance of showers and thunderstorms before 8 p.m., then mostly cloudy with a chance of showers and a slight chance of thunderstorms between 8 p.m. and midnight. Partly cloudy after midnight. Patchy fog after 10 p.m. Some thunderstorms may produce gusty winds and heavy rainfall before 8 p.m. Some thunderstorms may produce gusty winds and heavy rainfall between 8 p.m. and midnight. Rainfall amounts less than a tenth of an inch. Lows in the upper 60s. Southwest winds around 5 miles an hour. Chance of rain 50%. Friday, partly sunny, then becoming mostly cloudy between 2 p.m. and 4 p.m., then becoming partly sunny. Patchy fog before 10 a.m. A slight chance of showers and thunderstorms in the morning, then showers likely and a chance of thunderstorms in the afternoon. Rainfall amounts between a tenth and a quarter of an inch. Highs in the lower 80s. Southwest winds around 5 miles an hour. Chance of rain 70%. Friday night, mostly cloudy, then becoming partly cloudy between 2 a.m. and 4 a.m., then becoming mostly cloudy. Showers and a chance of thunderstorms through midnight, then a chance of showers after midnight. Rainfall amounts around a tenth of an inch. Lows in the upper 60s. Southwest winds around 5 miles an hour. Chance of rain 90%. Here is the latest National Weather Service forecast for Cambria County, including the city of Johnstown. Rest of tonight, mostly cloudy. Near steady temperature in the upper 60s. Southwest winds around 5 miles an hour. Thursday, partly sunny, then becoming mostly cloudy between 2 p.m. and 4 p.m., then becoming partly sunny. A slight chance of showers and thunderstorms in the morning, then a chance of showers and thunderstorms in the afternoon. Some thunderstorms may produce gusty winds and heavy rainfall between 10 a.m. and noon. Some thunderstorms may produce gusty winds and heavy rainfall in the afternoon. Rainfall amounts less than a tenth of an inch. Highs in the lower 80s. West winds around 5 miles an hour. Chance of rain 50%. Thursday night, mostly cloudy with a chance of showers and thunderstorms before 8 p.m., then partly cloudy with a slight chance of showers and thunderstorms between 8 p.m. and midnight. Partly cloudy after midnight. Patchy fog after 10 p.m. Some thunderstorms may produce gusty winds and heavy rainfall before 8 p.m. Rainfall amounts less than a tenth of an inch. Lows in the upper 60s. Southwest winds around 5 miles an hour. Chance of rain 40%. Friday, partly sunny, then becoming mostly cloudy between 2 p.m. and 4 p.m., then becoming partly sunny. Patchy fog before 10 a.m. A slight chance of thunderstorms in the morning. A chance of showers. A chance of thunderstorms in the afternoon. Rainfall amounts around a tenth of an inch. Highs around 80. Southwest winds 5 to 10 miles an hour. Chance of rain 50%. Friday night, showers and a chance of thunderstorms through midnight, then showers likely and a slight chance of thunderstorms after midnight. Rainfall amounts between a tenth and a quarter of an inch. Lows in the mid-60s. Southwest winds 5 to 10 miles an hour. Chance of rain 80%.
And now the extended forecast for South Central Pennsylvania. Saturday, partly sunny with a chance of showers and thunderstorms. Highs in the lower 80s. Chance of rain 40%. Saturday night, partly cloudy with a 20% chance of showers. Lows in the upper 60s. Sunday, sunny,

chance of rain 50%. Here is the latest National Weather Service forecast for Blair and Bedford counties, including the city of Altoona. Today, mostly sunny, then becoming mostly cloudy between 2 p.m. and 4 p.m., then becoming partly sunny. Patchy fog before 10 a.m. A chance of showers and thunderstorms between 10 a.m. and 2 p.m. A chance of showers and thunderstorms likely after 2 p.m. Some thunderstorms may produce gusty winds and heavy rainfall between 10 a.m. and 2 p.m. Some thunderstorms may produce gusty winds and heavy rainfall after 2 p.m. Rainfall amounts around a tenth of an inch. Highs in the mid-80s. West winds around 5 miles an hour. Chance of rain 70%. Tonight, mostly cloudy with a chance of showers and thunderstorms before 8 p.m., then mostly cloudy with a chance of showers and a slight chance of thunderstorms between 8 p.m. and midnight. Partly cloudy after midnight. Patchy fog after 10 p.m. Some thunderstorms may produce gusty winds and heavy rainfall before 8 p.m. Some thunderstorms may produce gusty winds and heavy rainfall between 8 p.m. and midnight. Rainfall amounts less than a tenth of an inch. Lows in the upper 60s. Southwest winds around 5 miles an hour. Chance of rain 50%. Friday, partly sunny, then becoming mostly cloudy between 2 p.m. and 4 p.m., then becoming partly sunny. Patchy fog before 10 a.m. A slight chance of showers and thunderstorms in the morning, then showers likely and a chance of thunderstorms in the afternoon. Rainfall amounts between a tenth and a quarter of an inch. Highs in the lower 80s. Southwest winds around 5 miles an hour. Chance of rain 70%. Friday night, mostly cloudy, then becoming partly cloudy between 2 a.m. and 4 a.m., then becoming mostly cloudy. Showers and a chance of thunderstorms through midnight, then a chance of showers after midnight. Rainfall amounts around a tenth of an inch. Lows in the upper 60s. Southwest winds around 5 miles an hour. Chance of rain 90%. Here is the latest National Weather Service forecast for Cambria County, including the city of Johnstown. Today, partly sunny, then becoming mostly cloudy between 2 p.m. and 4 p.m., then becoming partly sunny. A slight chance of showers and thunderstorms this morning, then a chance of showers and thunderstorms this afternoon. Some thunderstorms may produce gusty winds and heavy rainfall between 10 a.m. and noon. Some thunderstorms may produce gusty winds and heavy rainfall this afternoon. Rainfall amounts less than a tenth of an inch. Highs in the lower 80s. West winds around 5 miles an hour. Chance of rain 50%. Tonight, mostly cloudy with a chance of showers and thunderstorms before 8 p.m., then partly cloudy with a slight chance of showers and thunderstorms between 8 p.m. and midnight. Partly cloudy after midnight. Patchy fog after 10 p.m. Some thunderstorms may produce gusty winds and heavy rainfall before 8 p.m. Rainfall amounts less than a tenth of an inch. Lows in the upper 60s. Southwest winds around 5 miles an hour. Chance of rain 40%. Friday, partly sunny, then becoming mostly cloudy between 2 p.m. and 4 p.m., then becoming partly sunny. Patchy fog before 10 a.m. A slight chance of thunderstorms in the morning. A chance of showers. A chance of thunderstorms in the afternoon. Rainfall amounts around a tenth of an inch. Highs around 80. Southwest winds 5 to 10 miles an hour. Chance of rain 50%. Friday night, showers and a chance of thunderstorms through midnight, then showers likely and a slight chance of thunderstorms after midnight. Rainfall amounts between a tenth and a quarter of an inch. Lows in the mid-60s. Southwest winds 5 to 10 miles an hour. Chance of rain 80%. And now the extended forecast for South Central Pennsylvania. Saturday, partly sunny with a chance of showers and thunderstorms. Highs in the lower 80s. Chance of rain 40%. Saturday night, partly cloudy with a 20% chance of showers. Lows in the upper 60s. Sunday, sunny. Highs in the lower 80s. Sunday night, partly cloudy. Lows in the upper 60s. Monday, mostly sunny with a slight chance of showers and thunderstorms. Highs in the mid 80s.

chance of rain 20%. Monday night, mostly cloudy with a chance of showers and thunderstorms. Lows in the upper 60s. Chance of rain 50%. Tuesday, partly sunny with a chance of showers and thunderstorms. Highs in the mid-80s. Chance of rain 50%. Tuesday night, showers likely. Lows in the mid-60s. Chance of rain 70%. Wednesday, partly sunny with a chance of showers. Highs in the upper 70s. Chance of rain 50%. The 8 to 14 day outlook, from Thursday, August 13th to Wednesday, August 19th, calls for below normal temperatures and above normal precipitation. Normal high temperatures across central Pennsylvania during this period range from the mid-70s over the Allegheny Mountains to the mid-80s across the lower Susquehanna Valley. Normal lows range from the low 50s over the Alleghenies to the mid-60s across the lower Susquehanna Valley. Here are the 4 a.m. conditions in the Altoona area. In Altoona, it was cloudy. The temperature was 70 degrees, the dew point 69, and the relative humidity 97%. The wind was east at 5 miles an hour. The pressure was 30.12 inches and falling. At State College, it was partly cloudy. The temperature was 68 degrees, the dew point 68, and the relative humidity 100%. The wind was west at 5 miles an hour. The pressure was 30.10 inches and falling. Now, a few other local conditions: Johnstown, partly cloudy 66, Dubois, fog 66, La Trobe, partly cloudy 70, Pittsburgh, partly cloudy 70, Erie, partly cloudy 70, Bradford, mostly cloudy 64. To the south and east, the report from York was not available. Selins Grove, mostly cloudy 74, Harrisburg, mostly cloudy 75, Philadelphia, partly cloudy 78, Baltimore, clear 77, Washington, D.C., clear 77. Once again, in Altoona, it was 70 degrees under cloudy skies. And at State College, it was 68 degrees under partly cloudy skies. 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Here's the hazardous weather outlook for the following county: Cambria, Pennsylvania. For today and tonight, heavy rain is possible from scattered thunderstorms today, which may lead to isolated instances of flash flooding. And now the extended outlook for the period Friday through Wednesday. Heavy rain is possible from scattered thunderstorms Friday and Saturday, which may lead to isolated instances of flash flooding. Here's the hazardous weather outlook for the following counties: Bedford, Blair, and Huntingdon. For today and tonight, heavy rain is possible from scattered thunderstorms today, which may lead to isolated instances of flash flooding. Strong to severe thunderstorms with gusty winds are possible this afternoon and evening. And now the extended outlook for the period Friday through Wednesday. Strong to severe thunderstorms with gusty winds are possible Friday. Heavy rain is possible from scattered thunderstorms Friday and Saturday, which may lead to isolated instances of flash flooding. Spotters are encouraged to report significant hazardous weather. The Altoona climate summary for yesterday, August 5, 2026. Yesterday's high temperature of 83 degrees occurred at 4:33 p.m. This high was 1 degree above the normal high of 82. Yesterday's low temperature of 64 degrees occurred at 3:43 a.m. This low was 3 degrees above the normal low of 61. 0.05 inches of precipitation fell yesterday, which brings the monthly total to 1.56 inches. This is 1.01 inches above the normal amount of 0.55 inches for August. The total precipitation for the season since June 1st now stands at 11.38 inches, which is 3.93 inches above normal. The total precipitation for the year is now 24.98 inches, which is 3.34 inches above normal. There were no heating degree days yesterday, which is normal. This leaves the monthly total at zero, which is normal. The yearly total since July 1st is 8, which is 4 above normal. There were 9 cooling degree days yesterday, which is 2 above normal. This brings the monthly total to 29, which is minus 6 below normal. The yearly total since January 1st is 477, which is 13 above normal.
The average wind speed was less than 5 miles per hour yesterday. The normal high temperature for today is 82 degrees, and the normal low is 61. The record high for today is 92, which occurred in 1962, and the record low is 45, which occurred in 1957. Sunrise today is at 6:16 a.m. and sunset is at 8:22 p.m. Showers and thunderstorms are on the downtrend this evening and will continue to weaken as they push east. Thursday looks to see scattered showers and thunderstorms across the Commonwealth in the afternoon evening with heavy downpours and localized flooding possible. Some strong wind gusts are possible with this activity, particularly in eastern Pennsylvania. Low temperatures tonight will range from the mid-60s in the northern mountains to the mid-70s closer to Philadelphia. Highs for Thursday and Friday will near 90 degrees over the lower Susquehanna and lower Delaware valleys. The heat index may near 100 in those locations with humid, muggy conditions expected. The humidity will remain high through the weekend, and daily showers and thunderstorms are expected in the afternoons and evenings. The storms will be scattered about, so not everyone will get wet each day. Some heavier downpours could lead to minor flooding each day. Here is the latest National Weather Service forecast for Blair and Bedford counties, including the city of Altoona. Today, mostly sunny, then becoming mostly cloudy between 2 p.m. and 4 p.m., then becoming partly sunny. Patchy fog before 10 a.m. A chance of showers and thunderstorms between 10 a.m. and 2 p.m. A chance of showers and thunderstorms likely after 2 p.m. Some thunderstorms may produce gusty winds and heavy rainfall between 10 a.m. and 2 p.m. Some thunderstorms may produce gusty winds and heavy rainfall after 2 p.m. Rainfall amounts around a tenth of an inch. Highs in the mid-80s. West winds around 5 miles an hour. Chance of rain 70%. Tonight, mostly cloudy with a chance of showers and thunderstorms before 8 p.m., then mostly cloudy with a chance of showers and a slight chance of thunderstorms between 8 p.m. and midnight. Partly cloudy after midnight. Patchy fog after 10 p.m. Some thunderstorms may produce gusty winds and heavy rainfall before 8 p.m. Some thunderstorms may produce gusty winds and heavy rainfall between 8 p.m. and midnight. Rainfall amounts less than a tenth of an inch. Lows in the upper 60s. Southwest winds around 5 miles an hour. Chance of rain 50%. Friday, partly sunny, then becoming mostly cloudy between 2 p.m. and 4 p.m., then becoming partly sunny. Patchy fog before 10 a.m. A slight chance of showers and thunderstorms in the morning, then showers likely and a chance of thunderstorms in the afternoon. Rainfall amounts between a tenth and a quarter of an inch. Highs in the lower 80s. Southwest winds around 5 miles an hour. Chance of rain 70%. Friday night, mostly cloudy, then becoming partly cloudy between 2 a.m. and 4 a.m., then becoming mostly cloudy. Showers and a chance of thunderstorms through midnight, then a chance of showers after midnight. Rainfall amounts around a tenth of an inch. Lows in the upper 60s. Southwest winds around 5 miles an hour. Chance of rain 90%. Here is the latest National Weather Service forecast for Cambria County, including the city of Johnstown. Today, partly sunny, then becoming mostly cloudy between 2 p.m. and 4 p.m., then becoming partly sunny. A slight chance of showers and thunderstorms this morning, then a chance of showers and thunderstorms this afternoon. Some thunderstorms may produce gusty winds and heavy rainfall between 10 a.m. and noon. Some thunderstorms may produce gusty winds and heavy rainfall this afternoon. Rainfall amounts less than a tenth of an inch. Highs in the lower 80s. West winds around 5 miles an hour. Chance of rain 50%. Tonight, mostly cloudy with a chance of showers and thunderstorms before 8 p.m., then partly cloudy with a slight chance of showers and thunderstorms between 8 p.m. and midnight. Partly cloudy after midnight. Patchy fog after 10 p.m. Some thunderstorms may produce gusty winds and heavy rainfall before 8 p.m. Rainfall amounts less than a tenth of an inch. Lows in the upper 60s. Southwest winds around 5 miles an hour. Chance of rain 40%. Friday, partly sunny, then becoming mostly cloudy between 2 p.m. and 4 p.m., then becoming partly sunny.
patchy fog before 10 a.m. A slight chance of thunderstorms in the morning. A chance of showers. A chance of thunderstorms in the afternoon. Rainfall amounts around a tenth of an inch. Highs around 80. Southwest winds 5 to 10 miles an hour. Chance of rain 50%. Friday night, showers and a chance of thunderstorms through midnight, then showers likely and a slight chance of thunderstorms after midnight. Rainfall amounts between a tenth and a quarter of an inch. Lows in the mid-60s. Southwest winds 5 to 10 miles an hour. Chance of rain 80%. And now the extended forecast for South Central Pennsylvania. Saturday, partly sunny with a chance of showers and thunderstorms. Highs in the lower 80s. Chance of rain 40%. Saturday night, partly cloudy with a 20% chance of showers. Lows in the upper 60s. Sunday, sunny. Highs in the lower 80s. Sunday night, partly cloudy. Lows in the upper 60s. Monday, mostly sunny with a slight chance of showers and thunderstorms. Highs in the mid-80s. Chance of rain 20%. Monday night, mostly cloudy with a chance of showers and thunderstorms. Lows in the upper 60s. Chance of rain 50%. Tuesday, partly sunny with a chance of showers and thunderstorms. Highs in the mid-80s. Chance of rain 50%. Tuesday night, showers likely. Lows in the mid-60s. Chance of rain 70%. Wednesday, partly sunny with a chance of showers. Highs in the upper 70s. Chance of rain 50%. The 8 to 14 day outlook, from Thursday, August 13th to Wednesday, August 19th, calls for below normal temperatures and above normal precipitation. Normal high temperatures across central Pennsylvania during this period range from the mid-70s over the Allegheny Mountains to the mid-80s across the lower Susquehanna Valley. Normal lows range from the low 50s over the Alleghenies to the mid-60s across the lower Susquehanna Valley. Here are the 4 a.m. conditions in the Altoona area. In Altoona, it was cloudy. The temperature was 70 degrees, the dew point 69, and the relative humidity 97%. The wind was east at 5 miles an hour. The pressure was 30.12 inches and falling. At State College, it was partly cloudy. The temperature was 68 degrees, the dew point 68, and the relative humidity 100%. The wind was west at 5 miles an hour. The pressure was 30.10 inches and falling. Now, a few other local conditions: Johnstown, partly cloudy 66, DuBois, fog 66, La Trobe, partly cloudy 70, Pittsburgh, partly cloudy 70, Erie, partly cloudy 70, Bradford, mostly cloudy 64. To the south and east, the report from York was not available. Selins Grove, mostly cloudy 74, Harrisburg, mostly cloudy 75, Philadelphia, partly cloudy 78, Baltimore, clear 77, Washington, D.C., clear 77. Once again, in Altoona, it was 70 degrees under cloudy skies. And at State College, it was 68 degrees under partly cloudy skies. 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Here's the hazardous weather outlook for the following county: Cambria, Pennsylvania. For today and tonight, heavy rain is possible from scattered thunderstorms today, which may lead to isolated instances of flash flooding. And now the extended outlook for the period Friday through Wednesday. Heavy rain is possible from scattered thunderstorms Friday and Saturday, which may lead to isolated instances of flash flooding. Here's the hazardous weather outlook for the following counties: Bedford, Blair, and Huntingdon. For today and tonight, heavy rain is possible from scattered thunderstorms today, which may lead to isolated instances of flash flooding. Strong to severe thunderstorms with gusty winds are possible this afternoon and evening. And now the extended outlook for the period Friday through Wednesday. Strong to severe thunderstorms with gusty winds are possible Friday. Heavy rain is possible from scattered thunderstorms Friday and Saturday, which may lead to isolated instances of flash flooding. Spotters are encouraged to report significant hazardous weather. The Altoona Climate Summary for yesterday, August 5th, 2026.
Yesterday's high temperature of 83 degrees occurred at 4:33 p.m. This high was 1 degree above the normal high of 82. Yesterday's low temperature of 64 degrees occurred at 3:43 a.m. This low was 3 degrees above the normal low of 61. 0.05 inches of precipitation fell yesterday, which brings the monthly total to 1.56 inches. This is 1.01 inches above the normal amount of 0.55 inches for August. The total precipitation for the season since June 1st now stands at 11.38 inches, which is 3.93 inches above normal. The total precipitation for the year is now 24.98 inches, which is 3.34 inches above normal. There were no heating degree days yesterday, which is normal. This leaves the monthly total at zero, which is normal. The yearly total since July 1st is 8, which is 4 above normal. There were 9 cooling degree days yesterday, which is 2 above normal. This brings the monthly total to 29, which is minus 6 below normal. The yearly total since January 1st is 477, which is 13 above normal. The average wind speed was less than 5 miles per hour yesterday. The normal high temperature for today is 82 degrees, and the normal low is 61. The record high for today is 92, which occurred in 1962, and the record low is 45, which occurred in 1957. Sunrise today is at 6:16 a.m. and sunset is at 8:22 p.m. Hazy, hot and humid weather will continue for the Commonwealth into the weekend and first part of next week. Highs through the period will run in the upper 70s on the highest mountain tops, 80s in most places, and near 90 degrees in the urban areas of the southeast. The heat and humidity will be highest in the southeastern Piedmont and Poconos today, where a heat advisory is in effect. The heat index values will continue to hit 100 degrees again Friday and Saturday for the Philadelphia metro area. Expect scattered showers and thunderstorms, some with heavy downpours, to occur through Saturday, mainly during the afternoons and evenings. A couple of the storms in eastern Pennsylvania could produce isolated damaging wind gusts too. Here is the latest National Weather Service forecast for Blair and Bedford counties, including the city of Altoona. Today, mostly sunny, then becoming mostly cloudy between 2 p.m. and 4 p.m., then becoming partly sunny. Patchy fog before 10 a.m. A chance of showers and thunderstorms between 10 a.m. and 2 p.m. A chance of showers and thunderstorms likely after 2 p.m. Some thunderstorms may produce gusty winds and heavy rainfall between 10 a.m. and 2 p.m. Some thunderstorms may produce gusty winds and heavy rainfall after 2 p.m. Rainfall amounts around a tenth of an inch. Highs in the mid-80s. West winds around 5 miles an hour. Chance of rain 70%. Tonight, mostly cloudy with a chance of showers and thunderstorms before 8 p.m., then mostly cloudy with a chance of showers and a slight chance of thunderstorms between 8 p.m. and midnight. Partly cloudy after midnight. Patchy fog after 10 p.m. Some thunderstorms may produce gusty winds and heavy rainfall before 8 p.m. Some thunderstorms may produce gusty winds and heavy rainfall between 8 p.m. and midnight. Rainfall amounts less than a tenth of an inch. Lows in the upper 60s. Southwest winds around 5 miles an hour. Chance of rain 50%. Friday, partly sunny, then becoming mostly cloudy between 2 p.m. and 4 p.m., then becoming partly sunny. Patchy fog before 10 a.m. A slight chance of showers and thunderstorms in the morning, then showers likely and a chance of thunderstorms in the afternoon. Rainfall amounts between a tenth and a quarter of an inch. Highs in the lower 80s. Southwest winds around 5 miles an hour. Chance of rain 70%. Friday night, mostly cloudy, then becoming partly cloudy between 2 a.m. and 4 a.m., then becoming mostly cloudy. Showers and a chance of thunderstorms through midnight, then a chance of showers after midnight. Rainfall amounts around a tenth of an inch. Lows in the upper 60s. Southwest winds around 5 miles an hour. Chance of rain 90%. Here is the latest National Weather Service forecast for Cambria County, including the city of Johnstown. Today, partly sunny, then becoming mostly cloudy between 2 p.m. and 4 p.m., then becoming partly sunny.
A slight chance of showers and thunderstorms this morning, then a chance of showers and thunderstorms this afternoon. Some thunderstorms may produce gusty winds and heavy rainfall between 10 a.m. and noon. Some thunderstorms may produce gusty winds and heavy rainfall this afternoon. Rainfall amounts less than a tenth of an inch. Highs in the lower 80s. West winds around 5 miles an hour. Chance of rain 50%. Tonight, mostly cloudy with a chance of showers and thunderstorms before 8 p.m., then partly cloudy with a slight chance of showers and thunderstorms between 8 p.m. and midnight. Partly cloudy after midnight. Patchy fog after 10 p.m. Some thunderstorms may produce gusty winds and heavy rainfall before 8 p.m. Rainfall amounts less than a tenth of an inch. Lows in the upper 60s. Southwest winds around 5 miles an hour. Chance of rain 40%. Friday, partly sunny, then becoming mostly cloudy between 2 p.m. and 4 p.m., then becoming partly sunny. Patchy fog before 10 a.m. A slight chance of thunderstorms in the morning. A chance of showers. A chance of thunderstorms in the afternoon. Rainfall amounts around a tenth of an inch. Highs around 80. Southwest winds 5 to 10 miles an hour. Chance of rain 50%. Friday night, showers and a chance of thunderstorms through midnight, then showers likely and a slight chance of thunderstorms after midnight. Rainfall amounts between a tenth and a quarter of an inch. Lows in the mid-60s. Southwest winds 5 to 10 miles an hour. Chance of rain 80%. And now the extended forecast for South Central Pennsylvania. Saturday, partly sunny with a chance of showers and thunderstorms. Highs in the lower 80s. Chance of rain 40%. Saturday night, partly cloudy with a 20% chance of showers. Lows in the upper 60s. Sunday, sunny. Highs in the lower 80s. Sunday night, partly cloudy. Lows in the upper 60s. Monday, mostly sunny with a slight chance of showers and thunderstorms. Highs in the mid-80s. Chance of rain 20%. Monday night, mostly cloudy with a chance of showers and thunderstorms. Lows in the upper 60s. Chance of rain 50%. Tuesday, partly sunny with a chance of showers and thunderstorms. Highs in the mid-80s. Chance of rain 50%. Tuesday night, showers likely. Lows in the mid-60s. Chance of rain 70%. Wednesday, partly sunny with a chance of showers. Highs in the upper 70s. Chance of rain 50%. The 8 to 14 day outlook, from Thursday, August 13th to Wednesday, August 19th, calls for below normal temperatures and above normal precipitation. Normal high temperatures across central Pennsylvania during this period range from the mid-70s over the Allegheny Mountains to the mid-80s across the lower Susquehanna Valley. Normal lows range from the low 50s over the Alleghenies to the mid-60s across the lower Susquehanna Valley. Here are the 4 a.m. conditions in the Altoona area. In Altoona, it was cloudy. The temperature was 70 degrees, the dew point 69, and the relative humidity 97%. The wind was east at 5 miles an hour. The pressure was 30.12 inches and falling. At State College, it was partly cloudy. The temperature was 68 degrees, the dew point 68, and the relative humidity 100%. The wind was west at 5 miles an hour. The pressure was 30.10 inches and falling. Now, a few other local conditions: Johnstown, partly cloudy 66, DuBois, fog 66, La Trobe, partly cloudy 70, Pittsburgh, partly cloudy 70, Erie, partly cloudy 70, Bradford, mostly cloudy 64. To the south and east, the report from York was not available. Selins Grove, mostly cloudy 74, Harrisburg, mostly cloudy 75, Philadelphia, partly cloudy 78, Baltimore, clear 77, Washington, D.C., clear 77. Once again, in Altoona, it was 70 degrees under cloudy skies. And at State College, it was 68 degrees under partly cloudy skies. This is NOAA Weather Radio, All Hazards Station WNG 589. 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Here are the 5 a.m. conditions in the Altoona area.
In Altoona, it was mostly cloudy. The temperature was 69 degrees, the dew point 69, and the relative humidity 100%. The wind was calm. The pressure was 30.13 inches and rising. At State College, it was partly cloudy. The temperature was 68 degrees, the dew point 68, and the relative humidity 100%. The wind was west at 8 miles an hour. The pressure was 30.10 inches and steady. Now, a few other local conditions: Johnstown, fog 66, Dubois, fog 67, La Trobe, partly cloudy 70, Pittsburgh cloudy 70, Erie, clear 69, Bradford cloudy 63. To the south and east, York, clear 70, Selins Grove mostly cloudy 73, Harrisburg mostly cloudy 75, Philadelphia partly cloudy 78, Baltimore partly cloudy 76, Washington D.C. clear 76. Once again, in Altoona it was 69 degrees under mostly cloudy skies. And at State College it was 68 degrees under partly cloudy skies. This is NOAA Weather Radio, All Hazards Station WNG 589. 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Here's the hazardous weather outlook for the following county: Cambria, Pennsylvania. For today and tonight, heavy rain is possible from scattered thunderstorms today, which may lead to isolated instances of flash flooding. And now the extended outlook for the period Friday through Wednesday. Heavy rain is possible from scattered thunderstorms Friday and Saturday, which may lead to isolated instances of flash flooding. Here's the hazardous weather outlook for the following counties: Bedford, Blair, and Huntingdon. For today and tonight, heavy rain is possible from scattered thunderstorms today, which may lead to isolated instances of flash flooding. Strong to severe thunderstorms with gusty winds are possible this afternoon and evening. And now the extended outlook for the period Friday through Wednesday. Strong to severe thunderstorms with gusty winds are possible Friday. Heavy rain is possible from scattered thunderstorms Friday and Saturday, which may lead to isolated instances of flash flooding. Spotters are encouraged to report significant hazardous weather. The Altoona climate summary for yesterday, August 5, 2026. Yesterday's high temperature of 83 degrees occurred at 4:33 p.m. This high was 1 degree above the normal high of 82. Yesterday's low temperature of 64 degrees occurred at 3:43 a.m. This low was 3 degrees above the normal low of 61. 0.05 inches of precipitation fell yesterday, which brings the monthly total to 1.56 inches. This is 1.01 inches above the normal amount of 0.55 inches for August. The total precipitation for the season since June 1st now stands at 11.38 inches, which is 3.93 inches above normal. The total precipitation for the year is now 24.98 inches, which is 3.34 inches above normal. There were no heating degree days yesterday, which is normal. This leaves the monthly total at zero, which is normal. The yearly total since July 1st is 8, which is 4 above normal. There were 9 cooling degree days yesterday, which is 2 above normal. This brings the monthly total to 29, which is minus 6 below normal. The yearly total since January 1st is 477, which is 13 above normal. The average wind speed was less than 5 miles per hour yesterday. The normal high temperature for today is 82 degrees, and the normal low is 61. The record high for today is 92, which occurred in 1962, and the record low is 45, which occurred in 1957. Sunrise today is at 6:16 a.m. and sunset is at 8:22 p.m. Hazy, hot and humid weather will continue for the Commonwealth into the weekend and first part of next week. Highs through the period will run in the upper 70s on the highest mountain tops, 80s in most places, and near 90 degrees in the urban areas of the southeast. The heat and humidity will be highest in the southeastern Piedmont and Poconos today, where a heat advisory is in effect. The heat index values will continue to hit 100 degrees again Friday and Saturday for the Philadelphia metro area. Expect scattered showers and thunderstorms, some with heavy downpours, to occur through Saturday, mainly during the afternoons and evenings. A couple of the storms in eastern Pennsylvania could produce isolated damaging wind gusts too.
Here is the latest National Weather Service forecast for Blair and Bedford counties, including the city of Altoona. Today, mostly sunny, then becoming mostly cloudy between 2 p.m. and 4 p.m., then becoming partly sunny. Patchy fog before 10 a.m. A chance of showers and thunderstorms between 10 a.m. and 2 p.m. A chance of showers and thunderstorms likely after 2 p.m. Some thunderstorms may produce gusty winds and heavy rainfall between 10 a.m. and 2 p.m. Some thunderstorms may produce gusty winds and heavy rainfall after 2 p.m. Rainfall amounts around a tenth of an inch. Highs in the mid-80s. West winds around 5 miles an hour. Chance of rain 70%. Tonight, mostly cloudy with a chance of showers and thunderstorms before 8 p.m., then mostly cloudy with a chance of showers and a slight chance of thunderstorms between 8 p.m. and midnight. Partly cloudy after midnight. Patchy fog after 10 p.m. Some thunderstorms may produce gusty winds and heavy rainfall before 8 p.m. Some thunderstorms may produce gusty winds and heavy rainfall between 8 p.m. and midnight. Rainfall amounts less than a tenth of an inch. Lows in the upper 60s. Southwest winds around 5 miles an hour. Chance of rain 50%. Friday, partly sunny, then becoming mostly cloudy between 2 p.m. and 4 p.m., then becoming partly sunny. Patchy fog before 10 a.m. A slight chance of showers and thunderstorms in the morning, then showers likely and a chance of thunderstorms in the afternoon. Rainfall amounts between a tenth and a quarter of an inch. Highs in the lower 80s. Southwest winds around 5 miles an hour. Chance of rain 70%. Friday night, mostly cloudy, then becoming partly cloudy between 2 a.m. and 4 a.m., then becoming mostly cloudy. Showers and a chance of thunderstorms through midnight, then a chance of showers after midnight. Rainfall amounts around a tenth of an inch. Lows in the upper 60s. Southwest winds around 5 miles an hour. Chance of rain 90%. Here is the latest National Weather Service forecast for Cambria County, including the city of Johnstown. Today, partly sunny, then becoming mostly cloudy between 2 p.m. and 4 p.m., then becoming partly sunny. A slight chance of showers and thunderstorms this morning, then a chance of showers and thunderstorms this afternoon. Some thunderstorms may produce gusty winds and heavy rainfall between 10 a.m. and noon. Some thunderstorms may produce gusty winds and heavy rainfall this afternoon. Rainfall amounts less than a tenth of an inch. Highs in the lower 80s. West winds around 5 miles an hour. Chance of rain 50%. Tonight, mostly cloudy with a chance of showers and thunderstorms before 8 p.m., then partly cloudy with a slight chance of showers and thunderstorms between 8 p.m. and midnight. Partly cloudy after midnight. Patchy fog after 10 p.m. Some thunderstorms may produce gusty winds and heavy rainfall before 8 p.m. Rainfall amounts less than a tenth of an inch. Lows in the upper 60s. Southwest winds around 5 miles an hour. Chance of rain 40%. Friday, partly sunny, then becoming mostly cloudy between 2 p.m. and 4 p.m., then becoming partly sunny. Patchy fog before 10 a.m. A slight chance of thunderstorms in the morning. A chance of showers. A chance of thunderstorms in the afternoon. Rainfall amounts around a tenth of an inch. Highs around 80. Southwest winds 5 to 10 miles an hour. Chance of rain 50%. Friday night, showers and a chance of thunderstorms through midnight, then showers likely and a slight chance of thunderstorms after midnight. Rainfall amounts between a tenth and a quarter of an inch. Lows in the mid-60s. Southwest winds 5 to 10 miles an hour. Chance of rain 80%. And now the extended forecast for South Central Pennsylvania. Saturday, partly sunny with a chance of showers and thunderstorms. Highs in the lower 80s. Chance of rain 40%. Saturday night, partly cloudy with a 20% chance of showers. Lows in the upper 60s. Sunday, sunny. Highs in the lower 80s. Sunday night, partly cloudy. Lows in the upper 60s. Monday, mostly sunny with a slight chance of showers and thunderstorms. Highs in the mid 80s. Chance of rain 20%.
Monday night, mostly cloudy with a chance of showers and thunderstorms. Lows in the upper 60s. Chance of rain 50%. Tuesday, partly sunny with a chance of showers and thunderstorms. Highs in the mid-80s. Chance of rain 50%. Tuesday night, showers likely. Lows in the mid-60s. Chance of rain 70%. Wednesday, partly sunny with a chance of showers. Highs in the upper 70s. Chance of rain 50%. The 8 to 14 day outlook, from Thursday, August 13th to Wednesday, August 19th, calls for below normal temperatures and above normal precipitation. Normal high temperatures across central Pennsylvania during this period range from the mid-70s over the Allegheny Mountains to the mid-80s across the lower Susquehanna Valley. Normal lows range from the low 50s over the Alleghenies to the mid-60s across the lower Susquehanna Valley. Here are the 5 a.m. conditions in the Altoona area. In Altoona, it was mostly cloudy. The temperature was 69 degrees, the dew point 69, and the relative humidity 100%. The wind was calm. The pressure was 30.12 inches and steady. At State College, it was clear. The temperature was 68 degrees, the dew point 68, and the relative humidity 100%. The wind was west at 8 miles an hour. The pressure was 30.10 inches and steady. Now, a few other local conditions: Johnstown, fog 66, Dubois, fog 67, Latrobe, partly cloudy 70, Pittsburgh cloudy 70, Erie, clear 69, Bradford cloudy 65. To the south and east, York, clear 70, Selins Grove mostly cloudy 73, Harrisburg cloudy 75, Philadelphia partly cloudy 78, Baltimore partly cloudy 76, Washington D.C. clear 76. Once again, in Altoona it was 69 degrees under mostly cloudy skies. And at State College it was 68 degrees under clear skies. This is NOAA Weather Radio, All Hazards Station WNG 589. 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Here's the hazardous weather outlook for the following county: Cambria, Pennsylvania. For today and tonight, heavy rain is possible from scattered thunderstorms today, which may lead to isolated instances of flash flooding. And now the extended outlook for the period Friday through Wednesday. Heavy rain is possible from scattered thunderstorms Friday and Saturday, which may lead to isolated instances of flash flooding. Here's the hazardous weather outlook for the following counties: Bedford, Blair, and Huntingdon. For today and tonight, heavy rain is possible from scattered thunderstorms today, which may lead to isolated instances of flash flooding. Strong to severe thunderstorms with gusty winds are possible this afternoon and evening. And now the extended outlook for the period Friday through Wednesday. Strong to severe thunderstorms with gusty winds are possible Friday. Heavy rain is possible from scattered thunderstorms Friday and Saturday, which may lead to isolated instances of flash flooding. Spotters are encouraged to report significant hazardous weather. The Altoona climate summary for yesterday, August 5, 2026. Yesterday's high temperature of 83 degrees occurred at 4:33 p.m. This high was 1 degree above the normal high of 82. Yesterday's low temperature of 64 degrees occurred at 3:43 a.m. This low was 3 degrees above the normal low of 61. 0.05 inches of precipitation fell yesterday, which brings the monthly total to 1.56 inches. This is 1.01 inches above the normal amount of 0.55 inches for August. The total precipitation for the season since June 1st now stands at 11.38 inches, which is 3.93 inches above normal. The total precipitation for the year is now 24.98 inches, which is 3.34 inches above normal. There were no heating degree days yesterday, which is normal. This leaves the monthly total at zero, which is normal. The yearly total since July 1st is 8, which is 4 above normal. There were 9 cooling degree days yesterday, which is 2 above normal. This brings the monthly total to 29, which is minus 6 below normal. The yearly total since January 1st is 477, which is 13 above normal. The average wind speed was less than 5 miles per hour yesterday.
The normal high temperature for today is 82 degrees, and the normal low is 61. The record high for today is 92, which occurred in 1962, and the record low is 45, which occurred in 1957. Sunrise today is at 6:16 a.m. and sunset is at 8:22 p.m. Hazy, hot and humid weather will continue for the Commonwealth into the weekend and first part of next week. Highs through the period will run in the upper 70s on the highest mountain tops, 80s in most places, and near 90 degrees in the urban areas of the southeast. The heat and humidity will be highest in the southeastern Piedmont and Poconos today, where a heat advisory is in effect. The heat index values will continue to hit 100 degrees again Friday and Saturday for the Philadelphia metro area. Expect scattered showers and thunderstorms, some with heavy downpours, to occur through Saturday, mainly during the afternoons and evenings. A couple of the storms in eastern Pennsylvania could produce isolated damaging wind gusts too. Here is the latest National Weather Service forecast for Blair and Bedford counties, including the city of Altoona. Today, mostly sunny, then becoming mostly cloudy between 2 p.m. and 4 p.m., then becoming partly sunny. Patchy fog before 10 a.m. A chance of showers and thunderstorms between 10 a.m. and 2 p.m. A chance of showers and thunderstorms likely after 2 p.m. Some thunderstorms may produce gusty winds and heavy rainfall between 10 a.m. and 2 p.m. Some thunderstorms may produce gusty winds and heavy rainfall after 2 p.m. Rainfall amounts around a tenth of an inch. Highs in the mid-80s. West winds around 5 miles an hour. Chance of rain 70%. Tonight, mostly cloudy with a chance of showers and thunderstorms before 8 p.m., then mostly cloudy with a chance of showers and a slight chance of thunderstorms between 8 p.m. and midnight. Partly cloudy after midnight. Patchy fog after 10 p.m. Some thunderstorms may produce gusty winds and heavy rainfall before 8 p.m. Some thunderstorms may produce gusty winds and heavy rainfall between 8 p.m. and midnight. Rainfall amounts less than a tenth of an inch. Lows in the upper 60s. Southwest winds around 5 miles an hour. Chance of rain 50%. Friday, partly sunny, then becoming mostly cloudy between 2 p.m. and 4 p.m., then becoming partly sunny. Patchy fog before 10 a.m. A slight chance of showers and thunderstorms in the morning, then showers likely and a chance of thunderstorms in the afternoon. Rainfall amounts between a tenth and a quarter of an inch. Highs in the lower 80s. Southwest winds around 5 miles an hour. Chance of rain 70%. Friday night, mostly cloudy, then becoming partly cloudy between 2 a.m. and 4 a.m., then becoming mostly cloudy. Showers and a chance of thunderstorms through midnight, then a chance of showers after midnight. Rainfall amounts around a tenth of an inch. Lows in the upper 60s. Southwest winds around 5 miles an hour. Chance of rain 90%. Here is the latest National Weather Service forecast for Cambria County, including the city of Johnstown. Today, partly sunny, then becoming mostly cloudy between 2 p.m. and 4 p.m., then becoming partly sunny. A slight chance of showers and thunderstorms this morning, then a chance of showers and thunderstorms this afternoon. Some thunderstorms may produce gusty winds and heavy rainfall between 10 a.m. and noon. Some thunderstorms may produce gusty winds and heavy rainfall this afternoon. Rainfall amounts less than a tenth of an inch. Highs in the lower 80s. West winds around 5 miles an hour. Chance of rain 50%. Tonight, mostly cloudy with a chance of showers and thunderstorms before 8 p.m., then partly cloudy with a slight chance of showers and thunderstorms between 8 p.m. and midnight. Partly cloudy after midnight. Patchy fog after 10 p.m. Some thunderstorms may produce gusty winds and heavy rainfall before 8 p.m. Rainfall amounts less than a tenth of an inch. Lows in the upper 60s. Southwest winds around 5 miles an hour. Chance of rain 40%. Friday, partly sunny, then becoming mostly cloudy between 2 p.m. and 4 p.m., then becoming partly sunny. Patchy fog before 10 a.m. A slight chance of thunderstorms in the morning. A chance of showers. A chance of thunderstorms in the afternoon. Rainfall amounts around a tenth of an inch. Highs around 80.
southwest winds 5 to 10 miles an hour. Chance of rain 50%. Friday night, showers and a chance of thunderstorms through midnight, then showers likely and a slight chance of thunderstorms after midnight. Rainfall amounts between a tenth and a quarter of an inch. Lows in the mid-60s. Southwest winds 5 to 10 miles an hour. Chance of rain 80%. And now the extended forecast for South Central Pennsylvania. Saturday, partly sunny with a chance of showers and thunderstorms. Highs in the lower 80s. Chance of rain 40%. Saturday night, partly cloudy with a 20% chance of showers. Lows in the upper 60s. Sunday, sunny. Highs in the lower 80s. Sunday night, partly cloudy. Lows in the upper 60s. Monday, mostly sunny with a slight chance of showers and thunderstorms. Highs in the mid-80s. Chance of rain 20%. Monday night, mostly cloudy with a chance of showers and thunderstorms. Lows in the upper 60s. Chance of rain 50%. Tuesday, partly sunny with a chance of showers and thunderstorms. Highs in the mid-80s. Chance of rain 50%. Tuesday night, showers likely. Lows in the mid-60s. Chance of rain 70%. Wednesday, partly sunny with a chance of showers. Highs in the upper 70s. Chance of rain 50%. 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Broadcasts originate from the National Weather Service in State College and are transmitted from the tower facilities provided by the Blair County Emergency Management Agency in Frankstown on a frequency of 162.425 MHz. We are located at Innovation Park in State College. 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Properly set weather radios with the alarm device will alert you when severe weather warnings or watches are issued. Programming on this station will be temporarily changed during severe weather to bring you the latest information. Warnings and safety information from the National Weather Service may someday save your life or protect your property. The 8 to 14 day outlook from Thursday, August 13th to Wednesday, August 19th calls for below normal temperatures and above normal precipitation. Normal high temperatures across central Pennsylvania during this period range from the mid-70s over the Allegheny Mountains to the mid-80s across the lower Susquehanna Valley. Normal lows range from the low 50s over the Alleghenies to the mid-60s across the lower Susquehanna Valley. Here are the 5 a.m. conditions in the Altoona area. In Altoona, it was mostly cloudy. The temperature was 69 degrees, the dew point 69, and the relative humidity 100%. The wind was calm. The pressure was 30.12 inches and steady. At State College, it was clear. The temperature was 68 degrees, the dew point 68, and the relative humidity 100%. The wind was west at 8 miles an hour. The pressure was 30.10 inches and steady. Now, a few other local conditions: Johnstown, fog 66, Dubois, fog 67, La Trobe, partly cloudy 70, Pittsburgh cloudy 70, Erie, clear 69, Bradford cloudy 65. To the south and east, York, clear 70, Selins Grove mostly cloudy 73, Harrisburg cloudy 75, Philadelphia partly cloudy 78, Baltimore partly cloudy 76, Washington D.C. clear 76. Once again, in Altoona it was 69 degrees under mostly cloudy skies. And at State College it was 68 degrees under clear skies. This is NOAA Weather Radio, All Hazards Station WNG 589. 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Here's the hazardous weather outlook for the following county: Cambria, Pennsylvania. For today and tonight. Heavy rain is possible from scattered thunderstorms today, which may lead to isolated instances of flash flooding. And now the extended outlook for the period Friday through Wednesday. Heavy rain is possible from scattered thunderstorms Friday and Saturday, which may lead to isolated instances of flash flooding. Here's the hazardous weather outlook for the following counties: Bedford, Blair, and Huntingdon. For today and tonight. Heavy rain is possible from scattered thunderstorms today, which may lead to isolated instances of flash flooding.
Strong to severe thunderstorms with gusty winds are possible this afternoon and evening. And now the extended outlook for the period Friday through Wednesday. Strong to severe thunderstorms with gusty winds are possible Friday. Heavy rain is possible from scattered thunderstorms Friday and Saturday, which may lead to isolated instances of flash flooding. Spotters are encouraged to report significant hazardous weather. The Altoona Climate Summary for yesterday, August 5, 2026. Yesterday's high temperature of 83 degrees occurred at 4:33 p.m. This high was 1 degree above the normal high of 82. Yesterday's low temperature of 64 degrees occurred at 3:43 a.m. This low was 3 degrees above the normal low of 61. 0.05 inches of precipitation fell yesterday, which brings the monthly total to 1.56 inches. This is 1.01 inches above the normal amount of 0.55 inches for August. The total precipitation for the season since June 1st now stands at 11.38 inches, which is 3.93 inches above normal. The total precipitation for the year is now 24.98 inches, which is 3.34 inches above normal. There were no heating degree days yesterday, which is normal. This leaves the monthly total at zero, which is normal. The yearly total since July 1st is 8, which is 4 above normal. There were 9 cooling degree days yesterday, which is 2 above normal. This brings the monthly total to 29, which is minus 6 below normal. The yearly total since January 1st is 477, which is 13 above normal. The average wind speed was less than 5 miles per hour yesterday. The normal high temperature for today is 82 degrees, and the normal low is 61. The record high for today is 92, which occurred in 1962, and the record low is 45, which occurred in 1957. Sunrise today is at 6:16 a.m. and sunset is at 8:22 p.m. Hazy, hot and humid weather will continue for the Commonwealth into the weekend and first part of next week. Highs through the period will run in the upper 70s on the highest mountain tops, 80s in most places, and near 90 degrees in the urban areas of the southeast. The heat and humidity will be highest in the southeastern Piedmont and Poconos today, where a heat advisory is in effect. The heat index values will continue to hit 100 degrees again Friday and Saturday for the Philadelphia metro area. Expect scattered showers and thunderstorms, some with heavy downpours, to occur through Saturday, mainly during the afternoons and evenings. A couple of the storms in eastern Pennsylvania could produce isolated damaging wind gusts too. Here is the latest National Weather Service forecast for Blair and Bedford counties, including the city of Altoona. Today, mostly sunny, then becoming mostly cloudy between 2 p.m. and 4 p.m., then becoming partly sunny. Patchy fog before 10 a.m. A chance of showers and thunderstorms between 10 a.m. and 2 p.m. A chance of showers and thunderstorms likely after 2 p.m. Some thunderstorms may produce gusty winds and heavy rainfall between 10 a.m. and 2 p.m. Some thunderstorms may produce gusty winds and heavy rainfall after 2 p.m. Rainfall amounts around a tenth of an inch. Highs in the mid-80s. West winds around 5 miles an hour. Chance of rain 70%. Tonight, mostly cloudy with a chance of showers and thunderstorms before 8 p.m., then mostly cloudy with a chance of showers and a slight chance of thunderstorms between 8 p.m. and midnight. Partly cloudy after midnight. Patchy fog after 10 p.m. Some thunderstorms may produce gusty winds and heavy rainfall before 8 p.m. Some thunderstorms may produce gusty winds and heavy rainfall between 8 p.m. and midnight. Rainfall amounts less than a tenth of an inch. Lows in the upper 60s. Southwest winds around 5 miles an hour. Chance of rain 50%. Friday, partly sunny, then becoming mostly cloudy between 2 p.m. and 4 p.m., then becoming partly sunny. Patchy fog before 10 a.m. A slight chance of showers and thunderstorms in the morning, then showers likely and a chance of thunderstorms in the afternoon. Rainfall amounts between a tenth and a quarter of an inch. Highs in the lower 80s. Southwest winds around 5 miles an hour. Chance of rain 70%. Friday night, mostly cloudy, then becoming partly cloudy between 2 a.m. and 4 a.m., then becoming mostly cloudy.
showers and a chance of thunderstorms through midnight, then a chance of showers after midnight. Rainfall amounts around a tenth of an inch. Lows in the upper 60s. Southwest winds around 5 miles an hour. Chance of rain 90%. Here is the latest National Weather Service forecast for Cambria County, including the city of Johnstown. Today, partly sunny, then becoming mostly cloudy between 2 p.m.

Some thunderstorms may produce gusty winds and heavy rainfall before 8 p.m. Rainfall amounts less than a tenth of an inch. Lows in the upper 60s. Southwest winds around 5 miles an hour. Chance of rain 40%. Friday, partly sunny, then becoming mostly cloudy between 2 p.m. and 4 p.m., then becoming partly sunny. Patchy fog before 10 a.m. A slight chance of thunderstorms in the morning. A chance of showers. A chance of thunderstorms in the afternoon. Rainfall amounts around a tenth of an inch. Highs around 80. Southwest winds 5 to 10 miles an hour. Chance of rain 50%. Friday night, showers and a chance of thunderstorms through midnight, then showers likely and a slight chance of thunderstorms after midnight. Rainfall amounts between a tenth and a quarter of an inch. Lows in the mid-60s. Southwest winds 5 to 10 miles an hour. Chance of rain 80%. And now the extended forecast for South Central Pennsylvania. Saturday, partly sunny with a chance of showers and thunderstorms. Highs in the lower 80s. Chance of rain 40%. Saturday night, partly cloudy with a 20% chance of showers. Lows in the upper 60s. Sunday, sunny. Highs in the lower 80s. Sunday night, partly cloudy. Lows in the upper 60s. Monday, mostly sunny with a slight chance of showers and thunderstorms. Highs in the mid-80s. Chance of rain 20%. Monday night, mostly cloudy with a chance of showers and thunderstorms. Lows in the upper 60s. Chance of rain 50%. Tuesday, partly sunny with a chance of showers and thunderstorms. Highs in the mid-80s. Chance of rain 50%. Tuesday night, showers likely. Lows in the mid-60s. Chance of rain 70%. Wednesday, partly sunny with a chance of showers. Highs in the upper 70s. Chance of rain 50%. The 8 to 14 day outlook, from Thursday, August 13th to Wednesday, August 19th, calls for below normal temperatures and above normal precipitation. Normal high temperatures across central Pennsylvania during this period range from the mid-70s over the Allegheny Mountains to the mid-80s across the lower Susquehanna Valley. Normal lows range from the low 50s over the Alleghenies to the mid-60s across the lower Susquehanna Valley. Here are the 5 a.m. conditions in the Altoona area. In Altoona, it was mostly cloudy. The temperature was 69 degrees, the dew point 69, and the relative humidity 100%. The wind was calm. The pressure was 30.12 inches and steady. At State College, it was clear. The temperature was 68 degrees, the dew point 68, and the relative humidity 100%. The wind was west at 8 miles an hour. The pressure was 30.10 inches and steady. Now, a few other local conditions: Johnstown, fog 66, Dubois, fog 67, La Trobe, partly cloudy 70, Pittsburgh cloudy 70, Erie, clear 69, Bradford cloudy 65. To the south and east, York, clear 70, Selins Grove mostly cloudy 73, Harrisburg cloudy 75, Philadelphia partly cloudy 78, Baltimore partly cloudy 76, Washington D.C. clear 76. Once again, in Altoona it was 69 degrees under mostly cloudy skies. And at State College it was 68 degrees under clear skies. 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Here's the hazardous weather outlook for the following county: Cambria, Pennsylvania. For today and tonight, heavy rain is possible from scattered thunderstorms today, which may lead to isolated instances of flash flooding. And now the extended outlook for the period Friday through Wednesday. Heavy rain is possible from scattered thunderstorms Friday and Saturday, which may lead to isolated instances of flash flooding. Here's the hazardous weather outlook for the following counties: Bedford, Blair, and Huntingdon. For today and tonight, heavy rain is possible from scattered thunderstorms today, which may lead to isolated instances of flash flooding. Strong to severe thunderstorms with gusty winds are possible this afternoon and evening. And now the extended outlook for the period Friday through Wednesday. Strong to severe thunderstorms with

gusty winds are possible Friday. Heavy rain is possible from scattered thunderstorms Friday and Saturday, which may lead to isolated instances of flash flooding. Spotters are encouraged to report significant hazardous weather. The Altoona Climate Summary for yesterday, August 5, 2026. Yesterday's high temperature of 83 degrees occurred at 4:33 p.m. This high was 1 degree above the normal high of 82. Yesterday's low temperature of 64 degrees occurred at 3:43 a.m. This low was 3 degrees above the normal low of 61. 0.05 inches of precipitation fell yesterday, which brings the monthly total to 1.56 inches. This is 1.01 inches above the normal amount of 0.55 inches for August. The total precipitation for the season since June 1st now stands at 11.38 inches, which is 3.93 inches above normal. The total precipitation for the year is now 24.98 inches, which is 3.34 inches above normal. There were no heating degree days yesterday, which is normal. This leaves the monthly total at zero, which is normal. The yearly total since July 1st is 8, which is 4 above normal. There were 9 cooling degree days yesterday, which is 2 above normal. This brings the monthly total to 29, which is minus 6 below normal. The yearly total since January 1st is 477, which is 13 above normal. The average wind speed was less than 5 miles per hour yesterday. The normal high temperature for today is 82 degrees, and the normal low is 61. The record high for today is 92, which occurred in 1962, and the record low is 45, which occurred in 1957. Sunrise today is at 6:16 a.m. and sunset is at 8:22 p.m. Hazy, hot and humid weather will continue for the Commonwealth into the weekend and first part of next week. Highs through the period will run in the upper 70s on the highest mountain tops, 80s in most places, and near 90 degrees in the urban areas of the southeast. The heat and humidity will be highest in the southeastern Piedmont and Poconos today, where a heat advisory is in effect. The heat index values will continue to hit 100 degrees again Friday and Saturday for the Philadelphia metro area. Expect scattered showers and thunderstorms, some with heavy downpours, to occur through Saturday, mainly during the afternoons and evenings. A couple of the storms in eastern Pennsylvania could produce isolated damaging wind gusts too. Here is the latest National Weather Service forecast for Blair and Bedford counties, including the city of Altoona. Today, mostly sunny, then becoming mostly cloudy between 2 p.m. and 4 p.m., then becoming partly sunny. Patchy fog before 10 a.m. A chance of showers and thunderstorms between 10 a.m. and 2 p.m. A chance of showers and thunderstorms likely after 2 p.m. Some thunderstorms may produce gusty winds and heavy rainfall between 10 a.m. and 2 p.m. Some thunderstorms may produce gusty winds and heavy rainfall after 2 p.m. Rainfall amounts around a tenth of an inch. Highs in the mid-80s. West winds around 5 miles an hour. Chance of rain 70%. Tonight, mostly cloudy with a chance of showers and thunderstorms before 8 p.m., then mostly cloudy with a chance of showers and a slight chance of thunderstorms between 8 p.m. and midnight. Partly cloudy after midnight. Patchy fog after 10 p.m. Some thunderstorms may produce gusty winds and heavy rainfall before 8 p.m. Some thunderstorms may produce gusty winds and heavy rainfall between 8 p.m. and midnight. Rainfall amounts less than a tenth of an inch. Lows in the upper 60s. Southwest winds around 5 miles an hour. Chance of rain 50%. Friday, partly sunny, then becoming mostly cloudy between 2 p.m. and 4 p.m., then becoming partly sunny. Patchy fog before 10 a.m. A slight chance of showers and thunderstorms in the morning, then showers likely and a chance of thunderstorms in the afternoon. Rainfall amounts between a tenth and a quarter of an inch. Highs in the lower 80s. Southwest winds around 5 miles an hour. Chance of rain 70%. Friday night, mostly cloudy, then becoming partly cloudy between 2 a.m. and 4 a.m., then becoming mostly cloudy. Showers and a chance of thunderstorms through midnight, then a chance of showers after midnight. Rainfall amounts around a tenth of an inch. Lows in the upper 60s. Southwest winds around 5 miles an hour. Chance of rain 90%.
Here is the latest National Weather Service forecast for Cambria County, including the city of Johnstown. Today, partly sunny, then becoming mostly cloudy between 2 p.m. and 4 p.m., then becoming partly sunny. A slight chance of showers and thunderstorms this morning, then a chance of showers and thunderstorms this afternoon. Some thunderstorms may produce gusty winds and heavy rainfall between 10 a.m. and noon. Some thunderstorms may produce gusty winds and heavy rainfall this afternoon. Rainfall amounts less than a tenth of an inch. Highs in the lower 80s. West winds around 5 miles an hour. Chance of rain 50%. Tonight, mostly cloudy with a chance of showers and thunderstorms before 8 p.m., then partly cloudy with a slight chance of showers and thunderstorms between 8 p.m. and midnight. Partly cloudy after midnight. Patchy fog after 10 p.m. Some thunderstorms may produce gusty winds and heavy rainfall before 8 p.m. Rainfall amounts less than a tenth of an inch. Lows in the upper 60s. Southwest winds around 5 miles an hour. Chance of rain 40%. Friday, partly sunny, then becoming mostly cloudy between 2 p.m. and 4 p.m., then becoming partly sunny. Patchy fog before 10 a.m. A slight chance of thunderstorms in the morning. A chance of showers. A chance of thunderstorms in the afternoon. Rainfall amounts around a tenth of an inch. Highs around 80. Southwest winds 5 to 10 miles an hour. Chance of rain 50%. Friday night, showers and a chance of thunderstorms through midnight, then showers likely and a slight chance of thunderstorms after midnight. Rainfall amounts between a tenth and a quarter of an inch. Lows in the mid-60s. Southwest winds 5 to 10 miles an hour. Chance of rain 80%. And now the extended forecast for South Central Pennsylvania. Saturday, partly sunny with a chance of showers and thunderstorms. Highs in the lower 80s. Chance of rain 40%. Saturday night, partly cloudy with a 20% chance of showers. Lows in the upper 60s. Sunday, sunny. Highs in the lower 80s. Sunday night, partly cloudy. Lows in the upper 60s. Monday, mostly sunny with a slight chance of showers and thunderstorms. Highs in the mid 80s. Chance of rain 20%. Monday night, mostly cloudy with a chance of showers and thunderstorms. Lows in the upper 60s. Chance of rain 50%. Tuesday, partly sunny with a chance of showers and thunderstorms. Highs in the mid 80s. Chance of rain 50%. Tuesday night, showers likely. Lows in the mid 60s. Chance of rain 70%. Wednesday, partly sunny with a chance of showers. Highs in the upper 70s. Chance of rain 50%. The 8 to 14 day outlook, from Thursday, August 13th to Wednesday, August 19th, calls for below normal temperatures and above normal precipitation. Normal high temperatures across central Pennsylvania during this period range from the mid-70s over the Allegheny Mountains to the mid-80s across the lower Susquehanna Valley. Normal lows range from the low 50s over the Alleghenies to the mid-60s across the lower Susquehanna Valley. Here are the 5 a.m. conditions in the Altoona area. In Altoona, it was mostly cloudy. The temperature was 69 degrees, the dew point 69, and the relative humidity 100%. The wind was calm. The pressure was 30.12 inches and steady. At State College, it was clear. The temperature was 68 degrees, the dew point 68, and the relative humidity 100%. The wind was west at 8 miles an hour. The pressure was 30.10 inches and steady. Now, a few other local conditions: Johnstown, fog 66, Dubois, fog 67, La Trobe, partly cloudy 70, Pittsburgh cloudy 70, Erie, clear 69, Bradford cloudy 65. To the south and east, York, clear 70, Selins Grove mostly cloudy 73, Harrisburg cloudy 75, Philadelphia partly cloudy 78, Baltimore partly cloudy 76, Washington D.C. clear 76. Once again, in Altoona it was 69 degrees under mostly cloudy skies. And at State College it was 68 degrees under clear skies. This is NOAA Weather Radio, All Hazards Station WNG 589.
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Here's the hazardous weather outlook for the following county, Cambria, Pennsylvania. For today and tonight, heavy rain is possible from scattered thunderstorms today, which may lead to isolated instances of flash flooding. And now the extended outlook for the period Friday through Wednesday. Heavy rain is possible from scattered thunderstorms Friday and Saturday, which may lead to isolated instances of flash flooding. Here's the hazardous weather outlook for the following counties, Bedford, Blair, and Huntingdon. For today and tonight, heavy rain is possible from scattered thunderstorms today, which may lead to isolated instances of flash flooding. Strong to severe thunderstorms with gusty winds are possible this afternoon and evening. And now the extended outlook for the period Friday through Wednesday. Strong to severe thunderstorms with gusty winds are possible Friday. Heavy rain is possible from scattered thunderstorms Friday and Saturday, which may lead to isolated instances of flash flooding. Spotters are encouraged to report significant hazardous weather. The Altoona Climate Summary for yesterday, August 5, 2026. Yesterday's high temperature of 83 degrees occurred at 4:33 p.m. This high was 1 degree above the normal high of 82. Yesterday's low temperature of 64 degrees occurred at 3:43 a.m. This low was 3 degrees above the normal low of 61. 0.05 inches of precipitation fell yesterday, which brings the monthly total to 1.56 inches. This is 1.01 inches above the normal amount of 0.55 inches for August. The total precipitation for the season since June 1st now stands at 11.38 inches, which is 3.93 inches above normal. The total precipitation for the year is now 24.98 inches, which is 3.34 inches above normal. There were no heating degree days yesterday, which is normal. This leaves the monthly total at zero, which is normal. The yearly total since July 1st is 8, which is 4 above normal. There were 9 cooling degree days yesterday, which is 2 above normal. This brings the monthly total to 29, which is minus 6 below normal. The yearly total since January 1st is 477, which is 13 above normal. The average wind speed was less than 5 miles per hour yesterday. The normal high temperature for today is 82 degrees, and the normal low is 61. The record high for today is 92, which occurred in 1962, and the record low is 45, which occurred in 1957. Sunrise today is at 6:16 a.m. and sunset is at 8:22 p.m. Hazy, hot and humid weather will continue for the Commonwealth into the weekend and first part of next week. Highs through the period will run in the upper 70s on the highest mountain tops, 80s in most places, and near 90 degrees in the urban areas of the southeast. The heat and humidity will be highest in the southeastern Piedmont and Poconos today, where a heat advisory is in effect. The heat index values will continue to hit 100 degrees again Friday and Saturday for the Philadelphia metro area. Expect scattered showers and thunderstorms, some with heavy downpours, to occur through Saturday, mainly during the afternoons and evenings. A couple of the storms in eastern Pennsylvania could produce isolated damaging wind gusts too. Here is the latest National Weather Service forecast for Blair and Bedford counties, including the city of Altoona. Today, mostly sunny, then becoming mostly cloudy between 2 p.m. and 4 p.m., then becoming partly sunny. Patchy fog before 10 a.m. A chance of showers and thunderstorms between 10 a.m. and 2 p.m. A chance of showers and thunderstorms likely after 2 p.m. Some thunderstorms may produce gusty winds and heavy rainfall between 10 a.m. and 2 p.m. Some thunderstorms may produce gusty winds and heavy rainfall after 2 p.m. Rainfall amounts around a tenth of an inch. Highs in the mid-80s. West winds around 5 miles an hour. Chance of rain 70%. Tonight, mostly cloudy with a chance of showers and thunderstorms before 8 p.m., then mostly cloudy with a chance of showers and a slight chance of thunderstorms between 8 p.m. and midnight. Partly cloudy after midnight. Patchy fog after 10 p.m. Some thunderstorms may produce gusty winds and heavy rainfall before 8 p.m. Some thunderstorms may produce gusty winds and heavy rainfall between 8 p.m. and midnight. Rainfall amounts less than a tenth of an inch.
lows in the upper 60s. Southwest winds around 5 miles an hour. Chance of rain 50%. Friday, partly sunny, then becoming mostly cloudy between 2 p.m. and 4 p.m., then becoming partly sunny. Patchy fog before 10 a.m. A slight chance of showers and thunderstorms in the morning, then showers likely and a chance of thunderstorms in the afternoon. Rainfall amounts between a tenth and a quarter of an inch. Highs in the lower 80s. Southwest winds around 5 miles an hour. Chance of rain 70%. Friday night, mostly cloudy, then becoming partly cloudy between 2 a.m. and 4 a.m., then becoming mostly cloudy. Showers and a chance of thunderstorms through midnight, then a chance of showers after midnight. Rainfall amounts around a tenth of an inch. Lows in the upper 60s. Southwest winds around 5 miles an hour. Chance of rain 90%. Here is the latest National Weather Service forecast for Cambria County, including the city of Johnstown. Today, partly sunny, then becoming mostly cloudy between 2 p.m. and 4 p.m., then becoming partly sunny. A slight chance of showers and thunderstorms this morning, then a chance of showers and thunderstorms this afternoon. Some thunderstorms may produce gusty winds and heavy rainfall between 10 a.m. and noon. Some thunderstorms may produce gusty winds and heavy rainfall this afternoon. Rainfall amounts less than a tenth of an inch. Highs in the lower 80s. West winds around 5 miles an hour. Chance of rain 50%. Tonight, mostly cloudy with a chance of showers and thunderstorms before 8 p.m., then partly cloudy with a slight chance of showers and thunderstorms between 8 p.m. and midnight. Partly cloudy after midnight. Patchy fog after 10 p.m. Some thunderstorms may produce gusty winds and heavy rainfall before 8 p.m. Rainfall amounts less than a tenth of an inch. Lows in the upper 60s. Southwest winds around 5 miles an hour. Chance of rain 40%. Friday, partly sunny, then becoming mostly cloudy between 2 p.m. and 4 p.m., then becoming partly sunny. Patchy fog before 10 a.m. A slight chance of thunderstorms in the morning. A chance of showers. A chance of thunderstorms in the afternoon. Rainfall amounts around a tenth of an inch. Highs around 80. Southwest winds 5 to 10 miles an hour. Chance of rain 50%. Friday night, showers and a chance of thunderstorms through midnight, then showers likely and a slight chance of thunderstorms after midnight. Rainfall amounts between a tenth and a quarter of an inch. Lows in the mid-60s. Southwest winds 5 to 10 miles an hour. Chance of rain 80%. And now the extended forecast for South Central Pennsylvania. Saturday, partly sunny with a chance of showers and thunderstorms. Highs in the lower 80s. Chance of rain 40%. Saturday night, partly cloudy with a 20% chance of showers. Lows in the upper 60s. Sunday, sunny. Highs in the lower 80s. Sunday night, partly cloudy. Lows in the upper 60s. Monday, mostly sunny with a slight chance of showers and thunderstorms. Highs in the mid 80s. Chance of rain 20%. Monday night, mostly cloudy with a chance of showers and thunderstorms. Lows in the upper 60s. Chance of rain 50%. Tuesday, partly sunny with a chance of showers and thunderstorms. Highs in the mid-80s. Chance of rain 50%. Tuesday night, showers likely. Lows in the mid-60s. Chance of rain 70%. Wednesday, partly sunny with a chance of showers. Highs in the upper 70s. Chance of rain 50%. The 8 to 14 day outlook, from Thursday, August 13th to Wednesday, August 19th, calls for below normal temperatures and above normal precipitation. Normal high temperatures across central Pennsylvania during this period range from the mid-70s over the Allegheny Mountains to the mid-80s across the lower Susquehanna Valley. Normal lows range from the low 50s over the Alleghenies to the mid-60s across the lower Susquehanna Valley. Here are the 5 a.m. conditions in the Altoona area. In Altoona, it was mostly cloudy. The temperature was 69 degrees, the dew point 69, and the relative humidity 100%. The wind was calm. The pressure was 30.12 inches and steady.
At State College, it was clear. The temperature was 68 degrees, the dew point 68, and the relative humidity 100%. The wind was west at 8 miles an hour. The pressure was 30.10 inches and steady. Now, a few other local conditions: Johnstown, fog 66, Dubois, fog 67, La Trobe, partly cloudy 70, Pittsburgh cloudy 70, Erie, clear 69, Bradford cloudy 65. To the south and east, York, clear 70, Selins Grove mostly cloudy 73, Harrisburg cloudy 75, Philadelphia partly cloudy 78, Baltimore partly cloudy 76, Washington D.C. clear 76. Once again, in Altoona it was 69 degrees under mostly cloudy skies. And at State College it was 68 degrees under clear skies. This is NOAA Weather Radio, All Hazards Station WNG 589. 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Here's the hazardous weather outlook for the following county: Cambria, Pennsylvania. For today and tonight, heavy rain is possible from scattered thunderstorms today, which may lead to isolated instances of flash flooding. And now the extended outlook for the period Friday through Wednesday. Heavy rain is possible from scattered thunderstorms Friday and Saturday, which may lead to isolated instances of flash flooding. Here's the hazardous weather outlook for the following counties: Bedford, Blair, and Huntingdon. For today and tonight, heavy rain is possible from scattered thunderstorms today, which may lead to isolated instances of flash flooding. Strong to severe thunderstorms with gusty winds are possible this afternoon and evening. And now the extended outlook for the period Friday through Wednesday. Strong to severe thunderstorms with gusty winds are possible Friday. Heavy rain is possible from scattered thunderstorms Friday and Saturday, which may lead to isolated instances of flash flooding. Spotters are encouraged to report significant hazardous weather. The Altoona climate summary for yesterday, August 5, 2026. Yesterday's high temperature of 83 degrees occurred at 4:33 p.m. This high was 1 degree above the normal high of 82. Yesterday's low temperature of 64 degrees occurred at 3:43 a.m. This low was 3 degrees above the normal low of 61. 0.05 inches of precipitation fell yesterday, which brings the monthly total to 1.56 inches. This is 1.01 inches above the normal amount of 0.55 inches for August. The total precipitation for the season since June 1st now stands at 11.38 inches, which is 3.93 inches above normal. The total precipitation for the year is now 24.98 inches, which is 3.34 inches above normal. There were no heating degree days yesterday, which is normal. This leaves the monthly total at zero, which is normal. The yearly total since July 1st is 8, which is 4 above normal. There were 9 cooling degree days yesterday, which is 2 above normal. This brings the monthly total to 29, which is minus 6 below normal. The yearly total since January 1st is 477, which is 13 above normal. The average wind speed was less than 5 miles per hour yesterday. The normal high temperature for today is 82 degrees, and the normal low is 61. The record high for today is 92, which occurred in 1962, and the record low is 45, which occurred in 1957. Sunrise today is at 6:16 a.m. and sunset is at 8:22 p.m. Hazy, hot and humid weather will continue for the Commonwealth into the weekend and first part of next week. Highs through the period will run in the upper 70s on the highest mountain tops, 80s in most places, and near 90 degrees in the urban areas of the southeast. The heat and humidity will be highest in the southeastern Piedmont and Poconos today, where a heat advisory is in effect. The heat index values will continue to hit 100 degrees again Friday and Saturday for the Philadelphia metro area. Expect scattered showers and thunderstorms, some with heavy downpours, to occur through Saturday, mainly during the afternoons and evenings. A couple of the storms in eastern Pennsylvania could produce isolated damaging wind gusts too. Here is the latest National Weather Service forecast for Blair and Bedford counties, including the city of Altoona. Today, mostly sunny, then becoming mostly cloudy between 2 p.m. and 4 p.m., then becoming partly sunny. Patchy fog before 10 a.m.
A chance of showers and thunderstorms between 10 a.m. and 2 p.m. A chance of showers and thunderstorms likely after 2 p.m. Some thunderstorms may produce gusty winds and heavy rainfall between 10 a.m. and 2 p.m. Some thunderstorms may produce gusty winds and heavy rainfall after 2 p.m. Rainfall amounts around a tenth of an inch. Highs in the mid-80s. West winds around 5 miles an hour. Chance of rain 70%. Tonight, mostly cloudy with a chance of showers and thunderstorms before 8 p.m., then mostly cloudy with a chance of showers and a slight chance of thunderstorms between 8 p.m. and midnight. Partly cloudy after midnight. Patchy fog after 10 p.m. Some thunderstorms may produce gusty winds and heavy rainfall before 8 p.m. Some thunderstorms may produce gusty winds and heavy rainfall between 8 p.m. and midnight. Rainfall amounts less than a tenth of an inch. Lows in the upper 60s. Southwest winds around 5 miles an hour. Chance of rain 50%. Friday, partly sunny, then becoming mostly cloudy between 2 p.m. and 4 p.m., then becoming partly sunny. Patchy fog before 10 a.m. A slight chance of showers and thunderstorms in the morning, then showers likely and a chance of thunderstorms in the afternoon. Rainfall amounts between a tenth and a quarter of an inch. Highs in the lower 80s. Southwest winds around 5 miles an hour. Chance of rain 70%. Friday night, mostly cloudy, then becoming partly cloudy between 2 a.m. and 4 a.m., then becoming mostly cloudy. Showers and a chance of thunderstorms through midnight, then a chance of showers after midnight. Rainfall amounts around a tenth of an inch. Lows in the upper 60s. Southwest winds around 5 miles an hour. Chance of rain 90%. Here is the latest National Weather Service forecast for Cambria County, including the city of Johnstown. Today, partly sunny, then becoming mostly cloudy between 2 p.m. and 4 p.m., then becoming partly sunny. A slight chance of showers and thunderstorms this morning, then a chance of showers and thunderstorms this afternoon. Some thunderstorms may produce gusty winds and heavy rainfall between 10 a.m. and noon. Some thunderstorms may produce gusty winds and heavy rainfall this afternoon. Rainfall amounts less than a tenth of an inch. Highs in the lower 80s. West winds around 5 miles an hour. Chance of rain 50%. Tonight, mostly cloudy with a chance of showers and thunderstorms before 8 p.m., then partly cloudy with a slight chance of showers and thunderstorms between 8 p.m. and midnight. Partly cloudy after midnight. Patchy fog after 10 p.m. Some thunderstorms may produce gusty winds and heavy rainfall before 8 p.m. Rainfall amounts less than a tenth of an inch. Lows in the upper 60s. Southwest winds around 5 miles an hour. Chance of rain 40%. Friday, partly sunny, then becoming mostly cloudy between 2 p.m. and 4 p.m., then becoming partly sunny. Patchy fog before 10 a.m. A slight chance of thunderstorms in the morning. A chance of showers. A chance of thunderstorms in the afternoon. Rainfall amounts around a tenth of an inch. Highs around 80. Southwest winds 5 to 10 miles an hour. Chance of rain 50%. Friday night, showers and a chance of thunderstorms through midnight, then showers likely and a slight chance of thunderstorms after midnight. Rainfall amounts between a tenth and a quarter of an inch. Lows in the mid-60s. Southwest winds 5 to 10 miles an hour. Chance of rain 80%. And now the extended forecast for South Central Pennsylvania. Saturday, partly sunny with a chance of showers and thunderstorms. Highs in the lower 80s. Chance of rain 40%. Saturday night, partly cloudy with a 20% chance of showers. Lows in the upper 60s. Sunday, sunny. Highs in the lower 80s. Sunday night, partly cloudy. Lows in the upper 60s. Monday, mostly sunny with a slight chance of showers and thunderstorms. Highs in the mid 80s. Chance of rain 20%. Monday night, mostly cloudy with a chance of showers and thunderstorms. Lows in the upper 60s. Chance of rain 50%. Tuesday, partly sunny with a chance of showers and thunderstorms. Highs in the mid-80s. Chance of rain 50%.
Tuesday night, showers likely. Lows in the mid-60s. Chance of rain 70%. Wednesday, partly sunny with a chance of showers. Highs in the upper 70s. Chance of rain 50%. The 8 to 14 day outlook, from Thursday, August 13th to Wednesday, August 19th, calls for below normal temperatures and above normal precipitation. Normal high temperatures across central Pennsylvania during this period range from the mid-70s over the Allegheny Mountains to the mid-80s across the lower Susquehanna Valley. Normal lows range from the low 50s over the Alleghenies to the mid-60s across the lower Susquehanna Valley. Here are the 6 a.m. conditions in the Altoona area. In Altoona, it was cloudy. The temperature was 70 degrees, the dew point 69, and the relative humidity 97%. The wind was west at 3 miles an hour. The pressure was 30.14 inches and rising. At State College, it was mostly cloudy. The temperature was 66 degrees, the dew point 66, and the relative humidity 100%. The wind was west at 5 miles an hour. The pressure was 30.12 inches and rising. Now, a few other local conditions: Johnstown, fog 66, DuBois, cloudy 67, La Trobe, partly cloudy 68, Pittsburgh cloudy 70, Erie, partly cloudy 69, Bradford fog 65. To the south and east, York, fog 69, Selins Grove cloudy 74, Harrisburg cloudy 75, Philadelphia mostly cloudy 78, Baltimore partly cloudy 76, Washington D.C. clear 76. Once again, in Altoona it was 70 degrees under cloudy skies. And at State College it was 66 degrees under mostly cloudy skies. This is NOAA Weather Radio, All Hazards Station WNG 589. 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Here's the hazardous weather outlook for the following county: Cambria, Pennsylvania. For today and tonight, heavy rain is possible from scattered thunderstorms today, which may lead to isolated instances of flash flooding. And now the extended outlook for the period Friday through Wednesday. Heavy rain is possible from scattered thunderstorms Friday and Saturday, which may lead to isolated instances of flash flooding. Here's the hazardous weather outlook for the following counties: Bedford, Blair, and Huntingdon. For today and tonight, heavy rain is possible from scattered thunderstorms today, which may lead to isolated instances of flash flooding. Strong to severe thunderstorms with gusty winds are possible this afternoon and evening. And now the extended outlook for the period Friday through Wednesday. Strong to severe thunderstorms with gusty winds are possible Friday. Heavy rain is possible from scattered thunderstorms Friday and Saturday, which may lead to isolated instances of flash flooding. Spotters are encouraged to report significant hazardous weather. The Altoona Climate Summary for yesterday, August 5, 2026. Yesterday's high temperature of 83 degrees occurred at 4:33 p.m. This high was 1 degree above the normal high of 82. Yesterday's low temperature of 64 degrees occurred at 3:43 a.m. This low was 3 degrees above the normal low of 61. 0.05 inches of precipitation fell yesterday, which brings the monthly total to 1.56 inches. This is 1.01 inches above the normal amount of 0.55 inches for August. The total precipitation for the season since June 1st now stands at 11.38 inches, which is 3.93 inches above normal. The total precipitation for the year is now 24.98 inches, which is 3.34 inches above normal. There were no heating degree days yesterday, which is normal. This leaves the monthly total at zero, which is normal. The yearly total since July 1st is 8, which is 4 above normal. There were 9 cooling degree days yesterday, which is 2 above normal. This brings the monthly total to 29, which is minus 6 below normal. The yearly total since January 1st is 477, which is 13 above normal. The average wind speed was less than 5 miles per hour yesterday. The normal high temperature for today is 82 degrees, and the normal low is 61. The record high for today is 92, which occurred in 1962, and the record low is 45, which occurred in 1957. Sunrise today is at 6:16 a.m. and sunset is at 8:22 p.m.
Hazy, hot and humid weather will continue for the Commonwealth into the weekend and first part of next week. Highs through the period will run in the upper 70s on the highest mountain tops, 80s in most places, and near 90 degrees in the urban areas of the southeast. The heat and humidity will be highest in the southeastern Piedmont and Poconos today, where a heat advisory is in effect. The heat index values will continue to hit 100 degrees again Friday and Saturday for the Philadelphia metro area. Expect scattered showers and thunderstorms, some with heavy downpours, to occur through Saturday, mainly during the afternoons and evenings. A couple of the storms in eastern Pennsylvania could produce isolated damaging wind gusts too. Here is the latest National Weather Service forecast for Blair and Bedford counties, including the city of Altoona. Today, mostly sunny, then becoming mostly cloudy between 2 p.m. and 4 p.m., then becoming partly sunny. Patchy fog before 10 a.m. A chance of showers and thunderstorms between 10 a.m. and 2 p.m. A chance of showers and thunderstorms likely after 2 p.m. Some thunderstorms may produce gusty winds and heavy rainfall between 10 a.m. and 2 p.m. Some thunderstorms may produce gusty winds and heavy rainfall after 2 p.m. Rainfall amounts around a tenth of an inch. Highs in the mid-80s. West winds around 5 miles an hour. Chance of rain 70%. Tonight, mostly cloudy with a chance of showers and thunderstorms before 8 p.m., then mostly cloudy with a chance of showers and a slight chance of thunderstorms between 8 p.m. and midnight. Partly cloudy after midnight. Patchy fog after 10 p.m. Some thunderstorms may produce gusty winds and heavy rainfall before 8 p.m. Some thunderstorms may produce gusty winds and heavy rainfall between 8 p.m. and midnight. Rainfall amounts less than a tenth of an inch. Lows in the upper 60s. Southwest winds around 5 miles an hour. Chance of rain 50%. Friday, partly sunny, then becoming mostly cloudy between 2 p.m. and 4 p.m., then becoming partly sunny. Patchy fog before 10 a.m. A slight chance of showers and thunderstorms in the morning, then showers likely and a chance of thunderstorms in the afternoon. Rainfall amounts between a tenth and a quarter of an inch. Highs in the lower 80s. Southwest winds around 5 miles an hour. Chance of rain 70%. Friday night, mostly cloudy, then becoming partly cloudy between 2 a.m. and 4 a.m., then becoming mostly cloudy. Showers and a chance of thunderstorms through midnight, then a chance of showers after midnight. Rainfall amounts around a tenth of an inch. Lows in the upper 60s. Southwest winds around 5 miles an hour. Chance of rain 90%. Here is the latest National Weather Service forecast for Cambria County, including the city of Johnstown. Today, partly sunny, then becoming mostly cloudy between 2 p.m. and 4 p.m., then becoming partly sunny. A slight chance of showers and thunderstorms this morning, then a chance of showers and thunderstorms this afternoon. Some thunderstorms may produce gusty winds and heavy rainfall between 10 a.m. and noon. Some thunderstorms may produce gusty winds and heavy rainfall this afternoon. Rainfall amounts less than a tenth of an inch. Highs in the lower 80s. West winds around 5 miles an hour. Chance of rain 50%. Tonight, mostly cloudy with a chance of showers and thunderstorms before 8 p.m., then partly cloudy with a slight chance of showers and thunderstorms between 8 p.m. and midnight. Partly cloudy after midnight. Patchy fog after 10 p.m. Some thunderstorms may produce gusty winds and heavy rainfall before 8 p.m. Rainfall amounts less than a tenth of an inch. Lows in the upper 60s. Southwest winds around 5 miles an hour. Chance of rain 40%. Friday, partly sunny, then becoming mostly cloudy between 2 p.m. and 4 p.m., then becoming partly sunny. Patchy fog before 10 a.m. A slight chance of thunderstorms in the morning. A chance of showers. A chance of thunderstorms in the afternoon. Rainfall amounts around a tenth of an inch. Highs around 80. Southwest winds 5 to 10 miles an hour. Chance of rain 50%. Friday night, showers and a chance of thunderstorms through midnight, then showers likely and a slight chance of thunderstorms after midnight. Rainfall amounts between a tenth and a quarter of an inch. Lows in the mid-60s.
southwest winds 5 to 10 miles an hour. Chance of rain 80%. And now the extended forecast for south central Pennsylvania. Saturday, partly sunny with a chance of showers and thunderstorms. Highs in the lower 80s. Chance of rain 40%. Saturday night, partly cloudy with a 20% chance of showers. Lows in the upper 60s. Sunday, sunny. Highs in the lower 80s. Sunday night, partly cloudy. Lows in the upper 60s. Monday, mostly sunny with a slight chance of showers and thunderstorms. Highs in the mid-80s. Chance of rain 20%. Monday night, mostly cloudy with a chance of showers and thunderstorms. Lows in the upper 60s. Chance of rain 50%. Tuesday, partly sunny with a chance of showers and thunderstorms. Highs in the mid-80s. Chance of rain 50%. Tuesday night, showers likely. Lows in the mid-60s. Chance of rain 70%. Wednesday, partly sunny with a chance of showers. Highs in the upper 70s. Chance of rain 50%. The 8 to 14 day outlook, from Thursday, August 13th to Wednesday, August 19th, calls for below normal temperatures and above normal precipitation. Normal high temperatures across central Pennsylvania during this period range from the mid-70s over the Allegheny Mountains to the mid-80s across the lower Susquehanna Valley. Normal lows range from the low 50s over the Alleghenies to the mid-60s across the lower Susquehanna Valley. Here are the 6 a.m. conditions in the Altoona area. In Altoona, it was cloudy. The temperature was 70 degrees, the dew point 69, and the relative humidity 97%. The wind was west at 3 miles an hour. The pressure was 30.14 inches and rising. At State College, it was mostly cloudy. The temperature was 66 degrees, the dew point 66, and the relative humidity 100%. The wind was west at 5 miles an hour. The pressure was 30.12 inches and rising. Now, a few other local conditions: Johnstown, fog 66, Dubois, cloudy 67, La Trobe, partly cloudy 68, Pittsburgh cloudy 70, Erie, partly cloudy 69, Bradford fog 65. To the south and east, York, fog 69, Selams Grove cloudy 74, Harrisburg cloudy 75, Philadelphia mostly cloudy 78, Baltimore partly cloudy 76, Washington D.C. clear 76. Once again, in Altoona it was 70 degrees under cloudy skies. And at State College it was 66 degrees under mostly cloudy skies. This is NOAA Weather Radio, All Hazards Station WNG 589. 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We are located at Innovation Park in State College. 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Properly set weather radios with the alarm device will alert you when severe weather warnings or watches are issued. Programming on this station will be temporarily changed during severe weather to bring you the latest information. Warnings and safety information from the National Weather Service may someday save your life or protect your property. Here's the hazardous weather outlook for the following county: Cambria, Pennsylvania. For today and tonight, heavy rain is possible from scattered thunderstorms today, which may lead to isolated instances of flash flooding. And now the extended outlook for the period Friday through Wednesday. Heavy rain is possible from scattered thunderstorms Friday and Saturday, which may lead to isolated instances of flash flooding. Here's the hazardous weather outlook for the following counties: Bedford, Blair, and Huntingdon. For today and tonight, heavy rain is possible from scattered thunderstorms today, which may lead to isolated instances of flash flooding. Strong to severe thunderstorms with gusty winds are possible this afternoon and evening. And now the extended outlook for the period Friday through Wednesday. Strong to severe thunderstorms with gusty winds are possible Friday.
Heavy rain is possible from scattered thunderstorms Friday and Saturday, which may lead to isolated instances of flash flooding. Spotters are encouraged to report significant hazardous weather. The Altoona climate summary for yesterday, August 5, 2026. Yesterday's high temperature of 83 degrees occurred at 4:33 p.m. This high was 1 degree above the normal high of 82. Yesterday's low temperature of 64 degrees occurred at 3:43 a.m. This low was 3 degrees above the normal low of 61. 0.05 inches of precipitation fell yesterday, which brings the monthly total to 1.56 inches. This is 1.01 inches above the normal amount of 0.55 inches for August. The total precipitation for the season since June 1st now stands at 11.38 inches, which is 3.93 inches above normal. The total precipitation for the year is now 24.98 inches, which is 3.34 inches above normal. There were no heating degree days yesterday, which is normal. This leaves the monthly total at zero, which is normal. The yearly total since July 1st is 8, which is 4 above normal. There were 9 cooling degree days yesterday, which is 2 above normal. This brings the monthly total to 29, which is minus 6 below normal. The yearly total since January 1st is 477, which is 13 above normal. The average wind speed was less than 5 miles per hour yesterday. The normal high temperature for today is 82 degrees, and the normal low is 61. The record high for today is 92, which occurred in 1962, and the record low is 45, which occurred in 1957. Sunrise today is at 6:16 a.m. and sunset is at 8:22 p.m. Hazy, hot and humid weather will continue for the Commonwealth into the weekend and first part of next week. Highs through the period will run in the upper 70s on the highest mountain tops, 80s in most places, and near 90 degrees in the urban areas of the southeast. The heat and humidity will be highest in the southeastern Piedmont and Poconos today, where a heat advisory is in effect. The heat index values will continue to hit 100 degrees again Friday and Saturday for the Philadelphia metro area. Expect scattered showers and thunderstorms, some with heavy downpours, to occur through Saturday, mainly during the afternoons and evenings. A couple of the storms in eastern Pennsylvania could produce isolated damaging wind gusts too. Here is the latest National Weather Service forecast for Blair and Bedford counties, including the city of Altoona. Today, mostly sunny, then becoming mostly cloudy between 2 p.m. and 4 p.m., then becoming partly sunny. Patchy fog before 10 a.m. A chance of showers and thunderstorms between 10 a.m. and 2 p.m. A chance of showers and thunderstorms likely after 2 p.m. Some thunderstorms may produce gusty winds and heavy rainfall between 10 a.m. and 2 p.m. Some thunderstorms may produce gusty winds and heavy rainfall after 2 p.m. Rainfall amounts around a tenth of an inch. Highs in the mid-80s. West winds around 5 miles an hour. Chance of rain 70%. Tonight, mostly cloudy with a chance of showers and thunderstorms before 8 p.m., then mostly cloudy with a chance of showers and a slight chance of thunderstorms between 8 p.m. and midnight. Partly cloudy after midnight. Patchy fog after 10 p.m. Some thunderstorms may produce gusty winds and heavy rainfall before 8 p.m. Some thunderstorms may produce gusty winds and heavy rainfall between 8 p.m. and midnight. Rainfall amounts less than a tenth of an inch. Lows in the upper 60s. Southwest winds around 5 miles an hour. Chance of rain 50%. Friday, partly sunny, then becoming mostly cloudy between 2 p.m. and 4 p.m., then becoming partly sunny. Patchy fog before 10 a.m. A slight chance of showers and thunderstorms in the morning, then showers likely and a chance of thunderstorms in the afternoon. Rainfall amounts between a tenth and a quarter of an inch. Highs in the lower 80s. Southwest winds around 5 miles an hour. Chance of rain 70%. Friday night, mostly cloudy, then becoming partly cloudy between 2 a.m. and 4 a.m., then becoming mostly cloudy. Showers and a chance of thunderstorms through midnight, then a chance of showers after midnight. Rainfall amounts around a tenth of an inch. Lows in the upper 60s. Southwest winds around 5 miles an hour. Chance of rain 90%.
Here is the latest National Weather Service forecast for Cambria County, including the city of Johnstown. Today, partly sunny, then becoming mostly cloudy between 2 p.m. and 4 p.m., then becoming partly sunny. A slight chance of showers and thunderstorms this morning, then a chance of showers and thunderstorms this afternoon. Some thunderstorms may produce gusty winds and heavy rainfall between 10 a.m. and noon. Some thunderstorms may produce gusty winds and heavy rainfall this afternoon. Rainfall amounts less than a tenth of an inch. Highs in the lower 80s. West winds around 5 miles an hour. Chance of rain 50%. Tonight, mostly cloudy with a chance of showers and thunderstorms before 8 p.m., then partly cloudy with a slight chance of showers and thunderstorms between 8 p.m. and midnight. Partly cloudy after midnight. Patchy fog after 10 p.m. Some thunderstorms may produce gusty winds and heavy rainfall before 8 p.m. Rainfall amounts less than a tenth of an inch. Lows in the upper 60s. Southwest winds around 5 miles an hour. Chance of rain 40%. Friday, partly sunny, then becoming mostly cloudy between 2 p.m. and 4 p.m., then becoming partly sunny. Patchy fog before 10 a.m. A slight chance of thunderstorms in the morning. A chance of showers. A chance of thunderstorms in the afternoon. Rainfall amounts around a tenth of an inch. Highs around 80. Southwest winds 5 to 10 miles an hour. Chance of rain 50%. Friday night, showers and a chance of thunderstorms through midnight, then showers likely and a slight chance of thunderstorms after midnight. Rainfall amounts between a tenth and a quarter of an inch. Lows in the mid-60s. Southwest winds 5 to 10 miles an hour. Chance of rain 80%. And now the extended forecast for South Central Pennsylvania. Saturday, partly sunny with a chance of showers and thunderstorms. Highs in the lower 80s. Chance of rain 40%. Saturday night, partly cloudy with a 20% chance of showers. Lows in the upper 60s. Sunday, sunny. Highs in the lower 80s. Sunday night, partly cloudy. Lows in the upper 60s. Monday, mostly sunny with a slight chance of showers and thunderstorms. Highs in the mid-80s. Chance of rain 20%. Monday night, mostly cloudy with a chance of showers and thunderstorms. Lows in the upper 60s. Chance of rain 50%. Tuesday, partly sunny with a chance of showers and thunderstorms. Highs in the mid-80s. Chance of rain 50%. Tuesday night, showers likely. Lows in the mid-60s. Chance of rain 70%. Wednesday, partly sunny with a chance of showers. Highs in the upper 70s. Chance of rain 50%. The 8 to 14 day outlook, from Thursday, August 13th to Wednesday, August 19th, calls for below normal temperatures and above normal precipitation. Normal high temperatures across central Pennsylvania during this period range from the mid-70s over the Allegheny Mountains to the mid-80s across the lower Susquehanna Valley. Normal lows range from the low 50s over the Alleghenies to the mid-60s across the lower Susquehanna Valley. Here are the 6 a.m. conditions in the Altoona area. In Altoona, it was cloudy. The temperature was 70 degrees, the dew point 69, and the relative humidity 97%. The wind was west at 3 miles an hour. The pressure was 30.14 inches and rising. At State College, it was mostly cloudy. The temperature was 66 degrees, the dew point 66, and the relative humidity 100%. The wind was west at 5 miles an hour. The pressure was 30.12 inches and rising. Now, a few other local conditions: Johnstown, fog 66, Dubois, cloudy 67, Latrobe, partly cloudy 68, Pittsburgh cloudy 70, Erie, partly cloudy 69, Bradford fog 65. To the south and east, York, fog 69, Selins Grove cloudy 74, Harrisburg cloudy 75, Philadelphia mostly cloudy 78, Baltimore partly cloudy 76, Washington D.C. clear 76. Once again, in Altoona it was 70 degrees under cloudy skies. And at State College it was 66 degrees under mostly cloudy skies.
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Here's the hazardous weather outlook for the following county, Cambria, Pennsylvania. For today and tonight,

possible from scattered thunderstorms Friday and Saturday, which may lead to isolated instances of flash flooding. Spotters are encouraged to report significant hazardous weather. The Altoona Climate Summary for yesterday, August 5, 2026. Yesterday's high temperature of 83 degrees occurred at 4:33 p.m. This high was 1 degree above the normal high of 82. Yesterday's low temperature of 64 degrees occurred at 3:43 a.m. This low was 3 degrees above the normal low of 61. 0.05 inches of precipitation fell yesterday, which brings the monthly total to 1.56 inches. This is 1.01 inches above the normal amount of 0.55 inches for August. The total precipitation for the season since June 1st now stands at 11.38 inches, which is 3.93 inches above normal. The total precipitation for the year is now 24.98 inches, which is 3.34 inches above normal. There were no heating degree days yesterday, which is normal. This leaves the monthly total at zero, which is normal. The yearly total since July 1st is 8, which is 4 above normal. There were 9 cooling degree days yesterday, which is 2 above normal. This brings the monthly total to 29, which is minus 6 below normal. The yearly total since January 1st is 477, which is 13 above normal. The average wind speed was less than 5 miles per hour yesterday. The normal high temperature for today is 82 degrees, and the normal low is 61. The record high for today is 92, which occurred in 1962, and the record low is 45, which occurred in 1957. Sunrise today is at 6:16 a.m. and sunset is at 8:22 p.m. Hazy, hot and humid weather will continue for the Commonwealth into the weekend and first part of next week. Highs through the period will run in the upper 70s on the highest mountain tops, 80s in most places, and near 90 degrees in the urban areas of the southeast. The heat and humidity will be highest in the southeastern Piedmont and Poconos today, where a heat advisory is in effect. The heat index values will continue to hit 100 degrees again Friday and Saturday for the Philadelphia metro area. Expect scattered showers and thunderstorms, some with heavy downpours, to occur through Saturday, mainly during the afternoons and evenings. A couple of the storms in eastern Pennsylvania could produce isolated damaging wind gusts too. Here is the latest National Weather Service forecast for Blair and Bedford counties, including the city of Altoona. Today, mostly sunny, then becoming mostly cloudy between 2 p.m. and 4 p.m., then becoming partly sunny. Patchy fog before 10 a.m. A chance of showers and thunderstorms between 10 a.m. and 2 p.m. A chance of showers and thunderstorms likely after 2 p.m. Some thunderstorms may produce gusty winds and heavy rainfall between 10 a.m. and 2 p.m. Some thunderstorms may produce gusty winds and heavy rainfall after 2 p.m. Rainfall amounts around a tenth of an inch. Highs in the mid-80s. West winds around 5 miles an hour. Chance of rain 70%. Tonight, mostly cloudy with a chance of showers and thunderstorms before 8 p.m., then mostly cloudy with a chance of showers and a slight chance of thunderstorms between 8 p.m. and midnight. Partly cloudy after midnight. Patchy fog after 10 p.m. Some thunderstorms may produce gusty winds and heavy rainfall before 8 p.m. Some thunderstorms may produce gusty winds and heavy rainfall between 8 p.m. and midnight. Rainfall amounts less than a tenth of an inch. Lows in the upper 60s. Southwest winds around 5 miles an hour. Chance of rain 50%. Friday, partly sunny, then becoming mostly cloudy between 2 p.m. and 4 p.m., then becoming partly sunny. Patchy fog before 10 a.m. A slight chance of showers and thunderstorms in the morning, then showers likely and a chance of thunderstorms in the afternoon. Rainfall amounts between a tenth and a quarter of an inch. Highs in the lower 80s. Southwest winds around 5 miles an hour. Chance of rain 70%. Friday night, mostly cloudy, then becoming partly cloudy between 2 a.m. and 4 a.m., then becoming mostly cloudy. Showers and a chance of thunderstorms through midnight, then a chance of showers after midnight. Rainfall amounts around a tenth of an inch. Lows in the upper 60s. Southwest winds around 5 miles an hour. Chance of rain 90%. Here is the latest National Weather Service forecast.

Cambria County, including the city of Johnstown. Today, partly sunny, then becoming mostly cloudy between 2 p.m. and 4 p.m., then becoming partly sunny. A slight chance of showers and thunderstorms this morning, then a chance of showers and thunderstorms this afternoon. Some thunderstorms may produce gusty winds and heavy rainfall between 10 a.m. and noon. Some thunderstorms may produce gusty winds and heavy rainfall this afternoon. Rainfall amounts less than a tenth of an inch. Highs in the lower 80s. West winds around 5 miles an hour. Chance of rain 50%. Tonight, mostly cloudy with a chance of showers and thunderstorms before 8 p.m., then partly cloudy with a slight chance of showers and thunderstorms between 8 p.m. and midnight. Partly cloudy after midnight. Patchy fog after 10 p.m. Some thunderstorms may produce gusty winds and heavy rainfall before 8 p.m. Rainfall amounts less than a tenth of an inch. Lows in the upper 60s. Southwest winds around 5 miles an hour. Chance of rain 40%. Friday, partly sunny, then becoming mostly cloudy between 2 p.m. and 4 p.m., then becoming partly sunny. Patchy fog before 10 a.m. A slight chance of thunderstorms in the morning. A chance of showers. A chance of thunderstorms in the afternoon. Rainfall amounts around a tenth of an inch. Highs around 80. Southwest winds 5 to 10 miles an hour. Chance of rain 50%. Friday night, showers and a chance of thunderstorms through midnight, then showers likely and a slight chance of thunderstorms after midnight. Rainfall amounts between a tenth and a quarter of an inch. Lows in the mid-60s. Southwest winds 5 to 10 miles an hour. Chance of rain 80%. And now the extended forecast for South Central Pennsylvania. Saturday, partly sunny with a chance of showers and thunderstorms. Highs in the lower 80s. Chance of rain 40%. Saturday night, partly cloudy with a 20% chance of showers. Lows in the upper 60s. Sunday, sunny. Highs in the lower 80s. Sunday night, partly cloudy. Lows in the upper 60s. Monday, mostly sunny with a slight chance of showers and thunderstorms. Highs in the mid 80s. Chance of rain 20%. Monday night, mostly cloudy with a chance of showers and thunderstorms. Lows in the upper 60s. Chance of rain 50%. Tuesday, partly sunny with a chance of showers and thunderstorms. Highs in the mid 80s. Chance of rain 50%. Tuesday night, showers likely. Lows in the mid 60s. Chance of rain 70%. Wednesday, partly sunny with a chance of showers. Highs in the upper 70s. Chance of rain 50%. The 8 to 14 day outlook, from Thursday, August 13th to Wednesday, August 19th, calls for below normal temperatures and above normal precipitation. Normal high temperatures across central Pennsylvania during this period range from the mid-70s over the Allegheny Mountains to the mid-80s across the lower Susquehanna Valley. Normal lows range from the low 50s over the Alleghenies to the mid-60s across the lower Susquehanna Valley. Here are the 6 a.m. conditions in the Altoona area. In Altoona, it was cloudy. The temperature was 70 degrees, the dew point 69, and the relative humidity 97%. The wind was west at 3 miles. The pressure was 30.14 inches and rising. At State College, it was mostly cloudy. The temperature was 66 degrees, the dew point 66, and the relative humidity 100%. The wind was west at 5 miles an hour. The pressure was 30.12 inches and rising. Now, a few other local conditions: Johnstown, fog 66, Dubois, cloudy 67, Latrobe, partly cloudy 68, Pittsburgh cloudy 70, Erie, partly cloudy 69, Bradford fog 65. To the south and east, York, fog 69, Selins Grove cloudy 74, Harrisburg cloudy 75, Philadelphia mostly cloudy 78, Baltimore partly cloudy 76, Washington D.C. clear 76. Once again, in Altoona it was 70 degrees under cloudy skies. And at State College it was 66 degrees under mostly cloudy skies. This is NOAA Weather Radio, all hazards station WMG 589.
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Here's the hazardous weather outlook for the following county, Cambria, Pennsylvania. For today and tonight, heavy rain is possible from scattered thunderstorms today, which may lead to isolated instances of flash flooding. And now the extended outlook for the period Friday through Wednesday. Heavy rain is possible from scattered thunderstorms Friday and Saturday, which may lead to isolated instances of flash flooding. Here's the hazardous weather outlook for the following counties, Bedford, Blair, and Huntingdon. For today and tonight, heavy rain is possible from scattered thunderstorms today, which may lead to isolated instances of flash flooding. Strong to severe thunderstorms with gusty winds are possible this afternoon and evening. And now the extended outlook for the period Friday through Wednesday. Strong to severe thunderstorms with gusty winds are possible Friday. Heavy rain is possible from scattered thunderstorms Friday and Saturday, which may lead to isolated instances of flash flooding. Spotters are encouraged to report significant hazardous weather. The Altoona Climate Summary for yesterday, August 5, 2026. Yesterday's high temperature of 83 degrees occurred at 4:33 p.m. This high was 1 degree above the normal high of 82. Yesterday's low temperature of 64 degrees occurred at 3:43 a.m. This low was 3 degrees above the normal low of 61. 0.05 inches of precipitation fell yesterday, which brings the monthly total to 1.56 inches. This is 1.01 inches above the normal amount of 0.55 inches for August. The total precipitation for the season since June 1st now stands at 11.38 inches, which is 3.93 inches above normal. The total precipitation for the year is now 24.98 inches, which is 3.34 inches above normal. There were no heating degree days yesterday, which is normal. This leaves the monthly total at zero, which is normal. The yearly total since July 1st is 8, which is 4 above normal. There were 9 cooling degree days yesterday, which is 2 above normal. This brings the monthly total to 29, which is minus 6 below normal. The yearly total since January 1st is 477, which is 13 above normal. The average wind speed was less than 5 miles per hour yesterday. The normal high temperature for today is 82 degrees, and the normal low is 61. The record high for today is 92, which occurred in 1962, and the record low is 45, which occurred in 1957. Sunrise today is at 6:16 a.m. and sunset is at 8:22 p.m. Hazy, hot and humid weather will continue for the Commonwealth into the weekend and first part of next week. Highs through the period will run in the upper 70s on the highest mountain tops, 80s in most places, and near 90 degrees in the urban areas of the southeast. The heat and humidity will be highest in the southeastern Piedmont and Poconos today, where a heat advisory is in effect. The heat index values will continue to hit 100 degrees again Friday and Saturday for the Philadelphia metro area. Expect scattered showers and thunderstorms, some with heavy downpours, to occur through Saturday, mainly during the afternoons and evenings. A couple of the storms in eastern Pennsylvania could produce isolated damaging wind gusts too. Here is the latest National Weather Service forecast for Blair and Bedford counties, including the city of Altoona. Today, mostly sunny, then becoming mostly cloudy between 2 p.m. and 4 p.m., then becoming partly sunny. Patchy fog before 10 a.m. A chance of showers and thunderstorms between 10 a.m. and 2 p.m. A chance of showers and thunderstorms likely after 2 p.m. Some thunderstorms may produce gusty winds and heavy rainfall between 10 a.m. and 2 p.m. Some thunderstorms may produce gusty winds and heavy rainfall after 2 p.m. Rainfall amounts around a tenth of an inch. Highs in the mid-80s. West winds around 5 miles an hour. Chance of rain 70%. Tonight, mostly cloudy with a chance of showers and thunderstorms before 8 p.m., then mostly cloudy with a chance of showers and a slight chance of thunderstorms between 8 p.m. and midnight. Partly cloudy after midnight. Patchy fog after 10 p.m. Some thunderstorms may produce gusty winds and heavy rainfall before 8 p.m. Some thunderstorms may produce gusty winds and heavy rainfall between 8 p.m. and midnight. Rainfall amounts less than a tenth of an inch.
lows in the upper 60s. Southwest winds around 5 miles an hour. Chance of rain 50%. Friday, partly sunny, then becoming mostly cloudy between 2 p.m. and 4 p.m., then becoming partly sunny. Patchy fog before 10 a.m. A slight chance of showers and thunderstorms in the morning, then showers likely and a chance of thunderstorms in the afternoon. Rainfall amounts between a tenth and a quarter of an inch. Highs in the lower 80s. Southwest winds around 5 miles an hour. Chance of rain 70%. Friday night, mostly cloudy, then becoming partly cloudy between 2 a.m. and 4 a.m., then becoming mostly cloudy. Showers and a chance of thunderstorms through midnight, then a chance of showers after midnight. Rainfall amounts around a tenth of an inch. Lows in the upper 60s. Southwest winds around 5 miles an hour. Chance of rain 90%. Here is the latest National Weather Service forecast for Cambria County, including the city of Johnstown. Today, partly sunny, then becoming mostly cloudy between 2 p.m. and 4 p.m., then becoming partly sunny. A slight chance of showers and thunderstorms this morning, then a chance of showers and thunderstorms this afternoon. Some thunderstorms may produce gusty winds and heavy rainfall between 10 a.m. and noon. Some thunderstorms may produce gusty winds and heavy rainfall this afternoon. Rainfall amounts less than a tenth of an inch. Highs in the lower 80s. West winds around 5 miles an hour. Chance of rain 50%. Tonight, mostly cloudy with a chance of showers and thunderstorms before 8 p.m., then partly cloudy with a slight chance of showers and thunderstorms between 8 p.m. and midnight. Partly cloudy after midnight. Patchy fog after 10 p.m. Some thunderstorms may produce gusty winds and heavy rainfall before 8 p.m. Rainfall amounts less than a tenth of an inch. Lows in the upper 60s. Southwest winds around 5 miles an hour. Chance of rain 40%. Friday, partly sunny, then becoming mostly cloudy between 2 p.m. and 4 p.m., then becoming partly sunny. Patchy fog before 10 a.m. A slight chance of thunderstorms in the morning. A chance of showers. A chance of thunderstorms in the afternoon. Rainfall amounts around a tenth of an inch. Highs around 80. Southwest winds 5 to 10 miles an hour. Chance of rain 50%. Friday night, showers and a chance of thunderstorms through midnight, then showers likely and a slight chance of thunderstorms after midnight. Rainfall amounts between a tenth and a quarter of an inch. Lows in the mid-60s. Southwest winds 5 to 10 miles an hour. Chance of rain 80%. And now the extended forecast for South Central Pennsylvania. Saturday, partly sunny with a chance of showers and thunderstorms. Highs in the lower 80s. Chance of rain 40%. Saturday night, partly cloudy with a 20% chance of showers. Lows in the upper 60s. Sunday, sunny. Highs in the lower 80s. Sunday night, partly cloudy. Lows in the upper 60s. Monday, mostly sunny with a slight chance of showers and thunderstorms. Highs in the mid 80s. Chance of rain 20%. Monday night, mostly cloudy with a chance of showers and thunderstorms. Lows in the upper 60s. Chance of rain 50%. Tuesday, partly sunny with a chance of showers and thunderstorms. Highs in the mid-80s. Chance of rain 50%. Tuesday night, showers likely. Lows in the mid-60s. Chance of rain 70%. Wednesday, partly sunny with a chance of showers. Highs in the upper 70s. Chance of rain 50%. The 8 to 14 day outlook, from Thursday, August 13th to Wednesday, August 19th, calls for below normal temperatures and above normal precipitation. Normal high temperatures across central Pennsylvania during this period range from the mid-70s over the Allegheny Mountains to the mid-80s across the lower Susquehanna Valley. Normal lows range from the low 50s over the Alleghenies to the mid-60s across the lower Susquehanna Valley. Here are the 6 a.m. conditions in the Altoona area. In Altoona, it was cloudy. The temperature was 70 degrees, the dew point 69, and the relative humidity 97%. The wind was west at 3 miles an hour.
the pressure was 30.14 inches and rising. At State College, it was mostly cloudy. The temperature was 66 degrees, the dew point 66, and the relative humidity 100%. The wind was west at 5 miles an hour. The pressure was 30.12 inches and rising. Now, a few other local conditions: Johnstown, fog 66, Dubois, cloudy 67, La Trobe, partly cloudy 68, Pittsburgh cloudy 70, Erie, partly cloudy 69, Bradford fog 65. To the south and east, York, fog 69, Selins Grove cloudy 74, Harrisburg cloudy 75, Philadelphia mostly cloudy 78, Baltimore partly cloudy 76, Washington D.C. clear 76. Once again, in Altoona it was 70 degrees under cloudy skies. And at State College it was 66 degrees under mostly cloudy skies. This is NOAA Weather Radio, All Hazards Station WNG 589. 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Here's the hazardous weather outlook for the following county: Cambria, Pennsylvania. For today and tonight, heavy rain is possible from scattered thunderstorms today, which may lead to isolated instances of flash flooding. And now the extended outlook for the period Friday through Wednesday. Heavy rain is possible from scattered thunderstorms Friday and Saturday, which may lead to isolated instances of flash flooding. Here's the hazardous weather outlook for the following counties: Bedford, Blair, and Huntingdon. For today and tonight, heavy rain is possible from scattered thunderstorms today, which may lead to isolated instances of flash flooding. Strong to severe thunderstorms with gusty winds are possible this afternoon and evening. And now the extended outlook for the period Friday through Wednesday. Strong to severe thunderstorms with gusty winds are possible Friday. Heavy rain is possible from scattered thunderstorms Friday and Saturday, which may lead to isolated instances of flash flooding. Spotters are encouraged to report significant hazardous weather. The Altoona Climate Summary for yesterday, August 5, 2026. Yesterday's high temperature of 83 degrees occurred at 4:33 p.m. This high was 1 degree above the normal high of 82. Yesterday's low temperature of 64 degrees occurred at 3:43 a.m. This low was 3 degrees above the normal low of 61. 0.05 inches of precipitation fell yesterday, which brings the monthly total to 1.56 inches. This is 1.01 inches above the normal amount of 0.55 inches for August. The total precipitation for the season since June 1st now stands at 11.38 inches, which is 3.93 inches above normal. The total precipitation for the year is now 24.98 inches, which is 3.34 inches above normal. There were no heating degree days yesterday, which is normal. This leaves the monthly total at zero, which is normal. The yearly total since July 1st is 8, which is 4 above normal. There were 9 cooling degree days yesterday, which is 2 above normal. This brings the monthly total to 29, which is minus 6 below normal. The yearly total since January 1st is 477, which is 13 above normal. The average wind speed was less than 5 miles per hour yesterday. The normal high temperature for today is 82 degrees, and the normal low is 61. The record high for today is 92, which occurred in 1962, and the record low is 45, which occurred in 1957. Sunrise today is at 6:16 a.m. and sunset is at 8:22 p.m. Hazy, hot and humid weather will continue for the Commonwealth into the weekend and first part of next week. Highs through the period will run in the upper 70s on the highest mountain tops, 80s in most places, and near 90 degrees in the urban areas of the southeast. The heat and humidity will be highest in the southeastern Piedmont and Poconos today, where a heat advisory is in effect. The heat index values will continue to hit 100 degrees again Friday and Saturday for the Philadelphia metro area. Expect scattered showers and thunderstorms, some with heavy downpours, to occur through Saturday, mainly during the afternoons and evenings. A couple of the storms in eastern Pennsylvania could produce isolated damaging wind gusts too. Here is the latest National Weather Service forecast for Blair and Bedford counties, including the city of Altoona. Today, mostly sunny, then becoming mostly cloudy between 2 p.m. and 4 p.m., then becoming partly sunny.
patchy fog before 10 a.m. A chance of showers and thunderstorms between 10 a.m. and 2 p.m. A chance of showers and thunderstorms likely after 2 p.m. Some thunderstorms may produce gusty winds and heavy rainfall between 10 a.m. and 2 p.m. Some thunderstorms may produce gusty winds and heavy rainfall after 2 p.m. Rainfall amounts around a tenth of an inch. Highs in the mid-80s. West winds around 5 miles an hour. Chance of rain 70%. Tonight, mostly cloudy with a chance of showers and thunderstorms before 8 p.m., then mostly cloudy with a chance of showers and a slight chance of thunderstorms between 8 p.m. and midnight. Partly cloudy after midnight. Patchy fog after 10 p.m. Some thunderstorms may produce gusty winds and heavy rainfall before 8 p.m. Some thunderstorms may produce gusty winds and heavy rainfall between 8 p.m. and midnight. Rainfall amounts less than a tenth of an inch. Lows in the upper 60s. Southwest winds around 5 miles an hour. Chance of rain 50%. Friday, partly sunny, then becoming mostly cloudy between 2 p.m. and 4 p.m., then becoming partly sunny. Patchy fog before 10 a.m. A slight chance of showers and thunderstorms in the morning, then showers likely and a chance of thunderstorms in the afternoon. Rainfall amounts between a tenth and a quarter of an inch. Highs in the lower 80s. Southwest winds around 5 miles an hour. Chance of rain 70%. Friday night, mostly cloudy, then becoming partly cloudy between 2 a.m. and 4 a.m., then becoming mostly cloudy. Showers and a chance of thunderstorms through midnight, then a chance of showers after midnight. Rainfall amounts around a tenth of an inch. Lows in the upper 60s. Southwest winds around 5 miles an hour. Chance of rain 90%. Here is the latest National Weather Service forecast for Cambria County, including the city of Johnstown. Today, partly sunny, then becoming mostly cloudy between 2 p.m. and 4 p.m., then becoming partly sunny. A slight chance of showers and thunderstorms this morning, then a chance of showers and thunderstorms this afternoon. Some thunderstorms may produce gusty winds and heavy rainfall between 10 a.m. and noon. Some thunderstorms may produce gusty winds and heavy rainfall this afternoon. Rainfall amounts less than a tenth of an inch. Highs in the lower 80s. West winds around 5 miles an hour. Chance of rain 50%. Tonight, mostly cloudy with a chance of showers and thunderstorms before 8 p.m., then partly cloudy with a slight chance of showers and thunderstorms between 8 p.m. and midnight. Partly cloudy after midnight. Patchy fog after 10 p.m. Some thunderstorms may produce gusty winds and heavy rainfall before 8 p.m. Rainfall amounts less than a tenth of an inch. Lows in the upper 60s. Southwest winds around 5 miles an hour. Chance of rain 40%. Friday, partly sunny, then becoming mostly cloudy between 2 p.m. and 4 p.m., then becoming partly sunny. Patchy fog before 10 a.m. A slight chance of thunderstorms in the morning. A chance of showers. A chance of thunderstorms in the afternoon. Rainfall amounts around a tenth of an inch. Highs around 80. Southwest winds 5 to 10 miles an hour. Chance of rain 50%. Friday night, showers and a chance of thunderstorms through midnight, then showers likely and a slight chance of thunderstorms after midnight. Rainfall amounts between a tenth and a quarter of an inch. Lows in the mid-60s. Southwest winds 5 to 10 miles an hour. Chance of rain 80%. And now the extended forecast for South Central Pennsylvania. Saturday, partly sunny with a chance of showers and thunderstorms. Highs in the lower 80s. Chance of rain 40%. Saturday night, partly cloudy with a 20% chance of showers. Lows in the upper 60s. Sunday, sunny. Highs in the lower 80s. Sunday night, partly cloudy. Lows in the upper 60s. Monday, mostly sunny with a slight chance of showers and thunderstorms. Highs in the mid-80s. Chance of rain 20%. Monday night, mostly cloudy with a chance of showers and thunderstorms. Lows in the upper 60s. Chance of rain 50%. Tuesday, partly sunny with a chance of showers and thunderstorms. Highs in the mid-80s.
chance of rain 50%. Tuesday night, showers likely. Lows in the mid-60s. Chance of rain 70%. Wednesday, partly sunny with a chance of showers. Highs in the upper 70s. Chance of rain 50%. The 8 to 14 day outlook, from Thursday, August 13th to Wednesday, August 19th, calls for below normal temperatures and above normal precipitation. Normal high temperatures across central Pennsylvania during this period range from the mid-70s over the Allegheny Mountains to the mid-80s across the lower Susquehanna Valley. Normal lows range from the low 50s over the Alleghenies to the mid-60s across the lower Susquehanna Valley. Here are the 7 a.m. conditions in the Altoona area. In Altoona, fog was reported, reducing the visibility to 1/4 of a mile. The temperature was 68 degrees, the dew point 68, and the relative humidity 100%. The wind was calm. The pressure was 30.16 inches and rising. At State College, it was partly cloudy. The temperature was 68 degrees, the dew point 68, and the relative humidity 100%. The wind was variable at 3 miles an hour. The pressure was 30.14 inches and rising. Now, a few other local conditions: Johnstown, clear 66, Dubois, cloudy 67, La Trobe, mostly cloudy 70, Pittsburgh fog 70, Erie, partly cloudy 70, Bradford cloudy 66. To the south and east, York, partly cloudy 71, Selams Grove cloudy 74, Harrisburg mostly cloudy 74, Philadelphia mostly cloudy 78, Baltimore clear 77, Washington DC partly cloudy 76. Once again, in Altoona it was 68 degrees with fog. And at State College it was 68 degrees under partly cloudy skies. This is NOAA Weather Radio, All Hazards Station WNG 589. 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Here's the hazardous weather outlook for the following county: Cambria, Pennsylvania. For today and tonight, heavy rain is possible from scattered thunderstorms today, which may lead to isolated instances of flash flooding. And now the extended outlook for the period Friday through Wednesday. Heavy rain is possible from scattered thunderstorms Friday and Saturday, which may lead to isolated instances of flash flooding. Here's the hazardous weather outlook for the following counties: Bedford, Blair, and Huntingdon. For today and tonight, heavy rain is possible from scattered thunderstorms today, which may lead to isolated instances of flash flooding. Strong to severe thunderstorms with gusty winds are possible this afternoon and evening. And now the extended outlook for the period Friday through Wednesday. Strong to severe thunderstorms with gusty winds are possible Friday. Heavy rain is possible from scattered thunderstorms Friday and Saturday, which may lead to isolated instances of flash flooding. Spotters are encouraged to report significant hazardous weather. The Altoona climate summary for yesterday, August 5th, 2026. Yesterday's high temperature of 83 degrees occurred at 4:33 p.m. This high was 1 degree above the normal high of 82. Yesterday's low temperature of 64 degrees occurred at 3:43 a.m. This low was 3 degrees above the normal low of 61. 0.05 inches of precipitation fell yesterday, which brings the monthly total to 1.56 inches. This is 1.01 inches above the normal amount of 0.55 inches for August. The total precipitation for the season since June 1st now stands at 11.38 inches, which is 3.93 inches above normal. The total precipitation for the year is now 24.98 inches, which is 3.34 inches above normal. There were no heating degree days yesterday, which is normal. This leaves the monthly total at zero, which is normal. The yearly total since July 1st is 8, which is 4 above normal. There were 9 cooling degree days yesterday, which is 2 above normal. This brings the monthly total to 29, which is minus 6 below normal. The yearly total since January 1st is 477, which is 13 above normal. The average wind speed was less than 5 miles per hour yesterday. The normal high temperature for today is 82 degrees, and the normal low is 61. The record high for today is 92, which occurred in 1962, and the record low is 45, which occurred in 1957.
Sunrise today is at 6:16 a.m. and sunset is at 8:22 p.m. Hazy, hot and humid weather will continue for the Commonwealth into the weekend and first part of next week. Highs through the period will run in the upper 70s on the highest mountain tops, 80s in most places, and near 90 degrees in the urban areas of the southeast. The heat and humidity will be highest in the southeastern Piedmont and Poconos today, where a heat advisory is in effect. The heat index values will continue to hit 100 degrees again Friday and Saturday for the Philadelphia metro area. Expect scattered showers and thunderstorms, some with heavy downpours, to occur through Saturday, mainly during the afternoons and evenings. A couple of the storms in eastern Pennsylvania could produce isolated damaging wind gusts too. Here is the latest National Weather Service forecast for Blair and Bedford counties, including the city of Altoona. Today, mostly sunny, then becoming mostly cloudy between 2 p.m. and 4 p.m., then becoming partly sunny. Patchy fog before 10 a.m. A chance of showers and thunderstorms between 10 a.m. and 2 p.m. A chance of showers and thunderstorms likely after 2 p.m. Some thunderstorms may produce gusty winds and heavy rainfall between 10 a.m. and 2 p.m. Some thunderstorms may produce gusty winds and heavy rainfall after 2 p.m. Rainfall amounts around a tenth of an inch. Highs in the mid-80s. West winds around 5 miles an hour. Chance of rain 70%. Tonight, mostly cloudy with a chance of showers and thunderstorms before 8 p.m., then mostly cloudy with a chance of showers and a slight chance of thunderstorms between 8 p.m. and midnight. Partly cloudy after midnight. Patchy fog after 10 p.m. Some thunderstorms may produce gusty winds and heavy rainfall before 8 p.m. Some thunderstorms may produce gusty winds and heavy rainfall between 8 p.m. and midnight. Rainfall amounts less than a tenth of an inch. Lows in the upper 60s. Southwest winds around 5 miles an hour. Chance of rain 50%. Friday, partly sunny, then becoming mostly cloudy between 2 p.m. and 4 p.m., then becoming partly sunny. Patchy fog before 10 a.m. A slight chance of showers and thunderstorms in the morning, then showers likely and a chance of thunderstorms in the afternoon. Rainfall amounts between a tenth and a quarter of an inch. Highs in the lower 80s. Southwest winds around 5 miles an hour. Chance of rain 70%. Friday night, mostly cloudy, then becoming partly cloudy between 2 a.m. and 4 a.m., then becoming mostly cloudy. Showers and a chance of thunderstorms through midnight, then a chance of showers after midnight. Rainfall amounts around a tenth of an inch. Lows in the upper 60s. Southwest winds around 5 miles an hour. Chance of rain 90%. Here is the latest National Weather Service forecast for Cambria County, including the city of Johnstown. Today, partly sunny, then becoming mostly cloudy between 2 p.m. and 4 p.m., then becoming partly sunny. A slight chance of showers and thunderstorms this morning, then a chance of showers and thunderstorms this afternoon. Some thunderstorms may produce gusty winds and heavy rainfall between 10 a.m. and noon. Some thunderstorms may produce gusty winds and heavy rainfall this afternoon. Rainfall amounts less than a tenth of an inch. Highs in the lower 80s. West winds around 5 miles an hour. Chance of rain 50%. Tonight, mostly cloudy with a chance of showers and thunderstorms before 8 p.m., then partly cloudy with a slight chance of showers and thunderstorms between 8 p.m. and midnight. Partly cloudy after midnight. Patchy fog after 10 p.m. Some thunderstorms may produce gusty winds and heavy rainfall before 8 p.m. Rainfall amounts less than a tenth of an inch. Lows in the upper 60s. Southwest winds around 5 miles an hour. Chance of rain 40%. Friday, partly sunny, then becoming mostly cloudy between 2 p.m. and 4 p.m., then becoming partly sunny. Patchy fog before 10 a.m. A slight chance of thunderstorms in the morning. A chance of showers. A chance of thunderstorms in the afternoon. Rainfall amounts around a tenth of an inch. Highs around 80. Southwest winds 5 to 10 miles an hour. Chance of rain 50%. Friday night, showers and a chance of thunderstorms through midnight, then showers likely and a slight chance of thunderstorms after midnight.
Rainfall amounts between a tenth and a quarter of an inch. Lows in the mid-60s. Southwest winds 5 to 10 miles an hour. Chance of rain 80%. And now the extended forecast for south-central Pennsylvania. Saturday, partly sunny with a chance of showers and thunderstorms. Highs in the lower 80s. Chance of rain 40%. Saturday night, partly cloudy with a 20% chance of showers. Lows in the upper 60s. Sunday, sunny. Highs in the lower 80s. Sunday night, partly cloudy. Lows in the upper 60s. Monday, mostly sunny with a slight chance of showers and thunderstorms. Highs in the mid-80s. Chance of rain 20%. Monday night, mostly cloudy with a chance of showers and thunderstorms. Lows in the upper 60s. Chance of rain 50%. Tuesday, partly sunny with a chance of showers and thunderstorms. Highs in the mid-80s. Chance of rain 50%. Tuesday night, showers likely. Lows in the mid-60s. Chance of rain 70%. Wednesday, partly sunny with a chance of showers. Highs in the upper 70s. Chance of rain 50%. The 8 to 14 day outlook, from Thursday, August 13th to Wednesday, August 19th, calls for below normal temperatures and above normal precipitation. Normal high temperatures across central Pennsylvania during this period range from the mid-70s over the Allegheny Mountains to the mid-80s across the lower Susquehanna Valley. Normal lows range from the low 50s over the Alleghenies to the mid-60s across the lower Susquehanna Valley. Here are the 7 a.m. conditions in the Altoona area. In Altoona, fog was reported. The temperature was 68 degrees, the dew point 68, and the relative humidity 100%. The wind was calm. The pressure was 30.16 inches and rising. At State College, it was partly cloudy. The temperature was 68 degrees, the dew point 68, and the relative humidity 100%. The wind was variable at 3 miles an hour. The pressure was 30.14 inches and rising. Now, a few other local conditions: Johnstown, clear 66, Dubois, cloudy 67, La Trobe, mostly cloudy 70, Pittsburgh fog 70, Erie, partly cloudy 70, Bradford cloudy 66. To the south and east, York, partly cloudy 71, Selins Grove cloudy 74, Harrisburg mostly cloudy 74, Philadelphia mostly cloudy 78, Baltimore clear 77, Washington DC partly cloudy 76. Once again, in Altoona it was 68 degrees with fog. And at State College it was 68 degrees under partly cloudy skies. This is NOAA Weather Radio, All Hazards Station WNG 589. 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Here's the hazardous weather outlook for the following county: Cambria, Pennsylvania. For today and tonight, heavy rain is possible from scattered thunderstorms today, which may lead to isolated instances of flash flooding. And now the extended outlook for the period Friday through Wednesday. Heavy rain is possible from scattered thunderstorms Friday and Saturday, which may lead to isolated instances of flash flooding. Here's the hazardous weather outlook for the following counties: Bedford, Blair, and Huntingdon. For today and tonight, heavy rain is possible from scattered thunderstorms today, which may lead to isolated instances of flash flooding. Strong to severe thunderstorms with gusty winds are possible this afternoon and evening. And now the extended outlook for the period Friday through Wednesday. Strong to severe thunderstorms with gusty winds are possible Friday. Heavy rain is possible from scattered thunderstorms Friday and Saturday, which may lead to isolated instances of flash flooding. Spotters are encouraged to report significant hazardous weather. The Altoona Climate Summary for yesterday, August 5, 2026. Yesterday's high temperature of 83 degrees occurred at 4:33 p.m. This high was 1 degree above the normal high of 82. Yesterday's low temperature of 64 degrees occurred at 3:43 a.m. This low was 3 degrees above the normal low of 61. 0.05 inches of precipitation fell yesterday, which brings the monthly total to 1.56 inches. This is 1.01 inches above the normal amount of 0.55 inches for August.
The total precipitation for the season since June 1st now stands at 11.38 inches, which is 3.93 inches above normal. The total precipitation for the year is now 24.98 inches, which is 3.34 inches above normal. There were no heating degree days yesterday, which is normal. This leaves the monthly total at zero, which is normal. The yearly total since July 1st is 8, which is 4 above normal. There were 9 cooling degree days yesterday, which is 2 above normal. This brings the monthly total to 29, which is minus 6 below normal. The yearly total since January 1st is 477, which is 13 above normal. The average wind speed was less than 5 miles per hour yesterday. The normal high temperature for today is 82 degrees, and the normal low is 61. The record high for today is 92, which occurred in 1962, and the record low is 45, which occurred in 1957. Sunrise today is at 6:16 a.m. and sunset is at 8:22 p.m. Hazy, hot and humid weather will continue for the Commonwealth into the weekend and first part of next week. Highs through the period will run in the upper 70s on the highest mountain tops, 80s in most places, and near 90 degrees in the urban areas of the southeast. The heat and humidity will be highest in the southeastern Piedmont and Poconos today, where a heat advisory is in effect. The heat index values will continue to hit 100 degrees again Friday and Saturday for the Philadelphia metro area. Expect scattered showers and thunderstorms, some with heavy downpours, to occur through Saturday, mainly during the afternoons and evenings. A couple of the storms in eastern Pennsylvania could produce isolated damaging wind gusts too. Here is the latest National Weather Service forecast for Blair and Bedford counties, including the city of Altoona. Today, mostly sunny, then becoming mostly cloudy between 2 p.m. and 4 p.m., then becoming partly sunny. Patchy fog before 10 a.m. A chance of showers and thunderstorms between 10 a.m. and 2 p.m. A chance of showers and thunderstorms likely after 2 p.m. Some thunderstorms may produce gusty winds and heavy rainfall between 10 a.m. and 2 p.m. Some thunderstorms may produce gusty winds and heavy rainfall after 2 p.m. Rainfall amounts around a tenth of an inch. Highs in the mid-80s. West winds around 5 miles an hour. Chance of rain 70%. Tonight, mostly cloudy with a chance of showers and thunderstorms before 8 p.m., then mostly cloudy with a chance of showers and a slight chance of thunderstorms between 8 p.m. and midnight. Partly cloudy after midnight. Patchy fog after 10 p.m. Some thunderstorms may produce gusty winds and heavy rainfall before 8 p.m. Some thunderstorms may produce gusty winds and heavy rainfall between 8 p.m. and midnight. Rainfall amounts less than a tenth of an inch. Lows in the upper 60s. Southwest winds around 5 miles an hour. Chance of rain 50%. Friday, partly sunny, then becoming mostly cloudy between 2 p.m. and 4 p.m., then becoming partly sunny. Patchy fog before 10 a.m. A slight chance of showers and thunderstorms in the morning, then showers likely and a chance of thunderstorms in the afternoon. Rainfall amounts between a tenth and a quarter of an inch. Highs in the lower 80s. Southwest winds around 5 miles an hour. Chance of rain 70%. Friday night, mostly cloudy, then becoming partly cloudy between 2 a.m. and 4 a.m., then becoming mostly cloudy. Showers and a chance of thunderstorms through midnight, then a chance of showers after midnight. Rainfall amounts around a tenth of an inch. Lows in the upper 60s. Southwest winds around 5 miles an hour. Chance of rain 90%. Here is the latest National Weather Service forecast for Cambria County, including the city of Johnstown. Today, partly sunny, then becoming mostly cloudy between 2 p.m. and 4 p.m., then becoming partly sunny. A slight chance of showers and thunderstorms this morning, then a chance of showers and thunderstorms this afternoon. Some thunderstorms may produce gusty winds and heavy rainfall between 10 a.m. and noon. Some thunderstorms may produce gusty winds and heavy rainfall this afternoon. Rainfall amounts less than a tenth of an inch. Highs in the lower 80s. West winds around 5 miles an hour. Chance of rain 50%.
Tonight, mostly cloudy with a chance of showers and thunderstorms before 8 p.m., then partly cloudy with a slight chance of showers and thunderstorms between 8 p.m. and midnight. Partly cloudy after midnight. Patchy fog after 10 p.m. Some thunderstorms may produce gusty winds and heavy rainfall before 8 p.m. Rainfall amounts less than a tenth of an inch. Lows in the upper 60s. Southwest winds around 5 miles an hour. Chance of rain 40%. Friday, partly sunny, then becoming mostly cloudy between 2 p.m. and 4 p.m., then becoming partly sunny. Patchy fog before 10 a.m. A slight chance of thunderstorms in the morning. A chance of showers. A chance of thunderstorms in the afternoon. Rainfall amounts around a tenth of an inch. Highs around 80. Southwest winds 5 to 10 miles an hour. Chance of rain 50%. Friday night, showers and a chance of thunderstorms through midnight, then showers likely and a slight chance of thunderstorms after midnight. Rainfall amounts between a tenth and a quarter of an inch. Lows in the mid-60s. Southwest winds 5 to 10 miles an hour. Chance of rain 80%. And now the extended forecast for South Central Pennsylvania. Saturday, partly sunny with a chance of showers and thunderstorms. Highs in the lower 80s. Chance of rain 40%. Saturday night, partly cloudy with a 20% chance of showers. Lows in the upper 60s. Sunday, sunny. Highs in the lower 80s. Sunday night, partly cloudy. Lows in the upper 60s. Monday, mostly sunny with a slight chance of showers and thunderstorms. Highs in the mid-80s. Chance of rain 20%. Monday night, mostly cloudy with a chance of showers and thunderstorms. Lows in the upper 60s. Chance of rain 50%. Tuesday, partly sunny with a chance of showers and thunderstorms. Highs in the mid-80s. Chance of rain 50%. Tuesday night, showers likely. Lows in the mid-60s. Chance of rain 70%. Wednesday, partly sunny with a chance of showers. Highs in the upper 70s. Chance of rain 50%. 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Broadcasts originate from the National Weather Service in State College and are transmitted from the tower facilities provided by the Blair County Emergency Management Agency in Frankstown on a frequency of 162.425 MHz. We are located at Innovation Park in State College. 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Properly set weather radios with the alarm device will alert you when severe weather warnings or watches are issued. Programming on this station will be temporarily changed during severe weather to bring you the latest information. Warnings and safety information from the National Weather Service may someday save your life or protect your property. The 8 to 14 day outlook from Thursday, August 13th to Wednesday, August 19th calls for below normal temperatures and above normal precipitation. Normal high temperatures across central Pennsylvania during this period range from the mid-70s over the Allegheny Mountains to the mid-80s across the lower Susquehanna Valley. Normal lows range from the low 50s over the Alleghenies to the mid-60s across the lower Susquehanna Valley. Here are the 7 a.m. conditions in the Altoona area. In Altoona, fog was reported. The temperature was 68 degrees, the dew point 68, and the relative humidity 100%. The wind was calm. The pressure was 30.16 inches and rising. At State College, it was partly cloudy. The temperature was 68 degrees, the dew point 68, and the relative humidity 100%. The wind was variable at 3 miles an hour. The pressure was 30.14 inches and rising. Now, a few other local conditions: Johnstown, clear 66, Dubois, cloudy 67, La Trobe, mostly cloudy 70, Pittsburgh fog 70, Erie, partly cloudy 70, Bradford cloudy 66. To the south and east, York, partly cloudy 71, Selams Grove cloudy 74, Harrisburg mostly cloudy 74, Philadelphia mostly cloudy 78, Baltimore clear 77, Washington D.C. partly cloudy 76. Once again, in Altoona it was 68 degrees with fog. And at State College it was 68 degrees under partly cloudy skies.
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Here's the hazardous weather outlook for the following county, Cambria, Pennsylvania. For today and tonight, heavy rain is possible from scattered thunderstorms today, which may lead to isolated instances of flash flooding. And now the extended outlook for the period Friday through Wednesday. Heavy rain is possible from scattered thunderstorms Friday and Saturday, which may lead to isolated instances of flash flooding. Here's the hazardous weather outlook for the following counties, Bedford, Blair, and Huntingdon. For today and tonight, heavy rain is possible from scattered thunderstorms today, which may lead to isolated instances of flash flooding. Strong to severe thunderstorms with gusty winds are possible this afternoon and evening. And now the extended outlook for the period Friday through Wednesday. Strong to severe thunderstorms with gusty winds are possible Friday. Heavy rain is possible from scattered thunderstorms Friday and Saturday, which may lead to isolated instances of flash flooding. Spotters are encouraged to report significant hazardous weather. The Altoona Climate Summary for yesterday, August 5, 2026. Yesterday's high temperature of 83 degrees occurred at 4:33 p.m. This high was 1 degree above the normal high of 82. Yesterday's low temperature of 64 degrees occurred at 3:43 a.m. This low was 3 degrees above the normal low of 61. 0.05 inches of precipitation fell yesterday, which brings the monthly total to 1.56 inches. This is 1.01 inches above the normal amount of 0.55 inches for August. The total precipitation for the season since June 1st now stands at 11.38 inches, which is 3.93 inches above normal. The total precipitation for the year is now 24.98 inches, which is 3.34 inches above normal. There were no heating degree days yesterday, which is normal. This leaves the monthly total at zero, which is normal. The yearly total since July 1st is 8, which is 4 above normal. There were 9 cooling degree days yesterday, which is 2 above normal. This brings the monthly total to 29, which is minus 6 below normal. The yearly total since January 1st is 477, which is 13 above normal. The average wind speed was less than 5 miles per hour yesterday. The normal high temperature for today is 82 degrees, and the normal low is 61. The record high for today is 92, which occurred in 1962, and the record low is 45, which occurred in 1957. Sunrise today is at 6:16 a.m. and sunset is at 8:22 p.m. Hazy, hot and humid weather will continue for the Commonwealth into the weekend and first part of next week. Highs through the period will run in the upper 70s on the highest mountain tops, 80s in most places, and near 90 degrees in the urban areas of the southeast. The heat and humidity will be highest in the southeastern Piedmont and Poconos today, where a heat advisory is in effect. The heat index values will continue to hit 100 degrees again Friday and Saturday for the Philadelphia metro area. Expect scattered showers and thunderstorms, some with heavy downpours, to occur through Saturday, mainly during the afternoons and evenings. A couple of the storms in eastern Pennsylvania could produce isolated damaging wind gusts too. Here is the latest National Weather Service forecast for Blair and Bedford counties, including the city of Altoona. Rest of today, mostly sunny, then becoming mostly cloudy between 2 p.m. and 4 p.m., then becoming partly sunny. Patchy fog before 10 a.m. A chance of showers and thunderstorms between 10 a.m. and 2 p.m. A chance of showers and thunderstorms likely after 2 p.m. Some thunderstorms may produce gusty winds and heavy rainfall between 10 a.m. and 2 p.m. Some thunderstorms may produce gusty winds and heavy rainfall after 2 p.m. Rainfall amounts around a tenth of an inch. Highs in the mid-80s. West winds around 5 miles an hour. Chance of rain 70%. Tonight, mostly cloudy with a chance of showers and thunderstorms before 8 p.m., then mostly cloudy with a chance of showers and a slight chance of thunderstorms between 8 p.m. and midnight. Partly cloudy after midnight. Patchy fog after 10 p.m. Some thunderstorms may produce gusty winds and heavy rainfall before 8 p.m.
Some thunderstorms may produce gusty winds and heavy rainfall between 8 p.m. and midnight. Rainfall amounts less than a tenth of an inch. Lows in the upper 60s. Southwest winds around 5 miles an hour. Chance of rain 50%. Friday, partly sunny, then becoming mostly cloudy between 2 p.m. and 4 p.m., then becoming partly sunny.

service forecast for Cambria County, including the city of Johnstown. Rest of today, partly sunny, then becoming mostly cloudy between 2 p.m. and 4 p.m., then becoming partly sunny. A slight chance of showers and thunderstorms this morning, then a chance of showers and thunderstorms this afternoon. Some thunderstorms may produce gusty winds and heavy rainfall between 10 a.m. and noon. Some thunderstorms may produce gusty winds and heavy rainfall this afternoon. Rainfall amounts less than a tenth of an inch. Highs in the lower 80s. West winds around 5 miles an hour. Chance of rain 50%. Tonight, mostly cloudy with a chance of showers and thunderstorms before 8 p.m., then partly cloudy with a slight chance of showers and thunderstorms between 8 p.m. and midnight. Partly cloudy after midnight. Patchy fog after 10 p.m. Some thunderstorms may produce gusty winds and heavy rainfall before 8 p.m. Rainfall amounts less than a tenth of an inch. Lows in the upper 60s. Southwest winds around 5 miles an hour. Chance of rain 40%. Friday, partly sunny, then becoming mostly cloudy between 2 p.m. and 4 p.m., then becoming partly sunny. Patchy fog before 10 a.m. A slight chance of thunderstorms in the morning. A chance of showers. A chance of thunderstorms in the afternoon. Rainfall amounts around a tenth of an inch. Highs around 80. Southwest winds 5 to 10 miles an hour. Chance of rain 50%. Friday night, showers and a chance of thunderstorms through midnight, then showers likely and a slight chance of thunderstorms after midnight. Rainfall amounts between a tenth and a quarter of an inch. Lows in the mid-60s. Southwest winds 5 to 10 miles an hour. Chance of rain 80%. And now the extended forecast for South Central Pennsylvania. Saturday, partly sunny with a chance of showers and thunderstorms. Highs in the lower 80s. Chance of rain 40%. Saturday night, partly cloudy with a 20% chance of showers. Lows in the upper 60s. Sunday, sunny. Highs in the lower 80s. Sunday night, partly cloudy. Lows in the upper 60s. Monday, mostly sunny with a slight chance of showers and thunderstorms. Highs in the mid 80s. Chance of rain 20%. Monday night, mostly cloudy with a chance of showers and thunderstorms. Lows in the upper 60s. Chance of rain 50%. Tuesday, partly sunny with a chance of showers and thunderstorms. Highs in the mid 80s. Chance of rain 50%. Tuesday night, showers likely. Lows in the mid 60s. Chance of rain 70%. Wednesday, partly sunny with a chance of showers. Highs in the upper 70s. Chance of rain 50%. The 8 to 14 day outlook, from Thursday, August 13th to Wednesday, August 19th, calls for below normal temperatures and above normal precipitation. Normal high temperatures across central Pennsylvania during this period range from the mid-70s over the Allegheny Mountains to the mid-80s across the lower Susquehanna Valley. Normal lows range from the low 50s over the Alleghenies to the mid-60s across the lower Susquehanna Valley. Here are the 7 a.m. conditions in the Altoona area. In Altoona, fog was reported. The temperature was 68 degrees, the dew point 68, and the relative humidity 100%. The wind was calm. The pressure was 30.16 inches and rising. At State College, it was partly cloudy. The temperature was 68 degrees, the dew point 68, and the relative humidity 100%. The wind was variable at 3 miles an hour. The pressure was 30.14 inches and rising. Now, a few other local conditions: Johnstown, clear 66, DuBois, cloudy 67, Latrobe, mostly cloudy 70, Pittsburgh fog 70, Erie, partly cloudy 70, Bradford cloudy 66. To the south and east, York, partly cloudy 71, Selins Grove cloudy 74, Harrisburg mostly cloudy 74, Philadelphia mostly cloudy 78, Baltimore clear 77, Washington DC partly cloudy 76. Once again, in Altoona it was 68 degrees with fog. And at State College it was 68 degrees under partly cloudy skies. This is NOAA Weather Radio, All Hazards Station WNG 589. 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

and originating from the National Weather Service Office in State College. Here's the hazardous weather outlook for the following county, Cambria, Pennsylvania. For today and tonight, heavy rain is possible from scattered thunderstorms today, which may lead to isolated instances of flash flooding. And now the extended outlook for the period Friday through Wednesday. Heavy rain is possible from scattered thunderstorms Friday and Saturday, which may lead to isolated instances of flash flooding. Here's the hazardous weather outlook for the following counties, Bedford, Blair, and Huntingdon. For today and tonight, heavy rain is possible from scattered thunderstorms today, which may lead to isolated instances of flash flooding. Strong to severe thunderstorms with gusty winds are possible this afternoon and evening. And now the extended outlook for the period Friday through Wednesday. Strong to severe thunderstorms with gusty winds are possible Friday. Heavy rain is possible from scattered thunderstorms Friday and Saturday, which may lead to isolated instances of flash flooding. Spotters are encouraged to report significant hazardous weather. The Altoona climate summary for yesterday, August 5, 2026. Yesterday's high temperature of 83 degrees occurred at 4:33 p.m. This high was 1 degree above the normal high of 82. Yesterday's low temperature of 64 degrees occurred at 3:43 a.m. This low was 3 degrees above the normal low of 61. 0.05 inches of precipitation fell yesterday, which brings the monthly total to 1.56 inches. This is 1.01 inches above the normal amount of 0.55 inches for August. The total precipitation for the season since June 1st now stands at 11.38 inches, which is 3.93 inches above normal. The total precipitation for the year is now 24.98 inches, which is 3.34 inches above normal. There were no heating degree days yesterday, which is normal. This leaves the monthly total at zero, which is normal. The yearly total since July 1st is 8, which is 4 above normal. There were 9 cooling degree days yesterday, which is 2 above normal. This brings the monthly total to 29, which is minus 6 below normal. The yearly total since January 1st is 477, which is 13 above normal. The average wind speed was less than 5 miles per hour yesterday. The normal high temperature for today is 82 degrees, and the normal low is 61. The record high for today is 92, which occurred in 1962, and the record low is 45, which occurred in 1957. Sunrise today is at 6:16 a.m. and sunset is at 8:22 p.m. Hazy, hot and humid weather will continue for the Commonwealth into the weekend and first part of next week. Highs through the period will run in the upper 70s on the highest mountain tops, 80s in most places, and near 90 degrees in the urban areas of the southeast. The heat and humidity will be highest in the southeastern Piedmont and Poconos today, where a heat advisory is in effect. The heat index values will continue to hit 100 degrees again Friday and Saturday for the Philadelphia metro area. Expect scattered showers and thunderstorms, some with heavy downpours, to occur through Saturday, mainly during the afternoons and evenings. A couple of the storms in eastern Pennsylvania could produce isolated damaging wind gusts too. Here is the latest National Weather Service forecast for Blair and Bedford counties, including the city of Altoona. Rest of today, mostly sunny, then becoming mostly cloudy between 2 p.m. and 4 p.m., then becoming partly sunny. Patchy fog before 10 a.m. A chance of showers and thunderstorms between 10 a.m. and 2 p.m. A chance of showers and thunderstorms likely after 2 p.m. Some thunderstorms may produce gusty winds and heavy rainfall between 10 a.m. and 2 p.m. Some thunderstorms may produce gusty winds and heavy rainfall after 2 p.m. Rainfall amounts around a tenth of an inch. Highs in the mid-80s. West winds around 5 miles an hour. Chance of rain 70%. Tonight, mostly cloudy with a chance of showers and thunderstorms before 8 p.m., then mostly cloudy with a chance of showers and a slight chance of thunderstorms between 8 p.m. and midnight. Partly cloudy after midnight. Patchy fog after 10 p.m. Some thunderstorms may produce gusty winds and heavy rainfall before 8 p.m. Some thunderstorms may produce gusty winds and heavy rainfall between 8 p.m. and midnight. Rainfall amounts less than a tenth of an inch. Lows in the upper 60s.
southwest winds around 5 miles an hour. Chance of rain 50%. Friday, partly sunny, then becoming mostly cloudy between 2 p.m. and 4 p.m., then becoming partly sunny. Patchy fog before 10 a.m. A slight chance of showers and thunderstorms in the morning, then showers likely and a chance of thunderstorms in the afternoon. Rainfall amounts between a tenth and a quarter of an inch. Highs in the lower 80s. Southwest winds around 5 miles an hour. Chance of rain 70%. Friday night, mostly cloudy, then becoming partly cloudy between 2 a.m. and 4 a.m., then becoming mostly cloudy. Showers and a chance of thunderstorms through midnight, then a chance of showers after midnight. Rainfall amounts around a tenth of an inch. Lows in the upper 60s. Southwest winds around 5 miles an hour. Chance of rain 90%. Here is the latest National Weather Service forecast for Cambria County, including the city of Johnstown. Rest of today, partly sunny, then becoming mostly cloudy between 2 p.m. and 4 p.m., then becoming partly sunny. A slight chance of showers and thunderstorms this morning, then a chance of showers and thunderstorms this afternoon. Some thunderstorms may produce gusty winds and heavy rainfall between 10 a.m. and noon. Some thunderstorms may produce gusty winds and heavy rainfall this afternoon. Rainfall amounts less than a tenth of an inch. Highs in the lower 80s. West winds around 5 miles an hour. Chance of rain 50%. Tonight, mostly cloudy with a chance of showers and thunderstorms before 8 p.m., then partly cloudy with a slight chance of showers and thunderstorms between 8 p.m. and midnight. Partly cloudy after midnight. Patchy fog after 10 p.m. Some thunderstorms may produce gusty winds and heavy rainfall before 8 p.m. Rainfall amounts less than a tenth of an inch. Lows in the upper 60s. Southwest winds around 5 miles an hour. Chance of rain 40%. Friday, partly sunny, then becoming mostly cloudy between 2 p.m. and 4 p.m., then becoming partly sunny. Patchy fog before 10 a.m. A slight chance of thunderstorms in the morning. A chance of showers. A chance of thunderstorms in the afternoon. Rainfall amounts around a tenth of an inch. Highs around 80. Southwest winds 5 to 10 miles an hour. Chance of rain 50%. Friday night, showers and a chance of thunderstorms through midnight, then showers likely and a slight chance of thunderstorms after midnight. Rainfall amounts between a tenth and a quarter of an inch. Lows in the mid-60s. Southwest winds 5 to 10 miles an hour. Chance of rain 80%. And now the extended forecast for South Central Pennsylvania. Saturday, partly sunny with a chance of showers and thunderstorms. Highs in the lower 80s. Chance of rain 40%. Saturday night, partly cloudy with a 20% chance of showers. Lows in the upper 60s. Sunday, sunny. Highs in the lower 80s. Sunday night, partly cloudy. Lows in the upper 60s. Monday, mostly sunny with a slight chance of showers and thunderstorms. Highs in the mid-80s. Chance of rain 20%. Monday night, mostly cloudy with a chance of showers and thunderstorms. Lows in the upper 60s. Chance of rain 50%. Tuesday, partly sunny with a chance of showers and thunderstorms. Highs in the mid-80s. Chance of rain 50%. Tuesday night, showers likely. Lows in the mid-60s. Chance of rain 70%. Wednesday, partly sunny with a chance of showers. Highs in the upper 70s. Chance of rain 50%. The 8 to 14 day outlook, from Thursday, August 13th to Wednesday, August 19th, calls for below normal temperatures and above normal precipitation. Normal high temperatures across central Pennsylvania during this period range from the mid-70s over the Allegheny Mountains to the mid-80s across the lower Susquehanna Valley. Normal lows range from the low 50s over the Alleghenies to the mid-60s across the lower Susquehanna Valley. Here are the 7 a.m. conditions in the Altoona area. In Altoona, fog was reported. The temperature was 68 degrees, the dew point 68, and the relative humidity 100%. The wind was calm. The pressure was 30.16 inches and rising.
At State College, it was partly cloudy. The temperature was 68 degrees, the dew point 68, and the relative humidity 100%. The wind was variable at 3 miles an hour. The pressure was 30.14 inches and rising. Now, a few other local conditions: Johnstown, clear 66, Dubois, cloudy 67, La Trobe, mostly cloudy 70, Pittsburgh fog 70, Erie, partly cloudy 70, Bradford cloudy 66. To the south and east, York, partly cloudy 71, Selins Grove cloudy 74, Harrisburg mostly cloudy 74, Philadelphia mostly cloudy 78, Baltimore clear 77, Washington DC partly cloudy 76. Once again, in Altoona it was 68 degrees with fog. And at State College it was 68 degrees under partly cloudy skies. 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Here's the hazardous weather outlook for the following county: Cambria, Pennsylvania. For today and tonight, heavy rain is possible from scattered thunderstorms today, which may lead to isolated instances of flash flooding. And now the extended outlook for the period Friday through Wednesday. Heavy rain is possible from scattered thunderstorms Friday and Saturday, which may lead to isolated instances of flash flooding. Here's the hazardous weather outlook for the following counties: Bedford, Blair, and Huntingdon. For today and tonight, heavy rain is possible from scattered thunderstorms today, which may lead to isolated instances of flash flooding. Strong to severe thunderstorms with gusty winds are possible this afternoon and evening. And now the extended outlook for the period Friday through Wednesday. Strong to severe thunderstorms with gusty winds are possible Friday. Heavy rain is possible from scattered thunderstorms Friday and Saturday, which may lead to isolated instances of flash flooding. Spotters are encouraged to report significant hazardous weather. The Altoona Climate Summary for yesterday, August 5, 2026. Yesterday's high temperature of 83 degrees occurred at 4:33 p.m. This high was 1 degree above the normal high of 82. Yesterday's low temperature of 64 degrees occurred at 3:43 a.m. This low was 3 degrees above the normal low of 61. 0.05 inches of precipitation fell yesterday, which brings the monthly total to 1.56 inches. This is 1.01 inches above the normal amount of 0.55 inches for August. The total precipitation for the season since June 1st now stands at 11.38 inches, which is 3.93 inches above normal. The total precipitation for the year is now 24.98 inches, which is 3.34 inches above normal. There were no heating degree days yesterday, which is normal. This leaves the monthly total at zero, which is normal. The yearly total since July 1st is 8, which is 4 above normal. There were 9 cooling degree days yesterday, which is 2 above normal. This brings the monthly total to 29, which is minus 6 below normal. The yearly total since January 1st is 477, which is 13 above normal. The average wind speed was less than 5 miles per hour yesterday. The normal high temperature for today is 82 degrees, and the normal low is 61. The record high for today is 92, which occurred in 1962, and the record low is 45, which occurred in 1957. Sunrise today is at 6:16 a.m. and sunset is at 8:22 p.m. Hazy, hot and humid weather will continue for the Commonwealth into the weekend and first part of next week. Highs through the period will run in the upper 70s on the highest mountain tops, 80s in most places, and near 90 degrees in the urban areas of the southeast. The heat and humidity will be highest in the southeastern Piedmont and Poconos today, where a heat advisory is in effect. The heat index values will continue to hit 100 degrees again Friday and Saturday for the Philadelphia metro area. Expect scattered showers and thunderstorms, some with heavy downpours, to occur through Saturday, mainly during the afternoons and evenings. A couple of the storms in eastern Pennsylvania could produce isolated damaging wind gusts too. Here is the latest National Weather Service forecast for Blair and Bedford counties, including the city of Altoona. Rest of today, mostly sunny, then becoming mostly cloudy between 2 p.m. and 4 p.m., then becoming partly sunny. Patchy fog before 10 a.m.
A chance of showers and thunderstorms between 10 a.m. and 2 p.m. A chance of showers and thunderstorms likely after 2 p.m. Some thunderstorms may produce gusty winds and heavy rainfall between 10 a.m. and 2 p.m. Some thunderstorms may produce gusty winds and heavy rainfall after 2 p.m. Rainfall amounts around a tenth of an inch. Highs in the mid-80s. West winds around 5 miles an hour. Chance of rain 70%. Tonight, mostly cloudy with a chance of showers and thunderstorms before 8 p.m., then mostly cloudy with a chance of showers and a slight chance of thunderstorms between 8 p.m. and midnight. Partly cloudy after midnight. Patchy fog after 10 p.m. Some thunderstorms may produce gusty winds and heavy rainfall before 8 p.m. Some thunderstorms may produce gusty winds and heavy rainfall between 8 p.m. and midnight. Rainfall amounts less than a tenth of an inch. Lows in the upper 60s. Southwest winds around 5 miles an hour. Chance of rain 50%. Friday, partly sunny, then becoming mostly cloudy between 2 p.m. and 4 p.m., then becoming partly sunny. Patchy fog before 10 a.m. A slight chance of showers and thunderstorms in the morning, then showers likely and a chance of thunderstorms in the afternoon. Rainfall amounts between a tenth and a quarter of an inch. Highs in the lower 80s. Southwest winds around 5 miles an hour. Chance of rain 70%. Friday night, mostly cloudy, then becoming partly cloudy between 2 a.m. and 4 a.m., then becoming mostly cloudy. Showers and a chance of thunderstorms through midnight, then a chance of showers after midnight. Rainfall amounts around a tenth of an inch. Lows in the upper 60s. Southwest winds around 5 miles an hour. Chance of rain 90%. Here is the latest National Weather Service forecast for Cambria County, including the city of Johnstown. Rest of today, partly sunny, then becoming mostly cloudy between 2 p.m. and 4 p.m., then becoming partly sunny. A slight chance of showers and thunderstorms this morning, then a chance of showers and thunderstorms this afternoon. Some thunderstorms may produce gusty winds and heavy rainfall between 10 a.m. and noon. Some thunderstorms may produce gusty winds and heavy rainfall this afternoon. Rainfall amounts less than a tenth of an inch. Highs in the lower 80s. West winds around 5 miles an hour. Chance of rain 50%. Tonight, mostly cloudy with a chance of showers and thunderstorms before 8 p.m., then partly cloudy with a slight chance of showers and thunderstorms between 8 p.m. and midnight. Partly cloudy after midnight. Patchy fog after 10 p.m. Some thunderstorms may produce gusty winds and heavy rainfall before 8 p.m. Rainfall amounts less than a tenth of an inch. Lows in the upper 60s. Southwest winds around 5 miles an hour. Chance of rain 40%. Friday, partly sunny, then becoming mostly cloudy between 2 p.m. and 4 p.m., then becoming partly sunny. Patchy fog before 10 a.m. A slight chance of thunderstorms in the morning. A chance of showers. A chance of thunderstorms in the afternoon. Rainfall amounts around a tenth of an inch. Highs around 80. Southwest winds 5 to 10 miles an hour. Chance of rain 50%. Friday night, showers and a chance of thunderstorms through midnight, then showers likely and a slight chance of thunderstorms after midnight. Rainfall amounts between a tenth and a quarter of an inch. Lows in the mid-60s. Southwest winds 5 to 10 miles an hour. Chance of rain 80%. And now the extended forecast for South Central Pennsylvania. Saturday, partly sunny with a chance of showers and thunderstorms. Highs in the lower 80s. Chance of rain 40%. Saturday night, partly cloudy with a 20% chance of showers. Lows in the upper 60s. Sunday, sunny. Highs in the lower 80s. Sunday night, partly cloudy. Lows in the upper 60s. Monday, mostly sunny with a slight chance of showers and thunderstorms. Highs in the mid-80s. Chance of rain 20%. Monday night, mostly cloudy with a chance of showers and thunderstorms. Lows in the upper 60s. Chance of rain 50%. Tuesday, partly sunny with a chance of showers and thunderstorms. Highs in the mid-80s. Chance of rain 50%.
Tuesday night, showers likely. Lows in the mid-60s. Chance of rain 70%. Wednesday, partly sunny with a chance of showers. Highs in the upper 70s. Chance of rain 50%. The 8 to 14 day outlook, from Thursday, August 13th to Wednesday, August 19th, calls for below normal temperatures and above normal precipitation. Normal high temperatures across central Pennsylvania during this period range from the mid-70s over the Allegheny Mountains to the mid-80s across the lower Susquehanna Valley. Normal lows range from the low 50s over the Alleghenies to the mid-60s across the lower Susquehanna Valley. Here are the 7 a.m. conditions in the Altoona area. In Altoona, fog was reported. The temperature was 68 degrees, the dew point 68, and the relative humidity 100%. The wind was calm. The pressure was 30.16 inches and rising. At State College, it was partly cloudy. The temperature was 68 degrees, the dew point 68, and the relative humidity 100%. The wind was variable at 3 miles an hour. The pressure was 30.14 inches and rising. Now, a few other local conditions: Johnstown, clear 66, DuBois, cloudy 67, La Trobe, mostly cloudy 70, Pittsburgh fog 70, Erie, partly cloudy 70, Bradford cloudy 66. To the south and east, York, partly cloudy 71, Selins Grove cloudy 74, Harrisburg mostly cloudy 74, Philadelphia mostly cloudy 78, Baltimore clear 77, Washington D.C. partly cloudy 76. Once again, in Altoona it was 68 degrees with fog. And at State College it was 68 degrees under partly cloudy skies. This is NOAA Weather Radio, All Hazards Station WNG 589. 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Here are the 8 a.m. conditions in the Altoona area. In Altoona, it was partly sunny. The temperature was 71 degrees, the dew point 70, and the relative humidity 96%. The wind was calm. The pressure was 30.17 inches and rising. At State College, it was mostly sunny. The temperature was 70 degrees, the dew point 70, and the relative humidity 100%. The wind was calm. The pressure was 30.16 inches and rising. Now, a few other local conditions: Johnstown, fog 67, DuBois, cloudy 68, La Trobe, cloudy 70, Pittsburgh fog 71, Erie, cloudy 72, Bradford fog 66. To the south and east, York, cloudy 76, Selins Grove cloudy 75, Harrisburg cloudy 76, Philadelphia partly sunny 80, Baltimore mostly sunny 79, Washington D.C. partly sunny 77. Once again, in Altoona it was 71 degrees under partly sunny skies. And at State College it was 70 degrees under mostly sunny skies. This is NOAA Weather Radio, All Hazards Station WNG 589. 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Here's the hazardous weather outlook for the following county: Cambria, Pennsylvania. For today and tonight, heavy rain is possible from scattered thunderstorms today, which may lead to isolated instances of flash flooding. And now the extended outlook for the period Friday through Wednesday. Heavy rain is possible from scattered thunderstorms Friday and Saturday, which may lead to isolated instances of flash flooding. Here's the hazardous weather outlook for the following counties: Bedford, Blair, and Huntingdon. For today and tonight, heavy rain is possible from scattered thunderstorms today, which may lead to isolated instances of flash flooding. Strong to severe thunderstorms with gusty winds are possible this afternoon and evening. And now the extended outlook for the period Friday through Wednesday. Strong to severe thunderstorms with gusty winds are possible Friday. Heavy rain is possible from scattered thunderstorms Friday and Saturday, which may lead to isolated instances of flash flooding. Spotters are encouraged to report significant hazardous weather. The Altoona climate summary for yesterday, August 5, 2026. Yesterday's high temperature of 83 degrees occurred at 4:33 p.m. This high was 1 degree above the normal high of 82. Yesterday's low temperature of 64 degrees occurred at 3:43 a.m.
This low was 3 degrees above the normal low of 61. 0.05 inches of precipitation fell yesterday, which brings the monthly total to 1.56 inches. This is 1.01 inches above the normal amount of 0.55 inches for August. The total precipitation for the season since June 1st now stands at 11.38 inches, which is 3.93 inches above normal. The total precipitation for the year is now 24.98 inches, which is 3.34 inches above normal. There were no heating degree days yesterday, which is normal. This leaves the monthly total at zero, which is normal. The yearly total since July 1st is 8, which is 4 above normal. There were 9 cooling degree days yesterday, which is 2 above normal. This brings the monthly total to 29, which is minus 6 below normal. The yearly total since January 1st is 477, which is 13 above normal. The average wind speed was less than 5 miles per hour yesterday. The normal high temperature for today is 82 degrees, and the normal low is 61. The record high for today is 92, which occurred in 1962, and the record low is 45, which occurred in 1957. Sunrise today is at 6:16 a.m. and sunset is at 8:22 p.m. Hazy, hot and humid weather will continue for the Commonwealth into the weekend and first part of next week. Highs through the period will run in the upper 70s on the highest mountain tops, 80s in most places, and near 90 degrees in the urban areas of the southeast. The heat and humidity will be highest in the southeastern Piedmont and Poconos today, where a heat advisory is in effect. The heat index values will continue to hit 100 degrees again Friday and Saturday for the Philadelphia metro area. Expect scattered showers and thunderstorms, some with heavy downpours, to occur through Saturday, mainly during the afternoons and evenings. A couple of the storms in eastern Pennsylvania could produce isolated damaging wind gusts too. Here is the latest National Weather Service forecast for Blair and Bedford counties, including the city of Altoona. Rest of today, mostly sunny, then becoming mostly cloudy between 2 p.m. and 4 p.m., then becoming partly sunny. Patchy fog before 10 a.m. A chance of showers and thunderstorms between 10 a.m. and 2 p.m. A chance of showers and thunderstorms likely after 2 p.m. Some thunderstorms may produce gusty winds and heavy rainfall between 10 a.m. and 2 p.m. Some thunderstorms may produce gusty winds and heavy rainfall after 2 p.m. Rainfall amounts around a tenth of an inch. Highs in the mid-80s. West winds around 5 miles an hour. Chance of rain 70%. Tonight, mostly cloudy with a chance of showers and thunderstorms before 8 p.m., then mostly cloudy with a chance of showers and a slight chance of thunderstorms between 8 p.m. and midnight. Partly cloudy after midnight. Patchy fog after 10 p.m. Some thunderstorms may produce gusty winds and heavy rainfall before 8 p.m. Some thunderstorms may produce gusty winds and heavy rainfall between 8 p.m. and midnight. Rainfall amounts less than a tenth of an inch. Lows in the upper 60s. Southwest winds around 5 miles an hour. Chance of rain 50%. Friday, partly sunny, then becoming mostly cloudy between 2 p.m. and 4 p.m., then becoming partly sunny. Patchy fog before 10 a.m. A slight chance of showers and thunderstorms in the morning, then showers likely and a chance of thunderstorms in the afternoon. Rainfall amounts between a tenth and a quarter of an inch. Highs in the lower 80s. Southwest winds around 5 miles an hour. Chance of rain 70%. Friday night, mostly cloudy, then becoming partly cloudy between 2 a.m. and 4 a.m., then becoming mostly cloudy. Showers and a chance of thunderstorms through midnight, then a chance of showers after midnight. Rainfall amounts around a tenth of an inch. Lows in the upper 60s. Southwest winds around 5 miles an hour. Chance of rain 90%. Here is the latest National Weather Service forecast for Cambria County, including the city of Johnstown. Rest of today, partly sunny, then becoming mostly cloudy between 2 p.m. and 4 p.m., then becoming partly sunny. A slight chance of showers and thunderstorms this morning, then a chance of showers and thunderstorms this afternoon. Some thunderstorms may produce gusty winds and heavy rainfall between 10 a.m. and noon. Some thunderstorms may produce gusty winds and heavy rainfall this afternoon.
Rainfall amounts less than a tenth of an inch. Highs in the lower 80s. West winds around 5 miles an hour. Chance of rain 50%. Tonight, mostly cloudy with a chance of showers and thunderstorms before 8 p.m., then partly cloudy with a slight chance of showers and thunderstorms between 8 p.m. and midnight. Partly cloudy after midnight. Patchy fog after 10 p.m. Some thunderstorms may produce gusty winds and heavy rainfall before 8 p.m. Rainfall amounts less than a tenth of an inch. Lows in the upper 60s. Southwest winds around 5 miles an hour. Chance of rain 40%. Friday, partly sunny, then becoming mostly cloudy between 2 p.m. and 4 p.m., then becoming partly sunny. Patchy fog before 10 a.m. A slight chance of thunderstorms in the morning. A chance of showers. A chance of thunderstorms in the afternoon. Rainfall amounts around a tenth of an inch. Highs around 80. Southwest winds 5 to 10 miles an hour. Chance of rain 50%. Friday night, showers and a chance of thunderstorms through midnight, then showers likely and a slight chance of thunderstorms after midnight. Rainfall amounts between a tenth and a quarter of an inch. Lows in the mid-60s. Southwest winds 5 to 10 miles an hour. Chance of rain 80%. And now the extended forecast for South Central Pennsylvania. Saturday, partly sunny with a chance of showers and thunderstorms. Highs in the lower 80s. Chance of rain 40%. Saturday night, partly cloudy with a 20% chance of showers. Lows in the upper 60s. Sunday, sunny. Highs in the lower 80s. Sunday night, partly cloudy. Lows in the upper 60s. Monday, mostly sunny with a slight chance of showers and thunderstorms. Highs in the mid-80s. Chance of rain 20%. Monday night, mostly cloudy with a chance of showers and thunderstorms. Lows in the upper 60s. Chance of rain 50%. Tuesday, partly sunny with a chance of showers and thunderstorms. Highs in the mid-80s. Chance of rain 50%. Tuesday night, showers likely. Lows in the mid-60s. Chance of rain 70%. Wednesday, partly sunny with a chance of showers. Highs in the upper 70s. Chance of rain 50%. The 8 to 14 day outlook, from Thursday, August 13th to Wednesday, August 19th, calls for below normal temperatures and above normal precipitation. Normal high temperatures across central Pennsylvania during this period range from the mid-70s over the Allegheny Mountains to the mid-80s across the lower Susquehanna Valley. Normal lows range from the low 50s over the Alleghenies to the mid-60s across the lower Susquehanna Valley. Here are the 8 a.m. conditions in the Altoona area. In Altoona, it was partly sunny. The temperature was 71 degrees, the dew point 70, and the relative humidity 96%. The wind was calm. The pressure was 30.17 inches and rising. At State College, it was mostly sunny. The temperature was 70 degrees, the dew point 70, and the relative humidity 100%. The wind was calm. The pressure was 30.16 inches and rising. Now, a few other local conditions: Johnstown, fog 67, DuBois, cloudy 68, La Trobe, cloudy 70, Pittsburgh fog 71, Erie, cloudy 72, Bradford fog 66. To the south and east, York, cloudy 76, Selins Grove cloudy 75, Harrisburg cloudy 76, Philadelphia partly sunny 80, Baltimore mostly sunny 79, Washington D.C. partly sunny 77. Once again, in Altoona it was 71 degrees under partly sunny skies. And at State College it was 70 degrees under mostly sunny skies. 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Here's the hazardous weather outlook for the following county, Cambria, Pennsylvania. For today and tonight, heavy rain is possible from scattered thunderstorms today, which may lead to isolated instances of flash flooding. And now the extended outlook for the period Friday through Wednesday. Heavy rain is possible from scattered thunderstorms Friday and Saturday, which may lead to isolated instances of flash flooding.
Here's the hazardous weather outlook for the following counties: Bedford, Blair, and Huntingdon. For today and tonight, heavy rain is possible from scattered thunderstorms today, which may lead to isolated instances of flash flooding. Strong to severe thunderstorms with gusty winds are possible this afternoon and evening. And now the extended outlook for the period Friday through Wednesday. Strong to severe thunderstorms with gusty winds are possible Friday. Heavy rain is possible from scattered thunderstorms Friday and Saturday, which may lead to isolated instances of flash flooding. Spotters are encouraged to report significant hazardous weather. The Altoona Climate Summary for yesterday, August 5, 2026. Yesterday's high temperature of 83 degrees occurred at 4:33 p.m. This high was 1 degree above the normal high of 82. Yesterday's low temperature of 64 degrees occurred at 3:43 a.m. This low was 3 degrees above the normal low of 61. 0.05 inches of precipitation fell yesterday, which brings the monthly total to 1.56 inches. This is 1.01 inches above the normal amount of 0.55 inches for August. The total precipitation for the season since June 1st now stands at 11.38 inches, which is 3.93 inches above normal. The total precipitation for the year is now 24.98 inches, which is 3.34 inches above normal. There were no heating degree days yesterday, which is normal. This leaves the monthly total at zero, which is normal. The yearly total since July 1st is 8, which is 4 above normal. There were 9 cooling degree days yesterday, which is 2 above normal. This brings the monthly total to 29, which is minus 6 below normal. The yearly total since January 1st is 477, which is 13 above normal. The average wind speed was less than 5 miles per hour yesterday. The normal high temperature for today is 82 degrees, and the normal low is 61. The record high for today is 92, which occurred in 1962, and the record low is 45, which occurred in 1957. Sunrise today is at 6:16 a.m. and sunset is at 8:22 p.m. Hazy, hot and humid weather will continue for the Commonwealth into the weekend and first part of next week. Highs through the period will run in the upper 70s on the highest mountain tops, 80s in most places, and near 90 degrees in the urban areas of the southeast. The heat and humidity will be highest in the southeastern Piedmont and Poconos today, where a heat advisory is in effect. The heat index values will continue to hit 100 degrees again Friday and Saturday for the Philadelphia metro area. Expect scattered showers and thunderstorms, some with heavy downpours, to occur through Saturday, mainly during the afternoons and evenings. A couple of the storms in eastern Pennsylvania could produce isolated damaging wind gusts too. Here is the latest National Weather Service forecast for Blair and Bedford counties, including the city of Altoona. Rest of today, mostly sunny, then becoming mostly cloudy between 2 p.m. and 4 p.m., then becoming partly sunny. Patchy fog before 10 a.m. A chance of showers and thunderstorms between 10 a.m. and 2 p.m. A chance of showers and thunderstorms likely after 2 p.m. Some thunderstorms may produce gusty winds and heavy rainfall between 10 a.m. and 2 p.m. Some thunderstorms may produce gusty winds and heavy rainfall after 2 p.m. Rainfall amounts around a tenth of an inch. Highs in the mid-80s. West winds around 5 miles an hour. Chance of rain 70%. Tonight, mostly cloudy with a chance of showers and thunderstorms before 8 p.m., then mostly cloudy with a chance of showers and a slight chance of thunderstorms between 8 p.m. and midnight. Partly cloudy after midnight. Patchy fog after 10 p.m. Some thunderstorms may produce gusty winds and heavy rainfall before 8 p.m. Some thunderstorms may produce gusty winds and heavy rainfall between 8 p.m. and midnight. Rainfall amounts less than a tenth of an inch. Lows in the upper 60s. Southwest winds around 5 miles an hour. Chance of rain 50%. Friday, partly sunny, then becoming mostly cloudy between 2 p.m. and 4 p.m., then becoming partly sunny. Patchy fog before 10 a.m. A slight chance of showers and thunderstorms in the morning, then showers likely and a chance of thunderstorms in the afternoon. Rainfall amounts between a tenth and a quarter of an inch. Highs in the lower 80s. Southwest winds around 5 miles an hour.
chance of rain 70%. Friday night, mostly cloudy, then becoming partly cloudy between 2 a.m. and 4 a.m., then becoming mostly cloudy. Showers and a chance of thunderstorms through midnight, then a chance of showers after midnight. Rainfall amounts around a tenth of an inch. Lows in the upper 60s. Southwest winds around 5 miles an hour. Chance of rain 90%. Here is the latest National Weather Service forecast for Cambria County, including the city of Johnstown. Rest of today, partly sunny, then becoming mostly cloudy between 2 p.m. and 4 p.m., then becoming partly sunny. A slight chance of showers and thunderstorms this morning, then a chance of showers and thunderstorms this afternoon. Some thunderstorms may produce gusty winds and heavy rainfall between 10 a.m. and noon. Some thunderstorms may produce gusty winds and heavy rainfall this afternoon. Rainfall amounts less than a tenth of an inch. Highs in the lower 80s. West winds around 5 miles an hour. Chance of rain 50%. Tonight, mostly cloudy with a chance of showers and thunderstorms before 8 p.m., then partly cloudy with a slight chance of showers and thunderstorms between 8 p.m. and midnight. Partly cloudy after midnight. Patchy fog after 10 p.m. Some thunderstorms may produce gusty winds and heavy rainfall before 8 p.m. Rainfall amounts less than a tenth of an inch. Lows in the upper 60s. Southwest winds around 5 miles an hour. Chance of rain 40%. Friday, partly sunny, then becoming mostly cloudy between 2 p.m. and 4 p.m., then becoming partly sunny. Patchy fog before 10 a.m. A slight chance of thunderstorms in the morning. A chance of showers. A chance of thunderstorms in the afternoon. Rainfall amounts around a tenth of an inch. Highs around 80. Southwest winds 5 to 10 miles an hour. Chance of rain 50%. Friday night, showers and a chance of thunderstorms through midnight, then showers likely and a slight chance of thunderstorms after midnight. Rainfall amounts between a tenth and a quarter of an inch. Lows in the mid-60s. Southwest winds 5 to 10 miles an hour. Chance of rain 80%. And now the extended forecast for South Central Pennsylvania. Saturday, partly sunny with a chance of showers and thunderstorms. Highs in the lower 80s. Chance of rain 40%. Saturday night, partly cloudy with a 20% chance of showers. Lows in the upper 60s. Sunday, sunny. Highs in the lower 80s. Sunday night, partly cloudy. Lows in the upper 60s. Monday, mostly sunny with a slight chance of showers and thunderstorms. Highs in the mid-80s. Chance of rain 20%. Monday night, mostly cloudy with a chance of showers and thunderstorms. Lows in the upper 60s. Chance of rain 50%. Tuesday, partly sunny with a chance of showers and thunderstorms. Highs in the mid-80s. Chance of rain 50%. Tuesday night, showers likely. Lows in the mid-60s. Chance of rain 70%. Wednesday, partly sunny with a chance of showers. Highs in the upper 70s. Chance of rain 50%. 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Broadcasts originate from the National Weather Service in State College and are transmitted from the tower facilities provided by the Blair County Emergency Management Agency in Frankstown on a frequency of 162.425 MHz. We are located at Innovation Park in State College. 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Properly set weather radios with the alarm device will alert you when severe weather warnings or watches are issued. Programming on this station will be temporarily changed during severe weather to bring you the latest information. Warnings and safety information from the National Weather Service may someday save your life or protect your property. The 8 to 14 day outlook from Thursday, August 13th to Wednesday, August 19th calls for below normal temperatures and above normal precipitation. Normal high temperatures across central Pennsylvania during this period range from the mid-70s over the Allegheny Mountains to the mid-80s across the lower Susquehanna Valley. Normal lows range from the low 50s over the Alleghenies to the mid-60s across the lower Susquehanna Valley. Here are the 8 a.m. conditions in the Altoona area. In Altoona, it was partly sunny.
The temperature was 71 degrees, the dew point 70, and the relative humidity 96%. The wind was calm. The pressure was 30.17 inches and rising. At State College, it was mostly sunny. The temperature was 70 degrees, the dew point 70, and the relative humidity 100%. The wind was calm. The pressure was 30.16 inches and rising. Now, a few other local conditions: Johnstown, fog 67, Dubois, cloudy 68, La Trobe, cloudy 70, Pittsburgh fog 71, Erie, cloudy 72, Bradford fog 66. To the south and east, York, cloudy 76, Selins Grove cloudy 75, Harrisburg cloudy 76, Philadelphia partly sunny 80, Baltimore mostly sunny 79, Washington D.C. partly sunny 77. Once again, in Altoona it was 71 degrees under partly sunny skies. And at State College it was 70 degrees under mostly sunny skies. This is NOAA Weather Radio, All Hazards Station WNG 589. 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Here's the hazardous weather outlook for the following county: Cambria, Pennsylvania. For today and tonight, heavy rain is possible from scattered thunderstorms today, which may lead to isolated instances of flash flooding. And now the extended outlook for the period Friday through Wednesday. Heavy rain is possible from scattered thunderstorms Friday and Saturday, which may lead to isolated instances of flash flooding. Here's the hazardous weather outlook for the following counties: Bedford, Blair, and Huntingdon. For today and tonight, heavy rain is possible from scattered thunderstorms today, which may lead to isolated instances of flash flooding. Strong to severe thunderstorms with gusty winds are possible this afternoon and evening. And now the extended outlook for the period Friday through Wednesday. Strong to severe thunderstorms with gusty winds are possible Friday. Heavy rain is possible from scattered thunderstorms Friday and Saturday, which may lead to isolated instances of flash flooding. Spotters are encouraged to report significant hazardous weather. The Altoona climate summary for yesterday, August 5, 2026. Yesterday's high temperature of 83 degrees occurred at 4:33 p.m. This high was 1 degree above the normal high of 82. Yesterday's low temperature of 64 degrees occurred at 3:43 a.m. This low was 3 degrees above the normal low of 61. 0.05 inches of precipitation fell yesterday, which brings the monthly total to 1.56 inches. This is 1.01 inches above the normal amount of 0.55 inches for August. The total precipitation for the season since June 1st now stands at 11.38 inches, which is 3.93 inches above normal. The total precipitation for the year is now 24.98 inches, which is 3.34 inches above normal. There were no heating degree days yesterday, which is normal. This leaves the monthly total at zero, which is normal. The yearly total since July 1st is 8, which is 4 above normal. There were 9 cooling degree days yesterday, which is 2 above normal. This brings the monthly total to 29, which is minus 6 below normal. The yearly total since January 1st is 477, which is 13 above normal. The average wind speed was less than 5 miles per hour yesterday. The normal high temperature for today is 82 degrees, and the normal low is 61. The record high for today is 92, which occurred in 1962, and the record low is 45, which occurred in 1957. Sunrise today is at 6:16 a.m. and sunset is at 8:22 p.m. Hazy, hot and humid weather will continue for the Commonwealth into the weekend and first part of next week. Highs through the period will run in the upper 70s on the highest mountain tops, 80s in most places, and near 90 degrees in the urban areas of the southeast. The heat and humidity will be highest in the southeastern Piedmont and Poconos today, where a heat advisory is in effect. The heat index values will continue to hit 100 degrees again Friday and Saturday for the Philadelphia metro area. Expect scattered showers and thunderstorms, some with heavy downpours, to occur through Saturday, mainly during the afternoons and evenings. A couple of the storms in eastern Pennsylvania could produce isolated damaging wind gusts too. Here is the latest National Weather Service forecast for Blair and Bedford counties, including the city of Altoona.
Rest of today, mostly sunny, then becoming mostly cloudy between 2 p.m. and 4 p.m., then becoming partly sunny. Patchy fog before 10 a.m. A chance of showers and thunderstorms between 10 a.m. and 2 p.m. A chance of showers and thunderstorms likely after 2 p.m. Some thunderstorms may produce gusty winds and heavy rainfall between 10 a.m. and 2 p.m. Some thunderstorms may produce gusty winds and heavy rainfall after 2 p.m. Rainfall amounts around a tenth of an inch. Highs in the mid-80s. West winds around 5 miles an hour. Chance of rain 70%. Tonight, mostly cloudy with a chance of showers and thunderstorms before 8 p.m., then mostly cloudy with a chance of showers and a slight chance of thunderstorms between 8 p.m. and midnight. Partly cloudy after midnight. Patchy fog after 10 p.m. Some thunderstorms may produce gusty winds and heavy rainfall before 8 p.m. Some thunderstorms may produce gusty winds and heavy rainfall between 8 p.m. and midnight. Rainfall amounts less than a tenth of an inch. Lows in the upper 60s. Southwest winds around 5 miles an hour. Chance of rain 50%. Friday, partly sunny, then becoming mostly cloudy between 2 p.m. and 4 p.m., then becoming partly sunny. Patchy fog before 10 a.m. A slight chance of showers and thunderstorms in the morning, then showers likely and a chance of thunderstorms in the afternoon. Rainfall amounts between a tenth and a quarter of an inch. Highs in the lower 80s. Southwest winds around 5 miles an hour. Chance of rain 70%. Friday night, mostly cloudy, then becoming partly cloudy between 2 a.m. and 4 a.m., then becoming mostly cloudy. Showers and a chance of thunderstorms through midnight, then a chance of showers after midnight. Rainfall amounts around a tenth of an inch. Lows in the upper 60s. Southwest winds around 5 miles an hour. Chance of rain 90%. Here is the latest National Weather Service forecast for Cambria County, including the city of Johnstown. Rest of today, partly sunny, then becoming mostly cloudy between 2 p.m. and 4 p.m., then becoming partly sunny. A slight chance of showers and thunderstorms this morning, then a chance of showers and thunderstorms this afternoon. Some thunderstorms may produce gusty winds and heavy rainfall between 10 a.m. and noon. Some thunderstorms may produce gusty winds and heavy rainfall this afternoon. Rainfall amounts less than a tenth of an inch. Highs in the lower 80s. West winds around 5 miles an hour. Chance of rain 50%. Tonight, mostly cloudy with a chance of showers and thunderstorms before 8 p.m., then partly cloudy with a slight chance of showers and thunderstorms between 8 p.m. and midnight. Partly cloudy after midnight. Patchy fog after 10 p.m. Some thunderstorms may produce gusty winds and heavy rainfall before 8 p.m. Rainfall amounts less than a tenth of an inch. Lows in the upper 60s. Southwest winds around 5 miles an hour. Chance of rain 40%. Friday, partly sunny, then becoming mostly cloudy between 2 p.m. and 4 p.m., then becoming partly sunny. Patchy fog before 10 a.m. A slight chance of thunderstorms in the morning. A chance of showers. A chance of thunderstorms in the afternoon. Rainfall amounts around a tenth of an inch. Highs around 80. Southwest winds 5 to 10 miles an hour. Chance of rain 50%. Friday night, showers and a chance of thunderstorms through midnight, then showers likely and a slight chance of thunderstorms after midnight. Rainfall amounts between a tenth and a quarter of an inch. Lows in the mid-60s. Southwest winds 5 to 10 miles an hour. Chance of rain 80%. And now the extended forecast for South Central Pennsylvania. Saturday, partly sunny with a chance of showers and thunderstorms. Highs in the lower 80s. Chance of rain 40%. Saturday night, partly cloudy with a 20% chance of showers. Lows in the upper 60s. Sunday, sunny. Highs in the lower 80s. Sunday night, partly cloudy. Lows in the upper 60s. Monday, mostly sunny with a slight chance of showers and thunderstorms. Highs in the mid-80s. Chance of rain 20%. Monday night, mostly cloudy with a chance of showers and thunderstorms. Lows in the upper 60s.
chance of rain 50%. Tuesday, partly sunny with a chance of showers and thunderstorms. Highs in the mid-80s. Chance of rain 50%.

Altoona area. In Altoona, it was partly sunny. The temperature was 71 degrees, the dew point 70, and the relative humidity 96%. The wind was calm. The pressure was 30.17 inches and rising. At State College, it was mostly sunny. The temperature was 70 degrees, the dew point 70, and the relative humidity 100%. The wind was calm. The pressure was 30.16 inches and rising. Now, a few other local conditions: Johnstown, fog 67, Dubois, cloudy 68, La Trobe, cloudy 70, Pittsburgh fog 71, Erie, cloudy 72, Bradford fog 66. To the south and east, York, cloudy 76, Selins Grove cloudy 75, Harrisburg cloudy 76, Philadelphia partly sunny 80, Baltimore mostly sunny 79, Washington DC partly sunny 77. Once again, in Altoona it was 71 degrees under partly sunny skies. And at State College it was 70 degrees under mostly sunny skies. 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Here's the hazardous weather outlook for the following county: Cambria, Pennsylvania. For today and tonight, heavy rain is possible from scattered thunderstorms today, which may lead to isolated instances of flash flooding. And now the extended outlook for the period Friday through Wednesday. Heavy rain is possible from scattered thunderstorms Friday and Saturday, which may lead to isolated instances of flash flooding. Here's the hazardous weather outlook for the following counties: Bedford, Blair, and Huntingdon. For today and tonight, heavy rain is possible from scattered thunderstorms today, which may lead to isolated instances of flash flooding. Strong to severe thunderstorms with gusty winds are possible this afternoon and evening. And now the extended outlook for the period Friday through Wednesday. Strong to severe thunderstorms with gusty winds are possible Friday. Heavy rain is possible from scattered thunderstorms Friday and Saturday, which may lead to isolated instances of flash flooding. Spotters are encouraged to report significant hazardous weather. The Altoona climate summary for yesterday, August 5, 2026. Yesterday's high temperature of 83 degrees occurred at 4:33 p.m. This high was 1 degree above the normal high of 82. Yesterday's low temperature of 64 degrees occurred at 3:43 a.m. This low was 3 degrees above the normal low of 61. 0.05 inches of precipitation fell yesterday, which brings the monthly total to 1.56 inches. This is 1.01 inches above the normal amount of 0.55 inches for August. The total precipitation for the season since June 1st now stands at 11.38 inches, which is 3.93 inches above normal. The total precipitation for the year is now 24.98 inches, which is 3.34 inches above normal. There were no heating degree days yesterday, which is normal. This leaves the monthly total at zero, which is normal. The yearly total since July 1st is 8, which is 4 above normal. There were 9 cooling degree days yesterday, which is 2 above normal. This brings the monthly total to 29, which is minus 6 below normal. The yearly total since January 1st is 477, which is 13 above normal. The average wind speed was less than 5 miles per hour yesterday. The normal high temperature for today is 82 degrees, and the normal low is 61. The record high for today is 92, which occurred in 1962, and the record low is 45, which occurred in 1957. Sunrise today is at 6:16 a.m. and sunset is at 8:22 p.m. Hazy, hot and humid weather will continue for the Commonwealth into the weekend and first part of next week. Highs through the period will run in the upper 70s on the highest mountain tops, 80s in most places, and near 90 degrees in the urban areas of the southeast. The heat and humidity will be highest in the southeastern Piedmont and Poconos today, where a heat advisory is in effect. The heat index values will continue to hit 100 degrees again Friday and Saturday for the Philadelphia metro area. Expect scattered showers and thunderstorms, some with heavy downpours, to occur through Saturday, mainly during the afternoons and evenings. A couple of the storms in eastern Pennsylvania could produce isolated damaging wind gusts too. Here is the latest National Weather Service forecast for Blair and Bedford County.

including the city of Altoona. Rest of today, mostly sunny, then becoming mostly cloudy between 2 p.m. and 4 p.m., then becoming partly sunny. Patchy fog before 10 a.m. A chance of showers and thunderstorms between 10 a.m. and 2 p.m. A chance of showers and thunderstorms likely after 2 p.m. Some thunderstorms may produce gusty winds and heavy rainfall between 10 a.m. and 2 p.m. Some thunderstorms may produce gusty winds and heavy rainfall after 2 p.m. Rainfall amounts around a tenth of an inch. Highs in the mid-80s. West winds around 5 miles an hour. Chance of rain 70%. Tonight, mostly cloudy with a chance of showers and thunderstorms before 8 p.m., then mostly cloudy with a chance of showers and a slight chance of thunderstorms between 8 p.m. and midnight. Partly cloudy after midnight. Patchy fog after 10 p.m. Some thunderstorms may produce gusty winds and heavy rainfall before 8 p.m. Some thunderstorms may produce gusty winds and heavy rainfall between 8 p.m. and midnight. Rainfall amounts less than a tenth of an inch. Lows in the upper 60s. Southwest winds around 5 miles an hour. Chance of rain 50%. Friday, partly sunny, then becoming mostly cloudy between 2 p.m. and 4 p.m., then becoming partly sunny. Patchy fog before 10 a.m. A slight chance of showers and thunderstorms in the morning, then showers likely and a chance of thunderstorms in the afternoon. Rainfall amounts between a tenth and a quarter of an inch. Highs in the lower 80s. Southwest winds around 5 miles an hour. Chance of rain 70%. Friday night, mostly cloudy, then becoming partly cloudy between 2 a.m. and 4 a.m., then becoming mostly cloudy. Showers and a chance of thunderstorms through midnight, then a chance of showers after midnight. Rainfall amounts around a tenth of an inch. Lows in the upper 60s. Southwest winds around 5 miles an hour. Chance of rain 90%. Here is the latest National Weather Service forecast for Cambria County, including the city of Johnstown. Rest of today, partly sunny, then becoming mostly cloudy between 2 p.m. and 4 p.m., then becoming partly sunny. A slight chance of showers and thunderstorms this morning, then a chance of showers and thunderstorms this afternoon. Some thunderstorms may produce gusty winds and heavy rainfall between 10 a.m. and noon. Some thunderstorms may produce gusty winds and heavy rainfall this afternoon. Rainfall amounts less than a tenth of an inch. Highs in the lower 80s. West winds around 5 miles an hour. Chance of rain 50%. Tonight, mostly cloudy with a chance of showers and thunderstorms before 8 p.m., then partly cloudy with a slight chance of showers and thunderstorms between 8 p.m. and midnight. Partly cloudy after midnight. Patchy fog after 10 p.m. Some thunderstorms may produce gusty winds and heavy rainfall before 8 p.m. Rainfall amounts less than a tenth of an inch. Lows in the upper 60s. Southwest winds around 5 miles an hour. Chance of rain 40%. Friday, partly sunny, then becoming mostly cloudy between 2 p.m. and 4 p.m., then becoming partly sunny. Patchy fog before 10 a.m. A slight chance of thunderstorms in the morning. A chance of showers. A chance of thunderstorms in the afternoon. Rainfall amounts around a tenth of an inch. Highs around 80. Southwest winds 5 to 10 miles an hour. Chance of rain 50%. Friday night, showers and a chance of thunderstorms through midnight, then showers likely and a slight chance of thunderstorms after midnight. Rainfall amounts between a tenth and a quarter of an inch. Lows in the mid-60s. Southwest winds 5 to 10 miles an hour. Chance of rain 80%. And now the extended forecast for South Central Pennsylvania. Saturday, partly sunny with a chance of showers and thunderstorms. Highs in the lower 80s. Chance of rain 40%. Saturday night, partly cloudy with a 20% chance of showers. Lows in the upper 60s. Sunday, sunny. Highs in the lower 80s. Sunday night, partly cloudy. Lows in the upper 60s. Monday, mostly sunny with a slight chance of showers and thunderstorms. Highs in the mid-80s. Chance of rain 20%. Monday night, mostly cloudy with a chance of showers and thunderstorms.
lows in the upper 60s. Chance of rain 50%. Tuesday, partly sunny with a chance of showers and thunderstorms. Highs in the mid-80s. Chance of rain 50%. Tuesday night, showers likely. Lows in the mid-60s. Chance of rain 70%. Wednesday, partly sunny with a chance of showers. Highs in the upper 70s. Chance of rain 50%. The 8 to 14 day outlook, from Thursday, August 13th to Wednesday, August 19th, calls for below normal temperatures and above normal precipitation. Normal high temperatures across central Pennsylvania during this period range from the mid-70s over the Allegheny Mountains to the mid-80s across the lower Susquehanna Valley. Normal lows range from the low 50s over the Alleghenies to the mid-60s across the lower Susquehanna Valley. Here are the 8 a.m. conditions in the Altoona area. In Altoona, it was partly sunny. The temperature was 71 degrees, the dew point 70, and the relative humidity 96%. The wind was calm. The pressure was 30.17 inches and rising. At State College, it was mostly sunny. The temperature was 70 degrees, the dew point 70, and the relative humidity 100%. The wind was calm. The pressure was 30.16 inches and rising. Now, a few other local conditions: Johnstown, fog 67, DuBois, cloudy 68, La Trobe, cloudy 70, Pittsburgh fog 71, Erie, cloudy 72, Bradford fog 66. To the south and east, York, cloudy 76, Selins Grove cloudy 75, Harrisburg cloudy 76, Philadelphia partly sunny 80, Baltimore mostly sunny 79, Washington DC partly sunny 77. Once again, in Altoona it was 71 degrees under partly sunny skies. And at State College it was 70 degrees under mostly sunny skies. 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Here's the hazardous weather outlook for the following county: Cambria, Pennsylvania. For today and tonight, heavy rain is possible from scattered thunderstorms today, which may lead to isolated instances of flash flooding. And now the extended outlook for the period Friday through Wednesday. Heavy rain is possible from scattered thunderstorms Friday and Saturday, which may lead to isolated instances of flash flooding. Here's the hazardous weather outlook for the following counties: Bedford, Blair, and Huntingdon. For today and tonight, heavy rain is possible from scattered thunderstorms today, which may lead to isolated instances of flash flooding. Strong to severe thunderstorms with gusty winds are possible this afternoon and evening. And now the extended outlook for the period Friday through Wednesday. Strong to severe thunderstorms with gusty winds are possible Friday. Heavy rain is possible from scattered thunderstorms Friday and Saturday, which may lead to isolated instances of flash flooding. Spotters are encouraged to report significant hazardous weather. The Altoona Climate Summary for yesterday, August 5, 2026. Yesterday's high temperature of 83 degrees occurred at 4:33 p.m. This high was 1 degree above the normal high of 82. Yesterday's low temperature of 64 degrees occurred at 3:43 a.m. This low was 3 degrees above the normal low of 61. 0.05 inches of precipitation fell yesterday, which brings the monthly total to 1.56 inches. This is 1.01 inches above the normal amount of 0.55 inches for August. The total precipitation for the season since June 1st now stands at 11.38 inches, which is 3.93 inches above normal. The total precipitation for the year is now 24.98 inches, which is 3.34 inches above normal. There were no heating degree days yesterday, which is normal. This leaves the monthly total at zero, which is normal. The yearly total since July 1st is 8, which is 4 above normal. There were 9 cooling degree days yesterday, which is 2 above normal. This brings the monthly total to 29, which is minus 6 below normal. The yearly total since January 1st is 477, which is 13 above normal. The average wind speed was less than 5 miles per hour yesterday. The normal high temperature for today is 82 degrees, and the normal low is 61. The record high for today is 92, which occurred in 1962,
and the record low is 45, which occurred in 1957. Sunrise today is at 6:16 a.m. and sunset is at 8:22 p.m. Hazy, hot and humid weather will continue for the Commonwealth into the weekend and first part of next week. Highs through the period will run in the upper 70s on the highest mountain tops, 80s in most places, and near 90 degrees in the urban areas of the southeast. The heat and humidity will be highest in the southeastern Piedmont and Poconos today, where a heat advisory is in effect. The heat index values will continue to hit 100 degrees again Friday and Saturday for the Philadelphia metro area. Expect scattered showers and thunderstorms, some with heavy downpours, to occur through Saturday, mainly during the afternoons and evenings. A couple of the storms in eastern Pennsylvania could produce isolated damaging wind gusts too. Here is the latest National Weather Service forecast for Blair and Bedford counties, including the city of Altoona. Rest of today, mostly sunny, then becoming mostly cloudy between 2 p.m. and 4 p.m., then becoming partly sunny. Patchy fog before 10 a.m. A chance of showers and thunderstorms between 10 a.m. and 2 p.m. A chance of showers and thunderstorms likely after 2 p.m. Some thunderstorms may produce gusty winds and heavy rainfall between 10 a.m. and 2 p.m. Some thunderstorms may produce gusty winds and heavy rainfall after 2 p.m. Rainfall amounts around a tenth of an inch. Highs in the mid-80s. West winds around 5 miles an hour. Chance of rain 70%. Tonight, mostly cloudy with a chance of showers and thunderstorms before 8 p.m., then mostly cloudy with a chance of showers and a slight chance of thunderstorms between 8 p.m. and midnight. Partly cloudy after midnight. Patchy fog after 10 p.m. Some thunderstorms may produce gusty winds and heavy rainfall before 8 p.m. Some thunderstorms may produce gusty winds and heavy rainfall between 8 p.m. and midnight. Rainfall amounts less than a tenth of an inch. Lows in the upper 60s. Southwest winds around 5 miles an hour. Chance of rain 50%. Friday, partly sunny, then becoming mostly cloudy between 2 p.m. and 4 p.m., then becoming partly sunny. Patchy fog before 10 a.m. A slight chance of showers and thunderstorms in the morning, then showers likely and a chance of thunderstorms in the afternoon. Rainfall amounts between a tenth and a quarter of an inch. Highs in the lower 80s. Southwest winds around 5 miles an hour. Chance of rain 70%. Friday night, mostly cloudy, then becoming partly cloudy between 2 a.m. and 4 a.m., then becoming mostly cloudy. Showers and a chance of thunderstorms through midnight, then a chance of showers after midnight. Rainfall amounts around a tenth of an inch. Lows in the upper 60s. Southwest winds around 5 miles an hour. Chance of rain 90%. Here is the latest National Weather Service forecast for Cambria County, including the city of Johnstown. Rest of today, partly sunny, then becoming mostly cloudy between 2 p.m. and 4 p.m., then becoming partly sunny. A slight chance of showers and thunderstorms this morning, then a chance of showers and thunderstorms this afternoon. Some thunderstorms may produce gusty winds and heavy rainfall between 10 a.m. and noon. Some thunderstorms may produce gusty winds and heavy rainfall this afternoon. Rainfall amounts less than a tenth of an inch. Highs in the lower 80s. West winds around 5 miles an hour. Chance of rain 50%. Tonight, mostly cloudy with a chance of showers and thunderstorms before 8 p.m., then partly cloudy with a slight chance of showers and thunderstorms between 8 p.m. and midnight. Partly cloudy after midnight. Patchy fog after 10 p.m. Some thunderstorms may produce gusty winds and heavy rainfall before 8 p.m. Rainfall amounts less than a tenth of an inch. Lows in the upper 60s. Southwest winds around 5 miles an hour. Chance of rain 40%. Friday, partly sunny, then becoming mostly cloudy between 2 p.m. and 4 p.m., then becoming partly sunny. Patchy fog before 10 a.m. A slight chance of thunderstorms in the morning. A chance of showers. A chance of thunderstorms in the afternoon. Rainfall amounts around a tenth of an inch. Highs around 80. Southwest winds 5 to 10 miles an hour. Chance of rain 50%.
Friday night, showers and a chance of thunderstorms through midnight, then showers likely and a slight chance of thunderstorms after midnight. Rainfall amounts between a tenth and a quarter of an inch. Lows in the mid-60s. Southwest winds 5 to 10 miles an hour. Chance of rain 80%. And now the extended forecast for South Central Pennsylvania. Saturday, partly sunny with a chance of showers and thunderstorms. Highs in the lower 80s. Chance of rain 40%. Saturday night, partly cloudy with a 20% chance of showers. Lows in the upper 60s. Sunday, sunny. Highs in the lower 80s. Sunday night, partly cloudy. Lows in the upper 60s. Monday, mostly sunny with a slight chance of showers and thunderstorms. Highs in the mid-80s. Chance of rain 20%. Monday night, mostly cloudy with a chance of showers and thunderstorms. Lows in the upper 60s. Chance of rain 50%. Tuesday, partly sunny with a chance of showers and thunderstorms. Highs in the mid-80s. Chance of rain 50%. Tuesday night, showers likely. Lows in the mid-60s. Chance of rain 70%. Wednesday, partly sunny with a chance of showers. Highs in the upper 70s. Chance of rain 50%. The 8 to 14 day outlook, from Thursday, August 13th to Wednesday, August 19th, calls for below normal temperatures and above normal precipitation. Normal high temperatures across central Pennsylvania during this period range from the mid-70s over the Allegheny Mountains to the mid-80s across the lower Susquehanna Valley. Normal lows range from the low 50s over the Alleghenies to the mid-60s across the lower Susquehanna Valley. Here are the 8 a.m. conditions in the Altoona area. In Altoona, it was partly sunny. The temperature was 71 degrees, the dew point 70, and the relative humidity 96%. The wind was calm. The pressure was 30.17 inches and rising. At State College, it was mostly sunny. The temperature was 70 degrees, the dew point 70, and the relative humidity 100%. The wind was calm. The pressure was 30.16 inches and rising. Now, a few other local conditions: Johnstown, fog 67, Dubois, cloudy 68, La Trobe, cloudy 70, Pittsburgh fog 71, Erie, cloudy 72, Bradford fog 66. To the south and east, York, cloudy 76, Selins Grove cloudy 75, Harrisburg cloudy 76, Philadelphia partly sunny 80, Baltimore mostly sunny 79, Washington D.C. partly sunny 77. Once again, in Altoona it was 71 degrees under partly sunny skies. And at State College it was 70 degrees under mostly sunny skies. This is NOAA Weather Radio, All Hazards Station WNG 589. 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Here's the hazardous weather outlook for the following county: Cambria, Pennsylvania. For today and tonight, heavy rain is possible from scattered thunderstorms today, which may lead to isolated instances of flash flooding. And now the extended outlook for the period Friday through Wednesday. Heavy rain is possible from scattered thunderstorms Friday and Saturday, which may lead to isolated instances of flash flooding. Here's the hazardous weather outlook for the following counties: Bedford, Blair, and Huntingdon. For today and tonight, heavy rain is possible from scattered thunderstorms today, which may lead to isolated instances of flash flooding. Strong to severe thunderstorms with gusty winds are possible this afternoon and evening. And now the extended outlook for the period Friday through Wednesday. Strong to severe thunderstorms with gusty winds are possible Friday. Heavy rain is possible from scattered thunderstorms Friday and Saturday, which may lead to isolated instances of flash flooding. Spotters are encouraged to report significant hazardous weather. The Altoona climate summary for yesterday, August 5th, 2026. Yesterday's high temperature of 83 degrees occurred at 4:33 p.m. This high was 1 degree above the normal high of 82. Yesterday's low temperature of 64 degrees occurred at 3:43 a.m. This low was 3 degrees above the normal low of 61. 0.05 inches of precipitation fell yesterday, which brings the monthly total to 1.56 inches.
This is 1.01 inches above the normal amount of 0.55 inches for August. The total precipitation for the season since June 1st now stands at 11.38 inches, which is 3.93 inches above normal. The total precipitation for the year is now 24.98 inches, which is 3.34 inches above normal. There were no heating degree days yesterday, which is normal. This leaves the monthly total at zero, which is normal. The yearly total since July 1st is 8, which is 4 above normal. There were 9 cooling degree days yesterday, which is 2 above normal. This brings the monthly total to 29, which is minus 6 below normal. The yearly total since January 1st is 477, which is 13 above normal. The average wind speed was less than 5 miles per hour yesterday. The normal high temperature for today is 82 degrees, and the normal low is 61. The record high for today is 92, which occurred in 1962, and the record low is 45, which occurred in 1957. Sunrise today is at 6:16 a.m. and sunset is at 8:22 p.m. Hazy, hot and humid weather will continue for the Commonwealth into the weekend and first part of next week. Highs through the period will run in the upper 70s on the highest mountain tops, 80s in most places, and near 90 degrees in the urban areas of the southeast. The heat and humidity will be highest in the southeastern Piedmont and Poconos today, where a heat advisory is in effect. The heat index values will continue to hit 100 degrees again Friday and Saturday for the Philadelphia metro area. Expect scattered showers and thunderstorms, some with heavy downpours, to occur through Saturday, mainly during the afternoons and evenings. A couple of the storms in eastern Pennsylvania could produce isolated damaging wind gusts too. Here is the latest National Weather Service forecast for Blair and Bedford counties, including the city of Altoona. Rest of today, mostly sunny, then becoming mostly cloudy between 2 p.m. and 4 p.m., then becoming partly sunny. A chance of showers and thunderstorms between 10 a.m. and 2 p.m. A chance of showers and thunderstorms likely after 2 p.m. Some thunderstorms may produce gusty winds and heavy rainfall between 10 a.m. and 2 p.m. Some thunderstorms may produce gusty winds and heavy rainfall after 2 p.m. Rainfall amounts around a tenth of an inch. Highs in the mid-80s. West winds around 5 miles an hour. Chance of rain 70%. Tonight, mostly cloudy with a chance of showers and thunderstorms before 8 p.m., then mostly cloudy with a chance of showers and a slight chance of thunderstorms between 8 p.m. and midnight. Partly cloudy after midnight. Patchy fog after 10 p.m. Some thunderstorms may produce gusty winds and heavy rainfall before 8 p.m. Some thunderstorms may produce gusty winds and heavy rainfall between 8 p.m. and midnight. Rainfall amounts less than a tenth of an inch. Lows in the upper 60s. Southwest winds around 5 miles an hour. Chance of rain 50%. Friday, partly sunny, then becoming mostly cloudy between 2 p.m. and 4 p.m., then becoming partly sunny. Patchy fog before 10 a.m. A slight chance of showers and thunderstorms in the morning, then showers likely and a chance of thunderstorms in the afternoon. Rainfall amounts between a tenth and a quarter of an inch. Highs in the lower 80s. Southwest winds around 5 miles an hour. Chance of rain 70%. Friday night, mostly cloudy, then becoming partly cloudy between 2 a.m. and 4 a.m., then becoming mostly cloudy. Showers and a chance of thunderstorms through midnight, then a chance of showers after midnight. Rainfall amounts around a tenth of an inch. Lows in the upper 60s. Southwest winds around 5 miles an hour. Chance of rain 90%. Here is the latest National Weather Service forecast for Cambria County, including the city of Johnstown. Rest of today, partly sunny, then becoming mostly cloudy between 2 p.m. and 4 p.m., then becoming partly sunny. A slight chance of showers and thunderstorms between 8 a.m. and noon, then a chance of showers and thunderstorms this afternoon. Some thunderstorms may produce gusty winds and heavy rainfall between 10 a.m. and noon. Some thunderstorms may produce gusty winds and heavy rainfall this afternoon. Rainfall amounts less than a tenth of an inch. Highs in the lower 80s. West winds around 5 miles an hour. Chance of rain 50%. Tonight,
mostly cloudy with a chance of showers and thunderstorms before 8 p.m., then partly cloudy with a slight chance of showers and thunderstorms between 8 p.m. and midnight. Partly cloudy after midnight. Patchy fog after 10 p.m. Some thunderstorms may produce gusty winds and heavy rainfall before 8 p.m. Rainfall amounts less than a tenth of an inch. Lows in the upper 60s. Southwest winds around 5 miles an hour. Chance of rain 40%. Friday, partly sunny, then becoming mostly cloudy between 2 p.m. and 4 p.m., then becoming partly sunny. Patchy fog before 10 a.m. A slight chance of thunderstorms in the morning. A chance of showers. A chance of thunderstorms in the afternoon. Rainfall amounts around a tenth of an inch. Highs around 80. Southwest winds 5 to 10 miles an hour. Chance of rain 50%. Friday night, showers and a chance of thunderstorms through midnight, then showers likely and a slight chance of thunderstorms after midnight. Rainfall amounts between a tenth and a quarter of an inch. Lows in the mid-60s. Southwest winds 5 to 10 miles an hour. Chance of rain 80%. And now the extended forecast for South Central Pennsylvania. Saturday, partly sunny with a chance of showers and thunderstorms. Highs in the lower 80s. Chance of rain 40%. Saturday night, partly cloudy with a 20% chance of showers. Lows in the upper 60s. Sunday, sunny. Highs in the lower 80s. Sunday night, partly cloudy. Lows in the upper 60s. Monday, mostly sunny with a slight chance of showers and thunderstorms. Highs in the mid-80s. Chance of rain 20%. Monday night, mostly cloudy with a chance of showers and thunderstorms. Lows in the upper 60s. Chance of rain 50%. Tuesday, partly sunny with a chance of showers and thunderstorms. Highs in the mid-80s. Chance of rain 50%. Tuesday night, showers likely. Lows in the mid-60s. Chance of rain 70%. Wednesday, partly sunny with a chance of showers. Highs in the upper 70s. Chance of rain 50%. The 8 to 14 day outlook, from Thursday, August 13th to Wednesday, August 19th, calls for below normal temperatures and above normal precipitation. Normal high temperatures across central Pennsylvania during this period range from the mid-70s over the Allegheny Mountains to the mid-80s across the lower Susquehanna Valley. Normal lows range from the low 50s over the Alleghenies to the mid-60s across the lower Susquehanna Valley. Here are the 9 a.m. conditions in the Altoona area. In Altoona, it was mostly sunny. The temperature was 75 degrees, the dew point 70, and the relative humidity 84%. The wind was calm. The pressure was 30.18 inches and steady. At State College, it was partly sunny. The temperature was 73 degrees, the dew point 72, and the relative humidity 94%. The wind was calm. The pressure was 30.17 inches and rising. Now, a few other local conditions: Johnstown, cloudy 67, Du Bois, cloudy 68, La Trobe, cloudy 73, Pittsburgh fog 71, Erie, mostly sunny 76, Bradford cloudy 67. To the south and east, the report from York was not available. Selins Grove cloudy 76, Harrisburg partly sunny 78, Philadelphia partly sunny 82, Baltimore mostly sunny 81, Washington DC partly sunny 79. Once again, in Altoona it was 75 degrees under mostly sunny skies. And at State College it was 73 degrees under partly sunny skies. This is NOAA Weather Radio, All Hazards Station WNG 589. 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Here's the hazardous weather outlook for the following county: Cambria, Pennsylvania. For today and tonight. Heavy rain is possible from scattered thunderstorms today, which may lead to isolated instances of flash flooding. And now the extended outlook for the period Friday through Wednesday. Heavy rain is possible from scattered thunderstorms Friday and Saturday, which may lead to isolated instances of flash flooding. Here's the hazardous weather outlook for the following counties: Bedford, Blair, and Huntingdon. For today and tonight.
heavy rain is possible from scattered thunderstorms today, which may lead to isolated instances of flash flooding. Strong to severe thunderstorms with gusty winds are possible this afternoon and evening. And now the extended outlook for the period Friday through Wednesday. Strong to severe thunderstorms with gusty winds are possible Friday. Heavy rain is possible from scattered thunderstorms Friday and Saturday, which may lead to isolated instances of flash flooding. Spotters are encouraged to report significant hazardous weather. The Altoona Climate Summary for yesterday, August 5, 2026. Yesterday's high temperature of 83 degrees occurred at 4:33 p.m. This high was 1 degree above the normal high of 82. Yesterday's low temperature of 64 degrees occurred at 3:43 a.m. This low was 3 degrees above the normal low of 61. 0.05 inches of precipitation fell yesterday, which brings the monthly total to 1.56 inches. This is 1.01 inches above the normal amount of 0.55 inches for August. The total precipitation for the season since June 1st now stands at 11.38 inches, which is 3.93 inches above normal. The total precipitation for the year is now 24.98 inches, which is 3.34 inches above normal. There were no heating degree days yesterday, which is normal. This leaves the monthly total at zero, which is normal. The yearly total since July 1st is 8, which is 4 above normal. There were 9 cooling degree days yesterday, which is 2 above normal. This brings the monthly total to 29, which is minus 6 below normal. The yearly total since January 1st is 477, which is 13 above normal. The average wind speed was less than 5 miles per hour yesterday. The normal high temperature for today is 82 degrees, and the normal low is 61. The record high for today is 92, which occurred in 1962, and the record low is 45, which occurred in 1957. Sunrise today is at 6:16 a.m. and sunset is at 8:22 p.m. Hazy, hot and humid weather will continue for the Commonwealth into the weekend and first part of next week. Highs through the period will run in the upper 70s on the highest mountain tops, 80s in most places, and near 90 degrees in the urban areas of the southeast. The heat and humidity will be highest in the southeastern Piedmont and Poconos today, where a heat advisory is in effect. The heat index values will continue to hit 100 degrees again Friday and Saturday for the Philadelphia metro area. Expect scattered showers and thunderstorms, some with heavy downpours, to occur through Saturday, mainly during the afternoons and evenings. A couple of the storms in eastern Pennsylvania could produce isolated damaging wind gusts too. Here is the latest National Weather Service forecast for Blair and Bedford counties, including the city of Altoona. Rest of today, mostly sunny, then becoming mostly cloudy between 2 p.m. and 4 p.m., then becoming partly sunny. A chance of showers and thunderstorms between 10 a.m. and 2 p.m. A chance of showers and thunderstorms likely after 2 p.m. Some thunderstorms may produce gusty winds and heavy rainfall between 10 a.m. and 2 p.m. Some thunderstorms may produce gusty winds and heavy rainfall after 2 p.m. Rainfall amounts around a tenth of an inch. Highs in the mid-80s. West winds around 5 miles an hour. Chance of rain 70%. Tonight, mostly cloudy with a chance of showers and thunderstorms before 8 p.m., then mostly cloudy with a chance of showers and a slight chance of thunderstorms between 8 p.m. and midnight. Partly cloudy after midnight. Patchy fog after 10 p.m. Some thunderstorms may produce gusty winds and heavy rainfall before 8 p.m. Some thunderstorms may produce gusty winds and heavy rainfall between 8 p.m. and midnight. Rainfall amounts less than a tenth of an inch. Lows in the upper 60s. Southwest winds around 5 miles an hour. Chance of rain 50%. Friday, partly sunny, then becoming mostly cloudy between 2 p.m. and 4 p.m., then becoming partly sunny. Patchy fog before 10 a.m. A slight chance of showers and thunderstorms in the morning, then showers likely and a chance of thunderstorms in the afternoon. Rainfall amounts between a tenth and a quarter of an inch. Highs in the lower 80s. Southwest winds around 5 miles an hour. Chance of rain 70%. Friday night, mostly cloudy, then becoming partly cloudy between 2 a.m. and 4 a.m., then becoming mostly cloudy.
showers and a chance of thunderstorms through midnight, then a chance of showers after midnight. Rainfall amounts around a tenth of an inch. Lows in the upper 60s. Southwest winds around 5 miles an hour. Chance of rain 90%. Here is the latest National Weather Service forecast for Cambria County, including the city of Johnstown. Rest of today, partly sunny, then becoming mostly cloudy between 2 p.m. and 4 p.m., then becoming partly sunny. A slight chance of showers and thunderstorms between 8 a.m. and noon, then a chance of showers and thunderstorms this afternoon. Some thunderstorms may produce gusty winds and heavy rainfall between 10 a.m. and noon. Some thunderstorms may produce gusty winds and heavy rainfall this afternoon. Rainfall amounts less than a tenth of an inch. Highs in the lower 80s. West winds around 5 miles an hour. Chance of rain 50%. Tonight, mostly cloudy with a chance of showers and thunderstorms before 8 p.m., then partly cloudy with a slight chance of showers and thunderstorms between 8 p.m. and midnight. Partly cloudy after midnight. Patchy fog after 10 p.m. Some thunderstorms may produce gusty winds and heavy rainfall before 8 p.m. Rainfall amounts less than a tenth of an inch. Lows in the upper 60s. Southwest winds around 5 miles an hour. Chance of rain 40%. Friday, partly sunny, then becoming mostly cloudy between 2 p.m. and 4 p.m., then becoming partly sunny. Patchy fog before 10 a.m. A slight chance of thunderstorms in the morning. A chance of showers. A chance of thunderstorms in the afternoon. Rainfall amounts around a tenth of an inch. Highs around 80. Southwest winds 5 to 10 miles an hour. Chance of rain 50%. Friday night, showers and a chance of thunderstorms through midnight, then showers likely and a slight chance of thunderstorms after midnight. Rainfall amounts between a tenth and a quarter of an inch. Lows in the mid-60s. Southwest winds 5 to 10 miles an hour. Chance of rain 80%. And now the extended forecast for South Central Pennsylvania. Saturday, partly sunny with a chance of showers and thunderstorms. Highs in the lower 80s. Chance of rain 40%. Saturday night, partly cloudy with a 20% chance of showers. Lows in the upper 60s. Sunday, sunny. Highs in the lower 80s. Sunday night, partly cloudy. Lows in the upper 60s. Monday, mostly sunny with a slight chance of showers and thunderstorms. Highs in the mid 80s. Chance of rain 20%. Monday night, mostly cloudy with a chance of showers and thunderstorms. Lows in the upper 60s. Chance of rain 50%. Tuesday, partly sunny with a chance of showers and thunderstorms. Highs in the mid-80s. Chance of rain 50%. Tuesday night, showers likely. Lows in the mid-60s. Chance of rain 70%. Wednesday, partly sunny with a chance of showers. Highs in the upper 70s. Chance of rain 50%. The 8 to 14 day outlook, from Thursday, August 13th to Wednesday, August 19th, calls for below normal temperatures and above normal precipitation. Normal high temperatures across central Pennsylvania during this period range from the mid-70s over the Allegheny Mountains to the mid-80s across the lower Susquehanna Valley. Normal lows range from the low 50s over the Alleghenies to the mid-60s across the lower Susquehanna Valley. Here are the 9 a.m. conditions in the Altoona area. In Altoona, it was mostly sunny. The temperature was 75 degrees, the dew point 70, and the relative humidity 84%. The wind was calm. The pressure was 30.18 inches and steady. At State College, it was partly sunny. The temperature was 73 degrees, the dew point 72, and the relative humidity 94%. The wind was calm. The pressure was 30.17 inches and rising. Now, a few other local conditions: Johnstown, cloudy 67, Dubois, cloudy 68, La Trobe, cloudy 73, Pittsburgh fog 71, Erie, mostly sunny 76, Bradford cloudy 67. To the south and east, the report from York was not available.
Selams Grove, cloudy 76, Harrisburg, partly sunny 78, Philadelphia, partly sunny 82, Baltimore, mostly sunny 81, Washington, D.C., partly sunny 79. Once again, in Altoona, it was 75 degrees under mostly sunny skies. And at State College, it was 73 degrees under partly sunny skies. 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Properly set weather radios, with the alarm device, will alert you when severe weather warnings or watches are issued. Programming on this station will be temporarily changed during severe weather, to bring you the latest information. Warnings and safety information from the National Weather Service may someday save your life or protect your property. Here's the hazardous weather outlook, for the following county, Cambria, Pennsylvania. For today and tonight, heavy rain is possible from scattered thunderstorms today, which may lead to isolated instances of flash flooding. And now the extended outlook for the period Friday through Wednesday. Heavy rain is possible from scattered thunderstorms Friday and Saturday, which may lead to isolated instances of flash flooding. Here's the hazardous weather outlook for the following counties, Bedford, Blair, and Huntingdon. For today and tonight, heavy rain is possible from scattered thunderstorms today, which may lead to isolated instances of flash flooding. Strong to severe thunderstorms with gusty winds are possible this afternoon and evening. And now the extended outlook for the period Friday through Wednesday. Strong to severe thunderstorms with gusty winds are possible Friday. Heavy rain is possible from scattered thunderstorms Friday and Saturday, which may lead to isolated instances of flash flooding. Spotters are encouraged to report significant hazardous weather. The Altoona Climate Summary for yesterday, August 5, 2026. Yesterday's high temperature of 83 degrees occurred at 4:33 p.m. This high was 1 degree above the normal high of 82. Yesterday's low temperature of 64 degrees occurred at 3:43 a.m. This low was 3 degrees above the normal low of 61. 0.05 inches of precipitation fell yesterday, which brings the monthly total to 1.56 inches. This is 1.01 inches above the normal amount of 0.55 inches for August. The total precipitation for the season since June 1st now stands at 11.38 inches, which is 3.93 inches above normal. The total precipitation for the year is now 24.98 inches, which is 3.34 inches above normal. There were no heating degree days yesterday, which is normal. This leaves the monthly total at zero, which is normal. The yearly total since July 1st is 8, which is 4 above normal. There were 9 cooling degree days yesterday, which is 2 above normal. This brings the monthly total to 29, which is minus 6 below normal. The yearly total since January 1st is 477, which is 13 above normal. The average wind speed was less than 5 miles per hour yesterday. The normal high temperature for today is 82 degrees, and the normal low is 61. The record high for today is 92, which occurred in 1962, and the record low is 45, which occurred in 1957. Sunrise today is at 6:16 a.m. and sunset is at 8:22 p.m. Hazy, hot and humid weather will continue for the Commonwealth into the weekend and first part of next week. Highs through the period will run in the upper 70s on the highest mountain tops, 80s in most places, and near 90 degrees in the urban areas of the southeast. The heat and humidity will be highest in the southeastern Piedmont and Poconos today, where a heat advisory is in effect. The heat index values will continue to hit 100 degrees again Friday and Saturday for the Philadelphia metro area. Expect scattered showers and thunderstorms, some with heavy downpours, to occur through Saturday, mainly during the afternoons and evenings. A couple of the storms in eastern Pennsylvania could produce isolated damaging wind gusts too.
Here is the latest National Weather Service forecast for Blair and Bedford counties, including the city of Altoona. Rest of today, mostly sunny, then becoming mostly cloudy between 2 p.m. and 4 p.m., then becoming partly sunny. A chance of showers and thunderstorms between 10 a.m. and 2 p.m. A chance of showers and thunderstorms likely after 2 p.m. Some thunderstorms may produce gusty winds and heavy rainfall between 10 a.m. and 2 p.m. Some thunderstorms may produce gusty winds and heavy rainfall after 2 p.m. Rainfall amounts around a tenth of an inch. Highs in the mid-80s. West winds around 5 miles an hour. Chance of rain 70%. Tonight, mostly cloudy with a chance of showers and thunderstorms before 8 p.m., then mostly cloudy with a chance of showers and a slight chance of thunderstorms between 8 p.m. and midnight. Partly cloudy after midnight. Patchy fog after 10 p.m. Some thunderstorms may produce gusty winds and heavy rainfall before 8 p.m. Some thunderstorms may produce gusty winds and heavy rainfall between 8 p.m. and midnight. Rainfall amounts less than a tenth of an inch. Lows in the upper 60s. Southwest winds around 5 miles an hour. Chance of rain 50%. Friday, partly sunny, then becoming mostly cloudy between 2 p.m. and 4 p.m., then becoming partly sunny. Patchy fog before 10 a.m. A slight chance of showers and thunderstorms in the morning, then showers likely and a chance of thunderstorms in the afternoon. Rainfall amounts between a tenth and a quarter of an inch. Highs in the lower 80s. Southwest winds around 5 miles an hour. Chance of rain 70%. Friday night, mostly cloudy, then becoming partly cloudy between 2 a.m. and 4 a.m., then becoming mostly cloudy. Showers and a chance of thunderstorms through midnight, then a chance of showers after midnight. Rainfall amounts around a tenth of an inch. Lows in the upper 60s. Southwest winds around 5 miles an hour. Chance of rain 90%. Here is the latest National Weather Service forecast for Cambria County, including the city of Johnstown. Rest of today, partly sunny, then becoming mostly cloudy between 2 p.m. and 4 p.m., then becoming partly sunny. A slight chance of showers and thunderstorms between 8 a.m. and noon, then a chance of showers and thunderstorms this afternoon. Some thunderstorms may produce gusty winds and heavy rainfall between 10 a.m. and noon. Some thunderstorms may produce gusty winds and heavy rainfall this afternoon. Rainfall amounts less than a tenth of an inch. Highs in the lower 80s. West winds around 5 miles an hour. Chance of rain 50%. Tonight, mostly cloudy with a chance of showers and thunderstorms before 8 p.m., then partly cloudy with a slight chance of showers and thunderstorms between 8 p.m. and midnight. Partly cloudy after midnight. Patchy fog after 10 p.m. Some thunderstorms may produce gusty winds and heavy rainfall before 8 p.m. Rainfall amounts less than a tenth of an inch. Lows in the upper 60s. Southwest winds around 5 miles an hour. Chance of rain 40%. Friday, partly sunny, then becoming mostly cloudy between 2 p.m. and 4 p.m., then becoming partly sunny. Patchy fog before 10 a.m. A slight chance of thunderstorms in the morning. A chance of showers. A chance of thunderstorms in the afternoon. Rainfall amounts around a tenth of an inch. Highs around 80. Southwest winds 5 to 10 miles an hour. Chance of rain 50%. Friday night, showers and a chance of thunderstorms through midnight, then showers likely and a slight chance of thunderstorms after midnight. Rainfall amounts between a tenth and a quarter of an inch. Lows in the mid-60s. Southwest winds 5 to 10 miles an hour. Chance of rain 80%. And now the extended forecast for South Central Pennsylvania. Saturday, partly sunny with a chance of showers and thunderstorms. Highs in the lower 80s. Chance of rain 40%. Saturday night, partly cloudy with a 20% chance of showers. Lows in the upper 60s. Sunday, sunny. Highs in the lower 80s. Sunday night, partly cloudy. Lows in the upper 60s. Monday, mostly sunny with a slight chance of showers and thunderstorms. Highs in the mid-80s. Chance of rain 20%. Monday.
Sunday night, mostly cloudy with a chance of showers and thunderstorms. Lows in the upper 60s. Chance of rain 50%. Tuesday, partly sunny with a chance of showers and thunderstorms. Highs in the mid-80s. Chance of rain 50%. Tuesday night, showers likely. Lows in the mid-60s. Chance of rain 70%. Wednesday, partly sunny with a chance of showers. Highs in the upper 70s. Chance of rain 50%. The 8 to 14 day outlook, from Thursday, August 13th to Wednesday, August 19th, calls for below normal temperatures and above normal precipitation. Normal high temperatures across central Pennsylvania during this period range from the mid-70s over the Allegheny Mountains to the mid-80s across the lower Susquehanna Valley. Normal lows range from the low 50s over the Alleghenies to the mid-60s across the lower Susquehanna Valley. Here are the 9 a.m. conditions in the Altoona area. In Altoona, it was mostly sunny. The temperature was 75 degrees, the dew point 70, and the relative humidity 84%. The wind was calm. The pressure was 30.18 inches and steady. At State College, it was partly sunny. The temperature was 73 degrees, the dew point 72, and the relative humidity 94%. The wind was calm. The pressure was 30.17 inches and rising. Now, a few other local conditions: Johnstown, cloudy 67, Dubois, cloudy 68, La Trobe, cloudy 73, Pittsburgh fog 71, Erie, mostly sunny 76, Bradford cloudy 67. To the south and east, the report from York was not available. Selams Grove cloudy 76, Harrisburg partly sunny 78, Philadelphia partly sunny 82, Baltimore mostly sunny 81, Washington DC partly sunny 79. Once again, in Altoona it was 75 degrees under mostly sunny skies. And at State College it was 73 degrees under partly sunny skies. This is NOAA Weather Radio, All Hazards Station WNG 589. 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Here's the hazardous weather outlook for the following county: Cambria, Pennsylvania. For today and tonight, heavy rain is possible from scattered thunderstorms today, which may lead to isolated instances of flash flooding. And now the extended outlook for the period Friday through Wednesday. Heavy rain is possible from scattered thunderstorms Friday and Saturday, which may lead to isolated instances of flash flooding. Here's the hazardous weather outlook for the following counties: Bedford, Blair, and Huntingdon. For today and tonight, heavy rain is possible from scattered thunderstorms today, which may lead to isolated instances of flash flooding. Strong to severe thunderstorms with gusty winds are possible this afternoon and evening. And now the extended outlook for the period Friday through Wednesday. Strong to severe thunderstorms with gusty winds are possible Friday. Heavy rain is possible from scattered thunderstorms Friday and Saturday, which may lead to isolated instances of flash flooding. Spotters are encouraged to report significant hazardous weather. The Altoona climate summary for yesterday, August 5, 2026. Yesterday's high temperature of 83 degrees occurred at 4:33 p.m. This high was 1 degree above the normal high of 82. Yesterday's low temperature of 64 degrees occurred at 3:43 a.m. This low was 3 degrees above the normal low of 61. 0.05 inches of precipitation fell yesterday, which brings the monthly total to 1.56 inches. This is 1.01 inches above the normal amount of 0.55 inches for August. The total precipitation for the season since June 1st now stands at 11.38 inches, which is 3.93 inches above normal. The total precipitation for the year is now 24.98 inches, which is 3.34 inches above normal. There were no heating degree days yesterday, which is normal. This leaves the monthly total at zero, which is normal. The yearly total since July 1st is 8, which is 4 above normal. There were 9 cooling degree days yesterday, which is 2 above normal. This brings the monthly total to 29, which is minus 6 below normal. The yearly total since January 1st is 477, which is 13 above normal. The average wind speed was less than 5 miles per hour yesterday.
The normal high temperature for today is 82 degrees, and the normal low is 61. The record high for today is 92, which occurred in 1962, and the record low is 45, which occurred in 1957. Sunrise today is at 6:16 a.m. and sunset is at 8:22 p.m. Hazy, hot and humid weather will continue for the Commonwealth into the weekend and first part of next week. Highs through the period will run in the upper 70s on the highest mountain tops, 80s in most places, and near 90 degrees in the early

A chance of showers and thunderstorms between 10 a.m. and 2 p.m. A chance of showers and thunderstorms likely after 2 p.m. Some thunderstorms may produce gusty winds and heavy rainfall between 10 a.m. and 2 p.m. Some thunderstorms may produce gusty winds and heavy rainfall after 2 p.m. Rainfall amounts around a tenth of an inch. Highs in the mid-80s. West winds around 5 miles an hour. Chance of rain 70%. Tonight, mostly cloudy with a chance of showers and thunderstorms before 8 p.m., then mostly cloudy with a chance of showers and a slight chance of thunderstorms between 8 p.m. and midnight. Partly cloudy after midnight. Patchy fog after 10 p.m. Some thunderstorms may produce gusty winds and heavy rainfall before 8 p.m. Some thunderstorms may produce gusty winds and heavy rainfall between 8 p.m. and midnight. Rainfall amounts less than a tenth of an inch. Lows in the upper 60s. Southwest winds around 5 miles an hour. Chance of rain 50%. Friday, partly sunny, then becoming mostly cloudy between 2 p.m. and 4 p.m., then becoming partly sunny. Patchy fog before 10 a.m. A slight chance of showers and thunderstorms in the morning, then showers likely and a chance of thunderstorms in the afternoon. Rainfall amounts between a tenth and a quarter of an inch. Highs in the lower 80s. Southwest winds around 5 miles an hour. Chance of rain 70%. Friday night, mostly cloudy, then becoming partly cloudy between 2 a.m. and 4 a.m., then becoming mostly cloudy. Showers and a chance of thunderstorms through midnight, then a chance of showers after midnight. Rainfall amounts around a tenth of an inch. Lows in the upper 60s. Southwest winds around 5 miles an hour. Chance of rain 90%. Here is the latest National Weather Service forecast for Cambria County, including the city of Johnstown. Rest of today, partly sunny, then becoming mostly cloudy between 2 p.m. and 4 p.m., then becoming partly sunny. A slight chance of showers and thunderstorms between 8 a.m. and noon, then a chance of showers and thunderstorms this afternoon. Some thunderstorms may produce gusty winds and heavy rainfall between 10 a.m. and noon. Some thunderstorms may produce gusty winds and heavy rainfall this afternoon. Rainfall amounts less than a tenth of an inch. Highs in the lower 80s. West winds around 5 miles an hour. Chance of rain 50%. Tonight, mostly cloudy with a chance of showers and thunderstorms before 8 p.m., then partly cloudy with a slight chance of showers and thunderstorms between 8 p.m. and midnight. Partly cloudy after midnight. Patchy fog after 10 p.m. Some thunderstorms may produce gusty winds and heavy rainfall before 8 p.m. Rainfall amounts less than a tenth of an inch. Lows in the upper 60s. Southwest winds around 5 miles an hour. Chance of rain 40%. Friday, partly sunny, then becoming mostly cloudy between 2 p.m. and 4 p.m., then becoming partly sunny. Patchy fog before 10 a.m. A slight chance of thunderstorms in the morning. A chance of showers. A chance of thunderstorms in the afternoon. Rainfall amounts around a tenth of an inch. Highs around 80. Southwest winds 5 to 10 miles an hour. Chance of rain 50%. Friday night, showers and a chance of thunderstorms through midnight, then showers likely and a slight chance of thunderstorms after midnight. Rainfall amounts between a tenth and a quarter of an inch. Lows in the mid-60s. Southwest winds 5 to 10 miles an hour. Chance of rain 80%. And now the extended forecast for South Central Pennsylvania. Saturday, partly sunny with a chance of showers and thunderstorms. Highs in the lower 80s. Chance of rain 40%. Saturday night, partly cloudy with a 20% chance of showers. Lows in the upper 60s. Sunday, sunny. Highs in the lower 80s. Sunday night, partly cloudy. Lows in the upper 60s. Monday, mostly sunny with a slight chance of showers and thunderstorms. Highs in the mid-80s. Chance of rain 20%. Monday night, mostly cloudy with a chance of showers and thunderstorms. Lows in the upper 60s. Chance of rain 50%. Tuesday, partly sunny with a chance of showers and thunderstorms. Highs in the mid-80s. Chance of rain 50%.

Tuesday night, showers likely. Lows in the mid-60s. Chance of rain 70%. Wednesday, partly sunny with a chance of showers. Highs in the upper 70s. Chance of rain 50%. The 8 to 14 day outlook, from Thursday, August 13th to Wednesday, August 19th, calls for below normal temperatures and above normal precipitation. Normal high temperatures across central Pennsylvania during this period range from the mid-70s over the Allegheny Mountains to the mid-80s across the lower Susquehanna Valley. Normal lows range from the low 50s over the Alleghenies to the mid-60s across the lower Susquehanna Valley. Here are the 9 a.m. conditions in the Altoona area. In Altoona, it was mostly sunny. The temperature was 75 degrees, the dew point 70, and the relative humidity 84%. The wind was calm. The pressure was 30.18 inches and steady. At State College, it was partly sunny. The temperature was 73 degrees, the dew point 72, and the relative humidity 94%. The wind was calm. The pressure was 30.17 inches and rising. Now, a few other local conditions: Johnstown, cloudy 67, Dubois, cloudy 68, La Trobe, cloudy 73, Pittsburgh fog 71, Erie, mostly sunny 76, Bradford cloudy 67. To the south and east, the report from York was not available. Selams Grove cloudy 76, Harrisburg partly sunny 78, Philadelphia partly sunny 82, Baltimore mostly sunny 81, Washington DC partly sunny 79. Once again, in Altoona it was 75 degrees under mostly sunny skies. And at State College it was 73 degrees under partly sunny skies. 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Here's the hazardous weather outlook for the following county: Cambria, Pennsylvania. For today and tonight, heavy rain is possible from scattered thunderstorms today, which may lead to isolated instances of flash flooding. And now the extended outlook for the period Friday through Wednesday. Heavy rain is possible from scattered thunderstorms Friday and Saturday, which may lead to isolated instances of flash flooding. Here's the hazardous weather outlook for the following counties: Bedford, Blair, and Huntingdon. For today and tonight, heavy rain is possible from scattered thunderstorms today, which may lead to isolated instances of flash flooding. Strong to severe thunderstorms with gusty winds are possible this afternoon and evening. And now the extended outlook for the period Friday through Wednesday. Strong to severe thunderstorms with gusty winds are possible Friday. Heavy rain is possible from scattered thunderstorms Friday and Saturday, which may lead to isolated instances of flash flooding. Spotters are encouraged to report significant hazardous weather. The Altoona climate summary for yesterday, August 5, 2026. Yesterday's high temperature of 83 degrees occurred at 4:33 p.m. This high was 1 degree above the normal high of 82. Yesterday's low temperature of 64 degrees occurred at 3:43 a.m. This low was 3 degrees above the normal low of 61. 0.05 inches of precipitation fell yesterday, which brings the monthly total to 1.56 inches. This is 1.01 inches above the normal amount of 0.55 inches for August. The total precipitation for the season since June 1st now stands at 11.38 inches, which is 3.93 inches above normal. The total precipitation for the year is now 24.98 inches, which is 3.34 inches above normal. There were no heating degree days yesterday, which is normal. This leaves the monthly total at zero, which is normal. The yearly total since July 1st is 8, which is 4 above normal. There were 9 cooling degree days yesterday, which is 2 above normal. This brings the monthly total to 29, which is minus 6 below normal. The yearly total since January 1st is 477, which is 13 above normal. The average wind speed was less than 5 miles per hour yesterday. The normal high temperature for today is 82 degrees, and the normal low is 61. The record high for today is 92, which occurred in 1962, and the record low is 45, which occurred in 1957. Sunrise today is at 6:16 a.m. and sunset is at 8:22 p.m.
Katie, hot and humid weather will continue for the Commonwealth into the weekend and first part of next week. Highs through the period will run in the upper 70s on the highest mountain tops, 80s in most places, and near 90 degrees in the urban areas of the southeast. The heat and humidity will be highest in the southeastern Piedmont and Poconos today, where a heat advisory is in effect. The heat index values will continue to hit 100 degrees again Friday and Saturday for the Philadelphia metro area. Expect scattered showers and thunderstorms, some with heavy downpours, to occur through Saturday, mainly during the afternoons and evenings. A couple of the storms in eastern Pennsylvania could produce isolated damaging wind gusts too. Here is the latest National Weather Service forecast for Blair and Bedford counties, including the city of Altoona. Rest of today, mostly sunny, then becoming mostly cloudy between 2 p.m. and 4 p.m., then becoming partly sunny. A chance of showers and thunderstorms between 10 a.m. and 2 p.m. A chance of showers and thunderstorms likely after 2 p.m. Some thunderstorms may produce gusty winds and heavy rainfall between 10 a.m. and 2 p.m. Some thunderstorms may produce gusty winds and heavy rainfall after 2 p.m. Rainfall amounts around a tenth of an inch. Highs in the mid-80s. West winds around 5 miles an hour. Chance of rain 70%. Tonight, mostly cloudy with a chance of showers and thunderstorms before 8 p.m., then mostly cloudy with a chance of showers and a slight chance of thunderstorms between 8 p.m. and midnight. Partly cloudy after midnight. Patchy fog after 10 p.m. Some thunderstorms may produce gusty winds and heavy rainfall before 8 p.m. Some thunderstorms may produce gusty winds and heavy rainfall between 8 p.m. and midnight. Rainfall amounts less than a tenth of an inch. Lows in the upper 60s. Southwest winds around 5 miles an hour. Chance of rain 50%. Friday, partly sunny, then becoming mostly cloudy between 2 p.m. and 4 p.m., then becoming partly sunny. Patchy fog before 10 a.m. A slight chance of showers and thunderstorms in the morning, then showers likely and a chance of thunderstorms in the afternoon. Rainfall amounts between a tenth and a quarter of an inch. Highs in the lower 80s. Southwest winds around 5 miles an hour. Chance of rain 70%. Friday night, mostly cloudy, then becoming partly cloudy between 2 a.m. and 4 a.m., then becoming mostly cloudy. Showers and a chance of thunderstorms through midnight, then a chance of showers after midnight. Rainfall amounts around a tenth of an inch. Lows in the upper 60s. Southwest winds around 5 miles an hour. Chance of rain 90%. Here is the latest National Weather Service forecast for Cambria County, including the city of Johnstown. Rest of today, partly sunny, then becoming mostly cloudy between 2 p.m. and 4 p.m., then becoming partly sunny. A slight chance of showers and thunderstorms between 8 a.m. and noon, then a chance of showers and thunderstorms this afternoon. Some thunderstorms may produce gusty winds and heavy rainfall between 10 a.m. and noon. Some thunderstorms may produce gusty winds and heavy rainfall this afternoon. Rainfall amounts less than a tenth of an inch. Highs in the lower 80s. West winds around 5 miles an hour. Chance of rain 50%. Tonight, mostly cloudy with a chance of showers and thunderstorms before 8 p.m., then partly cloudy with a slight chance of showers and thunderstorms between 8 p.m. and midnight. Partly cloudy after midnight. Patchy fog after 10 p.m. Some thunderstorms may produce gusty winds and heavy rainfall before 8 p.m. Rainfall amounts less than a tenth of an inch. Lows in the upper 60s. Southwest winds around 5 miles an hour. Chance of rain 40%. Friday, partly sunny, then becoming mostly cloudy between 2 p.m. and 4 p.m., then becoming partly sunny. Patchy fog before 10 a.m. A slight chance of thunderstorms in the morning. A chance of showers. A chance of thunderstorms in the afternoon. Rainfall amounts around a tenth of an inch. Highs around 80. Southwest winds 5 to 10 miles an hour. Chance of rain 50%. Friday night, showers and a chance of thunderstorms through midnight, then showers likely and a slight chance of thunderstorms after midnight. Rainfall amounts between a tenth and a quarter of an inch. Lows in the mid-60s.
Southwest winds 5 to 10 miles an hour. Chance of rain 80%. And now the extended forecast for South Central Pennsylvania. Saturday, partly sunny with a chance of showers and thunderstorms. Highs in the lower 80s. Chance of rain 40%. Saturday night, partly cloudy with a 20% chance of showers. Lows in the upper 60s. Sunday, sunny. Highs in the lower 80s. Sunday night, partly cloudy. Lows in the upper 60s. Monday, mostly sunny with a slight chance of showers and thunderstorms. Highs in the mid-80s. Chance of rain 20%. Monday night, mostly cloudy with a chance of showers and thunderstorms. Lows in the upper 60s. Chance of rain 50%. Tuesday, partly sunny with a chance of showers and thunderstorms. Highs in the mid-80s. Chance of rain 50%. Tuesday night, showers likely. Lows in the mid-60s. Chance of rain 70%. Wednesday, partly sunny with a chance of showers. Highs in the upper 70s. Chance of rain 50%. The 8 to 14 day outlook, from Thursday, August 13th to Wednesday, August 19th, calls for below normal temperatures and above normal precipitation. Normal high temperatures across central Pennsylvania during this period range from the mid-70s over the Allegheny Mountains to the mid-80s across the lower Susquehanna Valley. Normal lows range from the low 50s over the Alleghenies to the mid-60s across the lower Susquehanna Valley. Here are the 9 a.m. conditions in the Altoona area. In Altoona, it was mostly sunny. The temperature was 75 degrees, the dew point 70, and the relative humidity 84%. The wind was calm. The pressure was 30.18 inches and steady. At State College, it was partly sunny. The temperature was 73 degrees, the dew point 72, and the relative humidity 94%. The wind was calm. The pressure was 30.17 inches and rising. Now, a few other local conditions: Johnstown, cloudy 67, Dubois, cloudy 68, La Trobe, cloudy 73, Pittsburgh fog 71, Erie, mostly sunny 76, Bradford cloudy 67. To the south and east, the report from York was not available. Selins Grove cloudy 76, Harrisburg partly sunny 78, Philadelphia partly sunny 82, Baltimore mostly sunny 81, Washington DC partly sunny 79. Once again, in Altoona it was 75 degrees under mostly sunny skies. And at State College it was 73 degrees under partly sunny skies. 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Here's the hazardous weather outlook for the following county: Cambria, Pennsylvania. For today and tonight, heavy rain is possible from scattered thunderstorms today, which may lead to isolated instances of flash flooding. And now the extended outlook for the period Friday through Wednesday. Heavy rain is possible from scattered thunderstorms Friday and Saturday, which may lead to isolated instances of flash flooding. Here's the hazardous weather outlook for the following counties: Bedford, Blair, and Huntingdon. For today and tonight, heavy rain is possible from scattered thunderstorms today, which may lead to isolated instances of flash flooding. Strong to severe thunderstorms with gusty winds are possible this afternoon and evening. And now the extended outlook for the period Friday through Wednesday. Strong to severe thunderstorms with gusty winds are possible Friday. Heavy rain is possible from scattered thunderstorms Friday and Saturday, which may lead to isolated instances of flash flooding. Spotters are encouraged to report significant hazardous weather. The Altoona climate summary for yesterday, August 5th, 2026. Yesterday's high temperature of 83 degrees occurred at 4:33 p.m. This high was 1 degree above the normal high of 82. Yesterday's low temperature of 64 degrees occurred at 3:43 a.m. This low was 3 degrees above the normal low of 61. 0.05 inches of precipitation fell yesterday, which brings the monthly total to 1.56 inches. This is 1.01 inches above the normal amount of 0.55 inches for August.
The total precipitation for the season since June 1st now stands at 11.38 inches, which is 3.93 inches above normal. The total precipitation for the year is now 24.98 inches, which is 3.34 inches above normal. There were no heating degree days yesterday, which is normal. This leaves the monthly total at zero, which is normal. The yearly total since July 1st is 8, which is 4 above normal. There were 9 cooling degree days yesterday, which is 2 above normal. This brings the monthly total to 29, which is minus 6 below normal. The yearly total since January 1st is 477, which is 13 above normal. The average wind speed was less than 5 miles per hour yesterday. The normal high temperature for today is 82 degrees, and the normal low is 61. The record high for today is 92, which occurred in 1962, and the record low is 45, which occurred in 1957. Sunrise today is at 6:16 a.m. and sunset is at 8:22 p.m. Hazy, hot and humid weather will continue for the Commonwealth into the weekend and first part of next week. Highs through the period will run in the upper 70s on the highest mountain tops, 80s in most places, and near 90 degrees in the urban areas of the southeast. The heat and humidity will be highest in the southeastern Piedmont and Poconos today, where a heat advisory is in effect. The heat index values will continue to hit 100 degrees again Friday and Saturday for the Philadelphia metro area. Expect scattered showers and thunderstorms, some with heavy downpours, to occur through Saturday, mainly during the afternoons and evenings. A couple of the storms in eastern Pennsylvania could produce isolated damaging wind gusts too. Here is the latest National Weather Service forecast for Blair and Bedford counties, including the city of Altoona. Rest of today, mostly sunny, then becoming mostly cloudy between 2 p.m. and 4 p.m., then becoming partly sunny. A chance of showers and thunderstorms between 10 a.m. and 2 p.m. A chance of showers and thunderstorms likely after 2 p.m. Some thunderstorms may produce gusty winds and heavy rainfall between 10 a.m. and 2 p.m. Some thunderstorms may produce gusty winds and heavy rainfall after 2 p.m. Rainfall amounts around a tenth of an inch. Highs in the mid-80s. West winds around 5 miles an hour. Chance of rain 70%. Tonight, mostly cloudy with a chance of showers and thunderstorms before 8 p.m., then mostly cloudy with a chance of showers and a slight chance of thunderstorms between 8 p.m. and midnight. Partly cloudy after midnight. Patchy fog after 10 p.m. Some thunderstorms may produce gusty winds and heavy rainfall before 8 p.m. Some thunderstorms may produce gusty winds and heavy rainfall between 8 p.m. and midnight. Rainfall amounts less than a tenth of an inch. Lows in the upper 60s. Southwest winds around 5 miles an hour. Chance of rain 50%. Friday, partly sunny, then becoming mostly cloudy between 2 p.m. and 4 p.m., then becoming partly sunny. Patchy fog before 10 a.m. A slight chance of showers and thunderstorms in the morning, then showers likely and a chance of thunderstorms in the afternoon. Rainfall amounts between a tenth and a quarter of an inch. Highs in the lower 80s. Southwest winds around 5 miles an hour. Chance of rain 70%. Friday night, mostly cloudy, then becoming partly cloudy between 2 a.m. and 4 a.m., then becoming mostly cloudy. Showers and a chance of thunderstorms through midnight, then a chance of showers after midnight. Rainfall amounts around a tenth of an inch. Lows in the upper 60s. Southwest winds around 5 miles an hour. Chance of rain 90%. Here is the latest National Weather Service forecast for Cambria County, including the city of Johnstown. Rest of today, partly sunny, then becoming mostly cloudy between 2 p.m. and 4 p.m., then becoming partly sunny. A slight chance of showers and thunderstorms between 8 a.m. and noon, then a chance of showers and thunderstorms this afternoon. Some thunderstorms may produce gusty winds and heavy rainfall between 10 a.m. and noon. Some thunderstorms may produce gusty winds and heavy rainfall this afternoon. Rainfall amounts less than a tenth of an inch. Highs in the lower 80s. West winds around 5 miles an hour. Chance of rain 50%.
tonight, mostly cloudy with a chance of showers and thunderstorms before 8 p.m., then partly cloudy with a slight chance of showers and thunderstorms between 8 p.m. and midnight. Partly cloudy after midnight. Patchy fog after 10 p.m. Some thunderstorms may produce gusty winds and heavy rainfall before 8 p.m. Rainfall amounts less than a tenth of an inch. Lows in the upper 60s. Southwest winds around 5 miles an hour. Chance of rain 40%. Friday, partly sunny, then becoming mostly cloudy between 2 p.m. and 4 p.m., then becoming partly sunny. Patchy fog before 10 a.m. A slight chance of thunderstorms in the morning. A chance of showers. A chance of thunderstorms in the afternoon. Rainfall amounts around a tenth of an inch. Highs around 80. Southwest winds 5 to 10 miles an hour. Chance of rain 50%. Friday night, showers and a chance of thunderstorms through midnight, then showers likely and a slight chance of thunderstorms after midnight. Rainfall amounts between a tenth and a quarter of an inch. Lows in the mid-60s. Southwest winds 5 to 10 miles an hour. Chance of rain 80%. And now the extended forecast for South Central Pennsylvania. Saturday, partly sunny with a chance of showers and thunderstorms. Highs in the lower 80s. Chance of rain 40%. Saturday night, partly cloudy with a 20% chance of showers. Lows in the upper 60s. Sunday, sunny. Highs in the lower 80s. Sunday night, partly cloudy. Lows in the upper 60s. Monday, mostly sunny with a slight chance of showers and thunderstorms. Highs in the mid-80s. Chance of rain 20%. Monday night, mostly cloudy with a chance of showers and thunderstorms. Lows in the upper 60s. Chance of rain 50%. Tuesday, partly sunny with a chance of showers and thunderstorms. Highs in the mid-80s. Chance of rain 50%. Tuesday night, showers likely. Lows in the mid-60s. Chance of rain 70%. Wednesday, partly sunny with a chance of showers. Highs in the upper 70s. Chance of rain 50%. The 8 to 14 day outlook, from Thursday, August 13th to Wednesday, August 19th, calls for below normal temperatures and above normal precipitation. Normal high temperatures across central Pennsylvania during this period range from the mid-70s over the Allegheny Mountains to the mid-80s across the lower Susquehanna Valley. Normal lows range from the low 50s over the Alleghenies to the mid-60s across the lower Susquehanna Valley. Here are the 10 a.m. conditions in the Altoona area. In Altoona, it was cloudy. The temperature was 75 degrees, the dew point 70, and the relative humidity 84%. The wind was northwest at 3 miles an hour. The pressure was 30.18 inches and steady. At State College, it was partly sunny. The temperature was 75 degrees, the dew point 72, and the relative humidity 88%. The wind was northwest at 6 miles an hour. The pressure was 30.17 inches and steady. Now, a few other local conditions: Johnstown, partly sunny 70, DuBois, cloudy 69, La Trobe, cloudy 75, Pittsburgh, cloudy 72, Erie, mostly sunny 79, Bradford, cloudy 68. To the south and east, York, partly sunny 79, Selins Grove, mostly sunny 79, Harrisburg, partly sunny 80, Philadelphia, partly sunny 84, Baltimore, mostly sunny 84, Washington, D.C., mostly sunny 82. Once again, in Altoona it was 75 degrees under cloudy skies. And at State College it was 75 degrees under partly sunny skies. This is NOAA Weather Radio, All Hazards Station WNG 589. 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Here's the hazardous weather outlook for the following county, Cambria, Pennsylvania. For today and tonight. Heavy rain is possible from scattered thunderstorms today, which may lead to isolated instances of flash flooding. And now the extended outlook for the period Friday through Wednesday. Heavy rain is possible from scattered thunderstorms Friday and Saturday, which may lead to isolated instances of flash flooding. Here's the hazardous weather outlook for the following counties: Bedford, Blair, and Huntingdon.
for today and tonight. Heavy rain is possible from scattered thunderstorms today, which may lead to isolated instances of flash flooding. Strong to severe thunderstorms with gusty winds are possible this afternoon and evening. And now the extended outlook for the period Friday through Wednesday. Strong to severe thunderstorms with gust winds are possible Friday. Heavy rain is possible from scattered thunderstorms Friday and Saturday, which may lead to isolated instances of flash flooding. Spotters are encouraged to report significant hazardous weather. The Altoona Climate Summary for yesterday, August 5, 2026. Yesterday's high temperature of 83 degrees occurred at 4:33 p.m. This high was 1 degree above the normal high of 82. Yesterday's low temperature of 64 degrees occurred at 3:43 a.m. This low was 3 degrees above the normal low of 61. 0.05 inches of precipitation fell yesterday, which brings the monthly total to 1.56 inches. This is 1.01 inches above the normal amount of 0.55 inches for August. The total precipitation for the season since June 1st now stands at 11.38 inches, which is 3.93 inches above normal. The total precipitation for the year is now 24.98 inches, which is 3.34 inches above normal. There were no heating degree days yesterday, which is normal. This leaves the monthly total at zero, which is normal. The yearly total since July 1st is 8, which is 4 above normal. There were 9 cooling degree days yesterday, which is 2 above normal. This brings the monthly total to 29, which is minus 6 below normal. The yearly total since January 1st is 477, which is 13 above normal. The average wind speed was less than 5 miles per hour yesterday. The normal high temperature for today is 82 degrees, and the normal low is 61. The record high for today is 92, which occurred in 1962, and the record low is 45, which occurred in 1957. Sunrise today is at 6:16 a.m. and sunset is at 8:22 p.m. Hazy, hot and humid weather will continue for the Commonwealth into the weekend and first part of next week. Highs through the period will run in the upper 70s on the highest mountain tops, 80s in most places, and near 90 degrees in the urban areas of the southeast. The heat and humidity will be highest in the southeastern Piedmont and Poconos today, where a heat advisory is in effect. The heat index values will continue to hit 100 degrees again Friday and Saturday for the Philadelphia metro area. Expect scattered showers and thunderstorms, some with heavy downpours, to occur through Saturday, mainly during the afternoons and evenings. A couple of the storms in eastern Pennsylvania could produce isolated damaging wind gusts too. Here is the latest National Weather Service forecast for Blair and Bedford counties, including the city of Altoona. Rest of today, mostly sunny, then becoming mostly cloudy between 2 p.m. and 4 p.m., then becoming partly sunny. A chance of showers and thunderstorms between 10 a.m. and 2 p.m. A chance of showers and thunderstorms likely after 2 p.m. Some thunderstorms may produce gusty winds and heavy rainfall between 10 a.m. and 2 p.m. Some thunderstorms may produce gusty winds and heavy rainfall after 2 p.m. Rainfall amounts around a tenth of an inch. Highs in the mid-80s. West winds around 5 miles an hour. Chance of rain 70%. Tonight, mostly cloudy with a chance of showers and thunderstorms before 8 p.m., then mostly cloudy with a chance of showers and a slight chance of thunderstorms between 8 p.m. and midnight. Partly cloudy after midnight. Patchy fog after 10 p.m. Some thunderstorms may produce gusty winds and heavy rainfall before 8 p.m. Some thunderstorms may produce gusty winds and heavy rainfall between 8 p.m. and midnight. Rainfall amounts less than a tenth of an inch. Lows in the upper 60s. Southwest winds around 5 miles an hour. Chance of rain 50%. Friday, partly sunny, then becoming mostly cloudy between 2 p.m. and 4 p.m., then becoming partly sunny. Patchy fog before 10 a.m. A slight chance of showers and thunderstorms in the morning, then showers likely and a chance of thunderstorms in the afternoon. Rainfall amounts between a tenth and a quarter of an inch. Highs in the lower 80s. Southwest winds around 5 miles an hour. Chance of rain 70%.
Friday night, mostly cloudy, then becoming partly cloudy between 2 a.m. and 4 a.m., then becoming mostly cloudy. Showers and a chance of thunderstorms through midnight, then a chance of showers after midnight. Rainfall amounts around a tenth of an inch. Lows in the upper 60s. Southwest winds around 5 miles an hour. Chance of rain 90%. Here is the latest National Weather Service forecast for Cambria County, including the city of Johnstown. Rest of today, partly sunny, then becoming mostly cloudy between 2 p.m. and 4 p.m., then becoming partly sunny. A slight chance of showers and thunderstorms between 8 a.m. and noon, then a chance of showers and thunderstorms this afternoon. Some thunderstorms may produce gusty winds and heavy rainfall between 10 a.m. and noon. Some thunderstorms may produce gusty winds and heavy rainfall this afternoon. Rainfall amounts less than a tenth of an inch. Highs in the lower 80s. West winds around 5 miles an hour. Chance of rain 50%. Tonight, mostly cloudy with a chance of showers and thunderstorms before 8 p.m., then partly cloudy with a slight chance of showers and thunderstorms between 8 p.m. and midnight. Partly cloudy after midnight. Patchy fog after 10 p.m. Some thunderstorms may produce gusty winds and heavy rainfall before 8 p.m. Rainfall amounts less than a tenth of an inch. Lows in the upper 60s. Southwest winds around 5 miles an hour. Chance of rain 40%. Friday, partly sunny, then becoming mostly cloudy between 2 p.m. and 4 p.m., then becoming partly sunny. Patchy fog before 10 a.m. A slight chance of thunderstorms in the morning. A chance of showers. A chance of thunderstorms in the afternoon. Rainfall amounts around a tenth of an inch. Highs around 80. Southwest winds 5 to 10 miles an hour. Chance of rain 50%. Friday night, showers and a chance of thunderstorms through midnight, then showers likely and a slight chance of thunderstorms after midnight. Rainfall amounts between a tenth and a quarter of an inch. Lows in the mid-60s. Southwest winds 5 to 10 miles an hour. Chance of rain 80%. And now the extended forecast for South Central Pennsylvania. Saturday, partly sunny with a chance of showers and thunderstorms. Highs in the lower 80s. Chance of rain 40%. Saturday night, partly cloudy with a 20% chance of showers. Lows in the upper 60s. Sunday, sunny. Highs in the lower 80s. Sunday night, partly cloudy. Lows in the upper 60s. Monday, mostly sunny with a slight chance of showers and thunderstorms. Highs in the mid 80s. Chance of rain 20%. Monday night, mostly cloudy with a chance of showers and thunderstorms. Lows in the upper 60s. Chance of rain 50%. Tuesday, partly sunny with a chance of showers and thunderstorms. Highs in the mid-80s. Chance of rain 50%. Tuesday night, showers likely. Lows in the mid-60s. Chance of rain 70%. Wednesday, partly sunny with a chance of showers. Highs in the upper 70s. Chance of rain 50%. The 8 to 14 day outlook, from Thursday, August 13th to Wednesday, August 19th, calls for below normal temperatures and above normal precipitation. Normal high temperatures across central Pennsylvania during this period range from the mid-70s over the Allegheny Mountains to the mid-80s across the lower Susquehanna Valley. Normal lows range from the low 50s over the Alleghenies to the mid-60s across the lower Susquehanna Valley. Here are the 10 a.m. conditions in the Altoona area. In Altoona, it was cloudy. The temperature was 75 degrees, the dew point 70, and the relative humidity 84%. The wind was northwest at 3 miles an hour. The pressure was 30.18 inches and steady. At State College, it was partly sunny. The temperature was 75 degrees, the dew point 72, and the relative humidity 88%. The wind was northwest at 6 miles an hour. The pressure was 30.17 inches and steady. Now, a few other local conditions: Johnstown, partly sunny 71, DuBois, cloudy 69, Latrobe, cloudy 75, Pittsburgh, cloudy 72, Erie, mostly sunny 79, Bradford, cloudy 68. To the south and east,
York, mostly sunny 81, Selins Grove, mostly sunny 79, Harrisburg, partly sunny 80, Philadelphia, partly sunny 84, Baltimore, mostly sunny 84, Washington, D.C., mostly sunny 82. Once again, in Altoona, it was 75 degrees under cloudy skies. And at State College, it was 75 degrees under partly sunny skies. 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Here's the hazardous weather outlook for the following county, Cambria, Pennsylvania. For today and tonight, heavy rain is possible from scattered thunderstorms today, which may lead to isolated instances of flash flooding. And now the extended outlook for the period Friday through Wednesday. Heavy rain is possible from scattered thunderstorms Friday and Saturday, which may lead to isolated instances of flash flooding. Here's the hazardous weather outlook for the following counties, Bedford, Blair, and Huntingdon. For today and tonight, heavy rain is possible from scattered thunderstorms today, which may lead to isolated instances of flash flooding. Strong to severe thunderstorms with gusty winds are possible this afternoon and evening. And now the extended outlook for the period Friday through Wednesday. Strong to severe thunderstorms with gusty winds are possible Friday. Heavy rain is possible from scattered thunderstorms Friday and Saturday, which may lead to isolated instances of flash flooding. Spotters are encouraged to report significant hazardous weather. The Altoona Climate Summary for yesterday, August 5, 2026. Yesterday's high temperature of 83 degrees occurred at 4:33 p.m. This high was 1 degree above the normal high of 82. Yesterday's low temperature of 64 degrees occurred at 3:43 a.m. This low was 3 degrees above the normal low of 61. 0.05 inches of precipitation fell yesterday, which brings the monthly total to 1.56 inches. This is 1.01 inches above the normal amount of 0.55 inches for August. The total precipitation for the season since June 1st now stands at 11.38 inches, which is 3.93 inches above normal. The total precipitation for the year is now 24.98 inches, which is 3.34 inches above normal. There were no heating degree days yesterday, which is normal. This leaves the monthly total at zero, which is normal. The yearly total since July 1st is 8, which is 4 above normal. There were 9 cooling degree days yesterday, which is 2 above normal. This brings the monthly total to 29, which is minus 6 below normal. The yearly total since January 1st is 477, which is 13 above normal. The average wind speed was less than 5 miles per hour yesterday. The normal high temperature for today is 82 degrees, and the normal low is 61. The record high for today is 92, which occurred in 1962, and the record low is 45, which occurred in 1957. Sunrise today is at 6:16 a.m. and sunset is at 8:22 p.m. Hazy, hot and humid weather will continue for the Commonwealth into the weekend and first part of next week. Highs through the period will run in the upper 70s on the highest mountain tops, 80s in most places, and near 90 degrees in the urban areas of the southeast. The heat and humidity will be highest in the southeastern Piedmont and Poconos today, where a heat advisory is in effect. The heat index values will continue to hit 100 degrees again Friday and Saturday for the Philadelphia metro area. Expect scattered showers and thunderstorms, some with heavy downpours, to occur through Saturday, mainly during the afternoons and evenings. A couple of the storms in eastern Pennsylvania could produce isolated damaging wind gusts too. Here is the latest National Weather Service forecast for Blair and Bedford counties, including the city of Altoona. Rest of today, mostly sunny, then becoming mostly cloudy between 2 p.m. and 4 p.m., then becoming partly sunny. A chance of showers and thunderstorms between 10 a.m. and 2 p.m. A chance of showers and thunderstorms likely after 2 p.m. Some thunderstorms may produce gusty winds and heavy rainfall between 10 a.m. and 2 p.m. Some thunderstorms may produce gusty winds and heavy rainfall after 2 p.m. Rainfall amounts around a tenth of an inch. Highs in the mid-80s. West winds around 5 miles an hour. Chance of rain 70%. Tonight, mostly cloudy with a chance of showers and thunderstorms before 8 p.m.,
then mostly cloudy with a chance of showers and a slight chance of thunderstorms between 8 p.m. and midnight. Partly cloudy after midnight. Patchy fog after 10 p.m. Some thunderstorms may produce gusty winds and heavy rainfall before 8 p.m. Some thunderstorms may produce gusty winds and heavy rainfall between 8 p.m. and midnight. Rainfall amounts less than a tenth of an inch. Lows in the upper 60s. Southwest winds around 5 miles an hour. Chance of rain 50%. Friday, partly sunny, then becoming mostly cloudy between 2 p.m. and 4 p.m., then becoming partly sunny. Patchy fog before 10 a.m. A slight chance of showers and thunderstorms in the morning, then showers likely and a chance of thunderstorms in the afternoon. Rainfall amounts between a tenth and a quarter of an inch. Highs in the lower 80s. Southwest winds around 5 miles an hour. Chance of rain 70%. Friday night, mostly cloudy, then becoming partly cloudy between 2 a.m. and 4 a.m., then becoming mostly cloudy. Showers and a chance of thunderstorms through midnight, then a chance of showers after midnight. Rainfall amounts around a tenth of an inch. Lows in the upper 60s. Southwest winds around 5 miles an hour. Chance of rain 90%. Here is the latest National Weather Service forecast for Cambria County, including the city of Johnstown. Rest of today, partly sunny, then becoming mostly cloudy between 2 p.m. and 4 p.m., then becoming partly sunny. A slight chance of showers and thunderstorms between 8 a.m. and noon, then a chance of showers and thunderstorms this afternoon. Some thunderstorms may produce gusty winds and heavy rainfall between 10 a.m. and noon. Some thunderstorms may produce gusty winds and heavy rainfall this afternoon. Rainfall amounts less than a tenth of an inch. Highs in the lower 80s. West winds around 5 miles an hour. Chance of rain 50%. Tonight, mostly cloudy with a chance of showers and thunderstorms before 8 p.m., then partly cloudy with a slight chance of showers and thunderstorms between 8 p.m. and midnight. Partly cloudy after midnight. Patchy fog after 10 p.m. Some thunderstorms may produce gusty winds and heavy rainfall before 8 p.m. Rainfall amounts less than a tenth of an inch. Lows in the upper 60s. Southwest winds around 5 miles an hour. Chance of rain 40%. Friday, partly sunny, then becoming mostly cloudy between 2 p.m. and 4 p.m., then becoming partly sunny. Patchy fog before 10 a.m. A slight chance of thunderstorms in the morning. A chance of showers. A chance of thunderstorms in the afternoon. Rainfall amounts around a tenth of an inch. Highs around 80. Southwest winds 5 to 10 miles an hour. Chance of rain 50%. Friday night, showers and a chance of thunderstorms through midnight, then showers likely and a slight chance of thunderstorms after midnight. Rainfall amounts between a tenth and a quarter of an inch. Lows in the mid-60s. Southwest winds 5 to 10 miles an hour. Chance of rain 80%. And now the extended forecast for South Central Pennsylvania. Saturday, partly sunny with a chance of showers and thunderstorms. Highs in the lower 80s. Chance of rain 40%. Saturday night, partly cloudy with a 20% chance of showers. Lows in the upper 60s. Sunday, sunny. Highs in the lower 80s. Sunday night, partly cloudy. Lows in the upper 60s. Monday, mostly sunny with a slight chance of showers and thunderstorms. Highs in the mid-80s. Chance of rain 20%. Monday night, mostly cloudy with a chance of showers and thunderstorms. Lows in the upper 60s. Chance of rain 50%. Tuesday, partly sunny with a chance of showers and thunderstorms. Highs in the mid-80s. Chance of rain 50%. Tuesday night, showers likely. Lows in the mid-60s. Chance of rain 70%. Wednesday, partly sunny with a chance of showers. Highs in the upper 70s. Chance of rain 50%. 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Broadcasts originate from the National Weather Service in State College and are transmitted from the tower facilities provided by the Blair County Emergency Management Agency in Frankstown on a frequency of 162.425 MHz.
We are located at Innovation Park in State College. 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Properly set weather radios with the alarm device will alert you when severe weather warnings or watches are issued. Programming on this station will be temporarily changed during severe weather to bring you the latest information. Warnings and safety information from the National Weather Service may someday save your life or protect your property. The 8 to 14 day outlook, from Thursday, August 13th to Wednesday, August 19th, calls for below normal temperatures and above normal precipitation. Normal high temperatures across central Pennsylvania during this period range from the mid-70s over the Allegheny Mountains to the mid-80s across the lower Susquehanna Valley. Normal lows range from the low 50s over the Alleghenies to the mid-60s across the lower Susquehanna Valley. Here are the 10 a.m. conditions in the Altoona area. In Altoona, it was cloudy. The temperature was 75 degrees, the dew point 70, and the relative humidity 84%. The wind was northwest at 3 miles an hour. The pressure was 30.18 inches and steady. At State College, it was partly sunny. The temperature was 75 degrees, the dew point 72, and the relative humidity 88%. The wind was northwest at 6 miles an hour. The pressure was 30.17 inches and steady. Now, a few other local conditions: Johnstown, partly sunny 71, Dubois, cloudy 69, La Trobe, cloudy 75, Pittsburgh, cloudy 72, Erie, mostly sunny 79, Bradford, cloudy 68. To the south and east, York, mostly sunny 81, Selins Grove, mostly sunny 79, Harrisburg, partly sunny 80, Philadelphia, partly sunny 84, Baltimore, mostly sunny 84, Washington, D.C., mostly sunny 82. Once again, in Altoona, it was 75 degrees under cloudy skies. And at State College, it was 75 degrees under partly sunny skies. This is NOAA Weather Radio, All Hazards Station WNG 589. 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Here's the hazardous weather outlook for the following county: Cambria, Pennsylvania. For today and tonight, heavy rain is possible from scattered thunderstorms today, which may lead to isolated instances of flash flooding. And now the extended outlook for the period Friday through Wednesday. Heavy rain is possible from scattered thunderstorms Friday and Saturday, which may lead to isolated instances of flash flooding. Here's the hazardous weather outlook for the following counties: Bedford, Blair, and Huntingdon. For today and tonight, heavy rain is possible from scattered thunderstorms today, which may lead to isolated instances of flash flooding. Strong to severe thunderstorms with gusty winds are possible this afternoon and evening. And now the extended outlook for the period Friday through Wednesday. Strong to severe thunderstorms with gusty winds are possible Friday. Heavy rain is possible from scattered thunderstorms Friday and Saturday, which may lead to isolated instances of flash flooding. Spotters are encouraged to report significant hazardous weather. Hazy, hot and humid weather will continue for the Commonwealth into the weekend and first part of next week. Highs through the period will run in the upper 70s on the highest mountain tops, 80s in most places, and near 90 degrees in the urban areas of the southeast. The heat and humidity will be highest in the southeastern Piedmont and Poconos today, where a heat advisory is in effect. The heat index values will continue to hit 100 degrees again Friday and Saturday for the Philadelphia metro area. Expect scattered showers and thunderstorms, some with heavy downpours, to occur through Saturday, mainly during the afternoons and evenings. A couple of the storms in eastern Pennsylvania could produce isolated damaging wind gusts too. Here is the latest National Weather Service forecast for Blair and Bedford counties, including the city of Altoona. Rest of today, mostly sunny, then becoming mostly cloudy between 2 p.m. and 4 p.m., then becoming partly sunny. A chance of showers and thunderstorms between 10 a.m. and 2 p.m. A chance of showers and thunderstorms likely after 2 p.m. Some thunderstorms may produce gusty winds and heavy rainfall between 10 a.m. and 2 p.m. Some thunderstorms may produce gusty winds and heavy rainfall after 2 p.m. Rainfall amounts around a tenth of an inch. Highs in the mid-80s. West winds around 5 miles an hour. Chance of rain 70%. Tonight, most
mostly cloudy with a chance of showers and thunderstorms before 8 p.m., then mostly cloudy with a chance of showers and a slight chance of thunderstorms between 8 p.m. and midnight. Partly cloudy after midnight. Patchy fog after 10 p.m. Some thunderstorms may produce gusty winds and heavy rainfall before 8 p.m. Some thunderstorms may produce gusty winds and heavy rainfall between 8 p.m. and midnight. Rainfall amounts less than a tenth of an inch. Lows in the upper 60s. Southwest winds around 5 miles an hour. Chance of rain 50%. Friday, partly sunny, then becoming mostly cloudy between 2 p.m. and 4 p.m., then becoming partly sunny. Patchy fog before 10 a.m. A slight chance of showers and thunderstorms in the morning, then showers likely and a chance of thunderstorms in the afternoon. Rainfall amounts between a tenth and a quarter of an inch. Highs in the lower 80s. Southwest winds around 5 miles an hour. Chance of rain 70%. Friday night, mostly cloudy, then becoming partly cloudy between 2 a.m. and 4 a.m., then becoming mostly cloudy. Showers and a chance of thunderstorms through midnight, then a chance of showers after midnight. Rainfall amounts around a tenth of an inch. Lows in the upper 60s. Southwest winds around 5 miles an hour. Chance of rain 90%. Here is the latest National Weather Service forecast for Cambria County, including the city of Johnstown. Rest of today, partly sunny, then becoming mostly cloudy between 2 p.m. and 4 p.m., then becoming partly sunny. A slight chance of showers and thunderstorms between 8 a.m. and noon, then a chance of showers and thunderstorms this afternoon. Some thunderstorms may produce gusty winds and heavy rainfall between 10 a.m. and noon. Some thunderstorms may produce gusty winds and heavy rainfall this afternoon. Rainfall amounts less than a tenth of an inch. Highs in the lower 80s. West winds around 5 miles an hour. Chance of rain 50%. Tonight, mostly cloudy with a chance of showers and thunderstorms before 8 p.m., then partly cloudy with a slight chance of showers and thunderstorms between 8 p.m. and midnight. Partly cloudy after midnight. Patchy fog after 10 p.m. Some thunderstorms may produce gusty winds and heavy rainfall before 8 p.m. Rainfall amounts less than a tenth of an inch. Lows in the upper 60s. Southwest winds around 5 miles an hour. Chance of rain 40%. Friday, partly sunny, then becoming mostly cloudy between 2 p.m. and 4 p.m., then becoming partly sunny. Patchy fog before 10 a.m. A slight chance of thunderstorms in the morning. A chance of showers. A chance of thunderstorms in the afternoon. Rainfall amounts around a tenth of an inch. Highs around 80. Southwest winds 5 to 10 miles an hour. Chance of rain 50%. Friday night, showers and a chance of thunderstorms through midnight, then showers likely and a slight chance of thunderstorms after midnight. Rainfall amounts between a tenth and a quarter of an inch. Lows in the mid-60s. Southwest winds 5 to 10 miles an hour. Chance of rain 80%. And now the extended forecast for South Central Pennsylvania. Saturday, partly sunny with a chance of showers and thunderstorms. Highs in the lower 80s. Chance of rain 40%. Saturday night, partly cloudy with a 20% chance of showers. Lows in the upper 60s. Sunday, sunny. Highs in the lower 80s. Sunday night, partly cloudy. Lows in the upper 60s. Monday, mostly sunny with a slight chance of showers and thunderstorms. Highs in the mid-80s. Chance of rain 20%. Monday night, mostly cloudy with a chance of showers and thunderstorms. Lows in the upper 60s. Chance of rain 50%. Tuesday, partly sunny with a chance of showers and thunderstorms. Highs in the mid-80s. Chance of rain 50%. Tuesday night, showers likely. Lows in the mid-60s. Chance of rain 70%. Wednesday, partly sunny with a chance of showers. Highs in the upper 70s. Chance of rain 50%. Here is the latest National Weather Service forecast for Blair and Bedford counties, including the city of Altoona. Rest of today, mostly sunny, then becoming mostly cloudy between 2 p.m. and 4 p.m., then becoming partly sunny.
a chance of showers. A chance of thunderstorms between 10 a.m. and 2 p.m., then thunderstorms likely after 2 p.m. Some thunderstorms may produce gusty winds and heavy rainfall between 10 a.m. and 2 p.m. Some thunderstorms may produce gusty winds and heavy rainfall after 2 p.m. Rainfall amounts around a tenth of an inch. Highs in the mid-80s. West winds around 5 miles an hour. Chance of rain 70%.

becoming partly sunny. Patchy fog before 10 a.m. A slight chance of showers and thunderstorms in the morning, then showers likely and a chance of thunderstorms in the afternoon. Rainfall amounts between a tenth and a quarter of an inch. Highs in the lower 80s. Southwest winds around 5 miles an hour. Chance of rain 70%. Friday night, mostly cloudy, then becoming partly cloudy between 2 a.m. and 4 a.m., then becoming mostly cloudy. Showers and a chance of thunderstorms through midnight, then a chance of showers after midnight. Rainfall amounts around a tenth of an inch. Lows in the upper 60s. Southwest winds around 5 miles an hour. Chance of rain 90%. Here is the latest National Weather Service forecast for Cambria County, including the city of Johnstown. Rest of today, partly sunny, then becoming mostly cloudy between 2 p.m. and 4 p.m., then becoming partly sunny. A slight chance of showers and thunderstorms between 10 a.m. and noon, then a chance of showers and thunderstorms this afternoon. Some thunderstorms may produce gusty winds and heavy rainfall between 10 a.m. and noon. Some thunderstorms may produce gusty winds and heavy rainfall this afternoon. Rainfall amounts less than a tenth of an inch. Highs in the lower 80s. West winds around 5 miles an hour. Chance of rain 50%. Tonight, mostly cloudy with a chance of showers and thunderstorms before 8 p.m., then partly cloudy with a slight chance of showers and thunderstorms between 8 p.m. and midnight. Partly cloudy after midnight. Patchy fog after 10 p.m. Some thunderstorms may produce gusty winds and heavy rainfall before 8 p.m. Rainfall amounts less than a tenth of an inch. Lows in the upper 60s. Southwest winds around 5 miles an hour. Chance of rain 40%. Friday, partly sunny, then becoming mostly cloudy between 2 p.m. and 4 p.m., then becoming partly sunny. Patchy fog before 10 a.m. A slight chance of thunderstorms in the morning. A chance of showers. A chance of thunderstorms in the afternoon. Rainfall amounts around a tenth of an inch. Highs around 80. Southwest winds 5 to 10 miles an hour. Chance of rain 50%. Friday night, showers and a chance of thunderstorms through midnight, then showers likely and a slight chance of thunderstorms after midnight. Rainfall amounts between a tenth and a quarter of an inch. Lows in the mid-60s. Southwest winds 5 to 10 miles an hour. Chance of rain 80%. And now the extended forecast for South Central Pennsylvania. Saturday, partly sunny with a chance of showers and thunderstorms. Highs in the lower 80s. Chance of rain 40%. Saturday night, partly cloudy with a 20% chance of showers. Lows in the upper 60s. Sunday, sunny. Highs in the lower 80s. Sunday night, partly cloudy. Lows in the upper 60s. Monday, mostly sunny with a slight chance of showers and thunderstorms. Highs in the mid-80s. Chance of rain 20%. Monday night, mostly cloudy with a chance of showers and thunderstorms. Lows in the upper 60s. Chance of rain 50%. Tuesday, partly sunny with a chance of showers and thunderstorms. Highs in the mid-80s. Chance of rain 50%. Tuesday night, showers likely. Lows in the mid-60s. Chance of rain 70%. Wednesday, partly sunny with a chance of showers. Highs in the upper 70s. Chance of rain 50%. The 8 to 14 day outlook, from Thursday, August 13th to Wednesday, August 19th, calls for below normal temperatures and above normal precipitation. Normal high temperatures across central Pennsylvania during this period range from the mid-70s over the Allegheny Mountains to the mid-80s across the lower Susquehanna Valley. Normal lows range from the low 50s over the Alleghenies to the mid-60s across the lower Susquehanna Valley. Here are the 10 a.m. conditions in the Altoona area. In Altoona, it was cloudy. The temperature was 75 degrees, the dew point 70, and the relative humidity 84%. The wind was northwest at 3 miles an hour. The pressure was 30.18 inches and steady. At State College, it was partly sunny. The temperature was 75 degrees, the dew point 72, and the relative humidity 88%. The wind was northwest at 6 miles an hour.

hour. The pressure was 30.17 inches and steady. Now, a few other local conditions: Johnstown, partly sunny 71, Dubois, cloudy 69, Latrobe, cloudy 75, Pittsburgh, cloudy 72, Erie, mostly sunny 79, Bradford, cloudy 68. To the south and east, York, mostly sunny 81, Selins Grove, mostly sunny 79, Harrisburg, partly sunny 80, Philadelphia, partly sunny 84, Baltimore, mostly sunny 84, Washington, D.C., mostly sunny 82. Once again, in Altoona it was 75 degrees under cloudy skies. And at State College it was 75 degrees under partly sunny skies. This is NOAA Weather Radio, All Hazards Station WNG 589. 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Here's the hazardous weather outlook for the following county, Cambria, Pennsylvania. For today and tonight, heavy rain is possible from scattered thunderstorms today, which may lead to isolated instances of flash flooding. And now the extended outlook for the period Friday through Wednesday. Heavy rain is possible from scattered thunderstorms Friday and Saturday, which may lead to isolated instances of flash flooding. Here's the hazardous weather outlook for the following counties, Bedford, Blair, and Huntingdon. For today and tonight, heavy rain is possible from scattered thunderstorms today, which may lead to isolated instances of flash flooding. Strong to severe thunderstorms with gusty winds are possible this afternoon and evening. And now the extended outlook for the period Friday through Wednesday. Strong to severe thunderstorms with gusty winds are possible Friday. Heavy rain is possible from scattered thunderstorms Friday and Saturday, which may lead to isolated instances of flash flooding. Spotters are encouraged to report significant hazardous weather. Hazy, hot and humid weather will continue for the Commonwealth into the weekend and first part of next week. Highs through the period will run in the upper 70s on the highest mountain tops, 80s in most places, and near 90 degrees in the urban areas of the southeast. The heat and humidity will be highest in the southeastern Piedmont and Poconos today, where a heat advisory is in effect. The heat index values will continue to hit 100 degrees again Friday and Saturday for the Philadelphia metro area. Expect scattered showers and thunderstorms, some with heavy downpours, to occur through Saturday, mainly during the afternoons and evenings. A couple of the storms in eastern Pennsylvania could produce isolated damaging wind gusts too. Here is the latest National Weather Service forecast for Blair and Bedford counties, including the city of Altoona. Rest of today, mostly sunny, then becoming mostly cloudy between 2 p.m. and 4 p.m., then becoming partly sunny. A chance of showers. A chance of thunderstorms between 10 a.m. and 2 p.m., then thunderstorms likely after 2 p.m. Some thunderstorms may produce gusty winds and heavy rainfall between 10 a.m. and 2 p.m. Some thunderstorms may produce gusty winds and heavy rainfall after 2 p.m. Rainfall amounts around a tenth of an inch. Highs in the mid-80s. West winds around 5 miles an hour. Chance of rain 70%. Tonight, mostly cloudy with a chance of showers and thunderstorms before 8 p.m., then mostly cloudy with a chance of showers and a slight chance of thunderstorms between 8 p.m. and midnight. Partly cloudy after midnight. Patchy fog after 10 p.m. Some thunderstorms may produce gusty winds and heavy rainfall before 8 p.m. Some thunderstorms may produce gusty winds and heavy rainfall between 8 p.m. and midnight. Rainfall amounts less than a tenth of an inch. Lows in the upper 60s. Southwest winds around 5 miles an hour. Chance of rain 50%. Friday, partly sunny, then becoming mostly cloudy between 2 p.m. and 4 p.m., then becoming partly sunny. Patchy fog before 10 a.m. A slight chance of showers and thunderstorms in the morning, then showers likely and a chance of thunderstorms in the afternoon. Rainfall amounts between a tenth and a quarter of an inch. Highs in the lower 80s. Southwest winds around 5 miles an hour. Chance of rain 70%. Friday night, mostly cloudy, then becoming partly cloudy between 2 a.m. and 4 a.m., then becoming mostly cloudy. Showers and a chance of thunderstorms through midnight, then a chance of showers after midnight. Rainfall amounts around a tenth of an inch. Lows in the upper 60s.
Southwest winds around 5 miles an hour. Chance of rain 90%. Here is the latest National Weather Service forecast for Cambria County, including the city of Johnstown. Rest of today, partly sunny, then becoming mostly cloudy between 2 p.m. and 4 p.m., then becoming partly sunny. A slight chance of showers and thunderstorms between 10 a.m. and noon, then a chance of showers and thunderstorms this afternoon. Some thunderstorms may produce gusty winds and heavy rainfall between 10 a.m. and noon. Some thunderstorms may produce gusty winds and heavy rainfall this afternoon. Rainfall amounts less than a tenth of an inch. Highs in the lower 80s. West winds around 5 miles an hour. Chance of rain 50%. Tonight, mostly cloudy with a chance of showers and thunderstorms before 8 p.m., then partly cloudy with a slight chance of showers and thunderstorms between 8 p.m. and midnight. Partly cloudy after midnight. Patchy fog after 10 p.m. Some thunderstorms may produce gusty winds and heavy rainfall before 8 p.m. Rainfall amounts less than a tenth of an inch. Lows in the upper 60s. Southwest winds around 5 miles an hour. Chance of rain 40%. Friday, partly sunny, then becoming mostly cloudy between 2 p.m. and 4 p.m., then becoming partly sunny. Patchy fog before 10 a.m. A slight chance of thunderstorms in the morning. A chance of showers. A chance of thunderstorms in the afternoon. Rainfall amounts around a tenth of an inch. Highs around 80. Southwest winds 5 to 10 miles an hour. Chance of rain 50%. Friday night, showers and a chance of thunderstorms through midnight, then showers likely and a slight chance of thunderstorms after midnight. Rainfall amounts between a tenth and a quarter of an inch. Lows in the mid-60s. Southwest winds 5 to 10 miles an hour. Chance of rain 80%. And now the extended forecast for South Central Pennsylvania. Saturday, partly sunny with a chance of showers and thunderstorms. Highs in the lower 80s. Chance of rain 40%. Saturday night, partly cloudy with a 20% chance of showers. Lows in the upper 60s. Sunday, sunny. Highs in the lower 80s. Sunday night, partly cloudy. Lows in the upper 60s. Monday, mostly sunny with a slight chance of showers and thunderstorms. Highs in the mid-80s. Chance of rain 20%. Monday night, mostly cloudy with a chance of showers and thunderstorms. Lows in the upper 60s. Chance of rain 50%. Tuesday, partly sunny with a chance of showers and thunderstorms. Highs in the mid-80s. Chance of rain 50%. Tuesday night, showers likely. Lows in the mid-60s. Chance of rain 70%. Wednesday, partly sunny with a chance of showers. Highs in the upper 70s. Chance of rain 50%. The 8 to 14 day outlook, from Thursday, August 13th to Wednesday, August 19th, calls for below normal temperatures and above normal precipitation. Normal high temperatures across central Pennsylvania during this period range from the mid-70s over the Allegheny Mountains to the mid-80s across the lower Susquehanna Valley. Normal lows range from the low 50s over the Alleghenies to the mid-60s across the lower Susquehanna Valley. Here are the 10 a.m. conditions in the Altoona area. In Altoona, it was cloudy. The temperature was 75 degrees, the dew point 70, and the relative humidity 84%. The wind was northwest at 3 miles an hour. The pressure was 30.18 inches and steady. At State College, it was partly sunny. The temperature was 75 degrees, the dew point 72, and the relative humidity 88%. The wind was northwest at 6 miles an hour. The pressure was 30.17 inches and steady. Now, a few other local conditions: Johnstown, partly sunny 71, DuBois, cloudy 69, La Trobe, cloudy 75, Pittsburgh, cloudy 72, Erie, mostly sunny 79, Bradford, cloudy 68. To the south and east, York, mostly sunny 81, Selins Grove, mostly sunny 79, Harrisburg, partly sunny 80, Philadelphia, partly sunny 84, Baltimore, mostly sunny 84, Washington, D.C., mostly sunny 82. Once again, in Altoona it was 75 degrees under cloudy skies.
and at State College it was 75 degrees under partly sunny skies. This is NOAA Weather Radio, All Hazards Station WMG 589, serving South Central Pennsylvania and originating from the National Weather Service Office in State College. Here's the hazardous weather outlook for the following county, Cambria, Pennsylvania. For today and tonight, heavy rain is possible from scattered thunderstorms today, which may lead to isolated instances of flash flooding. And now the extended outlook for the period Friday through Wednesday. Heavy rain is possible from scattered thunderstorms Friday and Saturday, which may lead to isolated instances of flash flooding. Here's the hazardous weather outlook for the following counties, Bedford, Blair, and Huntingdon. For today and tonight, heavy rain is possible from scattered thunderstorms today, which may lead to isolated instance of flash flooding. Strong to severe thunderstorms with gusty winds are possible this afternoon and evening. And now the extended outlook for the period Friday through Wednesday. Strong to severe thunderstorms with gusty winds are possible Friday. Heavy rain is possible from scattered thunderstorms Friday and Saturday, which may lead to isolated instances of flash flooding. Spotters are encouraged to report significant hazardous weather. Hazy, hot and humid weather will continue for the Commonwealth into the weekend and first part of next week. Highs through the period will run in the upper 70s on the highest mountain tops, 80s in most places, and near 90 degrees in the urban areas of the southeast. The heat and humidity will be highest in the southeastern Piedmont and Poconos today, where a heat advisory is in effect. The heat index values will continue to hit 100 degrees again Friday and Saturday for the Philadelphia metro area. Expect scattered showers and thunderstorms, some with heavy downpours, to occur through Saturday, mainly during the afternoons and evenings. A couple of the storms in eastern Pennsylvania could produce isolated damaging wind gusts too. Here is the latest National Weather Service forecast for Blair and Bedford counties, including the city of Altoona. Rest of today, mostly sunny, then becoming mostly cloudy between 2 p.m. and 4 p.m., then becoming partly sunny. A chance of showers. A chance of thunderstorms between 10 a.m. and 2 p.m., then thunderstorms likely after 2 p.m. Some thunderstorms may produce gusty winds and heavy rainfall between 10 a.m. and 2 p.m. Some thunderstorms may produce gusty winds and heavy rainfall after 2 p.m. Rainfall amounts around a tenth of an inch. Highs in the mid-80s. West winds around 5 miles an hour. Chance of rain 70%. Tonight, mostly cloudy with a chance of showers and thunderstorms before 8 p.m., then mostly cloudy with a chance of showers and a slight chance of thunderstorms between 8 p.m. and midnight. Partly cloudy after midnight. Patchy fog after 10 p.m. Some thunderstorms may produce gusty winds and heavy rainfall before 8 p.m. Some thunderstorms may produce gusty winds and heavy rainfall between 8 p.m. and midnight. Rainfall amounts less than a tenth of an inch. Lows in the upper 60s. Southwest winds around 5 miles an hour. Chance of rain 50%. Friday, partly sunny, then becoming mostly cloudy between 2 p.m. and 4 p.m., then becoming partly sunny. Patchy fog before 10 a.m. A slight chance of showers and thunderstorms in the morning, then showers likely and a chance of thunderstorms in the afternoon. Rainfall amounts between a tenth and a quarter of an inch. Highs in the lower 80s. Southwest winds around 5 miles an hour. Chance of rain 70%. Friday night, mostly cloudy, then becoming partly cloudy between 2 a.m. and 4 a.m., then becoming mostly cloudy. Showers and a chance of thunderstorms through midnight, then a chance of showers after midnight. Rainfall amounts around a tenth of an inch. Lows in the upper 60s. Southwest winds around 5 miles an hour. Chance of rain 90%. Here is the latest National Weather Service forecast for Cambria County, including the city of Johnstown. Rest of today, partly sunny, then becoming mostly cloudy between 2 p.m. and 4 p.m., then becoming partly sunny. A slight chance of showers and thunderstorms between 10 a.m. and noon, then a chance of showers and thunderstorms this afternoon. Some thunderstorms may produce gusty winds and heavy rainfall between 10 a.m. and noon. Some thunderstorms may produce gusty winds and heavy rainfall this afternoon. Rainfall amounts less than a tenth of an inch.
Highs in the lower 80s. West winds around 5 miles an hour. Chance of rain 50%. Tonight, mostly cloudy with a chance of showers and thunderstorms before 8 p.m., then partly cloudy with a slight chance of showers and thunderstorms between 8 p.m. and midnight. Partly cloudy after midnight. Patchy fog after 10 p.m. Some thunderstorms may produce gusty winds and heavy rainfall before 8 p.m. Rainfall amounts less than a tenth of an inch. Lows in the upper 60s. Southwest winds around 5 miles an hour. Chance of rain 40%. Friday, partly sunny, then becoming mostly cloudy between 2 p.m. and 4 p.m., then becoming partly sunny. Patchy fog before 10 a.m. A slight chance of thunderstorms in the morning. A chance of showers. A chance of thunderstorms in the afternoon. Rainfall amounts around a tenth of an inch. Highs around 80. Southwest winds 5 to 10 miles an hour. Chance of rain 50%. Friday night, showers and a chance of thunderstorms through midnight, then showers likely and a slight chance of thunderstorms after midnight. Rainfall amounts between a tenth and a quarter of an inch. Lows in the mid-60s. Southwest winds 5 to 10 miles an hour. Chance of rain 80%. And now the extended forecast for South Central Pennsylvania. Saturday, partly sunny with a chance of showers and thunderstorms. Highs in the lower 80s. Chance of rain 40%. Saturday night, partly cloudy with a 20% chance of showers. Lows in the upper 60s. Sunday, sunny. Highs in the lower 80s. Sunday night, partly cloudy. Lows in the upper 60s. Monday, mostly sunny with a slight chance of showers and thunderstorms. Highs in the mid-80s. Chance of rain 20%. Monday night, mostly cloudy with a chance of showers and thunderstorms. Lows in the upper 60s. Chance of rain 50%. Tuesday, partly sunny with a chance of showers and thunderstorms. Highs in the mid-80s. Chance of rain 50%. Tuesday night, showers likely. Lows in the mid-60s. Chance of rain 70%. Wednesday, partly sunny with a chance of showers. Highs in the upper 70s. Chance of rain 50%. The 8 to 14 day outlook, from Thursday, August 13th to Wednesday, August 19th, calls for below normal temperatures and above normal precipitation. Normal high temperatures across central Pennsylvania during this period range from the mid-70s over the Allegheny Mountains to the mid-80s across the lower Susquehanna Valley. Normal lows range from the low 50s over the Alleghenies to the mid-60s across the lower Susquehanna Valley. Here are the 10 a.m. conditions in the Altoona area. In Altoona, it was cloudy. The temperature was 75 degrees, the dew point 70, and the relative humidity 84%. The wind was northwest at 3 miles an hour. The pressure was 30.18 inches and steady. At State College, it was partly sunny. The temperature was 75 degrees, the dew point 72, and the relative humidity 88%. The wind was northwest at 6 miles an hour. The pressure was 30.17 inches and steady. Now, a few other local conditions: Johnstown, partly sunny 71, DuBois, cloudy 69, La Trobe, cloudy 75, Pittsburgh, cloudy 72, Erie, mostly sunny 79, Bradford, cloudy 68. To the south and east, York, mostly sunny 81, Selins Grove, mostly sunny 79, Harrisburg, partly sunny 80, Philadelphia, partly sunny 84, Baltimore, mostly sunny 84, Washington, D.C., mostly sunny 82. Once again, in Altoona it was 75 degrees under cloudy skies. And at State College it was 75 degrees under partly sunny skies. This is NOAA Weather Radio, All Hazards Station WNG 589. 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Here are the 11 a.m. conditions in the Altoona area. In Altoona, it was cloudy. The temperature was 77 degrees, the dew point 70, and the relative humidity 79%. The wind was calm. The pressure was 30.20 inches and rising. At State College, it was partly sunny.
The temperature was 77 degrees, the dew point 72, and the relative humidity 83%. The wind was northwest at 6 miles an hour. The pressure was 30.18 inches and rising. Now, a few other local conditions: Johnstown, cloudy 73, Dubois, cloudy 72, La Trobe, cloudy 77, Pittsburgh partly sunny 75, Erie, mostly sunny 79, Bradford cloudy 70. To the south and east, the report from York was not available. Selams Grove mostly sunny 81, Harrisburg mostly sunny 81, Philadelphia partly sunny 86, Baltimore mostly sunny 87, Washington D.C. mostly sunny 85. Once again, in Altoona it was 77 degrees under cloudy skies. And at State College it was 77 degrees under partly sunny skies. This is NOAA Weather Radio, All Hazards Station WNG 589. 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Here's the hazardous weather outlook for the following county: Cambria, Pennsylvania. For today and tonight, heavy rain is possible from scattered thunderstorms today, which may lead to isolated instances of flash flooding. And now the extended outlook for the period Friday through Wednesday. Heavy rain is possible from scattered thunderstorms Friday and Saturday, which may lead to isolated instances of flash flooding. Here's the hazardous weather outlook for the following counties: Bedford, Blair, and Huntingdon. For today and tonight, heavy rain is possible from scattered thunderstorms today, which may lead to isolated instances of flash flooding. Strong to severe thunderstorms with gusty winds are possible this afternoon and evening. And now the extended outlook for the period Friday through Wednesday. Strong to severe thunderstorms with gusty winds are possible Friday. Heavy rain is possible from scattered thunderstorms Friday and Saturday, which may lead to isolated instances of flash flooding. Spotters are encouraged to report significant hazardous weather. Hazy, hot and humid weather will continue for the Commonwealth into the weekend and first part of next week. Highs through the period will run in the upper 70s on the highest mountain tops, 80s in most places, and near 90 degrees in the urban areas of the southeast. The heat and humidity will be highest in the southeastern Piedmont and Poconos today, where a heat advisory is in effect. The heat index values will continue to hit 100 degrees again Friday and Saturday for the Philadelphia metro area. Expect scattered showers and thunderstorms, some with heavy downpours, to occur through Saturday, mainly during the afternoons and evenings. A couple of the storms in eastern Pennsylvania could produce isolated damaging wind gusts too. Here is the latest National Weather Service forecast for Blair and Bedford counties, including the city of Altoona. Rest of today, mostly sunny, then becoming mostly cloudy between 2 p.m. and 4 p.m., then becoming partly sunny. A chance of showers. A chance of thunderstorms between 10 a.m. and 2 p.m., then thunderstorms likely after 2 p.m. Some thunderstorms may produce gusty winds and heavy rainfall between 10 a.m. and 2 p.m. Some thunderstorms may produce gusty winds and heavy rainfall after 2 p.m. Rainfall amounts around a tenth of an inch. Highs in the mid-80s. West winds around 5 miles an hour. Chance of rain 70%. Tonight, mostly cloudy with a chance of showers and thunderstorms before 8 p.m., then mostly cloudy with a chance of showers and a slight chance of thunderstorms between 8 p.m. and midnight. Partly cloudy after midnight. Patchy fog after 10 p.m. Some thunderstorms may produce gusty winds and heavy rainfall before 8 p.m. Some thunderstorms may produce gusty winds and heavy rainfall between 8 p.m. and midnight. Rainfall amounts less than a tenth of an inch. Lows in the upper 60s. Southwest winds around 5 miles an hour. Chance of rain 50%. Friday, partly sunny, then becoming mostly cloudy between 2 p.m. and 4 p.m., then becoming partly sunny. Patchy fog before 10 a.m. A slight chance of showers and thunderstorms in the morning, then showers likely and a chance of thunderstorms in the afternoon. Rainfall amounts between a tenth and a quarter of an inch. Highs in the lower 80s. Southwest winds around 5 miles an hour. Chance of rain 70%. Friday night, mostly cloudy, then becoming partly cloudy between 2 a.m. and 4 a.m., then becoming mostly cloudy.
showers and a chance of thunderstorms through midnight, then a chance of showers after midnight. Rainfall amounts around a tenth of an inch. Lows in the upper 60s. Southwest winds around 5 miles an hour. Chance of rain 90%. Here is the latest National Weather Service forecast for Cambria County, including the city of Johnstown. Rest of today, partly sunny, then becoming mostly cloudy between 2 p.m. and 4 p.m., then becoming partly sunny. A slight chance of showers and thunderstorms between 10 a.m. and noon, then a chance of showers and thunderstorms this afternoon. Some thunderstorms may produce gusty winds and heavy rainfall between 10 a.m. and noon. Some thunderstorms may produce gusty winds and heavy rainfall this afternoon. Rainfall amounts less than a tenth of an inch. Highs in the lower 80s. West winds around 5 miles an hour. Chance of rain 50%. Tonight, mostly cloudy with a chance of showers and thunderstorms before 8 p.m., then partly cloudy with a slight chance of showers and thunderstorms between 8 p.m. and midnight. Partly cloudy after midnight. Patchy fog after 10 p.m. Some thunderstorms may produce gusty winds and heavy rainfall before 8 p.m. Rainfall amounts less than a tenth of an inch. Lows in the upper 60s. Southwest winds around 5 miles an hour. Chance of rain 40%. Friday, partly sunny, then becoming mostly cloudy between 2 p.m. and 4 p.m., then becoming partly sunny. Patchy fog before 10 a.m. A slight chance of thunderstorms in the morning. A chance of showers. A chance of thunderstorms in the afternoon. Rainfall amounts around a tenth of an inch. Highs around 80. Southwest winds 5 to 10 miles an hour. Chance of rain 50%. Friday night, showers and a chance of thunderstorms through midnight, then showers likely and a slight chance of thunderstorms after midnight. Rainfall amounts between a tenth and a quarter of an inch. Lows in the mid-60s. Southwest winds 5 to 10 miles an hour. Chance of rain 80%. And now the extended forecast for South Central Pennsylvania. Saturday, partly sunny with a chance of showers and thunderstorms. Highs in the lower 80s. Chance of rain 40%. Saturday night, partly cloudy with a 20% chance of showers. Lows in the upper 60s. Sunday, sunny. Highs in the lower 80s. Sunday night, partly cloudy. Lows in the upper 60s. Monday, mostly sunny with a slight chance of showers and thunderstorms. Highs in the mid-80s. Chance of rain 20%. Monday night, mostly cloudy with a chance of showers and thunderstorms. Lows in the upper 60s. Chance of rain 50%. Tuesday, partly sunny with a chance of showers and thunderstorms. Highs in the mid-80s. Chance of rain 50%. Tuesday night, showers likely. Lows in the mid-60s. Chance of rain 70%. Wednesday, partly sunny with a chance of showers. Highs in the upper 70s. Chance of rain 50%. The 8 to 14 day outlook, from Thursday, August 13th to Wednesday, August 19th, calls for below normal temperatures and above normal precipitation. Normal high temperatures across central Pennsylvania during this period range from the mid-70s over the Allegheny Mountains to the mid-80s across the lower Susquehanna Valley. Normal lows range from the low 50s over the Alleghenies to the mid-60s across the lower Susquehanna Valley. Here are the 11 a.m. conditions in the Altoona area. In Altoona, it was cloudy. The temperature was 77 degrees, the dew point 70, and the relative humidity 79%. The wind was calm. The pressure was 30.20 inches and rising. At State College, it was partly sunny. The temperature was 77 degrees, the dew point 72, and the relative humidity 83%. The wind was northwest at 6 miles an hour. The pressure was 30.18 inches and rising. Now, a few other local conditions: Johnstown, cloudy 73, Du Bois, cloudy 72, La Trobe, cloudy 77, Pittsburgh partly sunny 75, Erie, mostly sunny 79, Bradford cloudy 70. To the south and east, the report from York was not available.
Selins Grove, mostly sunny 81, Harrisburg, mostly sunny 81, Philadelphia, partly sunny 86, Baltimore, mostly sunny 87, Washington, D.C., mostly sunny 85. Once again, in Altoona, it was 77 degrees under cloudy skies. And at State College, it was 77 degrees under partly sunny skies. 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Here's the hazardous weather outlook for the following county, Cambria, Pennsylvania. For today and tonight, heavy rain is possible from scattered thunderstorms today, which may lead to isolated instances of flash flooding. And now the extended outlook for the period Friday through Wednesday. Heavy rain is possible from scattered thunderstorms Friday and Saturday, which may lead to isolated instances of flash flooding. Here's the hazardous weather outlook for the following counties, Bedford, Blair, and Huntingdon. For today and tonight, heavy rain is possible from scattered thunderstorms today, which may lead to isolated instances of flash flooding. Strong to severe thunderstorms with gusty winds are possible this afternoon and evening. And now the extended outlook for the period Friday through Wednesday. Strong to severe thunderstorms with gusty winds are possible Friday. Heavy rain is possible from scattered thunderstorms Friday and Saturday, which may lead to isolated instances of flash flooding. Spotters are encouraged to report significant hazardous weather. Hazy, hot and humid weather will continue for the Commonwealth into the weekend and first part of next week. Highs through the period will run in the upper 70s on the highest mountain tops, 80s in most places, and near 90 degrees in the urban areas of the southeast. The heat and humidity will be highest in the southeastern Piedmont and Poconos today, where a heat advisory is in effect. The heat index values will continue to hit 100 degrees again Friday and Saturday for the Philadelphia metro area. Expect scattered showers and thunderstorms, some with heavy downpours, to occur through Saturday, mainly during the afternoons and evenings. A couple of the storms in eastern Pennsylvania could produce isolated damaging wind gusts too. Here is the latest National Weather Service forecast for Blair and Bedford counties, including the city of Altoona. Rest of today, mostly sunny, then becoming mostly cloudy between 2 p.m. and 4 p.m., then becoming partly sunny. A chance of showers. A chance of thunderstorms between 10 a.m. and 2 p.m., then thunderstorms likely after 2 p.m. Some thunderstorms may produce gusty winds and heavy rainfall between 10 a.m. and 2 p.m. Some thunderstorms may produce gusty winds and heavy rainfall after 2 p.m. Rainfall amounts around a tenth of an inch. Highs in the mid-80s. West winds around 5 miles an hour. Chance of rain 70%. Tonight, mostly cloudy with a chance of showers and thunderstorms before 8 p.m., then mostly cloudy with a chance of showers and a slight chance of thunderstorms between 8 p.m. and midnight. Partly cloudy after midnight. Patchy fog after 10 p.m. Some thunderstorms may produce gusty winds and heavy rainfall before 8 p.m. Some thunderstorms may produce gusty winds and heavy rainfall between 8 p.m. and midnight. Rainfall amounts less than a tenth of an inch. Lows in the upper 60s. Southwest winds around 5 miles an hour. Chance of rain 50%. Friday, partly sunny, then becoming mostly cloudy between 2 p.m. and 4 p.m., then becoming partly sunny. Patchy fog before 10 a.m. A slight chance of showers and thunderstorms in the morning, then showers likely and a chance of thunderstorms in the afternoon. Rainfall amounts between a tenth and a quarter of an inch. Highs in the lower 80s. Southwest winds around 5 miles an hour. Chance of rain 70%. Friday night, mostly cloudy, then becoming partly cloudy between 2 a.m. and 4 a.m., then becoming mostly cloudy. Showers and a chance of thunderstorms through midnight, then a chance of showers after midnight. Rainfall amounts around a tenth of an inch. Lows in the upper 60s. Southwest winds around 5 miles an hour. Chance of rain 90%. Here is the latest National Weather Service forecast for Cambria County, including the city of Johnstown. Rest of today, partly sunny, then becoming mostly cloudy between 2 p.m. and 4 p.m., then becoming partly sunny.
A slight chance of showers and thunderstorms between 10 a.m. and noon, then a chance of showers and thunderstorms this afternoon. Some thunderstorms may produce gusty winds and heavy rainfall between 10 a.m. and noon. Some thunderstorms may produce gusty winds and heavy rainfall this afternoon. Rainfall amounts less than a tenth of an inch. Highs in the lower 80s. West winds around 5 miles an hour. Chance of rain 50%. Tonight, mostly cloudy with a chance of showers and thunderstorms before 8 p.m., then partly cloudy with a slight chance of showers and thunderstorms between 8 p.m. and midnight. Partly cloudy after midnight. Patchy fog after 10 p.m. Some thunderstorms may produce gusty winds and heavy rainfall before 8 p.m. Rainfall amounts less than a tenth of an inch. Lows in the upper 60s. Southwest winds around 5 miles an hour. Chance of rain 40%. Friday, partly sunny, then becoming mostly cloudy between 2 p.m. and 4 p.m., then becoming partly sunny. Patchy fog before 10 a.m. A slight chance of thunderstorms in the morning. A chance of showers. A chance of thunderstorms in the afternoon. Rainfall amounts around a tenth of an inch. Highs around 80. Southwest winds 5 to 10 miles an hour. Chance of rain 50%. Friday night, showers and a chance of thunderstorms through midnight, then showers likely and a slight chance of thunderstorms after midnight. Rainfall amounts between a tenth and a quarter of an inch. Lows in the mid-60s. Southwest winds 5 to 10 miles an hour. Chance of rain 80%. And now the extended forecast for South Central Pennsylvania. Saturday, partly sunny with a chance of showers and thunderstorms. Highs in the lower 80s. Chance of rain 40%. Saturday night, partly cloudy with a 20% chance of showers. Lows in the upper 60s. Sunday, sunny. Highs in the lower 80s. Sunday night, partly cloudy. Lows in the upper 60s. Monday, mostly sunny with a slight chance of showers and thunderstorms. Highs in the mid 80s. Chance of rain 20%. Monday night, mostly cloudy with a chance of showers and thunderstorms. Lows in the upper 60s. Chance of rain 50%. Tuesday, partly sunny with a chance of showers and thunderstorms. Highs in the mid 80s. Chance of rain 50%. Tuesday night, showers likely. Lows in the mid 60s. Chance of rain 70%. Wednesday, partly sunny with a chance of showers. Highs in the upper 70s. Chance of rain 50%. The 8 to 14 day outlook, from Thursday, August 13th to Wednesday, August 19th, calls for below normal temperatures and above normal precipitation. Normal high temperatures across central Pennsylvania during this period range from the mid-70s over the Allegheny Mountains to the mid-80s across the lower Susquehanna Valley. Normal lows range from the low 50s over the Alleghenies to the mid-60s across the lower Susquehanna Valley. Here are the 11 a.m. conditions in the Altoona area. In Altoona, it was cloudy. The temperature was 77 degrees, the dew point 70, and the relative humidity 79%. The wind was calm. The pressure was 30.20 inches and rising. At State College, it was partly sunny. The temperature was 77 degrees, the dew point 72, and the relative humidity 83%. The wind was northwest at 6 miles an hour. The pressure was 30.18 inches and rising. Now, a few other local conditions: Johnstown, cloudy 73, Dubois, cloudy 72, La Trobe, cloudy 77, Pittsburgh partly sunny 75, Erie, mostly sunny 79, Bradford cloudy 70. To the south and east, the report from York was not available. Sealands Grove mostly sunny 81, Harrisburg mostly sunny 81, Philadelphia partly sunny 86, Baltimore mostly sunny 87, Washington D.C. mostly sunny 85. Once again, in Altoona it was 77 degrees under cloudy skies. And at State College it was 77 degrees under partly sunny skies. This is NOAA Weather Radio, All Hazards Station WNG 589. 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
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We are located at Innovation Park in State College. 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Properly set weather radios with the alarm device will alert you when severe weather warnings or watches are issued. Programming on this station will be temporarily changed during severe weather to bring you the latest information. Warnings and safety information from the National Weather Service may someday save your life or protect your property. Here's the hazardous weather outlook for the following county, Cambria, Pennsylvania. For today and tonight, heavy rain is possible from scattered thunderstorms today, which may lead to isolated instances of flash flooding. And now the extended outlook for the period Friday through Wednesday. Heavy rain is possible from scattered thunderstorms Friday and Saturday, which may lead to isolated instances of flash flooding. Here's the hazardous weather outlook for the following counties, Bedford, Blair, and Huntingdon. For today and tonight, heavy rain is possible from scattered thunderstorms today, which may lead to isolated instances of flash flooding. Strong to severe thunderstorms with gusty winds are possible this afternoon and evening. And now the extended outlook for the period Friday through Wednesday. Strong to severe thunderstorms with gusty winds are possible Friday. Heavy rain is possible from scattered thunderstorms Friday and Saturday, which may lead to isolated instances of flash flooding. Spotters are encouraged to report significant hazardous weather. Hazy, hot and humid weather will continue for the Commonwealth into the weekend and first part of next week. Highs through the period will run in the upper 70s on the highest mountain tops, 80s in most places, and near 90 degrees in the urban areas of the southeast. The heat and humidity will be highest in the southeastern Piedmont and Poconos today, where a heat advisory is in effect. The heat index values will continue to hit 100 degrees again Friday and Saturday for the Philadelphia metro area. Expect scattered showers and thunderstorms, some with heavy downpours, to occur through Saturday, mainly during the afternoons and evenings. A couple of the storms in eastern Pennsylvania could produce isolated damaging wind gusts too. Here is the latest National Weather Service forecast for Blair and Bedford counties, including the city of Altoona. Rest of today, mostly sunny, then becoming mostly cloudy between 2 p.m. and 4 p.m., then becoming partly sunny. A chance of showers. A chance of thunderstorms between 10 a.m. and 2 p.m., then thunderstorms likely after 2 p.m. Some thunderstorms may produce gusty winds and heavy rainfall between 10 a.m. and 2 p.m. Some thunderstorms may produce gusty winds and heavy rainfall after 2 p.m. Rainfall amounts around a tenth of an inch. Highs in the mid-80s. West winds around 5 miles an hour. Chance of rain 70%. Tonight, mostly cloudy with a chance of showers and thunderstorms before 8 p.m., then mostly cloudy with a chance of showers and a slight chance of thunderstorms between 8 p.m. and midnight. Partly cloudy after midnight. Patchy fog after 10 p.m. Some thunderstorms may produce gusty winds and heavy rainfall before 8 p.m. Some thunderstorms may produce gusty winds and heavy rainfall between 8 p.m. and midnight. Rainfall amounts less than a tenth of an inch. Lows in the upper 60s. Southwest winds around 5 miles an hour. Chance of rain 50%. Friday, partly sunny, then becoming mostly cloudy between 2 p.m. and 4 p.m., then becoming partly sunny. Patchy fog before 10 a.m. A slight chance of showers and thunderstorms in the morning, then showers likely and a chance of thunderstorms in the afternoon. Rainfall amounts between a tenth and a quarter of an inch. Highs in the lower 80s. Southwest winds around 5 miles an hour. Chance of rain 70%. Friday night, mostly cloudy, then becoming partly cloudy between 2 a.m. and 4 a.m., then becoming mostly cloudy. Showers and a chance of thunderstorms through midnight, then a chance of showers after midnight. Rainfall amounts around a tenth of an inch. Lows in the upper 60s. Southwest winds around 5 miles an hour. Chance of rain 90%. Here is the latest National Weather Service forecast for Cambria County, including the city of Johnstown.
Rest of today, partly sunny, then becoming mostly cloudy between 2 p.m. and 4 p.m., then becoming partly sunny. A slight chance of showers and thunderstorms between 10 a.m. and noon, then a chance of showers and thunderstorms this afternoon. Some thunderstorms may produce gusty winds and heavy rainfall between 10 a.m. and noon. Some thunderstorms may produce gusty winds and heavy rainfall this afternoon. Rainfall amounts less than a tenth of an inch. Highs in the lower 80s. West winds around 5 miles an hour. Chance of rain 50%. Tonight, mostly cloudy with a chance of showers and thunderstorms before 8 p.m., then partly cloudy with a slight chance of showers and thunderstorms between 8 p.m. and midnight. Partly cloudy after midnight. Patchy fog after 10 p.m. Some thunderstorms may produce gusty winds and heavy rainfall before 8 p.m. Rainfall amounts less than a tenth of an inch. Lows in the upper 60s. Southwest winds around 5 miles an hour. Chance of rain 40%. Friday, partly sunny, then becoming mostly cloudy between 2 p.m. and 4 p.m., then becoming partly sunny. Patchy fog before 10 a.m. A slight chance of thunderstorms in the morning. A chance of showers. A chance of thunderstorms in the afternoon. Rainfall amounts around a tenth of an inch. Highs around 80. Southwest winds 5 to 10 miles an hour. Chance of rain 50%. Friday night, showers and a chance of thunderstorms through midnight, then showers likely and a slight chance of thunderstorms after midnight. Rainfall amounts between a tenth and a quarter of an inch. Lows in the mid-60s. Southwest winds 5 to 10 miles an hour. Chance of rain 80%. And now the extended forecast for South Central Pennsylvania. Saturday, partly sunny with a chance of showers and thunderstorms. Highs in the lower 80s. Chance of rain 40%. Saturday night, partly cloudy with a 20% chance of showers. Lows in the upper 60s. Sunday, sunny. Highs in the lower 80s. Sunday night, partly cloudy. Lows in the upper 60s. Monday, mostly sunny with a slight chance of showers and thunderstorms. Highs in the mid 80s. Chance of rain 20%. Monday night, mostly cloudy with a chance of showers and thunderstorms. Lows in the upper 60s. Chance of rain 50%. Tuesday, partly sunny with a chance of showers and thunderstorms. Highs in the mid 80s. Chance of rain 50%. Tuesday night, showers likely. Lows in the mid 60s. Chance of rain 70%. Wednesday, partly sunny with a chance of showers. Highs in the upper 70s. Chance of rain 50%. The 8 to 14 day outlook, from Thursday, August 13th to Wednesday, August 19th, calls for below normal temperatures and above normal precipitation. Normal high temperatures across central Pennsylvania during this period range from the mid-70s over the Allegheny Mountains to the mid-80s across the lower Susquehanna Valley. Normal lows range from the low 50s over the Alleghenies to the mid-60s across the lower Susquehanna Valley. Here are the 11 a.m. conditions in the Altoona area. In Altoona, it was cloudy. The temperature was 77 degrees, the dew point 70, and the relative humidity 79%. The wind was calm. The pressure was 30.20 inches and rising. At State College, it was partly sunny. The temperature was 77 degrees, the dew point 72, and the relative humidity 83%. The wind was northwest at 6 miles an hour. The pressure was 30.18 inches and rising. Now, a few other local conditions: Johnstown, cloudy 73, Dubois, cloudy 72, La Trobe, cloudy 77, Pittsburgh partly sunny 75, Erie, mostly sunny 79, Bradford cloudy 70. To the south and east, the report from York was not available. Selins Grove mostly sunny 81, Harrisburg mostly sunny 81, Philadelphia partly sunny 86, Baltimore mostly sunny 87, Washington D.C. mostly sunny 85. Once again, in Altoona it was 77 degrees under cloudy skies. And at State College it was 77 degrees under partly sunny skies. This is NOAA Weather Radio, all hazards station WNG 589.
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Here's the hazardous weather outlook for the following county, Cambria, Pennsylvania. For today and tonight, heavy rain is possible from scattered thunderstorms today, which may lead to isolated instances of flash flooding. And now the extended outlook for the period Friday through Wednesday. Heavy rain is possible from scattered thunderstorms Friday and Saturday, which may lead to isolated instances of flash flooding. Here's the hazardous weather outlook for the following counties, Bedford, Blair, and Huntingdon. For today and tonight, heavy rain is possible from scattered thunderstorms today, which may lead to isolated instances of flash flooding. Strong to severe thunderstorms with gusty winds are possible this afternoon and evening. And now the extended outlook for the period Friday through Wednesday. Strong to severe thunderstorms with gusty winds are possible Friday. Heavy rain is possible from scattered thunderstorms Friday and Saturday, which may lead to isolated instances of flash flooding. Spotters are encouraged to report significant hazardous weather. Mostly cloudy skies will persist into the early afternoon today across nearly the northwest half of the state before breaking up by 2 p.m. Otherwise, hazy, very warm and humid weather will continue across all of Pennsylvania through the upcoming weekend and first part of next week. Highs through the period will run in the upper 70s on the highest mountain tops, 80s in most places, and near 90 degrees in the urban areas of the southeast. The heat and humidity will be highest in the southeastern Piedmont and Poconos today, where a heat advisory is in effect. The heat index values will continue to hit 100 degrees again Friday and Saturday for the Philadelphia metro area. Expect scattered showers and thunderstorms, some with heavy downpours, to occur through Saturday, mainly during the afternoons and evenings. A couple of the storms in eastern Pennsylvania could produce isolated damaging wind gusts too. Here is the latest National Weather Service forecast for Blair and Bedford counties, including the city of Altoona. Rest of today, mostly sunny, then becoming mostly cloudy between 2 p.m. and 4 p.m., then becoming partly sunny. A chance of showers. A chance of thunderstorms between 10 a.m. and 2 p.m., then thunderstorms likely after 2 p.m. Some thunderstorms may produce gusty winds and heavy rainfall between 10 a.m. and 2 p.m. Some thunderstorms may produce gusty winds and heavy rainfall after 2 p.m. Rainfall amounts around a tenth of an inch. Highs in the mid-80s. West winds around 5 miles an hour. Chance of rain 70%. Tonight, mostly cloudy with a chance of showers and thunderstorms before 8 p.m., then mostly cloudy with a chance of showers and a slight chance of thunderstorms between 8 p.m. and midnight. Partly cloudy after midnight. Patchy fog after 10 p.m. Some thunderstorms may produce gusty winds and heavy rainfall before 8 p.m. Some thunderstorms may produce gusty winds and heavy rainfall between 8 p.m. and midnight. Rainfall amounts less than a tenth of an inch. Lows in the upper 60s. Southwest winds around 5 miles an hour. Chance of rain 50%. Friday, partly sunny, then becoming mostly cloudy between 2 p.m. and 4 p.m., then becoming partly sunny. Patchy fog before 10 a.m. A slight chance of showers and thunderstorms in the morning, then showers likely and a chance of thunderstorms in the afternoon. Rainfall amounts between a tenth and a quarter of an inch. Highs in the lower 80s. Southwest winds around 5 miles an hour. Chance of rain 70%. Friday night, mostly cloudy, then becoming partly cloudy between 2 a.m. and 4 a.m., then becoming mostly cloudy. Showers and a chance of thunderstorms through midnight, then a chance of showers after midnight. Rainfall amounts around a tenth of an inch. Lows in the upper 60s. Southwest winds around 5 miles an hour. Chance of rain 90%. Here is the latest National Weather Service forecast for Cambria County, including the city of Johnstown. Rest of today, partly sunny, then becoming mostly cloudy between 2 p.m. and 4 p.m., then becoming partly sunny. A slight chance of showers and thunderstorms between 10 a.m. and noon, then a chance of showers and thunderstorms this afternoon. Some thunderstorms may produce gusty winds and heavy rainfall between 10 a.m. and noon. Some thunderstorms may produce gusty winds and heavy rainfall this afternoon. Rainfall amounts less than a tenth of an inch.
Highs in the lower 80s. West winds around 5 miles an hour. Chance of rain 50%. Tonight, mostly cloudy with a chance of showers and thunderstorms before 8 p.m., then partly cloudy with a slight chance of showers and thunderstorms between 8 p.m. and midnight. Partly cloudy after midnight. Patchy fog after 10 p.m. Some thunderstorms may produce gusty winds and heavy rainfall before 8 p.m. Rainfall amounts less than a tenth of an

between the 10th and a quarter of an inch. Lows in the mid-60s. Southwest winds 5 to 10 miles an hour. Chance of rain 80%. And now the extended forecast for south-central Pennsylvania. Saturday, partly sunny with a chance of showers and thunderstorms. Highs in the lower 80s. Chance of rain 40%. Saturday night, partly cloudy with a 20% chance of showers. Lows in the upper 60s. Sunday, sunny. Highs in the lower 80s. Sunday night, partly cloudy. Lows in the upper 60s. Monday, mostly sunny with a slight chance of showers and thunderstorms. Highs in the mid-80s. Chance of rain 20%. Monday night, mostly cloudy with a chance of showers and thunderstorms. Lows in the upper 60s. Chance of rain 50%. Tuesday, partly sunny with a chance of showers and thunderstorms. Highs in the mid-80s. Chance of rain 50%. Tuesday night, showers likely. Lows in the mid-60s. Chance of rain 70%. Wednesday, partly sunny with a chance of showers. Highs in the upper 70s. Chance of rain 50%. The 8 to 14 day outlook, from Thursday, August 13th to Wednesday, August 19th, calls for below normal temperatures and above normal precipitation. Normal high temperatures across central Pennsylvania during this period range from the mid-70s over the Allegheny Mountains to the mid-80s across the lower Susquehanna Valley. Normal lows range from the low 50s over the Alleghenies to the mid-60s across the lower Susquehanna Valley. Here are the 11 a.m. conditions in the Altoona area. In Altoona, it was cloudy. The temperature was 77 degrees, the dew point 70, and the relative humidity 79%. The wind was calm. The pressure was 30.20 inches and rising. At State College, it was partly sunny. The temperature was 77 degrees, the dew point 72, and the relative humidity 83%. The wind was northwest at 6 miles an hour. The pressure was 30.18 inches and rising. Now, a few other local conditions: Johnstown, cloudy 73, Dubois, cloudy 72, La Trobe, cloudy 77, Pittsburgh partly sunny 75, Erie, mostly sunny 79, Bradford cloudy 70. To the south and east, the report from York was not available. Selins Grove mostly sunny 81, Harrisburg mostly sunny 81, Philadelphia partly sunny 86, Baltimore mostly sunny 87, Washington D.C. mostly sunny 85. Once again, in Altoona it was 77 degrees under cloudy skies. And at State College it was 77 degrees under partly sunny skies. 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Here's the hazardous weather outlook for the following county: Cambria, Pennsylvania. For today and tonight, heavy rain is possible from scattered thunderstorms today, which may lead to isolated instances of flash flooding. And now the extended outlook for the period Friday through Wednesday. Heavy rain is possible from scattered thunderstorms Friday and Saturday, which may lead to isolated instances of flash flooding. Here's the hazardous weather outlook for the following counties: Bedford, Blair, and Huntingdon. For today and tonight, heavy rain is possible from scattered thunderstorms today, which may lead to isolated instances of flash flooding. Strong to severe thunderstorms with gusty winds are possible this afternoon and evening. And now the extended outlook for the period Friday through Wednesday. Strong to severe thunderstorms with gusty winds are possible Friday. Heavy rain is possible from scattered thunderstorms Friday and Saturday, which may lead to isolated instances of flash flooding. Spotters are encouraged to report significant hazardous weather. Mostly cloudy skies will persist into the early afternoon today across nearly the northwest half of the state before breaking up by 2 p.m. Otherwise, hazy, very warm and humid weather will continue across all of Pennsylvania through the upcoming weekend and first part of next week. Highs through the period will run in the upper 70s on the highest mountain tops, 80s in most places, and near 90 degrees in the urban areas of the southeast. The heat and humidity will be highest in the southeastern Piedmont and Poconos today, where a heat advisory is in effect. The heat index values will continue to hit 100 degrees.

again Friday and Saturday from the Philadelphia metro area. Expect scattered showers and thunderstorms, some with heavy downpours, to occur through Saturday, mainly during the afternoons and evenings. A couple of the storms in eastern Pennsylvania could produce isolated damaging wind gusts too. Here is the latest National Weather Service forecast for Blair and Bedford counties, including the city of Altoona. Rest of today, mostly sunny, then becoming mostly cloudy between 2 p.m. and 4 p.m., then becoming partly sunny. A chance of showers. A chance of thunderstorms between 10 a.m. and 2 p.m., then thunderstorms likely after 2 p.m. Some thunderstorms may produce gusty winds and heavy rainfall between 10 a.m. and 2 p.m. Some thunderstorms may produce gusty winds and heavy rainfall after 2 p.m. Rainfall amounts around a tenth of an inch. Highs in the mid-80s. West winds around 5 miles an hour. Chance of rain 70%. Tonight, mostly cloudy with a chance of showers and thunderstorms before 8 p.m., then mostly cloudy with a chance of showers and a slight chance of thunderstorms between 8 p.m. and midnight. Partly cloudy after midnight. Patchy fog after 10 p.m. Some thunderstorms may produce gusty winds and heavy rainfall before 8 p.m. Some thunderstorms may produce gusty winds and heavy rainfall between 8 p.m. and midnight. Rainfall amounts less than a tenth of an inch. Lows in the upper 60s. Southwest winds around 5 miles an hour. Chance of rain 50%. Friday, partly sunny, then becoming mostly cloudy between 2 p.m. and 4 p.m., then becoming partly sunny. Patchy fog before 10 a.m. A slight chance of showers and thunderstorms in the morning, then showers likely and a chance of thunderstorms in the afternoon. Rainfall amounts between a tenth and a quarter of an inch. Highs in the lower 80s. Southwest winds around 5 miles an hour. Chance of rain 70%. Friday night, mostly cloudy, then becoming partly cloudy between 2 a.m. and 4 a.m., then becoming mostly cloudy. Showers and a chance of thunderstorms through midnight, then a chance of showers after midnight. Rainfall amounts around a tenth of an inch. Lows in the upper 60s. Southwest winds around 5 miles an hour. Chance of rain 90%. Here is the latest National Weather Service forecast for Cambria County, including the city of Johnstown. Rest of today, partly sunny, then becoming mostly cloudy between 2 p.m. and 4 p.m., then becoming partly sunny. A slight chance of showers and thunderstorms between 10 a.m. and noon, then a chance of showers and thunderstorms this afternoon. Some thunderstorms may produce gusty winds and heavy rainfall between 10 a.m. and noon. Some thunderstorms may produce gusty winds and heavy rainfall this afternoon. Rainfall amounts less than a tenth of an inch. Highs in the lower 80s. West winds around 5 miles an hour. Chance of rain 50%. Tonight, mostly cloudy with a chance of showers and thunderstorms before 8 p.m., then partly cloudy with a slight chance of showers and thunderstorms between 8 p.m. and midnight. Partly cloudy after midnight. Patchy fog after 10 p.m. Some thunderstorms may produce gusty winds and heavy rainfall before 8 p.m. Rainfall amounts less than a tenth of an inch. Lows in the upper 60s. Southwest winds around 5 miles an hour. Chance of rain 40%. Friday, partly sunny, then becoming mostly cloudy between 2 p.m. and 4 p.m., then becoming partly sunny. Patchy fog before 10 a.m. A slight chance of thunderstorms in the morning. A chance of showers. A chance of thunderstorms in the afternoon. Rainfall amounts around a tenth of an inch. Highs around 80. Southwest winds 5 to 10 miles an hour. Chance of rain 50%. Friday night, showers and a chance of thunderstorms through midnight, then showers likely and a slight chance of thunderstorms after midnight. Rainfall amounts between a tenth and a quarter of an inch. Lows in the mid-60s. Southwest winds 5 to 10 miles an hour. Chance of rain 80%. And now the extended forecast for South Central Pennsylvania. Saturday, partly sunny with a chance of showers and thunderstorms. Highs in the lower 80s. Chance of rain 40%. Saturday night, partly cloudy with a 20% chance of showers. Lows in the upper 60s. Sunday, sunny.
highs in the lower 80s. Sunday night, partly cloudy. Lows in the upper 60s. Monday, mostly sunny with a slight chance of showers and thunderstorms. Highs in the mid-80s. Chance of rain 20%. Monday night, mostly cloudy with a chance of showers and thunderstorms. Lows in the upper 60s. Chance of rain 50%. Tuesday, partly sunny with a chance of showers and thunderstorms. Highs in the mid-80s. Chance of rain 50%. Tuesday night, showers likely. Lows in the mid-60s. Chance of rain 70%. Wednesday, partly sunny with a chance of showers. Highs in the upper 70s. Chance of rain 50%. The 8 to 14 day outlook, from Thursday, August 13th to Wednesday, August 19th, calls for below normal temperatures and above normal precipitation. Normal high temperatures across central Pennsylvania during this period range from the mid-70s over the Allegheny Mountains to the mid-80s across the lower Susquehanna Valley. Normal lows range from the low 50s over the Alleghenies to the mid-60s across the lower Susquehanna Valley. Here are the 11 a.m. conditions in the Altoona area. In Altoona, it was cloudy. The temperature was 77 degrees, the dew point 70, and the relative humidity 79%. The wind was calm. The pressure was 30.20 inches and rising. At State College, it was partly sunny. The temperature was 77 degrees, the dew point 72, and the relative humidity 83%. The wind was northwest at 6 miles an hour. The pressure was 30.18 inches and rising. Now, a few other local conditions: Johnstown, cloudy 73, DuBois, cloudy 72, Latrobe, cloudy 77, Pittsburgh, partly sunny 75, Erie, mostly sunny 79, Bradford, cloudy 70. To the south and east, the report from York was not available. Selins Grove, mostly sunny 81, Harrisburg, mostly sunny 81, Philadelphia, partly sunny 86, Baltimore, mostly sunny 87, Washington, D.C., mostly sunny 85. Once again, in Altoona, it was 77 degrees under cloudy skies. And at State College, it was 77 degrees under partly sunny skies. 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Here's the hazardous weather outlook for the following county: Cambria, Pennsylvania. For today and tonight, heavy rain is possible from scattered thunderstorms today, which may lead to isolated instances of flash flooding. And now the extended outlook for the period Friday through Wednesday. Heavy rain is possible from scattered thunderstorms Friday and Saturday, which may lead to isolated instances of flash flooding. Here's the hazardous weather outlook for the following counties: Bedford, Blair, and Huntingdon. For today and tonight, heavy rain is possible from scattered thunderstorms today, which may lead to isolated instances of flash flooding. Strong to severe thunderstorms with gusty winds are possible this afternoon and evening. And now the extended outlook for the period Friday through Wednesday. Strong to severe thunderstorms with gusty winds are possible Friday. Heavy rain is possible from scattered thunderstorms Friday and Saturday, which may lead to isolated instances of flash flooding. Spotters are encouraged to report significant hazardous weather. Mostly cloudy skies will persist into the early afternoon today across nearly the northwest half of the state before breaking up by 2 p.m. Otherwise, hazy, very warm and humid weather will continue across all of Pennsylvania through the upcoming weekend and first part of next week. Highs through the period will run in the upper 70s on the highest mountain tops, 80s in most places, and near 90 degrees in the urban areas of the southeast. The heat and humidity will be highest in the southeastern Piedmont and Poconos today, where a heat advisory is in effect. The heat index values will continue to hit 100 degrees again Friday and Saturday for the Philadelphia metro area. Expect scattered showers and thunderstorms, some with heavy downpours, to occur through Saturday, mainly during the afternoons and evenings. A couple of the storms in eastern Pennsylvania could produce isolated damaging wind gusts too. Here is the latest National Weather Service forecast for Blair and Bedford counties, including the city of Altoona.
Rest of today, mostly sunny, then becoming mostly cloudy between 2 p.m. and 4 p.m., then becoming partly sunny. A chance of showers. A chance of thunderstorms between 10 a.m. and 2 p.m., then thunderstorms likely after 2 p.m. Some thunderstorms may produce gusty winds and heavy rainfall between 10 a.m. and 2 p.m. Some thunderstorms may produce gusty winds and heavy rainfall after 2 p.m. Rainfall amounts around a tenth of an inch. Highs in the mid-80s. West winds around 5 miles an hour. Chance of rain 70%. Tonight, mostly cloudy with a chance of showers and thunderstorms before 8 p.m., then mostly cloudy with a chance of showers and a slight chance of thunderstorms between 8 p.m. and midnight. Partly cloudy after midnight. Patchy fog after 10 p.m. Some thunderstorms may produce gusty winds and heavy rainfall before 8 p.m. Some thunderstorms may produce gusty winds and heavy rainfall between 8 p.m. and midnight. Rainfall amounts less than a tenth of an inch. Lows in the upper 60s. Southwest winds around 5 miles an hour. Chance of rain 50%. Friday, partly sunny, then becoming mostly cloudy between 2 p.m. and 4 p.m., then becoming partly sunny. Patchy fog before 10 a.m. A slight chance of showers and thunderstorms in the morning, then showers likely and a chance of thunderstorms in the afternoon. Rainfall amounts between a tenth and a quarter of an inch. Highs in the lower 80s. Southwest winds around 5 miles an hour. Chance of rain 70%. Friday night, mostly cloudy, then becoming partly cloudy between 2 a.m. and 4 a.m., then becoming mostly cloudy. Showers and a chance of thunderstorms through midnight, then a chance of showers after midnight. Rainfall amounts around a tenth of an inch. Lows in the upper 60s. Southwest winds around 5 miles an hour. Chance of rain 90%. Here is the latest National Weather Service forecast for Cambria County, including the city of Johnstown. Rest of today, partly sunny, then becoming mostly cloudy between 2 p.m. and 4 p.m., then becoming partly sunny. A slight chance of showers and thunderstorms between 10 a.m. and noon, then a chance of showers and thunderstorms this afternoon. Some thunderstorms may produce gusty winds and heavy rainfall between 10 a.m. and noon. Some thunderstorms may produce gusty winds and heavy rainfall this afternoon. Rainfall amounts less than a tenth of an inch. Highs in the lower 80s. West winds around 5 miles an hour. Chance of rain 50%. Tonight, mostly cloudy with a chance of showers and thunderstorms before 8 p.m., then partly cloudy with a slight chance of showers and thunderstorms between 8 p.m. and midnight. Partly cloudy after midnight. Patchy fog after 10 p.m. Some thunderstorms may produce gusty winds and heavy rainfall before 8 p.m. Rainfall amounts less than a tenth of an inch. Lows in the upper 60s. Southwest winds around 5 miles an hour. Chance of rain 40%. Friday, partly sunny, then becoming mostly cloudy between 2 p.m. and 4 p.m., then becoming partly sunny. Patchy fog before 10 a.m. A slight chance of thunderstorms in the morning. A chance of showers. A chance of thunderstorms in the afternoon. Rainfall amounts around a tenth of an inch. Highs around 80. Southwest winds 5 to 10 miles an hour. Chance of rain 50%. Friday night, showers and a chance of thunderstorms through midnight, then showers likely and a slight chance of thunderstorms after midnight. Rainfall amounts between a tenth and a quarter of an inch. Lows in the mid-60s. Southwest winds 5 to 10 miles an hour. Chance of rain 80%. And now the extended forecast for South Central Pennsylvania. Saturday, partly sunny with a chance of showers and thunderstorms. Highs in the lower 80s. Chance of rain 40%. Saturday night, partly cloudy with a 20% chance of showers. Lows in the upper 60s. Sunday, sunny. Highs in the lower 80s. Sunday night, partly cloudy. Lows in the upper 60s. Monday, mostly sunny with a slight chance of showers and thunderstorms. Highs in the mid-80s. Chance of rain 20%. Monday night, mostly cloudy with a chance of showers and thunderstorms. Lows in the upper 60s. Chance of rain 50%.
Tuesday, partly sunny with a chance of showers and thunderstorms. Highs in the mid-80s. Chance of rain 50%. Tuesday night, showers likely. Lows in the mid-60s. Chance of rain 70%. Wednesday, partly sunny with a chance of showers. Highs in the upper 70s. Chance of rain 50%. The 8 to 14 day outlook, from Thursday, August 13th to Wednesday, August 19th, calls for below normal temperatures and above normal precipitation. Normal high temperatures across central Pennsylvania during this period range from the mid-70s over the Allegheny Mountains to the mid-80s across the lower Susquehanna Valley. Normal lows range from the low 50s over the Alleghenies to the mid-60s across the lower Susquehanna Valley. Here are the 11 a.m. conditions in the Altoona area. In Altoona, it was cloudy. The temperature was 77 degrees, the dew point 70, and the relative humidity 79%. The wind was calm. The pressure was 30.20 inches and rising. At State College, it was partly sunny. The temperature was 77 degrees, the dew point 72, and the relative humidity 83%. The wind was northwest at 6 miles an hour. The pressure was 30.18 inches and rising. Now, a few other local conditions: Johnstown, cloudy 73, Dubois, cloudy 72, La Trobe, cloudy 77, Pittsburgh partly sunny 75, Erie, mostly sunny 79, Bradford cloudy 70. To the south and east, the report from York was not available. Selins Grove mostly sunny 81, Harrisburg mostly sunny 81, Philadelphia partly sunny 86, Baltimore mostly sunny 87, Washington D.C. mostly sunny 85. Once again, in Altoona it was 77 degrees under cloudy skies. And at State College it was 77 degrees under partly sunny skies. 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Here's the hazardous weather outlook for the following county: Cambria, Pennsylvania. For today and tonight, heavy rain is possible from scattered thunderstorms today, which may lead to isolated instances of flash flooding. And now the extended outlook for the period Friday through Wednesday. Heavy rain is possible from scattered thunderstorms Friday and Saturday, which may lead to isolated instances of flash flooding. Here's the hazardous weather outlook for the following counties: Bedford, Blair, and Huntingdon. For today and tonight, heavy rain is possible from scattered thunderstorms today, which may lead to isolated instances of flash flooding. Strong to severe thunderstorms with gusty winds are possible this afternoon and evening. And now the extended outlook for the period Friday through Wednesday. Strong to severe thunderstorms with gusty winds are possible Friday. Heavy rain is possible from scattered thunderstorms Friday and Saturday, which may lead to isolated instances of flash flooding. Spotters are encouraged to report significant hazardous weather. Mostly cloudy skies will persist into the early afternoon today across nearly the northwest half of the state before breaking up by 2 p.m. Otherwise, hazy, very warm and humid weather will continue across all of Pennsylvania through the upcoming weekend and first part of next week. Highs through the period will run in the upper 70s on the highest mountain tops, 80s in most places, and near 90 degrees in the urban areas of the southeast. The heat and humidity will be highest in the southeastern Piedmont and Poconos today, where a heat advisory is in effect. The heat index values will continue to hit 100 degrees again Friday and Saturday for the Philadelphia metro area. Expect scattered showers and thunderstorms, some with heavy downpours, to occur through Saturday, mainly during the afternoons and evenings. A couple of the storms in eastern Pennsylvania could produce isolated damaging wind gusts too. Here is the latest National Weather Service forecast for Blair and Bedford counties, including the city of Altoona. This afternoon, partly sunny, then becoming mostly cloudy between 2 p.m. and 4 p.m., then becoming partly sunny. Showers likely and a chance of thunderstorms. Rainfall amounts less than a tenth of an inch. Highs in the mid-80s. West winds around 5 miles an hour. Chance of rain 70%. Tonight, mostly cloudy through 4 a.m., then becoming partly cloudy.
a chance of showers and thunderstorms before 8 p.m., then a slight chance of showers and thunderstorms between 8 p.m. and midnight. Patchy fog after 10 p.m. Rainfall amounts less than a tenth of an inch. Lows in the upper 60s. Southwest winds around 5 miles an hour. Chance of rain 50%. Friday, partly sunny through 2 p.m., then becoming mostly cloudy. Patchy fog before 10 a.m. A slight chance of showers and thunderstorms in the morning, then showers and thunderstorms likely in the afternoon. Rainfall amounts between a tenth and a quarter of an inch. Highs in the lower 80s. Southwest winds around 5 miles an hour. Chance of rain 70%. Friday night, mostly cloudy. A chance of thunderstorms through midnight. A chance of showers through 2 a.m. A slight chance of showers after 2 a.m. Rainfall amounts around a tenth of an inch. Lows in the upper 60s. Southwest winds around 5 miles an hour. Chance of rain 50%. Here is the latest National Weather Service forecast for Cambria County, including the city of Johnstown. This afternoon, partly sunny. A slight chance of showers and thunderstorms between noon and 2 p.m., then a chance of showers and thunderstorms after 2 p.m. Rainfall amounts less than a tenth of an inch. Highs in the lower 80s. West winds 5 to 10 miles an hour. Chance of rain 50%. Tonight, mostly cloudy. A chance of showers and thunderstorms before 8 p.m., then a slight chance of showers and thunderstorms between 8 p.m. and midnight. Patchy fog after 10 p.m. Rainfall amounts less than a tenth of an inch. Lows in the mid-60s. Southwest winds around 5 miles an hour. Chance of rain 40%. Friday, partly sunny through 2 p.m., then becoming mostly cloudy. Patchy fog before 10 a.m. A slight chance of showers before 10 a.m. A chance of showers and a slight chance of thunderstorms between 10 a.m. and 2 p.m., then showers and thunderstorms likely after 2 p.m. Rainfall amounts between a tenth and a quarter of an inch. Highs around 80. Southwest winds around 5 miles an hour. Chance of rain 70%. Friday night, mostly cloudy. Thunderstorms likely through midnight. Showers likely. A slight chance of thunderstorms after midnight. Rainfall amounts around a tenth of an inch. Lows in the mid-60s. Southwest winds 5 to 10 miles an hour. Chance of rain 70%. And now the extended forecast for South Central Pennsylvania. Saturday, mostly sunny with a slight chance of showers and thunderstorms. Highs in the lower 80s. Chance of rain 20%. Saturday night, partly cloudy with a 20% chance of showers. Lows in the mid-60s. Sunday, sunny. Highs in the lower 80s. Sunday night, partly cloudy with a slight chance of showers and thunderstorms. Lows in the mid-60s. Chance of rain 20%. Monday, mostly sunny with a slight chance of showers and thunderstorms. Highs in the lower 80s. Chance of rain 20%. Monday night, mostly cloudy with a chance of showers. Lows in the upper 60s. Chance of rain 50%. Tuesday, partly sunny with a chance of showers and thunderstorms. Highs in the lower 80s. Chance of rain 50%. Tuesday night, mostly cloudy with a chance of showers. Lows in the mid-60s. Chance of rain 50%. Wednesday, partly sunny with a chance of showers and thunderstorms. Highs in the upper 70s. Chance of rain 50%. The 8 to 14 day outlook, from Thursday, August 13th to Wednesday, August 19th, calls for below normal temperatures and above normal precipitation. Normal high temperatures across central Pennsylvania during this period range from the mid-70s over the Allegheny Mountains to the mid-80s across the lower Susquehanna Valley. Normal lows range from the low 50s over the Alleghenies to the mid-60s across the lower Susquehanna Valley. Here are the noon conditions in the Altoona area. In Altoona, it was mostly sunny. The temperature was 81 degrees, the dew point 70, and the relative humidity 69%. The wind was variable at 3 miles an hour. The pressure was 30.19 inches and falling. At State College, it was partly sunny.
The temperature was 79 degrees, the dew point 72, and the relative humidity 78%. The wind was southwest at 5 miles an hour. The pressure was 30.18 inches and steady. Now, a few other local conditions: Johnstown, mostly sunny 75, Dubois, cloudy 72, La Trobe, partly sunny 79, Pittsburgh, partly sunny 78, Erie, mostly sunny 82, Bradford, cloudy 72. To the south and east, the report from York was not available. Selins Grove, cloudy 83, Harrisburg, mostly sunny 83, Philadelphia, partly sunny 87, Baltimore, mostly sunny 89, Washington, D.C., mostly sunny 87. Once again, in Altoona, it was 81 degrees under mostly sunny skies. And at State College, it was 79 degrees under partly sunny skies. 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Here are the noon conditions in the Altoona area. In Altoona, it was mostly sunny. The temperature was 81 degrees, the dew point 70, and the relative humidity 69%. The wind was variable at 3 miles an hour. The pressure was 30.19 inches and falling. At State College, it was partly sunny. The temperature was 79 degrees, the dew point 72, and the relative humidity 78%. The wind was southwest at 5 miles an hour. The pressure was 30.18 inches and steady. Now, a few other local conditions: Johnstown, mostly sunny 75, Dubois, cloudy 72, La Trobe, partly sunny 79, Pittsburgh, partly sunny 78, Erie, partly sunny 82, Bradford, cloudy 72. To the south and east, the report from York was not available. Selins Grove, cloudy 83, Harrisburg, mostly sunny 83, Philadelphia, partly sunny 87, Baltimore, mostly sunny 89, Washington, D.C., mostly sunny 87. Once again, in Altoona, it was 81 degrees under mostly sunny skies. And at State College, it was 79 degrees under partly sunny skies. 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Here's the hazardous weather outlook for the following county: Cambria, Pennsylvania. For today and tonight, heavy rain is possible from scattered thunderstorms today, which may lead to isolated instances of flash flooding. And now the extended outlook for the period Friday through Wednesday. Heavy rain is possible from scattered thunderstorms Friday and Saturday, which may lead to isolated instances of flash flooding. Here's the hazardous weather outlook for the following counties: Bedford, Blair, and Huntingdon. For today and tonight, heavy rain is possible from scattered thunderstorms today, which may lead to isolated instances of flash flooding. Strong to severe thunderstorms with gusty winds are possible this afternoon and evening. And now the extended outlook for the period Friday through Wednesday. Strong to severe thunderstorms with gusty winds are possible Friday. Heavy rain is possible from scattered thunderstorms Friday and Saturday, which may lead to isolated instances of flash flooding. Spotters are encouraged to report significant hazardous weather. Mostly cloudy skies will persist into the early afternoon today across nearly the northwest half of the state before breaking up by 2 p.m. Otherwise, hazy, very warm and humid weather will continue across all of Pennsylvania through the upcoming weekend and first part of next week. Highs through the period will run in the upper 70s on the highest mountain tops, 80s in most places, and near 90 degrees in the urban areas of the southeast. The heat and humidity will be highest in the southeastern Piedmont and Poconos today, where a heat advisory is in effect. The heat index values will continue to hit 100 degrees again Friday and Saturday for the Philadelphia metro area. Expect scattered showers and thunderstorms, some with heavy downpours, to occur through Saturday, mainly during the afternoons and evenings. A couple of the storms in eastern Pennsylvania could produce isolated damaging wind gusts too. Here is the latest National Weather Service forecast for Blair and Bedford counties, including the city of Altoona. This afternoon, partly sunny, then becoming mostly cloudy between 2 p.m. and 4 p.m., then becoming partly sunny. Showers likely and a chance of thunderstorms. Rainfall amounts less than a tenth of an inch.
Highs in the mid-80s. West winds around 5 miles an hour. Chance of rain 70%. Tonight, mostly cloudy through 4 a.m., then becoming partly cloudy. A chance of showers and thunderstorms before 8 p.m., then a slight chance of showers and thunderstorms between 8 p.m. and midnight. Patchy fog after 10 p.m. Rainfall amounts less than a tenth of an inch. Lows in the upper 60s. Southwest winds around 5 miles an hour. Chance of rain 50%. Friday, partly sunny through 2 p.m., then becoming mostly cloudy. Patchy fog before 10 a.m. A slight chance of showers and thunderstorms in the morning, then showers and thunderstorms likely in the afternoon. Rainfall amounts between a tenth and a quarter of an inch. Highs in the lower 80s. Southwest winds around 5 miles an hour. Chance of rain 70%. Friday night, mostly cloudy. A chance of thunderstorms through midnight. A chance of showers through 2 a.m. A slight chance of showers after 2 a.m. Rainfall amounts around a tenth of an inch. Lows in the upper 60s. Southwest winds around 5 miles an hour. Chance of rain 50%. Here is the latest National Weather Service forecast for Cambria County, including the city of Johnstown. This afternoon, partly sunny. A slight chance of showers and thunderstorms between noon and 2 p.m., then a chance of showers and thunderstorms after 2 p.m. Rainfall amounts less than a tenth of an inch. Highs in the lower 80s. West winds 5 to 10 miles an hour. Chance of rain 50%. Tonight, mostly cloudy. A chance of showers and thunderstorms before 8 p.m., then a slight chance of showers and thunderstorms between 8 p.m. and midnight. Patchy fog after 10 p.m. Rainfall amounts less than a tenth of an inch. Lows in the mid-60s. Southwest winds around 5 miles an hour. Chance of rain 40%. Friday, partly sunny through 2 p.m., then becoming mostly cloudy. Patchy fog before 10 a.m. A slight chance of showers before 10 a.m. A chance of showers and a slight chance of thunderstorms between 10 a.m. and 2 p.m., then showers and thunderstorms likely after 2 p.m. Rainfall amounts between a tenth and a quarter of an inch. Highs around 80. Southwest winds around 5 miles an hour. Chance of rain 70%. Friday night, mostly cloudy. Thunderstorms likely through midnight. Showers likely. A slight chance of thunderstorms after midnight. Rainfall amounts around a tenth of an inch. Lows in the mid-60s. Southwest winds 5 to 10 miles an hour. Chance of rain 70%. And now the extended forecast for South Central Pennsylvania. Saturday, mostly sunny with a slight chance of showers and thunderstorms. Highs in the lower 80s. Chance of rain 20%. Saturday night, partly cloudy with a 20% chance of showers. Lows in the mid-60s. Sunday, sunny. Highs in the lower 80s. Sunday night, partly cloudy with a slight chance of showers and thunderstorms. Lows in the mid-60s. Chance of rain 20%. Monday, mostly sunny with a slight chance of showers and thunderstorms. Highs in the lower 80s. Chance of rain 20%. Monday night, mostly cloudy with a chance of showers. Lows in the upper 60s. Chance of rain 50%. Tuesday, partly sunny with a chance of showers and thunderstorms. Highs in the lower 80s. Chance of rain 50%. Tuesday night, mostly cloudy with a chance of showers. Lows in the mid-60s. Chance of rain 50%. Wednesday, partly sunny with a chance of showers and thunderstorms. Highs in the upper 70s. Chance of rain 50%. The 8 to 14 day outlook, from Thursday, August 13th to Wednesday, August 19th, calls for below normal temperatures and above normal precipitation. Normal high temperatures across central Pennsylvania during this period range from the mid-70s over the Allegheny Mountains to the mid-80s across the lower Susquehanna Valley. Normal lows range from the low 50s over the Alleghenies to the mid-60s across the lower Susquehanna Valley. Here are the noon conditions in the Altoona area. In Altoona, it was mostly sunny.
The temperature was 81 degrees, the dew point 70, and the relative humidity 69%. The wind was variable at 3 miles an hour. The pressure was 30.19 inches and falling. At State College, it was partly sunny. The temperature was 79 degrees, the dew point 72, and the relative humidity 78%. The wind was southwest at 5 miles an hour. The pressure was 30.18 inches and steady. Now, a few other local conditions: Johnstown, mostly sunny 75, DuBois, cloudy 72, La Trobe, partly sunny 79, Pittsburgh, partly sunny 78, Erie, partly sunny 82, Bradford, cloudy 72. To the south and east, the report from York was not available. Selinsgrove, Grove, cloudy 83, Harrisburg, mostly sunny 83, Philadelphia, partly sunny 87, Baltimore, mostly sunny 89, Washington, D.C., mostly sunny 87. Once again, in Altoona, it was 81 degrees under mostly sunny skies. And at State College, it was 79 degrees under partly sunny skies. 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Here's the hazardous weather outlook for the following county: Cambria, Pennsylvania. For today and tonight, heavy rain is possible from scattered thunderstorms today, which may lead to isolated instances of flash flooding. And now the extended outlook for the period Friday through Wednesday. Heavy rain is possible from scattered thunderstorms Friday and Saturday, which may lead to isolated instances of flash flooding. Here's the hazardous weather outlook for the following counties: Bedford, Blair, and Huntingdon. For today and tonight, heavy rain is possible from scattered thunderstorms today, which may lead to isolated instances of flash flooding. Strong to severe thunderstorms with gusty winds are possible this afternoon and evening. And now the extended outlook for the period Friday through Wednesday. Strong to severe thunderstorms with gusty winds are possible Friday. Heavy rain is possible from scattered thunderstorms Friday and Saturday, which may lead to isolated instances of flash flooding. Spotters are encouraged to report significant hazardous weather. Mostly cloudy skies will persist into the early afternoon today across nearly the northwest half of the state before breaking up by 2 p.m. Otherwise, hazy, very warm and humid weather will continue across all of Pennsylvania through the upcoming weekend and first part of next week. Highs through the period will run in the upper 70s on the highest mountain tops, 80s in most places, and near 90 degrees in the urban areas of the southeast. The heat and humidity will be highest in the southeastern Piedmont and Poconos today, where a heat advisory is in effect. The heat index values will continue to hit 100 degrees again Friday and Saturday for the Philadelphia metro area. Expect scattered showers and thunderstorms, some with heavy downpours, to occur through Saturday, mainly during the afternoons and evenings. A couple of the storms in eastern Pennsylvania could produce isolated damaging wind gusts too. 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Broadcasts originate from the National Weather Service in State College and are transmitted from the tower facilities provided by the Blair County Emergency Management Agency in Frankstown on a frequency of 162.425 MHz. We are located at Innovation Park in State College. 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Properly set weather radios with the alarm device will alert you when severe weather warnings or watches are issued. Programming on this station will be temporarily changed during severe weather to bring you the latest information. Warnings and safety information from the National Weather Service may someday save your life or protect your property. Here is the latest National Weather Service forecast for Blair and Bedford counties, including the city of Altoona. This afternoon, partly sunny, then becoming mostly cloudy between 2 p.m. and 4 p.m., then becoming partly sunny. Showers likely and a chance of thunderstorms. Rainfall amounts less than a tenth of an inch. Highs in the mid-80s. West winds around 5 miles an hour. Chance of rain 70%. Tonight, mostly cloudy through 4 a.m., then becoming partly cloudy. A chance of showers and thunderstorms before 8 p.m., then a slight chance of showers and thunderstorms between 8 p.m. and midnight. Patchy fog after 10 p.m. Rainfall amounts less than a tenth of an inch. Lows in the upper 60s.
southwest winds around 5 miles an hour. Chance of rain 50%. Friday, partly sunny through 2 p.m., then becoming mostly cloudy. Patchy fog before 10 a.m. A slight chance of showers and thunderstorms in the morning, then showers and thunderstorms likely in the afternoon. Rainfall amounts between a tenth and a quarter of an inch. Highs in the lower 80s. Southwest winds around 5 miles an hour. Chance of rain 70%. Friday night, mostly cloudy. A chance of thunderstorms through midnight. A chance of showers through 2 a.m. A slight chance of showers after 2 a.m. Rainfall amounts around a tenth of an inch. Lows in the upper 60s. Southwest winds around 5 miles an hour. Chance of rain 50%. Here is the latest National Weather Service forecast for Cambria County, including the city of Johnstown. This afternoon, partly sunny. A slight chance of showers and thunderstorms between noon and 2 p.m., then a chance of showers and thunderstorms after 2 p.m. Rainfall amounts less than a tenth of an inch. Highs in the lower 80s. West winds 5 to 10 miles an hour. Chance of rain 50%. Tonight, mostly cloudy. A chance of showers and thunderstorms before 8 p.m., then a slight chance of showers and thunderstorms between 8 p.m. and midnight. Patchy fog after 10 p.m. Rainfall amounts less than a tenth of an inch. Lows in the mid-60s. Southwest winds around 5 miles an hour. Chance of rain 40%. Friday, partly sunny through 2 p.m., then becoming mostly cloudy. Patchy fog before 10 a.m. A slight chance of showers before 10 a.m. A chance of showers and a slight chance of thunderstorms between 10 a.m. and 2 p.m., then showers and thunderstorms likely after 2 p.m. Rainfall amounts between a tenth and a quarter of an inch. Highs around 80. Southwest winds around 5 miles an hour. Chance of rain 70%. Friday night, mostly cloudy. Thunderstorms likely through midnight. Showers likely. A slight chance of thunderstorms after midnight. Rainfall amounts around a tenth of an inch. Lows in the mid-60s. Southwest winds 5 to 10 miles an hour. Chance of rain 70%. And now the extended forecast for South Central Pennsylvania. Saturday, mostly sunny with a slight chance of showers and thunderstorms. Highs in the lower 80s. Chance of rain 20%. Saturday night, partly cloudy with a 20% chance of showers. Lows in the mid-60s. Sunday, sunny. Highs in the lower 80s. Sunday night, partly cloudy with a slight chance of showers and thunderstorms. Lows in the mid-60s. Chance of rain 20%. Monday, mostly sunny with a slight chance of showers and thunderstorms. Highs in the lower 80s. Chance of rain 20%. Monday night, mostly cloudy with a chance of showers. Lows in the upper 60s. Chance of rain 50%. Tuesday, partly sunny with a chance of showers and thunderstorms. Highs in the lower 80s. Chance of rain 50%. Tuesday night, mostly cloudy with a chance of showers. Lows in the mid-60s. Chance of rain 50%. Wednesday, partly sunny with a chance of showers and thunderstorms. Highs in the upper 70s. Chance of rain 50%. The 8 to 14 day outlook, from Thursday, August 13th to Wednesday, August 19th, calls for below normal temperatures and above normal precipitation. Normal high temperatures across central Pennsylvania during this period range from the mid-70s over the Allegheny Mountains to the mid-80s across the lower Susquehanna Valley. Normal lows range from the low 50s over the Alleghenies to the mid-60s across the lower Susquehanna Valley. Here are the noon conditions in the Altoona area. In Altoona, it was mostly sunny. The temperature was 81 degrees, the dew point 70, and the relative humidity 69%. The wind was variable at 3 miles an hour. The pressure was 30.19 inches and falling. At State College, it was partly sunny. The temperature was 79 degrees, the dew point 72, and the relative humidity 78%. The wind was southwest at 5 miles an hour. The pressure was 30.18 inches and steady.
Now, a few other local conditions. Johnstown, mostly sunny 75. DuBois, cloudy 72. La Trobe, partly sunny 79. Pittsburgh, partly sunny 78. Erie, partly sunny 82. Bradford, cloudy 72. To the south and east, the report from York was not available. Sealands Grove, cloudy 83. Harrisburg, mostly sunny 83. Philadelphia, partly sunny 87. Baltimore, mostly sunny 89. Washington, D.C., mostly sunny 87. Once again, in Altoona, it was 81 degrees under mostly sunny skies. And at State College, it was 79 degrees under partly sunny skies. This is NOAA Weather Radio, All Hazards Station WNG 589. 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Here's the hazardous weather outlook for the following county, Cambria, Pennsylvania. For today and tonight, heavy rain is possible from scattered thunderstorms today, which may lead to isolated instances of flash flooding. And now the extended outlook for the period Friday through Wednesday. Heavy rain is possible from scattered thunderstorms Friday and Saturday, which may lead to isolated instances of flash flooding. Here's the hazardous weather outlook for the following counties, Bedford, Blair, and Huntingdon. For today and tonight, heavy rain is possible from scattered thunderstorms today, which may lead to isolated instances of flash flooding. Strong to severe thunderstorms with gusty winds are possible this afternoon and evening. And now the extended outlook for the period Friday through Wednesday. Strong to severe thunderstorms with gusty winds are possible Friday. Heavy rain is possible from scattered thunderstorms Friday and Saturday, which may lead to isolated instances of flash flooding. Spotters are encouraged to report significant hazardous weather. Mostly cloudy skies will persist into the early afternoon today across nearly the northwest half of the state before breaking up by 2 p.m. Otherwise, hazy, very warm and humid weather will continue across all of Pennsylvania through the upcoming weekend and first part of next week. Highs through the period will run in the upper 70s on the highest mountain tops, 80s in most places, and near 90 degrees in the urban areas of the southeast. The heat and humidity will be highest in the southeastern Piedmont and Poconos today, where a heat advisory is in effect. The heat index values will continue to hit 100 degrees again Friday and Saturday for the Philadelphia metro area. Expect scattered showers and thunderstorms, some with heavy downpours, to occur through Saturday, mainly during the afternoons and evenings. A couple of the storms in eastern Pennsylvania could produce isolated damaging wind gusts too. Here is the latest National Weather Service forecast for Blair and Bedford counties, including the city of Altoona. This afternoon, partly sunny, then becoming mostly cloudy between 2 p.m. and 4 p.m., then becoming partly sunny. Showers likely and a chance of thunderstorms. Rainfall amounts less than a tenth of an inch. Highs in the mid-80s. West winds around 5 miles an hour. Chance of rain 70%. Tonight, mostly cloudy through 4 a.m., then becoming partly cloudy. A chance of showers and thunderstorms before 8 p.m., then a slight chance of showers and thunderstorms between 8 p.m. and midnight. Patchy fog after 10 p.m. Rainfall amounts less than a tenth of an inch. Lows in the upper 60s. Southwest winds around 5 miles an hour. Chance of rain 50%. Friday, partly sunny through 2 p.m., then becoming mostly cloudy. Patchy fog before 10 a.m. A slight chance of showers and thunderstorms in the morning, then showers and thunderstorms likely in the afternoon. Rainfall amounts between a tenth and a quarter of an inch. Highs in the lower 80s. Southwest winds around 5 miles an hour. Chance of rain 70%. Friday night, mostly cloudy. A chance of thunderstorms through midnight. A chance of showers through 2 a.m. A slight chance of showers after 2 a.m. Rainfall amounts around a tenth of an inch. Lows in the upper 60s. Southwest winds around 5 miles an hour. Chance of rain 50%. Here is the latest National Weather Service forecast for Cambria County, including the city of Johnstown. This afternoon, partly sunny. A slight chance of showers and thunderstorms between noon and 2 p.m., then a chance of showers and thunderstorms after 2 p.m. Rainfall amounts less than a tenth of an inch. Highs in the lower 80s.
West winds 5 to 10 miles an hour. Chance of rain 50%. Tonight, mostly cloudy. A chance of showers and thunderstorms before 8 p.m., then a slight chance of showers and thunderstorms between 8 p.m. and midnight. Patchy fog after 10 p.m. Rainfall amounts less than a tenth of an inch. Lows in the mid-60s. Southwest winds around 5 miles an hour. Chance of rain 40%. Friday, partly sunny through 2 p.m., then becoming mostly cloudy. Patchy fog before 10 a.m. A slight chance of showers before 10 a.m. A chance of showers and a slight chance of thunderstorms between 10 a.m. and 2 p.m., then showers and thunderstorms likely after 2 p.m. Rainfall amounts between a tenth and a quarter of an inch. Highs around 80. Southwest winds around 5 miles an hour. Chance of rain 70%. Friday night, mostly cloudy. Thunderstorms likely through midnight. Showers likely. A slight chance of thunderstorms after midnight. Rainfall amounts around a tenth of an inch. Lows in the mid-60s. Southwest winds 5 to 10 miles an hour. Chance of rain 70%. And now the extended forecast for South Central Pennsylvania. Saturday, mostly sunny with a slight chance of showers and thunderstorms. Highs in the lower 80s. Chance of rain 20%. Saturday night, partly cloudy with a 20% chance of showers. Lows in the mid-60s. Sunday, sunny. Highs in the lower 80s. Sunday night, partly cloudy with a slight chance of showers and thunderstorms. Lows in the mid-60s. Chance of rain 20%. Monday, mostly sunny with a slight chance of showers and thunderstorms. Highs in the lower 80s. Chance of rain 20%. Monday night, mostly cloudy with a chance of showers. Lows in the upper 60s. Chance of rain 50%. Tuesday, partly sunny with a chance of showers and thunderstorms. Highs in the lower 80s. Chance of rain 50%. Tuesday night, mostly cloudy with a chance of showers. Lows in the mid-60s. Chance of rain 50%. Wednesday, partly sunny with a chance of showers and thunderstorms. Highs in the upper 70s. Chance of rain 50%. The 8 to 14 day outlook, from Thursday, August 13th to Wednesday, August 19th, calls for below normal temperatures and above normal precipitation. Normal high temperatures across central Pennsylvania during this period range from the mid-70s over the Allegheny Mountains to the mid-80s across the lower Susquehanna Valley. Normal lows range from the low 50s over the Alleghenies to the mid-60s across the lower Susquehanna Valley. Here are the noon conditions in the Altoona area. In Altoona, it was mostly sunny. The temperature was 81 degrees, the dew point 70, and the relative humidity 69%. The wind was variable at 3 miles an hour. The pressure was 30.19 inches and falling. At State College, it was partly sunny. The temperature was 79 degrees, the dew point 72, and the relative humidity 78%. The wind was southwest at 5 miles an hour. The pressure was 30.18 inches and steady. Now, a few other local conditions: Johnstown, mostly sunny 75, DuBois, cloudy 72, La Trobe, partly sunny 79, Pittsburgh, partly sunny 78, Erie, partly sunny 82, Bradford, cloudy 72. To the south and east, the report from York was not available. Sealands Grove, cloudy 83, Harrisburg, mostly sunny 83, Philadelphia, partly sunny 87, Baltimore, mostly sunny 89, Washington, D.C., mostly sunny 87. Once again, in Altoona, it was 81 degrees under mostly sunny skies. And at State College, it was 79 degrees under partly sunny skies. 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Here's the hazardous weather outlook for the following county: Cambria, Pennsylvania. For today and tonight, heavy rain is possible from scattered thunderstorms today, which may lead to isolated instances of flash flooding. And now the extended outlook for the period Friday through Wednesday.
Heavy rain is possible from scattered thunderstorms Friday and Saturday, which may lead to isolated instances of flash flooding. Here's the hazardous weather outlook for the following counties: Bedford, Blair, and Huntingdon. For today and tonight, heavy rain is possible from scattered thunderstorms today, which may lead to isolated instances of flash flooding. Strong to severe thunderstorms with gusty winds are possible this afternoon and evening. And now the extended outlook for the period.

Humidity will be highest in the southeastern Piedmont and Poconos today, where a heat advisory is in effect. The heat index values will continue to hit 100 degrees again Friday and Saturday for the Philadelphia metro area. Expect scattered showers and thunderstorms, some with heavy downpours, to occur through Saturday, mainly during the afternoons and evenings. A couple of the storms in eastern Pennsylvania could produce isolated damaging wind gusts too. Here is the latest National Weather Service forecast for Blair and Bedford counties, including the city of Altoona. This afternoon, partly sunny, then becoming mostly cloudy between 2 p.m. and 4 p.m., then becoming partly sunny. Showers likely and a chance of thunderstorms. Rainfall amounts less than a tenth of an inch. Highs in the mid-80s. West winds around 5 miles an hour. Chance of rain 70%. Tonight, mostly cloudy through 4 a.m., then becoming partly cloudy. A chance of showers and thunderstorms before 8 p.m., then a slight chance of showers and thunderstorms between 8 p.m. and midnight. Patchy fog after 10 p.m. Rainfall amounts less than a tenth of an inch. Lows in the upper 60s. Southwest winds around 5 miles an hour. Chance of rain 50%. Friday, partly sunny through 2 p.m., then becoming mostly cloudy. Patchy fog before 10 a.m. A slight chance of showers and thunderstorms in the morning, then showers and thunderstorms likely in the afternoon. Rainfall amounts between a tenth and a quarter of an inch. Highs in the lower 80s. Southwest winds around 5 miles an hour. Chance of rain 70%. Friday night, mostly cloudy. A chance of thunderstorms through midnight. A chance of showers through 2 a.m. A slight chance of showers after 2 a.m. Rainfall amounts around a tenth of an inch. Lows in the upper 60s. Southwest winds around 5 miles an hour. Chance of rain 50%. Here is the latest National Weather Service forecast for Cambria County, including the city of Johnstown. This afternoon, partly sunny. A slight chance of showers and thunderstorms between noon and 2 p.m., then a chance of showers and thunderstorms after 2 p.m. Rainfall amounts less than a tenth of an inch. Highs in the lower 80s. West winds 5 to 10 miles an hour. Chance of rain 50%. Tonight, mostly cloudy. A chance of showers and thunderstorms before 8 p.m., then a slight chance of showers and thunderstorms between 8 p.m. and midnight. Patchy fog after 10 p.m. Rainfall amounts less than a tenth of an inch. Lows in the mid-60s. Southwest winds around 5 miles an hour. Chance of rain 40%. Friday, partly sunny through 2 p.m., then becoming mostly cloudy. Patchy fog before 10 a.m. A slight chance of showers before 10 a.m. A chance of showers and a slight chance of thunderstorms between 10 a.m. and 2 p.m., then showers and thunderstorms likely after 2 p.m. Rainfall amounts between a tenth and a quarter of an inch. Highs around 80. Southwest winds around 5 miles an hour. Chance of rain 70%. Friday night, mostly cloudy. Thunderstorms likely through midnight. Showers likely. A slight chance of thunderstorms after midnight. Rainfall amounts around a tenth of an inch. Lows in the mid-60s. Southwest winds 5 to 10 miles an hour. Chance of rain 70%. And now the extended forecast for South Central Pennsylvania. Saturday, mostly sunny with a slight chance of showers and thunderstorms. Highs in the lower 80s. Chance of rain 20%. Saturday night, partly cloudy with a 20% chance of showers. Lows in the mid-60s. Sunday, sunny. Highs in the lower 80s. Sunday night, partly cloudy with a slight chance of showers and thunderstorms. Lows in the mid-60s. Chance of rain 20%. Monday, mostly sunny with a slight chance of showers and thunderstorms. Highs in the lower 80s. Chance of rain 20%. Monday night, mostly cloudy with a chance of showers. Lows in the upper 60s. Chance of rain 50%. Tuesday, partly sunny with a chance of showers and thunderstorms. Highs in the lower 80s. Chance of rain 50%. Tuesday night, mostly cloudy with a chance of showers. Lows in the mid-60s. Chance of rain 50%.

10%. Wednesday, partly sunny with a chance of showers and thunderstorms. Highs in the upper 70s. Chance of rain 50%. The 8 to 14 day outlook, from Thursday, August 13th to Wednesday, August 19th, calls for below normal temperatures and above normal precipitation. Normal high temperatures across central Pennsylvania during this period range from the mid-70s over the Allegheny Mountains to the mid-80s across the lower Susquehanna Valley. Normal lows range from the low 50s over the Alleghenies to the mid-60s across the lower Susquehanna Valley. Here are the noon conditions in the Altoona area. In Altoona, it was mostly sunny. The temperature was 81 degrees, the dew point 70, and the relative humidity 69%. The wind was variable at 3 miles an hour. The pressure was 30.19 inches and falling. At State College, it was partly sunny. The temperature was 79 degrees, the dew point 72, and the relative humidity 78%. The wind was southwest at 5 miles an hour. The pressure was 30.18 inches and steady. Now, a few other local conditions: Johnstown, mostly sunny 75, DuBois, cloudy 72, La Trobe, partly sunny 79, Pittsburgh, partly sunny 78, Erie, partly sunny 82, Bradford, cloudy 72. To the south and east, the report from York was not available. Selins Grove, cloudy 83, Harrisburg, mostly sunny 83, Philadelphia, partly sunny 87, Baltimore, mostly sunny 89, Washington, D.C., mostly sunny 87. Once again, in Altoona, it was 81 degrees under mostly sunny skies. And at State College, it was 79 degrees under partly sunny skies. This is NOAA Weather Radio, All Hazards Station WNG 589. 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Here's the hazardous weather outlook for the following county: Cambria, Pennsylvania. For today and tonight, heavy rain is possible from scattered thunderstorms today, which may lead to isolated instances of flash flooding. And now the extended outlook for the period Friday through Wednesday. Heavy rain is possible from scattered thunderstorms Friday and Saturday, which may lead to isolated instances of flash flooding. Here's the hazardous weather outlook for the following counties: Bedford, Blair, and Huntingdon. For today and tonight, heavy rain is possible from scattered thunderstorms today, which may lead to isolated instances of flash flooding. Strong to severe thunderstorms with gusty winds are possible this afternoon and evening. And now the extended outlook for the period Friday through Wednesday. Strong to severe thunderstorms with gusty winds are possible Friday. Heavy rain is possible from scattered thunderstorms Friday and Saturday, which may lead to isolated instances of flash flooding. Spotters are encouraged to report significant hazardous weather. Mostly cloudy skies will persist into the early afternoon today across nearly the northwest half of the state before breaking up by 2 p.m. Otherwise, hazy, very warm and humid weather will continue across all of Pennsylvania through the upcoming weekend and first part of next week. Highs through the period will run in the upper 70s on the highest mountain tops, 80s in most places, and near 90 degrees in the urban areas of the southeast. The heat and humidity will be highest in the southeastern Piedmont and Poconos today, where a heat advisory is in effect. The heat index values will continue to hit 100 degrees again Friday and Saturday for the Philadelphia metro area. Expect scattered showers and thunderstorms, some with heavy downpours, to occur through Saturday, mainly during the afternoons and evenings. A couple of the storms in eastern Pennsylvania could produce isolated damaging wind gusts too. Here is the latest National Weather Service forecast for Blair and Bedford counties, including the city of Altoona. This afternoon, partly sunny, then becoming mostly cloudy between 2 p.m. and 4 p.m., then becoming partly sunny. Showers likely and a chance of thunderstorms. Rainfall amounts less than a tenth of an inch. Highs in the mid-80s. West winds around 5 miles an hour. Chance of rain 70%. Tonight, mostly cloudy through 4 a.m., then becoming partly cloudy. A chance of showers and thunderstorms before 8 p.m., then a slight chance of showers and thunderstorms between 8 p.m. and midnight. Patchy fog after 10 p.m. Rainfall amounts less than a tenth of an inch. Lows in the upper 60s.
southwest winds around 5 miles an hour. Chance of rain 50%. Friday, partly sunny through 2 p.m., then becoming mostly cloudy. Patchy fog before 10 a.m. A slight chance of showers and thunderstorms in the morning, then showers and thunderstorms likely in the afternoon. Rainfall amounts between a tenth and a quarter of an inch. Highs in the lower 80s. Southwest winds around 5 miles an hour. Chance of rain 70%. Friday night, mostly cloudy. A chance of thunderstorms through midnight. A chance of showers through 2 a.m. A slight chance of showers after 2 a.m. Rainfall amounts around a tenth of an inch. Lows in the upper 60s. Southwest winds around 5 miles an hour. Chance of rain 50%. Here is the latest National Weather Service forecast for Cambria County, including the city of Johnstown. This afternoon, partly sunny. A slight chance of showers and thunderstorms between noon and 2 p.m., then a chance of showers and thunderstorms after 2 p.m. Rainfall amounts less than a tenth of an inch. Highs in the lower 80s. West winds 5 to 10 miles an hour. Chance of rain 50%. Tonight, mostly cloudy. A chance of showers and thunderstorms before 8 p.m., then a slight chance of showers and thunderstorms between 8 p.m. and midnight. Patchy fog after 10 p.m. Rainfall amounts less than a tenth of an inch. Lows in the mid-60s. Southwest winds around 5 miles an hour. Chance of rain 40%. Friday, partly sunny through 2 p.m., then becoming mostly cloudy. Patchy fog before 10 a.m. A slight chance of showers before 10 a.m. A chance of showers and a slight chance of thunderstorms between 10 a.m. and 2 p.m., then showers and thunderstorms likely after 2 p.m. Rainfall amounts between a tenth and a quarter of an inch. Highs around 80. Southwest winds around 5 miles an hour. Chance of rain 70%. Friday night, mostly cloudy. Thunderstorms likely through midnight. Showers likely. A slight chance of thunderstorms after midnight. Rainfall amounts around a tenth of an inch. Lows in the mid-60s. Southwest winds 5 to 10 miles an hour. Chance of rain 70%. And now the extended forecast for South Central Pennsylvania. Saturday, mostly sunny with a slight chance of showers and thunderstorms. Highs in the lower 80s. Chance of rain 20%. Saturday night, partly cloudy with a 20% chance of showers. Lows in the mid-60s. Sunday, sunny. Highs in the lower 80s. Sunday night, partly cloudy with a slight chance of showers and thunderstorms. Lows in the mid-60s. Chance of rain 20%. Monday, mostly sunny with a slight chance of showers and thunderstorms. Highs in the lower 80s. Chance of rain 20%. Monday night, mostly cloudy with a chance of showers. Lows in the upper 60s. Chance of rain 50%. Tuesday, partly sunny with a chance of showers and thunderstorms. Highs in the lower 80s. Chance of rain 50%. Tuesday night, mostly cloudy with a chance of showers. Lows in the mid-60s. Chance of rain 50%. Wednesday, partly sunny with a chance of showers and thunderstorms. Highs in the upper 70s. Chance of rain 50%. The 8 to 14 day outlook, from Thursday, August 13th to Wednesday, August 19th, calls for below normal temperatures and above normal precipitation. Normal high temperatures across central Pennsylvania during this period range from the mid-70s over the Allegheny Mountains to the mid-80s across the lower Susquehanna Valley. Normal lows range from the low 50s over the Alleghenies to the mid-60s across the lower Susquehanna Valley. Here are the noon conditions in the Altoona area. In Altoona, it was mostly sunny. The temperature was 81 degrees, the dew point 70, and the relative humidity 69%. The wind was variable at 3 miles an hour. The pressure was 30.19 inches and falling. At State College, it was partly sunny. The temperature was 79 degrees, the dew point 72, and the relative humidity 78%. The wind was southwest at 5 miles an hour. The pressure was 30.18 inches and steady.
Now, a few other local conditions: Johnstown, mostly sunny 75, Dubois, cloudy 72, La Trobe, partly sunny 79, Pittsburgh, partly sunny 78, Erie, partly sunny 82, Bradford, cloudy 72. To the south and east, the report from York was not available. Sealands Grove, cloudy 83, Harrisburg, mostly sunny 83, Philadelphia, partly sunny 87, Baltimore, mostly sunny 89, Washington, D.C., mostly sunny 87. Once again, in Altoona, it was 81 degrees under mostly sunny skies. And at State College, it was 79 degrees under partly sunny skies. 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Here's the hazardous weather outlook for the following county: Cambria, Pennsylvania. For today and tonight, heavy rain is possible from scattered thunderstorms today, which may lead to isolated instances of flash flooding. And now the extended outlook for the period Friday through Wednesday. Heavy rain is possible from scattered thunderstorms Friday and Saturday, which may lead to isolated instances of flash flooding. Here's the hazardous weather outlook for the following counties: Bedford, Blair, and Huntingdon. For today and tonight, heavy rain is possible from scattered thunderstorms today, which may lead to isolated instances of flash flooding. Strong to severe thunderstorms with gusty winds are possible this afternoon and evening. And now the extended outlook for the period Friday through Wednesday. Strong to severe thunderstorms with gusty winds are possible Friday. Heavy rain is possible from scattered thunderstorms Friday and Saturday, which may lead to isolated instances of flash flooding. Spotters are encouraged to report significant hazardous weather. Mostly cloudy skies will persist into the early afternoon today across nearly the northwest half of the state before breaking up by 2 p.m. Otherwise, hazy, very warm and humid weather will continue across all of Pennsylvania through the upcoming weekend and first part of next week. Highs through the period will run in the upper 70s on the highest mountain tops, 80s in most places, and near 90 degrees in the urban areas of the southeast. The heat and humidity will be highest in the southeastern Piedmont and Poconos today, where a heat advisory is in effect. The heat index values will continue to hit 100 degrees again Friday and Saturday for the Philadelphia metro area. Expect scattered showers and thunderstorms, some with heavy downpours, to occur through Saturday, mainly during the afternoons and evenings. A couple of the storms in eastern Pennsylvania could produce isolated damaging wind gusts too. Here is the latest National Weather Service forecast for Blair and Bedford counties, including the city of Altoona. This afternoon, partly sunny, then becoming mostly cloudy between 2 p.m. and 4 p.m., then becoming partly sunny. Showers likely and a chance of thunderstorms. Rainfall amounts less than a tenth of an inch. Highs in the mid-80s. West winds around 5 miles an hour. Chance of rain 70%. Tonight, mostly cloudy through 4 a.m., then becoming partly cloudy. A chance of showers and thunderstorms before 8 p.m., then a slight chance of showers and thunderstorms between 8 p.m. and midnight. Patchy fog after 10 p.m. Rainfall amounts less than a tenth of an inch. Lows in the upper 60s. Southwest winds around 5 miles an hour. Chance of rain 50%. Friday, partly sunny through 2 p.m., then becoming mostly cloudy. Patchy fog before 10 a.m. A slight chance of showers and thunderstorms in the morning, then showers and thunderstorms likely in the afternoon. Rainfall amounts between a tenth and a quarter of an inch. Highs in the lower 80s. Southwest winds around 5 miles an hour. Chance of rain 70%. Friday night, mostly cloudy. A chance of thunderstorms through midnight. A chance of showers through 2 a.m. A slight chance of showers after 2 a.m. Rainfall amounts around a tenth of an inch. Lows in the upper 60s. Southwest winds around 5 miles an hour. Chance of rain 50%. Here is the latest National Weather Service forecast for Cambria County, including the city of Johnstown. This afternoon, partly sunny. A slight chance of showers and thunderstorms between noon and 2 p.m., then a chance of showers and thunderstorms after 2 p.m. Rainfall amounts less than a tenth of an inch. Highs in the lower 80s.
West winds 5 to 10 miles an hour. Chance of rain 50%. Tonight, mostly cloudy. A chance of showers and thunderstorms before 8 p.m., then a slight chance of showers and thunderstorms between 8 p.m. and midnight. Patchy fog after 10 p.m. Rainfall amounts less than a tenth of an inch. Lows in the mid-60s. Southwest winds around 5 miles an hour. Chance of rain 40%. Friday, partly sunny through 2 p.m., then becoming mostly cloudy. Patchy fog before 10 a.m. A slight chance of showers before 10 a.m. A chance of showers and a slight chance of thunderstorms between 10 a.m. and 2 p.m., then showers and thunderstorms likely after 2 p.m. Rainfall amounts between a tenth and a quarter of an inch. Highs around 80. Southwest winds around 5 miles an hour. Chance of rain 70%. Friday night, mostly cloudy. Thunderstorms likely through midnight. Showers likely. A slight chance of thunderstorms after midnight. Rainfall amounts around a tenth of an inch. Lows in the mid-60s. Southwest winds 5 to 10 miles an hour. Chance of rain 70%. And now the extended forecast for South Central Pennsylvania. Saturday, mostly sunny with a slight chance of showers and thunderstorms. Highs in the lower 80s. Chance of rain 20%. Saturday night, partly cloudy with a 20% chance of showers. Lows in the mid-60s. Sunday, sunny. Highs in the lower 80s. Sunday night, partly cloudy with a slight chance of showers and thunderstorms. Lows in the mid-60s. Chance of rain 20%. Monday, mostly sunny with a slight chance of showers and thunderstorms. Highs in the lower 80s. Chance of rain 20%. Monday night, mostly cloudy with a chance of showers. Lows in the upper 60s. Chance of rain 50%. Tuesday, partly sunny with a chance of showers and thunderstorms. Highs in the lower 80s. Chance of rain 50%. Tuesday night, mostly cloudy with a chance of showers. Lows in the mid-60s. Chance of rain 50%. Wednesday, partly sunny with a chance of showers and thunderstorms. Highs in the upper 70s. Chance of rain 50%. The 8 to 14 day outlook, from Thursday, August 13th to Wednesday, August 19th, calls for below normal temperatures and above normal precipitation. Normal high temperatures across central Pennsylvania during this period range from the mid-70s over the Allegheny Mountains to the mid-80s across the lower Susquehanna Valley. Normal lows range from the low 50s over the Alleghenies to the mid-60s across the lower Susquehanna Valley. Here are the 1 p.m. conditions in the Altoona area. In Altoona, it was partly sunny. The temperature was 83 degrees, the dew point 71, and the relative humidity 67%. The wind was calm. The pressure was 30.19 inches and steady. At State College, it was partly sunny. The temperature was 81 degrees, the dew point 72, and the relative humidity 74%. The wind was calm. The pressure was 30.17 inches and falling. Now, a few other local conditions: Johnstown, mostly sunny 78, Dubois, cloudy 72, La Trobe, partly sunny 81, Pittsburgh, partly sunny 81, Erie, mostly sunny 83, Bradford, partly sunny 76. To the south and east, the report from York was not available. Selins Grove, mostly sunny 85, Harrisburg, mostly sunny 84, Philadelphia, partly sunny 89, Baltimore, mostly sunny 90, Washington, D.C., mostly sunny 87. Once again, in Altoona, it was 83 degrees under partly sunny skies. And at State College, it was 81 degrees under partly sunny skies. 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Here's the hazardous weather outlook for the following county: Cambria, Pennsylvania. For today and tonight, heavy rain is possible from scattered thunderstorms today, which may lead to isolated instances of flash flooding. And now the extended outlook for the period Friday through Wednesday. Heavy rain is possible from scattered thunderstorms Friday and Saturday, which may lead to isolated instances of flash flooding.
Here's the hazardous weather outlook for the following counties: Bedford, Blair, and Huntingdon. For today and tonight, heavy rain is possible from scattered thunderstorms today, which may lead to isolated instances of flash flooding. Strong to severe thunderstorms with gusty winds are possible this afternoon and evening. And now the extended outlook for the period Friday through Wednesday. Strong to severe thunderstorms with gusty winds are possible Friday. Heavy rain is possible from scattered thunderstorms Friday and Saturday, which may lead to isolated instances of flash flooding. Spotters are encouraged to report significant hazardous weather. Mostly cloudy skies will persist into the early afternoon today across nearly the northwest half of the state before breaking up by 2 p.m. Otherwise, hazy, very warm and humid weather will continue across all of Pennsylvania through the upcoming weekend and first part of next week. Highs through the period will run in the upper 70s on the highest mountain tops, 80s in most places, and near 90 degrees in the urban areas of the southeast. The heat and humidity will be highest in the southeastern Piedmont and Poconos today, where a heat advisory is in effect. The heat index values will continue to hit 100 degrees again Friday and Saturday for the Philadelphia metro area. Expect scattered showers and thunderstorms, some with heavy downpours, to occur through Saturday, mainly during the afternoons and evenings. A couple of the storms in eastern Pennsylvania could produce isolated damaging wind gusts too. Here is the latest National Weather Service forecast for Blair and Bedford counties, including the city of Altoona. This afternoon, partly sunny, then becoming mostly cloudy between 2 p.m. and 4 p.m., then becoming partly sunny. Showers likely and a chance of thunderstorms. Rainfall amounts less than a tenth of an inch. Highs in the mid-80s. West winds around 5 miles an hour. Chance of rain 70%. Tonight, mostly cloudy through 4 a.m., then becoming partly cloudy. A chance of showers and thunderstorms before 8 p.m., then a slight chance of showers and thunderstorms between 8 p.m. and midnight. Patchy fog after 10 p.m. Rainfall amounts less than a tenth of an inch. Lows in the upper 60s. Southwest winds around 5 miles an hour. Chance of rain 50%. Friday, partly sunny through 2 p.m., then becoming mostly cloudy. Patchy fog before 10 a.m. A slight chance of showers and thunderstorms in the morning, then showers and thunderstorms likely in the afternoon. Rainfall amounts between a tenth and a quarter of an inch. Highs in the lower 80s. Southwest winds around 5 miles an hour. Chance of rain 70%. Friday night, mostly cloudy. A chance of thunderstorms through midnight. A chance of showers through 2 a.m. A slight chance of showers after 2 a.m. Rainfall amounts around a tenth of an inch. Lows in the upper 60s. Southwest winds around 5 miles an hour. Chance of rain 50%. Here is the latest National Weather Service forecast for Cambria County, including the city of Johnstown. This afternoon, partly sunny. A slight chance of showers and thunderstorms between noon and 2 p.m., then a chance of showers and thunderstorms after 2 p.m. Rainfall amounts less than a tenth of an inch. Highs in the lower 80s. West winds 5 to 10 miles an hour. Chance of rain 50%. Tonight, mostly cloudy. A chance of showers and thunderstorms before 8 p.m., then a slight chance of showers and thunderstorms between 8 p.m. and midnight. Patchy fog after 10 p.m. Rainfall amounts less than a tenth of an inch. Lows in the mid-60s. Southwest winds around 5 miles an hour. Chance of rain 40%. Friday, partly sunny through 2 p.m., then becoming mostly cloudy. Patchy fog before 10 a.m. A slight chance of showers before 10 a.m. A chance of showers and a slight chance of thunderstorms between 10 a.m. and 2 p.m., then showers and thunderstorms likely after 2 p.m. Rainfall amounts between a tenth and a quarter of an inch. Highs around 80. Southwest winds around 5 miles an hour. Chance of rain 70%. Friday night, mostly cloudy. Thunderstorms likely through midnight. Showers likely. A slight chance of thunderstorms after midnight. Rainfall amounts around a tenth of an inch. Lows in the mid-60s. Southwest winds 5 to 10 miles an hour. Chance of rain 70%.
And now the extended forecast for South Central Pennsylvania. Saturday, mostly sunny with a slight chance of showers and thunderstorms. Highs in the lower 80s. Chance of rain 20%. Saturday night, partly cloudy with a 20% chance of showers. Lows in the mid-60s. Sunday, sunny. Highs in the lower 80s. Sunday night, partly cloudy with a slight chance of showers and thunderstorms. Lows in the mid-60s. Chance of rain 20%. Monday, mostly sunny with a slight chance of showers and thunderstorms. Highs in the lower 80s. Chance of rain 20%. Monday night, mostly cloudy with a chance of showers. Lows in the upper 60s. Chance of rain 50%. Tuesday, partly sunny with a chance of showers and thunderstorms. Highs in the lower 80s. Chance of rain 50%. Tuesday night, mostly cloudy with a chance of showers. Lows in the mid-60s. Chance of rain 50%. Wednesday, partly sunny with a chance of showers and thunderstorms. Highs in the upper 70s. Chance of rain 50%. The 8 to 14 day outlook, from Thursday, August 13th to Wednesday, August 19th, calls for below normal temperatures and above normal precipitation. Normal high temperatures across central Pennsylvania during this period range from the mid-70s over the Allegheny Mountains to the mid-80s across the lower Susquehanna Valley. Normal lows range from the low 50s over the Alleghenies to the mid-60s across the lower Susquehanna Valley. Here are the 1 p.m. conditions in the Altoona area. In Altoona, it was partly sunny. The temperature was 83 degrees, the dew point 71, and the relative humidity 67%. The wind was calm. The pressure was 30.19 inches and steady. At State College, it was partly sunny. The temperature was 81 degrees, the dew point 72, and the relative humidity 74%. The wind was calm. The pressure was 30.17 inches and falling. Now, a few other local conditions. Johnstown, mostly sunny 78, Dubois, cloudy 72, La Trobe, partly sunny 81, Pittsburgh, partly sunny 81, Erie, mostly sunny 83, Bradford, partly sunny 76. To the south and east, the report from York was not available. Selins Grove, mostly sunny 85, Harrisburg, mostly sunny 84, Philadelphia, partly sunny 89, Baltimore, mostly sunny 90, Washington, D.C., mostly sunny 87. Once again, in Altoona, it was 83 degrees under partly sunny skies. And at State College, it was 81 degrees under partly sunny skies. 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Here's the hazardous weather outlook for the following county, Cambria, Pennsylvania. For today and tonight, heavy rain is possible from scattered thunderstorms today, which may lead to isolated instances of flash flooding. And now the extended outlook for the period Friday through Wednesday. Heavy rain is possible from scattered thunderstorms Friday and Saturday, which may lead to isolated instances of flash flooding. Here's the hazardous weather outlook for the following counties, Bedford, Blair, and Huntingdon. For today and tonight, heavy rain is possible from scattered thunderstorms today, which may lead to isolated instances of flash flooding. Strong to severe thunderstorms with gusty winds are possible this afternoon and evening. And now the extended outlook for the period Friday through Wednesday. Strong to severe thunderstorms with gusty winds are possible Friday. Heavy rain is possible from scattered thunderstorms Friday and Saturday, which may lead to isolated instances of flash flooding. Spotters are encouraged to report significant hazardous weather. Mostly cloudy skies will persist into the early afternoon today across nearly the northwest half of the state before breaking up by 2 p.m. Otherwise, hazy, very warm and humid weather will continue across all of Pennsylvania through the upcoming weekend and first part of next week. Highs through the period will run in the upper 70s on the highest mountain tops, 80s in most places, and near 90 degrees in the urban areas of the southeast. The heat and humidity will be highest in the southeastern Piedmont and Poconos today, where a heat advisory is in effect. The heat index values will continue to hit 100 degrees again Friday and Saturday for the Philadelphia metro area.
expect scattered showers and thunderstorms, some with heavy downpours, to occur through Saturday, mainly during the afternoons and evenings. A couple of the storms in eastern Pennsylvania could produce isolated damaging wind gusts too. Here is the latest National Weather Service forecast for Blair and Bedford counties, including the city of Altoona. This afternoon, partly sunny, then becoming mostly cloudy between 2 p.m. and 4 p.m., then becoming partly sunny. Showers likely and a chance of thunderstorms. Rainfall amounts less than a tenth of an inch. Highs in the mid-80s. West winds around 5 miles an hour. Chance of rain 70%. Tonight, mostly cloudy through 4 a.m., then becoming partly cloudy. A chance of showers and thunderstorms before 8 p.m., then a slight chance of showers and thunderstorms between 8 p.m. and midnight. Patchy fog after 10 p.m. Rainfall amounts less than a tenth of an inch. Lows in the upper 60s. Southwest winds around 5 miles an hour. Chance of rain 50%. Friday, partly sunny through 2 p.m., then becoming mostly cloudy. Patchy fog before 10 a.m. A slight chance of showers and thunderstorms in the morning, then showers and thunderstorms likely in the afternoon. Rainfall amounts between a tenth and a quarter of an inch. Highs in the lower 80s. Southwest winds around 5 miles an hour. Chance of rain 70%. Friday night, mostly cloudy. A chance of thunderstorms through midnight. A chance of showers through 2 a.m. A slight chance of showers after 2 a.m. Rainfall amounts around a tenth of an inch. Lows in the upper 60s. Southwest winds around 5 miles an hour. Chance of rain 50%. Here is the latest National Weather Service forecast for Cambria County, including the city of Johnstown. This afternoon, partly sunny. A slight chance of showers and thunderstorms between noon and 2 p.m., then a chance of showers and thunderstorms after 2 p.m. Rainfall amounts less than a tenth of an inch. Highs in the lower 80s. West winds 5 to 10 miles an hour. Chance of rain 50%. Tonight, mostly cloudy. A chance of showers and thunderstorms before 8 p.m., then a slight chance of showers and thunderstorms between 8 p.m. and midnight. Patchy fog after 10 p.m. Rainfall amounts less than a tenth of an inch. Lows in the mid-60s. Southwest winds around 5 miles an hour. Chance of rain 40%. Friday, partly sunny through 2 p.m., then becoming mostly cloudy. Patchy fog before 10 a.m. A slight chance of showers before 10 a.m. A chance of showers and a slight chance of thunderstorms between 10 a.m. and 2 p.m., then showers and thunderstorms likely after 2 p.m. Rainfall amounts between a tenth and a quarter of an inch. Highs around 80. Southwest winds around 5 miles an hour. Chance of rain 70%. Friday night, mostly cloudy. Thunderstorms likely through midnight. Showers likely. A slight chance of thunderstorms after midnight. Rainfall amounts around a tenth of an inch. Lows in the mid-60s. Southwest winds 5 to 10 miles an hour. Chance of rain 70%. And now the extended forecast for South Central Pennsylvania. Saturday, mostly sunny with a slight chance of showers and thunderstorms. Highs in the lower 80s. Chance of rain 20%. Saturday night, partly cloudy with a 20% chance of showers. Lows in the mid-60s. Sunday, sunny. Highs in the lower 80s. Sunday night, partly cloudy with a slight chance of showers and thunderstorms. Lows in the mid-60s. Chance of rain 20%. Monday, mostly sunny with a slight chance of showers and thunderstorms. Highs in the lower 80s. Chance of rain 20%. Monday night, mostly cloudy with a chance of showers. Lows in the upper 60s. Chance of rain 50%. Tuesday, partly sunny with a chance of showers and thunderstorms. Highs in the lower 80s. Chance of rain 50%. Tuesday night, mostly cloudy with a chance of showers. Lows in the mid-60s. Chance of rain 50%. Wednesday, partly sunny with a chance of showers and thunderstorms. Highs in the upper 70s. Chance of rain 50%.
the 8 to 14 day outlook, from Thursday, August 13th to Wednesday, August 19th, calls for below normal temperatures and above normal precipitation. Normal high temperatures across central Pennsylvania during this period range from the mid-70s over the Allegheny Mountains to the mid-80s across the lower Susquehanna Valley. Normal lows range from the low 50s over the Alleghenies to the mid-60s across the lower Susquehanna Valley. Here are the 1 p.m. conditions in the Altoona area. In Altoona, it was partly sunny. The temperature was 83 degrees, the dew point 71, and the relative humidity 67%. The wind was calm. The pressure was 30.19 inches and steady. At State College, it was partly sunny. The temperature was 81 degrees, the dew point 72, and the relative humidity 74%. The wind was calm. The pressure was 30.17 inches and falling. Now, a few other local conditions: Johnstown, mostly sunny 78, DuBois, cloudy 72, La Trobe, partly sunny 81, Pittsburgh, partly sunny 81, Erie, mostly sunny 83, Bradford, partly sunny 76. To the south and east, the report from York was not available. Selins Grove, mostly sunny 85, Harrisburg, mostly sunny 84, Philadelphia, partly sunny 89, Baltimore, mostly sunny 90, Washington, D.C., mostly sunny 87. Once again, in Altoona, it was 83 degrees under partly sunny skies. And at State College, it was 81 degrees under partly sunny skies. 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Here's the hazardous weather outlook for the following county: Cambria, Pennsylvania. For today and tonight, heavy rain is possible from scattered thunderstorms today, which may lead to isolated instances of flash flooding. And now the extended outlook for the period Friday through Wednesday. Heavy rain is possible from scattered thunderstorms Friday and Saturday, which may lead to isolated instances of flash flooding. 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Broadcasts originate from the National Weather Service in State College and are transmitted from the tower facilities provided by the Blair County Emergency Management Agency in Frankstown on a frequency of 162.425 MHz. We are located at Innovation Park in State College. 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Properly set weather radios with the alarm device will alert you when severe weather warnings or watches are issued. Programming on this station will be temporarily changed during severe weather to bring you the latest information. Warnings and safety information from the National Weather Service may someday save your life or protect your property. Here's the hazardous weather outlook for the following counties: Bedford, Blair, and Huntingdon. For today and tonight, heavy rain is possible from scattered thunderstorms today, which may lead to isolated instances of flash flooding. Strong to severe thunderstorms with gusty winds are possible this afternoon and evening. And now the extended outlook for the period Friday through Wednesday. Strong to severe thunderstorms with gusty winds are possible Friday. Heavy rain is possible from scattered thunderstorms Friday and Saturday, which may lead to isolated instances of flash flooding. Spotters are encouraged to report significant hazardous weather. Mostly cloudy skies will persist into the early afternoon today across nearly the northwest half of the state before breaking up by 2 p.m. Otherwise, hazy, very warm and humid weather will continue across all of Pennsylvania through the upcoming weekend and first part of next week. Highs through the period will run in the upper 70s on the highest mountain tops, 80s in most places, and near 90 degrees in the urban areas of the southeast. The heat and humidity will be highest in the southeastern Piedmont and Poconos today, where a heat advisory is in effect. The heat index values will continue to hit 100 degrees again Friday and Saturday for the Philadelphia metro area. Expect scattered showers and thunderstorms, some with heavy downpours, to occur through Saturday, mainly during the afternoons and evenings. A couple of the storms in eastern Pennsylvania could produce isolated damaging wind gusts too. Here is the latest National Weather Service forecast for Blair and Bedford counties, including the city of Altoona. This afternoon, partly sunny, then becoming mostly cloudy between 2 p.m. and 4 p.m., then becoming partly sunny. Showers likely and a chance of thunderstorms.
Rainfall amounts less than a tenth of an inch. Highs in the mid-80s. West winds around 5 miles an hour. Chance of rain 70%. Tonight, mostly cloudy through 4 a.m., then becoming partly cloudy. A chance of showers and thunderstorms before 8 p.m., then a slight chance of showers and thunderstorms between 8 p.m. and midnight. Patchy fog after 10 p.m. Rainfall amounts less than a tenth of an inch. Lows in the upper 60s. Southwest winds around 5 miles an hour. Chance of rain 50%. Friday, partly sunny through 2 p.m., then becoming mostly cloudy. Patchy fog before 10 a.m. A slight chance of showers and thunderstorms in the morning, then showers and thunderstorms likely in the afternoon. Rainfall amounts between a tenth and a quarter of an inch. Highs in the lower 80s. Southwest winds around 5 miles an hour. Chance of rain 70%. Friday night, mostly cloudy. A chance of thunderstorms through midnight. A chance of showers through 2 a.m. A slight chance of showers after 2 a.m. Rainfall amounts around a tenth of an inch. Lows in the upper 60s. Southwest winds around 5 miles an hour. Chance of rain 50%. Here is the latest National Weather Service forecast for Cambria County, including the city of Johnstown. This afternoon, partly sunny. A slight chance of showers and thunderstorms between noon and 2 p.m., then a chance of showers and thunderstorms after 2 p.m. Rainfall amounts less than a tenth of an inch. Highs in the lower 80s. West winds 5 to 10 miles an hour. Chance of rain 50%. Tonight, mostly cloudy. A chance of showers and thunderstorms before 8 p.m., then a slight chance of showers and thunderstorms between 8 p.m. and midnight. Patchy fog after 10 p.m. Rainfall amounts less than a tenth of an inch. Lows in the mid-60s. Southwest winds around 5 miles an hour. Chance of rain 40%. Friday, partly sunny through 2 p.m., then becoming mostly cloudy. Patchy fog before 10 a.m. A slight chance of showers before 10 a.m. A chance of showers and a slight chance of thunderstorms between 10 a.m. and 2 p.m., then showers and thunderstorms likely after 2 p.m. Rainfall amounts between a tenth and a quarter of an inch. Highs around 80. Southwest winds around 5 miles an hour. Chance of rain 70%. Friday night, mostly cloudy. Thunderstorms likely through midnight. Showers likely. A slight chance of thunderstorms after midnight. Rainfall amounts around a tenth of an inch. Lows in the mid-60s. Southwest winds 5 to 10 miles an hour. Chance of rain 70%. And now the extended forecast for South Central Pennsylvania. Saturday, mostly sunny with a slight chance of showers and thunderstorms. Highs in the lower 80s. Chance of rain 20%. Saturday night, partly cloudy with a 20% chance of showers. Lows in the mid-60s. Sunday, sunny. Highs in the lower 80s. Sunday night, partly cloudy with a slight chance of showers and thunderstorms. Lows in the mid-60s. Chance of rain 20%. Monday, mostly sunny with a slight chance of showers and thunderstorms. Highs in the lower 80s. Chance of rain 20%. Monday night, mostly cloudy with a chance of showers. Lows in the upper 60s. Chance of rain 50%. Tuesday, partly sunny with a chance of showers and thunderstorms. Highs in the lower 80s. Chance of rain 50%. Tuesday night, mostly cloudy with a chance of showers. Lows in the mid-60s. Chance of rain 50%. Wednesday, partly sunny with a chance of showers and thunderstorms. Highs in the upper 70s. Chance of rain 50%. The 8 to 14 day outlook, from Thursday, August 13th to Wednesday, August 19th, calls for below normal temperatures and above normal precipitation. Normal high temperatures across central Pennsylvania during this period range from the mid-70s over the Allegheny Mountains to the mid-80s across the lower Susquehanna Valley. Normal lows range from the low 50s over the Alleghenies to the mid-60s across the lower Susquehanna Valley. Here are the 1 p.m. conditions in the Altoona area. In Altoona, it was partly sunny.
The temperature was 83 degrees, the dew point 71, and the relative humidity 67%. The wind was calm. The pressure was 30.19 inches and steady. At State College, it was partly sunny. The temperature was 81 degrees, the dew point 72, and the relative humidity 74%. The wind was calm. The pressure was 30.17 inches and falling. Now, a few other local conditions: Johnstown, mostly sunny 78, Dubois, cloudy 72, La Trobe, partly sunny 81, Pittsburgh, partly sunny 81, Erie, mostly sunny 83, Bradford, partly sunny 76. To the south and east, the report from York was not available. Selins Grove, mostly sunny 85, Harrisburg, mostly sunny 84, Philadelphia, partly sunny 89, Baltimore, mostly sunny 90, Washington, D.C., mostly sunny 87. Once again, in Altoona, it was 83 degrees under partly sunny skies. And at State College, it was 81 degrees under partly sunny skies. 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Here's the hazardous weather outlook for the following county: Cambria, Pennsylvania. For today and tonight, heavy rain is possible from scattered thunderstorms today, which may lead to isolated instances of flash flooding. And now the extended outlook for the period Friday through Wednesday. Heavy rain is possible from scattered thunderstorms Friday and Saturday, which may lead to isolated instances of flash flooding. Here's the hazardous weather outlook for the following counties: Bedford, Blair, and Huntingdon. For today and tonight, heavy rain is possible from scattered thunderstorms today, which may lead to isolated instances of flash flooding. Strong to severe thunderstorms with gusty winds are possible this afternoon and evening. And now the extended outlook for the period Friday through Wednesday. Strong to severe thunderstorms with gusty winds are possible Friday. Heavy rain is possible from scattered thunderstorms Friday and Saturday, which may lead to isolated instances of flash flooding. Spotters are encouraged to report significant hazardous weather. Mostly cloudy skies will persist into the early afternoon today across nearly the northwest half of the state before breaking up by 2 p.m. Otherwise, hazy, very warm and humid weather will continue across all of Pennsylvania through the upcoming weekend and first part of next week. Highs through the period will run in the upper 70s on the highest mountain tops, 80s in most places, and near 90 degrees in the urban areas of the southeast. The heat and humidity will be highest in the southeastern Piedmont and Poconos today, where a heat advisory is in effect. The heat index values will continue to hit 100 degrees again Friday and Saturday for the Philadelphia metro area. Expect scattered showers and thunderstorms, some with heavy downpours, to occur through Saturday, mainly during the afternoons and evenings. A couple of the storms in eastern Pennsylvania could produce isolated damaging wind gusts too. Here is the latest National Weather Service forecast for Blair and Bedford counties, including the city of Altoona. This afternoon, mostly cloudy between 2 p.m. and 4 p.m., then becoming partly sunny. A chance of thunderstorms. Showers likely between 2 p.m. and 4 p.m., then a chance of showers after 4 p.m. Rainfall amounts less than a tenth of an inch. Near steady temperature in the lower 80s. West winds around 5 miles an hour. Chance of rain 70%. Tonight, mostly cloudy through 4 a.m., then becoming partly cloudy. A chance of showers and thunderstorms before 8 p.m., then a slight chance of showers and thunderstorms between 8 p.m. and midnight. Patchy fog after 10 p.m. Rainfall amounts less than a tenth of an inch. Lows in the upper 60s. Southwest winds around 5 miles an hour. Chance of rain 50%. Friday, partly sunny through 2 p.m., then becoming mostly cloudy. Patchy fog before 10 a.m. A slight chance of showers and thunderstorms in the morning, then showers and thunderstorms likely in the afternoon. Rainfall amounts between a tenth and a quarter of an inch. Highs in the lower 80s. Southwest winds around 5 miles an hour. Chance of rain 70%. Friday night, mostly cloudy. A chance of thunderstorms through midnight. A chance of showers through 2 a.m. A slight chance of showers after 2 a.m. Rainfall amounts around a tenth of an inch.
lows in the upper 60s. Southwest winds around 5 miles an hour. Chance of rain 50%. Here is the latest National Weather Service forecast for Cambria County, including the city of Johnstown. This afternoon, partly sunny with a chance of showers and thunderstorms. Near steady temperature around 80. West winds 5 to 10 miles an hour. Chance of rain 50%. Tonight, mostly cloudy. A chance of showers and thunderstorms before 8 p.m., then a slight chance of showers and thunderstorms between 8 p.m. and midnight. Patchy fog after 10 p.m. Rainfall amounts less than a tenth of an inch. Lows in the mid-60s. Southwest winds around 5 miles an hour. Chance of rain 40%. Friday, partly sunny through 2 p.m., then becoming mostly cloudy. Patchy fog before 10 a.m. A slight chance of showers before 10 a.m. A chance of showers and a slight chance of thunderstorms between 10 a.m. and 2 p.m., then showers and thunderstorms likely after 2 p.m. Rainfall amounts between a tenth and a quarter of an inch. Highs around 80. Southwest winds around 5 miles an hour. Chance of rain 70%. Friday night, mostly cloudy. Thunderstorms likely through midnight. Showers likely. A slight chance of thunderstorms after midnight. Rainfall amounts around a tenth of an inch. Lows in the mid-60s. Southwest winds 5 to 10 miles an hour. Chance of rain 70%. And now the extended forecast for South Central Pennsylvania. Saturday, mostly sunny with a slight chance of showers and thunderstorms. Highs in the lower 80s. Chance of rain 20%. Saturday night, partly cloudy with a 20% chance of showers. Lows in the mid-60s. Sunday, sunny. Highs in the lower 80s. Sunday night, partly cloudy with a slight chance of showers and thunderstorms. Lows in the mid-60s. Chance of rain 20%. Monday, mostly sunny with a slight chance of showers and thunderstorms. Highs in the lower 80s. Chance of rain 20%. Monday night, mostly cloudy with a chance of showers. Lows in the upper 60s. Chance of rain 50%. Tuesday, partly sunny with a chance of showers and thunderstorms. Highs in the lower 80s. Chance of rain 50%. Tuesday night, mostly cloudy with a chance of showers. Lows in the mid-60s. Chance of rain 50%. Wednesday, partly sunny with a chance of showers and thunderstorms. Highs in the upper 70s. Chance of rain 50%. The 8 to 14 day outlook, from Thursday, August 13th to Wednesday, August 19th, calls for below normal temperatures and above normal precipitation. Normal high temperatures across central Pennsylvania during this period range from the mid-70s over the Allegheny Mountains to the mid-80s across the lower Susquehanna Valley. Normal lows range from the low 50s over the Alleghenies to the mid-60s across the lower Susquehanna Valley. Here are the 1 p.m. conditions in the Altoona area. In Altoona, it was partly sunny. The temperature was 83 degrees, the dew point 71, and the relative humidity 67%. The wind was calm. The pressure was 30.19 inches and steady. At State College, it was partly sunny. The temperature was 81 degrees, the dew point 72, and the relative humidity 74%. The wind was calm. The pressure was 30.17 inches and falling. Now, a few other local conditions: Johnstown, mostly sunny 78, Dubois, cloudy 72, La Trobe, partly sunny 81, Pittsburgh, partly sunny 81, Erie, mostly sunny 83, Bradford, partly sunny 76. To the south and east, the report from York was not available. Selins Grove, mostly sunny 85, Harrisburg, mostly sunny 84, Philadelphia, partly sunny 89, Baltimore, mostly sunny 90, Washington, D.C., mostly sunny 87. Once again, in Altoona, it was 83 degrees under partly sunny skies. And at State College, it was 81 degrees under partly sunny skies. This is NOAA Weather Radio, All Hazards Station WNG 589. 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Here's the hazardous weather outlook for the following county: Cambria, Pennsylvania.
for today and tonight. Heavy rain is possible from scattered thunderstorms today, which may lead to isolated instances of flash flooding. And now the extended outlook for the period Friday through Wednesday. Heavy rain.

mostly cloudy skies will persist into the early afternoon today across nearly the northwest half of the state before breaking up by 2 p.m. Otherwise, hazy, very warm and humid weather will continue across all of Pennsylvania through the upcoming weekend and first part of next week. Highs through the period will run in the upper 70s on the highest mountain tops, 80s in most places, and near 90 degrees in the urban areas of the southeast. The heat and humidity will be highest in the southeastern Piedmont and Poconos today, where a heat advisory is in effect. The heat index values will continue to hit 100 degrees again Friday and Saturday for the Philadelphia metro area. Expect scattered showers and thunderstorms, some with heavy downpours, to occur through Saturday, mainly during the afternoons and evenings. A couple of the storms in eastern Pennsylvania could produce isolated damaging wind gusts too. Here is the latest National Weather Service forecast for Blair and Bedford counties, including the city of Altoona. This afternoon, mostly cloudy between 2 p.m. and 4 p.m., then becoming partly sunny. A chance of thunderstorms. Showers likely between 2 p.m. and 4 p.m., then a chance of showers after 4 p.m. Rainfall amounts less than a tenth of an inch. Near steady temperature in the lower 80s. West winds around 5 miles an hour. Chance of rain 70%. Tonight, mostly cloudy through 4 a.m., then becoming partly cloudy. A chance of showers and thunderstorms before 8 p.m., then a slight chance of showers and thunderstorms between 8 p.m. and midnight. Patchy fog after 10 p.m. Rainfall amounts less than a tenth of an inch. Lows in the upper 60s. Southwest winds around 5 miles an hour. Chance of rain 50%. Friday, partly sunny through 2 p.m., then becoming mostly cloudy. Patchy fog before 10 a.m. A slight chance of showers and thunderstorms in the morning, then showers and thunderstorms likely in the afternoon. Rainfall amounts between a tenth and a quarter of an inch. Highs in the lower 80s. Southwest winds around 5 miles an hour. Chance of rain 70%. Friday night, mostly cloudy. A chance of thunderstorms through midnight. A chance of showers through 2 a.m. A slight chance of showers after 2 a.m. Rainfall amounts around a tenth of an inch. Lows in the upper 60s. Southwest winds around 5 miles an hour. Chance of rain 50%. Here is the latest National Weather Service forecast for Cambria County, including the city of Johnstown. This afternoon, partly sunny with a chance of showers and thunderstorms. Near steady temperature around 80. West winds 5 to 10 miles an hour. Chance of rain 50%. Tonight, mostly cloudy. A chance of showers and thunderstorms before 8 p.m., then a slight chance of showers and thunderstorms between 8 p.m. and midnight. Patchy fog after 10 p.m. Rainfall amounts less than a tenth of an inch. Lows in the mid-60s. Southwest winds around 5 miles an hour. Chance of rain 40%. Friday, partly sunny through 2 p.m., then becoming mostly cloudy. Patchy fog before 10 a.m. A slight chance of showers before 10 a.m. A chance of showers and a slight chance of thunderstorms between 10 a.m. and 2 p.m., then showers and thunderstorms likely after 2 p.m. Rainfall amounts between a tenth and a quarter of an inch. Highs around 80. Southwest winds around 5 miles an hour. Chance of rain 70%. Friday night, mostly cloudy. Thunderstorms likely through midnight. Showers likely. A slight chance of thunderstorms after midnight. Rainfall amounts around a tenth of an inch. Lows in the mid-60s. Southwest winds 5 to 10 miles an hour. Chance of rain 70%. And now the extended forecast for South Central Pennsylvania. Saturday, mostly sunny with a slight chance of showers and thunderstorms. Highs in the lower 80s. Chance of rain 20%. Saturday night, partly cloudy with a 20% chance of showers. Lows in the mid-60s. Sunday, sunny. Highs in the lower 80s. Sunday night, partly cloudy with a slight chance of showers and thunderstorms. Lows in the mid-60s. Chance of rain 20%. Monday, mostly sunny with a slight chance of showers and thunderstorms. Highs in the lower 80s. Chance of rain 20%.

will persist into the early afternoon today across nearly the northwest half of the state before breaking up by 2 p.m. Otherwise, hazy, very warm and humid weather will continue across all of Pennsylvania through the upcoming weekend and first part of next week. Highs through the period will run in the upper 70s on the highest mountain tops, 80s in most places, and near 90 degrees in the urban areas of the southeast. The heat and humidity will be highest in the southeastern Piedmont and Poconos today, where a heat advisory is in effect. The heat index values will continue to hit 100 degrees again Friday and Saturday for the Philadelphia metro area. Expect scattered showers and thunderstorms, some with heavy downpours, to occur through Saturday, mainly during the afternoons and evenings. A couple of the storms in eastern Pennsylvania could produce isolated damaging wind gusts too. Here is the latest National Weather Service forecast for Blair and Bedford counties, including the city of Altoona. This afternoon, mostly cloudy between 2 p.m. and 4 p.m., then becoming partly sunny. A chance of thunderstorms. Showers likely between 2 p.m. and 4 p.m., then a chance of showers after 4 p.m. Rainfall amounts less than a tenth of an inch. Near steady temperature in the lower 80s. West winds around 5 miles an hour. Chance of rain 70%. Tonight, mostly cloudy through 4 a.m., then becoming partly cloudy. A chance of showers and thunderstorms before 8 p.m., then a slight chance of showers and thunderstorms between 8 p.m. and midnight. Patchy fog after 10 p.m. Rainfall amounts less than a tenth of an inch. Lows in the upper 60s. Southwest winds around 5 miles an hour. Chance of rain 50%. Friday, partly sunny through 2 p.m., then becoming mostly cloudy. Patchy fog before 10 a.m. A slight chance of showers and thunderstorms in the morning, then showers and thunderstorms likely in the afternoon. Rainfall amounts between a tenth and a quarter of an inch. Highs in the lower 80s. Southwest winds around 5 miles an hour. Chance of rain 70%. Friday night, mostly cloudy. A chance of thunderstorms through midnight. A chance of showers through 2 a.m. A slight chance of showers after 2 a.m. Rainfall amounts around a tenth of an inch. Lows in the upper 60s. Southwest winds around 5 miles an hour. Chance of rain 50%. Here is the latest National Weather Service forecast for Cambria County, including the city of Johnstown. This afternoon, partly sunny with a chance of showers and thunderstorms. Near steady temperature around 80. West winds 5 to 10 miles an hour. Chance of rain 50%. Tonight, mostly cloudy. A chance of showers and thunderstorms before 8 p.m., then a slight chance of showers and thunderstorms between 8 p.m. and midnight. Patchy fog after 10 p.m. Rainfall amounts less than a tenth of an inch. Lows in the mid-60s. Southwest winds around 5 miles an hour. Chance of rain 40%. Friday, partly sunny through 2 p.m., then becoming mostly cloudy. Patchy fog before 10 a.m. A slight chance of showers before 10 a.m. A chance of showers and a slight chance of thunderstorms between 10 a.m. and 2 p.m., then showers and thunderstorms likely after 2 p.m. Rainfall amounts between a tenth and a quarter of an inch. Highs around 80. Southwest winds around 5 miles an hour. Chance of rain 70%. Friday night, mostly cloudy. Thunderstorms likely through midnight. Showers likely. A slight chance of thunderstorms after midnight. Rainfall amounts around a tenth of an inch. Lows in the mid-60s. Southwest winds 5 to 10 miles an hour. Chance of rain 70%. And now the extended forecast for South Central Pennsylvania. Saturday, mostly sunny with a slight chance of showers and thunderstorms. Highs in the lower 80s. Chance of rain 20%. Saturday night, partly cloudy with a 20% chance of showers. Lows in the mid-60s. Sunday, sunny. Highs in the lower 80s. Sunday night, partly cloudy with a slight chance of showers and thunderstorms. Lows in the mid-60s. Chance of rain 20%. Monday, mostly sunny with a slight chance of showers and thunderstorms. Highs in the lower 80s. Chance of rain 20%. Monday night, mostly cloudy with a chance of showers.

lows in the upper 60s. Chance of rain 50%. Tuesday, partly sunny with a chance of showers and thunderstorms. Highs in the lower 80s. Chance of rain 50%. Tuesday night, mostly cloudy with a chance of showers. Lows in the mid 60s. Chance of rain 50%. Wednesday, partly sunny with a chance of showers and thunderstorms. Highs in the upper 70s. Chance of rain 50%. The 8 to 14 day outlook, from Thursday, August 13th to Wednesday, August 19th, calls for below normal temperatures and above normal precipitation. Normal high temperatures across central Pennsylvania during this period range from the mid-70s over the Allegheny Mountains to the mid-80s across the lower Susquehanna Valley. Normal lows range from the low 50s over the Alleghenies to the mid-60s across the lower Susquehanna Valley. Here are the 2 p.m. conditions in the Altoona area. In Altoona, it was mostly sunny. The temperature was 80 degrees, the dew point 72, and the relative humidity 76%. The wind was calm. The pressure was 30.17 inches and falling. At State College, it was partly sunny. The temperature was 82 degrees, the dew point 73, and the relative humidity 74%. The wind was northwest at 7 miles an hour. The pressure was 30.17 inches and steady. Now, a few other local conditions: Johnstown, light rain 77, DuBois, cloudy 75, La Trobe, partly sunny 82, Pittsburgh, partly sunny 81, Erie, mostly sunny 84, Bradford, partly sunny 76. To the south and east, York, mostly sunny 88, Selins Grove, cloudy 84, Harrisburg, mostly sunny 87, Philadelphia, partly sunny 90, Baltimore, partly sunny 86, Washington, D.C., partly sunny 88. Once again, in Altoona it was 80 degrees under mostly sunny skies. And at State College it was 82 degrees under partly sunny skies. 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Here's the hazardous weather outlook for the following county: Cambria, Pennsylvania. For today and tonight, heavy rain is possible from scattered thunderstorms today, which may lead to isolated instances of flash flooding. And now the extended outlook for the period Friday through Wednesday. Heavy rain is possible from scattered thunderstorms Friday and Saturday, which may lead to isolated instances of flash flooding. Here's the hazardous weather outlook for the following counties: Bedford, Blair, and Huntingdon. For today and tonight, heavy rain is possible from scattered thunderstorms today, which may lead to isolated instances of flash flooding. Strong to severe thunderstorms with gusty winds are possible this afternoon and evening. And now the extended outlook for the period Friday through Wednesday. Strong to severe thunderstorms with gusty winds are possible Friday. Heavy rain is possible from scattered thunderstorms Friday and Saturday, which may lead to isolated instances of flash flooding. Spotters are encouraged to report significant hazardous weather. Mostly cloudy skies will persist into the early afternoon today across nearly the northwest half of the state before breaking up by 2 p.m. Otherwise, hazy, very warm and humid weather will continue across all of Pennsylvania through the upcoming weekend and first part of next week. Highs through the period will run in the upper 70s on the highest mountain tops, 80s in most places, and near 90 degrees in the urban areas of the southeast. The heat and humidity will be highest in the southeastern Piedmont and Poconos today, where a heat advisory is in effect. The heat index values will continue to hit 100 degrees again Friday and Saturday for the Philadelphia metro area. Expect scattered showers and thunderstorms, some with heavy downpours, to occur through Saturday, mainly during the afternoons and evenings. A couple of the storms in eastern Pennsylvania could produce isolated damaging wind gusts too. Here is the latest National Weather Service forecast for Blair and Bedford counties, including the city of Altoona. This afternoon, mostly cloudy between 2 p.m. and 4 p.m., then becoming partly sunny. A chance of thunderstorms. Showers likely between 2 p.m. and 4 p.m., then a chance of showers after 4 p.m. Rainfall amounts less than a tenth of an inch. Near steady temperature in the lower 80s. West winds around 5 miles an hour. Chance of rain 70%.
Tonight, mostly cloudy through 4 a.m., then becoming partly cloudy. A chance of showers and thunderstorms before 8 p.m., then a slight chance of showers and thunderstorms between 8 p.m. and midnight. Patchy fog after 10 p.m. Rainfall amounts less than a tenth of an inch. Lows in the upper 60s. Southwest winds around 5 miles an hour. Chance of rain 50%. Friday, partly sunny through 2 p.m., then becoming mostly cloudy. Patchy fog before 10 a.m. A slight chance of showers and thunderstorms in the morning, then showers and thunderstorms likely in the afternoon. Rainfall amounts between a tenth and a quarter of an inch. Highs in the lower 80s. Southwest winds around 5 miles an hour. Chance of rain 70%. Friday night, mostly cloudy. A chance of thunderstorms through midnight. A chance of showers through 2 a.m. A slight chance of showers after 2 a.m. Rainfall amounts around a tenth of an inch. Lows in the upper 60s. Southwest winds around 5 miles an hour. Chance of rain 50%. Here is the latest National Weather Service forecast for Cambria County, including the city of Johnstown. This afternoon, partly sunny with a chance of showers and thunderstorms. Near steady temperature around 80. West winds 5 to 10 miles an hour. Chance of rain 50%. Tonight, mostly cloudy. A chance of showers and thunderstorms before 8 p.m., then a slight chance of showers and thunderstorms between 8 p.m. and midnight. Patchy fog after 10 p.m. Rainfall amounts less than a tenth of an inch. Lows in the mid-60s. Southwest winds around 5 miles an hour. Chance of rain 40%. Friday, partly sunny through 2 p.m., then becoming mostly cloudy. Patchy fog before 10 a.m. A slight chance of showers before 10 a.m. A chance of showers and a slight chance of thunderstorms between 10 a.m. and 2 p.m., then showers and thunderstorms likely after 2 p.m. Rainfall amounts between a tenth and a quarter of an inch. Highs around 80. Southwest winds around 5 miles an hour. Chance of rain 70%. Friday night, mostly cloudy. Thunderstorms likely through midnight. Showers likely. A slight chance of thunderstorms after midnight. Rainfall amounts around a tenth of an inch. Lows in the mid-60s. Southwest winds 5 to 10 miles an hour. Chance of rain 70%. And now the extended forecast for South Central Pennsylvania. Saturday, mostly sunny with a slight chance of showers and thunderstorms. Highs in the lower 80s. Chance of rain 20%. Saturday night, partly cloudy with a 20% chance of showers. Lows in the mid-60s. Sunday, sunny. Highs in the lower 80s. Sunday night, partly cloudy with a slight chance of showers and thunderstorms. Lows in the mid-60s. Chance of rain 20%. Monday, mostly sunny with a slight chance of showers and thunderstorms. Highs in the lower 80s. Chance of rain 20%. Monday night, mostly cloudy with a chance of showers. Lows in the upper 60s. Chance of rain 50%. Tuesday, partly sunny with a chance of showers and thunderstorms. Highs in the lower 80s. Chance of rain 50%. Tuesday night, mostly cloudy with a chance of showers. Lows in the mid-60s. Chance of rain 50%. Wednesday, partly sunny with a chance of showers and thunderstorms. Highs in the upper 70s. Chance of rain 50%. The 8 to 14 day outlook, from Thursday, August 13th to Wednesday, August 19th, calls for below normal temperatures and above normal precipitation. Normal high temperatures across central Pennsylvania during this period range from the mid-70s over the Allegheny Mountains to the mid-80s across the lower Susquehanna Valley. Normal lows range from the low 50s over the Alleghenies to the mid-60s across the lower Susquehanna Valley. Here are the 2 p.m. conditions in the Altoona area. In Altoona, it was mostly sunny. The temperature was 80 degrees, the dew point 72, and the relative humidity 76%. The wind was calm. The pressure was 30.17 inches and falling. At State College, it was partly sunny.
The temperature was 82 degrees, the dew point 73, and the relative humidity 74%. The wind was northwest at 7 miles an hour. The pressure was 30.17 inches and steady. Now, a few other local conditions: Johnstown, light rain 77, Dubois, cloudy 75, La Trobe, partly sunny 82, Pittsburgh, partly sunny 81, Erie, mostly sunny 84, Bradford, partly sunny 76. To the south and east, York, mostly sunny 88, Selins Grove, cloudy 84, Harrisburg, mostly sunny 87, Philadelphia, partly sunny 90, Baltimore, partly sunny 86, Washington, D.C., partly sunny 88. Once again, in Altoona it was 80 degrees under mostly sunny skies. And at State College it was 82 degrees under partly sunny skies. 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Here's the hazardous weather outlook for the following county: Cambria, Pennsylvania. For today and tonight, heavy rain is possible from scattered thunderstorms today, which may lead to isolated instances of flash flooding. And now the extended outlook for the period Friday through Wednesday. Heavy rain is possible from scattered thunderstorms Friday and Saturday, which may lead to isolated instances of flash flooding. Here's the hazardous weather outlook for the following counties: Bedford, Blair, and Huntingdon. For today and tonight, heavy rain is possible from scattered thunderstorms today, which may lead to isolated instances of flash flooding. Strong to severe thunderstorms with gusty winds are possible this afternoon and evening. And now the extended outlook for the period Friday through Wednesday. Strong to severe thunderstorms with gusty winds are possible Friday. Heavy rain is possible from scattered thunderstorms Friday and Saturday, which may lead to isolated instances of flash flooding. Spotters are encouraged to report significant hazardous weather. Mostly cloudy skies will persist into the early afternoon today across nearly the northwest half of the state before breaking up by 2 p.m. Otherwise, hazy, very warm and humid weather will continue across all of Pennsylvania through the upcoming weekend and first part of next week. Highs through the period will run in the upper 70s on the highest mountain tops, 80s in most places, and near 90 degrees in the urban areas of the southeast. The heat and humidity will be highest in the southeastern Piedmont and Poconos today, where a heat advisory is in effect. The heat index values will continue to hit 100 degrees again Friday and Saturday for the Philadelphia metro area. Expect scattered showers and thunderstorms, some with heavy downpours, to occur through Saturday, mainly during the afternoons and evenings. A couple of the storms in eastern Pennsylvania could produce isolated damaging wind gusts too. Here is the latest National Weather Service forecast for Blair and Bedford counties, including the city of Altoona. This afternoon, mostly cloudy between 2 p.m. and 4 p.m., then becoming partly sunny. A chance of thunderstorms. Showers likely between 2 p.m. and 4 p.m., then a chance of showers after 4 p.m. Rainfall amounts less than a tenth of an inch. Near steady temperature in the lower 80s. West winds around 5 miles an hour. Chance of rain 70%. Tonight, mostly cloudy through 4 a.m., then becoming partly cloudy. A chance of showers and thunderstorms before 8 p.m., then a slight chance of showers and thunderstorms between 8 p.m. and midnight. Patchy fog after 10 p.m. Rainfall amounts less than a tenth of an inch. Lows in the upper 60s. Southwest winds around 5 miles an hour. Chance of rain 50%. Friday, partly sunny through 2 p.m., then becoming mostly cloudy. Patchy fog before 10 a.m. A slight chance of showers and thunderstorms in the morning, then showers and thunderstorms likely in the afternoon. Rainfall amounts between a tenth and a quarter of an inch. Highs in the lower 80s. Southwest winds around 5 miles an hour. Chance of rain 70%. Friday night, mostly cloudy. A chance of thunderstorms through midnight. A chance of showers through 2 a.m. A slight chance of showers after 2 a.m. Rainfall amounts around a tenth of an inch. Lows in the upper 60s. Southwest winds around 5 miles an hour. Chance of rain 50%. Here is the latest National Weather Service forecast for Cambria County, including the city of Johnstown.
This afternoon, partly sunny with a chance of showers and thunderstorms. Near steady temperature around 80. West winds 5 to 10 miles an hour. Chance of rain 50%. Tonight, mostly cloudy. A chance of showers and thunderstorms before 8 p.m., then a slight chance of showers and thunderstorms between 8 p.m. and midnight. Patchy fog after 10 p.m. Rainfall amounts less than a tenth of an inch. Lows in the mid-60s. Southwest winds around 5 miles an hour. Chance of rain 40%. Friday, partly sunny through 2 p.m., then becoming mostly cloudy. Patchy fog before 10 a.m. A slight chance of showers before 10 a.m. A chance of showers and a slight chance of thunderstorms between 10 a.m. and 2 p.m., then showers and thunderstorms likely after 2 p.m. Rainfall amounts between a tenth and a quarter of an inch. Highs around 80. Southwest winds around 5 miles an hour. Chance of rain 70%. Friday night, mostly cloudy. Thunderstorms likely through midnight. Showers likely. A slight chance of thunderstorms after midnight. Rainfall amounts around a tenth of an inch. Lows in the mid-60s. Southwest winds 5 to 10 miles an hour. Chance of rain 70%. And now the extended forecast for South Central Pennsylvania. Saturday, mostly sunny with a slight chance of showers and thunderstorms. Highs in the lower 80s. Chance of rain 20%. Saturday night, partly cloudy with a 20% chance of showers. Lows in the mid-60s. Sunday, sunny. Highs in the lower 80s. Sunday night, partly cloudy with a slight chance of showers and thunderstorms. Lows in the mid-60s. Chance of rain 20%. Monday, mostly sunny with a slight chance of showers and thunderstorms. Highs in the lower 80s. Chance of rain 20%. Monday night, mostly cloudy with a chance of showers. Lows in the upper 60s. Chance of rain 50%. Tuesday, partly sunny with a chance of showers and thunderstorms. Highs in the lower 80s. Chance of rain 50%. Tuesday night, mostly cloudy with a chance of showers. Lows in the mid-60s. Chance of rain 50%. Wednesday, partly sunny with a chance of showers and thunderstorms. Highs in the upper 70s. Chance of rain 50%. Here is the latest National Weather Service forecast for Blair and Bedford counties, including the city of Altoona. This afternoon, partly sunny with a chance of showers and thunderstorms. Rainfall amounts less than a tenth of an inch. Near steady temperature in the lower 80s. West winds around 5 miles an hour. Chance of rain 50%. Tonight, mostly cloudy through 4 a.m., then becoming partly cloudy. A chance of showers and thunderstorms before 8 p.m., then a slight chance of showers and thunderstorms between 8 p.m. and midnight. Patchy fog after 10 p.m. Rainfall amounts less than a tenth of an inch. Lows in the upper 60s. Southwest winds around 5 miles an hour. Chance of rain 50%. Friday, partly sunny through 2 p.m., then becoming mostly cloudy. Patchy fog before 10 a.m. A slight chance of showers and thunderstorms in the morning, then showers and thunderstorms likely in the afternoon. Rainfall amounts between a tenth and a quarter of an inch. Highs in the lower 80s. Southwest winds around 5 miles an hour. Chance of rain 70%. Friday night, mostly cloudy. A chance of thunderstorms through midnight. A chance of showers through 2 a.m. A slight chance of showers after 2 a.m. Rainfall amounts around a tenth of an inch. Lows in the upper 60s. Southwest winds around 5 miles an hour. Chance of rain 50%. Here is the latest National Weather Service forecast for Cambria County, including the city of Johnstown. This afternoon, partly sunny with a chance of showers and thunderstorms. Near steady temperature around 80. West winds 5 to 10 miles an hour. Chance of rain 50%. Tonight, mostly cloudy. A chance of showers and thunderstorms before 8 p.m., then a slight chance of showers and thunderstorms between 8 p.m. and midnight. Patchy fog after 10 p.m. Rainfall amounts less than a tenth of an inch. Lows in the mid-60s.
Southwest winds around 5 miles an hour. Chance of rain 40%. Friday, partly sunny through 2 p.m., then becoming mostly cloudy. Patchy fog before 10 a.m. A slight chance of showers before 10 a.m. A chance of showers and a slight chance of thunderstorms between 10 a.m. and 2 p.m., then showers and thunderstorms likely after 2 p.m. Rainfall amounts between a tenth and a quarter of an inch. Highs around 80. Southwest winds around 5 miles an hour. Chance of rain 70%. Friday night, mostly cloudy. Thunderstorms likely through midnight. Showers likely. A slight chance of thunderstorms after midnight. Rainfall amounts around a tenth of an inch. Lows in the mid-60s. Southwest winds 5 to 10 miles an hour. Chance of rain 70%. And now the extended forecast for South Central Pennsylvania. Saturday, mostly sunny with a slight chance of showers and thunderstorms. Highs in the lower 80s. Chance of rain 20%. Saturday night, partly cloudy with a 20% chance of showers. Lows in the mid-60s. Sunday, sunny. Highs in the lower 80s. Sunday night, mostly clear with a slight chance of showers and thunderstorms. Lows in the mid-60s. Chance of rain 20%. Monday, mostly sunny with a slight chance of showers and thunderstorms. Highs in the lower 80s. Chance of rain 20%. Monday night, mostly cloudy with a chance of showers. Lows in the upper 60s. Chance of rain 40%. Tuesday, partly sunny with a chance of showers and thunderstorms. Highs in the lower 80s. Chance of rain 50%. Tuesday night, mostly cloudy with a chance of showers. Lows in the mid-60s. Chance of rain 50%. Wednesday, partly sunny with a chance of showers and thunderstorms. Highs in the upper 70s. Chance of rain 50%. The 8 to 14 day outlook, from Thursday, August 13th to Wednesday, August 19th, calls for below normal temperatures and above normal precipitation. Normal high temperatures across central Pennsylvania during this period range from the mid-70s over the Allegheny Mountains to the mid-80s across the lower Susquehanna Valley. Normal lows range from the low 50s over the Alleghenies to the mid-60s across the lower Susquehanna Valley. Here are the 3 p.m. conditions in the Altoona area. In Altoona, it was partly sunny. The temperature was 76 degrees, the dew point 74, and the relative humidity 93%. The wind was calm. The pressure was 30.17 inches and falling. At State College, it was mostly sunny. The temperature was 82 degrees, the dew point 73, and the relative humidity 74%. The wind was southwest at 6 miles an hour. The pressure was 30.15 inches and falling. Now, a few other local conditions: Johnstown, mostly sunny 80, Dubois, mostly sunny 77, La Trobe, partly sunny 84, Pittsburgh, partly sunny 84, Erie, light rain 84, Bradford, cloudy 77. To the south and east, York, partly sunny 89, Selins Grove, mostly sunny 86, Harrisburg, partly sunny 86, Philadelphia, partly sunny 92, Baltimore, mostly sunny 91, Washington, D.C., partly sunny 91. Once again, in Altoona, it was 76 degrees under partly sunny skies. And at State College, it was 82 degrees under mostly sunny skies. This is NOAA Weather Radio, All Hazards Station WNG 589. 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Here are the 3 p.m. conditions in the Altoona area. In Altoona, it was partly sunny. The temperature was 76 degrees, the dew point 74, and the relative humidity 93%. The wind was calm. The pressure was 30.17 inches and falling. At State College, it was mostly sunny. The temperature was 82 degrees, the dew point 73, and the relative humidity 74%. The wind was southwest at 6 miles an hour. The pressure was 30.15 inches and falling. Now, a few other local conditions: Johnstown, mostly sunny 80, Dubois, mostly sunny 77, La Trobe, partly sunny 84, Pittsburgh, partly sunny 84, Erie, light rain 84,
Bradford, cloudy 77. To the south and east, York, partly sunny 89, Selams Grove sunny 86, Harrisburg partly sunny 86, Philadelphia partly sunny 92, Baltimore mostly sunny 91, Washington DC partly sunny 91. Once again, in Altoona it was 76 degrees under partly sunny skies. And at State College it was 82 degrees under mostly sunny skies. 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Here's the hazardous weather outlook for the following county, Cambria, Pennsylvania. For today and tonight, heavy rain is possible from scattered thunderstorms today, which may lead to isolated instances of flash flooding. And now the extended outlook for the period Friday through Wednesday. Heavy rain is possible from scattered thunderstorms Friday and Saturday, which may lead to isolated instances of flash flooding. Here's the hazardous weather outlook for the following counties, Bedford, Blair, and Huntingdon. For today and tonight, heavy rain is possible from scattered thunderstorms today, which may lead to isolated instances of flash flooding. Strong to severe thunderstorms with gusty winds are possible this afternoon and evening. And now the extended outlook for the period Friday through Wednesday. Strong to severe thunderstorms with gusty winds are possible Friday. Heavy rain is possible from scattered thunderstorms Friday and Saturday, which may lead to isolated instances of flash flooding. Spotters are encouraged to report significant hazardous weather. Mostly cloudy skies will persist into the early afternoon today across nearly the northwest half of the state before breaking up by 2 p.m. Otherwise, hazy, very warm and humid weather will continue across all of Pennsylvania through the upcoming weekend and first part of next week. Highs through the period will run in the upper 70s on the highest mountain tops, 80s in most places, and near 90 degrees in the urban areas of the southeast. The heat and humidity will be highest in the southeastern Piedmont and Poconos today, where a heat advisory is in effect. The heat index values will continue to hit 100 degrees again Friday and Saturday for the Philadelphia metro area. Expect scattered showers and thunderstorms, some with heavy downpours, to occur through Saturday, mainly during the afternoons and evenings. A couple of the storms in eastern Pennsylvania could produce isolated damaging wind gusts too. Here is the latest National Weather Service forecast for Blair and Bedford counties, including the city of Altoona. This afternoon, partly sunny with a chance of showers and thunderstorms. Rainfall amounts less than a tenth of an inch. Near steady temperature in the lower 80s. West winds around 5 miles an hour. Chance of rain 50%. Tonight, mostly cloudy through 4 a.m., then becoming partly cloudy. A chance of showers and thunderstorms before 8 p.m., then a slight chance of showers and thunderstorms between 8 p.m. and midnight. Patchy fog after 10 p.m. Rainfall amounts less than a tenth of an inch. Lows in the upper 60s. Southwest winds around 5 miles an hour. Chance of rain 50%. Friday, partly sunny through 2 p.m., then becoming mostly cloudy. Patchy fog before 10 a.m. A slight chance of showers and thunderstorms in the morning, then showers and thunderstorms likely in the afternoon. Rainfall amounts between a tenth and a quarter of an inch. Highs in the lower 80s. Southwest winds around 5 miles an hour. Chance of rain 70%. Friday night, mostly cloudy. A chance of thunderstorms through midnight. A chance of showers through 2 a.m. A slight chance of showers after 2 a.m. Rainfall amounts around a tenth of an inch. Lows in the upper 60s. Southwest winds around 5 miles an hour. Chance of rain 50%. Here is the latest National Weather Service forecast for Cambria County, including the city of Johnstown. This afternoon, partly sunny with a chance of showers and thunderstorms. Near steady temperature around 80. West winds 5 to 10 miles an hour. Chance of rain 50%. Tonight, mostly cloudy. A chance of showers and thunderstorms before 8 p.m., then a slight chance of showers and thunderstorms between 8 p.m. and midnight. Patchy fog after 10 p.m. Rainfall amounts less than a tenth of an inch. Lows in the mid-60s. Southwest winds around 5 miles an hour. Chance of rain 40%.
Friday, partly sunny through 2 p.m., then becoming mostly cloudy. Patchy fog before 10 a.m. A slight chance of showers before 10 a.m. A chance of showers and a slight chance of thunderstorms between 10 a.m. and 2 p.m., then showers and thunderstorms likely after 2 p.m. Rainfall amounts between a tenth and a quarter of an inch. Highs around 80. Southwest winds around 5 miles an hour. Chance of rain 70%. Friday night, mostly cloudy. Thunderstorms likely through midnight. Showers likely. A slight chance of thunderstorms after midnight. Rainfall amounts around a tenth of an inch. Lows in the mid-60s. Southwest winds 5 to 10 miles an hour. Chance of rain 70%. And now the extended forecast for South Central Pennsylvania. Saturday, mostly sunny with a slight chance of showers and thunderstorms. Highs in the lower 80s. Chance of rain 20%. Saturday night, partly cloudy with a 20% chance of showers. Lows in the mid-60s. Sunday, sunny. Highs in the lower 80s. Sunday night, mostly clear with a slight chance of showers and thunderstorms. Lows in the mid-60s. Chance of rain 20%. Monday, mostly sunny with a slight chance of showers and thunderstorms. Highs in the lower 80s. Chance of rain 20%. Monday night, mostly cloudy with a chance of showers. Lows in the upper 60s. Chance of rain 40%. Tuesday, partly sunny with a chance of showers and thunderstorms. Highs in the lower 80s. Chance of rain 50%. Tuesday night, mostly cloudy with a chance of showers. Lows in the mid-60s. Chance of rain 50%. Wednesday, partly sunny with a chance of showers and thunderstorms. Highs in the upper 70s. Chance of rain 50%. The 8 to 14 day outlook, from Thursday, August 13th to Wednesday, August 19th, calls for below normal temperatures and above normal precipitation. Normal high temperatures across central Pennsylvania during this period range from the mid-70s over the Allegheny Mountains to the mid-80s across the lower Susquehanna Valley. Normal lows range from the low 50s over the Alleghenies to the mid-60s across the lower Susquehanna Valley. Here are the 3 p.m. conditions in the Altoona area. In Altoona, it was partly sunny. The temperature was 76 degrees, the dew point 74, and the relative humidity 93%. The wind was calm. The pressure was 30.17 inches and falling. At State College, it was mostly sunny. The temperature was 82 degrees, the dew point 73, and the relative humidity 74%. The wind was southwest at 6 miles an hour. The pressure was 30.15 inches and falling. Now, a few other local conditions: Johnstown, mostly sunny 80, Du Bois, mostly sunny 77, La Trobe, partly sunny 84, Pittsburgh, partly sunny 84, Erie, light rain 84, Bradford, cloudy 77. To the south and east, York, partly sunny 89, Selins Grove, sunny 86, Harrisburg, partly sunny 86, Philadelphia, partly sunny 92, Baltimore, mostly sunny 91, Washington, D.C., partly sunny 91. Once again, in Altoona, it was 76 degrees under partly sunny skies. And at State College, it was 82 degrees under mostly sunny skies. 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Here's the hazardous weather outlook for the following county: Cambria, Pennsylvania. For today and tonight, heavy rain is possible from scattered thunderstorms today, which may lead to isolated instances of flash flooding. And now the extended outlook for the period Friday through Wednesday. Heavy rain is possible from scattered thunderstorms Friday and Saturday, which may lead to isolated instances of flash flooding. Here's the hazardous weather outlook for the following counties: Bedford, Blair, and Huntingdon. For today and tonight, heavy rain is possible from scattered thunderstorms today, which may lead to isolated instances of flash flooding. Strong to severe thunderstorms with gusty winds are possible this afternoon and evening. And now the extended outlook for the period Friday through Wednesday. Strong to severe thunderstorms with gusty winds are possible Friday.
Heavy rain is possible from scattered thunderstorms Friday and Saturday, which may lead to isolated instances of flash flooding. Spotters are encouraged to report significant hazardous weather. Mostly cloudy skies will persist into the early afternoon today across nearly the northwest half of the state before breaking up by 2 p.m. Otherwise, hazy, very warm and humid weather will continue across all of Pennsylvania through the upcoming weekend and first part of next week. Highs through the period will run in the upper 70s on the highest mountain tops, 80s in most places, and near 90 degrees in the urban areas of the southeast. The heat and humidity will be highest in the southeastern Piedmont and Poconos today, where a heat advisory is in effect. The heat index values will continue to hit 100 degrees again Friday and Saturday for the Philadelphia metro area. Expect scattered showers and thunderstorms, some with heavy downpours, to occur through Saturday, mainly during the afternoons and evenings. A couple of the storms in eastern Pennsylvania could produce isolated damaging wind gusts too. 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Broadcasts originate from the National Weather Service in State College and are transmitted from the tower facilities provided by the Blair County Emergency Management Agency in Frankstown on a frequency of 162.425 MHz. We are located at Innovation Park in State College. 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Properly set weather radios, with the alarm device, will alert you when severe weather warnings or watches are issued. Programming on this station will be temporarily changed during severe weather, to bring you the latest information. Warnings and safety information from the National Weather Service may someday save your life or protect your property. Here is the latest National Weather Service forecast for Blair and Bedford counties, including the city of Altoona. This afternoon, partly sunny with a chance of showers and thunderstorms. Rainfall amounts less than a tenth of an inch. Near steady temperature in the lower 80s. West winds around 5 miles an hour. Chance of rain 50%. Tonight, mostly cloudy through 4 a.m., then becoming partly cloudy. A chance of showers and thunderstorms before 8 p.m., then a slight chance of showers and thunderstorms between 8 p.m. and midnight. Patchy fog after 10 p.m. Rainfall amounts less than a tenth of an inch. Lows in the upper 60s. Southwest winds around 5 miles an hour. Chance of rain 50%. Friday, partly sunny through 2 p.m., then becoming mostly cloudy. Patchy fog before 10 a.m. A slight chance of showers and thunderstorms in the morning, then showers and thunderstorms likely in the afternoon. Rainfall amounts between a tenth and a quarter of an inch. Highs in the lower 80s. Southwest winds around 5 miles an hour. Chance of rain 70%. Friday night, mostly cloudy. A chance of thunderstorms through midnight. A chance of showers through 2 a.m. A slight chance of showers after 2 a.m. Rainfall amounts around a tenth of an inch. Lows in the upper 60s. Southwest winds around 5 miles an hour. Chance of rain 50%. Here is the latest National Weather Service forecast for Cambria County, including the city of Johnstown. This afternoon, partly sunny with a chance of showers and thunderstorms. Near steady temperature around 80. West winds 5 to 10 miles an hour. Chance of rain 50%. Tonight, mostly cloudy. A chance of showers and thunderstorms before 8 p.m., then a slight chance of showers and thunderstorms between 8 p.m. and midnight. Patchy fog after 10 p.m. Rainfall amounts less than a tenth of an inch. Lows in the mid-60s. Southwest winds around 5 miles an hour. Chance of rain 40%. Friday, partly sunny through 2 p.m., then becoming mostly cloudy. Patchy fog before 10 a.m. A slight chance of showers before 10 a.m. A chance of showers and a slight chance of thunderstorms between 10 a.m. and 2 p.m., then showers and thunderstorms likely after 2 p.m. Rainfall amounts between a tenth and a quarter of an inch. Highs around 80. Southwest winds around 5 miles an hour. Chance of rain 70%. Friday night, mostly cloudy. Thunderstorms likely through midnight. Showers likely. A slight chance of thunderstorms after midnight. Rainfall amounts around a tenth of an inch. Lows in the mid-60s.
Southwest winds 5 to 10 miles an hour. Chance of rain 70%. And now the extended forecast for South Central Pennsylvania. Saturday, mostly sunny with a slight chance of showers and thunderstorms. Highs in the lower 80s. Chance of rain 20%. Saturday night, partly cloudy with a 20% chance of showers. Lows in the mid-60s. Sunday, sunny. Highs in the lower 80s. Sunday night, mostly clear with a slight chance of showers and thunderstorms. Lows in the mid-60s. Chance of rain 20%. Monday, mostly sunny with a slight chance of showers and thunderstorms. Highs in the lower 80s. Chance of rain 20%. Monday night, mostly cloudy with a chance of showers. Lows in the upper 60s. Chance of rain 40%. Tuesday, partly sunny with a chance of showers and thunderstorms. Highs in the lower 80s. Chance of rain 50%. Tuesday night, mostly cloudy with a chance of showers. Lows in the mid-60s. Chance of rain 50%. Wednesday, partly sunny with a chance of showers and thunderstorms. Highs in the upper 70s. Chance of rain 50%. The 8 to 14 day outlook, from Thursday, August 13th to Wednesday, August 19th, calls for below normal temperatures and above normal precipitation. Normal high temperatures across central Pennsylvania during this period range from the mid-70s over the Allegheny Mountains to the mid-80s across the lower Susquehanna Valley. Normal lows range from the low 50s over the Alleghenies to the mid-60s across the lower Susquehanna Valley. Here are the 3 p.m. conditions in the Altoona area. In Altoona, it was partly sunny. The temperature was 76 degrees, the dew point 74, and the relative humidity 93%. The wind was calm. The pressure was 30.17 inches and falling. At State College, it was mostly sunny. The temperature was 82 degrees, the dew point 73, and the relative humidity 74%. The wind was southwest at 6 miles an hour. The pressure was 30.15 inches and falling. Now, a few other local conditions: Johnstown, mostly sunny 80, Dubois, mostly sunny 77, Latrobe, partly sunny 84, Pittsburgh, partly sunny 84, Erie, light rain 84, Bradford, cloudy 77. To the south and east, York, partly sunny 89, Selins Grove, sunny 86, Harrisburg, partly sunny 86, Philadelphia, partly sunny 92, Baltimore, mostly sunny 91, Washington, D.C., partly sunny 91. Once again, in Altoona, it was 76 degrees under partly sunny skies. And at State College, it was 82 degrees under mostly sunny skies. This is NOAA Weather Radio, All Hazards Station WNG 589. 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Here's the hazardous weather outlook for the following county: Cambria, Pennsylvania. For today and tonight, heavy rain is possible from scattered thunderstorms today, which may lead to isolated instances of flash flooding. And now the extended outlook for the period Friday through Wednesday. Heavy rain is possible from scattered thunderstorms Friday and Saturday, which may lead to isolated instances of flash flooding. Here's the hazardous weather outlook for the following counties: Bedford, Blair, and Huntingdon. For today and tonight, heavy rain is possible from scattered thunderstorms today, which may lead to isolated instances of flash flooding. Strong to severe thunderstorms with gusty winds are possible this afternoon and evening. And now the extended outlook for the period Friday through Wednesday. Strong to severe thunderstorms with gusty winds are possible Friday. Heavy rain is possible from scattered thunderstorms Friday and Saturday, which may lead to isolated instances of flash flooding. Spotters are encouraged to report significant hazardous weather. Mostly cloudy skies will persist into the early afternoon today across nearly the northwest half of the state before breaking up by 2 p.m. Otherwise, hazy, very warm and humid weather will continue across all of Pennsylvania through the upcoming weekend and first part of next week. Highs through the period will run in the upper 70s on the highest mountain tops, 80s in most places, and near 90 degrees in the urban areas of the southeast. The heat and humidity will be highest in the southeastern Piedmont and Poconos today, where a heat advisory is in effect.
The heat index values will continue to hit 100 degrees again Friday and Saturday for the Philadelphia metro area. Expect scattered showers and thunderstorms, some with heavy downpours, to occur through Saturday, mainly during the afternoons and evenings. A couple of the storms in eastern Pennsylvania could produce isolated damaging wind gusts too. Here is the latest National Weather Service forecast for Blair and Bedford counties, including the city of Altoona. This afternoon, partly sunny with a chance of showers and thunderstorms. Rainfall amounts less than a tenth of an inch. Near steady temperature in the lower 80s. West winds around 5 miles an hour. Chance of rain 50%. Tonight, mostly cloudy through 4 a.m., then becoming partly cloudy. A chance of showers and thunderstorms before 8 p.m., then a slight chance of showers and thunderstorms between 8 p.m. and midnight. Patchy fog after 10 p.m. Rainfall amounts less than a tenth of an inch. Lows in the upper 60s. Southwest winds around 5 miles an hour. Chance of rain 50%. Friday, partly sunny through 2 p.m., then becoming mostly cloudy. Patchy fog before 10 a.m. A slight chance of showers and thunderstorms in the morning, then showers and thunderstorms likely in the afternoon. Rainfall amounts between a tenth and a quarter of an inch. Highs in the lower 80s. Southwest winds around 5 miles an hour. Chance of rain 70%. Friday night, mostly cloudy. A chance of thunderstorms through midnight. A chance of showers through 2 a.m. A slight chance of showers after 2 a.m. Rainfall amounts around a tenth of an inch. Lows in the upper 60s. Southwest winds around 5 miles an hour. Chance of rain 50%. Here is the latest National Weather Service forecast for Cambria County, including the city of Johnstown. This afternoon, partly sunny with a chance of showers and thunderstorms. Near steady temperature around 80. West winds 5 to 10 miles an hour. Chance of rain 50%. Tonight, mostly cloudy. A chance of showers and thunderstorms before 8 p.m., then a slight chance of showers and thunderstorms between 8 p.m. and midnight. Patchy fog after 10 p.m. Rainfall amounts less than a tenth of an inch. Lows in the mid-60s. Southwest winds around 5 miles an hour. Chance of rain 40%. Friday, partly sunny through 2 p.m., then becoming mostly cloudy. Patchy fog before 10 a.m. A slight chance of showers before 10 a.m. A chance of showers and a slight chance of thunderstorms between 10 a.m. and 2 p.m., then showers and thunderstorms likely after 2 p.m. Rainfall amounts between a tenth and a quarter of an inch. Highs around 80. Southwest winds around 5 miles an hour. Chance of rain 70%. Friday night, mostly cloudy. Thunderstorms likely through midnight. Showers likely. A slight chance of thunderstorms after midnight. Rainfall amounts around a tenth of an inch. Lows in the mid-60s. Southwest winds 5 to 10 miles an hour. Chance of rain 70%. And now the extended forecast for South Central Pennsylvania. Saturday, mostly sunny with a slight chance of showers and thunderstorms. Highs in the lower 80s. Chance of rain 20%. Saturday night, partly cloudy with a 20% chance of showers. Lows in the mid-60s. Sunday, sunny. Highs in the lower 80s. Sunday night, mostly clear with a slight chance of showers and thunderstorms. Lows in the mid-60s. Chance of rain 20%. Monday, mostly sunny with a slight chance of showers and thunderstorms. Highs in the lower 80s. Chance of rain 20%. Monday night, mostly cloudy with a chance of showers. Lows in the upper 60s. Chance of rain 40%. Tuesday, partly sunny with a chance of showers and thunderstorms. Highs in the lower 80s. Chance of rain 50%. Tuesday night, mostly cloudy with a chance of showers. Lows in the mid-60s. Chance of rain 50%. Wednesday, partly sunny with a chance of showers and thunderstorms. Highs in the upper 70s. Chance of rain 50%. The 8 to 14 day outlook, from Thursday, August 13th to Wednesday, August 19th, calls for below normal temperatures and above normal precipitation.
Normal high temperatures across central Pennsylvania during this period range from the mid-70s over the Allegheny Mountains to the mid-80s across the lower Susquehanna Valley. Normal lows range from the low 50s over the Alleghenies to the mid-60s across the lower Susquehanna Valley. Here are the 3 p.m. conditions in the Altoona area. In Altoona, it was partly sunny. The temperature was 76 degrees, the dew point 74, and the relative humidity 93%. The wind was calm. The pressure was 30.17 inches and falling. At State College, it was mostly sunny. The temperature was 82 degrees, the dew point 73, and the relative humidity 74%. The wind was southwest at 6 miles an hour. The pressure was 30.15 inches and falling. Now, a few other local conditions: Johnstown, mostly sunny 80, Du Bois, mostly sunny 77, La Trobe, partly sunny 84, Pittsburgh, partly sunny 84, Erie, light rain 84, Bradford, cloudy 77. To the south and east, York, partly sunny 89, Selins Grove sunny 86, Harrisburg partly sunny 86, Philadelphia partly sunny 92, Baltimore mostly sunny 91, Washington DC partly sunny 91. Once again, in Altoona it was 76 degrees under partly sunny skies. And at State College it was 82 degrees under mostly sunny skies. This is NOAA Weather Radio, all hazards station WNG589. 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Here's the hazardous weather outlook for the following county: Cambria, Pennsylvania. For today and tonight, heavy rain is possible from scattered thunderstorms today, which may lead to isolated instances of flash flooding. And now the extended outlook for the period Friday through Wednesday. Heavy rain is possible from scattered thunderstorms Friday and Saturday, which may lead to isolated instances of flash flooding. Here's the hazardous weather outlook for the following counties: Bedford, Blair, and Huntingdon. For today and tonight, heavy rain is possible from scattered thunderstorms today, which may lead to isolated instances of flash flooding. Strong to severe thunderstorms with gusty winds are possible this afternoon and evening. And now the extended outlook for the period Friday through Wednesday. Strong to severe thunderstorms with gusty winds are possible Friday. Heavy rain is possible from scattered thunderstorms Friday and Saturday, which may lead to isolated instances of flash flooding. Spotters are encouraged to report significant hazardous weather. Mostly cloudy skies will persist into the early afternoon today across nearly the northwest half of the state before breaking up by 2 p.m. Otherwise, hazy, very warm and humid weather will continue across all of Pennsylvania through the upcoming weekend and first part of next week. Highs through the period will run in the upper 70s on the highest mountain tops, 80s in most places, and near 90 degrees in the urban areas of the southeast. The heat and humidity will be highest in the southeastern Piedmont and Poconos today, where a heat advisory is in effect. The heat index values will continue to hit 100 degrees again Friday and Saturday for the Philadelphia metro area. Expect scattered showers and thunderstorms, some with heavy downpours, to occur through Saturday, mainly during the afternoons and evenings. A couple of the storms in eastern Pennsylvania could produce isolated damaging wind gusts too. Here is the latest National Weather Service forecast for Blair and Bedford counties, including the city of Altoona. This afternoon, partly sunny with a chance of showers and thunderstorms. Rainfall amounts less than a tenth of an inch. Near steady temperature in the lower 80s. West winds around 5 miles an hour. Chance of rain 50%. Tonight, mostly cloudy through 4 a.m., then becoming partly cloudy. A chance of showers and thunderstorms before 8 p.m., then a slight chance of showers and thunderstorms between 8 p.m. and midnight. Patchy fog after 10 p.m. Rainfall amounts less than a tenth of an inch. Lows in the upper 60s. Southwest winds around 5 miles an hour. Chance of rain 50%. Friday, partly sunny through 2 p.m., then becoming mostly cloudy. Patchy fog before 10 a.m. A slight chance of showers and thunderstorms in the morning, then showers and thunderstorms likely in the afternoon. Rainfall amounts between a tenth and a quarter of an inch. Highs in the lower 80s. Southwest winds around 5 miles an hour.
chance of rain 70%. Friday night, mostly cloudy. A chance of thunderstorms through midnight. A chance of showers through 2 a.m. A slight chance of showers after 2

tenth of an inch. Lows in the mid-60s. Southwest winds around 5 miles an hour. Chance of rain 40%. Friday, partly sunny through 2 p.m., then becoming mostly cloudy. Patchy fog before 10 a.m. A slight chance of showers before 10 a.m. A chance of showers and a slight chance of thunderstorms between 10 a.m. and 2 p.m., then showers and thunderstorms likely after 2 p.m. Rainfall amounts between a tenth and a quarter of an inch. Highs around 80. Southwest winds around 5 miles an hour. Chance of rain 70%. Friday night, mostly cloudy. Thunderstorms likely through midnight. Showers likely. A slight chance of thunderstorms after midnight. Rainfall amounts around a tenth of an inch. Lows in the mid-60s. Southwest winds 5 to 10 miles an hour. Chance of rain 70%. And now the extended forecast for South Central Pennsylvania. Saturday, mostly sunny with a slight chance of showers and thunderstorms. Highs in the lower 80s. Chance of rain 20%. Saturday night, partly cloudy with a 20% chance of showers. Lows in the mid-60s. Sunday, sunny. Highs in the lower 80s. Sunday night, mostly clear with a slight chance of showers and thunderstorms. Lows in the mid-60s. Chance of rain 20%. Monday, mostly sunny with a slight chance of showers and thunderstorms. Highs in the lower 80s. Chance of rain 20%. Monday night, mostly cloudy with a chance of showers. Lows in the upper 60s. Chance of rain 40%. Tuesday, partly sunny with a chance of showers and thunderstorms. Highs in the lower 80s. Chance of rain 50%. Tuesday night, mostly cloudy with a chance of showers. Lows in the mid-60s. Chance of rain 50%. Wednesday, partly sunny with a chance of showers and thunderstorms. Highs in the upper 70s. Chance of rain 50%. The 8 to 14 day outlook, from Thursday, August 13th to Wednesday, August 19th, calls for below normal temperatures and above normal precipitation. Normal high temperatures across central Pennsylvania during this period range from the mid-70s over the Allegheny Mountains to the mid-80s across the lower Susquehanna Valley. Normal lows range from the low 50s over the Alleghenies to the mid-60s across the lower Susquehanna Valley. Here are the 3 p.m. conditions in the Altoona area. In Altoona, it was partly sunny. The temperature was 76 degrees, the dew point 74, and the relative humidity 93%. The wind was calm. The pressure was 30.17 inches and falling. At State College, it was mostly sunny. The temperature was 82 degrees, the dew point 73, and the relative humidity 74%. The wind was southwest at 6 miles an hour. The pressure was 30.15 inches and falling. Now, a few other local conditions: Johnstown, mostly sunny 80, Dubois, mostly sunny 77, Latrobe, partly sunny 84, Pittsburgh, partly sunny 84, Erie, light rain 84, Bradford, cloudy 77. To the south and east, York, partly sunny 89, Selins Grove, sunny 86, Harrisburg, partly sunny 86, Philadelphia, partly sunny 92, Baltimore, mostly sunny 91, Washington, D.C., partly sunny 91. Once again, in Altoona, it was 76 degrees under partly sunny skies. And at State College, it was 82 degrees under mostly sunny skies. 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Here's the hazardous weather outlook for the following county: Cambria, Pennsylvania. For today and tonight, heavy rain is possible from scattered thunderstorms today, which may lead to isolated instances of flash flooding. And now the extended outlook for the period Friday through Wednesday. Heavy rain is possible from scattered thunderstorms Friday and Saturday, which may lead to isolated instances of flash flooding. Here's the hazardous weather outlook for the following counties: Bedford, Blair, and Huntingdon. For today and tonight, heavy rain is possible from scattered thunderstorms today, which may lead to isolated instances of flash flooding. Strong to severe thunderstorms with gusty winds are possible this afternoon and evening.

While the extended outlook for the period Friday through Wednesday. Strong to severe thunderstorms with gusty winds are possible Friday. Heavy rain is possible from scattered thunderstorms Friday and Saturday, which may lead to isolated instances of flash flooding. Spotters are encouraged to report significant hazardous weather. Mostly cloudy skies will persist into the early afternoon today across nearly the northwest half of the state before breaking up by 2 p.m. Otherwise, hazy, very warm and humid weather will continue across all of Pennsylvania through the upcoming weekend and first part of next week. Highs through the period will run in the upper 70s on the highest mountain tops, 80s in most places, and near 90 degrees in the urban areas of the southeast. The heat and humidity will be highest in the southeastern Piedmont and Poconos today, where a heat advisory is in effect. The heat index values will continue to hit 100 degrees again Friday and Saturday for the Philadelphia metro area. Expect scattered showers and thunderstorms, some with heavy downpours, to occur through Saturday, mainly during the afternoons and evenings. A couple of the storms in eastern Pennsylvania could produce isolated damaging wind gusts too. Here is the latest National Weather Service forecast for Blair and Bedford counties, including the city of Altoona. This afternoon, partly sunny with a chance of showers and thunderstorms. Rainfall amounts less than a tenth of an inch. Near steady temperature in the lower 80s. West winds around 5 miles an hour. Chance of rain 50%. Tonight, mostly cloudy through 4 a.m., then becoming partly cloudy. A chance of showers and thunderstorms before 8 p.m., then a slight chance of showers and thunderstorms between 8 p.m. and midnight. Patchy fog after 10 p.m. Rainfall amounts less than a tenth of an inch. Lows in the upper 60s. Southwest winds around 5 miles an hour. Chance of rain 50%. Friday, partly sunny through 2 p.m., then becoming mostly cloudy. Patchy fog before 10 a.m. A slight chance of showers and thunderstorms in the morning, then showers and thunderstorms likely in the afternoon. Rainfall amounts between a tenth and a quarter of an inch. Highs in the lower 80s. Southwest winds around 5 miles an hour. Chance of rain 70%. Friday night, mostly cloudy. A chance of thunderstorms through midnight. A chance of showers through 2 a.m. A slight chance of showers after 2 a.m. Rainfall amounts around a tenth of an inch. Lows in the upper 60s. Southwest winds around 5 miles an hour. Chance of rain 50%. Here is the latest National Weather Service forecast for Cambria County, including the city of Johnstown. This afternoon, partly sunny with a chance of showers and thunderstorms. Near steady temperature around 80. West winds 5 to 10 miles an hour. Chance of rain 50%. Tonight, mostly cloudy. A chance of showers and thunderstorms before 8 p.m., then a slight chance of showers and thunderstorms between 8 p.m. and midnight. Patchy fog after 10 p.m. Rainfall amounts less than a tenth of an inch. Lows in the mid-60s. Southwest winds around 5 miles an hour. Chance of rain 40%. Friday, partly sunny through 2 p.m., then becoming mostly cloudy. Patchy fog before 10 a.m. A slight chance of showers before 10 a.m. A chance of showers and a slight chance of thunderstorms between 10 a.m. and 2 p.m., then showers and thunderstorms likely after 2 p.m. Rainfall amounts between a tenth and a quarter of an inch. Highs around 80. Southwest winds around 5 miles an hour. Chance of rain 70%. Friday night, mostly cloudy. Thunderstorms likely through midnight. Showers likely. A slight chance of thunderstorms after midnight. Rainfall amounts around a tenth of an inch. Lows in the mid-60s. Southwest winds 5 to 10 miles an hour. Chance of rain 70%. And now the extended forecast for South Central Pennsylvania. Saturday, mostly sunny with a slight chance of showers and thunderstorms. Highs in the lower 80s. Chance of rain 20%. Saturday night, partly cloudy with a 20% chance of showers. Lows in the mid-60s. Sunday, sunny. Highs in the lower 80s. Sunday night, mostly clear with a slight chance of showers and thunderstorms. Lows in the mid-60s. Chance of rain 20%.
Monday, mostly sunny with a slight chance of showers and thunderstorms. Highs in the lower 80s. Chance of rain 20%. Monday night, mostly cloudy with a chance of showers. Lows in the upper 60s. Chance of rain 40%. Tuesday, partly sunny with a chance of showers and thunderstorms. Highs in the lower 80s. Chance of rain 50%. Tuesday night, mostly cloudy with a chance of showers. Lows in the mid-60s. Chance of rain 50%. Wednesday, partly sunny with a chance of showers and thunderstorms. Highs in the upper 70s. Chance of rain 50%. The 8 to 14 day outlook, from Thursday, August 13th to Wednesday, August 19th, calls for below normal temperatures and above normal precipitation. Normal high temperatures across central Pennsylvania during this period range from the mid-70s over the Allegheny Mountains to the mid-80s across the lower Susquehanna Valley. Normal lows range from the low 50s over the Alleghenies to the mid-60s across the lower Susquehanna Valley. Here are the 3 p.m. conditions in the Altoona area. In Altoona, it was partly sunny. The temperature was 76 degrees, the dew point 74, and the relative humidity 93%. The wind was calm. The pressure was 30.17 inches and falling. At State College, it was mostly sunny. The temperature was 82 degrees, the dew point 73, and the relative humidity 74%. The wind was southwest at 6 miles an hour. The pressure was 30.15 inches and falling. Now, a few other local conditions: Johnstown, mostly sunny 80, Dubois, mostly sunny 77, La Trobe, partly sunny 84, Pittsburgh, partly sunny 84, Erie, light rain 84, Bradford, cloudy 77. To the south and east, York, partly sunny 89, Selins Grove, sunny 86, Harrisburg, partly sunny 86, Philadelphia, partly sunny 92, Baltimore, mostly sunny 91, Washington, D.C., partly sunny 91. Once again, in Altoona it was 76 degrees under partly sunny skies. And at State College it was 82 degrees under mostly sunny skies. 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Here's the hazardous weather outlook for the following county: Cambria, Pennsylvania. For today and tonight, heavy rain is possible from scattered thunderstorms today, which may lead to isolated instances of flash flooding. And now the extended outlook for the period Friday through Wednesday. Heavy rain is possible from scattered thunderstorms Friday and Saturday, which may lead to isolated instances of flash flooding. Here's the hazardous weather outlook for the following counties: Bedford, Blair, and Huntingdon. For today and tonight, heavy rain is possible from scattered thunderstorms today, which may lead to isolated instances of flash flooding. Strong to severe thunderstorms with gusty winds are possible this afternoon and evening. And now the extended outlook for the period Friday through Wednesday. Strong to severe thunderstorms with gusty winds are possible Friday. Heavy rain is possible from scattered thunderstorms Friday and Saturday, which may lead to isolated instances of flash flooding. Spotters are encouraged to report significant hazardous weather. Mostly cloudy skies will persist into the early afternoon today across nearly the northwest half of the state before breaking up by 2 p.m. Otherwise, hazy, very warm and humid weather will continue across all of Pennsylvania through the upcoming weekend and first part of next week. Highs through the period will run in the upper 70s on the highest mountain tops, 80s in most places, and near 90 degrees in the urban areas of the southeast. The heat and humidity will be highest in the southeastern Piedmont and Poconos today, where a heat advisory is in effect. The heat index values will continue to hit 100 degrees again Friday and Saturday for the Philadelphia metro area. Expect scattered showers and thunderstorms, some with heavy downpours, to occur through Saturday, mainly during the afternoons and evenings. A couple of the storms in eastern Pennsylvania could produce isolated damaging wind gusts too. Here is the latest National Weather Service forecast for Blair and Bedford counties, including the city of Altoona. This afternoon, partly sunny with a chance of showers and thunderstorms. Rainfall amounts less than a tenth of an inch. Near steady temperature in the lower 80s. West winds around 5 miles an hour.
chance of rain 50%. Tonight, mostly cloudy through 4 a.m., then becoming partly cloudy. A chance of showers and thunderstorms before 8 p.m., then a slight chance of showers and thunderstorms between 8 p.m. and midnight. Patchy fog after 10 p.m. Rainfall amounts less than a tenth of an inch. Lows in the upper 60s. Southwest winds around 5 miles an hour. Chance of rain 50%. Friday, partly sunny through 2 p.m., then becoming mostly cloudy. Patchy fog before 10 a.m. A slight chance of showers and thunderstorms in the morning, then showers and thunderstorms likely in the afternoon. Rainfall amounts between a tenth and a quarter of an inch. Highs in the lower 80s. Southwest winds around 5 miles an hour. Chance of rain 70%. Friday night, mostly cloudy. A chance of thunderstorms through midnight. A chance of showers through 2 a.m. A slight chance of showers after 2 a.m. Rainfall amounts around a tenth of an inch. Lows in the upper 60s. Southwest winds around 5 miles an hour. Chance of rain 50%. Here is the latest National Weather Service forecast for Cambria County, including the city of Johnstown. This afternoon, partly sunny with a chance of showers and thunderstorms. Near steady temperature around 80. West winds 5 to 10 miles an hour. Chance of rain 50%. Tonight, mostly cloudy. A chance of showers and thunderstorms before 8 p.m., then a slight chance of showers and thunderstorms between 8 p.m. and midnight. Patchy fog after 10 p.m. Rainfall amounts less than a tenth of an inch. Lows in the mid-60s. Southwest winds around 5 miles an hour. Chance of rain 40%. Friday, partly sunny through 2 p.m., then becoming mostly cloudy. Patchy fog before 10 a.m. A slight chance of showers before 10 a.m. A chance of showers and a slight chance of thunderstorms between 10 a.m. and 2 p.m., then showers and thunderstorms likely after 2 p.m. Rainfall amounts between a tenth and a quarter of an inch. Highs around 80. Southwest winds around 5 miles an hour. Chance of rain 70%. Friday night, mostly cloudy. Thunderstorms likely through midnight. Showers likely. A slight chance of thunderstorms after midnight. Rainfall amounts around a tenth of an inch. Lows in the mid-60s. Southwest winds 5 to 10 miles an hour. Chance of rain 70%. And now the extended forecast for South Central Pennsylvania. Saturday, mostly sunny with a slight chance of showers and thunderstorms. Highs in the lower 80s. Chance of rain 20%. Saturday night, partly cloudy with a 20% chance of showers. Lows in the mid-60s. Sunday, sunny. Highs in the lower 80s. Sunday night, mostly clear with a slight chance of showers and thunderstorms. Lows in the mid-60s. Chance of rain 20%. Monday, mostly sunny with a slight chance of showers and thunderstorms. Highs in the lower 80s. Chance of rain 20%. Monday night, mostly cloudy with a chance of showers. Lows in the upper 60s. Chance of rain 40%. Tuesday, partly sunny with a chance of showers and thunderstorms. Highs in the lower 80s. Chance of rain 50%. Tuesday night, mostly cloudy with a chance of showers. Lows in the mid-60s. Chance of rain 50%. Wednesday, partly sunny with a chance of showers and thunderstorms. Highs in the upper 70s. Chance of rain 50%. The 8 to 14 day outlook, from Thursday, August 13th to Wednesday, August 19th, calls for below normal temperatures and above normal precipitation. Normal high temperatures across central Pennsylvania during this period range from the mid-70s over the Allegheny Mountains to the mid-80s across the lower Susquehanna Valley. Normal lows range from the low 50s over the Alleghenies to the mid-60s across the lower Susquehanna Valley. Here are the 3 p.m. conditions in the Altoona area. In Altoona, it was partly sunny. The temperature was 76 degrees, the dew point 74, and the relative humidity 93%. The wind was calm. The pressure was 30.17 inches and falling. At State College, it was mostly sunny.
The temperature was 82 degrees, the dew point 73, and the relative humidity 74%. The wind was southwest at 6 miles an hour. The pressure was 30.15 inches and falling. Now, a few other local conditions: Johnstown, mostly sunny 80, Dubois, mostly sunny 77, Latrobe, partly sunny 84, Pittsburgh, partly sunny 84, Erie, light rain 84, Bradford, cloudy 77. To the south and east, York, partly sunny 89, Selins Grove, sunny 86, Harrisburg, partly sunny 86, Philadelphia, partly sunny 92, Baltimore, mostly sunny 91, Washington, D.C., partly sunny 91. Once again, in Altoona, it was 76 degrees under partly sunny skies. And at State College, it was 82 degrees under mostly sunny skies. This is NOAA Weather Radio, All Hazards Station WMG 589. 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Here are the 4 p.m. conditions in the Altoona area. In Altoona, light rain was falling. The temperature was 78 degrees, the dew point 73, and the relative humidity 84%. The wind was south at 6 miles an hour. The pressure was 30.17 inches and steady. At State College, it was mostly sunny. The temperature was 81 degrees, the dew point 75, and the relative humidity 83%. The wind was south at 8 miles an hour. The pressure was 30.15 inches and steady. Now, a few other local conditions: Johnstown, mostly sunny 79, Dubois, partly sunny 80, Latrobe, partly sunny 84, Pittsburgh, partly sunny 85, Erie, light rain 82, Bradford, partly sunny 78. South and east, York, mostly sunny 87, Selins Grove, partly sunny 86, Harrisburg, partly sunny 85, Philadelphia, partly sunny 92, Baltimore, partly sunny 89, Washington, D.C., partly sunny 81. Once again, in Altoona, it was 78 degrees with light rain. And at State College, it was 81 degrees under mostly sunny skies. 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Here's the hazardous weather outlook for the following county: Cambria, Pennsylvania. For today and tonight, heavy rain is possible from scattered thunderstorms today, which may lead to isolated instances of flash flooding. And now the extended outlook for the period Friday through Wednesday. Heavy rain is possible from scattered thunderstorms Friday and Saturday, which may lead to isolated instances of flash flooding. Here's the hazardous weather outlook for the following counties: Bedford, Blair, and Huntingdon. For today and tonight, heavy rain is possible from scattered thunderstorms today, which may lead to isolated instances of flash flooding. Strong to severe thunderstorms with gusty winds are possible this afternoon and evening. And now the extended outlook for the period Friday through Wednesday. Strong to severe thunderstorms with gusty winds are possible Friday. Heavy rain is possible from scattered thunderstorms Friday and Saturday, which may lead to isolated instances of flash flooding. Spotters are encouraged to report significant hazardous weather. Mostly cloudy skies will persist into the early afternoon today across nearly the northwest half of the state before breaking up by 2 p.m. Otherwise, hazy, very warm and humid weather will continue across all of Pennsylvania through the upcoming weekend and first part of next week. Highs through the period will run in the upper 70s on the highest mountain tops, 80s in most places, and near 90 degrees in the urban areas of the southeast. The heat and humidity will be highest in the southeastern Piedmont and Poconos today, where a heat advisory is in effect. The heat index values will continue to hit 100 degrees again Friday and Saturday for the Philadelphia metro area. Expect scattered showers and thunderstorms, some with heavy downpours, to occur through Saturday, mainly during the afternoons and evenings. A couple of the storms in eastern Pennsylvania could produce isolated damaging wind gusts too. Here is the latest National Weather Service forecast for Blair and Bedford counties, including the city of Altoona. This afternoon, partly sunny with a chance of showers and thunderstorms. Rainfall amounts less than a tenth of an inch. Near steady temperature in the lower 80s. West winds around 5 miles an hour. Chance of rain 50%.
Tonight, mostly cloudy through 4 a.m., then becoming partly cloudy. A chance of showers and thunderstorms before 8 p.m., then a slight chance of showers and thunderstorms between 8 p.m. and midnight. Patchy fog after 10 p.m. Rainfall amounts less than a tenth of an inch. Lows in the upper 60s. Southwest winds around 5 miles an hour. Chance of rain 50%. Friday, partly sunny through 2 p.m., then becoming mostly cloudy. Patchy fog before 10 a.m. A slight chance of showers and thunderstorms in the morning, then showers and thunderstorms likely in the afternoon. Rainfall amounts between a tenth and a quarter of an inch. Highs in the lower 80s. Southwest winds around 5 miles an hour. Chance of rain 70%. Friday night, mostly cloudy. A chance of thunderstorms through midnight. A chance of showers through 2 a.m. A slight chance of showers after 2 a.m. Rainfall amounts around a tenth of an inch. Lows in the upper 60s. Southwest winds around 5 miles an hour. Chance of rain 50%. Here is the latest National Weather Service forecast for Cambria County, including the city of Johnstown. This afternoon, partly sunny with a chance of showers and thunderstorms. Near steady temperature around 80. West winds 5 to 10 miles an hour. Chance of rain 50%. Tonight, mostly cloudy. A chance of showers and thunderstorms before 8 p.m., then a slight chance of showers and thunderstorms between 8 p.m. and midnight. Patchy fog after 10 p.m. Rainfall amounts less than a tenth of an inch. Lows in the mid-60s. Southwest winds around 5 miles an hour. Chance of rain 40%. Friday, partly sunny through 2 p.m., then becoming mostly cloudy. Patchy fog before 10 a.m. A slight chance of showers before 10 a.m. A chance of showers and a slight chance of thunderstorms between 10 a.m. and 2 p.m., then showers and thunderstorms likely after 2 p.m. Rainfall amounts between a tenth and a quarter of an inch. Highs around 80. Southwest winds around 5 miles an hour. Chance of rain 70%. Friday night, mostly cloudy. Thunderstorms likely through midnight. Showers likely. A slight chance of thunderstorms after midnight. Rainfall amounts around a tenth of an inch. Lows in the mid-60s. Southwest winds 5 to 10 miles an hour. Chance of rain 70%. And now the extended forecast for South Central Pennsylvania. Saturday, mostly sunny with a slight chance of showers and thunderstorms. Highs in the lower 80s. Chance of rain 20%. Saturday night, partly cloudy with a 20% chance of showers. Lows in the mid-60s. Sunday, sunny. Highs in the lower 80s. Sunday night, mostly clear with a slight chance of showers and thunderstorms. Lows in the mid-60s. Chance of rain 20%. Monday, mostly sunny with a slight chance of showers and thunderstorms. Highs in the lower 80s. Chance of rain 20%. Monday night, mostly cloudy with a chance of showers. Lows in the upper 60s. Chance of rain 40%. Tuesday, partly sunny with a chance of showers and thunderstorms. Highs in the lower 80s. Chance of rain 50%. Tuesday night, mostly cloudy with a chance of showers. Lows in the mid-60s. Chance of rain 50%. Wednesday, partly sunny with a chance of showers and thunderstorms. Highs in the upper 70s. Chance of rain 50%. The 8 to 14 day outlook, from Thursday, August 13th to Wednesday, August 19th, calls for below normal temperatures and above normal precipitation. Normal high temperatures across central Pennsylvania during this period range from the mid-70s over the Allegheny Mountains to the mid-80s across the lower Susquehanna Valley. Normal lows range from the low 50s over the Alleghenies to the mid-60s across the lower Susquehanna Valley. Here are the 4 p.m. conditions in the Altoona area. In Altoona, light rain was falling. The temperature was 78 degrees, the dew point 73, and the relative humidity 84%. The wind was south at 6 miles an hour. The pressure was 30.17 inches and steady. At State College, it was mostly sunny. The temperature was 81 degrees,
the dew point 75, and the relative humidity 83%. The wind was south at 8 miles an hour. The pressure was 30.15 inches and steady. Now, a few other local conditions: Johnstown, mostly sunny 79, Dubois, partly sunny 80, La Trobe, partly sunny 84, Pittsburgh, partly sunny 85, Erie, light rain 82, Bradford, partly sunny 78. To the south and east, York, mostly sunny 87, Selins Grove, partly sunny 86, Harrisburg, partly sunny 85, Philadelphia, partly sunny 92, Baltimore, partly sunny 89, Washington, D.C., partly sunny 81. Once again, in Altoona it was 78 degrees with light rain. And at State College it was 81 degrees under mostly sunny skies. This is NOAA Weather Radio, All Hazards Station WNG 589. 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Here's the hazardous weather outlook for the following county: Cambria, Pennsylvania. For today and tonight, heavy rain is possible from scattered thunderstorms today, which may lead to isolated instances of flash flooding. And now the extended outlook for the period Friday through Wednesday. Heavy rain is possible from scattered thunderstorms Friday and Saturday, which may lead to isolated instances of flash flooding. Here's the hazardous weather outlook for the following counties: Bedford, Blair, and Huntingdon. For today and tonight, heavy rain is possible from scattered thunderstorms today, which may lead to isolated instances of flash flooding. Strong to severe thunderstorms with gusty winds are possible this afternoon and evening. And now the extended outlook for the period Friday through Wednesday. Strong to severe thunderstorms with gusty winds are possible Friday. Heavy rain is possible from scattered thunderstorms Friday and Saturday, which may lead to isolated instances of flash flooding. Spotters are encouraged to report significant hazardous weather. Mostly cloudy skies will persist into the early afternoon today across nearly the northwest half of the state before breaking up by 2 p.m. Otherwise, hazy, very warm and humid weather will continue across all of Pennsylvania through the upcoming weekend and first part of next week. Highs through the period will run in the upper 70s on the highest mountain tops, 80s in most places, and near 90 degrees in the urban areas of the southeast. The heat and humidity will be highest in the southeastern Piedmont and Poconos today, where a heat advisory is in effect. The heat index values will continue to hit 100 degrees again Friday and Saturday for the Philadelphia metro area. Expect scattered showers and thunderstorms, some with heavy downpours, to occur through Saturday, mainly during the afternoons and evenings. A couple of the storms in eastern Pennsylvania could produce isolated damaging wind gusts too. Here is the latest National Weather Service forecast for Blair and Bedford counties, including the city of Altoona. This afternoon, partly sunny with a chance of showers and thunderstorms. Rainfall amounts less than a tenth of an inch. Near steady temperature in the lower 80s. West winds around 5 miles an hour. Chance of rain 50%. Tonight, mostly cloudy through 4 a.m., then becoming partly cloudy. A chance of showers and thunderstorms before 8 p.m., then a slight chance of showers and thunderstorms between 8 p.m. and midnight. Patchy fog after 10 p.m. Rainfall amounts less than a tenth of an inch. Lows in the upper 60s. Southwest winds around 5 miles an hour. Chance of rain 50%. Friday, partly sunny through 2 p.m., then becoming mostly cloudy. Patchy fog before 10 a.m. A slight chance of showers and thunderstorms in the morning, then showers and thunderstorms likely in the afternoon. Rainfall amounts between a tenth and a quarter of an inch. Highs in the lower 80s. Southwest winds around 5 miles an hour. Chance of rain 70%. Friday night, mostly cloudy. A chance of thunderstorms through midnight. A chance of showers through 2 a.m. A slight chance of showers after 2 a.m. Rainfall amounts around a tenth of an inch. Lows in the upper 60s. Southwest winds around 5 miles an hour. Chance of rain 50%. Here is the latest National Weather Service forecast for Cambria County, including the city of Johnstown. This afternoon, partly sunny with a chance of showers and thunderstorms. Near steady temperature around 80. West winds 5 to 10 miles an hour. Chance of rain 50%.
Tonight, mostly cloudy. A chance of showers and thunderstorms before 8 p.m., then a slight chance of showers and thunderstorms between 8 p.m. and midnight. Patchy fog after 10 p.m. Rainfall amounts less than a tenth of an inch. Lows in the mid-60s. Southwest winds around 5 miles an hour. Chance of rain 40%. Friday, partly sunny through 2 p.m., then becoming mostly cloudy. Patchy fog before 10 a.m. A slight chance of showers before 10 a.m. A chance of showers and a slight chance of thunderstorms between 10 a.m. and 2 p.m., then showers and thunderstorms likely after 2 p.m. Rainfall amounts between a tenth and a quarter of an inch. Highs around 80. Southwest winds around 5 miles an hour. Chance of rain 70%. Friday night, mostly cloudy. Thunderstorms likely through midnight. Showers likely. A slight chance of thunderstorms after midnight. Rainfall amounts around a tenth of an inch. Lows in the mid-60s. Southwest winds 5 to 10 miles an hour. Chance of rain 70%. And now the extended forecast for South Central Pennsylvania. Saturday, mostly sunny with a slight chance of showers and thunderstorms. Highs in the lower 80s. Chance of rain 20%. Saturday night, partly cloudy with a 20% chance of showers. Lows in the mid-60s. Sunday, sunny. Highs in the lower 80s. Sunday night, mostly clear with a slight chance of showers and thunderstorms. Lows in the mid-60s. Chance of rain 20%. Monday, mostly sunny with a slight chance of showers and thunderstorms. Highs in the lower 80s. Chance of rain 20%. Monday night, mostly cloudy with a chance of showers. Lows in the upper 60s. Chance of rain 40%. Tuesday, partly sunny with a chance of showers and thunderstorms. Highs in the lower 80s. Chance of rain 50%. Tuesday night, mostly cloudy with a chance of showers. Lows in the mid-60s. Chance of rain 50%. Wednesday, partly sunny with a chance of showers and thunderstorms. Highs in the upper 70s. Chance of rain 50%. The 8 to 14 day outlook, from Thursday, August 13th to Wednesday, August 19th, calls for below normal temperatures and above normal precipitation. Normal high temperatures across central Pennsylvania during this period range from the mid-70s over the Allegheny Mountains to the mid-80s across the lower Susquehanna Valley. Normal lows range from the low 50s over the Alleghenies to the mid-60s across the lower Susquehanna Valley. Here are the 4 p.m. conditions in the Altoona area. In Altoona, light rain was falling. The temperature was 78 degrees, the dew point 73, and the relative humidity 84%. The wind was south at 6 miles an hour. The pressure was 30.17 inches and steady. At State College, it was mostly sunny. The temperature was 81 degrees, the dew point 75, and the relative humidity 83%. The wind was south at 8 miles an hour. The pressure was 30.15 inches and steady. Now, a few other local conditions: Johnstown, mostly sunny 79, Du Bois, partly sunny 80, La Trobe, partly sunny 84, Pittsburgh, partly sunny 85, Erie, light rain 82, Bradford, partly sunny 78. To the south and east, York, mostly sunny 87, Selins Grove, partly sunny 86, Harrisburg, partly sunny 85, Philadelphia, partly sunny 92, Baltimore, partly sunny 89, Washington, D.C., partly sunny 81. Once again, in Altoona, it was 78 degrees with light rain. And at State College, it was 81 degrees under mostly sunny skies. 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Here's the hazardous weather outlook for the following county: Cambria, Pennsylvania. For today and tonight, heavy rain is possible from scattered thunderstorms today, which may lead to isolated instances of flash flooding. And now the extended outlook for the period Friday through Wednesday. Heavy rain is possible from scattered thunderstorms Friday and Saturday, which may lead to isolated instances of flash flooding.
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Properly set weather radios with the alarm device will alert you when severe weather warnings or watches are issued. Programming on this station will be temporarily changed during severe weather to bring you the latest information. Warnings and safety information from the National Weather Service may someday save your life or protect your property. Here's the hazardous weather outlook for the following counties: Bedford, Blair, and Huntingdon. For today and tonight, heavy rain is possible from scattered thunderstorms today, which may lead to isolated instances of flash flooding. Strong to severe thunderstorms with gusty winds are possible this afternoon and evening. And now the extended outlook for the period Friday through Wednesday. Strong to severe thunderstorms with gusty winds are possible Friday. Heavy rain is possible from scattered thunderstorms Friday and Saturday, which may lead to isolated instances of flash flooding. Spotters are encouraged to report significant hazardous weather. Mostly cloudy skies will persist into the early afternoon today across nearly the northwest half of the state before breaking up by 2 p.m. Otherwise, hazy, very warm and humid weather will continue across all of Pennsylvania through the upcoming weekend and first part of next week. Highs through the period will run in the upper 70s on the highest mountain tops, 80s in most places, and near 90 degrees in the urban areas of the southeast. The heat and humidity will be highest in the southeastern Piedmont and Poconos today, where a heat advisory is in effect. The heat index values will continue to hit 100 degrees again Friday and Saturday for the Philadelphia metro area. Expect scattered showers and thunderstorms, some with heavy downpours, to occur through Saturday, mainly during the afternoons and evenings. A couple of the storms in eastern Pennsylvania could produce isolated damaging wind gusts too. Here is the latest National Weather Service forecast for Blair and Bedford counties, including the city of Altoona. This afternoon, partly sunny with a chance of showers and thunderstorms. Rainfall amounts less than a tenth of an inch. Near steady temperature in the lower 80s. West winds around 5 miles an hour. Chance of rain 50%. Tonight, mostly cloudy through 4 a.m., then becoming partly cloudy. A chance of showers and thunderstorms before 8 p.m., then a slight chance of showers and thunderstorms between 8 p.m. and midnight. Patchy fog after 10 p.m. Rainfall amounts less than a tenth of an inch. Lows in the upper 60s. Southwest winds around 5 miles an hour. Chance of rain 50%. Friday, partly sunny through 2 p.m., then becoming mostly cloudy. Patchy fog before 10 a.m. A slight chance of showers and thunderstorms in the morning, then showers and thunderstorms likely in the afternoon. Rainfall amounts between a tenth and a quarter of an inch. Highs in the lower 80s. Southwest winds around 5 miles an hour. Chance of rain 70%. Friday night, mostly cloudy. A chance of thunderstorms through midnight. A chance of showers through 2 a.m. A slight chance of showers after 2 a.m. Rainfall amounts around a tenth of an inch. Lows in the upper 60s. Southwest winds around 5 miles an hour. Chance of rain 50%. Here is the latest National Weather Service forecast for Cambria County, including the city of Johnstown. This afternoon, partly sunny with a chance of showers and thunderstorms. Near steady temperature around 80. West winds 5 to 10 miles an hour. Chance of rain 50%. Tonight, mostly cloudy. A chance of showers and thunderstorms before 8 p.m., then a slight chance of showers and thunderstorms between 8 p.m. and midnight. Patchy fog after 10 p.m. Rainfall amounts less than a tenth of an inch. Lows in the mid-60s. Southwest winds around 5 miles an hour. Chance of rain 40%. Friday, partly sunny through 2 p.m., then becoming mostly cloudy. Patchy fog before 10 a.m. A slight chance of showers before 10 a.m. A chance of showers and a slight chance of thunderstorms between 10 a.m. and 2 p.m., then showers and thunderstorms likely after 2 p.m.
Rainfall amounts between a tenth and a quarter of an inch. Highs around 80. Southwest winds around 5 miles an hour. Chance of rain 70%. Friday night, mostly cloudy. Thunderstorms likely through midnight. Showers likely. A slight chance of thunderstorms after midnight. Rainfall amounts around a tenth of an inch. Lows in the mid-60s. Southwest winds 5 to 10 miles an hour. Chance of rain 70%. And now the extended forecast for South Central Pennsylvania. Saturday, mostly sunny with a slight chance of showers and thunderstorms. Highs in the lower 80s. Chance of rain 20%. Saturday night, partly cloudy with a 20% chance of showers. Lows in the mid-60s. Sunday, sunny. Highs in the lower 80s. Sunday night, mostly clear with a slight chance of showers and thunderstorms. Lows in the mid-60s. Chance of rain 20%. Monday, mostly sunny with a slight chance of showers and thunderstorms. Highs in the lower 80s. Chance of rain 20%. Monday night, mostly cloudy with a chance of showers. Lows in the upper 60s. Chance of rain 40%. Tuesday, partly sunny with a chance of showers and thunderstorms. Highs in the lower 80s. Chance of rain 50%. Tuesday night, mostly cloudy with a chance of showers. Lows in the mid-60s. Chance of rain 50%. Wednesday, partly sunny with a chance of showers and thunderstorms. Highs in the upper 70s. Chance of rain 50%. The 8 to 14 day outlook, from Thursday, August 13th to Wednesday, August 19th, calls for below normal temperatures and above normal precipitation. Normal high temperatures across central Pennsylvania during this period range from the mid-70s over the Allegheny Mountains to the mid-80s across the lower Susquehanna Valley. Normal lows range from the low 50s over the Alleghenies to the mid-60s across the lower Susquehanna Valley. The 8 to 14 day outlook, from Friday, August 14th to Thursday, August 20th, calls for below normal temperatures and above normal precipitation. Normal high temperatures across central Pennsylvania during this period range from the mid-70s over the Allegheny Mountains to the mid-80s across the lower Susquehanna Valley. Normal lows range from the low 50s over the Alleghenies to the mid-60s across the lower Susquehanna Valley. Here are the 4 p.m. conditions in the Altoona area. In Altoona, light rain was falling. The temperature was 78 degrees, the dew point 73, and the relative humidity 84%. The wind was south at 6 miles an hour. The pressure was 30.17 inches and steady. At State College, it was mostly sunny. The temperature was 81 degrees, the dew point 75, and the relative humidity 83%. The wind was south at 8 miles an hour. The pressure was 30.15 inches and steady. Now, a few other local conditions: Johnstown, mostly sunny 79, DuBois, partly sunny 80, La Trobe, partly sunny 84, Pittsburgh, partly sunny 85, Erie, light rain 82, Bradford, partly sunny 78. To the south and east, York, mostly sunny 87, Selins Grove, partly sunny 86, Harrisburg, partly sunny 85, Philadelphia, partly sunny 92, Baltimore, partly sunny 89, Washington, D.C., partly sunny 81. Once again, in Altoona, it was 78 degrees with light rain. And at State College, it was 81 degrees under mostly sunny skies. This is NOAA Weather Radio, All Hazards Station WNG 589. 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Here's the hazardous weather outlook for the following county: Cambria, Pennsylvania. For today and tonight, heavy rain is possible from scattered thunderstorms today, which may lead to isolated instances of flash flooding. And now the extended outlook for the period Friday through Wednesday. Heavy rain is possible from scattered thunderstorms Friday and Saturday, which may lead to isolated instances of flash flooding. Here's the hazardous weather outlook for the following counties: Bedford, Blair, and Huntingdon. For today and tonight, heavy rain is possible from scattered thunderstorms today, which may lead to isolated instances of flash flooding. Strong to severe thunderstorms with gusty winds are possible this afternoon and evening.
And now the extended outlook for the period Friday through Wednesday. Strong to severe thunderstorms with gusty winds are possible Friday. Heavy rain is possible from scattered thunderstorms Friday and Saturday, which may lead to isolated instances of flash flooding. Spotters are encouraged to report significant hazardous weather. Mostly cloudy skies will persist into the early afternoon today across nearly the northwest half of the state before breaking up by 2 p.m. Otherwise, hazy, very warm and humid weather will continue across all of Pennsylvania through the upcoming weekend and first part of next week. Highs through the period will run in the upper 70s on the highest mountain tops, 80s in most places, and near 90 degrees in the urban areas of the southeast. The heat and humidity will be highest in the southeastern Piedmont and Poconos today, where a heat advisory is in effect. The heat index values will continue to hit 100 degrees again Friday and Saturday for the Philadelphia metro area. Expect scattered showers and thunderstorms, some with heavy downpours, to occur through Saturday, mainly during the afternoons and evenings. A couple of the storms in eastern Pennsylvania could produce isolated damaging wind gusts too. Here is the latest National Weather Service forecast for Blair and Bedford counties, including the city of Altoona. Tonight, mostly cloudy through 4 a.m., then becoming partly cloudy. A chance of showers and thunderstorms before 8 p.m., then a slight chance of showers and thunderstorms between 8 p.m. and midnight. Patchy fog after 10 p.m. Rainfall amounts less than a tenth of an inch. Lows in the upper 60s. Southwest winds around 5 miles an hour. Chance of rain 50%. Friday, partly sunny through 2 p.m., then becoming mostly cloudy. Patchy fog before 10 a.m. A slight chance of showers and thunderstorms in the morning, then showers and thunderstorms likely in the afternoon. Rainfall amounts between a tenth and a quarter of an inch. Highs in the lower 80s. Southwest winds around 5 miles an hour. Chance of rain 70%. Friday night, mostly cloudy. A chance of thunderstorms through midnight. A chance of showers through 2 a.m. A slight chance of showers after 2 a.m. Rainfall amounts around a tenth of an inch. Lows in the upper 60s. Southwest winds around 5 miles an hour. Chance of rain 50%. Saturday, partly sunny. A chance of showers before 8 a.m. A slight chance of showers after 8 a.m. A slight chance of thunderstorms after 2 p.m. Rainfall amounts less than a tenth of an inch. Highs in the lower 80s. Southwest winds 5 to 10 miles an hour with gusts up to 20 miles an hour. Chance of rain 50%. Saturday night, partly cloudy. A slight chance of showers and thunderstorms through 10 p.m., then a slight chance of showers between 10 p.m. and 2 a.m. Lows in the mid-60s. West winds 5 to 10 miles an hour with gusts up to 20 miles an hour. Chance of rain 20%. Here is the latest National Weather Service forecast for Cambria County, including the city of Johnstown. Tonight, mostly cloudy. A chance of showers and thunderstorms before 8 p.m., then a slight chance of showers and thunderstorms between 8 p.m. and midnight. Patchy fog after 10 p.m. Rainfall amounts less than a tenth of an inch. Lows in the mid-60s. Southwest winds around 5 miles an hour. Chance of rain 40%. Friday, partly sunny through 2 p.m., then becoming mostly cloudy. Patchy fog before 10 a.m. A slight chance of showers before 10 a.m. A chance of showers and a slight chance of thunderstorms between 10 a.m. and 2 p.m., then showers and thunderstorms likely after 2 p.m. Rainfall amounts between a tenth and a quarter of an inch. Highs around 80. Southwest winds around 5 miles an hour. Chance of rain 70%. Friday night, mostly cloudy. Thunderstorms likely through midnight. Showers likely. A slight chance of thunderstorms after midnight. Rainfall amounts around a tenth of an inch. Lows in the mid-60s. Southwest winds 5 to 10 miles an hour. Chance of rain 70%. Saturday, mostly cloudy before 10 a.m., then becoming partly sunny. A chance of showers. A chance of thunderstorms in the afternoon. Rainfall amounts less than a tenth of an inch. Highs in the upper 70s.
southwest winds 10 to 15 miles an hour with gusts up to 25 miles an hour. Chance of rain 50%. Saturday night, mostly cloudy. A chance of thunderstorms before 8 p.m. A chance of showers through 2 a.m. A slight chance of thunderstorms between 8 p.m. and midnight. Lows in the mid-60s. West winds 5 to 10 miles an hour with gusts up to 20 miles an hour. Chance of rain 50%. And now the extended forecast for South Central Pennsylvania. Sunday, sunny. Highs in the lower 80s. Sunday night, mostly clear with a slight chance of showers and thunderstorms. Lows in the mid-60s. Chance of rain 20%. Monday, mostly sunny with a slight chance of showers and thunderstorms. Highs in the lower 80s. Chance of rain 20%. Monday night, mostly cloudy with a chance of showers and a slight chance of thunderstorms. Lows in the upper 60s. Chance of rain 40%. Tuesday, partly sunny with a chance of showers and thunderstorms. Highs in the lower 80s. Chance of rain 50%. Tuesday night, mostly cloudy with a chance of showers. Lows in the mid-60s. Chance of rain 50%. Wednesday, partly sunny with a chance of showers and thunderstorms. Highs in the upper 70s. Chance of rain 50%. Wednesday night, mostly cloudy with a chance of showers. Lows in the lower 60s. Chance of rain 50%. Thursday, partly sunny with a chance of showers. Highs in the upper 70s. Chance of rain 50%. The 8 to 14 day outlook, from Friday, August 14th to Thursday, August 20th, calls for below normal temperatures and above normal precipitation. Normal high temperatures across central Pennsylvania during this period range from the mid-70s over the Allegheny Mountains to the mid-80s across the lower Susquehanna Valley. Normal lows range from the low 50s over the Alleghenies to the mid-60s across the lower Susquehanna Valley. Here are the 4 p.m. conditions in the Altoona area. In Altoona, light rain was falling. The temperature was 78 degrees, the dew point 73, and the relative humidity 84%. The wind was south at 6 miles an hour. The pressure was 30.17 inches and steady. At State College, it was mostly sunny. The temperature was 81 degrees, the dew point 75, and the relative humidity 83%. The wind was south at 8 miles an hour. The pressure was 30.15 inches and steady. Now, a few other local conditions. Johnstown, mostly sunny 79, Dubois, partly sunny 80, Latrobe, partly sunny 84, Pittsburgh, partly sunny 85, Erie, light rain 82, Bradford, partly sunny 78. To the south and east, York, mostly sunny 87, Selins Grove, partly sunny 86, Harrisburg, partly sunny 85, Philadelphia, partly sunny 92, Baltimore, partly sunny 89, Washington, D.C., partly sunny 81. Once again, in Altoona it was 78 degrees with light rain. And at State College it was 81 degrees under mostly sunny skies. This is NOAA Weather Radio, All Hazards Station WNG 589. 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Here's the hazardous weather outlook for the following county, Cambria, Pennsylvania. For today and tonight, heavy rain is possible from scattered thunderstorms today, which may lead to isolated instances of flash flooding. And now the extended outlook for the period Friday through Wednesday. Heavy rain is possible from scattered thunderstorms Friday and Saturday, which may lead to isolated instances of flash flooding. Here's the hazardous weather outlook for the following counties, Bedford, Blair, and Huntingdon. For today and tonight, heavy rain is possible from scattered thunderstorms today, which may lead to isolated instances of flash flooding. Strong to severe thunderstorms with gusty winds are possible this afternoon and evening. And now the extended outlook for the period Friday through Wednesday. Strong to severe thunderstorms with gusty winds are possible Friday. Heavy rain is possible from scattered thunderstorms Friday and Saturday, which may lead to isolated instances of flash flooding. Spotters are encouraged to report significant hazardous weather. Mostly cloudy skies will persist into the early afternoon today across nearly the northwest half of the state before breaking up by 2 p.m.
Otherwise, hazy, very warm and humid weather will continue across all of Pennsylvania through the upcoming weekend and first part of next week. Highs through the period will run in the upper 70s on the highest mountain tops, 80s in most places, and near 90.

a slight chance of showers and thunderstorms between 8 p.m. and midnight. Patchy fog after 10 p.m. Rainfall amounts less than a tenth of an inch. Lows in the upper 60s. Southwest winds around 5 miles an hour. Chance of rain 50%. Friday, partly sunny through 2 p.m., then becoming mostly cloudy. Patchy fog before 10 a.m. A slight chance of showers and thunderstorms in the morning, then showers and thunderstorms likely in the afternoon. Rainfall amounts between a tenth and a quarter of an inch. Highs in the lower 80s. Southwest winds around 5 miles an hour. Chance of rain 70%. Friday night, mostly cloudy. A chance of thunderstorms through midnight. A chance of showers through 2 a.m. A slight chance of showers after 2 a.m. Rainfall amounts around a tenth of an inch. Lows in the upper 60s. Southwest winds around 5 miles an hour. Chance of rain 50%. Saturday, partly sunny. A chance of showers before 8 a.m. A slight chance of showers after 8 a.m. A slight chance of thunderstorms after 2 p.m. Rainfall amounts less than a tenth of an inch. Highs in the lower 80s. Southwest winds 5 to 10 miles an hour with gusts up to 20 miles an hour. Chance of rain 50%. Saturday night, partly cloudy. A slight chance of showers and thunderstorms through 10 p.m., then a slight chance of showers between 10 p.m. and 2 a.m. Lows in the mid-60s. West winds 5 to 10 miles an hour with gusts up to 20 miles an hour. Chance of rain 20%. Here is the latest National Weather Service forecast for Cambria County, including the city of Johnstown. Tonight, mostly cloudy. A chance of showers and thunderstorms before 8 p.m., then a slight chance of showers and thunderstorms between 8 p.m. and midnight. Patchy fog after 10 p.m. Rainfall amounts less than a tenth of an inch. Lows in the mid-60s. Southwest winds around 5 miles an hour. Chance of rain 40%. Friday, partly sunny through 2 p.m., then becoming mostly cloudy. Patchy fog before 10 a.m. A slight chance of showers before 10 a.m. A chance of showers and a slight chance of thunderstorms between 10 a.m. and 2 p.m., then showers and thunderstorms likely after 2 p.m. Rainfall amounts between a tenth and a quarter of an inch. Highs around 80. Southwest winds around 5 miles an hour. Chance of rain 70%. Friday night, mostly cloudy. Thunderstorms likely through midnight. Showers likely. A slight chance of thunderstorms after midnight. Rainfall amounts around a tenth of an inch. Lows in the mid-60s. Southwest winds 5 to 10 miles an hour. Chance of rain 70%. Saturday, mostly cloudy before 10 a.m., then becoming partly sunny. A chance of showers. A chance of thunderstorms in the afternoon. Rainfall amounts less than a tenth of an inch. Highs in the upper 70s. Southwest winds 10 to 15 miles an hour with gusts up to 25 miles an hour. Chance of rain 50%. Saturday night, mostly cloudy. A chance of thunderstorms before 8 p.m. A chance of showers through 2 a.m. A slight chance of thunderstorms between 8 p.m. and midnight. Lows in the mid-60s. West winds 5 to 10 miles an hour with gusts up to 20 miles an hour. Chance of rain 50%. And now the extended forecast for South Central Pennsylvania. Sunday, sunny. Highs in the lower 80s. Sunday night, mostly clear with a slight chance of showers and thunderstorms. Lows in the mid-60s. Chance of rain 20%. Monday, mostly sunny with a slight chance of showers and thunderstorms. Highs in the lower 80s. Chance of rain 20%. Monday night, mostly cloudy with a chance of showers and a slight chance of thunderstorms. Lows in the upper 60s. Chance of rain 40%. Tuesday, partly sunny with a chance of showers and thunderstorms. Highs in the lower 80s. Chance of rain 50%. Tuesday night, mostly cloudy with a chance of showers. Lows in the mid-60s. Chance of rain 50%. Wednesday, partly sunny with a chance of showers and thunderstorms. Highs in the upper 70s. Chance of rain 50%.

Wednesday night, mostly cloudy with a chance of showers. Lows in the lower 60s. Chance of rain 50%. Thursday, partly sunny with a chance of showers. Highs in the upper 70s. Chance of rain 50%. The 8 to 14 day outlook, from Friday August 14th to Thursday August 20th, calls for below normal temperatures and above normal precipitation. Normal high temperatures across central Pennsylvania during this period range from the mid-70s over the Allegheny Mountains to the mid-80s across the lower Susquehanna Valley. Normal lows range from the low 50s over the Alleghenies to the mid-60s across the lower Susquehanna Valley. Here are the 4 p.m. conditions in the Altoona area. In Altoona, light rain was falling. The temperature was 78 degrees, the dew point 73, and the relative humidity 84%. The wind was south at 6 miles an hour. The pressure was 30.17 inches and steady. At State College, it was mostly sunny. The temperature was 81 degrees, the dew point 75, and the relative humidity 83%. The wind was south at 8 miles an hour. The pressure was 30.15 inches and steady. Now, a few other local conditions. Johnstown, mostly sunny 79, Dubois, partly sunny 80, Latrobe, partly sunny 84, Pittsburgh, partly sunny 85, Erie, light rain 82, Bradford, partly sunny 78. To the south and east, York, mostly sunny 87, Selins Grove, partly sunny 86, Harrisburg, partly sunny 85, Philadelphia, partly sunny 92, Baltimore, partly sunny 89, Washington, D.C., partly sunny 81. Once again, in Altoona, it was 78 degrees with light rain. And at State College, it was 81 degrees under mostly sunny skies. This is NOAA Weather Radio, All Hazards Station WNG 589. 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Here's the hazardous weather outlook for the following county, Cambria, Pennsylvania. For today and tonight, heavy rain is possible from scattered thunderstorms today, which may lead to isolated instances of flash flooding. And now the extended outlook for the period Friday through Wednesday. Heavy rain is possible from scattered thunderstorms Friday and Saturday, which may lead to isolated instances of flash flooding. Here's the hazardous weather outlook for the following counties, Bedford, Blair, and Huntingdon. For today and tonight, heavy rain is possible from scattered thunderstorms today, which may lead to isolated instances of flash flooding. Strong to severe thunderstorms with gusty winds are possible this afternoon and evening. And now the extended outlook for the period Friday through Wednesday. Strong to severe thunderstorms with gusty winds are possible Friday. Heavy rain is possible from scattered thunderstorms Friday and Saturday, which may lead to isolated instances of flash flooding. Spotters are encouraged to report significant hazardous weather. Mostly cloudy skies will persist into the early afternoon today across nearly the northwest half of the state before breaking up by 2 p.m. Otherwise, hazy, very warm and humid weather will continue across all of Pennsylvania through the upcoming weekend and first part of next week. Highs through the period will run in the upper 70s on the highest mountain tops, 80s in most places, and near 90 degrees in the urban areas of the southeast. The heat and humidity will be highest in the southeastern Piedmont and Poconos today, where a heat advisory is in effect. The heat index values will continue to hit 100 degrees again Friday and Saturday for the Philadelphia metro area. Expect scattered showers and thunderstorms, some with heavy downpours, to occur through Saturday, mainly during the afternoons and evenings. A couple of the storms in eastern Pennsylvania could produce isolated damaging wind gusts too. Here is the latest National Weather Service forecast for Blair and Bedford counties, including the city of Altoona. Tonight, mostly cloudy through 4 a.m., then becoming partly cloudy. A chance of showers and thunderstorms before 8 p.m., then a slight chance of showers and thunderstorms between 8 p.m. and midnight. Patchy fog after 10 p.m. Rainfall amounts less than a tenth of an inch. Lows in the upper 60s. Southwest winds around 5 miles an hour. Chance of rain 50%. Friday, partly sunny through 2 p.m., then becoming mostly cloudy. Patchy fog before 10 a.m.
a slight chance of showers and thunderstorms in the morning, then showers and thunderstorms likely in the afternoon. Rainfall amounts between a tenth and a quarter of an inch. Highs in the lower 80s. Southwest winds around 5 miles an hour. Chance of rain 70%. Friday night, mostly cloudy. A chance of thunderstorms through midnight. A chance of showers through 2 a.m. A slight chance of showers after 2 a.m. Rainfall amounts around a tenth of an inch. Lows in the upper 60s. Southwest winds around 5 miles an hour. Chance of rain 50%. Saturday, partly sunny. A chance of showers before 8 a.m. A slight chance of showers after 8 a.m. A slight chance of thunderstorms after 2 p.m. Rainfall amounts less than a tenth of an inch. Highs in the lower 80s. Southwest winds 5 to 10 miles an hour with gusts up to 20 miles an hour. Chance of rain 50%. Saturday night, partly cloudy. A slight chance of showers and thunderstorms through 10 p.m., then a slight chance of showers between 10 p.m. and 2 a.m. Lows in the mid-60s. West winds 5 to 10 miles an hour with gusts up to 20 miles an hour. Chance of rain 20%. Here is the latest National Weather Service forecast for Cambria County, including the city of Johnstown. Tonight, mostly cloudy. A chance of showers and thunderstorms before 8 p.m., then a slight chance of showers and thunderstorms between 8 p.m. and midnight. Patchy fog after 10 p.m. Rainfall amounts less than a tenth of an inch. Lows in the mid-60s. Southwest winds around 5 miles an hour. Chance of rain 40%. Friday, partly sunny through 2 p.m., then becoming mostly cloudy. Patchy fog before 10 a.m. A slight chance of showers before 10 a.m. A chance of showers and a slight chance of thunderstorms between 10 a.m. and 2 p.m., then showers and thunderstorms likely after 2 p.m. Rainfall amounts between a tenth and a quarter of an inch. Highs around 80. Southwest winds around 5 miles an hour. Chance of rain 70%. Friday night, mostly cloudy. Thunderstorms likely through midnight. Showers likely. A slight chance of thunderstorms after midnight. Rainfall amounts around a tenth of an inch. Lows in the mid-60s. Southwest winds 5 to 10 miles an hour. Chance of rain 70%. Saturday, mostly cloudy before 10 a.m., then becoming partly sunny. A chance of showers. A chance of thunderstorms in the afternoon. Rainfall amounts less than a tenth of an inch. Highs in the upper 70s. Southwest winds 10 to 15 miles an hour with gusts up to 25 miles an hour. Chance of rain 50%. Saturday night, mostly cloudy. A chance of thunderstorms before 8 p.m. A chance of showers through 2 a.m. A slight chance of thunderstorms between 8 p.m. and midnight. Lows in the mid-60s. West winds 5 to 10 miles an hour with gusts up to 20 miles an hour. Chance of rain 50%. And now the extended forecast for South Central Pennsylvania. Sunday, sunny. Highs in the lower 80s. Sunday night, mostly clear with a slight chance of showers and thunderstorms. Lows in the mid-60s. Chance of rain 20%. Monday, mostly sunny with a slight chance of showers and thunderstorms. Highs in the lower 80s. Chance of rain 20%. Monday night, mostly cloudy with a chance of showers and a slight chance of thunderstorms. Lows in the upper 60s. Chance of rain 40%. Tuesday, partly sunny with a chance of showers and thunderstorms. Highs in the lower 80s. Chance of rain 50%. Tuesday night, mostly cloudy with a chance of showers. Lows in the mid-60s. Chance of rain 50%. Wednesday, partly sunny with a chance of showers and thunderstorms. Highs in the upper 70s. Chance of rain 50%. Wednesday night, mostly cloudy with a chance of showers. Lows in the lower 60s. Chance of rain 50%. Thursday, partly sunny with a chance of showers. Highs in the upper 70s. Chance of rain 50%. The 8 to 14 day outlook, from Friday, August 14th to Thursday, August 20th, calls for below normal temperatures and above normal precipitation.
Normal high temperatures across central Pennsylvania during this period range from the mid-70s over the Allegheny Mountains to the mid-80s across the lower Susquehanna Valley. Normal lows range from the low 50s over the Alleghenies to the mid-60s across the lower Susquehanna Valley. Here are the 4 p.m. conditions in the Altoona area. In Altoona, light rain was falling. The temperature was 78 degrees, the dew point 73, and the relative humidity 84%. The wind was south at 6 miles an hour. The pressure was 30.17 inches and steady. At State College, it was mostly sunny. The temperature was 81 degrees, the dew point 75, and the relative humidity 83%. The wind was south at 8 miles an hour. The pressure was 30.15 inches and steady. Now, a few other local conditions. Johnstown, mostly sunny 79, DuBois, partly sunny 80, La Trobe, partly sunny 84, Pittsburgh, partly sunny 85, Erie, light rain 82, Bradford, partly sunny 78. To the south and east, York, mostly sunny 87, Selins Grove, partly sunny 86, Harrisburg, partly sunny 85, Philadelphia, partly sunny 92, Baltimore, partly sunny 89, Washington, D.C., partly sunny 81. Once again, in Altoona, it was 78 degrees with light rain. And at State College, it was 81 degrees under mostly sunny skies. This is NOAA Weather Radio, All Hazards Station WNG 589. 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Here's the hazardous weather outlook for the following county, Cambria, Pennsylvania. For today and tonight, heavy rain is possible from scattered thunderstorms today, which may lead to isolated instances of flash flooding. And now the extended outlook for the period Friday through Wednesday. Heavy rain is possible from scattered thunderstorms Friday and Saturday, which may lead to isolated instances of flash flooding. Here's the hazardous weather outlook for the following counties, Bedford, Blair, and Huntingdon. For today and tonight, heavy rain is possible from scattered thunderstorms today, which may lead to isolated instances of flash flooding. Strong to severe thunderstorms with gusty winds are possible this afternoon and evening. And now the extended outlook for the period Friday through Wednesday. Strong to severe thunderstorms with gusty winds are possible Friday. Heavy rain is possible from scattered thunderstorms Friday and Saturday, which may lead to isolated instances of flash flooding. Spotters are encouraged to report significant hazardous weather. Mostly cloudy skies will persist into the early afternoon today across nearly the northwest half of the state before breaking up by 2 p.m. Otherwise, hazy, very warm and humid weather will continue across all of Pennsylvania through the upcoming weekend and first part of next week. Highs through the period will run in the upper 70s on the highest mountain tops, 80s in most places, and near 90 degrees in the urban areas of the southeast. The heat and humidity will be highest in the southeastern Piedmont and Poconos today, where a heat advisory is in effect. The heat index values will continue to hit 100 degrees again Friday and Saturday for the Philadelphia metro area. Expect scattered showers and thunderstorms, some with heavy downpours, to occur through Saturday, mainly during the afternoons and evenings. A couple of the storms in eastern Pennsylvania could produce isolated damaging wind gusts too. Here is the latest National Weather Service forecast for Blair and Bedford counties, including the city of Altoona. Tonight, mostly cloudy through 4 a.m., then becoming partly cloudy. A chance of showers and thunderstorms before 8 p.m., then a slight chance of showers and thunderstorms between 8 p.m. and midnight. Patchy fog after 10 p.m. Rainfall amounts less than a tenth of an inch. Lows in the upper 60s. Southwest winds around 5 miles an hour. Chance of rain 50%. Friday, partly sunny through 2 p.m., then becoming mostly cloudy. Patchy fog before 10 a.m. A slight chance of showers and thunderstorms in the morning, then showers and thunderstorms likely in the afternoon. Rainfall amounts between a tenth and a quarter of an inch. Highs in the lower 80s. Southwest winds around 5 miles an hour. Chance of rain 70%. Friday night, mostly cloudy. A chance of thunderstorms through midnight. A chance of showers through 2 a.m. A slight chance of showers after 2 a.m.
Rainfall amounts around a tenth of an inch. Lows in the upper 60s. Southwest winds around 5 miles an hour. Chance of rain 50%. Saturday, partly sunny. A chance of showers before 8 a.m. A slight chance of showers after 8 a.m. A slight chance of thunderstorms after 2 p.m. Rainfall amounts less than a tenth of an inch. Highs in the lower 80s. Southwest winds 5 to 10 miles an hour with gusts up to 20 miles an hour. Chance of rain 50%. Saturday night, partly cloudy. A slight chance of showers and thunderstorms through 10 p.m., then a slight chance of showers between 10 p.m. and 2 a.m. Lows in the mid-60s. West winds 5 to 10 miles an hour with gusts up to 20 miles an hour. Chance of rain 20%. Here is the latest National Weather Service forecast for Cambria County, including the city of Johnstown. Tonight, mostly cloudy. A chance of showers and thunderstorms before 8 p.m., then a slight chance of showers and thunderstorms between 8 p.m. and midnight. Patchy fog after 10 p.m. Rainfall amounts less than a tenth of an inch. Lows in the mid-60s. Southwest winds around 5 miles an hour. Chance of rain 40%. Friday, partly sunny through 2 p.m., then becoming mostly cloudy. Patchy fog before 10 a.m. A slight chance of showers before 10 a.m. A chance of showers and a slight chance of thunderstorms between 10 a.m. and 2 p.m., then showers and thunderstorms likely after 2 p.m. Rainfall amounts between a tenth and a quarter of an inch. Highs around 80. Southwest winds around 5 miles an hour. Chance of rain 70%. Friday night, mostly cloudy. Thunderstorms likely through midnight. Showers likely. A slight chance of thunderstorms after midnight. Rainfall amounts around a tenth of an inch. Lows in the mid-60s. Southwest winds 5 to 10 miles an hour. Chance of rain 70%. Saturday, mostly cloudy before 10 a.m., then becoming partly sunny. A chance of showers. A chance of thunderstorms in the afternoon. Rainfall amounts less than a tenth of an inch. Highs in the upper 70s. Southwest winds 10 to 15 miles an hour with gusts up to 25 miles an hour. Chance of rain 50%. Saturday night, mostly cloudy. A chance of thunderstorms before 8 p.m. A chance of showers through 2 a.m. A slight chance of thunderstorms between 8 p.m. and midnight. Lows in the mid-60s. West winds 5 to 10 miles an hour with gusts up to 20 miles an hour. Chance of rain 50%. And now the extended forecast for South Central Pennsylvania. Sunday, sunny. Highs in the lower 80s. Sunday night, mostly clear with a slight chance of showers and thunderstorms. Lows in the mid-60s. Chance of rain 20%. Monday, mostly sunny with a slight chance of showers and thunderstorms. Highs in the lower 80s. Chance of rain 20%. Monday night, mostly cloudy with a chance of showers and a slight chance of thunderstorms. Lows in the upper 60s. Chance of rain 40%. Tuesday, partly sunny with a chance of showers and thunderstorms. Highs in the lower 80s. Chance of rain 50%. Tuesday night, mostly cloudy with a chance of showers. Lows in the mid-60s. Chance of rain 50%. Wednesday, partly sunny with a chance of showers and thunderstorms. Highs in the upper 70s. Chance of rain 50%. Wednesday night, mostly cloudy with a chance of showers. Lows in the lower 60s. Chance of rain 50%. Thursday, partly sunny with a chance of showers. Highs in the upper 70s. Chance of rain 50%. The 8 to 14 day outlook, from Friday August 14th to Thursday August 20th, calls for below normal temperatures and above normal precipitation. Normal high temperatures across central Pennsylvania during this period range from the mid-70s over the Allegheny Mountains to the mid-80s across the lower Susquehanna Valley. Normal lows range from the low 50s over the Alleghenies to the mid-60s across the lower Susquehanna Valley. Here are the 5 p.m. conditions in the Altoona area. In Altoona, light rain was falling.
The temperature was 76 degrees, the dew point 73, and the relative humidity 91%. The wind was south at 5 miles an hour. The pressure was 30.16 inches and falling. At State College, it was mostly sunny. The temperature was 81 degrees, the dew point 75, and the relative humidity 83%. The wind was south at 7 miles an hour. The pressure was 30.15 inches and steady. Now, a few other local conditions: Johnstown, mostly sunny 80, Du Bois, mostly sunny 78, La Trobe, partly sunny 86, Pittsburgh, mostly sunny 81, Erie, mostly sunny 83, Bradford, mostly sunny 80. To the south and east, York, partly sunny 89, Selins Grove, partly sunny 85, Harrisburg, partly sunny 84, Philadelphia, mostly sunny 92, Baltimore, partly sunny 90, Washington, D.C., light rain 79. Once again, in Altoona it was 76 degrees with light rain. And at State College it was 81 degrees under mostly sunny skies. This is NOAA Weather Radio, All Hazards Station WNG 589. 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Here's the hazardous weather outlook for the following county: Cambria, Pennsylvania. For today and tonight, heavy rain is possible from scattered thunderstorms today, which may lead to isolated instances of flash flooding. And now the extended outlook for the period Friday through Wednesday. Heavy rain is possible from scattered thunderstorms Friday and Saturday, which may lead to isolated instances of flash flooding. Here's the hazardous weather outlook for the following counties: Bedford, Blair, and Huntingdon. For today and tonight, heavy rain is possible from scattered thunderstorms today, which may lead to isolated instances of flash flooding. Strong to severe thunderstorms with gusty winds are possible this afternoon and evening. And now the extended outlook for the period Friday through Wednesday. Strong to severe thunderstorms with gusty winds are possible Friday. Heavy rain is possible from scattered thunderstorms Friday and Saturday, which may lead to isolated instances of flash flooding. Spotters are encouraged to report significant hazardous weather. Scattered showers and thunderstorms will continue this evening with the highest coverage of storms in southeastern Pennsylvania. These storms will be capable of heavy downpours and isolated gusty winds through the evening. Otherwise, hazy, very warm and humid weather will continue across all of Pennsylvania through the upcoming weekend and first part of next week, with daily PM thunderstorm chances across the Commonwealth. Highs through the period will run in the upper 70s on the highest mountain tops, 80s in most places, and near 90 degrees in the urban areas of the southeast. The heat and humidity will be highest in the southeastern Piedmont and Poconos today, where a heat advisory is in effect. The heat index values will continue to hit 100 degrees again Friday and Saturday for the Philadelphia metro area. Here is the latest National Weather Service forecast for Blair and Bedford counties, including the city of Altoona. Tonight, mostly cloudy through 4 a.m., then becoming partly cloudy. A chance of showers and thunderstorms before 8 p.m., then a slight chance of showers and thunderstorms between 8 p.m. and midnight. Patchy fog after 10 p.m. Rainfall amounts less than a tenth of an inch. Lows in the upper 60s. Southwest winds around 5 miles an hour. Chance of rain 50%. Friday, partly sunny through 2 p.m., then becoming mostly cloudy. Patchy fog before 10 a.m. A slight chance of showers and thunderstorms in the morning, then showers and thunderstorms likely in the afternoon. Rainfall amounts between a tenth and a quarter of an inch. Highs in the lower 80s. Southwest winds around 5 miles an hour. Chance of rain 70%. Friday night, mostly cloudy. A chance of thunderstorms through midnight. A chance of showers through 2 a.m. A slight chance of showers after 2 a.m. Rainfall amounts around a tenth of an inch. Lows in the upper 60s. Southwest winds around 5 miles an hour. Chance of rain 50%. Saturday, partly sunny. A chance of showers before 8 a.m. A slight chance of showers after 8 a.m. A slight chance of thunderstorms after 2 p.m. Rainfall amounts less than a tenth of an inch. Highs in the lower 80s. Southwest winds 5 to 10 miles an hour with gusts up to 20 miles an hour.
chance of rain 50%. Saturday night, partly cloudy. A slight chance of showers and thunderstorms through 10 p.m., then a slight chance of showers between 10 p.m. and 2 a.m. Lows in the mid-60s. West winds 5 to 10 miles an hour with gusts up to 20 miles an hour. Chance of rain 20%. Here is the latest National Weather Service forecast for Cambria County, including the city of Johnstown. Tonight, mostly cloudy. A chance of showers and thunderstorms before 8 p.m., then a slight chance of showers and thunderstorms between 8 p.m. and midnight. Patchy fog after 10 p.m. Rainfall amounts less than a tenth of an inch. Lows in the mid-60s. Southwest winds around 5 miles an hour. Chance of rain 40%. Friday, partly sunny through 2 p.m., then becoming mostly cloudy. Patchy fog before 10 a.m. A slight chance of showers before 10 a.m. A chance of showers and a slight chance of thunderstorms between 10 a.m. and 2 p.m., then showers and thunderstorms likely after 2 p.m. Rainfall amounts between a tenth and a quarter of an inch. Highs around 80. Southwest winds around 5 miles an hour. Chance of rain 70%. Friday night, mostly cloudy. Thunderstorms likely through midnight. Showers likely. A slight chance of thunderstorms after midnight. Rainfall amounts around a tenth of an inch. Lows in the mid-60s. Southwest winds 5 to 10 miles an hour. Chance of rain 70%. Saturday, mostly cloudy before 10 a.m., then becoming partly sunny. A chance of showers. A chance of thunderstorms in the afternoon. Rainfall amounts less than a tenth of an inch. Highs in the upper 70s. Southwest winds 10 to 15 miles an hour with gusts up to 25 miles an hour. Chance of rain 50%. Saturday night, mostly cloudy. A chance of thunderstorms before 8 p.m. A chance of showers through 2 a.m. A slight chance of thunderstorms between 8 p.m. and midnight. Lows in the mid-60s. West winds 5 to 10 miles an hour with gusts up to 20 miles an hour. Chance of rain 50%. And now the extended forecast for South Central Pennsylvania. Sunday, sunny. Highs in the lower 80s. Sunday night, mostly clear with a slight chance of showers and thunderstorms. Lows in the mid-60s. Chance of rain 20%. Monday, mostly sunny with a slight chance of showers and thunderstorms. Highs in the lower 80s. Chance of rain 20%. Monday night, mostly cloudy with a chance of showers and a slight chance of thunderstorms. Lows in the upper 60s. Chance of rain 40%. Tuesday, partly sunny with a chance of showers and thunderstorms. Highs in the lower 80s. Chance of rain 50%. Tuesday night, mostly cloudy with a chance of showers. Lows in the mid-60s. Chance of rain 50%. Wednesday, partly sunny with a chance of showers and thunderstorms. Highs in the upper 70s. Chance of rain 50%. Wednesday night, mostly cloudy with a chance of showers. Lows in the lower 60s. Chance of rain 50%. Thursday, partly sunny with a chance of showers. Highs in the upper 70s. Chance of rain 50%. The 8 to 14 day outlook, from Friday August 14th to Thursday August 20th, calls for below normal temperatures and above normal precipitation. Normal high temperatures across central Pennsylvania during this period range from the mid-70s over the Allegheny Mountains to the mid-80s across the lower Susquehanna Valley. Normal lows range from the low 50s over the Alleghenies to the mid-60s across the lower Susquehanna Valley. Here are the 5 p.m. conditions in the Altoona area. In Altoona, light rain was falling. The temperature was 76 degrees, the dew point 73, and the relative humidity 91%. The wind was southeast at 3 miles an hour. The pressure was 30.16 inches and falling. At State College, it was mostly sunny. The temperature was 81 degrees, the dew point 75, and the relative humidity 83%. The wind was south at 7 miles an hour. The pressure was 30.15 inches and steady.
Now, a few other local conditions: Johnstown, mostly sunny 80, Dubois, mostly sunny 78, La Trobe, partly sunny 86, Pittsburgh, mostly sunny 81, Erie, mostly sunny 83, Bradford, mostly sunny 80. To the south and east, York, partly sunny 89, Selins Grove, partly sunny 85, Harrisburg, partly sunny 84, Philadelphia, mostly sunny 92, Baltimore, partly sunny 90, Washington, D.C., light rain 79. Once again, in Altoona it was 76 degrees with light rain. And at State College it was 81 degrees under mostly sunny skies. This is NOAA Weather Radio, All Hazards Station WNG 589. 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Here's the hazardous weather outlook for the following county: Cambria, Pennsylvania. For today and tonight, heavy rain is possible from scattered thunderstorms today, which may lead to isolated instances of flash flooding. And now the extended outlook for the period Friday through Wednesday. Heavy rain is possible from scattered thunderstorms Friday and Saturday, which may lead to isolated instances of flash flooding. Here's the hazardous weather outlook for the following counties: Bedford, Blair, and Huntingdon. For today and tonight, heavy rain is possible from scattered thunderstorms today, which may lead to isolated instance of flash flooding. Strong to severe thunderstorms with gusty winds are possible this afternoon and evening. And now the extended outlook for the period Friday through Wednesday. Strong to severe thunderstorms with gusty winds are possible Friday. Heavy rain is possible from scattered thunderstorms Friday and Saturday, which may lead to isolated instances of flash flooding. Spotters are encouraged to report significant hazardous weather. Scattered showers and thunderstorms will continue this evening with the highest coverage of storms in southeastern Pennsylvania. These storms will be capable of heavy downpours and isolated gusty winds through the evening. Otherwise, hazy, very warm and humid weather will continue across all of Pennsylvania through the upcoming weekend and first part of next week, with daily PM thunderstorm chances across the Commonwealth. Highs through the period will run in the upper 70s on the highest mountain tops, 80s in most places, and near 90 degrees in the urban areas of the southeast. The heat and humidity will be highest in the southeastern Piedmont and Poconos today, where a heat advisory is in effect. The heat index values will continue to hit 100 degrees again Friday and Saturday for the Philadelphia metro area. Here is the latest National Weather Service forecast for Blair and Bedford counties, including the city of Altoona. Tonight, mostly cloudy through 4 a.m., then becoming partly cloudy. A chance of showers and thunderstorms before 8 p.m., then a slight chance of showers and thunderstorms between 8 p.m. and midnight. Patchy fog after 10 p.m. Rainfall amounts less than a tenth of an inch. Lows in the upper 60s. Southwest winds around 5 miles an hour. Chance of rain 50%. Friday, partly sunny through 2 p.m., then becoming mostly cloudy. Patchy fog before 10 a.m. A slight chance of showers and thunderstorms in the morning, then showers and thunderstorms likely in the afternoon. Rainfall amounts between a tenth and a quarter of an inch. Highs in the lower 80s. Southwest winds around 5 miles an hour. Chance of rain 70%. Friday night, mostly cloudy. A chance of thunderstorms through midnight. A chance of showers through 2 a.m. A slight chance of showers after 2 a.m. Rainfall amounts around a tenth of an inch. Lows in the upper 60s. Southwest winds around 5 miles an hour. Chance of rain 50%. Saturday, partly sunny. A chance of showers before 8 a.m. A slight chance of showers after 8 a.m. A slight chance of thunderstorms after 2 p.m. Rainfall amounts less than a tenth of an inch. Highs in the lower 80s. Southwest winds 5 to 10 miles an hour with gusts up to 20 miles an hour. Chance of rain 50%. Saturday night, partly cloudy. A slight chance of showers and thunderstorms through 10 p.m., then a slight chance of showers between 10 p.m. and 2 a.m. Lows in the mid-60s. West winds 5 to 10 miles an hour with gusts up to 20 miles an hour. Chance of rain 20%. Here is the latest National Weather Service forecast for Cambria County, including the city of Johnstown. Tonight, mostly cloudy.
a chance of showers and thunderstorms before 8 p.m., then a slight chance of showers and thunderstorms between 8 p.m. and midnight. Patchy fog after 10 p.m. Rainfall amounts less than a tenth of an inch. Lows in the mid-60s. Southwest winds around 5 miles an hour. Chance of rain 40%. Friday, partly sunny through 2 p.m., then becoming mostly cloudy. Patchy fog before 10 a.m. A slight chance of showers before 10 a.m. A chance of showers and a slight chance of thunderstorms between 10 a.m. and 2 p.m., then showers and thunderstorms likely after 2 p.m. Rainfall amounts between a tenth and a quarter of an inch. Highs around 80. Southwest winds around 5 miles an hour. Chance of rain 70%. Friday night, mostly cloudy. Thunderstorms likely through midnight. Showers likely. A slight chance of thunderstorms after midnight. Rainfall amounts around a tenth of an inch. Lows in the mid-60s. Southwest winds 5 to 10 miles an hour. Chance of rain 70%. Saturday, mostly cloudy before 10 a.m., then becoming partly sunny. A chance of showers. A chance of thunderstorms in the afternoon. Rainfall amounts less than a tenth of an inch. Highs in the upper 70s. Southwest winds 10 to 15 miles an hour with gusts up to 25 miles an hour. Chance of rain 50%. Saturday night, mostly cloudy. A chance of thunderstorms before 8 p.m. A chance of showers through 2 a.m. A slight chance of thunderstorms between 8 p.m. and midnight. Lows in the mid-60s. West winds 5 to 10 miles an hour with gusts up to 20 miles an hour. Chance of rain 50%. And now the extended forecast for South Central Pennsylvania. Sunday, sunny. Highs in the lower 80s. Sunday night, mostly clear with a slight chance of showers and thunderstorms. Lows in the mid-60s. Chance of rain 20%. Monday, mostly sunny with a slight chance of showers and thunderstorms. Highs in the lower 80s. Chance of rain 20%. Monday night, mostly cloudy with a chance of showers and a slight chance of thunderstorms. Lows in the upper 60s. Chance of rain 40%. Tuesday, partly sunny with a chance of showers and thunderstorms. Highs in the lower 80s. Chance of rain 50%. Tuesday night, mostly cloudy with a chance of showers. Lows in the mid-60s. Chance of rain 50%. Wednesday, partly sunny with a chance of showers and thunderstorms. Highs in the upper 70s. Chance of rain 50%. Wednesday night, mostly cloudy with a chance of showers. Lows in the lower 60s. Chance of rain 50%. Thursday, partly sunny with a chance of showers. Highs in the upper 70s. Chance of rain 50%. 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Broadcasts originate from the National Weather Service in State College and are transmitted from the tower facilities provided by the Blair County Emergency Management Agency in Frankstown on a frequency of 162.425 MHz. We are located at Innovation Park in State College. 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Properly set weather radios, with the alarm device, will alert you when severe weather warnings or watches are issued. Programming on this station will be temporarily changed during severe weather, to bring you the latest information. Warnings and safety information from the National Weather Service may someday save your life or protect your property. The 8 to 14 day outlook, from Friday August 14th to Thursday August 20th, calls for below normal temperatures and above normal precipitation. Normal high temperatures across central Pennsylvania during this period range from the mid-70s over the Allegheny Mountains to the mid-80s across the lower Susquehanna Valley. Normal lows range from the low 50s over the Alleghenies to the mid-60s across the lower Susquehanna Valley. Here are the 5 p.m. conditions in the Altoona area. In Altoona, light rain was falling. The temperature was 76 degrees, the dew point 73, and the relative humidity 91%. The wind was southeast at 3 miles an hour. The pressure was 30.16 inches and falling. At State College, it was mostly sunny.
the temperature was 81 degrees, the dew point 75, and the relative humidity 83%. The wind was south at 7 miles an hour. The pressure was 30.15 inches and steady. Now, a few other local conditions: Johnstown, mostly sunny 80, Dubois, mostly sunny 78, La Trobe, partly sunny 86, Pittsburgh, mostly sunny 81, Erie, mostly sunny 83, Bradford, mostly sunny 80. To the south and east, York, partly sunny 89, Selins Grove, partly sunny 85, Harrisburg, partly sunny 84, Philadelphia, mostly sunny 92, Baltimore, partly sunny 90, Washington, D.C., light rain 79. Once again, in Altoona, it was 76 degrees with light rain. And at State College, it was 81 degrees under mostly sunny skies. 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Here's the hazardous weather outlook for the following county: Cambria, Pennsylvania. For today and tonight, heavy rain is possible from scattered thunderstorms today, which may lead to isolated instances of flash flooding. And now the extended outlook for the period Friday through Wednesday. Heavy rain is possible from scattered thunderstorms Friday and Saturday, which may lead to isolated instances of flash flooding. Here's the hazardous weather outlook for the following counties: Bedford, Blair, and Huntingdon. For today and tonight, heavy rain is possible from scattered thunderstorms today, which may lead to isolated instances of flash flooding. Strong to severe thunderstorms with gusty winds are possible this afternoon and evening. And now the extended outlook for the period Friday through Wednesday. Strong to severe thunderstorms with gusty winds are possible Friday. Heavy rain is possible from scattered thunderstorms Friday and Saturday, which may lead to isolated instances of flash flooding. Spotters are encouraged to report significant hazardous weather. The Altoona climate summary for this evening, as of 5 p.m., August 6, 2026. Today's high temperature was 83 degrees and the low 68 degrees. 0.17 inches of precipitation fell today, which brings the monthly total to 1.73 inches. The record high for tomorrow is 92, which occurred in 1965, and the record low is 47, which occurred in 2002. Sunset tonight is at 8:22 p.m. Sunrise tomorrow is at 6:17 a.m. Scattered showers and thunderstorms will continue this evening with the highest coverage of storms in southeastern Pennsylvania. These storms will be capable of heavy downpours and isolated gusty winds through the evening. Otherwise, hazy, very warm and humid weather will continue across all of Pennsylvania through the upcoming weekend and first part of next week, with daily PM thunderstorm chances across the Commonwealth. Highs through the period will run in the upper 70s on the highest mountain tops, 80s in most places, and near 90 degrees in the urban areas of the southeast. The heat and humidity will be highest in the southeastern Piedmont and Poconos today, where a heat advisory is in effect. The heat index values will continue to hit 100 degrees again Friday and Saturday for the Philadelphia metro area. Here is the latest National Weather Service forecast for Blair and Bedford counties, including the city of Altoona. Tonight, mostly cloudy through 4 a.m., then becoming partly cloudy. A chance of showers and thunderstorms before 8 p.m., then a slight chance of showers and thunderstorms between 8 p.m. and midnight. Patchy fog after 10 p.m. Rainfall amounts less than a tenth of an inch. Lows in the upper 60s. Southwest winds around 5 miles an hour. Chance of rain 50%. Friday, partly sunny through 2 p.m., then becoming mostly cloudy. Patchy fog before 10 a.m. A slight chance of showers and thunderstorms in the morning, then showers and thunderstorms likely in the afternoon. Rainfall amounts between a tenth and a quarter of an inch. Highs in the lower 80s. Southwest winds around 5 miles an hour. Chance of rain 70%. Friday night, mostly cloudy. A chance of thunderstorms through midnight. A chance of showers through 2 a.m. A slight chance of showers after 2 a.m. Rainfall amounts around a tenth of an inch. Lows in the upper 60s. Southwest winds around 5 miles an hour. Chance of rain 50%. Saturday, partly sunny. A chance of showers before 8 a.m.
A slight chance of showers after 8 a.m. A slight chance of thunderstorms after 2 p.m. Rainfall amounts less than a tenth of an inch. Highs in the lower 80s. Southwest winds 5 to 10 miles an hour with gusts up to 20 miles an hour. Chance of rain 50%. Saturday night, partly cloudy. A slight chance of showers and thunderstorms through 10 p.m., then a slight chance of showers between 10 p.m. and 2 a.m. Lows in the mid-60s. West winds 5 to 10 miles an hour with gusts up to 20 miles an hour. Chance of rain 20%. Here is the latest National Weather Service forecast for Cambria County, including the city of Johnstown. Tonight, mostly cloudy. A chance of showers and thunderstorms before 8 p.m., then a slight chance of showers and thunderstorms between 8 p.m. and midnight. Patchy fog after 10 p.m. Rainfall amounts less than a tenth of an inch. Lows in the mid-60s. Southwest winds around 5 miles an hour. Chance of rain 40%. Friday, partly sunny through 2 p.m., then becoming mostly cloudy. Patchy fog before 10 a.m. A slight chance of showers before 10 a.m. A chance of showers and a slight chance of thunderstorms between 10 a.m. and 2 p.m., then showers and thunderstorms likely after 2 p.m. Rainfall amounts between a tenth and a quarter of an inch. Highs around 80. Southwest winds around 5 miles an hour. Chance of rain 70%. Friday night, mostly cloudy. Thunderstorms likely through midnight. Showers likely. A slight chance of thunderstorms after midnight. Rainfall amounts around a tenth of an inch. Lows in the mid-60s. Southwest winds 5 to 10 miles an hour. Chance of rain 70%. Saturday, mostly cloudy before 10 a.m., then becoming partly sunny. A chance of showers. A chance of thunderstorms in the afternoon. Rainfall amounts less than a tenth of an inch. Highs in the upper 70s. Southwest winds 10 to 15 miles an hour with gusts up to 25 miles an hour. Chance of rain 50%. Saturday night, mostly cloudy. A chance of thunderstorms before 8 p.m. A chance of showers through 2 a.m. A slight chance of thunderstorms between 8 p.m. and midnight. Lows in the mid-60s. West winds 5 to 10 miles an hour with gusts up to 20 miles an hour. Chance of rain 50%. And now the extended forecast for South Central Pennsylvania. Sunday, sunny. Highs in the lower 80s. Sunday night, mostly clear with a slight chance of showers and thunderstorms. Lows in the mid-60s. Chance of rain 20%. Monday, mostly sunny with a slight chance of showers and thunderstorms. Highs in the lower 80s. Chance of rain 20%. Monday night, mostly cloudy with a chance of showers and a slight chance of thunderstorms. Lows in the upper 60s. Chance of rain 40%. Tuesday, partly sunny with a chance of showers and thunderstorms. Highs in the lower 80s. Chance of rain 50%. Tuesday night, mostly cloudy with a chance of showers. Lows in the mid-60s. Chance of rain 50%. Wednesday, partly sunny with a chance of showers and thunderstorms. Highs in the upper 70s. Chance of rain 50%. Wednesday night, mostly cloudy with a chance of showers. Lows in the lower 60s. Chance of rain 50%. Thursday, partly sunny with a chance of showers. Highs in the upper 70s. Chance of rain 50%. The 8 to 14 day outlook, from Friday August 14th to Thursday August 20th, calls for below normal temperatures and above normal precipitation. Normal high temperatures across central Pennsylvania during this period range from the mid-70s over the Allegheny Mountains to the mid-80s across the lower Susquehanna Valley. Normal lows range from the low 50s over the Alleghenies to the mid-60s across the lower Susquehanna Valley. Here are the 5 p.m. conditions in the Altoona area. In Altoona, light rain was falling. The temperature was 76 degrees, the dew point 73, and the relative humidity 91%. The wind was southeast at 3 miles an hour. The pressure was 30.16 inches and falling. At State College, it was mostly sunny.
The temperature was 81 degrees, the dew point 75, and the relative humidity 83%. The wind was south at 7 miles an hour. The pressure was 30.15 inches and steady. Now, a few other local conditions: Johnstown, mostly sunny 80, Dubois, mostly sunny 78, La Trobe, partly sunny 86, Pittsburgh, mostly sunny 81, Erie, mostly sunny 83, Bradford, mostly sunny 80. To the south and east, York, partly sunny 89, Selins Grove, partly sunny 85, Harrisburg, partly sunny 84, Philadelphia, mostly sunny 92, Baltimore, partly sunny 90, Washington, D.C., light rain 79. Once again, in Altoona it was 76 degrees with light rain. And at State College it was 81 degrees under mostly sunny skies. This is NOAA Weather Radio, All Hazards Station WNG 589. 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Here's the hazardous weather outlook for the following county: Cambria, Pennsylvania. For today and tonight, heavy rain is possible from scattered thunderstorms today, which may lead to isolated instances of flash flooding. And now the extended outlook for the period Friday through Wednesday. Heavy rain is possible from scattered thunderstorms Friday and Saturday, which may lead to isolated instances of flash flooding. Here's the hazardous weather outlook for the following counties: Bedford, Blair, and Huntingdon. For today and tonight, heavy rain is possible from scattered thunderstorms today, which may lead to isolated instances of flash flooding. Strong to severe thunderstorms with gusty winds are possible this afternoon and evening. And now the extended outlook for the period Friday through Wednesday. Strong to severe thunderstorms with gusty winds are possible Friday. Heavy rain is possible from scattered thunderstorms Friday and Saturday, which may lead to isolated instances of flash flooding. Spotters are encouraged to report significant hazardous weather. The Altoona climate summary for this evening, as of 5 p.m., August 6, 2026. Today's high temperature was 83 degrees and the low 68 degrees. 0.17 inches of precipitation fell today, which brings the monthly total to 1.73 inches. The record high for tomorrow is 92, which occurred in 1965, and the record low is 47, which occurred in 2002. Sunset tonight is at 8:22 p.m. Sunrise tomorrow is at 6:17 a.m. Scattered showers and thunderstorms will continue this evening with the highest coverage of storms in southeastern Pennsylvania. These storms will be capable of heavy downpours and isolated gusty winds through the evening. Otherwise, hazy, very warm and humid weather will continue across all of Pennsylvania through the upcoming weekend and first part of next week, with daily PM thunderstorm chances across the Commonwealth. Highs through the period will run in the upper 70s on the highest mountain tops, 80s in most places, and near 90 degrees in the urban areas of the southeast. The heat and humidity will be highest in the southeastern Piedmont and Poconos today, where a heat advisory is in effect. The heat index values will continue to hit 100 degrees again Friday and Saturday for the Philadelphia metro area. Here is the latest National Weather Service forecast for Blair and Bedford counties, including the city of Altoona. Tonight, mostly cloudy through 4 a.m., then becoming partly cloudy. A chance of showers and thunderstorms before 8 p.m., then a slight chance of showers and thunderstorms between 8 p.m. and midnight. Patchy fog after 10 p.m. Rainfall amounts less than a tenth of an inch. Lows in the upper 60s. Southwest winds around 5 miles an hour. Chance of rain 50%. Friday, partly sunny through 2 p.m., then becoming mostly cloudy. Patchy fog before 10 a.m. A slight chance of showers and thunderstorms in the morning, then showers and thunderstorms likely in the afternoon. Rainfall amounts between a tenth and a quarter of an inch. Highs in the lower 80s. Southwest winds around 5 miles an hour. Chance of rain 70%. Friday night, mostly cloudy. A chance of thunderstorms through midnight. A chance of showers through 2 a.m. A slight chance of showers after 2 a.m. Rainfall amounts around a tenth of an inch. Lows in the upper 60s. Southwest winds around 5 miles an hour. Chance of rain 50%. Saturday, partly sunny. A chance of showers before 8 a.m.
A slight chance of showers after 8 a.m. A slight chance of thunderstorms after 2 p.m. Rainfall amounts less than a tenth of an inch. Highs in the lower 80s. Southwest winds 5 to 10 miles an hour with gusts up to 20 miles an hour. Chance of rain 50%. Saturday night, partly cloudy. A slight chance of showers and thunderstorms through 10 p.m., then a slight chance of showers between 10 p.m. and 2 a.m. Lows in the mid-60s. West winds 5

hours before 10 a.m. A chance of showers and a slight chance of thunderstorms between 10 a.m. and 2 p.m., then showers and thunderstorms likely after 2 p.m. Rainfall amounts between a tenth and a quarter of an inch. Highs around 80. Southwest winds around 5 miles an hour. Chance of rain 70%. Friday night, mostly cloudy. Thunderstorms likely through midnight. Showers likely. A slight chance of thunderstorms after midnight. Rainfall amounts around a tenth of an inch. Lows in the mid-60s. Southwest winds 5 to 10 miles an hour. Chance of rain 70%. Saturday, mostly cloudy before 10 a.m., then becoming partly sunny. A chance of showers. A chance of thunderstorms in the afternoon. Rainfall amounts less than a tenth of an inch. Highs in the upper 70s. Southwest winds 10 to 15 miles an hour with gusts up to 25 miles an hour. Chance of rain 50%. Saturday night, mostly cloudy. A chance of thunderstorms before 8 p.m. A chance of showers through 2 a.m. A slight chance of thunderstorms between 8 p.m. and midnight. Lows in the mid-60s. West winds 5 to 10 miles an hour with gusts up to 20 miles an hour. Chance of rain 50%. And now the extended forecast for South Central Pennsylvania. Sunday, sunny. Highs in the lower 80s. Sunday night, mostly clear with a slight chance of showers and thunderstorms. Lows in the mid-60s. Chance of rain 20%. Monday, mostly sunny with a slight chance of showers and thunderstorms. Highs in the lower 80s. Chance of rain 20%. Monday night, mostly cloudy with a chance of showers and a slight chance of thunderstorms. Lows in the upper 60s. Chance of rain 40%. Tuesday, partly sunny with a chance of showers and thunderstorms. Highs in the lower 80s. Chance of rain 50%. Tuesday night, mostly cloudy with a chance of showers. Lows in the mid-60s. Chance of rain 50%. Wednesday, partly sunny with a chance of showers and thunderstorms. Highs in the upper 70s. Chance of rain 50%. Wednesday night, mostly cloudy with a chance of showers. Lows in the lower 60s. Chance of rain 50%. Thursday, partly sunny with a chance of showers. Highs in the upper 70s. Chance of rain 50%. The 8 to 14 day outlook, from Friday August 14th to Thursday August 20th, calls for below normal temperatures and above normal precipitation. Normal high temperatures across central Pennsylvania during this period range from the mid-70s over the Allegheny Mountains to the mid-80s across the lower Susquehanna Valley. Normal lows range from the low 50s over the Alleghenies to the mid-60s across the lower Susquehanna Valley. Here are the 5 p.m. conditions in the Altoona area. In Altoona, light rain was falling. The temperature was 76 degrees, the dew point 73, and the relative humidity 91%. The wind was southeast at 3 miles an hour. The pressure was 30.16 inches and falling. At State College, it was mostly sunny. The temperature was 81 degrees, the dew point 75, and the relative humidity 83%. The wind was south at 7 miles an hour. The pressure was 30.15 inches and steady. Now, a few other local conditions. Johnstown, mostly sunny 80. Du Bois, mostly sunny 78. La Trobe, partly sunny 86. Pittsburgh, mostly sunny 81. Erie, mostly sunny 83. Bradford, mostly sunny 80. To the south and east, York, partly sunny 89. Selins Grove, partly sunny 85. Harrisburg, partly sunny 84. Philadelphia, mostly sunny 92. Baltimore, partly sunny 90. Washington, D.C., light rain 79. Once again, in Altoona it was 76 degrees with light rain. And at State College it was 81 degrees under mostly sunny skies. This is NOAA Weather Radio, All Hazards Station WNG 589. 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Here's the hazardous weather outlook for the following county, Cambria, Pennsylvania. For today and tonight, heavy rain is possible from scattered thunderstorms today, which may lead to isolated instances of flash flooding. And now the extended outlook for the period Friday through

heavy rain is possible from scattered thunderstorms Friday and Saturday, which may lead to isolated instances of flash flooding. Here's the hazardous weather outlook for the following counties: Bedford, Blair, and Huntingdon. For today and tonight, heavy rain is possible from scattered thunderstorms today, which may lead to isolated instances of flash flooding. Strong to severe thunderstorms with gusty winds are possible this afternoon and evening. And now the extended outlook for the period Friday through Wednesday. Strong to severe thunderstorms with gusty winds are possible Friday. Heavy rain is possible from scattered thunderstorms Friday and Saturday, which may lead to isolated instances of flash flooding. Spotters are encouraged to report significant hazardous weather. The Altoona climate summary for this evening, as of 5 p.m., August 6, 2026. Today's high temperature was 83 degrees and the low 68 degrees. 0.17 inches of precipitation fell today, which brings the monthly total to 1.73 inches. The record high for tomorrow is 92, which occurred in 1965, and the record low is 47, which occurred in 2002. Sunset tonight is at 8:22 p.m. Sunrise tomorrow is at 6:17 a.m. Scattered showers and thunderstorms will continue this evening with the highest coverage of storms in southeastern Pennsylvania. These storms will be capable of heavy downpours and isolated gusty winds through the evening. Otherwise, hazy, very warm and humid weather will continue across all of Pennsylvania through the upcoming weekend and first part of next week, with daily PM thunderstorm chances across the Commonwealth. Highs through the period will run in the upper 70s on the highest mountain tops, 80s in most places, and near 90 degrees in the urban areas of the southeast. The heat and humidity will be highest in the southeastern Piedmont and Poconos today, where a heat advisory is in effect. The heat index values will continue to hit 100 degrees again Friday and Saturday for the Philadelphia metro area. Here is the latest National Weather Service forecast for Blair and Bedford counties, including the city of Altoona. Tonight, mostly cloudy through 4 a.m., then becoming partly cloudy. A chance of showers and thunderstorms before 8 p.m., then a slight chance of showers and thunderstorms between 8 p.m. and midnight. Patchy fog after 10 p.m. Rainfall amounts less than a tenth of an inch. Lows in the upper 60s. Southwest winds around 5 miles an hour. Chance of rain 50%. Friday, partly sunny through 2 p.m., then becoming mostly cloudy. Patchy fog before 10 a.m. A slight chance of showers and thunderstorms in the morning, then showers and thunderstorms likely in the afternoon. Rainfall amounts between a tenth and a quarter of an inch. Highs in the lower 80s. Southwest winds around 5 miles an hour. Chance of rain 70%. Friday night, mostly cloudy. A chance of thunderstorms through midnight. A chance of showers through 2 a.m. A slight chance of showers after 2 a.m. Rainfall amounts around a tenth of an inch. Lows in the upper 60s. Southwest winds around 5 miles an hour. Chance of rain 50%. Saturday, partly sunny. A chance of showers before 8 a.m. A slight chance of showers after 8 a.m. A slight chance of thunderstorms after 2 p.m. Rainfall amounts less than a tenth of an inch. Highs in the lower 80s. Southwest winds 5 to 10 miles an hour with gusts up to 20 miles an hour. Chance of rain 50%. Saturday night, partly cloudy. A slight chance of showers and thunderstorms through 10 p.m., then a slight chance of showers between 10 p.m. and 2 a.m. Lows in the mid-60s. West winds 5 to 10 miles an hour with gusts up to 20 miles an hour. Chance of rain 20%. Here is the latest National Weather Service forecast for Cambria County, including the city of Johnstown. Tonight, mostly cloudy. A chance of showers and thunderstorms before 8 p.m., then a slight chance of showers and thunderstorms between 8 p.m. and midnight. Patchy fog after 10 p.m. Rainfall amounts less than a tenth of an inch. Lows in the mid-60s. Southwest winds around 5 miles an hour. Chance of rain 40%. Friday, partly sunny through 2 p.m., then becoming mostly cloudy. Patchy fog before 10 a.m. A slight chance of showers before 10 a.m.
a chance of showers and a slight chance of thunderstorms between 10 a.m. and 2 p.m., then showers and thunderstorms likely after 2 p.m. Rainfall amounts between a tenth and a quarter of an inch. Highs around 80. Southwest winds around 5 miles an hour. Chance of rain 70%. Friday night, mostly cloudy. Thunderstorms likely through midnight. Showers likely. A slight chance of thunderstorms after midnight. Rainfall amounts around a tenth of an inch. Lows in the mid-60s. Southwest winds 5 to 10 miles an hour. Chance of rain 70%. Saturday, mostly cloudy before 10 a.m., then becoming partly sunny. A chance of showers. A chance of thunderstorms in the afternoon. Rainfall amounts less than a tenth of an inch. Highs in the upper 70s. Southwest winds 10 to 15 miles an hour with gusts up to 25 miles an hour. Chance of rain 50%. Saturday night, mostly cloudy. A chance of thunderstorms before 8 p.m. A chance of showers through 2 a.m. A slight chance of thunderstorms between 8 p.m. and midnight. Lows in the mid-60s. West winds 5 to 10 miles an hour with gusts up to 20 miles an hour. Chance of rain 50%. And now the extended forecast for South Central Pennsylvania. Sunday, sunny. Highs in the lower 80s. Sunday night, mostly clear with a slight chance of showers and thunderstorms. Lows in the mid-60s. Chance of rain 20%. Monday, mostly sunny with a slight chance of showers and thunderstorms. Highs in the lower 80s. Chance of rain 20%. Monday night, mostly cloudy with a chance of showers and a slight chance of thunderstorms. Lows in the upper 60s. Chance of rain 40%. Tuesday, partly sunny with a chance of showers and thunderstorms. Highs in the lower 80s. Chance of rain 50%. Tuesday night, mostly cloudy with a chance of showers. Lows in the mid-60s. Chance of rain 50%. Wednesday, partly sunny with a chance of showers and thunderstorms. Highs in the upper 70s. Chance of rain 50%. Wednesday night, mostly cloudy with a chance of showers. Lows in the lower 60s. Chance of rain 50%. Thursday, partly sunny with a chance of showers. Highs in the upper 70s. Chance of rain 50%. The 8 to 14 day outlook, from Friday August 14th to Thursday August 20th, calls for below normal temperatures and above normal precipitation. Normal high temperatures across central Pennsylvania during this period range from the mid-70s over the Allegheny Mountains to the mid-80s across the lower Susquehanna Valley. Normal lows range from the low 50s over the Alleghenies to the mid-60s across the lower Susquehanna Valley. Here are the 5 p.m. conditions in the Altoona area. In Altoona, light rain was falling. The temperature was 76 degrees, the dew point 73, and the relative humidity 91%. The wind was southeast at 3 miles an hour. The pressure was 30.16 inches and falling. At State College, it was mostly sunny. The temperature was 81 degrees, the dew point 75, and the relative humidity 83%. The wind was south at 7 miles an hour. The pressure was 30.15 inches and steady. Now, a few other local conditions: Johnstown, mostly sunny 80, DuBois, mostly sunny 78, La Trobe, partly sunny 86, Pittsburgh, mostly sunny 81, Erie, mostly sunny 83, Bradford, mostly sunny 80. To the south and east, York, partly sunny 89, Selins Grove, partly sunny 85, Harrisburg, partly sunny 84, Philadelphia, mostly sunny 92, Baltimore, partly sunny 90, Washington, D.C., light rain 79. Once again, in Altoona it was 76 degrees with light rain. And at State College it was 81 degrees under mostly sunny skies. This is NOAA Weather Radio, All Hazards Station WNG 589. 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Here's the hazardous weather outlook for the following county: Cambria, Pennsylvania. For today and tonight, heavy rain is possible from scattered thunderstorms today, which may lead to isolated instances of flash flooding. And now the extended outlook for the period Friday through Wednesday.
Heavy rain is possible from scattered thunderstorms Friday and Saturday, which may lead to isolated instances of flash flooding. Here's the hazardous weather outlook for the following counties: Bedford, Blair, and Huntingdon. For today and tonight, heavy rain is possible from scattered thunderstorms today, which may lead to isolated instances of flash flooding. Strong to severe thunderstorms with gusty winds are possible this afternoon and evening. And now the extended outlook for the period Friday through Wednesday. Strong to severe thunderstorms with gusty winds are possible Friday. Heavy rain is possible from scattered thunderstorms Friday and Saturday, which may lead to isolated instances of flash flooding. Spotters are encouraged to report significant hazardous weather. The Altoona climate summary for this evening, as of 5 p.m., August 6, 2026. Today's high temperature was 83 degrees and the low 68 degrees. 0.17 inches of precipitation fell today, which brings the monthly total to 1.73 inches. The record high for tomorrow is 92, which occurred in 1965, and the record low is 47, which occurred in 2002. Sunset tonight is at 8:22 p.m. Sunrise tomorrow is at 6:17 a.m. Scattered showers and thunderstorms will continue this evening with the highest coverage of storms in southeastern Pennsylvania. These storms will be capable of heavy downpours and isolated gusty winds through the evening. Otherwise, hazy, very warm and humid weather will continue across all of Pennsylvania through the upcoming weekend and first part of next week, with daily PM thunderstorm chances across the Commonwealth. Highs through the period will run in the upper 70s on the highest mountain tops, 80s in most places, and near 90 degrees in the urban areas of the southeast. The heat and humidity will be highest in the southeastern Piedmont and Poconos today, where a heat advisory is in effect. The heat index values will continue to hit 100 degrees again Friday and Saturday for the Philadelphia metro area. Here is the latest National Weather Service forecast for Blair and Bedford counties, including the city of Altoona. Tonight, mostly cloudy through 4 a.m., then becoming partly cloudy. A chance of showers and thunderstorms before 8 p.m., then a slight chance of showers and thunderstorms between 8 p.m. and midnight. Patchy fog after 10 p.m. Rainfall amounts less than a tenth of an inch. Lows in the upper 60s. Southwest winds around 5 miles an hour. Chance of rain 50%. Friday, partly sunny through 2 p.m., then becoming mostly cloudy. Patchy fog before 10 a.m. A slight chance of showers and thunderstorms in the morning, then showers and thunderstorms likely in the afternoon. Rainfall amounts between a tenth and a quarter of an inch. Highs in the lower 80s. Southwest winds around 5 miles an hour. Chance of rain 70%. Friday night, mostly cloudy. A chance of thunderstorms through midnight. A chance of showers through 2 a.m. A slight chance of showers after 2 a.m. Rainfall amounts around a tenth of an inch. Lows in the upper 60s. Southwest winds around 5 miles an hour. Chance of rain 50%. Saturday, partly sunny. A chance of showers before 8 a.m. A slight chance of showers after 8 a.m. A slight chance of thunderstorms after 2 p.m. Rainfall amounts less than a tenth of an inch. Highs in the lower 80s. Southwest winds 5 to 10 miles an hour with gusts up to 20 miles an hour. Chance of rain 50%. Saturday night, partly cloudy. A slight chance of showers and thunderstorms through 10 p.m., then a slight chance of showers between 10 p.m. and 2 a.m. Lows in the mid-60s. West winds 5 to 10 miles an hour with gusts up to 20 miles an hour. Chance of rain 20%. Here is the latest National Weather Service forecast for Cambria County, including the city of Johnstown. Tonight, mostly cloudy. A chance of showers and thunderstorms before 8 p.m., then a slight chance of showers and thunderstorms between 8 p.m. and midnight. Patchy fog after 10 p.m. Rainfall amounts less than a tenth of an inch. Lows in the mid-60s. Southwest winds around 5 miles an hour. Chance of rain 40%. Friday, partly sunny through 2 p.m., then becoming mostly cloudy. Patchy fog before 10 a.m. A slight chance of showers before 10 a.m.
a chance of showers and a slight chance of thunderstorms between 10 a.m. and 2 p.m., then showers and thunderstorms likely after 2 p.m. Rainfall amounts between a tenth and a quarter of an inch. Highs around 80. Southwest winds around 5 miles an hour. Chance of rain 70%. Friday night, mostly cloudy. Thunderstorms likely through midnight. Showers likely. A slight chance of thunderstorms after midnight. Rainfall amounts around a tenth of an inch. Lows in the mid-60s. Southwest winds 5 to 10 miles an hour. Chance of rain 70%. Saturday, mostly cloudy before 10 a.m., then becoming partly sunny. A chance of showers. A chance of thunderstorms in the afternoon. Rainfall amounts less than a tenth of an inch. Highs in the upper 70s. Southwest winds 10 to 15 miles an hour with gusts up to 25 miles an hour. Chance of rain 50%. Saturday night, mostly cloudy. A chance of thunderstorms before 8 p.m. A chance of showers through 2 a.m. A slight chance of thunderstorms between 8 p.m. and midnight. Lows in the mid-60s. West winds 5 to 10 miles an hour with gusts up to 20 miles an hour. Chance of rain 50%. And now the extended forecast for South Central Pennsylvania. Sunday, sunny. Highs in the lower 80s. Sunday night, mostly clear with a slight chance of showers and thunderstorms. Lows in the mid-60s. Chance of rain 20%. Monday, mostly sunny with a slight chance of showers and thunderstorms. Highs in the lower 80s. Chance of rain 20%. Monday night, mostly cloudy with a chance of showers and a slight chance of thunderstorms. Lows in the upper 60s. Chance of rain 40%. Tuesday, partly sunny with a chance of showers and thunderstorms. Highs in the lower 80s. Chance of rain 50%. Tuesday night, mostly cloudy with a chance of showers. Lows in the mid-60s. Chance of rain 50%. Wednesday, partly sunny with a chance of showers and thunderstorms. Highs in the upper 70s. Chance of rain 50%. Wednesday night, mostly cloudy with a chance of showers. Lows in the lower 60s. Chance of rain 50%. Thursday, partly sunny with a chance of showers. Highs in the upper 70s. Chance of rain 50%. Here is the latest National Weather Service forecast for Blair and Bedford counties, including the city of Altoona. Tonight, mostly cloudy through 4 a.m., then becoming partly cloudy. A chance of showers and thunderstorms before 8 p.m., then a slight chance of showers and thunderstorms between 8 p.m. and midnight. Patchy fog after 10 p.m. Rainfall amounts less than a tenth of an inch. Lows in the upper 60s. Southwest winds around 5 miles an hour. Chance of rain 50%. Friday, partly sunny through 2 p.m., then becoming mostly cloudy. Patchy fog before 10 a.m. A slight chance of showers and thunderstorms in the morning, then showers and thunderstorms likely in the afternoon. Rainfall amounts between a tenth and a quarter of an inch. Highs in the lower 80s. Southwest winds around 5 miles an hour. Chance of rain 70%. Friday night, mostly cloudy. A chance of thunderstorms through midnight. A chance of showers through 2 a.m. A slight chance of showers after 2 a.m. Rainfall amounts around a tenth of an inch. Lows in the upper 60s. Southwest winds around 5 miles an hour. Chance of rain 50%. Saturday, partly sunny. A chance of showers before 8 a.m. A slight chance of showers after 8 a.m. A slight chance of thunderstorms after 2 p.m. Rainfall amounts less than a tenth of an inch. Highs in the lower 80s. Southwest winds 5 to 10 miles an hour with gusts up to 20 miles an hour. Chance of rain 50%. Saturday night, partly cloudy. A slight chance of showers and thunderstorms through 10 p.m., then a slight chance of showers between 10 p.m. and 2 a.m. Lows in the mid-60s. West winds 5 to 10 miles an hour with gusts up to 20 miles an hour. Chance of rain 20%. Here is the latest National Weather Service forecast for Cambria County, including the city of Johnstown. Tonight, mostly cloudy.
a chance of showers and thunderstorms before 8 p.m., then a slight chance of showers and thunderstorms between 8 p.m. and midnight. Patch fog after 10 p.m. Rainfall amounts less than a tenth of an inch. Lows in the mid-60s. Southwest winds around 5 miles an hour. Chance of rain 40%. Friday, partly sunny through 2 p.m., then becoming mostly cloudy. Patchy fog before 10 a.m. A slight chance of showers before 10 a.m. A chance of showers and a slight chance of thunderstorms between 10 a.m. and 2 p.m., then showers and thunderstorms likely after 2 p.m. Rainfall amounts between a tenth and a quarter of an inch. Highs around 80. Southwest winds around 5 miles an hour. Chance of rain 70%. Friday night, mostly cloudy. Thunderstorms likely through midnight. Showers likely. A slight chance of thunderstorms after midnight. Rainfall amounts around a tenth of an inch. Lows in the mid-60s. Southwest winds 5 to 10 miles an hour. Chance of rain 70%. Saturday, mostly cloudy before 10 a.m., then becoming partly sunny. A chance of showers. A chance of thunderstorms in the afternoon. Rainfall amounts less than a tenth of an inch. Highs in the upper 70s. Southwest winds 10 to 15 miles an hour with gusts up to 25 miles an hour. Chance of rain 50%. Saturday night, mostly cloudy. A chance of thunderstorms before 8 p.m. A chance of showers through 2 a.m. A slight chance of thunderstorms between 8 p.m. and midnight. Lows in the mid-60s. West winds 5 to 10 miles an hour with gusts up to 20 miles an hour. Chance of rain 50%. And now the extended forecast for South Central Pennsylvania. Sunday, sunny. Highs in the lower 80s. Sunday night, mostly clear with a slight chance of showers and thunderstorms. Lows in the mid-60s. Chance of rain 20%. Monday, mostly sunny with a slight chance of showers and thunderstorms. Highs in the lower 80s. Chance of rain 20%. Monday night, mostly cloudy with a chance of showers and a slight chance of thunderstorms. Lows in the upper 60s. Chance of rain 40%. Tuesday, partly sunny with a chance of showers and thunderstorms. Highs in the lower 80s. Chance of rain 50%. Tuesday night, mostly cloudy with a chance of showers. Lows in the mid-60s. Chance of rain 50%. Wednesday, partly sunny with a chance of showers and thunderstorms. Highs in the upper 70s. Chance of rain 50%. Wednesday night, mostly cloudy with a chance of showers. Lows in the lower 60s. Chance of rain 50%. Thursday, partly sunny with a chance of showers. Highs in the upper 70s. Chance of rain 50%. The 8 to 14 day outlook, from Friday, August 14th to Thursday, August 20th, calls for below normal temperatures and above normal precipitation. Normal high temperatures across central Pennsylvania during this period range from the mid-70s over the Allegheny Mountains to the mid-80s across the lower Susquehanna Valley. Normal lows range from the low 50s over the Alleghenies to the mid-60s across the lower Susquehanna Valley. Here are the 6 p.m. conditions in the Altoona area. In Altoona, it was cloudy. The temperature was 79 degrees, the dew point 72, and the relative humidity 79%. The wind was northeast at 3 miles an hour. The pressure was 30.16 inches and rising. At State College, it was mostly sunny. The temperature was 81 degrees, the dew point 75, and the relative humidity 83%. The wind was south at 6 miles an hour. The pressure was 30.13 inches and falling. Now, a few other local conditions: Johnstown, mostly sunny 79, DuBois, light rain 75, La Trobe, mostly sunny 86, Pittsburgh, mostly sunny 84, Erie, mostly sunny 82, Bradford, sunny 79. To the south and east, the report from York was not available. Sealands Grove, heavy rain and fog 77, Harrisburg, a thunderstorm 77, Philadelphia, mostly sunny 92, Baltimore, partly sunny 86, Washington, D.C., partly sunny 80. Once again, in Altoona, it was 79 degrees under cloudy skies.
and at State College it was 81 degrees under mostly sunny skies. This is NOAA Weather Radio, All Hazards Station WNG 589. 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Here's the hazardous weather outlook for the following county, Cambria, Pennsylvania. For today and tonight, heavy rain is possible from scattered thunderstorms today, which may lead to isolated instances of flash flooding. And now the extended outlook for the period Friday through Wednesday. Heavy rain is possible from scattered thunderstorms Friday and Saturday, which may lead to isolated instances of flash flooding. Here's the hazardous weather outlook for the following counties, Bedford, Blair, and Huntingdon. For today and tonight, heavy rain is possible from scattered thunderstorms today, which may lead to isolated instances of flash flooding. Strong to severe thunderstorms with gusty winds are possible this afternoon and evening. And now the extended outlook for the period Friday through Wednesday. Strong to severe thunderstorms with gusty winds are possible Friday. Heavy rain is possible from scattered thunderstorms Friday and Saturday, which may lead to isolated instances of flash flooding. Spotters are encouraged to report significant hazardous weather. The Altoona Climate Summary for this evening, as of 5 p.m., August 6, 2026. Today's high temperature was 83 degrees and the low 68 degrees. 0.17 inches of precipitation fell today, which brings the monthly total to 1.73 inches. The record high for tomorrow is 92, which occurred in 1965, and the record low is 47, which occurred in 2002. Sunset tonight is at 8:22 p.m. Sunrise tomorrow is at 6:17 a.m. Scattered showers and thunderstorms will continue this evening with the highest coverage of storms in southeastern Pennsylvania. These storms will be capable of heavy downpours and isolated gusty winds through the evening. Otherwise, hazy, very warm and humid weather will continue across all of Pennsylvania through the upcoming weekend and first part of next week with daily PM thunderstorm chances across the Commonwealth. Highs through the period will run in the upper 70s on the highest mountain tops, 80s in most places, and near 90 degrees in the urban areas of the southeast. The heat and humidity will be highest in the southeastern Piedmont and Poconos today, where a heat advisory is in effect. The heat index values will continue to hit 100 degrees again Friday and Saturday for the Philadelphia metro area. Here is the latest National Weather Service forecast for Blair and Bedford counties, including the city of Altoona. Tonight, mostly cloudy through 4 a.m., then becoming partly cloudy. A chance of showers and thunderstorms before 8 p.m., then a slight chance of showers and thunderstorms between 8 p.m. and midnight. Patchy fog after 10 p.m. Rainfall amounts less than a tenth of an inch. Lows in the upper 60s. Southwest winds around 5 miles an hour. Chance of rain 50%. Friday, partly sunny through 2 p.m., then becoming mostly cloudy. Patchy fog before 10 a.m. A slight chance of showers and thunderstorms in the morning, then showers and thunderstorms likely in the afternoon. Rainfall amounts between a tenth and a quarter of an inch. Highs in the lower 80s. Southwest winds around 5 miles an hour. Chance of rain 70%. Friday night, mostly cloudy. A chance of thunderstorms through midnight. A chance of showers through 2 a.m. A slight chance of showers after 2 a.m. Rainfall amounts around a tenth of an inch. Lows in the upper 60s. Southwest winds around 5 miles an hour. Chance of rain 50%. Saturday, partly sunny. A chance of showers before 8 a.m. A slight chance of showers after 8 a.m. A slight chance of thunderstorms after 2 p.m. Rainfall amounts less than a tenth of an inch. Highs in the lower 80s. Southwest winds 5 to 10 miles an hour with gusts up to 20 miles an hour. Chance of rain 50%. Saturday night, partly cloudy. A slight chance of showers and thunderstorms through 10 p.m., then a slight chance of showers between 10 p.m. and 2 a.m. Lows in the mid-60s. West winds 5 to 10 miles an hour with gusts up to 20 miles an hour. Chance of rain 20%. Here is the latest National Weather Service forecast for Cambria County, including the city of Johnstown. Tonight, mostly cloudy.
a chance of showers and thunderstorms before 8 p.m., then a slight chance of showers and thunderstorms between 8 p.m. and midnight. Patchy fog after 10 p.m. Rainfall amount less than a tenth of an inch. Lows in the mid-60s. Southwest winds around 5 miles an hour. Chance of rain 40%. Friday, partly sunny through 2 p.m., then becoming mostly cloudy. Patchy fog before 10 a.m. A slight chance of showers before 10 a.m. A chance of showers and a slight chance of thunderstorms between 10 a.m. and 2 p.m., then showers and thunderstorms likely after 2 p.m. Rainfall amounts between a tenth and a quarter of an inch. Highs around 80. Southwest winds around 5 miles an hour. Chance of rain 70%. Friday night, mostly cloudy. Thunderstorms likely through midnight. Showers likely. A slight chance of thunderstorms after midnight. Rainfall amounts around a tenth of an inch. Lows in the mid-60s. Southwest winds 5 to 10 miles an hour. Chance of rain 70%. Saturday, mostly cloudy before 10 a.m., then becoming partly sunny. A chance of showers. A chance of thunderstorms in the afternoon. Rainfall amounts less than a tenth of an inch. Highs in the upper 70s. Southwest winds 10 to 15 miles an hour with gusts up to 25 miles an hour. Chance of rain 50%. Saturday night, mostly cloudy. A chance of thunderstorms before 8 p.m. A chance of showers through 2 a.m. A slight chance of thunderstorms between 8 p.m. and midnight. Lows in the mid-60s. West winds 5 to 10 miles an hour with gusts up to 20 miles an hour. Chance of rain 50%. And now the extended forecast for South Central Pennsylvania. Sunday, sunny. Highs in the lower 80s. Sunday night, mostly clear with a slight chance of showers and thunderstorms. Lows in the mid-60s. Chance of rain 20%. Monday, mostly sunny with a slight chance of showers and thunderstorms. Highs in the lower 80s. Chance of rain 20%. Monday night, mostly cloudy with a chance of showers and a slight chance of thunderstorms. Lows in the upper 60s. Chance of rain 40%. Tuesday, partly sunny with a chance of showers and thunderstorms. Highs in the lower 80s. Chance of rain 50%. Tuesday night, mostly cloudy with a chance of showers. Lows in the mid-60s. Chance of rain 50%. Wednesday, partly sunny with a chance of showers and thunderstorms. Highs in the upper 70s. Chance of rain 50%. Wednesday night, mostly cloudy with a chance of showers. Lows in the lower 60s. Chance of rain 50%. Thursday, partly sunny with a chance of showers. Highs in the upper 70s. Chance of rain 50%. The 8 to 14 day outlook, from Friday, August 14th to Thursday, August 20th, calls for below normal temperatures and above normal precipitation. Normal high temperatures across central Pennsylvania during this period range from the mid-70s over the Allegheny Mountains to the mid-80s across the lower Susquehanna Valley. Normal lows range from the low 50s over the Alleghenies to the mid-60s across the lower Susquehanna Valley. 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Broadcasts originate from the National Weather Service in State College and are transmitted from the tower facilities provided by the Blair County Emergency Management Agency in Frankstown on a frequency of 162.425 MHz. We are located at Innovation Park in State College. 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Properly set weather radios with the alarm device will alert you when severe weather warnings or watches are issued. Programming on this station will be temporarily changed during severe weather to bring you the latest information. Warnings and safety information from the National Weather Service may someday save your life or protect your property. Here are the 6 p.m. conditions in the Altoona area. In Altoona, it was cloudy. The temperature was 79 degrees, the dew point 72, and the relative humidity 79%. The wind was northeast at 3 miles an hour. The pressure was 30.16 inches and rising. At State College, it was mostly sunny. The temperature was 81 degrees, the dew point 75, and the relative humidity 83%.
The wind was south at 6 miles an hour. The pressure was 30.13 inches and falling. Now, a few other local conditions: Johnstown, mostly sunny 79, Dubois, light rain 75, La Trobe, mostly sunny 86, Pittsburgh, mostly sunny 84, Erie, mostly sunny 82, Bradford, sunny 79. To the south and east, the report from York was not available. Sealands Grove, heavy rain and fog 77, Harrisburg, a thunderstorm 77, Philadelphia, mostly sunny 92, Baltimore, partly sunny 86, Washington, D.C., partly sunny 80. Once again, in Altoona, it was 79 degrees under cloudy skies. And at State College, it was 81 degrees under mostly sunny skies. 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Here's the hazardous weather outlook for the following county: Cambria, Pennsylvania. For today and tonight, heavy rain is possible from scattered thunderstorms today, which may lead to isolated instances of flash flooding. And now the extended outlook for the period Friday through Wednesday. Heavy rain is possible from scattered thunderstorms Friday and Saturday, which may lead to isolated instances of flash flooding. Here's the hazardous weather outlook for the following counties: Bedford, Blair, and Huntingdon. For today and tonight, heavy rain is possible from scattered thunderstorms today, which may lead to isolated instances of flash flooding. Strong to severe thunderstorms with gusty winds are possible this afternoon and evening. And now the extended outlook for the period Friday through Wednesday. Strong to severe thunderstorms with gusty winds are possible Friday. Heavy rain is possible from scattered thunderstorms Friday and Saturday, which may lead to isolated instances of flash flooding. Spotters are encouraged to report significant hazardous weather. The Altoona climate summary for this evening, as of 5 p.m., August 6, 2026. Today's high temperature was 83 degrees and the low 68 degrees. 0.17 inches of precipitation fell today, which brings the monthly total to 1.73 inches. The record high for tomorrow is 92, which occurred in 1965, and the record low is 47, which occurred in 2002. Sunset tonight is at 8:22 p.m. Sunrise tomorrow is at 6:17 a.m. Scattered showers and thunderstorms will continue this evening with the highest coverage of storms in southeastern Pennsylvania. These storms will be capable of heavy downpours and isolated gusty winds through the evening. Otherwise, hazy, very warm and humid weather will continue across all of Pennsylvania through the upcoming weekend and first part of next week, with daily PM thunderstorm chances across the Commonwealth. Highs through the period will run in the upper 70s on the highest mountain tops, 80s in most places, and near 90 degrees in the urban areas of the southeast. The heat and humidity will be highest in the southeastern Piedmont and Poconos today, where a heat advisory is in effect. The heat index values will continue to hit 100 degrees again Friday and Saturday for the Philadelphia metro area. Here is the latest National Weather Service forecast for Blair and Bedford counties, including the city of Altoona. Tonight, mostly cloudy through 4 a.m., then becoming partly cloudy. A chance of showers and thunderstorms before 8 p.m., then a slight chance of showers and thunderstorms between 8 p.m. and midnight. Patchy fog after 10 p.m. Rainfall amounts less than a tenth of an inch. Lows in the upper 60s. Southwest winds around 5 miles an hour. Chance of rain 50%. Friday, partly sunny through 2 p.m., then becoming mostly cloudy. Patchy fog before 10 a.m. A slight chance of showers and thunderstorms in the morning, then showers and thunderstorms likely in the afternoon. Rainfall amounts between a tenth and a quarter of an inch. Highs in the lower 80s. Southwest winds around 5 miles an hour. Chance of rain 70%. Friday night, mostly cloudy. A chance of thunderstorms through midnight. A chance of showers through 2 a.m. A slight chance of showers after 2 a.m. Rainfall amounts around a tenth of an inch. Lows in the upper 60s. Southwest winds around 5 miles an hour. Chance of rain 50%. Saturday, partly sunny. A chance of showers before 8 a.m. A slight chance of showers after 8 a.m.
a slight chance of thunderstorms after 2 p.m. Rainfall amounts less than a tenth of an inch. Highs in the lower 80s. Southwest winds 5 to 10 miles an hour with gusts up to 20 miles an hour. Chance of rain 50%. Saturday night, partly cloudy. A slight chance of showers and thunderstorms through 10 p.m., then a slight chance of showers between 10 p.m. and 2 a.m. Lows in the mid-60s. West winds 5 to 10 miles an hour with gusts up to 20 miles an hour. Chance of rain 20%. Here is the latest National Weather Service forecast for Cambria County, including the city of Johnstown. Tonight, mostly cloudy. A chance of showers and thunderstorms before 8 p.m., then a slight chance of showers and thunderstorms between 8 p.m. and midnight. Patchy fog after 10 p.m. Rainfall amounts less than a tenth of an inch. Lows in the mid-60s. Southwest winds around 5 miles an hour. Chance of rain 40%. Friday, partly sunny through 2 p.m., then becoming mostly cloudy. Patchy fog before 10 a.m. A slight chance of showers before 10 a.m. A chance of showers and a slight chance of thunderstorms between 10 a.m. and 2 p.m., then showers and thunderstorms likely after 2 p.m. Rainfall amounts between a tenth and a quarter of an inch. Highs around 80. Southwest winds around 5 miles an hour. Chance of rain 70%. Friday night, mostly cloudy. Thunderstorms likely through midnight. Showers likely. A slight chance of thunderstorms after midnight. Rainfall amounts around a tenth of an inch. Lows in the mid-60s. Southwest winds 5 to 10 miles an hour. Chance of rain 70%. Saturday, mostly cloudy before 10 a.m., then becoming partly sunny. A chance of showers. A chance of thunderstorms in the afternoon. Rainfall amounts less than a tenth of an inch. Highs in the upper 70s. Southwest winds 10 to 15 miles an hour with gusts up to 25 miles an hour. Chance of rain 50%. Saturday night, mostly cloudy. A chance of thunderstorms before 8 p.m. A chance of showers through 2 a.m. A slight chance of thunderstorms between 8 p.m. and midnight. Lows in the mid-60s. West winds 5 to 10 miles an hour with gusts up to 20 miles an hour. Chance of rain 50%. And now the extended forecast for South Central Pennsylvania. Sunday, sunny. Highs in the lower 80s. Sunday night, mostly clear with a slight chance of showers and thunderstorms. Lows in the mid-60s. Chance of rain 20%. Monday, mostly sunny with a slight chance of showers and thunderstorms. Highs in the lower 80s. Chance of rain 20%. Monday night, mostly cloudy with a chance of showers and a slight chance of thunderstorms. Lows in the upper 60s. Chance of rain 40%. Tuesday, partly sunny with a chance of showers and thunderstorms. Highs in the lower 80s. Chance of rain 50%. Tuesday night, mostly cloudy with a chance of showers. Lows in the mid-60s. Chance of rain 50%. Wednesday, partly sunny with a chance of showers and thunderstorms. Highs in the upper 70s. Chance of rain 50%. Wednesday night, mostly cloudy with a chance of showers. Lows in the lower 60s. Chance of rain 50%. Thursday, partly sunny with a chance of showers. Highs in the upper 70s. Chance of rain 50%. The 8 to 14 day outlook, from Friday August 14th to Thursday August 20th, calls for below normal temperatures and above normal precipitation. Normal high temperatures across central Pennsylvania during this period range from the mid-70s over the Allegheny Mountains to the mid-80s across the lower Susquehanna Valley. Normal lows range from the low 50s over the Alleghenies to the mid-60s across the lower Susquehanna Valley. Here are the 6 p.m. conditions in the Altoona area. In Altoona, it was cloudy. The temperature was 79 degrees, the dew point 72, and the relative humidity 79%. The wind was northeast at 3 miles an hour. The pressure was 30.16 inches and rising. At State College, it was mostly sunny. The temperature was 81 degrees, the dew point 75, and the relative humidity 83%.
The wind was south at 6 miles an hour. The pressure was 30.13 inches and falling. Now, a few other local conditions: Johnstown, mostly sunny 79, Dubois, light rain 75, La Trobe, mostly sunny 86, Pittsburgh, mostly sunny 84, Erie, mostly sunny 82, Bradford, sunny 79. To the south and east, the report from York was not available. Selins Grove, heavy rain and fog 77, Harrisburg, a thunderstorm 77, Philadelphia, mostly sunny 92, Baltimore, partly sunny 86, Washington, D.C., partly sunny 80. Once again, in Altoona, it was 79 degrees under cloudy skies. And at State College, it was 81 degrees under mostly sunny skies. 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Here's the hazardous weather outlook for the following county: Cambria, Pennsylvania. For today and tonight, heavy rain is possible from scattered thunderstorms today, which may lead to isolated instances of flash flooding. And now the extended outlook for the period Friday through Wednesday. Heavy rain is possible from scattered thunderstorms Friday and Saturday, which may lead to isolated instances of flash flooding. Here's the hazardous weather outlook for the following counties: Bedford, Blair, and Huntingdon. For today and tonight, heavy rain is possible from scattered thunderstorms today, which may lead to isolated instances of flash flooding. Strong to severe thunderstorms with gusty winds are possible this afternoon and evening. And now the extended outlook for the period Friday through Wednesday. Strong to severe thunderstorms with gusty winds are possible Friday. Heavy rain is possible from scattered thunderstorms Friday and Saturday, which may lead to isolated instances of flash flooding. Spotters are encouraged to report significant hazardous weather. The Altoona climate summary for this evening, as of 5 p.m., August 6, 2026. Today's high temperature was 83 degrees and the low 68 degrees. 0.17 inches of precipitation fell today, which brings the monthly total to 1.73 inches. The record high for tomorrow is 92, which occurred in 1965, and the record low is 47, which occurred in 2002. Sunset tonight is at 8:22 p.m. Sunrise tomorrow is at 6:17 a.m. Scattered showers and thunderstorms will continue this evening with the highest coverage of storms in southeastern Pennsylvania. These storms will be capable of heavy downpours and isolated gusty winds through the evening. Otherwise, hazy, very warm and humid weather will continue across all of Pennsylvania through the upcoming weekend and first part of next week, with daily PM thunderstorm chances across the Commonwealth. Highs through the period will run in the upper 70s on the highest mountain tops, 80s in most places, and near 90 degrees in the urban areas of the southeast. The heat and humidity will be highest in the southeastern Piedmont and Poconos today, where a heat advisory is in effect. The heat index values will continue to hit 100 degrees again Friday and Saturday for the Philadelphia metro area. Here is the latest National Weather Service forecast for Blair and Bedford counties, including the city of Altoona. Tonight, mostly cloudy through 4 a.m., then becoming partly cloudy. A chance of showers and thunderstorms before 8 p.m., then a slight chance of showers and thunderstorms between 8 p.m. and midnight. Patchy fog after 10 p.m. Rainfall amounts less than a tenth of an inch. Lows in the upper 60s. Southwest winds around 5 miles an hour. Chance of rain 50%. Friday, partly sunny through 2 p.m., then becoming mostly cloudy. Patchy fog before 10 a.m. A slight chance of showers and thunderstorms in the morning, then showers and thunderstorms likely in the afternoon. Rainfall amounts between a tenth and a quarter of an inch. Highs in the lower 80s. Southwest winds around 5 miles an hour. Chance of rain 70%. Friday night, mostly cloudy. A chance of thunderstorms through midnight. A chance of showers through 2 a.m. A slight chance of showers after 2 a.m. Rainfall amounts around a tenth of an inch. Lows in the upper 60s. Southwest winds around 5 miles an hour. Chance of rain 50%. Saturday, partly sunny. A chance of showers before 8 a.m. A slight chance of showers after 8 a.m.
a slight chance of thunderstorms after 2 p.m. Rainfall amounts less than a tenth of an inch. Highs in the lower 80s. Southwest winds 5 to 10 miles an hour with gusts up to 20 miles an hour. Chance of rain 50%. Saturday night, partly cloudy. A slight chance of showers and thunderstorms through 10 p.m., then a slight chance of showers between 10 p.m. and 2 a.m. Lows in the mid-60s. West winds 5 to 10 miles an hour with gusts up to 20 miles an hour. Chance of rain 20%. Here is the latest National Weather Service forecast for Cambria County, including the city of Johnstown. Tonight, mostly cloudy. A chance of showers and thunderstorms before 8 p.m., then a slight chance of showers and thunderstorms between 8 p.m. and midnight. Patchy fog after 10 p.m. Rainfall amounts less than a tenth of an inch. Lows in the mid-60s. Southwest winds around 5 miles an hour. Chance of rain 40%. Friday, partly sunny through 2 p.m., then becoming mostly cloudy. Patchy fog before 10 a.m. A slight chance of showers before 10 a.m. A chance of showers and a slight chance of thunderstorms between 10 a.m. and 2 p.m., then showers and thunderstorms likely after 2 p.m. Rainfall amounts between a tenth and a quarter of an inch. Highs around 80. Southwest winds around 5 miles an hour. Chance of rain 70%. Friday night, mostly cloudy. Thunderstorms likely through midnight. Showers likely. A slight chance of thunderstorms after midnight. Rainfall amounts around a tenth of an inch. Lows in the mid-60s. Southwest winds 5 to 10 miles an hour. Chance of rain 70%. Saturday, mostly cloudy before 10 a.m., then becoming partly sunny. A chance of showers. A chance of thunderstorms in the afternoon. Rainfall amounts less than a tenth of an inch. Highs in the upper 70s. Southwest winds 10 to 15 miles an hour with gusts up to 25 miles an hour. Chance of rain 50%. Saturday night, mostly cloudy. A chance of thunderstorms before 8 p.m. A chance of showers through 2 a.m. A slight chance of thunderstorms between 8 p.m. and midnight. Lows in the mid-60s. West winds 5 to 10 miles an hour with gusts up to 20 miles an hour. Chance of rain 50%. And now the extended forecast for South Central Pennsylvania. Sunday, sunny. Highs in the lower 80s. Sunday night, mostly clear with a slight chance of showers and thunderstorms. Lows in the mid-60s. Chance of rain 20%. Monday, mostly sunny with a slight chance of showers and thunderstorms. Highs in the lower 80s. Chance of rain 20%. Monday night, mostly cloudy with a chance of showers and a slight chance of thunderstorms. Lows in the upper 60s. Chance of rain 40%. Tuesday, partly sunny with a chance of showers and thunderstorms. Highs in the lower 80s. Chance of rain 50%. Tuesday night, mostly cloudy with a chance of showers. Lows in the mid-60s. Chance of rain 50%. Wednesday, partly sunny with a chance of showers and thunderstorms. Highs in the upper 70s. Chance of rain 50%. Wednesday night, mostly cloudy with a chance of showers. Lows in the lower 60s. Chance of rain 50%. Thursday, partly sunny with a chance of showers. Highs in the upper 70s. Chance of rain 50%. The 8 to 14 day outlook, from Friday, August 14th to Thursday, August 20th, calls for below normal temperatures and above normal precipitation. Normal high temperatures across central Pennsylvania during this period range from the mid-70s over the Allegheny Mountains to the mid-80s across the lower Susquehanna Valley. Normal lows range from the low 50s over the Alleghenies to the mid-60s across the lower Susquehanna Valley. Here are the 6 p.m. conditions in the Altoona area. In Altoona, it was cloudy. The temperature was 79 degrees, the dew point 72, and the relative humidity 79%. The wind was northeast at 3 miles an hour. The pressure was 30.16 inches and rising. At State College, it was mostly sunny. The temperature was 81 degrees, the dew point 75, and the relative humidity 83%.
The wind was south at 6 miles an hour. The pressure was 30.13 inches and falling. Now, a few other local conditions: Johnstown, mostly sunny 79, Dubois, light rain 75, Latrobe, mostly sunny 86, Pittsburgh, mostly sunny.

This weather outlook for the following county, Cambria, Pennsylvania. For today and tonight, heavy rain is possible from scattered thunderstorms today, which may lead to isolated instances of flash flooding. And now the extended outlook for the period Friday through Wednesday. Heavy rain is possible from scattered thunderstorms Friday and Saturday, which may lead to isolated instances of flash flooding. Here's the hazardous weather outlook for the following counties, Bedford, Blair, and Huntingdon. For today and tonight, heavy rain is possible from scattered thunderstorms today, which may lead to isolated instances of flash flooding. Strong to severe thunderstorms with gusty winds are possible this afternoon and evening. And now the extended outlook for the period Friday through Wednesday. Strong to severe thunderstorms with gusty winds are possible Friday. Heavy rain is possible from scattered thunderstorms Friday and Saturday, which may lead to isolated instances of flash flooding. Spotters are encouraged to report significant hazardous weather. The Altoona climate summary for this evening, as of 5 p.m., August 6, 2026. Today's high temperature was 83 degrees and the low 68 degrees. 0.17 inches of precipitation fell today, which brings the monthly total to 1.73 inches. The record high for tomorrow is 92, which occurred in 1965, and the record low is 47, which occurred in 2002. Sunset tonight is at 8:22 p.m. Sunrise tomorrow is at 6:17 a.m. Scattered showers and thunderstorms will continue this evening with the highest coverage of storms in southeastern Pennsylvania. These storms will be capable of heavy downpours and isolated gusty winds through the evening. Otherwise, hazy, very warm and humid weather will continue across all of Pennsylvania through the upcoming weekend and first part of next week, with daily PM thunderstorm chances across the Commonwealth. Highs through the period will run in the upper 70s on the highest mountain tops, 80s in most places, and near 90 degrees in the urban areas of the southeast. The heat and humidity will be highest in the southeastern Piedmont and Poconos today, where a heat advisory is in effect. The heat index values will continue to hit 100 degrees again Friday and Saturday for the Philadelphia metro area. Here is the latest National Weather Service forecast for Blair and Bedford counties, including the city of Altoona. Tonight, mostly cloudy through 4 a.m., then becoming partly cloudy. A chance of showers and thunderstorms before 8 p.m., then a slight chance of showers and thunderstorms between 8 p.m. and midnight. Patchy fog after 10 p.m. Rainfall amounts less than a tenth of an inch. Lows in the upper 60s. Southwest winds around 5 miles an hour. Chance of rain 50%. Friday, partly sunny through 2 p.m., then becoming mostly cloudy. Patchy fog before 10 a.m. A slight chance of showers and thunderstorms in the morning, then showers and thunderstorms likely in the afternoon. Rainfall amounts between a tenth and a quarter of an inch. Highs in the lower 80s. Southwest winds around 5 miles an hour. Chance of rain 70%. Friday night, mostly cloudy. A chance of thunderstorms through midnight. A chance of showers through 2 a.m. A slight chance of showers after 2 a.m. Rainfall amounts around a tenth of an inch. Lows in the upper 60s. Southwest winds around 5 miles an hour. Chance of rain 50%. Saturday, partly sunny. A chance of showers before 8 a.m. A slight chance of showers after 8 a.m. A slight chance of thunderstorms after 2 p.m. Rainfall amounts less than a tenth of an inch. Highs in the lower 80s. Southwest winds 5 to 10 miles an hour with gusts up to 20 miles an hour. Chance of rain 50%. Saturday night, partly cloudy. A slight chance of showers and thunderstorms through 10 p.m., then a slight chance of showers between 10 p.m. and 2 a.m. Lows in the mid-60s. West winds 5 to 10 miles an hour with gusts up to 20 miles an hour. Chance of rain 20%. Here is the latest National Weather Service forecast for Cambria County, including the city of Johnstown. Tonight, mostly cloudy. A chance of showers and thunderstorms before 8 p.m., then a slight chance of showers and thunderstorms between 8 p.m. and midnight. Patchy fog after 10 p.m. Rainfall amounts less than a tenth of an inch. Lows in the mid-60s. Southwest winds around 5 miles an hour.

chance of rain 40%. Friday, partly sunny through 2 p.m., then becoming mostly cloudy. Patchy fog before 10 a.m. A slight chance of showers before 10 a.m. A chance of showers and a slight chance of thunderstorms between 10 a.m. and 2 p.m., then showers and thunderstorms likely after 2 p.m. Rainfall amounts between a tenth and a quarter of an inch. Highs around 80. Southwest winds around 5 miles an hour. Chance of rain 70%. Friday night, mostly cloudy. Thunderstorms likely through midnight. Showers likely. A slight chance of thunderstorms after midnight. Rainfall amounts around a tenth of an inch. Lows in the mid-60s. Southwest winds 5 to 10 miles an hour. Chance of rain 70%. Saturday, mostly cloudy before 10 a.m., then becoming partly sunny. A chance of showers. A chance of thunderstorms in the afternoon. Rainfall amounts less than a tenth of an inch. Highs in the upper 70s. Southwest winds 10 to 15 miles an hour with gusts up to 25 miles an hour. Chance of rain 50%. Saturday night, mostly cloudy. A chance of thunderstorms before 8 p.m. A chance of showers through 2 a.m. A slight chance of thunderstorms between 8 p.m. and midnight. Lows in the mid-60s. West winds 5 to 10 miles an hour with gusts up to 20 miles an hour. Chance of rain 50%. And now the extended forecast for South Central Pennsylvania. Sunday, sunny. Highs in the lower 80s. Sunday night, mostly clear with a slight chance of showers and thunderstorms. Lows in the mid-60s. Chance of rain 20%. Monday, mostly sunny with a slight chance of showers and thunderstorms. Highs in the lower 80s. Chance of rain 20%. Monday night, mostly cloudy with a chance of showers and a slight chance of thunderstorms. Lows in the upper 60s. Chance of rain 40%. Tuesday, partly sunny with a chance of showers and thunderstorms. Highs in the lower 80s. Chance of rain 50%. Tuesday night, mostly cloudy with a chance of showers. Lows in the mid-60s. Chance of rain 50%. Wednesday, partly sunny with a chance of showers and thunderstorms. Highs in the upper 70s. Chance of rain 50%. Wednesday night, mostly cloudy with a chance of showers. Lows in the lower 60s. Chance of rain 50%. Thursday, partly sunny with a chance of showers. Highs in the upper 70s. Chance of rain 50%. The 8 to 14 day outlook, from Friday August 14th to Thursday August 20th, calls for below normal temperatures and above normal precipitation. Normal high temperatures across central Pennsylvania during this period range from the mid-70s over the Allegheny Mountains to the mid-80s across the lower Susquehanna Valley. Normal lows range from the low 50s over the Alleghenies to the mid-60s across the lower Susquehanna Valley. Here are the 6 p.m. conditions in the Altoona area. In Altoona, it was cloudy. The temperature was 79 degrees, the dew point 72, and the relative humidity 79%. The wind was northeast at 3 miles an hour. The pressure was 30.16 inches and rising. At State College, it was mostly sunny. The temperature was 81 degrees, the dew point 75, and the relative humidity 83%. The wind was south at 6 miles an hour. The pressure was 30.13 inches and falling. Now, a few other local conditions: Johnstown, mostly sunny 79, Dubois, light rain 75, Latrobe, mostly sunny 86, Pittsburgh, mostly sunny 84, Erie, mostly sunny 82, Bradford, sunny 79. To the south and east, the report from York was not available. Selins Grove heavy rain and fog 77, Harrisburg a thunderstorm 77, Philadelphia mostly sunny 92, Baltimore partly sunny 86, Washington DC partly sunny 80. Once again, in Altoona it was 79 degrees under cloudy skies. And at State College it was 81 degrees under mostly sunny skies. This is NOAA Weather Radio, All Hazards Station WNG 589. 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
Here's the hazardous weather outlook for the following county, Cambria, Pennsylvania. For today and tonight, heavy rain is possible from scattered thunderstorms today, which may lead to isolated instances of flash flooding. And now the extended outlook for the period Friday through Wednesday. Heavy rain is possible from scattered thunderstorms Friday and Saturday, which may lead to isolated instances of flash flooding. Here's the hazardous weather outlook for the following counties, Bedford, Blair, and Huntingdon. For today and tonight, heavy rain is possible from scattered thunderstorms today, which may lead to isolated instance of flash flooding. Strong to severe thunderstorms with gusty winds are possible this afternoon and evening. And now the extended outlook for the period Friday through Wednesday. Strong to severe thunderstorms with gusty winds are possible Friday. Heavy rain is possible from scattered thunderstorms Friday and Saturday, which may lead to isolated instances of flash flooding. Spotters are encouraged to report significant hazardous weather. The Altoona Climate Summary for this evening, as of 5 p.m., August 6, 2026. Today's high temperature was 83 degrees and the low 68 degrees. 0.17 inches of precipitation fell today, which brings the monthly total to 1.73 inches. The record high for tomorrow is 92, which occurred in 1965, and the record low is 47, which occurred in 2002. Sunset tonight is at 8:22 p.m. Sunrise tomorrow is at 6:17 a.m. Scattered showers and thunderstorms will continue this evening with the highest coverage of storms in southeastern Pennsylvania. These storms will be capable of heavy downpours and isolated gusty winds through the evening. Otherwise, hazy, very warm and humid weather will continue across all of Pennsylvania through the upcoming weekend and first part of next week with daily p.m. thunderstorm chances across the Commonwealth. Highs through the period will run in the upper 70s on the highest mountain tops, 80s in most places, and near 90 degrees in the urban areas of the southeast. The heat and humidity will be highest in the southeastern Piedmont and Poconos today, where a heat advisory is in effect. The heat index values will continue to hit 100 degrees again Friday and Saturday for the Philadelphia metro area. Here is the latest National Weather Service forecast for Blair and Bedford counties, including the city of Altoona. Tonight, mostly cloudy through 4 a.m., then becoming partly cloudy. A chance of showers and thunderstorms before 8 p.m., then a slight chance of showers and thunderstorms between 8 p.m. and midnight. Patchy fog after 10 p.m. Rainfall amounts less than a tenth of an inch. Lows in the upper 60s. Southwest winds around 5 miles an hour. Chance of rain 50%. Friday, partly sunny through 2 p.m., then becoming mostly cloudy. Patchy fog before 10 a.m. A slight chance of showers and thunderstorms in the morning, then showers and thunderstorms likely in the afternoon. Rainfall amounts between a tenth and a quarter of an inch. Highs in the lower 80s. Southwest winds around 5 miles an hour. Chance of rain 70%. Friday night, mostly cloudy. A chance of thunderstorms through midnight. A chance of showers through 2 a.m. A slight chance of showers after 2 a.m. Rainfall amounts around a tenth of an inch. Lows in the upper 60s. Southwest winds around 5 miles an hour. Chance of rain 50%. Saturday, partly sunny. A chance of showers before 8 a.m. A slight chance of showers after 8 a.m. A slight chance of thunderstorms after 2 p.m. Rainfall amounts less than a tenth of an inch. Highs in the lower 80s. Southwest winds 5 to 10 miles an hour with gusts up to 20 miles an hour. Chance of rain 50%. Saturday night, partly cloudy. A slight chance of showers and thunderstorms through 10 p.m., then a slight chance of showers between 10 p.m. and 2 a.m. Lows in the mid-60s. West winds 5 to 10 miles an hour with gusts up to 20 miles an hour. Chance of rain 20%. Here is the latest National Weather Service forecast for Cambria County, including the city of Johnstown. Tonight, mostly cloudy. A chance of showers and thunderstorms before 8 p.m., then a slight chance of showers and thunderstorms between 8 p.m. and midnight. Patchy fog after 10 p.m. Rainfall amounts less than a tenth of an inch. Lows in the mid-60s.
southwest winds around 5 miles an hour. Chance of rain 40%. Friday, partly sunny through 2 p.m., then becoming mostly cloudy. Patchy fog before 10 a.m. A slight chance of showers before 10 a.m. A chance of showers and a slight chance of thunderstorms between 10 a.m. and 2 p.m., then showers and thunderstorms likely after 2 p.m. Rainfall amounts between a tenth and a quarter of an inch. Highs around 80. Southwest winds around 5 miles an hour. Chance of rain 70%. Friday night, mostly cloudy. Thunderstorms likely through midnight. Showers likely. A slight chance of thunderstorms after midnight. Rainfall amounts around a tenth of an inch. Lows in the mid-60s. Southwest winds 5 to 10 miles an hour. Chance of rain 70%. Saturday, mostly cloudy before 10 a.m., then becoming partly sunny. A chance of showers. A chance of thunderstorms in the afternoon. Rainfall amounts less than a tenth of an inch. Highs in the upper 70s. Southwest winds 10 to 15 miles an hour with gusts up to 25 miles an hour. Chance of rain 50%. Saturday night, mostly cloudy. A chance of thunderstorms before 8 p.m. A chance of showers through 2 a.m. A slight chance of thunderstorms between 8 p.m. and midnight. Lows in the mid-60s. West winds 5 to 10 miles an hour with gusts up to 20 miles an hour. Chance of rain 50%. And now the extended forecast for South Central Pennsylvania. Sunday, sunny. Highs in the lower 80s. Sunday night, mostly clear with a slight chance of showers and thunderstorms. Lows in the mid-60s. Chance of rain 20%. Monday, mostly sunny with a slight chance of showers and thunderstorms. Highs in the lower 80s. Chance of rain 20%. Monday night, mostly cloudy with a chance of showers and a slight chance of thunderstorms. Lows in the upper 60s. Chance of rain 40%. Tuesday, partly sunny with a chance of showers and thunderstorms. Highs in the lower 80s. Chance of rain 50%. Tuesday night, mostly cloudy with a chance of showers. Lows in the mid-60s. Chance of rain 50%. Wednesday, partly sunny with a chance of showers and thunderstorms. Highs in the upper 70s. Chance of rain 50%. Wednesday night, mostly cloudy with a chance of showers. Lows in the lower 60s. Chance of rain 50%. Thursday, partly sunny with a chance of showers. Highs in the upper 70s. Chance of rain 50%. The 8 to 14 day outlook, from Friday August 14th to Thursday August 20th, calls for below normal temperatures and above normal precipitation. Normal high temperatures across central Pennsylvania during this period range from the mid-70s over the Allegheny Mountains to the mid-80s across the lower Susquehanna Valley. Normal lows range from the low 50s over the Alleghenies to the mid-60s across the lower Susquehanna Valley. Here are the 7 p.m. conditions in the Altoona area. In Altoona, it was partly sunny. The temperature was 77 degrees, the dew point 72, and the relative humidity 84%. The wind was calm. The pressure was 30.17 inches and rising. At State College, it was mostly sunny. The temperature was 81 degrees, the dew point 75, and the relative humidity 83%. The wind was south at 5 miles an hour. The pressure was 30.14 inches and rising. Now, a few other local conditions: Johnstown, mostly sunny 78, DuBois, cloudy 73, La Trobe, mostly sunny 84, Pittsburgh, mostly sunny 83, Erie, sunny 80, Bradford, mostly sunny 77. To the south and east, the report from York was not available. Selins Grove, partly sunny 75, Harrisburg, partly sunny 76, Philadelphia, mostly sunny 90, Baltimore, partly sunny 82, Washington, D.C., a thunderstorm 78. Once again, in Altoona, it was 77 degrees under partly sunny skies. And at State College, it was 81 degrees under mostly sunny skies. 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Here's the hazardous weather outlook,
for the following county, Cambria, Pennsylvania. For today and tonight, heavy rain is possible from scattered thunderstorms today, which may lead to isolated instances of flash flooding. And now the extended outlook for the period Friday through Wednesday. Heavy rain is possible from scattered thunderstorms Friday and Saturday, which may lead to isolated instances of flash flooding. Here's the hazardous weather outlook for the following counties, Bedford, Blair, and Huntingdon. For today and tonight, heavy rain is possible from scattered thunderstorms today, which may lead to isolated instance of flash flooding. Strong to severe thunderstorms with gusty winds are possible this afternoon and evening. And now the extended outlook for the period Friday through Wednesday. Strong to severe thunderstorms with gusty winds are possible Friday. Heavy rain is possible from scattered thunderstorms Friday and Saturday, which may lead to isolated instances of flash flooding. Spotters are encouraged to report significant hazardous weather. The Altoona climate summary for this evening, as of 5 p.m., August 6, 2026. Today's high temperature was 83 degrees and the low 68 degrees. 0.17 inches of precipitation fell today, which brings the monthly total to 1.73 inches. The record high for tomorrow is 92, which occurred in 1965, and the record low is 47, which occurred in 2002. Sunset tonight is at 8:22 p.m. Sunrise tomorrow is at 6:17 a.m. Scattered showers and thunderstorms will continue this evening with the highest coverage of storms in southeastern Pennsylvania. These storms will be capable of heavy downpours and isolated gusty winds through the evening. Otherwise, hazy, very warm and humid weather will continue across all of Pennsylvania through the upcoming weekend and first part of next week with daily PM thunderstorm chances across the Commonwealth. Highs through the period will run in the upper 70s on the highest mountain tops, 80s in most places, and near 90 degrees in the urban areas of the southeast. The heat and humidity will be highest in the southeastern Piedmont and Poconos today, where a heat advisory is in effect. The heat index values will continue to hit 100 degrees again Friday and Saturday for the Philadelphia metro area. Here is the latest National Weather Service forecast for Blair and Bedford counties, including the city of Altoona. Tonight, mostly cloudy through 4 a.m., then becoming partly cloudy. A chance of showers and thunderstorms before 8 p.m., then a slight chance of showers and thunderstorms between 8 p.m. and midnight. Patchy fog after 10 p.m. Rainfall amounts less than a tenth of an inch. Lows in the upper 60s. Southwest winds around 5 miles an hour. Chance of rain 50%. Friday, partly sunny through 2 p.m., then becoming mostly cloudy. Patchy fog before 10 a.m. A slight chance of showers and thunderstorms in the morning, then showers and thunderstorms likely in the afternoon. Rainfall amounts between a tenth and a quarter of an inch. Highs in the lower 80s. Southwest winds around 5 miles an hour. Chance of rain 70%. Friday night, mostly cloudy. A chance of thunderstorms through midnight. A chance of showers through 2 a.m. A slight chance of showers after 2 a.m. Rainfall amounts around a tenth of an inch. Lows in the upper 60s. Southwest winds around 5 miles an hour. Chance of rain 50%. Saturday, partly sunny. A chance of showers before 8 a.m. A slight chance of showers after 8 a.m. A slight chance of thunderstorms after 2 p.m. Rainfall amounts less than a tenth of an inch. Highs in the lower 80s. Southwest winds 5 to 10 miles an hour with gusts up to 20 miles an hour. Chance of rain 50%. Saturday night, partly cloudy. A slight chance of showers and thunderstorms through 10 p.m., then a slight chance of showers between 10 p.m. and 2 a.m. Lows in the mid-60s. West winds 5 to 10 miles an hour with gusts up to 20 miles an hour. Chance of rain 20%. Here is the latest National Weather Service forecast for Cambria County, including the city of Johnstown. Tonight, mostly cloudy. A chance of showers and thunderstorms before 8 p.m., then a slight chance of showers and thunderstorms between 8 p.m. and midnight. Patchy fog after 10 p.m. Rainfall amounts less than a tenth of an inch. Lows in the mid-60s. Southwest winds around 5 miles an hour.
chance of rain 40%. Friday, partly sunny through 2 p.m., then becoming mostly cloudy. Patchy fog before 10 a.m. A slight chance of showers before 10 a.m. A chance of showers and a slight chance of thunderstorms between 10 a.m. and 2 p.m., then showers and thunderstorms likely after 2 p.m. Rainfall amounts between a tenth and a quarter of an inch. Highs around 80. Southwest winds around 5 miles an hour. Chance of rain 70%. Friday night, mostly cloudy. Thunderstorms likely through midnight. Showers likely. A slight chance of thunderstorms after midnight. Rainfall amounts around a tenth of an inch. Lows in the mid-60s. Southwest winds 5 to 10 miles an hour. Chance of rain 70%. Saturday, mostly cloudy before 10 a.m., then becoming partly sunny. A chance of showers. A chance of thunderstorms in the afternoon. Rainfall amounts less than a tenth of an inch. Highs in the upper 70s. Southwest winds 10 to 15 miles an hour with gusts up to 25 miles an hour. Chance of rain 50%. Saturday night, mostly cloudy. A chance of thunderstorms before 8 p.m. A chance of showers through 2 a.m. A slight chance of thunderstorms between 8 p.m. and midnight. Lows in the mid-60s. West winds 5 to 10 miles an hour with gusts up to 20 miles an hour. Chance of rain 50%. And now the extended forecast for South Central Pennsylvania. Sunday, sunny. Highs in the lower 80s. Sunday night, mostly clear with a slight chance of showers and thunderstorms. Lows in the mid-60s. Chance of rain 20%. Monday, mostly sunny with a slight chance of showers and thunderstorms. Highs in the lower 80s. Chance of rain 20%. Monday night, mostly cloudy with a chance of showers and a slight chance of thunderstorms. Lows in the upper 60s. Chance of rain 40%. Tuesday, partly sunny with a chance of showers and thunderstorms. Highs in the lower 80s. Chance of rain 50%. Tuesday night, mostly cloudy with a chance of showers. Lows in the mid-60s. Chance of rain 50%. Wednesday, partly sunny with a chance of showers and thunderstorms. Highs in the upper 70s. Chance of rain 50%. Wednesday night, mostly cloudy with a chance of showers. Lows in the lower 60s. Chance of rain 50%. Thursday, partly sunny with a chance of showers. Highs in the upper 70s. Chance of rain 50%. The 8 to 14 day outlook, from Friday, August 14th to Thursday, August 20th, calls for below normal temperatures and above normal precipitation. Normal high temperatures across central Pennsylvania during this period range from the mid-70s over the Allegheny Mountains to the mid-80s across the lower Susquehanna Valley. Normal lows range from the low 50s over the Alleghenies to the mid-60s across the lower Susquehanna Valley. Here are the 7 p.m. conditions in the Altoona area. In Altoona, it was partly sunny. The temperature was 77 degrees, the dew point 72, and the relative humidity 84%. The wind was calm. The pressure was 30.17 inches and rising. At State College, it was mostly sunny. The temperature was 81 degrees, the dew point 75, and the relative humidity 83%. The wind was south at 5 miles an hour. The pressure was 30.14 inches and rising. Now, a few other local conditions: Johnstown, mostly sunny 78, DuBois, cloudy 73, La Trobe, mostly sunny 84, Pittsburgh, mostly sunny 83, Erie, mostly sunny 80, Bradford, mostly sunny 77. To the south and east, the report from York was not available. Selams Grove, partly sunny 75, Harrisburg, partly sunny 76, Philadelphia, mostly sunny 90, Baltimore, partly sunny 82, Washington, D.C., a thunderstorm 78. Once again, in Altoona, it was 77 degrees under partly sunny skies. And at State College, it was 81 degrees under mostly sunny skies. This is NOAA Weather Radio, All Hazards Station WNG 589. 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Here's the hazardous weather outlook for the following county: Cambria, Pennsylvania.
for today and tonight. Heavy rain is possible from scattered thunderstorms today, which may lead to isolated instances of flash flooding. And now the extended outlook for the period Friday through Wednesday. Heavy rain is possible from scattered thunderstorms Friday and Saturday, which may lead to isolated instances of flash flooding. Here's the hazardous weather outlook for the following counties: Bedford, Blair, and Huntingdon. For today and tonight. Heavy rain is possible from scattered thunderstorms today, which may lead to isolated instances of flash flooding. Strong to severe thunderstorms with gusty winds are possible this afternoon and evening. And now the extended outlook for the period Friday through Wednesday. Strong to severe thunderstorms with gusty winds are possible Friday. Heavy rain is possible from scattered thunderstorms Friday and Saturday, which may lead to isolated instances of flash flooding. Spotters are encouraged to report significant hazardous weather. The Altoona climate summary for this evening, as of 5 p.m., August 6, 2026. Today's high temperature was 83 degrees and the low 68 degrees. 0.17 inches of precipitation fell today, which brings the monthly total to 1.73 inches. The record high for tomorrow is 92, which occurred in 1965, and the record low is 47, which occurred in 2002. Sunset tonight is at 8:22 p.m. Sunrise tomorrow is at 6:17 a.m. Scattered showers and thunderstorms will continue this evening with the highest coverage of storms in southeastern Pennsylvania. These storms will be capable of heavy downpours and isolated gusty winds through the evening. Otherwise, hazy, very warm and humid weather will continue across all of Pennsylvania through the upcoming weekend and first part of next week, with daily PM thunderstorm chances across the Commonwealth. Highs through the period will run in the upper 70s on the highest mountain tops, 80s in most places, and near 90 degrees in the urban areas of the southeast. The heat and humidity will be highest in the southeastern Piedmont and Poconos today, where a heat advisory is in effect. The heat index values will continue to hit 100 degrees again Friday and Saturday for the Philadelphia metro area. Here is the latest National Weather Service forecast for Blair and Bedford counties, including the city of Altoona. Tonight, mostly cloudy through 4 a.m., then becoming partly cloudy. A chance of showers and thunderstorms before 8 p.m., then a slight chance of showers and thunderstorms between 8 p.m. and midnight. Patchy fog after 10 p.m. Rainfall amounts less than a tenth of an inch. Lows in the upper 60s. Southwest winds around 5 miles an hour. Chance of rain 50%. Friday, partly sunny through 2 p.m., then becoming mostly cloudy. Patchy fog before 10 a.m. A slight chance of showers and thunderstorms in the morning, then showers and thunderstorms likely in the afternoon. Rainfall amounts between a tenth and a quarter of an inch. Highs in the lower 80s. Southwest winds around 5 miles an hour. Chance of rain 70%. Friday night, mostly cloudy. A chance of thunderstorms through midnight. A chance of showers through 2 a.m. A slight chance of showers after 2 a.m. Rainfall amounts around a tenth of an inch. Lows in the upper 60s. Southwest winds around 5 miles an hour. Chance of rain 50%. Saturday, partly sunny. A chance of showers before 8 a.m. A slight chance of showers after 8 a.m. A slight chance of thunderstorms after 2 p.m. Rainfall amounts less than a tenth of an inch. Highs in the lower 80s. Southwest winds 5 to 10 miles an hour with gusts up to 20 miles an hour. Chance of rain 50%. Saturday night, partly cloudy. A slight chance of showers and thunderstorms through 10 p.m., then a slight chance of showers between 10 p.m. and 2 a.m. Lows in the mid-60s. West winds 5 to 10 miles an hour with gusts up to 20 miles an hour. Chance of rain 20%. Here is the latest National Weather Service forecast for Cambria County, including the city of Johnstown. Tonight, mostly cloudy. A chance of showers and thunderstorms before 8 p.m., then a slight chance of showers and thunderstorms between 8 p.m. and midnight. Patchy fog after 10 p.m. Rainfall amounts less than a tenth of an inch. Lows in the mid-60s. Southwest winds around 5 miles an hour. Chance of rain 40%.
Friday, partly sunny through 2 p.m., then becoming mostly cloudy. Patchy fog before 10 a.m. A slight chance of showers before 10 a.m. A chance of showers and a slight chance of thunderstorms between 10 a.m. and 2 p.m., then showers and thunderstorms likely after 2 p.m. Rainfall amounts between a tenth and a quarter of an inch. Highs around 80. Southwest winds around 5 miles an hour. Chance of rain 70%. Friday night, mostly cloudy. Thunderstorms likely through midnight. Showers likely. A slight chance of thunderstorms after midnight. Rainfall amounts around a tenth of an inch. Lows in the mid-60s. Southwest winds 5 to 10 miles an hour. Chance of rain 70%. Saturday, mostly cloudy before 10 a.m., then becoming partly sunny. A chance of showers. A chance of thunderstorms in the afternoon. Rainfall amounts less than a tenth of an inch. Highs in the upper 70s. Southwest winds 10 to 15 miles an hour with gusts up to 25 miles an hour. Chance of rain 50%. Saturday night, mostly cloudy. A chance of thunderstorms before 8 p.m. A chance of showers through 2 a.m. A slight chance of thunderstorms between 8 p.m. and midnight. Lows in the mid-60s. West winds 5 to 10 miles an hour with gusts up to 20 miles an hour. Chance of rain 50%. And now the extended forecast for South Central Pennsylvania. Sunday, sunny. Highs in the lower 80s. Sunday night, mostly clear with a slight chance of showers and thunderstorms. Lows in the mid-60s. Chance of rain 20%. Monday, mostly sunny with a slight chance of showers and thunderstorms. Highs in the lower 80s. Chance of rain 20%. Monday night, mostly cloudy with a chance of showers and a slight chance of thunderstorms. Lows in the upper 60s. Chance of rain 40%. Tuesday, partly sunny with a chance of showers and thunderstorms. Highs in the lower 80s. Chance of rain 50%. Tuesday night, mostly cloudy with a chance of showers. Lows in the mid-60s. Chance of rain 50%. Wednesday, partly sunny with a chance of showers and thunderstorms. Highs in the upper 70s. Chance of rain 50%. Wednesday night, mostly cloudy with a chance of showers. Lows in the lower 60s. Chance of rain 50%. Thursday, partly sunny with a chance of showers. Highs in the upper 70s. Chance of rain 50%. 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Broadcasts originate from the National Weather Service in State College and are transmitted from the tower facilities provided by the Blair County Emergency Management Agency in Frankstown on a frequency of 162.425 MHz. We are located at Innovation Park in State College. 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Properly set weather radios, with the alarm device, will alert you when severe weather warnings or watches are issued. Programming on this station will be temporarily changed during severe weather, to bring you the latest information. Warnings and safety information from the National Weather Service may someday save your life or protect your property. The 8 to 14 day outlook, from Friday August 14th to Thursday August 20th, calls for below normal temperatures and above normal precipitation. Normal high temperatures across central Pennsylvania during this period range from the mid-70s over the Allegheny Mountains to the mid-80s across the lower Susquehanna Valley. Normal lows range from the low 50s over the Alleghenies to the mid-60s across the lower Susquehanna Valley. Here are the 7 p.m. conditions in the Altoona area. In Altoona, it was partly sunny. The temperature was 77 degrees, the dew point 72, and the relative humidity 84%. The wind was calm. The pressure was 30.17 inches and rising. At State College, it was mostly sunny. The temperature was 81 degrees, the dew point 75, and the relative humidity 83%. The wind was south at 5 miles an hour. The pressure was 30.14 inches and rising. Now, a few other local conditions. Johnstown, mostly sunny 78, Du Bois, cloudy 73,
La Trobe, mostly sunny 84, Pittsburgh mostly sunny 83, Erie, mostly sunny 80, Bradford mostly sunny 77. To the south and east, the report from York was not available. Selams Grove partly sunny 75, Harrisburg partly sunny 76, Philadelphia mostly sunny 90, Baltimore partly sunny 82, Washington D.C. a thunderstorm 78. Once again, in Altoona it was 77 degrees under partly sunny skies. And at State College it was 81 degrees under mostly sunny skies. This is NOAA Weather Radio, All Hazards Station WNG 589. 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Here's the hazardous weather outlook for the following county, Cambria, Pennsylvania. For today and tonight, heavy rain is possible from scattered thunderstorms today, which may lead to isolated instances of flash flooding. And now the extended outlook for the period Friday through Wednesday. Heavy rain is possible from scattered thunderstorms Friday and Saturday, which may lead to isolated instances of flash flooding. Here's the hazardous weather outlook for the following counties, Bedford, Blair, and Huntingdon. For today and tonight, heavy rain is possible from scattered thunderstorms today, which may lead to isolated instances of flash flooding. Strong to severe thunderstorms with gusty winds are possible this afternoon and evening. And now the extended outlook for the period Friday through Wednesday. Strong to severe thunderstorms with gusty winds are possible Friday. Heavy rain is possible from scattered thunderstorms Friday and Saturday, which may lead to isolated instances of flash flooding. Spotters are encouraged to report significant hazardous weather. The Altoona Climate Summary for this evening, as of 5 p.m., August 6, 2026. Today's high temperature was 83 degrees and the low 68 degrees. 0.17 inches of precipitation fell today, which brings the monthly total to 1.73 inches. The record high for tomorrow is 92, which occurred in 1965, and the record low is 47, which occurred in 2002. Sunset tonight is at 8:22 p.m. Sunrise tomorrow is at 6:17 a.m. Scattered showers and thunderstorms will continue this evening with the highest coverage of storms in southeastern Pennsylvania. These storms will be capable of heavy downpours and isolated gusty winds through the evening. Otherwise, hazy, very warm and humid weather will continue across all of Pennsylvania through the upcoming weekend and first part of next week with daily PM thunderstorm chances across the Commonwealth. Highs through the period will run in the upper 70s on the highest mountain tops, 80s in most places, and near 90 degrees in the urban areas of the southeast. The heat and humidity will be highest in the southeastern Piedmont and Poconos today, where a heat advisory is in effect. The heat index values will continue to hit 100 degrees again Friday and Saturday for the Philadelphia metro area. Here is the latest National Weather Service forecast for Blair and Bedford counties, including the city of Altoona. Tonight, mostly cloudy through 4 a.m., then becoming partly cloudy. A chance of showers and thunderstorms before 8 p.m., then a slight chance of showers and thunderstorms between 8 p.m. and midnight. Patchy fog after 10 p.m. Rainfall amounts less than a tenth of an inch. Lows in the upper 60s. Southwest winds around 5 miles an hour. Chance of rain 50%. Friday, partly sunny through 2 p.m., then becoming mostly cloudy. Patchy fog before 10 a.m. A slight chance of showers and thunderstorms in the morning, then showers and thunderstorms likely in the afternoon. Rainfall amounts between a tenth and a quarter of an inch. Highs in the lower 80s. Southwest winds around 5 miles an hour. Chance of rain 70%. Friday night, mostly cloudy. A chance of thunderstorms through midnight. A chance of showers through 2 a.m. A slight chance of showers after 2 a.m. Rainfall amounts around a tenth of an inch. Lows in the upper 60s. Southwest winds around 5 miles an hour. Chance of rain 50%. Saturday, partly sunny. A chance of showers before 8 a.m. A slight chance of showers after 8 a.m. A slight chance of thunderstorms after 2 p.m. Rainfall amounts less than a tenth of an inch. Highs in the lower 80s. Southwest winds 5 to 10 miles an hour with gusts up to 20 miles an hour.
chance of rain 50%. Saturday night, partly cloudy. A slight chance of showers and thunderstorms through 10 p.m., then a slight chance of showers between 10 p.m. and 2 a.m. Lows in the mid-60s. West winds 5 to 10 miles an hour with gusts up to 20 miles an hour. Chance of rain 20%. Here is the latest National Weather Service forecast for Cambria County, including the city of Johnstown. Tonight, mostly cloudy. A chance of showers and thunderstorms before 8 p.m., then a slight chance of showers and thunderstorms between 8 p.m. and midnight. Patchy fog after 10 p.m. Rainfall amounts less than a tenth of an inch. Lows in the mid-60s. Southwest winds around 5 miles an hour. Chance of rain 40%. Friday, partly sunny through 2 p.m., then becoming mostly cloudy. Patchy fog before 10 a.m. A slight chance of showers before 10 a.m. A chance of showers and a slight chance of thunderstorms between 10 a.m. and 2 p.m., then showers and thunderstorms likely after 2 p.m. Rainfall amounts between a tenth and a quarter of an inch. Highs around 80. Southwest winds around 5 miles an hour. Chance of rain 70%. Friday night, mostly cloudy. Thunderstorms likely through midnight. Showers likely. A slight chance of thunderstorms after midnight. Rainfall amounts around a tenth of an inch. Lows in the mid-60s. Southwest winds 5 to 10 miles an hour. Chance of rain 70%. Saturday, mostly cloudy before 10 a.m., then becoming partly sunny. A chance of showers. A chance of thunderstorms in the afternoon. Rainfall amounts less than a tenth of an inch. Highs in the upper 70s. Southwest winds 10 to 15 miles an hour with gusts up to 25 miles an hour. Chance of rain 50%. Saturday night, mostly cloudy. A chance of thunderstorms before 8 p.m. A chance of showers through 2 a.m. A slight chance of thunderstorms between 8 p.m. and midnight. Lows in the mid-60s. West winds 5 to 10 miles an hour with gusts up to 20 miles an hour. Chance of rain 50%. And now the extended forecast for South Central Pennsylvania. Sunday, sunny. Highs in the lower 80s. Sunday night, mostly clear with a slight chance of showers and thunderstorms. Lows in the mid-60s. Chance of rain 20%. Monday, mostly sunny with a slight chance of showers and thunderstorms. Highs in the lower 80s. Chance of rain 20%. Monday night, mostly cloudy with a chance of showers and a slight chance of thunderstorms. Lows in the upper 60s. Chance of rain 40%. Tuesday, partly sunny with a chance of showers and thunderstorms. Highs in the lower 80s. Chance of rain 50%. Tuesday night, mostly cloudy with a chance of showers. Lows in the mid-60s. Chance of rain 50%. Wednesday, partly sunny with a chance of showers and thunderstorms. Highs in the upper 70s. Chance of rain 50%. Wednesday night, mostly cloudy with a chance of showers. Lows in the lower 60s. Chance of rain 50%. Thursday, partly sunny with a chance of showers. Highs in the upper 70s. Chance of rain 50%. Here is the latest National Weather Service forecast for Blair and Bedford counties, including the city of Altoona. Tonight, mostly cloudy through 4 a.m., then becoming partly cloudy. A chance of showers and thunderstorms before 8 p.m., then a slight chance of showers and thunderstorms between 8 p.m. and midnight. Patchy fog after 10 p.m. Rainfall amounts less than a tenth of an inch. Lows in the upper 60s. Southwest winds around 5 miles an hour. Chance of rain 50%. Friday, partly sunny through 2 p.m., then becoming mostly cloudy. Patchy fog before 10 a.m. A slight chance of showers and thunderstorms in the morning, then showers and thunderstorms likely in the afternoon. Rainfall amounts between a tenth and a quarter of an inch. Highs in the lower 80s. Southwest winds around 5 miles an hour. Chance of rain 70%. Friday night, mostly cloudy. A chance of thunderstorms through midnight. A chance of showers through 2 a.m. A slight chance of showers after 2 a.m.
Rainfall amounts around a tenth of an inch. Lows in the upper 60s. Southwest winds around 5 miles an hour. Chance of rain 50%. Saturday, partly sunny. A chance of showers before 8 a.m. A slight chance of showers after 8 a.m. A slight chance of thunderstorms after 2 p.m. Rainfall amounts less than a tenth of an inch. Highs in the lower 80s. Southwest winds 5 to 10 miles an hour with gusts up to 20 miles an hour. Chance of rain 50%. Saturday night, partly cloudy. A slight chance of showers and thunderstorms through 10 p.m., then a slight chance of showers between 10 p.m. and 2 a.m. Lows in the mid-60s. West winds 5 to 10 miles an hour with gusts up to 20 miles an hour. Chance of rain 20%. Here is the latest National Weather Service forecast for Cambria County, including the city of Johnstown. Tonight, mostly cloudy. A chance of showers and thunderstorms before 8 p.m., then a slight chance of showers and thunderstorms between 8 p.m. and midnight. Patchy fog after 10 p.m. Rainfall amounts less than a tenth of an inch. Lows in the mid-60s. Southwest winds around 5 miles an hour. Chance of rain 40%. Friday, partly sunny through 2 p.m., then becoming mostly cloudy. Patchy fog before 10 a.m. A slight chance of showers before 10 a.m. A chance of showers and a slight chance of thunderstorms between 10 a.m. and 2 p.m., then showers and thunderstorms likely after 2 p.m. Rainfall amounts between a tenth and a quarter of an inch. Highs around 80. Southwest winds around 5 miles an hour. Chance of rain 70%. Friday night, mostly cloudy. Thunderstorms likely through midnight. Showers likely. A slight chance of thunderstorms after midnight. Rainfall amounts around a tenth of an inch. Lows in the mid-60s. Southwest winds 5 to 10 miles an hour. Chance of rain 70%. Saturday, mostly cloudy before 10 a.m., then becoming partly sunny. A chance of showers. A chance of thunderstorms in the afternoon. Rainfall amounts less than a tenth of an inch. Highs in the upper 70s. Southwest winds 10 to 15 miles an hour with gusts up to 25 miles an hour. Chance of rain 50%. Saturday night, mostly cloudy. A chance of thunderstorms before 8 p.m. A chance of showers through 2 a.m. A slight chance of thunderstorms between 8 p.m. and midnight. Lows in the mid-60s. West winds 5 to 10 miles an hour with gusts up to 20 miles an hour. Chance of rain 50%. And now the extended forecast for South Central Pennsylvania. Sunday, sunny. Highs in the lower 80s. Sunday night, mostly clear with a slight chance of showers and thunderstorms. Lows in the mid-60s. Chance of rain 20%. Monday, mostly sunny with a slight chance of showers and thunderstorms. Highs in the lower 80s. Chance of rain 20%. Monday night, mostly cloudy with a chance of showers and a slight chance of thunderstorms. Lows in the upper 60s. Chance of rain 40%. Tuesday, partly sunny with a chance of showers and thunderstorms. Highs in the lower 80s. Chance of rain 50%. Tuesday night, mostly cloudy with a chance of showers. Lows in the mid-60s. Chance of rain 50%. Wednesday, partly sunny with a chance of showers and thunderstorms. Highs in the upper 70s. Chance of rain 50%. Wednesday night, mostly cloudy with a chance of showers. Lows in the lower 60s. Chance of rain 50%. Thursday, partly sunny with a chance of showers. Highs in the upper 70s. Chance of rain 50%. The 8 to 14 day outlook, from Friday August 14th to Thursday August 20th, calls for below normal temperatures and above normal precipitation. Normal high temperatures across central Pennsylvania during this period range from the mid-70s over the Allegheny Mountains to the mid-80s across the lower Susquehanna Valley. Normal lows range from the low 50s over the Alleghenies to the mid-60s across the lower Susquehanna Valley. Here are the 7 p.m. conditions in the Altoona area. In Altoona, it was partly sunny.
The temperature was 77 degrees, the dew point 72, and the relative humidity 84%. The wind was calm. The pressure was 30.17 inches and rising. At State College, it was mostly sunny. The temperature was 81 degrees, the dew point 75, and the relative humidity 83%. The wind was south at 5 miles an hour. The pressure was 30.14 inches and rising. Now, a few other local conditions: Johnstown, mostly sunny 78, Du Bois, cloudy 73, La Trobe, mostly sunny 84, Pittsburgh, mostly sunny 83, Erie, mostly sunny 80, Bradford, mostly sunny 77. To the south and east, the report from York was not available. Selins Grove, partly sunny 75, Harrisburg, partly sunny 76, Philadelphia, mostly sunny 90, Baltimore, partly sunny 82, Washington, D.C., a thunderstorm 78. Once again, in Altoona, it was 77 degrees under partly sunny skies. And at State College, it was 81 degrees under mostly sunny skies. 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Here's the hazardous weather outlook for the following county: Cambria, Pennsylvania. For today and tonight, heavy rain is possible from scattered thunderstorms today, which may lead to isolated instances of flash flooding. And now the extended outlook for the period Friday through Wednesday. Heavy rain is possible from scattered thunderstorms Friday and Saturday, which may lead to isolated instances of flash flooding. Here's the hazardous weather outlook for the following counties: Bedford, Blair, and Huntingdon. For today and tonight, heavy rain is possible from scattered thunderstorms today, which may lead to isolated instances of flash flooding. Strong to severe thunderstorms with gusty winds are possible this afternoon and evening. And now the extended outlook for the period Friday through Wednesday. Strong to severe thunderstorms with gusty winds are possible Friday. Heavy rain is possible from scattered thunderstorms Friday and Saturday, which may lead to isolated instances of flash flooding. Spotters are encouraged to report significant hazardous weather. The Altoona climate summary for this evening, as of 5 p.m., August 6, 2026. Today's high temperature was 83 degrees and the low 68 degrees. 0.17 inches of precipitation fell today, which brings the monthly total to 1.73 inches. The record high for tomorrow is 92, which occurred in 1965, and the record low is 47, which occurred in 2002. Sunset tonight is at 8:22 p.m. Sunrise tomorrow is at 6:17 a.m. Scattered showers and thunderstorms will continue this evening, with the highest coverage of storms in southeastern Pennsylvania. These storms will be capable of heavy downpours and isolated gusty winds through the evening. Otherwise, hazy, very warm and humid weather will continue across all of Pennsylvania through the upcoming weekend and first part of next week, with daily PM thunderstorm chances across the Commonwealth. Highs through the period will run in the upper 70s on the highest mountain tops, 80s in most places, and near 90 degrees in the urban areas of the southeast. The heat and humidity will be highest in the southeastern Piedmont and Poconos today, where a heat advisory is in effect. The heat index values will continue to hit 100 degrees again Friday and Saturday for the Philadelphia metro area. Here is the latest National Weather Service forecast for Blair and Bedford counties, including the city of Altoona. Tonight, mostly cloudy through 4 a.m., then becoming partly cloudy. A chance of showers and thunderstorms before 8 p.m., then a slight chance of showers and thunderstorms between 8 p.m. and midnight. Patchy fog after 10 p.m. Rainfall amounts less than a tenth of an inch. Lows in the upper 60s. Southwest winds around 5 miles an hour. Chance of rain 50%. Friday, partly sunny through 2 p.m., then becoming mostly cloudy. Patchy fog before 10 a.m. A slight chance of showers and thunderstorms in the morning, then showers and thunderstorms likely in the afternoon. Rainfall amounts between a tenth and a quarter of an inch. Highs in the lower 80s. Southwest winds around 5 miles an hour. Chance of rain 70%. Friday night, mostly cloudy. A chance of thunderstorms through midnight. A chance of showers through 2 a.m. A slight chance of showers after 2 a.m.
Rainfall amounts around a tenth of an inch. Lows in the upper 60s. Southwest winds around 5 miles an hour. Chance of rain 50%. Saturday, partly sunny. A chance of showers before 8 a.m. A slight chance of showers after 8 a.m. A slight chance of thunderstorms after 2 p.m. Rainfall amounts less than a tenth of an inch.

patchy fog after 10 p.m. Rainfall amounts less than a tenth of an inch. Lows in the mid-60s. Southwest winds around 5 miles an hour. Chance of rain 40%. Friday, partly sunny through 2 p.m., then becoming mostly cloudy. Patchy fog before 10 a.m. A slight chance of showers before 10 a.m. A chance of showers and a slight chance of thunderstorms between 10 a.m. and 2 p.m., then showers and thunderstorms likely after 2 p.m. Rainfall amounts between a tenth and a quarter of an inch. Highs around 80. Southwest winds around 5 miles an hour. Chance of rain 70%. Friday night, mostly cloudy. Thunderstorms likely through midnight. Showers likely. A slight chance of thunderstorms after midnight. Rainfall amounts around a tenth of an inch. Lows in the mid-60s. Southwest winds 5 to 10 miles an hour. Chance of rain 70%. Saturday, mostly cloudy before 10 a.m., then becoming partly sunny. A chance of showers. A chance of thunderstorms in the afternoon. Rainfall amounts less than a tenth of an inch. Highs in the upper 70s. Southwest winds 10 to 15 miles an hour with gusts up to 25 miles an hour. Chance of rain 50%. Saturday night, mostly cloudy. A chance of thunderstorms before 8 p.m. A chance of showers through 2 a.m. A slight chance of thunderstorms between 8 p.m. and midnight. Lows in the mid-60s. West winds 5 to 10 miles an hour with gusts up to 20 miles an hour. Chance of rain 50%. And now the extended forecast for South Central Pennsylvania. Sunday, sunny. Highs in the lower 80s. Sunday night, mostly clear with a slight chance of showers and thunderstorms. Lows in the mid-60s. Chance of rain 20%. Monday, mostly sunny with a slight chance of showers and thunderstorms. Highs in the lower 80s. Chance of rain 20%. Monday night, mostly cloudy with a chance of showers and a slight chance of thunderstorms. Lows in the upper 60s. Chance of rain 40%. Tuesday, partly sunny with a chance of showers and thunderstorms. Highs in the lower 80s. Chance of rain 50%. Tuesday night, mostly cloudy with a chance of showers. Lows in the mid-60s. Chance of rain 50%. Wednesday, partly sunny with a chance of showers and thunderstorms. Highs in the upper 70s. Chance of rain 50%. Wednesday night, mostly cloudy with a chance of showers. Lows in the lower 60s. Chance of rain 50%. Thursday, partly sunny with a chance of showers. Highs in the upper 70s. Chance of rain 50%. The 8 to 14 day outlook, from Friday August 14th to Thursday August 20th, calls for below normal temperatures and above normal precipitation. Normal high temperatures across central Pennsylvania during this period range from the mid-70s over the Allegheny Mountains to the mid-80s across the lower Susquehanna Valley. Normal lows range from the low 50s over the Alleghenies to the mid-60s across the lower Susquehanna Valley. Here are the 7 p.m. conditions in the Altoona area. In Altoona, it was partly sunny. The temperature was 77 degrees, the dew point 72, and the relative humidity 84%. The wind was calm. The pressure was 30.17 inches and rising. At State College, it was mostly sunny. The temperature was 81 degrees, the dew point 75, and the relative humidity 83%. The wind was south at 5 miles an hour. The pressure was 30.14 inches and rising. Now, a few other local conditions: Johnstown, mostly sunny 78, Dubois, cloudy 73, La Trobe, mostly sunny 84, Pittsburgh, mostly sunny 83, Erie, mostly sunny 80, Bradford, mostly sunny 77. To the south and east, the report from York was not available. Selins Grove, partly sunny 75, Harrisburg, partly sunny 76, Philadelphia, mostly sunny 90, Baltimore, partly sunny 82, Washington, D.C., a thunderstorm 78. Once again, in Altoona, it was 77 degrees under partly sunny skies. And at State College, it was 81 degrees under mostly sunny skies. This is NOAA Weather Radio, all hazards station WNG 589. Serving South Central Pennsylvania.

Pennsylvania, and originating from the National Weather Service office in State College. Here's the hazardous weather outlook for the following county, Cambria, Pennsylvania. For today and tonight, heavy rain is possible from scattered thunderstorms today, which may lead to isolated instances of flash flooding. And now the extended outlook for the period Friday through Wednesday. Heavy rain is possible from scattered thunderstorms Friday and Saturday, which may lead to isolated instances of flash flooding. Here's the hazardous weather outlook for the following counties, Bedford, Blair, and Huntingdon. For today and tonight, heavy rain is possible from scattered thunderstorms today, which may lead to isolated instances of flash flooding. Strong to severe thunderstorms with gusty winds are possible this afternoon and evening. And now the extended outlook for the period Friday through Wednesday. Strong to severe thunderstorms with gusty winds are possible Friday. Heavy rain is possible from scattered thunderstorms Friday and Saturday, which may lead to isolated instances of flash flooding. Spotters are encouraged to report significant hazardous weather. The Altoona climate summary for this evening, as of 5 p.m., August 6, 2026. Today's high temperature was 83 degrees and the low 68 degrees. 0.17 inches of precipitation fell today, which brings the monthly total to 1.73 inches. The record high for tomorrow is 92, which occurred in 1965, and the record low is 47, which occurred in 2002. Sunset tonight is at 8:22 p.m. Sunrise tomorrow is at 6:17 a.m. Scattered showers and thunderstorms will continue this evening with the highest coverage of storms in southeastern Pennsylvania. These storms will be capable of heavy downpours and isolated gusty winds through the evening. Otherwise, hazy, very warm and humid weather will continue across all of Pennsylvania through the upcoming weekend and first part of next week with daily p.m. thunderstorm chances across the Commonwealth. Highs through the period will run in the upper 70s on the highest mountain tops, 80s in most places, and near 90 degrees in the urban areas of the southeast. The heat and humidity will be highest in the southeastern Piedmont and Poconos today, where a heat advisory is in effect. The heat index values will continue to hit 100 degrees again Friday and Saturday for the Philadelphia metro area. Here is the latest National Weather Service forecast for Blair and Bedford counties, including the city of Altoona. Tonight, mostly cloudy through 4 a.m., then becoming partly cloudy. A chance of showers and thunderstorms before 8 p.m., then a slight chance of showers and thunderstorms between 8 p.m. and midnight. Patchy fog after 10 p.m. Rainfall amounts less than a tenth of an inch. Lows in the upper 60s. Southwest winds around 5 miles an hour. Chance of rain 50%. Friday, partly sunny through 2 p.m., then becoming mostly cloudy. Patchy fog before 10 a.m. A slight chance of showers and thunderstorms in the morning, then showers and thunderstorms likely in the afternoon. Rainfall amounts between a tenth and a quarter of an inch. Highs in the lower 80s. Southwest winds around 5 miles an hour. Chance of rain 70%. Friday night, mostly cloudy. A chance of thunderstorms through midnight. A chance of showers through 2 a.m. A slight chance of showers after 2 a.m. Rainfall amounts around a tenth of an inch. Lows in the upper 60s. Southwest winds around 5 miles an hour. Chance of rain 50%. Saturday, partly sunny. A chance of showers before 8 a.m. A slight chance of showers after 8 a.m. A slight chance of thunderstorms after 2 p.m. Rainfall amounts less than a tenth of an inch. Highs in the lower 80s. Southwest winds 5 to 10 miles an hour with gusts up to 20 miles an hour. Chance of rain 50%. Saturday night, partly cloudy. A slight chance of showers and thunderstorms through 10 p.m., then a slight chance of showers between 10 p.m. and 2 a.m. Lows in the mid-60s. West winds 5 to 10 miles an hour with gusts up to 20 miles an hour. Chance of rain 20%. Here is the latest National Weather Service forecast for Cambria County, including the city of Johnstown. Tonight, mostly cloudy. A chance of showers and thunderstorms before 8 p.m., then a slight chance of showers and thunderstorms between 8 p.m. and midnight. Patchy fog after 10 p.m.
Rainfall amounts less than a tenth of an inch. Lows in the mid-60s. Southwest winds around 5 miles an hour. Chance of rain 40%. Friday, partly sunny through 2 p.m., then becoming mostly cloudy. Patchy fog before 10 a.m. A slight chance of showers before 10 a.m. A chance of showers and a slight chance of thunderstorms between 10 a.m. and 2 p.m., then showers and thunderstorms likely after 2 p.m. Rainfall amounts between a tenth and a quarter of an inch. Highs around 80. Southwest winds around 5 miles an hour. Chance of rain 70%. Friday night, mostly cloudy. Thunderstorms likely through midnight. Showers likely. A slight chance of thunderstorms after midnight. Rainfall amounts around a tenth of an inch. Lows in the mid-60s. Southwest winds 5 to 10 miles an hour. Chance of rain 70%. Saturday, mostly cloudy before 10 a.m., then becoming partly sunny. A chance of showers. A chance of thunderstorms in the afternoon. Rainfall amounts less than a tenth of an inch. Highs in the upper 70s. Southwest winds 10 to 15 miles an hour with gusts up to 25 miles an hour. Chance of rain 50%. Saturday night, mostly cloudy. A chance of thunderstorms before 8 p.m. A chance of showers through 2 a.m. A slight chance of thunderstorms between 8 p.m. and midnight. Lows in the mid-60s. West winds 5 to 10 miles an hour with gusts up to 20 miles an hour. Chance of rain 50%. And now the extended forecast for South Central Pennsylvania. Sunday, sunny. Highs in the lower 80s. Sunday night, mostly clear with a slight chance of showers and thunderstorms. Lows in the mid-60s. Chance of rain 20%. Monday, mostly sunny with a slight chance of showers and thunderstorms. Highs in the lower 80s. Chance of rain 20%. Monday night, mostly cloudy with a chance of showers and a slight chance of thunderstorms. Lows in the upper 60s. Chance of rain 40%. Tuesday, partly sunny with a chance of showers and thunderstorms. Highs in the lower 80s. Chance of rain 50%. Tuesday night, mostly cloudy with a chance of showers. Lows in the mid-60s. Chance of rain 50%. Wednesday, partly sunny with a chance of showers and thunderstorms. Highs in the upper 70s. Chance of rain 50%. Wednesday night, mostly cloudy with a chance of showers. Lows in the lower 60s. Chance of rain 50%. Thursday, partly sunny with a chance of showers. Highs in the upper 70s. Chance of rain 50%. The 8 to 14 day outlook, from Friday August 14th to Thursday August 20th, calls for below normal temperatures and above normal precipitation. Normal high temperatures across central Pennsylvania during this period range from the mid-70s over the Allegheny Mountains to the mid-80s across the lower Susquehanna Valley. Normal lows range from the low 50s over the Alleghenies to the mid-60s across the lower Susquehanna Valley. Here are the 7 p.m. conditions in the Altoona area. In Altoona, it was partly sunny. The temperature was 77 degrees, the dew point 72, and the relative humidity 84%. The wind was calm. The pressure was 30.17 inches and rising. At State College, it was mostly sunny. The temperature was 81 degrees, the dew point 75, and the relative humidity 83%. The wind was south at 5 miles an hour. The pressure was 30.14 inches and rising. Now, a few other local conditions: Johnstown, mostly sunny 78, Dubois, cloudy 73, Latrobe, mostly sunny 84, Pittsburgh, mostly sunny 83, Erie, mostly sunny 80, Bradford, mostly sunny 77. To the south and east, the report from York was not available. Selams Grove, partly sunny 75, Harrisburg, partly sunny 76, Philadelphia, mostly sunny 90, Baltimore, partly sunny 82, Washington, D.C., a thunderstorm 78. Once again, in Altoona, it was 77 degrees under partly sunny skies. And at State College, it was 81 degrees under mostly sunny skies. This is NOAA Weather Radio, all hazards station WNG 589.
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